outlook for the region. This forecast is valid for the period from August 20th to 26, 2026. For Kentucky, temperatures are forecast to be above normal, and precipitation is forecast to be normal. For Indiana, temperatures are forecast to be above normal, and precipitation is forecast to be normal. For Tennessee, temperatures are forecast to be above normal, and precipitation is forecast to be normal. This long-term outlook is updated on NOAA Weather Radio around 5 p.m. Eastern Time each day. Now for the official National Weather Service forecast for Frankfort and surrounding communities. Tonight, mostly cloudy. Chance of thunderstorms until midnight, then chance of showers and slight chance of thunderstorms after midnight. Some thunderstorms may be severe with damaging winds, large hail, and heavy rainfall. Then some thunderstorms may produce heavy rainfall overnight. Lows around 70. South winds up to 10 miles an hour. Chance of precipitation 50%. Thursday, partly sunny. Slight chance of thunderstorms. Some thunderstorms may produce heavy rainfall in the morning. Highs in the upper 80s. Southwest winds up to 10 miles an hour. Chance of thunderstorms 20%. Thursday night, mostly cloudy with a 20% chance of thunderstorms. Lows in the lower 70s. North winds up to 5 miles an hour, shifting to the south after midnight. Friday, mostly sunny. Slight chance of thunderstorms in the morning, then chance of showers and slight chance of thunderstorms in the afternoon. Highs in the lower 90s. Southwest winds 5 to 10 miles an hour. Chance of precipitation 50%. Friday night, partly cloudy with a 20% chance of thunderstorms. Lows in the lower 70s. East winds up to 5 miles an hour. And now the extended forecast for the radio listening area. Saturday and Saturday night, mostly clear. A 20% chance of thunderstorms. Highs in the lower 90s. Lows in the mid-70s. Sunday and Sunday night, mostly clear. Highs in the mid-90s. Lows in the lower 70s. Monday and Monday night, partly cloudy. A 30% chance of thunderstorms. Highs around 90. Lows in the upper 60s. Tuesday and Tuesday night, mostly clear. A 20% chance of showers. Highs in the upper 80s. Lows in the upper 60s. Wednesday and Wednesday night, mostly clear. A 20% chance of showers. Highs in the upper 80s. Lows around 70. Flood advisory in effect until 9 p.m. Eastern Daylight Time this evening. What flooding caused by excessive rainfall is expected? Where? Anderson County in central Kentucky, east central Bullitt County in central Kentucky, northwestern Clark County in central Kentucky, Fayette County in central Kentucky, southwestern Franklin County in central Kentucky, northwestern Garrett County in central Kentucky, Jessamine County in central Kentucky, northwestern Madison County in central Kentucky, Mercer County in central Kentucky, northeastern Nelson County in central Kentucky, southern Shelby County in central Kentucky, Spencer County in central Kentucky, northeastern Washington County in central Kentucky, Woodford County in central Kentucky, when until 9 p.m. Eastern Daylight Time. The following impacts are expected: minor flooding in low-lying and poor drainage areas. Additional details. At 6:36 p.m. Eastern Daylight Time, Doppler radar indicated heavy rain due to thunderstorms. Minor flooding is ongoing or expected to begin shortly in the advisory area. Some locations that will experience flooding include Lexington, Nicholasville, Lawrenceburg, Versailles, Harrodsburg, Taylorsville, Dunbar High School, Cardinal Hill, Fayette Mall, and Meadowthorpe. http://www.weather.gov/safety/flood-turnaround. Don't drown when encountering flooded roads. Most of flood deaths occur in vehicles. The current time is 8:24 p.m. Eastern Daylight Time.

And now here is the 8 to 14 day outlook for the region. This forecast is valid for the period from August 20th to 26, 2026. For Kentucky, temperatures are forecast to be above normal, and precipitation is forecast to be normal. For Indiana, temperatures are forecast to be above normal, and precipitation is forecast to be normal. For Tennessee, temperatures are forecast to be above normal, and precipitation is forecast to be normal. This long-term outlook is updated on NOAA Weather Radio around 5 p.m. Eastern Time each day. Now for the official National Weather Service forecast for Frankfort and surrounding communities. Tonight, mostly cloudy. Chance of thunderstorms until midnight, then chance of showers and slight chance of thunderstorms after midnight. Some thunderstorms may be severe with damaging winds, large hail, and heavy rainfall. Then some thunderstorms may produce heavy rainfall overnight. Lows around 70. South winds up to 10 miles an hour. Chance of precipitation 50%. Thursday, partly sunny. Slight chance of thunderstorms. Some thunderstorms may produce heavy rainfall in the morning. Highs in the upper 80s. Southwest winds up to 10 miles an hour. Chance of thunderstorms 20%. Thursday night, mostly cloudy with a 20% chance of thunderstorms. Lows in the lower 70s. North winds up to 5 miles an hour shifting to the south after midnight. Friday, mostly sunny. Slight chance of thunderstorms in the morning, then chance of showers and slight chance of thunderstorms in the afternoon. Highs in the lower 90s. Southwest winds 5 to 10 miles an hour. Chance of precipitation 50%. Friday night, partly cloudy with a 20% chance of thunderstorms. Lows in the lower 70s. East winds up to 5 miles an hour. And now the extended forecast for the radio listening area. Saturday and Saturday night, mostly clear. A 20% chance of thunderstorms. Highs in the lower 90s. Lows in the mid 70s. Sunday and Sunday night, mostly clear. Highs in the mid 90s. Lows in the lower 70s. Monday and Monday night, partly cloudy. A 30% chance of thunderstorms. Highs around 90. Lows in the upper 60s. Tuesday and Tuesday night, mostly clear. A 20% chance of showers. Highs in the upper 80s. Lows in the upper 60s. Wednesday and Wednesday night, mostly clear. A 20% chance of showers. Highs in the upper 80s. Lows around 70. Flood advisory in effect until 9 p.m. Eastern Daylight Time this evening. What flooding caused by excessive rainfall is expected? Where? Anderson County in central Kentucky, east central Bullitt County in central Kentucky, northwestern Clark County in central Kentucky, Fayette County in central Kentucky, southwestern Franklin County in central Kentucky, northwestern Garrett County in central Kentucky, Jessamine County in central Kentucky, northwestern Madison County in central Kentucky, Mercer County in central Kentucky, northeastern Nelson County in central Kentucky, southern Shelby County in central Kentucky, Spencer County in central Kentucky, northeastern Washington County in central Kentucky, Woodford County in central Kentucky, when, until 9 p.m. Eastern Daylight Time. The following impacts are expected: minor flooding in low-lying and poor drainage areas. Additional details, at 6:36 p.m. Eastern Daylight Time, Doppler radar indicated heavy rain due to thunderstorms. Minor flooding is ongoing or expected to begin shortly in the advisory area. Some locations that will experience flooding include Lexington, Nicholasville, Lawrenceburg, Versailles, Harrodsburg, Taylorsville, Dunbar High School, Cardinal Hill, Fayette Mall, and Meadowthorpe. http://www.weather.gov/safety/ Flood turnaround. Don't drown when encountering flooded roads. Most flood deaths occur in vehicles. The current time is 8.

6:29 p.m. Eastern Daylight Time. And now here is the 8 to 14 day outlook for the region. This forecast is valid for the period from August 20th to 26, 2026. For Kentucky, temperatures are forecast to be above normal, and precipitation is forecast to be normal. For Indiana, temperatures are forecast to be above normal, and precipitation is forecast to be normal. For Tennessee, temperatures are forecast to be above normal, and precipitation is forecast to be normal. This long-term outlook is updated on NOAA Weather Radio around 5 p.m. Eastern Time each day. Now for the official National Weather Service forecast for Frankfort and surrounding communities. Tonight, mostly cloudy. Chance of thunderstorms until midnight, then chance of showers and slight chance of thunderstorms after midnight. Some thunderstorms may be severe with damaging winds, large hail, and heavy rainfall. Then some thunderstorms may produce heavy rainfall overnight. Lows around 70. South winds up to 10 miles an hour. Chance of precipitation 50%. Thursday, partly sunny. Slight chance of thunderstorms. Some thunderstorms may produce heavy rainfall in the morning. Highs in the upper 80s. Southwest winds up to 10 miles an hour. Chance of thunderstorms 20%. Thursday night, mostly cloudy with a 20% chance of thunderstorms. Lows in the lower 70s. North winds up to 5 miles an hour shifting to the south after midnight. Friday, mostly sunny. Slight chance of thunderstorms in the morning, then chance of showers and slight chance of thunderstorms in the afternoon. Highs in the lower 90s. Southwest winds 5 to 10 miles an hour. Chance of precipitation 50%. Friday night, partly cloudy with a 20% chance of thunderstorms. Lows in the lower 70s. East winds up to 5 miles an hour. And now the extended forecast for the radio listening area. Saturday and Saturday night, mostly clear. A 20% chance of thunderstorms. Highs in the lower 90s. Lows in the mid 70s. Sunday and Sunday night, mostly clear. Highs in the mid 90s. Lows in the lower 70s. Monday and Monday night, partly cloudy. A 30% chance of thunderstorms. Highs around 90. Lows in the upper 60s. Tuesday and Tuesday night, mostly clear. A 20% chance of showers. Highs in the upper 80s. Lows in the upper 60s. Wednesday and Wednesday night, mostly clear. A 20% chance of showers. Highs in the upper 80s. Lows around 70. Flood advisory in effect until 9. Flood advisory in effect until 9 p.m. Eastern Daylight Time this evening. What? Flooding caused by excessive rainfall is expected. Where? Anderson County in central Kentucky, east central Bullitt County in central Kentucky, northwestern Clark County in central Kentucky, Fayette County in central Kentucky, southwestern Franklin County in central Kentucky, northwestern Garrett County in central Kentucky, Jessamine County in central Kentucky, northwestern Madison County in central Kentucky, Mercer County in central Kentucky, northeastern Nelson County in central Kentucky, southern Shelby County in central Kentucky, Spencer County in central Kentucky, northeastern Washington County in central Kentucky, Woodford County in central Kentucky, when, until 9 p.m. Eastern Daylight Time. The following impacts are expected: minor flooding in low-lying and poor drainage areas. Additional details. At 6:36 p.m. Eastern Daylight Time, Doppler radar indicated heavy rain due to thunderstorms. Minor flooding is ongoing or expected to begin shortly in the advisory area. Some locations that will experience flooding include Lexington, Nicholasville, Lawrenceburg, Versailles, Harrodsburg, Taylorsville, Dunbar High School, Cardinal Hill, Fayette Mall, and Meadowthorpe. http://www.weather.gov/safety/ Flood turnaround. Don't drown when encountering flooded roads.
Most flood deaths occur in vehicles. The current time is 8:34 p.m. Eastern Daylight Time. And now here is the 8 to 14 day outlook for the region. This forecast is valid for the period from August 20th to 26, 2026. For Kentucky, temperatures are forecast to be above normal, and precipitation is forecast to be normal. For Indiana, temperatures are forecast to be above normal, and precipitation is forecast to be normal. For Tennessee, temperatures are forecast to be above normal, and precipitation is forecast to be normal. This long-term outlook is updated on NOAA Weather Radio around 5 p.m. Eastern Time each day. Now for the official National Weather Service forecast for Frankfort and surrounding communities. Tonight, mostly cloudy. Chance of thunderstorms until midnight, then chance of showers and slight chance of thunderstorms after midnight. Some thunderstorms may be severe with damaging winds, large hail, and heavy rainfall, then some thunderstorms may produce heavy rainfall overnight. Lows around 70. South winds up to 10 miles an hour. Chance of precipitation 50%. Thursday, partly sunny. Slight chance of thunderstorms. Some thunderstorms may produce heavy rainfall in the morning. Highs in the upper 80s. Southwest winds up to 10 miles an hour. Chance of thunderstorms 20%. Thursday night, mostly cloudy with a 20% chance of thunderstorms. Lows in the lower 70s. North winds up to 5 miles an hour, shifting to the south after midnight. Friday, mostly sunny. Slight chance of thunderstorms in the morning, then chance of showers and slight chance of thunderstorms in the afternoon. Highs in the lower 90s. Southwest winds 5 to 10 miles an hour. Chance of precipitation 50%. Friday night, partly cloudy with a 20% chance of thunderstorms. Lows in the lower 70s. East winds up to 5 miles an hour. And now the extended forecast for the radio listening area. Saturday and Saturday night, mostly clear. A 20% chance of thunderstorms. Highs in the lower 90s. Lows in the mid 70s. Sunday and Sunday night, mostly clear. Highs in the mid 90s. Lows in the lower 70s. Monday and Monday night, partly cloudy. A 30% chance of thunderstorms. Highs around 90. Lows in the upper 60s. Tuesday and Tuesday night, mostly clear. A 20% chance of showers. Highs in the upper 80s. Lows in the upper 60s. Wednesday and Wednesday night, mostly clear. A 20% chance of showers. Highs in the upper 80s. Lows around 70. Flood advisory in effect until 9 p.m. Eastern Daylight Time this evening. What flooding caused by excessive rainfall is expected? Where? Anderson County in central Kentucky, east central Bullitt County in central Kentucky, northwestern Clark County in central Kentucky, Fayette County in central Kentucky, southwestern Franklin County in central Kentucky, northwestern Garrett County in central Kentucky, Jessamine County in central Kentucky, northwestern Madison County in central Kentucky, Mercer County in central Kentucky, northeastern Nelson County in central Kentucky, southern Shelby County in central Kentucky, Spencer County in central Kentucky, northeastern Washington County in central Kentucky, Woodford County in central Kentucky, when until 9 p.m. Eastern Daylight Time. The following impacts are expected: minor flooding in low-lying and poor drainage areas. Additional details: at 6:36 p.m. Eastern Daylight Time, Doppler radar indicated heavy rain due to thunderstorms. Minor flooding is ongoing or expected to begin shortly in the advisory area. Some locations that will experience flooding include Lexington, Nicholasville, Lawrenceburg, Versailles, Harrodsburg, Taylorsville, Dunbar High School, Cardinal Hill, Fayette Mall, and Meadowthorpe. http://www.weather.gov/safety/flood turnaround
Don't drown when encountering flooded roads. Most flood deaths occur in vehicles. The current time is 8:40 p.m. Eastern Daylight Time. Flood watch now in effect through Thursday morning. What? Flooding caused by excessive rainfall continues to be possible. Where? Portions of Indiana, including the following area, Jefferson and Kentucky, including the following areas, Anderson, Bourbon, Boyle, Casey, Clark, Kentucky, Fayette, Franklin, Garrett, Harrison, Kentucky, Henry, Jessamine, Lincoln, Madison, Mercer, Nicholas, Scott, Kentucky, Shelby, Trimble, and Woodford. When, through Thursday morning. The following impacts are expected. Excessive runoff may result in flooding of rivers, creeks, streams, and other low-lying and flood-prone locations. Flooding may occur in poor drainage and urban areas. Additional details, repeated rounds of heavy rainfall could lead to flash flooding. Localized amounts over 3 inches of rain will cause flash flooding of small creeks and streams, especially low water crossings. http://www.weather.gov/safety/. Flood. You should monitor later forecasts and be alert for possible flood warnings. Those living in areas prone to flooding should be prepared to take action should flooding develop. Flood watch remains in effect through this evening. What? Flash flooding caused by excessive rainfall continues to be possible. Where? Portions of Indiana, including the following counties, Dearborn, Fayette, Franklin, Ohio, Ripley, Switzerland, Union and Wayne, Kentucky, including the following counties, Boone, Bracken, Campbell, Carroll, Gallatin, Grant, Kenton, Lewis, Mason, Owen, Pendleton and Robertson, and Ohio, including the following counties, Adams, Auglaize, Brown, Butler, Champaign, Clark, Claremont, Clinton, Dark, Delaware, Fairfield, Fayette, Franklin, Greene, Hamilton, Hardin, Highland, Hocking, Licking, Logan, Madison, Mercer, Miami, Montgomery, Pickaway, Pike, Preble, Ross, Scioto, Shelby, Union, and Warren. When, through this evening, the following impacts are expected. Excessive runoff may result in flooding of rivers, creeks, streams, and other low-lying and flood-prone locations. Additional details. Additional thunderstorms are expected into this evening. Locally heavy rainfall and the potential for storms to repeatedly track over the same areas are possible. This will result in the potential for flash flooding. People in the watch area should keep an eye on the weather and be prepared for immediate action should heavy rains and flooding occur or a flash flood warning be issued. Avoid low-lying areas and be careful when approaching highway dips and underpasses. You should monitor later forecasts and be prepared to take action should flash flood warnings be issued. 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Flood advisory now in effect until 10 p.m. Eastern Daylight Time this evening. What? Flooding caused by excessive rainfall continues. Where? Anderson County in central Kentucky, east central Bullitt County in central Kentucky, northwestern Clark County in central Kentucky, Fayette County in central Kentucky, southwestern Franklin County in central Kentucky, northwestern Garrett County in central Kentucky, Jessamine County in central Kentucky, northwestern Madison County in central Kentucky, Mercer County in central Kentucky, northeastern Nelson County in central Kentucky, southern Shelby County in central Kentucky, Spencer County in central Kentucky, northeastern Washington County in central Kentucky, Woodford County in central Kentucky, when, until 10 p.m. Eastern Daylight Time. The following impacts are expected, minor flooding in low-lying and poor drainage areas. Additional details, at 8:38 p.m. Eastern Daylight Time, Doppler radar indicated heavy rain due to thunderstorms. Minor flooding is ongoing or expected to begin shortly in the advisory area.
between 0.5 and 2 inches of rain have fallen. Some locations that will experience flooding include Lexington, Nicholasville, Lawrenceburg, Versailles, Harrodsburg, Taylorsville, Dunbar High School, Cardinal Hill, Fayette Mall, and Meadowthorpe. http://www.weather.gov/safety/flood-turnaround. Don't drown when encountering flooded roads. Most flood deaths occur in vehicles. Be aware of your surroundings and do not drive on flooded roads. Now for the official National Weather Service forecast for Frankfurt and surrounding communities. Tonight, mostly cloudy. Chance of thunderstorms until midnight, then chance of showers and slight chance of thunderstorms after midnight. Some thunderstorms may be severe with damaging winds, large hail, and heavy rainfall. Then some thunderstorms may produce heavy rainfall overnight. Lows around 70. South winds up to 10 miles an hour. Chance of precipitation 50%. Thursday, partly sunny. Slight chance of thunderstorms. Some thunderstorms may produce heavy rainfall in the morning. Highs in the upper 80s. Southwest winds up to 10 miles an hour. Chance of thunderstorms 20%. Thursday night, mostly cloudy with a 20% chance of thunderstorms. Lows in the lower 70s. North winds up to 5 miles an hour, shifting to the south after midnight. Friday, mostly sunny. Slight chance of thunderstorms in the morning, then chance of showers and slight chance of thunderstorms in the afternoon. Highs in the lower 90s. Southwest winds 5 to 10 miles an hour. Chance of precipitation 50%. Friday night, partly cloudy with a 20% chance of thunderstorms. Lows in the lower 70s. East winds up to 5 miles an hour. And now the extended forecast for the radio listening area. Saturday and Saturday night, mostly clear. A 20% chance of thunderstorms. Highs in the lower 90s. Lows in the mid 70s. Sunday and Sunday night, mostly clear. Highs in the mid 90s. Lows in the lower 70s. Monday and Monday night, partly cloudy. A 30% chance of thunderstorms. Highs around 90. Lows in the upper 60s. Tuesday and Tuesday night, mostly clear. A 20% chance of showers. Highs in the upper 80s. Lows in the upper 60s. Wednesday and Wednesday night, mostly clear. A 20% chance of showers. Highs in the upper 80s. Lows around 70. The current time is 8:48 p.m. Eastern Daylight Time. Flood watch now in effect through Thursday morning. What? Flooding caused by excessive rainfall continues to be possible. Where? Portions of Indiana, including the following area, Jefferson and Kentucky, including the following areas, Anderson, Bourbon, Boyle, Casey, Clark, Kentucky, Fayette, Franklin, Garrard, Harrison, Kentucky, Henry, Jessamine, Lincoln, Madison, Mercer, Nicholas, Scott, Kentucky, Shelby, Trimble, and Woodford. When, through Thursday morning. The following impacts are expected. Excessive runoff may result in flooding of rivers, creeks, streams, and other low-lying and flood-prone locations. Flooding may occur in poor drainage and urban areas. Additional details, repeated rounds of heavy rainfall could lead to flash flooding. Localized amounts over 3 inches of rain will cause flash flooding of small creeks and streams, especially low water crossings. http://www.weather.gov/safety/flood. You should monitor later forecasts and be alert for possible flood warnings. Those living in areas prone to flooding should be prepared to take action should flooding develop. Flood watch remains in effect through this evening. What? Flash flooding caused by excessive rainfall continues to be possible. Where? Portions of Indiana, including the following counties, Dearborn, Fayette, Franklin, Ohio, Ripley,
Switzerland, Union and Wayne, Kentucky, including the following counties.

areas are possible. This will result in the potential for flash flooding. People in the watch area should keep an eye on the weather and be prepared for immediate action should heavy rains and flooding occur or a flash flood warning be issued. Avoid low-lying areas and be careful when approaching highway dips and underpasses. You should monitor later forecasts and be prepared to take action should flash flood warnings be issued. Flood advisory now in effect until 10 p.m. Eastern Daylight Time this evening. What? Flooding caused by excessive rainfall continues. Where? Anderson County in central Kentucky, east central Bullitt County in central Kentucky, northwestern Clark County in central Kentucky, Fayette County in central Kentucky, southwestern Franklin County in central Kentucky, northwestern Garrett County in central Kentucky, Jessamine County in central Kentucky, northwestern Madison County in central Kentucky, Mercer County in central Kentucky, northeastern Nelson County in central Kentucky, southern Shelby County in central Kentucky, Spencer County in central Kentucky, northeastern Washington County in central Kentucky, Woodford County in central Kentucky, when, until 10 p.m. Eastern Daylight Time. The following impacts are expected: minor flooding in low-lying and poor drainage areas. Additional details, at 8:38 p.m. Eastern Daylight Time, Doppler radar indicated heavy rain due to thunderstorms. Minor flooding is ongoing or expected to begin shortly in the advisory area. Between 0.5 and 2 inches of rain have fallen. Some locations that will experience flooding include Lexington, Nicholasville, Lawrenceburg, Versailles, Harrodsburg, Taylorsville, Dunbar High School, Cardinal Hill, Fayette Mall, and Meadowthorpe. http://www.weather.gov/safety/flood turnaround. Don't drown when encountering flooded roads. Most flood deaths occur in vehicles. Be aware of your surroundings and do not drive on flooded roads. Now for the official National Weather Service forecast for Frankfort and surrounding communities. Tonight, mostly cloudy. Chance of thunderstorms until midnight, then chance of showers and slight chance of thunderstorms after midnight. Some thunderstorms may be severe with damaging winds, large hail, and heavy rainfall. Then some thunderstorms may produce heavy rainfall overnight. Lows around 70. South winds up to 10 miles an hour. Chance of precipitation 50%. Thursday, partly sunny. Slight chance of thunderstorms. Some thunderstorms may produce heavy rainfall in the morning. Highs in the upper 80s. Southwest winds up to 10 miles an hour. Chance of thunderstorms 20%. Thursday night, mostly cloudy with a 20% chance of thunderstorms. Lows in the lower 70s. North winds up to 5 miles an hour shifting to the south after midnight. Friday, mostly sunny. Slight chance of thunderstorms in the morning, then chance of showers and slight chance of thunderstorms in the afternoon. Highs in the lower 90s. Southwest winds 5 to 10 miles an hour. Chance of precipitation 50%. Friday night, partly cloudy with a 20% chance of thunderstorms. Lows in the lower 70s. East winds up to 5 miles an hour. And now the extended forecast for the radio listening area. Saturday and Saturday night, mostly clear. A 20% chance of thunderstorms. Highs in the lower 90s. Lows in the mid-70s. Sunday and Sunday night, mostly clear. Highs in the mid-90s. Lows in the lower 70s. Monday and Monday night, partly cloudy. A 30% chance of thunderstorms. Highs around 90. Lows in the upper 60s. Tuesday and Tuesday night, mostly clear. A 20% chance of showers. Highs in the upper 80s. Lows in the upper 60s. Wednesday and Wednesday night, mostly clear. A 20% chance of showers. Highs in the upper 80s. Lows around 70. The current time is 8:55 p.m. Eastern Daylight Time.

Watch now in effect through Thursday morning. What? Flooding caused by excessive rainfall continues to be possible. Where? Portions of Indiana, including the following area, Jefferson and Kentucky, including the following areas, Anderson, Bourbon, Boyle, Casey, Clark, Kentucky, Fayette, Franklin, Garrard, Harrison, Kentucky, Henry, Jessamine, Lincoln, Madison, Mercer, Nicholas, Scott, Kentucky, Shelby, Trimble, and Woodford. When? Through Thursday morning. The following impacts are expected. Excessive runoff may result in flooding of rivers, creeks, streams, and other low-lying and flood-prone locations. Flooding may occur in poor drainage and urban areas. Additional details, repeated rounds of heavy rainfall could lead to flash flooding. Localized amounts over 3 inches of rain will cause flash flooding of small creeks and streams, especially low water crossings. http://www.weather.gov/safety/. Flood. You should monitor later forecasts and be alert for possible flood warnings. Those living in areas prone to flooding should be prepared to take action should flooding develop. Flood watch now in effect through Friday morning. What? Flash flooding caused by excessive rainfall continues to be possible. Where? Portions of Indiana, including the following counties, Dearborn, Fayette, Franklin, Ohio, Ripley, Switzerland, Union and Wayne, Kentucky, including the following counties, Boone, Bracken, Campbell, Carroll, Gallatin, Grant, Kenton, Lewis, Mason, Owen, Pendleton and Robertson, and Ohio, including the following counties, Adams, Auglaize, Brown, Butler, Champaign, Clark, Claremont, Clinton, Dark, Delaware, Fairfield, Fayette, Franklin, Greene, Hamilton, Hardin, Highland, Hocking, Licking, Logan, Madison, Mercer, Miami, Montgomery, Pickaway, Pike, Preble, Ross, Scioto, Shelby, Union, and Warren. When? Through Friday morning. The following impacts are expected. Excessive runoff may result in flooding of rivers, creeks, streams, and other low-lying and flood-prone locations. Area creeks and streams are running high and could flood with more heavy rain. Additional details, periods of thunderstorms are possible Thursday evening through the overnight hours. These storms could lead to additional flooding. People in the watch area should keep an eye on the weather and be prepared for immediate action should heavy rains and flooding occur or a flash flood warning be issued. Avoid low-lying areas and be careful when approaching highway dips and underpasses. Flood advisory now in effect until 10 p.m. Eastern Daylight Time this evening. What? Flooding caused by excessive rainfall continues. Where? Anderson County in central Kentucky, east central Bulleit County in central Kentucky, northwestern Clark County in central Kentucky, Fayette County in central Kentucky, southwestern Franklin County in central Kentucky, northwestern Garrard County in central Kentucky, Jessamine County in central Kentucky, northwestern Madison County in central Kentucky, Mercer County in central Kentucky, northeastern Nelson County in central Kentucky, southern Shelby County in central Kentucky, Spencer County in central Kentucky, northeastern Washington County in central Kentucky, Woodford County in central Kentucky, when, until 10 p.m. Eastern Daylight Time. The following impacts are expected, minor flooding in low-lying and poor drainage areas. Additional details, at 8:38 p.m. Eastern Daylight Time, Doppler radar indicated heavy rain due to thunderstorms. Minor flooding is ongoing or expected to begin shortly in the advisory area. Between 0.5 and 2 inches of rain have fallen. Some locations that will experience flooding include Lexington, Nicholasville, Lawrenceburg, Versailles, Harrodsburg, Taylorsville, Dunbar High School, Cardinal Hill, Fayette Mall, and Meadowthorpe. http://www.weather.gov/safety/. Flood turn around. Don't drown when encountering flooded roads. Most flood deaths occur in vehicles. Be aware of your surroundings and do not drive on flooded roads. Now for the official National Weather Service forecast for Frankfort and surrounding communities.

Tonight, mostly cloudy. Chance of thunderstorms until midnight, then chance of showers and slight chance of thunderstorms after midnight. Some thunderstorms may be severe with damaging winds, large hail, and heavy rainfall. Then some thunderstorms may produce heavy rainfall overnight. Lows around 70. South winds up to 10 miles an hour. Chance of precipitation 50%. Thursday, partly sunny. Slight chance of thunderstorms. Some thunderstorms may produce heavy rainfall in the morning. Highs in the upper 80s. Southwest winds up to 10 miles an hour. Chance of thunderstorms 20%. Thursday night, mostly cloudy with a 20% chance of thunderstorms. Lows in the lower 70s. North winds up to 5 miles an hour shifting to the south after midnight. Friday, mostly sunny. Slight chance of thunderstorms in the morning, then chance of showers and slight chance of thunderstorms in the afternoon. Highs in the lower 90s. Southwest winds 5 to 10 miles an hour. Chance of precipitation 50%. Friday night, partly cloudy with a 20% chance of thunderstorms. Lows in the lower 70s. East winds up to 5 miles an hour. And now the extended forecast for the radio listening area. Saturday and Saturday night, mostly clear. A 20% chance of thunderstorms. Highs in the lower 90s. Lows in the mid 70s. Sunday and Sunday night, mostly clear. Highs in the mid 90s. Lows in the lower 70s. Monday and Monday night, partly cloudy. A 30% chance of thunderstorms. Highs around 90. Lows in the upper 60s. Tuesday and Tuesday night, mostly clear. A 20% chance of showers. Highs in the upper 80s. Lows in the upper 60s. Wednesday and Wednesday night, mostly clear. A 20% chance of showers. Highs in the upper 80s. Lows around 70. The current time is 9:03 p.m. Eastern Daylight Time. Flood watch now in effect through Thursday morning. What? Flooding caused by excessive rainfall continues to be possible. Where? Portions of Indiana, including the following area, Jefferson and Kentucky, including the following areas, Anderson, Bourbon, Boyle, Casey, Clark, Kentucky, Fayette, Franklin, Garrard, Harrison, Kentucky, Henry, Jessamine, Lincoln, Madison, Mercer, Nicholas, Scott, Kentucky, Shelby, Trimble, and Woodford. When? Through Thursday morning. The following impacts are expected. Excessive runoff may result in flooding of rivers, creeks, streams, and other low-lying and flood-prone locations. Flooding may occur in poor drainage and urban areas. Additional details, repeated rounds of heavy rainfall could lead to flash flooding. Localized amounts over 3 inches of rain will cause flash flooding of small creeks and streams, especially low-water crossings. http://www.weather.gov/safety/. Flood you should monitor later forecasts and be alert for possible flood warnings. Those living in areas prone to flooding should be prepared to take action should flooding develop. Flood watch now in effect through Friday morning. What? Flash flooding caused by excessive rainfall continues to be possible. Where? Portions of Indiana, including the following counties, Dearborn, Fayette, Franklin, Ohio, Ripley, Switzerland, Union and Wayne, Kentucky, including the following counties, Boone, Bracken, Campbell, Carroll, Gallatin, Grant, Kenton, Lewis, Mason, Owen, Pendleton and Robertson, and Ohio, including the following counties, Adams, Auglaize, Brown, Butler, Champaign, Clark, Claremont, Clinton, Dark, Delaware, Fairfield, Fayette, Franklin, Greene, Hamilton, Hardin, Highland, Hocking, Licking, Logan, Madison, Mercer, Miami, Montgomery, Pickaway, Pike, Preble, Ross, Scioto, Shelby, Union, and Warren. When? Through Friday morning. The following impacts are expected.

affected, excessive runoff may result in flooding of rivers, creeks, streams, and other low-lying and flood-prone locations. Area creeks and streams are running high and could flood with more heavy rain. Additional details, periods of thunderstorms are possible Thursday evening through the overnight hours. These storms could lead to additional flooding. People in the watch area should keep an eye on the weather and be prepared for immediate action should heavy rains and flooding occur or a flash flood warning be issued. Avoid low-lying areas and be careful when approaching highway dips and underpasses. Flood advisory now in effect until 10 p.m. Eastern Daylight Time this evening. What? Flooding caused by excessive rainfall continues. Where? Anderson County in central Kentucky, east central Bullitt County in central Kentucky, northwestern Clark County in central Kentucky, Fayette County in central Kentucky, southwestern Franklin County in central Kentucky, northwestern Garrett County in central Kentucky, Jessamine County in central Kentucky, northwestern Madison County in central Kentucky, Mercer County in central Kentucky, northeastern Nelson County in central Kentucky, southern Shelby County in central Kentucky, Spencer County in central Kentucky, northeastern Washington County in central Kentucky, Woodford County in central Kentucky, when, until 10 p.m. Eastern Daylight Time. The following impacts are expected: minor flooding in low-lying and poor drainage areas. Additional details, at 8:38 p.m. Eastern Daylight Time, Doppler radar indicated heavy rain due to thunderstorms. Minor flooding is ongoing or expected to begin shortly in the advisory area. Between 0.5 and 2 inches of rain have fallen. Some locations that will experience flooding include Lexington, Nicholasville, Lawrenceburg, Versailles, Harrodsburg, Taylorsville, Dunbar High School, Cardinal Hill, Fayette Mall, and Meadowthorpe. http://www.weather.gov/safety/. Flood turnaround. Don't drown when encountering flooded roads. Most of flood deaths occur in vehicles. Be aware of your surroundings and do not drive on flooded roads. 9 p.m. Eastern Daylight Time weather conditions across north central Kentucky. At Frankfort. And the pressure was 29.89 inches and falling. At Lexington, it was cloudy. The temperature was 69 degrees, the dew point 67, and the relative humidity 93%. The wind was southeast at 7 miles an hour. The pressure was 29.91 inches and falling. At Louisville, it was cloudy. The temperature was 74 degrees, the dew point 71, and the relative humidity 91%. The wind was south at 7 miles an hour. The pressure was 29.89 inches and rising. At Frankfort. And the pressure was 29.89 inches and falling. Elsewhere around the region, at London, a thunderstorm was reported with a temperature of 71. At Jackson, rain was falling with a temperature of 68. It was mostly cloudy with a temperature of 73 at Jasper, Indiana, 65 at Wilmington, Ohio, and 79 at Bowling Green. It was cloudy with a temperature of 68 at Covington and 70 at Indianapolis. Now for the official National Weather Service forecast for Frankfort and surrounding communities. Tonight, mostly cloudy. Chance of thunderstorms until midnight, then chance of showers and slight chance of thunderstorms after midnight. Some thunderstorms may be severe with damaging winds, large hail, and heavy rainfall, then some thunderstorms may produce heavy rainfall overnight. Lows around 70. South winds up to 10 miles an hour. Chance of precipitation 50%. Thursday, partly sunny. Slight chance of thunderstorms. Some thunderstorms may produce heavy rainfall in the morning. Highs in the upper 80s. Southwest winds up to 10 miles an hour. Chance of thunderstorms 20%. Thursday night, mostly cloudy with a 20% chance of thunderstorms. Lows in the lower 70s. North winds up to 5 miles an hour, shifting to the south after midnight. Friday,

mostly sunny. Slight chance of thunderstorms in the morning, then chance of showers and slight chance of thunderstorms in the afternoon. Highs in the lower 90s. Southwest winds 5 to 10 miles an hour. Chance of precipitation 50%. Friday night, partly cloudy with a 20% chance of thunderstorms. Lows in the lower 70s. East winds up to 5 miles an hour. And now the extended forecast for the radio listening area. Saturday and Saturday night, mostly clear. A 20% chance of thunderstorms. Highs in the lower 90s. Lows in the mid-70s. Sunday and Sunday night, mostly clear. Highs in the mid-90s. Lows in the lower 70s. Monday and Monday night, partly cloudy. A 30% chance of thunderstorms. Highs around 90. Lows in the upper 60s. Tuesday and Tuesday night, mostly clear. A 20% chance of showers. Highs in the upper 80s. Lows in the upper 60s. Wednesday and Wednesday night, mostly clear. A 20% chance of showers. Highs in the upper 80s. Lows around 70. 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The current time is 9:12 p.m. Eastern Daylight Time. Flood watch now in effect through Thursday morning. What? Flooding caused by excessive rainfall continues to be possible. Where? Portions of Indiana, including the following area, Jefferson and Kentucky, including the following areas, Anderson, Bourbon, Boyle, Casey, Clark, Kentucky, Fayette, Franklin, Garrard, Harrison, Kentucky, Henry, Jessamine, Lincoln, Madison, Mercer, Nicholas, Scott, Kentucky, Shelby, Trimble, and Woodford. When, through Thursday morning. The following impacts are expected. Excessive runoff may result in flooding of rivers, creeks, streams, and other low-lying and flood-prone locations. Flooding may occur in poor drainage and urban areas. Additional details, repeated rounds of heavy rainfall could lead to flash flooding. Localized amounts over 3 inches of rain will cause flash flooding of small creeks and streams, especially low water crossings. http://www.weather.gov/safety/. Flood you should monitor later forecasts and be alert for possible flood warnings. Those living in areas prone to flooding should be prepared to take action should flooding develop. Flood watch now in effect through Friday morning. What? Flash flooding caused by excessive rainfall continues to be possible. Where? Portions of Indiana, including the following counties, Dearborn, Fayette, Franklin, Ohio, Ripley, Switzerland, Union and Wayne, Kentucky, including the following counties, Boone, Bracken, Campbell, Carroll, Gallatin, Grant, Kenton, Lewis, Mason, Owen, Pendleton and Robertson, and Ohio, including the following counties, Adams, Auglaize, Brown, Butler, Champaign, Clark, Claremont, Clinton, Dark, Delaware, Fairfield, Fayette, Franklin, Greene, Hamilton, Hardin, Highland, Hocking, Licking, Logan, Madison, Mercer, Miami, Montgomery, Pickaway, Pike, Preble, Ross, Scioto, Shelby, Union, and Warren. When, through Friday morning. The following impacts are expected. Excessive runoff may result in flooding of rivers, creeks, streams, and other low-lying and flood-prone locations. Area creeks and streams are running high and could flood with more heavy rain. Additional details, periods of thunderstorms are possible Thursday evening through the overnight hours. These storms could lead to additional flooding. People in the watch area should keep an eye on the weather and be prepared for immediate action should heavy rains and flooding occur or a flash flood warning be issued. Avoid low-lying areas and be careful when approaching highway dips and underpasses. Flood advisory now in effect until 10 p.m.

Eastern Daylight Time this evening. What? Flooding caused by excessive rainfall continues. Where? Anderson County in central Kentucky, east central Bullitt County in central Kentucky, northwestern Clark County in central Kentucky, Fayette County in central Kentucky, southwestern Franklin County in central Kentucky, northwestern Garrett County in central Kentucky, Jessamine County in central Kentucky, northwestern Madison County in central Kentucky, Mercer County in central Kentucky, northeastern Nelson County in central Kentucky, southern Shelby County in central Kentucky, Spencer County in central Kentucky, northeastern Washington County in central Kentucky, Woodford County in central Kentucky, when, until 10 p.m. Eastern Daylight Time. The following impacts are expected: minor flooding in low-lying and poor drainage areas. Additional details, at 8:38 p.m. Eastern Daylight Time, Doppler radar indicated heavy rain due to thunderstorms. Minor flooding is ongoing or expected to begin shortly in the advisory area. Between 0.5 and 2 inches of rain have fallen. Some locations that will experience flooding include Lexington, Nicholasville, Lawrenceburg, Versailles, Harrodsburg, Taylorsville, Dunbar High School, Cardinal Hill, Fayette Mall, and Meadowthorpe. http://www.weather.gov/safety/flood turnaround. Don't drown when encountering flooded roads. Most flood deaths occur in vehicles. Be aware of your surroundings and do not drive on flooded roads. 9 p.m. Eastern Daylight Time weather conditions across north central Kentucky. At Frankfort, and the pressure was 29.89 inches and falling. At Lexington, it was cloudy. The temperature was 69 degrees, the dew point 67, and the relative humidity 93%. The wind was southeast at 7 miles an hour. The pressure was 29.91 inches and falling. At Louisville, it was cloudy. The temperature was 74 degrees, the dew point 71, and the relative humidity 91%. The wind was south at 7 miles an hour. The pressure was 29.89 inches and rising. At Frankfort, and the pressure was 29.89 inches and falling. Elsewhere around the region, at London, a thunderstorm was reported with a temperature of 71. At Jackson, rain was falling with a temperature of 68. It was partly cloudy with a temperature of 65 at Wilmington, Ohio, and 79 at Bowling Green. It was cloudy, with a temperature of 68 at Covington, 70 at Indianapolis, and 73 at Jasper, Indiana. Now for the official National Weather Service forecast for Frankfort and surrounding communities. Tonight, mostly cloudy. Chance of thunderstorms until midnight, then chance of showers and slight chance of thunderstorms after midnight. Some thunderstorms may be severe with damaging winds, large hail, and heavy rainfall, then some thunderstorms may produce heavy rainfall overnight. Lows around 70. South winds up to 10 miles an hour. Chance of precipitation 50%. Thursday, partly sunny. Slight chance of thunderstorms. Some thunderstorms may produce heavy rainfall in the morning. Highs in the upper 80s. Southwest winds up to 10 miles an hour. Chance of thunderstorms 20%. Thursday night, mostly cloudy with a 20% chance of thunderstorms. Lows in the lower 70s. North winds up to 5 miles an hour shifting to the south after midnight. Friday, mostly sunny. Slight chance of thunderstorms in the morning, then chance of showers and slight chance of thunderstorms in the afternoon. Highs in the lower 90s. Southwest winds 5 to 10 miles an hour. Chance of precipitation 50%. Friday night, partly cloudy with a 20% chance of thunderstorms. Lows in the lower 70s. East winds up to 5 miles an hour. And now the extended forecast for the radio listening area. Saturday and Saturday night, mostly clear. A 20% chance of thunderstorms. Highs in the lower 90s. Lows in

The mid-70s. Sunday and Sunday night, mostly clear. Highs in the mid-90s. Lows in the lower 70s. Monday and Monday night, partly cloudy. A 30% chance of thunderstorms. Highs around 90. Lows in the upper 60s. Tuesday and Tuesday night, mostly clear. A 20% chance of showers. Highs in the upper 80s. Lows in the upper 60s. Wednesday and Wednesday night, mostly clear. A 20% chance of showers. Highs in the upper 80s. Lows around 70. The current time is 9:21 p.m. Eastern Daylight Time. Flood watch now in effect through Thursday morning. What? Flooding caused by excessive rainfall continues to be possible. Where? Portions of Indiana, including the following area, Jefferson and Kentucky, including the following areas, Anderson, Bourbon, Boyle, Casey, Clark, Kentucky, Fayette, Franklin, Garrard, Harrison, Kentucky, Henry, Jessamine, Lincoln, Madison, Mercer, Nicholas, Scott, Kentucky, Shelby, Trimble, and Woodford. When? Through Thursday morning. The following impacts are expected. Excessive runoff may result in flooding of rivers, creeks, streams, and other low-lying and flood-prone locations. Flooding may occur in poor drainage and urban areas. Additional details, repeated rounds of heavy rainfall could lead to flash flooding. Localized amounts over 3 inches of rain will cause flash flooding of small creeks and streams, especially low water crossings. http://www.weather.gov/safety/ Flood you should monitor later forecasts and be alert for possible flood warnings. Those living in areas prone to flooding should be prepared to take action should flooding develop. Flood watch now in effect through Friday morning. What? Flash flooding caused by excessive rainfall continues to be possible. Where? Portions of Indiana, including the following counties, Dearborn, Fayette, Franklin, Ohio, Ripley, Switzerland, Union and Wayne, Kentucky, including the following counties, Boone, Bracken, Campbell, Carroll, Gallatin, Grant, Kenton, Lewis, Mason, Owen, Pendleton and Robertson, and Ohio, including the following counties, Adams, Auglaize, Brown, Butler, Champaign, Clark, Claremont, Clinton, Dark, Delaware, Fairfield, Fayette, Franklin, Greene, Hamilton, Hardin, Highland, Hocking, Licking, Logan, Madison, Mercer, Miami, Montgomery, Pickaway, Pike, Preble, Ross, Scioto, Shelby, Union, and Warren. When? Through Friday morning. The following impacts are expected. Excessive runoff may result in flooding of rivers, creeks, streams, and other low-lying and flood-prone locations. Area creeks and streams are running high and could flood with more heavy rain. Additional details, periods of thunderstorms are possible Thursday evening through the overnight hours. These storms could lead to additional flooding. People in the watch area should keep an eye on the weather and be prepared for immediate action should heavy rains and flooding occur or a flash flood warning be issued. Avoid low-lying areas and be careful when approaching highway dips and underpasses. Flood advisory now in effect until 10 p.m. Eastern Daylight Time this evening. What? Flooding caused by excessive rainfall continues. Where? Anderson County in central Kentucky, east central Bullitt County in central Kentucky, northwestern Clark County in central Kentucky, Fayette County in central Kentucky, southwestern Franklin County in central Kentucky, northwestern Garrard County in central Kentucky, Jessamine County in central Kentucky, northwestern Madison County in central Kentucky, Mercer County in central Kentucky, northeastern Nelson County in central Kentucky, southern Shelby County in central Kentucky, Spencer County in central Kentucky, northeastern Washington County in central Kentucky, Woodford County in central Kentucky, when, until 10 p.m. Eastern Daylight Time. The following impacts are expected, minor flooding in low-lying and poor drainage areas. Additional details, at 8:38 p.m. Eastern Daylight Time, Doppler radar indicated heavy rain due to thunderstorms.

storms. Minor flooding is ongoing or expected to begin shortly in the advisory area. Between 0.5 and 2 inches of rain have fallen. Some locations that will experience flooding include Lexington, Nicholasville, Lawrenceburg, Versailles, Harrodsburg, Taylorsville, Dunbar High School, Cardinal Hill, Fayette Mall, and Mead Arthur. http://www.weather.gov/safety/flood-turnaround. Don't drown when encountering flooded roads. Most of flood deaths occur in vehicles. Be aware of your surroundings and do not drive on flooded roads. 9 p.m. Eastern Daylight Time weather conditions across north central Kentucky. At Frankfort, and the pressure was 29.89 inches and falling. At Lexington, it was cloudy. The temperature was 69 degrees, the dew point 67, and the relative humidity 93%. The wind was southeast at 7 miles an hour. The pressure was 29.91 inches and falling. At Louisville, it was cloudy. The temperature was 74 degrees, the dew point 71, and the relative humidity 91%. The wind was south at 7 miles an hour. The pressure was 29.89 inches and rising. At Frankfort, and the pressure was 29.89 inches and falling. Elsewhere around the region, at London, a thunderstorm was reported with a temperature of 71. At Jackson, rain was falling with a temperature of 68. It was partly cloudy with a temperature of 65 at Wilmington, Ohio, and 79 at Bowling Green. It was cloudy with a temperature of 68 at Covington, 70 at Indianapolis, and 73 at Jasper, Indiana. Now for the official National Weather Service forecast for Frankfort and surrounding communities. Tonight, mostly cloudy. Chance of thunderstorms until midnight, then chance of showers and slight chance of thunderstorms after midnight. Some thunderstorms may be severe with damaging winds, large hail, and heavy rainfall. Then some thunderstorms may produce heavy rainfall overnight. Lows around 70. South winds up to 10 miles an hour. Chance of precipitation 50%. Thursday, partly sunny. Slight chance of thunderstorms. Some thunderstorms may produce heavy rainfall in the morning. Highs in the upper 80s. Southwest winds up to 10 miles an hour. Chance of thunderstorms 20%. Thursday night, mostly cloudy with a 20% chance of thunderstorms. Lows in the lower 70s. North winds up to 5 miles an hour, shifting to the south after midnight. Friday, mostly sunny. Slight chance of thunderstorms in the morning, then chance of showers and slight chance of thunderstorms in the afternoon. Highs in the lower 90s. Southwest winds 5 to 10 miles an hour. Chance of precipitation 50%. Friday night, partly cloudy with a 20% chance of thunderstorms. Lows in the lower 70s. East winds up to 5 miles an hour. And now the extended forecast for the radio listening area. Saturday and Saturday night, mostly clear. A 20% chance of thunderstorms. Highs in the lower 90s. Lows in the mid-70s. Sunday and Sunday night, mostly clear. Highs in the mid-90s. Lows in the lower 70s. Monday and Monday night, partly cloudy. A 30% chance of thunderstorms. Highs around 90. Lows in the upper 60s. Tuesday and Tuesday night, mostly clear. A 20% chance of showers. Highs in the upper 80s. Lows in the upper 60s. Wednesday and Wednesday night, mostly clear. A 20% chance of showers. Highs in the upper 80s. Lows around 70. The current time is 9:30 p.m. Eastern Daylight Time. Flood watch now in effect through Thursday morning. What? Flooding caused by excessive rainfall continues to be possible. Where? Portions of Indiana, including the following area, Jefferson and

Kentucky, including the following areas: Anderson, Bourbon, Boyle, Casey, Clark, Kentucky, Fayette, Franklin, Garrard, Harrison, Kentucky, Henry, Jessamine, Lincoln, Madison, Mercer, Nicholas, Scott, Kentucky, Shelby, Trimble, and Woodford. When, through Thursday morning. The following impacts are expected. Excessive runoff may result in flooding of rivers, creeks, streams, and other low-lying and flood-prone locations. Flooding may occur in poor drainage and urban areas. Additional details, repeated rounds of heavy rainfall could lead to flash flooding. Localized amounts over 3 inches of rain will cause flash flooding of small creeks and streams, especially low-water crossings. http://www.weather.gov/safety/ Flood. You should monitor later forecasts and be alert for possible flood warnings. Those living in areas prone to flooding should be prepared to take action should flooding develop. Flood watch now in effect through Friday morning. What? Flash flooding caused by excessive rainfall continues to be possible. Where? Portions of Indiana, including the following counties: Dearborn, Fayette, Franklin, Ohio, Ripley, Switzerland, Union, and Wayne, Kentucky, including the following counties: Boone, Bracken, Campbell, Carroll, Gallatin, Grant, Kenton, Lewis, Mason, Owen, Pendleton, and Robertson, and Ohio, including the following counties: Adams, Auglaize, Brown, Butler, Champaign, Clark, Claremont, Clinton, Dark, Delaware, Fairfield, Fayette, Franklin, Greene, Hamilton, Hardin, Highland, Hocking, Licking, Logan, Madison, Mercer, Miami, Montgomery, Pickaway, Pike, Preble, Ross, Scioto, Shelby, Union, and Warren. When, through Friday morning. The following impacts are expected. Excessive runoff may result in flooding of rivers, creeks, streams, and other low-lying and flood-prone locations. Area creeks and streams are running high and other low-lying and flood-prone locations. Area creeks and streams are running high and could flood with more heavy rain. Additional details, periods of thunderstorms are possible Thursday evening through the overnight hours. These storms could lead to additional flooding. People in the watch area should keep an eye on the weather and be prepared for immediate action should heavy rains and flooding occur or a flash flood warning be issued. Avoid low-lying areas and be careful when approaching highway dips and underpasses. Flood advisory now in effect until 10 p.m. Eastern Daylight Time this evening. What? Flooding caused by excessive rainfall continues. Where? Anderson County in central Kentucky, east central Bullitt County in central Kentucky, northwestern Clark County in central Kentucky, Fayette County in central Kentucky, southwestern Franklin County in central Kentucky, northwestern Garrard County in central Kentucky, Jessamine County in central Kentucky, northwestern Madison County in central Kentucky, Mercer County in central Kentucky, northeastern Nelson County in central Kentucky, southern Shelby County in central Kentucky, Spencer County in central Kentucky, northeastern Washington County in central Kentucky, Woodford County in central Kentucky. When? Until 10 p.m. Eastern Daylight Time. The following impacts are expected: minor flooding in low-lying and poor drainage areas. Additional details, at 8:38 p.m. Eastern Daylight Time, Doppler radar indicated heavy rain due to thunderstorms. Minor flooding is ongoing or expected to begin shortly in the advisory area. Between 0.5 and 2 inches of rain have fallen. Some locations that will experience flooding include Lexington, Nicholasville, Lawrenceburg, Versailles, Harrodsburg, Taylorsville, Dunbar High School, Cardinal Hill, Fayette Mall, and Meadowthorpe. http://www.weather.gov/safety/ Flood turnaround. Don't drown when encountering flooded roads. Most flood deaths occur in vehicles. Be aware of your surroundings and do not drive on flooded roads. 9 p.m. Eastern Daylight Time weather conditions across north central Kentucky. At Frankfort, and the pressure was 29.89 inches and falling.

At Lexington, it was cloudy. The temperature was 69 degrees, the dew point 67, and the relative humidity 93%. The wind was southeast at 7 miles an hour. The pressure was 29.91 inches and falling. At Louisville, it was cloudy. The temperature was 74 degrees, the dew point 71, and the relative humidity 91%. The wind was south at 7 miles an hour. The pressure was 29.89 inches and rising. At Frankfort, and the pressure was 29.89 inches and falling. Elsewhere around the region, at London, a thunderstorm was reported with a temperature of 71. At Jackson, rain was falling with a temperature of 68. It was partly cloudy with a temperature of 65 at Wilmington, Ohio, and 79 at Bowling Green. It was cloudy with a temperature of 68 at Covington, 70 at Indianapolis, and 73 at Jasper, Indiana. Now for the official National Weather Service forecast for Frankfort and surrounding communities. Tonight, mostly cloudy. Chance of thunderstorms until midnight, then chance of showers and slight chance of thunderstorms after midnight. Some thunderstorms may be severe with damaging winds, large hail, and heavy rainfall, then some thunderstorms may produce heavy rainfall overnight. Lows around 70. South winds up to 10 miles an hour. Chance of precipitation 50%. Thursday, partly sunny. Slight chance of thunderstorms. Some thunderstorms may produce heavy rainfall in the morning. Highs in the upper 80s. Southwest winds up to 10 miles an hour. Chance of thunderstorms 20%. Thursday night, mostly cloudy with a 20% chance of thunderstorms. Lows in the lower 70s. North winds up to 5 miles an hour, shifting to the south after midnight. Friday, mostly sunny. Slight chance of thunderstorms in the morning, then chance of showers and slight chance of thunderstorms in the afternoon. Highs in the lower 90s. Southwest winds 5 to 10 miles an hour. Chance of precipitation 50%. Friday night, partly cloudy with a 20% chance of thunderstorms. Lows in the lower 70s. East winds up to 5 miles an hour. And now the extended forecast for the radio listening area. Saturday and Saturday night, mostly clear. A 20% chance of thunderstorms. Highs in the lower 90s. Lows in the mid 70s. Sunday and Sunday night, mostly clear. Highs in the mid 90s. Lows in the lower 70s. Monday and Monday night, partly cloudy. A 30% chance of thunderstorms. Highs around 90. Lows in the upper 60s. Tuesday and Tuesday night, mostly clear. A 20% chance of showers. Highs in the upper 80s. Lows in the upper 60s. Wednesday and Wednesday night, mostly clear. A 20% chance of showers. Highs in the upper 80s. Lows around 70. The current time is 9:39 p.m. Eastern Daylight Time. Flood watch now in effect through Thursday morning. What? Flooding caused by excessive rainfall continues to be possible. Where? Portions of Indiana, including the following area, Jefferson and Kentucky, including the following areas, Anderson, Bourbon, Boyle, Casey, Clark, Kentucky, Fayette, Franklin, Garrard, Harrison, Kentucky, Henry, Jessamine, Lincoln, Madison, Mercer, Nicholas, Scott, Kentucky, Shelby, Trimble, and Woodford. When, through Thursday morning. The following impacts are expected. Excessive runoff may result in flooding of rivers, creeks, streams, and other low-lying and flood-prone locations. Flooding may occur in poor drainage and urban areas. Additional details, repeated rounds of heavy rainfall could lead to flash flooding. Localized amounts over 3 inches of rain will cause flash flooding of small creeks and streams, especially low water crossings. http://www.weather.gov/safety/
flood, you should monitor later forecasts and be alert for possible flood warnings. Those living in areas prone to flooding should be prepared to take action should flooding develop. Flood watch now in effect through Friday morning. What? Flash flooding caused by excessive rainfall continues to be possible. Where? Portions of Indiana, including the following counties: Dearborn, Fayette, Franklin, Ohio, Ripley, Switzerland, Union, and Wayne, Kentucky, including the following counties: Boone, Bracken, Campbell, Carroll, Gallatin, Grant, Kenton, Lewis, Mason, Owen, Pendleton, and Robertson, and Ohio, including the following counties: Adams, Auglaize, Brown, Butler, Champaign, Clark, Claremont, Clinton, Dark, Delaware, Fairfield, Fayette, Franklin, Greene, Hamilton, Hardin, Highland, Hocking, Licking, Logan, Madison, Mercer, Miami, Montgomery, Pickaway, Pike, Preble, Ross, Scioto, Shelby, Union, and Warren. When, through Friday morning. The following impacts are expected: excessive runoff may result in flooding of rivers, creeks, streams, and other low-lying and flood-prone locations. Area creeks and streams are running high and could flood with more heavy rain. Additional details: periods of thunderstorms are possible Thursday evening through the overnight hours. These storms could lead to additional flooding. People in the watch area should keep an eye on the weather and be prepared for immediate action should heavy rains and flooding occur or a flash flood warning be issued. Avoid low-lying areas and be careful when approaching highway dips and underpasses. 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Broadcast from the National Weather Service Forecast Office in Louisville, on a transmitter located in Frankfurt on a frequency of 162.5 MHz. Flood advisory now in effect until 10 p.m. Eastern Daylight Time this evening. What? Flooding caused by excessive rainfall continues. Where? Anderson County in central Kentucky, east central Bullitt County in central Kentucky, northwestern Clark County in central Kentucky, Fayette County in central Kentucky, southwestern Franklin County in central Kentucky, northwestern Garrett County in central Kentucky, Jessamine County in central Kentucky, northwestern Madison County in central Kentucky, Mercer County in central Kentucky, northeastern Nelson County in central Kentucky, southern Shelby County in central Kentucky, Spencer County in central Kentucky, northeastern Washington County in central Kentucky, Woodford County in central Kentucky, when, until 10 p.m. Eastern Daylight Time. The following impacts are expected: minor flooding in low-lying and poor drainage areas. Additional details: at 8:38 p.m. Eastern Daylight Time, Doppler radar indicated heavy rain due to thunderstorms. Minor flooding is ongoing or expected to begin shortly in the advisory area. Between 0.5 and 2 inches of rain have fallen. Some locations that will experience flooding include Lexington, Nicholasville, Lawrenceburg, Versailles, Harrodsburg, Taylorsville, Dunbar High School, Cardinal Hill, Fayette Mall, and Meadowthorpe. http://www.weather.gov/safety/ Flood turnaround: don't drown when encountering flooded roads. Most flood deaths occur in vehicles. Be aware of your surroundings and do not drive on flooded roads. 9 p.m. Eastern Daylight Time weather conditions across north central Kentucky. At Frankfort, and the pressure was 29.89 inches and falling. At Lexington, it was cloudy. The temperature was 69 degrees, the dew point 67, and the relative humidity 93%. The wind was southeast at 7 miles an hour. The pressure was 29.91 inches and falling. At Louisville, it was cloudy. The temperature was 74 degrees, the dew point 71, and the relative humidity 91%. The wind was south at 7 miles an hour. The pressure was 29.89 inches and rising. At Frankfort, and the pressure was 29.89 inches and falling. Elsewhere around the

Virgin. In London, a thunderstorm was reported with a temperature of 71. At Jackson, rain was falling with a temperature of 68. It was partly cloudy with a temperature of 65 at Wilmington, Ohio, and 79 at Bowling Green. It was cloudy with a temperature of 68 at Covington, 70 at Indianapolis, and 73 at Jasper, Indiana. Now for the official National Weather Service forecast for Frankfort and surrounding communities. Tonight, mostly cloudy. Chance of thunderstorms until midnight, then chance of showers and slight chance of thunderstorms after midnight. Some thunderstorms may be severe with damaging winds, large hail, and heavy rainfall, then some thunderstorms may produce heavy rainfall overnight. Lows around 70. South winds up to 10 miles an hour. Chance of precipitation 50%. Thursday, partly sunny. Slight chance of thunderstorms. Some thunderstorms may produce heavy rainfall in the morning. Highs in the upper 80s. Southwest winds up to 10 miles an hour. Chance of thunderstorms 20%. Thursday night, mostly cloudy with a 20% chance of thunderstorms. Lows in the lower 70s. North winds up to 5 miles an hour, shifting to the south after midnight. Friday, mostly sunny. Slight chance of thunderstorms in the morning, then chance of showers and slight chance of thunderstorms in the afternoon. Highs in the lower 90s. Southwest winds 5 to 10 miles an hour. Chance of precipitation 50%. Friday night, partly cloudy with a 20% chance of thunderstorms. Lows in the lower 70s. East winds up to 5 miles an hour. And now the extended forecast for the radio listening area. Saturday and Saturday night, mostly clear. A 20% chance of thunderstorms. Highs in the lower 90s. Lows in the mid 70s. Sunday and Sunday night, mostly clear. Highs in the mid 90s. Lows in the lower 70s. Monday and Monday night, partly cloudy. A 30% chance of thunderstorms. Highs around 90. Lows in the upper 60s. Tuesday and Tuesday night, mostly clear. A 20% chance of showers. Highs in the upper 80s. Lows in the upper 60s. Wednesday and Wednesday night, mostly clear. A 20% chance of showers. Highs in the upper 80s. Lows around 70. The current time is 9:48 p.m. Eastern Daylight Time. Flood watch now in effect through Thursday morning. What? Flooding caused by excessive rainfall continues to be possible. Where? Portions of Indiana, including the following area, Jefferson and Kentucky, including the following areas, Anderson, Bourbon, Boyle, Casey, Clark, Kentucky, Fayette, Franklin, Garrard, Harrison, Kentucky, Henry, Jessamine, Lincoln, Madison, Mercer, Nicholas, Scott, Kentucky, Shelby, Trimble, and Woodford. When? Through Thursday morning. The following impacts are expected. Excessive runoff may result in flooding of rivers, creeks, streams, and other low-lying and flood-prone locations. Flooding may occur in poor drainage and urban areas. Additional details, repeated rounds of heavy rainfall could lead to flash flooding. Localized amounts over 3 inches of rain will cause flash flooding of small creeks and streams, especially low-water crossings. http://www.weather.gov/safety/flood You should monitor later forecasts and be alert for possible flood warnings. Those living in areas prone to flooding should be prepared to take action should flooding develop. Flood watch now in effect through Friday morning. What? Flash flooding caused by excessive rainfall continues to be possible. Where? Portions of Indiana, including the following counties, Dearborn, Fayette, Franklin, Ohio, Ripley, Switzerland, Union and Wayne, Kentucky, including the following counties, Boone, Bracken, Campbell, Carroll, Gallatin, Grant, Kenton, Lewis, Mason, Owen, Pendleton, and Robertson.

streams are running high and could flood with more heavy rain. Additional details, periods of thunderstorms are possible Thursday evening through the overnight hours. These storms could lead to additional flooding. People in the watch area should keep an eye on the weather and be prepared for immediate action should heavy rains and flooding occur or a flash flood warning be issued. Avoid low-lying areas and be careful when approaching highway dips and underpasses. Flood advisory now in effect until 10 p.m. Eastern Daylight Time this evening. What? Flooding caused by excessive rainfall continues. Where? Anderson County in central Kentucky, east central Bullitt County in central Kentucky, northwestern Clark County in central Kentucky, Fayette County in central Kentucky, southwestern Franklin County in central Kentucky, northwestern Garrett County in central Kentucky, Jessamine County in central Kentucky, northwestern Madison County in central Kentucky, Mercer County in central Kentucky, northeastern Nelson County in central Kentucky, southern Shelby County in central Kentucky, Spencer County in central Kentucky, northeastern Washington County in central Kentucky, Woodford County in central Kentucky, when, until 10 p.m. Eastern Daylight Time. The following impacts are expected, minor flooding in low-lying and poor drainage areas. Additional details, at 8:38 p.m. Eastern Daylight Time, Doppler radar indicated heavy rain due to thunderstorms. Minor flooding is ongoing or expected to begin shortly in the advisory area. Between 0.5 and 2 inches of rain have fallen. Some locations that will experience flooding include Lexington, Nicholasville, Lawrenceburg, Versailles, Harrodsburg, Taylorsville, Dunbar High School, Cardinal Hill, Fayette Mall, and Mead Arthur. http://www.weather.gov/safety/flood turnaround. Don't drown when encountering flooded roads. Most flood deaths occur in vehicles. Be aware of your surroundings and do not drive on flooded roads. 9 p.m. Eastern Daylight Time weather conditions across north central Kentucky. At Frankfort, and the pressure was 29.89 inches and falling. At Lexington, it was cloudy. The temperature was 69 degrees, the dew point 67, and the relative humidity 93%. The wind was southeast at 7 miles an hour. The pressure was 29.91 inches and falling. At Louisville, it was cloudy. The temperature was 74 degrees, the dew point 71, and the relative humidity 91%. The wind was south at 7 miles an hour. The pressure was 29.89 inches and rising. At Frankfort, and the pressure was 29.89 inches and falling. Elsewhere around the region, at London, a thunderstorm was reported with a temperature of 71. At Jackson, rain was falling with a temperature of 68. It was partly cloudy with a temperature of 65 at Wilmington, Ohio, and 79 at Bowling Green. It was cloudy, with a temperature of 68 at Covington, 70 at Indianapolis, and 73 at Jasper, Indiana. Now for the official National Weather Service forecast for Frankfort and surrounding communities. Tonight, mostly cloudy. Chance of thunderstorms until midnight, then chance of showers and slight chance of thunderstorms after midnight. Some thunderstorms may be severe with damaging winds, large hail, and heavy rainfall, then some thunderstorms may produce heavy rainfall overnight. Lows around 70. South winds up to 10 miles an hour. Chance of precipitation 50%. Thursday, partly sunny. Slight chance of thunderstorms. Some thunderstorms may produce heavy rainfall in the morning. Highs in the upper 80s. Southwest winds up to 10 miles an hour. Chance of thunderstorms 20%. Thursday night, mostly cloudy with a 20% chance of thunderstorms. Lows in the lower 70s. North winds up to 5 miles an hour shifting to the south after midnight. Friday, mostly sunny. Slight chance of thunderstorms in the morning, then chance of showers and slight chance of thunderstorms in the afternoon. Highs in the lower 90s.

southwest, winds 5 to 10 miles an hour. Chance of precipitation 50%. Friday night, partly cloudy with a 20% chance of thunderstorms. Lows in the lower 70s. East winds up to 5 miles an hour. And now the extended forecast for the radio listening area. Saturday and Saturday night, mostly clear. A 20% chance of thunderstorms. Highs in the lower 90s. Lows in the mid 70s. Sunday and Sunday night, mostly clear. Highs in the mid 90s. Lows in the lower 70s. Monday and Monday night, partly cloudy. A 30% chance of thunderstorms. Highs around 90. Lows in the upper 60s. Tuesday and Tuesday night, mostly clear. A 20% chance of showers. Highs in the upper 80s. Lows in the upper 60s. Wednesday and Wednesday night, mostly clear. A 20% chance of showers. Highs in the upper 80s. Lows around 70. The current time is 9:57 p.m. Eastern Daylight Time. Flood watch now in effect through Thursday morning. What? Flooding caused by excessive rainfall continues to be possible. Where? Portions of Indiana, including the following area, Jefferson and Kentucky, including the following areas, Anderson, Bourbon, Boyle, Casey, Clark, Kentucky, Fayette, Franklin, Garrard, Harrison, Kentucky, Henry, Jessamine, Lincoln, Madison, Mercer, Nicholas, Scott, Kentucky, Shelby, Trimble, and Woodford. When, through Thursday morning. The following impacts are expected. Excessive runoff may result in flooding of rivers, creeks, streams, and other low-lying and flood-prone locations. Flooding may occur in poor drainage and urban areas. Additional details, repeated rounds of heavy rainfall could lead to flash flooding. Localized amounts over 3 inches of rain will cause flash flooding of small creeks and streams, especially low water crossings. http://www.weather.gov/safety/flood. You should monitor later forecasts and be alert for possible flood warnings. Those living in areas prone to flooding should be prepared to take action should flooding develop. Flood watch now in effect through Friday morning. What? Flash flooding caused by excessive rainfall continues to be possible. Where? Portions of Indiana, including the following counties, Dearborn, Fayette, Franklin, Ohio, Ripley, Switzerland, Union and Wayne, Kentucky, including the following counties, Boone, Bracken, Campbell, Carroll, Gallatin, Grant, Kenton, Lewis, Mason, Owen, Pendleton and Robertson, and Ohio, including the following counties, Adams, Auglaize, Brown, Butler, Champaign, Clark, Claremont, Clinton, Dark, Delaware, Fairfield, Fayette, Franklin, Greene, Hamilton, Hardin, Highland, Hocking, Licking, Logan, Madison, Mercer, Miami, Montgomery, Pickaway, Pike, Preble, Ross, Scioto, Shelby, Union, and Warren. When, through Friday morning. The following impacts are expected. Excessive runoff may result in flooding of rivers, creeks, streams, and other low-lying and flood-prone locations. Area creeks and streams are running high and could flood with more heavy rain. Additional details, periods of thunderstorms are possible Thursday evening through the overnight hours. These storms could lead to additional flooding. People in the watch area should keep an eye on the weather and be prepared for immediate action should heavy rains and flooding occur or a flash flood warning be issued. Avoid low-lying areas and be careful when approaching highway dips and underpasses. Flood advisory will expire at 10 p.m. Eastern Daylight Time this evening. The flood advisory will expire at 10 p.m. Eastern Daylight Time this evening for a portion of central Kentucky, including the following areas, Anderson, Bullitt, Clark, Fayette, Franklin, Garrard, Jessamine, Madison, Mercer, Nelson, Shelby, Spencer, Washington, and Woodford. The heavy rain has ended. Flooding is no longer expected to pose a threat. Please continue to heed remaining road closures.

A flood watch remains in effect until 8 a.m. Eastern Daylight Time Thursday for portions of Indiana and Kentucky. 9 p.m. Eastern Daylight Time weather conditions across north-central Kentucky. At Frankfort. And the pressure was 29.89 inches and falling. At Lexington, it was cloudy. The temperature was 69 degrees, the dew point 67, and the relative humidity 93%. The wind was southeast at 7 miles an hour. The pressure was 29.91 inches and falling. At Louisville, it was cloudy. The temperature was 74 degrees, the dew point 71, and the relative humidity 91%. The wind was south at 7 miles an hour. The pressure was 29.89 inches and rising. At Frankfort, and the pressure was 29.89 inches and falling. Elsewhere around the region, at London, a thunderstorm was reported with a temperature of 71. At Jackson, rain was falling with a temperature of 68. It was partly cloudy with a temperature of 65 at Wilmington, Ohio, and 79 at Bowling Green. It was cloudy with a temperature of 68 at Covington, 70 at Indianapolis, and 73 at Jasper, Indiana. Now for the official National Weather Service forecast for Frankfort and surrounding communities. Tonight, mostly cloudy. Chance of thunderstorms until midnight, then chance of showers and slight chance of thunderstorms after midnight. Some thunderstorms may be severe with damaging winds, large hail, and heavy rainfall, then some thunderstorms may produce heavy rainfall overnight. Lows around 70. South winds up to 10 miles an hour. Chance of precipitation 50%. Thursday, partly sunny. Slight chance of thunderstorms. Some thunderstorms may produce heavy rainfall in the morning. Highs in the upper 80s. Southwest winds up to 10 miles an hour. Chance of thunderstorms 20%. Thursday night, mostly cloudy with a 20% chance of thunderstorms. Lows in the lower 70s. North winds up to 5 miles an hour shifting to the south after midnight. Friday, mostly sunny. Slight chance of thunderstorms in the morning, then chance of showers and slight chance of thunderstorms in the afternoon. Highs in the lower 90s. Southwest winds 5 to 10 miles an hour. Chance of precipitation 50%. Friday night, partly cloudy with a 20% chance of thunderstorms. Lows in the lower 70s. East winds up to 5 miles an hour. And now the extended forecast for the radio listening area. Saturday and Saturday night, mostly clear. A 20% chance of thunderstorms. Highs in the lower 90s. Lows in the mid-70s. Sunday and Sunday night, mostly clear. Highs in the mid-90s. Lows in the lower 70s. Monday and Monday night, partly cloudy. A 30% chance of thunderstorms. Highs around 90. Lows in the upper 60s. Tuesday and Tuesday night, mostly clear. A 20% chance of showers. Highs in the upper 80s. Lows in the upper 60s. Wednesday and Wednesday night, mostly clear. A 20% chance of showers. Highs in the upper 80s. Lows around 70. The current time is 10:05 p.m. Eastern Daylight Time. Flood watch now in effect through Thursday morning. What? Flooding caused by excessive rainfall continues to be possible. Where? Portions of Indiana, including the following area, Jefferson and Kentucky, including the following areas, Anderson, Bourbon, Boyle, Casey, Clark, Kentucky, Fayette, Franklin, Garrett, Harrison, Kentucky, Henry, Jessamine, Lincoln, Madison, Mercer, Nicholas, Scott, Kentucky, Shelby, Trimble, and Woodford. When? Through Thursday morning. The following impacts are expected. Excessive runoff may result in flooding of rivers, creeks, streams, and other low-lying and flood-prone locations. Flooding may occur in poor drainage and urban areas.

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Localized amounts over 3 inches of rain will cause flash flooding of small creeks and streams, especially low water crossings. http://www.weather.gov/safety/flood. You should monitor later forecasts and be alert for possible flood warnings. Those living in areas prone to flooding should be prepared to take action should flooding develop. Flood watch now in effect through Friday morning. What? Flash flooding caused by excessive rainfall continues to be possible. Where? Portions of Indiana, including the following counties: Dearborn, Fayette, Franklin, Ohio, Ripley, Switzerland, Union, and Wayne, Kentucky, including the following counties: Boone, Bracken, Campbell, Carroll, Gallatin, Grant, Kenton, Lewis, Mason, Owen, Pendleton, and Robertson, and Ohio, including the following counties: Adams, Auglaize, Brown, Butler, Champaign, Clark, Claremont, Clinton, Dark, Delaware, Fairfield, Fayette, Franklin, Greene, Hamilton, Hardin, Highland, Hocking, Licking, Logan, Madison, Mercer, Miami, Montgomery, Pickaway, Pike, Preble, Ross, Scioto, Shelby, Union, and Warren. When? Through Friday morning. The following impacts are expected. Excessive runoff may result in flooding of rivers, creeks, streams, and other low-lying and flood-prone locations. Area creeks and streams are running high and could flood with more heavy rain. Additional details, periods of thunderstorms are possible Thursday evening through the overnight hours. These storms could lead to additional flooding. People in the watch area should keep an eye on the weather and be prepared for immediate action should heavy rains and flooding occur or a flash flood warning be issued. Avoid low-lying areas and be careful when approaching highway dips and underpasses. 10 p.m. Eastern Daylight Time weather conditions across north-central Kentucky. At Frankfort, and the pressure was 29.91 inches and rising. At Lexington, it was cloudy. The temperature was 69 degrees, the dew point 67, and the relative humidity 93%. The wind was south at 6 miles an hour. The pressure was 29.93 inches and rising. At Louisville, it was cloudy. The temperature was 73 degrees, the dew point 71, and the relative humidity 93%. The wind was south at 5 miles an hour. The pressure was 29.90 inches and rising. At Frankfort, and the pressure was 29.91 inches and rising. Elsewhere around the region, at London, rain was falling with a temperature of 71. It was mostly cloudy with a temperature of 69 at Indianapolis, 65 at Wilmington, Ohio, and 78 at Bowling Green. It was cloudy with a temperature of 68 at Covington, 73 at Jasper, Indiana, and 69 at Jackson. Now for the official National Weather Service forecast for Frankfort and surrounding communities. Tonight, mostly cloudy. Chance of thunderstorms until midnight, then chance of showers and slight chance of thunderstorms after midnight. Some thunderstorms may be severe with damaging winds, large hail, and heavy rainfall. Then some thunderstorms may produce heavy rainfall overnight. Lows around 70. South winds up to 10 miles an hour. Chance of precipitation 50%. Thursday, partly sunny. Slight chance of thunderstorms. Some thunderstorms may produce heavy rainfall in the morning. Highs in the upper 80s. Southwest winds up to 10 miles an hour. Chance of thunderstorms 20%. Thursday night, mostly cloudy with a 20% chance of thunderstorms. Lows in the lower 70s. North winds up to 5 miles an hour, shifting to the south after midnight. Friday, mostly sunny. Slight chance of thunderstorms in the morning, then chance of showers and slight chance of thunderstorms in the afternoon. Highs in the lower 90s. Southwest winds 5 to 10 miles an hour. Chance of precipitation 50%.
Friday night, partly cloudy with a 20% chance of thunderstorms. Lows in the lower 70s. East winds up to 5 miles an hour. And now the extended forecast for the radio listening area. Saturday and Saturday night, mostly clear. A 20% chance of thunderstorms. Highs in the lower 90s. Lows in the mid 70s. Sunday and Sunday night, mostly clear. Highs in the mid 90s. Lows in the lower 70s. Monday and Monday night, partly cloudy. A 30% chance of thunderstorms. Highs around 90. Lows in the upper 60s. Tuesday and Tuesday night, mostly clear. A 20% chance of showers. Highs in the upper 80s. Lows in the upper 60s. Wednesday and Wednesday night, mostly clear. A 20% chance of showers. Highs in the upper 80s. Lows around 70. 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The current time is 10:12 p.m. Eastern Daylight Time. Flood watch now in effect through Thursday morning. What? Flooding caused by excessive rainfall continues to be possible. Where? Portions of Indiana, including the following area, Jefferson and Kentucky, including the following areas, Anderson, Bourbon, Boyle, Casey, Clark, Kentucky, Fayette, Franklin, Garrard, Harrison, Kentucky, Henry, Jessamine, Lincoln, Madison, Mercer, Nicholas, Scott, Kentucky, Shelby, Trimble, and Woodford. When? Through Thursday morning. The following impacts are expected. Excessive runoff may result in flooding of rivers, creeks, streams, and other low-lying and flood-prone locations. Flooding may occur in poor drainage and urban areas. Additional details, repeated rounds of heavy rainfall could lead to flash flooding. Localized amounts over 3 inches of rain will cause flash flooding of small creeks and streams, especially low-water crossings. http://www.weather.gov/safety/. Flood you should monitor later forecasts and be alert for possible flood warnings. Those living in areas prone to flooding should be prepared to take action should flooding develop. Flood watch now in effect through Friday morning. What? Flash flooding caused by excessive rainfall continues to be possible. Where? Portions of Indiana, including the following counties, Dearborn, Fayette, Franklin, Ohio, Ripley, Switzerland, Union and Wayne, Kentucky, including the following counties, Boone, Bracken, Campbell, Carroll, Gallatin, Grant, Kenton, Lewis, Mason, Owen, Pendleton and Robertson, and Ohio, including the following counties, Adams, Auglaize, Brown, Butler, Champaign, Clark, Claremont, Clinton, Dark, Delaware, Fairfield, Fayette, Franklin, Greene, Hamilton, Hardin, Highland, Hocking, Licking, Logan, Madison, Mercer, Miami, Montgomery, Pickaway, Pike, Preble, Ross, Scioto, Shelby, Union, and Warren. When? Through Friday morning. The following impacts are expected. Excessive runoff may result in flooding of rivers, creeks, streams, and other low-lying and flood-prone locations. Area creeks and streams are running high and could flood with more heavy rain. Additional details, periods of thunderstorms are possible Thursday evening through the overnight hours. These storms could lead to additional flooding. People in the watch area should keep an eye on the weather and be prepared for immediate action should heavy rains and flooding occur or a flash flood warning be issued. Avoid low-lying areas and be careful when approaching highway dips and underpasses. 10 p.m. Eastern Daylight Time weather conditions across north-central Kentucky. At Frankfort. And the pressure was 29.91 inches and rising. At Lexington, it was mostly cloudy. The temperature was 69 degrees,
the dew point 67, and the relative humidity 93%.

was south at 6 miles an hour. The pressure was 29.93 inches and rising. At Lunenville, it was cloudy. The temperature was 73 degrees, the dew point 71, and the relative humidity 93%. The wind was south at 5 miles an hour. The pressure was 29.90 inches and rising. At Frankfort, and the pressure was 29.91 inches and rising. Elsewhere around the region, at London, rain was falling with a temperature of 71. At Jackson, it was partly cloudy with a temperature of 69. It was mostly cloudy with a temperature of 69 at Indianapolis and 65 at Wilmington, Ohio. It was cloudy with a temperature of 68 at Covington, 73 at Jasper, Indiana, and 78 at Bowling Green. Now for the official National Weather Service forecast for Frankfort and surrounding communities. Tonight, mostly cloudy. Chance of thunderstorms until midnight, then chance of showers and slight chance of thunderstorms after midnight. Some thunderstorms may be severe with damaging winds, large hail, and heavy rainfall. Then some thunderstorms may produce heavy rainfall overnight. Lows around 70. South winds up to 10 miles an hour. Chance of precipitation 50%. Thursday, partly sunny. Slight chance of thunderstorms. Some thunderstorms may produce heavy rainfall in the morning. Highs in the upper 80s. Southwest winds up to 10 miles an hour. Chance of thunderstorms 20%. Thursday night, mostly cloudy with a 20% chance of thunderstorms. Lows in the lower 70s. North winds up to 5 miles an hour, shifting to the south after midnight. Friday, mostly sunny. Slight chance of thunderstorms in the morning, then chance of showers and slight chance of thunderstorms in the afternoon. Highs in the lower 90s. Southwest winds 5 to 10 miles an hour. Chance of precipitation 50%. Friday night, partly cloudy with a 20% chance of thunderstorms. Lows in the lower 70s. East winds up to 5 miles an hour. And now the extended forecast for the radio listening area. Saturday and Saturday night, mostly clear. A 20% chance of thunderstorms. Highs in the lower 90s. Lows in the mid-70s. Sunday and Sunday night, mostly clear. Highs in the mid-90s. Lows in the lower 70s. Monday and Monday night, partly cloudy. A 30% chance of thunderstorms. Highs around 90. Lows in the upper 60s. Tuesday and Tuesday night, mostly clear. A 20% chance of showers. Highs in the upper 80s. Lows in the upper 60s. Wednesday and Wednesday night, mostly clear. A 20% chance of showers. Highs in the upper 80s. Lows around 70. The current time is 10:20 p.m. Eastern Daylight Time. Flood watch now in effect through Thursday morning. What? Flooding caused by excessive rainfall continues to be possible. Where? Portions of Indiana, including the following area, Jefferson and Kentucky, including the following areas, Anderson, Bourbon, Boyle, Casey, Clark, Kentucky, Fayette, Franklin, Garrard, Harrison, Kentucky, Henry, Jessamine, Lincoln, Madison, Mercer, Nicholas, Scott, Kentucky, Shelby, Trimble, and Woodford. When? Through Thursday morning. The following impacts are expected. Excessive runoff may result in flooding of rivers, creeks, streams, and other low-lying and flood-prone locations. Flooding may occur in poor drainage and urban areas. Additional details, repeated rounds of heavy rainfall could lead to flash flooding. Localized amounts over 3 inches of rain will cause flash flooding of small creeks and streams, especially low-water crossings. http://www.weather.gov/safety/. Flood. You should monitor later forecasts and be alert for possible flood warnings. Those living in areas prone to flooding should be prepared to take action should flooding develop.

flood watch now in effect through Friday morning. What? Flash flooding caused by excessive rainfall continues to be possible. Where? Portions of Indiana, including the following counties: Dearborn, Fayette, Franklin, Ohio, Ripley, Switzerland, Union, and Wayne, Kentucky, including the following counties: Boone, Bracken, Campbell, Carroll, Gallatin, Grant, Kenton, Lewis, Mason, Owen, Pendleton, and Robertson, and Ohio, including the following counties: Adams, Auglaize, Brown, Butler, Champaign, Clark, Claremont, Clinton, Dark, Delaware, Fairfield, Fayette, Franklin, Greene, Hamilton, Hardin, Highland, Hocking, Licking, Logan, Madison, Mercer, Miami, Montgomery, Pickaway, Pike, Preble, Ross, Scioto, Shelby, Union, and Warren. When, through Friday morning. The following impacts are expected: excessive runoff may result in flooding of rivers, creeks, streams, and other low-lying and flood-prone locations. Area creeks and streams are running high and could flood with more heavy rain. Additional details: periods of thunderstorms are possible Thursday evening through the overnight hours. These storms could lead to additional flooding. People in the watch area should keep an eye on the weather and be prepared for immediate action should heavy rains and flooding occur or a flash flood warning be issued. Avoid low-lying areas and be careful when approaching highway dips and underpasses. 10 p.m. Eastern Daylight Time weather conditions across north-central Kentucky. At Frankfort, and the pressure was 29.91 inches and rising. At Lexington, it was mostly cloudy. The temperature was 69 degrees, the dew point 67, and the relative humidity 93%. The wind was south at 6 miles an hour. The pressure was 29.93 inches and rising. At Louisville, it was cloudy. The temperature was 73 degrees, the dew point 71, and the relative humidity 93%. The wind was south at 5 miles an hour. The pressure was 29.90 inches and rising. At Frankfort, and the pressure was 29.91 inches and rising. Elsewhere around the region, at London, rain was falling with a temperature of 71. At Jackson, it was partly cloudy with a temperature of 69. It was mostly cloudy with a temperature of 69 at Indianapolis and 65 at Wilmington, Ohio. It was cloudy with a temperature of 68 at Covington, 73 at Jasper, Indiana, and 78 at Bowling Green. Now for the official National Weather Service forecast for Frankfort and surrounding communities. Tonight, mostly cloudy. Chance of thunderstorms until midnight, then chance of showers and slight chance of thunderstorms after midnight. Some thunderstorms may be severe with damaging winds, large hail, and heavy rainfall, then some thunderstorms may produce heavy rainfall overnight. Lows around 70. South winds up to 10 miles an hour. Chance of precipitation 50%. Thursday, partly sunny. Slight chance of thunderstorms. Some thunderstorms may produce heavy rainfall in the morning. Highs in the upper 80s. Southwest winds up to 10 miles an hour. Chance of thunderstorms 20%. Thursday night, mostly cloudy with a 20% chance of thunderstorms. Lows in the lower 70s. North winds up to 5 miles an hour, shifting to the south after midnight. Friday, mostly sunny. Slight chance of thunderstorms in the morning, then chance of showers and slight chance of thunderstorms in the afternoon. Highs in the lower 90s. Southwest winds 5 to 10 miles an hour. Chance of precipitation 50%. Friday night, partly cloudy with a 20% chance of thunderstorms. Lows in the lower 70s. East winds up to 5 miles an hour. And now the extended forecast for the radio listening area. Saturday and Saturday night, mostly clear. A 20% chance of thunderstorms. Highs in the lower 90s. Lows in the mid 70s. Sunday and Sunday night, mostly clear.

highs in the mid-90s, lows in the lower 70s. Monday and Monday night, partly cloudy. A 30% chance of thunderstorms. Highs around 90. Lows in the upper 60s. Tuesday and Tuesday night, mostly clear. A 20% chance of showers. Highs in the upper 80s. Lows in the upper 60s. Wednesday and Wednesday night, mostly clear. A 20% chance of showers. Highs in the upper 80s. Lows around 70. The current time is 10:27 p.m. Eastern Daylight Time. Flood watch now in effect through Thursday morning. What? Flooding caused by excessive rainfall continues to be possible. Where? Portions of Indiana, including the following area, Jefferson and Kentucky, including the following areas, Anderson, Bourbon, Boyle, Casey, Clark, Kentucky, Fayette, Franklin, Garrard, Harrison, Kentucky, Henry, Jessamine, Lincoln, Madison, Mercer, Nicholas, Scott, Kentucky, Shelby, Trimble, and Woodford. When, through Thursday morning. The following impacts are expected. Excessive runoff may result in flooding of rivers, creeks, streams, and other low-lying and flood-prone locations. Flooding may occur in poor drainage and urban areas. Additional details, repeated rounds of heavy rainfall could lead to flash flooding. Localized amounts over 3 inches of rain will cause flash flooding of small creeks and streams, especially low water crossings. http://www.weather.gov/safety/flood. You should monitor later forecasts and be alert for possible flood warnings. Those living in areas prone to flooding should be prepared to take action should flooding develop. Flood watch now in effect through Friday morning. What? Flash flooding caused by excessive rainfall continues to be possible. Where? Portions of Indiana, including the following counties, Dearborn, Fayette, Franklin, Ohio, Ripley, Switzerland, Union and Wayne, Kentucky, including the following counties, Boone, Bracken, Campbell, Carroll, Gallatin, Grant, Kenton, Lewis, Mason, Owen, Pendleton and Robertson, and Ohio, including the following counties, Adams, Auglaize, Brown, Butler, Champaign, Clark, Claremont, Clinton, Dark, Delaware, Fairfield, Fayette, Franklin, Greene, Hamilton, Hardin, Highland, Hocking, Licking, Logan, Madison, Mercer, Miami, Montgomery, Pickaway, Pike, Preble, Ross, Scioto, Shelby, Union, and Warren. When, through Friday morning. The following impacts are expected. Excessive runoff may result in flooding of rivers, creeks, streams, and other low-lying and flood-prone locations. Area creeks and streams are running high and could flood with more heavy rain. Additional details, periods of thunderstorms are possible Thursday evening through the overnight hours. These storms could lead to additional flooding. People in the watch area should keep an eye on the weather and be prepared for immediate action should heavy rains and flooding occur or a flash flood warning be issued. Avoid low-lying areas and be careful when approaching highway dips and underpasses. 10 p.m. Eastern Daylight Time weather conditions across north-central Kentucky. At Frankfort. And the pressure was 29.91 inches in rising. At Lexington, it was mostly cloudy. The temperature was 69 degrees, the dew point 67, and the relative humidity 93%. The wind was south at 6 miles an hour. The pressure was 29.93 inches and rising. At Louisville, it was cloudy. The temperature was 73 degrees, the dew point 71, and the relative humidity 93%. The wind was south at 5 miles an hour. The pressure was 29.90 inches and rising. At Frankfort, and the pressure was 29.91 inches and rising. Elsewhere around the region, at London, rain was falling, with a temperature of 71. At Jackson, it was partly cloudy, with a temperature of 69. It was mostly cloudy, with a temperature of 69 at Indianapolis, and 65 at

Covington, Ohio. It was cloudy, with a temperature of 68 at Covington, 73 at Jasper, Indiana, and 78 at Bowling Green. Now for the official National Weather Service forecast for Frankfort and surrounding communities. Tonight, mostly cloudy. Chance of thunderstorms until midnight, then chance of showers and slight chance of thunderstorms after midnight. Some thunderstorms may be severe with damaging winds, large hail, and heavy rainfall, then some thunderstorms may produce heavy rainfall overnight. Lows around 70. South winds up to 10 miles an hour. Chance of precipitation 50%. Thursday, partly sunny. Slight chance of thunderstorms. Some thunderstorms may produce heavy rainfall in the morning. Highs in the upper 80s. Southwest winds up to 10 miles an hour. Chance of thunderstorms 20%. Thursday night, mostly cloudy with a 20% chance of thunderstorms. Lows in the lower 70s. North winds up to 5 miles an hour, shifting to the south after midnight. Friday, mostly sunny. Slight chance of thunderstorms in the morning, then chance of showers and slight chance of thunderstorms in the afternoon. Highs in the lower 90s. Southwest winds 5 to 10 miles an hour. Chance of precipitation 50%. Friday night, partly cloudy with a 20% chance of thunderstorms. Lows in the lower 70s. East winds up to 5 miles an hour. And now the extended forecast for the chance of thunderstorms. Lows in the lower 70s. East winds up to 5 miles an hour. And now the extended forecast for the radio listening area. Saturday and Saturday night, mostly clear. A 20% chance of thunderstorms. Highs in the lower 90s. Lows in the mid 70s. Sunday and Sunday night, mostly clear. Highs in the mid 90s. Lows in the lower 70s. Monday and Monday night, partly cloudy. A 30% chance of thunderstorms. Highs around 90. Lows in the upper 60s. Tuesday and Tuesday night, mostly clear. A 20% chance of showers. Highs in the upper 80s. Lows in the upper 60s. Wednesday and Wednesday night, mostly clear. A 20% chance of showers. Highs in the upper 80s. Lows around 70. The current time is 10:34 p.m. Eastern Daylight Time. Flood watch now in effect through Thursday morning. What? Flooding caused by excessive rainfall continues to be possible. Where? Portions of Indiana, including the following area, Jefferson and Kentucky, including the following areas, Anderson, Bourbon, Boyle, Casey, Clark, Kentucky, Fayette, Franklin, Garrett, Harrison, Kentucky, Henry, Jessamine, Lincoln, Madison, Mercer, Nicholas, Scott, Kentucky, Shelby, Trimble, and Woodford. When, through Thursday morning. The following impacts are expected. Excessive runoff may result in flooding of rivers, creeks, streams, and other low-lying and flood-prone locations. Flooding may occur in poor drainage and urban areas. Additional details, repeated rounds of heavy rainfall could lead to flash flooding. Localized amounts over 3 inches of rain will cause flash flooding of small creeks and streams, especially low water crossings. http://www.weather.gov/safety/. Flood you should monitor later forecasts and be alert for possible flood warnings. Those living in areas prone to flooding should be prepared to take action should flooding develop. Flood watch now in effect through Friday morning. What? Flash flooding caused by excessive rainfall continues to be possible. Where? Portions of Indiana, including the following counties, Dearborn, Fayette, Franklin, Ohio, Ripley, Switzerland, Union and Wayne, Kentucky, including the following counties, Boone, Bracken, Campbell, Carroll, Gallatin, Grant, Kenton, Lewis, Mason, Owen, Pendleton and Robertson, and Ohio, including the following counties, Adams, Auglaize, Brown,

1.91 inches and rising. At Lexington, it was mostly cloudy. The temperature was 69 degrees, the dew point 67, and the relative humidity 93%. The wind was south at 6 miles an hour. The pressure was 29.93 inches and rising. At Louisville, it was cloudy. The temperature was 73 degrees, the dew point 71, and the relative humidity 93%. The wind was south at 5 miles an hour. The pressure was 29.90 inches and rising. At Frankfort, and the pressure was 29.91 inches and rising. Elsewhere around the region, at London, rain was falling with a temperature of 71. At Jackson, it was partly cloudy with a temperature of 69. It was mostly cloudy with a temperature of 69 at Indianapolis and 65 at Wilmington, Ohio. It was cloudy with a temperature of 68 at Covington, 73 at Jasper, Indiana, and 78 at Bowling Green. Now for the official National Weather Service forecast for Frankfort and surrounding communities. Tonight, mostly cloudy. Chance of thunderstorms until midnight, then chance of showers and slight chance of thunderstorms after midnight. Some thunderstorms may be severe with damaging winds, large hail, and heavy rainfall, then some thunderstorms may produce heavy rainfall overnight. Lows around 70. South winds up to 10 miles an hour. Chance of precipitation 50%. Thursday, partly sunny. Slight chance of thunderstorms. Some thunderstorms may produce heavy rainfall in the morning. Highs in the upper 80s. Southwest winds up to 10 miles an hour. Chance of thunderstorms 20%. Thursday night, mostly cloudy with a 20% chance of thunderstorms. Lows in the lower 70s. North winds up to 5 miles an hour, shifting to the south after midnight. Friday, mostly sunny. Slight chance of thunderstorms in the morning, then chance of showers and slight chance of thunderstorms in the afternoon. Highs in the lower 90s. Southwest winds 5 to 10 miles an hour. Chance of precipitation 50%. Friday night, partly cloudy with a 20% chance of thunderstorms. Lows in the lower 70s. East winds up to 5 miles an hour. And now the extended forecast for the radio listening area. Saturday and Saturday night, mostly clear. A 20% chance of thunderstorms. Highs in the lower 90s. Lows in the mid-70s. Sunday and Sunday night, mostly clear. Highs in the mid-90s. Lows in the lower 70s. Monday and Monday night, partly cloudy. A 30% chance of thunderstorms. Highs around 90. Lows in the upper 60s. Tuesday and Tuesday night, mostly clear. A 20% chance of showers. Highs in the upper 80s. Lows in the upper 60s. Wednesday and Wednesday night, mostly clear. A 20% chance of showers. Highs in the upper 80s. Lows around 70. The current time is 10:55 p.m. Eastern Daylight Time. Flood watch now in effect through Thursday morning. What? Flooding caused by excessive rainfall continues to be possible. Where? Portions of Indiana, including the following area, Jefferson and Kentucky, including the following areas, Anderson, Bourbon, Boyle, Casey, Clark, Kentucky, Fayette, Franklin, Garrard, Harrison, Kentucky, Henry, Jessamine, Lincoln, Madison, Mercer, Nicholas, Scott, Kentucky, Shelby, Trimble, and Woodford. When? Through Thursday morning. The following impacts are expected. Excessive runoff may result in flooding of rivers, creeks, streams, and other low-lying and flood-prone locations. Flooding may occur in poor drainage and urban areas. Additional details, repeated rounds of heavy rainfall could lead to flash flooding. Localized amounts over 3 inches of rain will cause flash flooding of small creeks and streams, especially low-water crossings. http://www.

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Those living in areas prone to flooding should be prepared to take action should flooding develop. Flood watch now in effect through Friday morning. What? Flash flooding caused by excessive rainfall continues to be possible. Where? Portions of Indiana, including the following counties: Dearborn, Fayette, Franklin, Ohio, Ripley, Switzerland, Union, and Wayne, Kentucky, including the following counties: Boone, Bracken, Campbell, Carroll, Gallatin, Grant, Kenton, Lewis, Mason, Owen, Pendleton, and Robertson, and Ohio, including the following counties: Adams, Auglaize, Brown, Butler, Champaign, Clark, Claremont, Clinton, Dark, Delaware, Fairfield, Fayette, Franklin, Greene, Hamilton, Hardin, Highland, Hocking, Licking, Logan, Madison, Mercer, Miami, Montgomery, Pickaway, Pike, Preble, Ross, Scioto, Shelby, Union, and Warren. When? Through Friday morning. The following impacts are expected. Excessive runoff may result in flooding of rivers, creeks, streams, and other low-lying and flood-prone locations. Area creeks and streams are running high and could flood with more heavy rain. Additional details: periods of thunderstorms are possible Thursday evening through the overnight hours. These storms could lead to additional flooding. People in the watch area should keep an eye on the weather and be prepared for immediate action should heavy rains and flooding occur or a flash flood warning be issued. Avoid low-lying areas and be careful when approaching highway dips and underpasses. 10 p.m. Eastern Daylight Time weather conditions across north central Kentucky. At Frankfort, and the pressure was 29.91 inches and rising. At Lexington, it was mostly cloudy. The temperature was 69 degrees, the dew point 67, and the relative humidity 93%. The wind was south at 6 miles an hour. The pressure was 29.93 inches and rising. At Louisville, it was cloudy. The temperature was 73 degrees, the dew point 71, and the relative humidity 93%. The wind was south at 5 miles an hour. The pressure was 29.90 inches and rising. At Frankfort, and the pressure was 29.91 inches and rising. Elsewhere around the region, at London, rain was falling with a temperature of 71. At Jackson, it was partly cloudy with a temperature of 69. It was mostly cloudy with a temperature of 69 at Indianapolis and 65 at Wilmington, Ohio. It was cloudy with a temperature of 68 at Covington, 73 at Jasper, Indiana, and 78 at Bowling Green. Now for the official National Weather Service forecast for Frankfort and surrounding communities. Tonight, mostly cloudy. Chance of thunderstorms until midnight, then chance of showers and slight chance of thunderstorms after midnight. Some thunderstorms may be severe with damaging winds, large hail, and heavy rainfall, then some thunderstorms may produce heavy rainfall overnight. Lows around 70. South winds up to 10 miles an hour. Chance of precipitation 50%. Thursday, partly sunny. Slight chance of thunderstorms. Some thunderstorms may produce heavy rainfall in the morning. Highs in the upper 80s. Southwest winds up to 10 miles an hour. Chance of thunderstorms 20%. Thursday night, mostly cloudy with a 20% chance of thunderstorms. Lows in the lower 70s. North winds up to 5 miles an hour, shifting to the south after midnight. Friday, mostly sunny. Slight chance of thunderstorms in the morning, then chance of showers and slight chance of thunderstorms in the afternoon. Highs in the lower 90s. Southwest winds 5 to 10 miles an hour. Chance of precipitation 50%. Friday night, partly cloudy with a 20% chance of thunderstorms. Lows in the lower 70s. East winds up to 5 miles an hour. And now the extended forecast for the radio listening area.

Saturday and Saturday night, mostly clear. A 20% chance of thunderstorms. Highs in the lower 90s. Lows in the mid-70s. Sunday and Sunday night, mostly clear. Highs in the mid-90s. Lows in the lower 70s. Monday and Monday night, partly cloudy. A 30% chance of thunderstorms. Highs around 90. Lows in the upper 60s. Tuesday and Tuesday night, mostly clear. A 20% chance of showers. Highs in the upper 80s. Lows in the upper 60s. Wednesday and Wednesday night, mostly clear. A 20% chance of showers. Highs in the upper 80s. Lows around 70. The current time is 11:02 p.m. Eastern Daylight Time. Flood watch now in effect through Thursday morning. What? Flooding caused by excessive rainfall continues to be possible. Where? Portions of Indiana, including the following area, Jefferson and Kentucky, including the following areas, Anderson, Bourbon, Boyle, Casey, Clark, Kentucky, Fayette, Franklin, Garrard, Harrison, Kentucky, Henry, Jessamine, Lincoln, Madison, Mercer, Nicholas, Scott, Kentucky, Shelby, Trimble, and Woodford. When, through Thursday morning. The following impacts are expected. Excessive runoff may result in flooding of rivers, creeks, streams, and other low-lying and flood-prone locations. Flooding may occur in poor drainage and urban areas. Additional details, repeated rounds of heavy rainfall could lead to flash flooding. Localized amounts over 3 inches of rain will cause flash flooding of small creeks and streams, especially low water crossings. http://www.weather.gov/safety/. Flood you should monitor later forecasts and be alert for possible flood warnings. Those living in areas prone to flooding should be prepared to take action should flooding develop. Flood watch now in effect through Friday morning. What? Flash flooding caused by excessive rainfall continues to be possible. Where? Portions of Indiana, including the following counties, Dearborn, Fayette, Franklin, Ohio, Ripley, Switzerland, Union and Wayne, Kentucky, including the following counties, Boone, Bracken, Campbell, Carroll, Gallatin, Grant, Kenton, Lewis, Mason, Owen, Pendleton and Robertson, and Ohio, including the following counties, Adams, Auglaize, Brown, Butler, Champaign, Clark, Claremont, Clinton, Dark, Delaware, Fairfield, Fayette, Franklin, Greene, Hamilton, Hardin, Highland, Hocking, Licking, Logan, Madison, Mercer, Miami, Montgomery, Pickaway, Pike, Preble, Ross, Scioto, Shelby, Union, and Warren. When, through Friday morning. The following impacts are expected. Excessive runoff may result in flooding of rivers, creeks, streams, and other low-lying and flood-prone locations. Area creeks and streams are running high and could flood with more heavy rain. Additional details, periods of thunderstorms are possible Thursday evening through the overnight hours. These storms could lead to additional flooding. People in the watch area should keep an eye on the weather and be prepared for immediate action should heavy rains and flooding occur or a flash flood warning be issued. Avoid low-lying areas and be careful when approaching highway dips and underpasses. 11 p.m. Eastern Daylight Time weather conditions across north-central Kentucky. At Frankfort. And the pressure was 29.91 inches and steady. At Lexington, it was mostly cloudy. The temperature was 69 degrees, the dew point 68, and the relative humidity 96%. The wind was south at 8 miles an hour. The pressure was 29.93 inches and steady. At Louisville, it was mostly cloudy. The temperature was 73 degrees, the dew point 71, and the relative humidity 93%. The wind was southeast at 6 miles an hour. The pressure was 29.89 inches and falling. At Frankfort, and the pressure was 29.91 inches and steady. Elsewhere around the region,

Covington, rain was falling with a temperature of 68. At Wilmington, Ohio, it was partly cloudy with a temperature of 64. It was mostly cloudy with a temperature of 68 at Indianapolis and 77 at Bowling Green. It was cloudy with a temperature of 72 at Jasper, Indiana, 69 at Jackson, and 71 at London. Now for the official National Weather Service forecast for Frankfurt and surrounding communities. Tonight, mostly cloudy. Chance of thunderstorms until midnight, then chance of showers and slight chance of thunderstorms after midnight. Some thunderstorms may be severe with damaging winds, large hail, and heavy rainfall. Then some thunderstorms may produce heavy rainfall overnight. Lows around 70. South winds up to 10 miles an hour. Chance of precipitation 50%. Thursday, partly sunny. Slight chance of thunderstorms. Some thunderstorms may produce heavy rainfall in the morning. Highs in the upper 80s. Southwest winds up to 10 miles an hour. Chance of thunderstorms 20%. Thursday night, mostly cloudy with a 20% chance of thunderstorms. Lows in the lower 70s. North winds up to 5 miles an hour, shifting to the south after midnight. Friday, mostly sunny. Slight chance of thunderstorms in the morning, then chance of showers and slight chance of thunderstorms in the afternoon. Highs in the lower 90s. Southwest winds 5 to 10 miles an hour. Chance of precipitation 50%. Friday night, partly cloudy with a 20% chance of thunderstorms. Lows in the lower 70s. East winds up to 5 miles an hour. And now the extended forecast for the radio listening area. Saturday and Saturday night, mostly clear. A 20% chance of thunderstorms. Highs in the lower 90s. Lows in the mid 70s. Sunday and Sunday night, mostly clear. Highs in the mid 90s. Lows in the lower 70s. Monday and Monday night, partly cloudy. A 30% chance of thunderstorms. Highs around 90. Lows in the upper 60s. Tuesday and Tuesday night, mostly clear. A 20% chance of showers. Highs in the upper 80s. Lows in the upper 60s. Wednesday and Wednesday night, mostly clear. A 20% chance of showers. Highs in the upper 80s. Lows around 70. The current time is 11:10 p.m. Eastern Daylight Time. Flood watch now in effect through Thursday morning. What? Flooding caused by excessive rainfall continues to be possible. Where? Portions of Indiana, including the following area, Jefferson and Kentucky, including the following areas, Anderson, Bourbon, Boyle, Casey, Clark, Kentucky, Fayette, Franklin, Garrard, Harrison, Kentucky, Henry, Jessamine, Lincoln, Madison, Mercer, Nicholas, Scott, Kentucky, Shelby, Trimble, and Woodford. When, through Thursday morning. The following impacts are expected. Excessive runoff may result in flooding of rivers, creeks, streams, and other low-lying and flood-prone locations. Flooding may occur in poor drainage and urban areas. Additional details, repeated rounds of heavy rainfall could lead to flash flooding. Localized amounts over 3 inches of rain will cause flash flooding of small creeks and streams, especially low water crossings. http://www.weather.gov/safety/. Flood you should monitor later forecasts and be alert for possible flood warnings. Those living in areas prone to flooding should be prepared to take action should flooding develop. Flood watch now in effect through Friday morning. What? Flash flooding caused by excessive rainfall continues to be possible. Where? Portions of Indiana, including the following counties, Dearborn, Fayette, Franklin, Ohio, Ripley, Switzerland, Union and Wayne, Kentucky, including the following counties, Boone, Bracken, Campbell, Carroll, Gallatin, Grant, Kenton, Lewis, Mason, Owen, Pendleton and Robertson, and Ohio.

including the following counties: Adams, Auglaize, Brown, Butler, Champaign, Clark, Claremont, Clinton, Dark, Delaware, Fairfield, Fayette, Franklin, Greene, Hamilton, Hardin, Highland, Hocking, Licking, Logan, Madison, Mercer, Miami, Montgomery, Pickaway, Pike, Preble, Ross, Scioto, Shelby, Union, and Warren. When, through Friday morning. The following impacts are expected: excessive runoff may result in flooding of rivers, creeks, streams, and other low-lying and flood-prone locations. Area creeks and streams are running high and could flood with more heavy rain. Additional details: periods of thunderstorms are possible Thursday evening through the overnight hours. These storms could lead to additional flooding. People in the watch area should keep an eye on the weather and be prepared for immediate action should heavy rains and flooding occur or a flash flood warning be issued. Avoid low-lying areas and be careful when approaching highway dips and underpasses. 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Broadcast from the National Weather Service Forecast Office in Louisville, on a transmitter located in Frankfort on a frequency of 162.5 MHz. 11 p.m. Eastern Daylight Time weather conditions across north-central Kentucky. At Frankfort, and the pressure was 29.91 inches, and steady. At Lexington, it was mostly cloudy. The temperature was 69 degrees. The dew point 68, and the relative humidity 96%. The wind was south at 8 miles an hour. The pressure was 29.93 inches and steady. At Louisville, it was mostly cloudy. The temperature was 73 degrees, the dew point 71, and the relative humidity 93%. The wind was southeast at 6 miles an hour. The pressure was 29.89 inches and falling. At Frankfort, and the pressure was 29.91 inches and steady. Elsewhere around the region, at Covington, rain was falling with a temperature of 68. At Wilmington, Ohio, it was partly cloudy with a temperature of 64. It was mostly cloudy with a temperature of 68 at Indianapolis, 69 at Jackson, and 77 at Bowling Green. It was cloudy, with a temperature of 72 at Jasper, Indiana, and 71 at London. Now for the official National Weather Service forecast for mostly cloudy. Chance of thunderstorms until midnight, then chance of showers and slight chance of thunderstorms after midnight. Some thunderstorms may be severe with damaging winds, large hail, and heavy rainfall. Then some thunderstorms may produce heavy rainfall overnight. Lows around 70. South winds up to 10 miles an hour. Chance of precipitation 50%. Thursday, partly sunny. Slight chance of thunderstorms. Some thunderstorms may produce heavy rainfall in the morning. Highs in the upper 80s. Southwest winds up to 10 miles an hour. Chance of thunderstorms 20%. Thursday night, mostly cloudy with a 20% chance of thunderstorms. Lows in the lower 70s. North winds up to 5 miles an hour shifting to the south after midnight. Friday, mostly sunny. Slight chance of thunderstorms in the morning, then chance of showers and slight chance of thunderstorms in the afternoon. Highs in the lower 90s. Southwest winds 5 to 10 miles an hour. Chance of precipitation 50%. Friday night, partly cloudy with a 20% chance of thunderstorms. Lows in the lower 70s. East winds up to 5 miles an hour. And now the extended forecast for the radio listening area. Saturday and Saturday night, mostly clear. A 20% chance of thunderstorms. Highs in the lower 90s. Lows in the mid-70s. Sunday and Sunday night, mostly clear. Highs in the mid-90s. Lows in the lower 70s. Monday and Monday night, partly cloudy. A 30% chance of thunderstorms.

highs around 90, lows in the upper 60s. Tuesday and Tuesday night, mostly clear. A 20% chance of showers. Highs in the upper 80s. Lows in the upper 60s. Wednesday and Wednesday night, mostly clear. A 20% chance of showers. Highs in the upper 80s. Lows around 70. The current time is 11:17 p.m. Eastern Daylight Time. Flood watch now in effect through Thursday morning. What? Flooding caused by excessive rainfall continues to be possible. Where? Portions of Indiana, including the following area, Jefferson and Kentucky, including the following areas, Anderson, Bourbon, Boyle, Casey, Clark, Kentucky, Fayette, Franklin, Garrard, Harrison, Kentucky, Henry, Jessamine, Lincoln, Madison, Mercer, Nicholas, Scott, Kentucky, Shelby, Trimble, and Woodford. When, through Thursday morning. The following impacts are expected. Excessive runoff may result in flooding of rivers, creeks, streams, and other low-lying and flood-prone locations. Flooding may occur in poor drainage and urban areas. Additional details, repeated rounds of heavy rainfall could lead to flash flooding. Localized amounts over 3 inches of rain will cause flash flooding of small creeks and streams, especially low water crossings. http://www.weather.gov/safety/. Flood you should monitor later forecasts and be alert for possible flood warnings. Those living in areas prone to flooding. Flood watch now in effect through Friday morning. What? Flash flooding caused by excessive rainfall continues to be possible. Where? Portions of Indiana, including the following counties, Dearborn, Fayette, Franklin, Ohio, Ripley, Switzerland, Union and Wayne, Kentucky, including the following counties, Boone, Bracken, Campbell, Carroll, Gallatin, Grant, Kenton, Lewis, Mason, Owen, Pendleton and Robertson, and Ohio, including the following counties, Adams, Auglaize, Brown, Butler, Champaign, Clark, Claremont, Clinton, Dark, Delaware, Fairfield, Fayette, Franklin, Greene, Hamilton, Hardin, Highland, Hocking, Licking, Logan, Madison, Mercer, Miami, Montgomery, Pickaway, Pike, Preble, Ross, Scioto, Shelby, Union, and Warren. When, through Friday morning. The following impacts are expected. Excessive runoff may result in flooding of rivers, creeks, streams, and other low-lying and flood-prone locations. Area creeks and streams are running high and could flood with more heavy rain. Additional details, periods of thunderstorms are possible Thursday evening through the overnight hours. These storms could lead to additional flooding. People in the watch area should keep an eye on the weather and be prepared for immediate action should heavy rains and flooding occur or a flash flood warning be issued. Avoid low-lying areas and be careful when approaching highway dips and underpasses. 11 p.m. Eastern Daylight Time weather conditions across north-central Kentucky. At Frankfort. And the pressure was 29.91 inches and steady. At Lexington, it was mostly cloudy. The temperature was 69 degrees, the dew point 68, and the relative humidity 96%. The wind was south at 8 miles an hour. The pressure was 29.93 inches and steady. At Louisville, it was mostly cloudy. The temperature was 73 degrees, the dew point 71, and the relative humidity 93%. The wind was southeast at 6 miles an hour. The pressure was 29.89 inches and falling. At Frankfort, and the pressure was 29.91 inches and steady. Elsewhere around the region, at Covington, rain was falling with a temperature of 68. At Wilmington, Ohio, it was partly cloudy with a temperature of 64. It was mostly cloudy with a temperature of 68 at Indianapolis, 69 at Jackson, and 77 at Bowling Green. It was cloudy with a temperature of 72 at Jasper, Indiana, and 71 at London.

now for the official National Weather Service forecast for Frankfurt and surrounding communities. Tonight, mostly cloudy. Chance of thunderstorms until midnight, then chance of showers and slight chance of thunderstorms after midnight. Some thunderstorms may be severe with damaging winds, large hail, and heavy rainfall. Then some thunderstorms may produce heavy rainfall overnight. Lows around 70. South winds up to 10 miles an hour. Chance of precipitation 50%. Thursday, partly sunny. Slight chance of thunderstorms. Some thunderstorms may produce heavy rainfall in the morning. Highs in the upper 80s. Southwest winds up to 10 miles an hour. Chance of thunderstorms 20%. Thursday night, mostly cloudy with a 20% chance of thunderstorms. Lows in the lower 70s. North winds up to 5 miles an hour, shifting to the south after midnight. Friday, mostly sunny. Slight chance of thunderstorms in the morning, then chance of showers and slight chance of thunderstorms in the afternoon. Highs in the lower 90s. Southwest winds 5 to 10 miles an hour. Chance of precipitation 50%. Friday night, partly cloudy with a 20% chance of thunderstorms. Lows in the lower 70s. East winds up to 5 miles an hour. And now the extended forecast for the radio listening area. Saturday and Saturday night, mostly clear. A 20% chance of thunderstorms. Highs in the lower 90s. Lows in the mid 70s. Sunday and Sunday night, mostly clear. Highs in the mid 90s. Lows in the lower 70s. Monday and Monday night, partly cloudy. A 30% chance of thunderstorms. Highs around 90. Lows in the upper 60s. Tuesday and Tuesday night, mostly clear. A 20% chance of showers. Highs in the upper 80s. Lows in the upper 60s. Wednesday and Wednesday night, mostly clear. A 20% chance of showers. Highs in the upper 80s. Lows around 70. The current time is 11:24 p.m. Eastern Daylight Time. Flood watch now in effect through Thursday morning. What? Flooding caused by excessive rainfall continues to be possible. Where? Portions of Indiana, including the following area, Jefferson and Kentucky, including the following areas, Anderson, Bourbon, Boyle, Casey, Clark, Kentucky, Fayette, Franklin, Garrard, Harrison, Kentucky, Henry, Jessamine, Lincoln, Madison, Mercer, Nicholas, Scott, Kentucky, Shelby, Trimble, and Woodford. When, through Thursday morning. The following impacts are expected. Excessive runoff may result in flooding of rivers, creeks, streams, and other low-lying and flood-prone locations. Flooding may occur in poor drainage and urban areas. Additional details, repeated rounds of heavy rainfall could lead to flash flooding. Localized amounts over 3 inches of rain will cause flash flooding of small creeks and streams, especially low water crossings. http://www.weather.gov/safety/. Flood you should monitor later forecasts and be alert for possible flood warnings. Those living in areas prone to flooding should be prepared to take action should flooding develop. Flood watch now in effect through Friday morning. What? Flash flooding caused by excessive rainfall continues to be possible. Where? Portions of Indiana, including the following counties, Dearborn, Fayette, Franklin, Ohio, Ripley, Switzerland, Union and Wayne, Kentucky, including the following counties, Boone, Bracken, Campbell, Carroll, Gallatin, Grant, Kenton, Lewis, Mason, Owen, Pendleton and Robertson, and Ohio, including the following counties, Adams, Auglaize, Brown, Butler, Champaign, Clark, Claremont, Clinton, Dark, Delaware, Fairfield, Fayette, Franklin, Greene, Hamilton, Hardin, Highland, Hocking, Licking, Logan, Madison, Mercer, Miami, Montgomery, Pickaway, Pike, Preble, Ross, Scioto, Shelby,

and Warren. When? Through Friday morning. The following impacts are expected. Excessive runoff may result in flooding of rivers, creeks, streams, and other low-lying and flood-prone locations. Area creeks and streams are running high and could flood with more heavy rain. Additional details. Periods of thunderstorms are possible Thursday evening through the overnight hours. These storms could lead to additional flooding. People in the watch area should keep an eye on the weather and be prepared for immediate action should heavy rains and flooding occur or a flash flood warning be issued. Avoid low-lying areas and be careful when approaching highway dips and underpasses. 11 p.m. Eastern Daylight Time weather conditions across north-central Kentucky. At Frankfort, and the pressure was 29.91 inches and steady. At Lexington, it was mostly cloudy. The temperature was 69 degrees, the dew point 68, and the relative humidity 96%. The wind was south at 8 miles an hour. The pressure was 29.93 inches and steady. At Louisville, it was mostly cloudy. The temperature was 73 degrees, the dew point 71, and the relative humidity 93%. The wind was southeast at 6 miles an hour. The pressure was 29.89 inches and falling. At Frankfort, and the pressure was 29.91 inches and steady. Elsewhere around the region, at Covington, rain was falling with a temperature of 68. At Wilmington, Ohio, it was partly cloudy with a temperature of 64. It was mostly cloudy, with a temperature of 68 at Indianapolis, 69 at Jackson, and 77 at Bowling Green. It was cloudy, with a temperature of 72 at Jasper, Indiana, and 71 at London. Now for the official National Weather Service forecast for Frankfort and surrounding communities. Tonight, mostly cloudy. Chance of thunderstorms until midnight, then chance of showers and slight chance of thunderstorms after midnight. Some thunderstorms may be severe with damaging winds, large hail, and heavy rainfall, then some thunderstorms may produce heavy rainfall overnight. Lows around 70. South winds up to 10 miles an hour. Chance of precipitation 50%. Thursday, partly sunny. Slight chance of thunderstorms. Some thunderstorms may produce heavy rainfall in the morning. Highs in the upper 80s. Southwest winds up to 10 miles an hour. Chance of thunderstorms 20%. Thursday night, mostly cloudy with a 20% chance of thunderstorms. Lows in the lower 70s. North winds up to 5 miles an hour shifting to the south after midnight. Friday, mostly sunny. Slight chance of thunderstorms in the morning, then chance of showers and slight chance of thunderstorms in the afternoon. Highs in the lower 90s. Southwest winds 5 to 10 miles an hour. Chance of precipitation 50%. Friday night, partly cloudy with a 20% chance of thunderstorms. Lows in the lower 70s. East winds up to 5 miles an hour. And now the extended forecast for the radio listening area. Saturday and Saturday night, mostly clear. A 20% chance of thunderstorms. Highs in the lower 90s. Lows in the mid-70s. Sunday and Sunday night, mostly clear. Highs in the mid-90s. Lows in the lower 70s. Monday and Monday night, partly cloudy. A 30% chance of thunderstorms. Highs around 90. Lows in the upper 60s. Tuesday and Tuesday night, mostly clear. A 20% chance of showers. Highs in the upper 80s. Lows in the upper 60s. Wednesday and Wednesday night, mostly clear. A 20% chance of showers. Highs in the upper 80s. Lows around 70. The current time is 11:31 p.m. Eastern Daylight Time. Flood watch now in effect through Thursday morning. What? Flooding caused by excessive rainfall continues to be possible. Where? Portions of Indiana, including the following.

area: Jefferson and Kentucky, including the following areas: Anderson, Bourbon, Boyle, Casey, Clark, Kentucky, Fayette, Franklin, Garrard, Harrison, Kentucky, Henry, Jessamine, Lincoln, Madison, Mercer, Nicholas, Scott, Kentucky, Shelby, Trimble, and Woodford. When, through Thursday morning. The following impacts are expected: excessive runoff may result in flooding of rivers, creeks, streams, and other low-lying and flood-prone locations. Flooding may occur in poor drainage and urban areas. Additional details: repeated rounds of heavy rainfall could lead to flash flooding. Localized amounts over 3 inches of rain will cause flash flooding of small creeks and streams, especially low water crossings. http://www.weather.gov/safety/. Flood. You should monitor later forecasts and be alert for possible flood warnings. Those living in areas prone to flooding should be prepared to take action should flooding develop. Flood watch now in effect through Friday. Those living in areas prone to flooding should be prepared to take action should flooding develop. Flood watch now in effect through Friday morning. What? Flash flooding caused by excessive rainfall continues to be possible. Where? Portions of Indiana, including the following counties: Dearborn, Fayette, Franklin, Ohio, Ripley, Switzerland, Union, and Wayne, Kentucky, including the following counties: Boone, Bracken, Campbell, Carroll, Gallatin, Grant, Kenton, Lewis, Mason, Owen, Pendleton, and Robertson, and Ohio, including the following counties: Adams, Auglaize, Brown, Butler, Champaign, Clark, Claremont, Clinton, Dark, Delaware, Fairfield, Fayette, Franklin, Greene, Hamilton, Hardin, Highland, Hocking, Licking, Logan, Madison, Mercer, Miami, Montgomery, Pickaway, Pike, Preble, Ross, Scioto, Shelby, Union, and Warren. When, through Friday morning. The following impacts are expected: excessive runoff may result in flooding of rivers, creeks, streams, and other low-lying and flood-prone locations. Area creeks and streams are running high and could flood with more heavy rain. Additional details: periods of thunderstorms are possible Thursday evening through the overnight hours. These storms could lead to additional flooding. People in the watch area should keep an eye on the weather and be prepared for immediate action should heavy rains and flooding occur or a flash flood warning be issued. Avoid low-lying areas and be careful when approaching highway dips and underpasses. 11 p.m. Eastern Daylight Time weather conditions across north-central Kentucky. At Frankfort, and the pressure was 29.91 inches and steady. At Lexington, it was mostly cloudy. The temperature was 69 degrees, the dew point 68, and the relative humidity 96%. The wind was south at 8 miles an hour. The pressure was 29.93 inches and steady. At Louisville, it was mostly cloudy. The temperature was 73 degrees, the dew point 71, and the relative humidity 93%. The wind was southeast at 6 miles an hour. The pressure was 29.89 inches and falling. At Frankfort, and the pressure was 29.91 inches and steady. Elsewhere around the region, at Covington, rain was falling with a temperature of 68. At Wilmington, Ohio, it was partly cloudy with a temperature of 64. It was mostly cloudy with a temperature of 68 at Indianapolis, 69 at Jackson, and 77 at Bowling Green. It was cloudy with a temperature of 72 at Jasper, Indiana, and 71 at London. Now for the official National Weather Service forecast for Frankfort and surrounding communities. Tonight, mostly cloudy. Chance of thunderstorms until midnight, then chance of showers and slight chance of thunderstorms after midnight. Some thunderstorms may be severe with damaging winds, large hail, and heavy rainfall. Then some thunderstorms may produce heavy rainfall overnight. Lows around 70. South winds up to 10 miles an hour. Chance of precipitation 50%. Thursday, partly sunny.

slight chance of thunderstorms. Some thunderstorms may produce heavy rainfall in the morning. Highs in the upper 80s. Southwest winds up to 10 miles an hour. Chance of thunderstorms 20%. Thursday night, mostly cloudy with a 20% chance of thunderstorms. Lows in the lower 70s. North winds up to 5 miles an hour, shifting to the south after midnight. Friday, mostly sunny. Slight chance of thunderstorms in the morning, then chance of showers and slight chance of thunderstorms in the afternoon. Highs in the lower 90s. Southwest winds 5 to 10 miles an hour. Chance of precipitation 50%. Friday night, partly cloudy with a 20% chance of thunderstorms. Lows in the lower 70s. East winds up to 5 miles an hour. And now the extended forecast for the radio listening area. Saturday and Saturday night, mostly clear. A 20% chance of thunderstorms. Highs in the lower 90s. Lows in the mid 70s. Sunday and Sunday night, mostly clear. Highs in the mid 90s. Lows in the lower 70s. Monday and Monday night, partly cloudy. A 30% chance of thunderstorms. Highs around 90. Lows in the upper 60s. Tuesday and Tuesday night, mostly clear. A 20% chance of showers. Highs in the upper 80s. Lows in the upper 60s. Wednesday and Wednesday night, mostly clear. A 20% chance of showers. Highs in the upper 80s. Lows around 70. The current time is 11:38 p.m. Eastern Daylight Time. Flood watch now in effect through Thursday morning. What? Flooding caused by excessive rainfall continues to be possible. Where? Portions of Indiana, including the following area, Jefferson and Kentucky, including the following areas, Anderson, Bourbon, Boyle, Casey, Clark, Kentucky, Fayette, Franklin, Garrard, Harrison, Kentucky, Henry, Jessamine, Lincoln, Madison, Mercer, Nicholas, Scott, Kentucky, Shelby, Trimble, and Woodford. When, through Thursday morning. The following impacts are expected. Excessive runoff may result in flooding of rivers, creeks, streams, and other low-lying and flood-prone locations. Flooding may occur in poor drainage and urban areas. Additional details. Repeated rounds of heavy rainfall could lead to flash flooding. Localized amounts over 3 inches of rain will cause flash flooding of small creeks and streams, especially low water crossings. http://www.weather.gov/safety/. Flood you should monitor later forecasts and be alert for possible flood warnings. Those living in areas prone to flooding should be prepared to take action should flooding develop. Flood watch now in effect through Friday morning. What? Flash flooding caused by excessive rainfall continues to be possible. Where? Portions of Indiana, including the following counties, Dearborn, Fayette, Franklin, Ohio, Ripley, Switzerland, Union and Wayne, Kentucky, including the following counties, Boone, Bracken, Campbell, Carroll, Gallatin, Grant, Kenton, Lewis, Mason, Owen, Pendleton, and Robertson, and Ohio, including the following counties, Adams, Auglaize, Brown, Butler, Champaign, Clark, Claremont, Clinton, Dark, Delaware, Fairfield, Fayette, Franklin, Greene, Hamilton, Hardin, Highland, Hocking, Licking, Logan, Madison, Mercer, Miami, Montgomery, Pickaway, Pike, Preble, Ross, Scioto, Shelby, Union, and Warren. When, through Friday morning. The following impacts are expected. Excessive runoff may result in flooding of rivers, creeks, streams, and other low-lying and flood-prone locations. Area creeks and streams are running high and could flood with more heavy rain. Additional details, periods of thunderstorms are possible Thursday evening through the overnight hours. These storms could lead to additional flooding. People in the watch area should keep an eye on the weather and be prepared for immediate action should heavy rains and flooding occur or a flash.

A warning be issued. Avoid low-lying areas and be careful when approaching highway dips and underpasses. 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At Frankfurt, and the pressure was 29.91 inches and steady. At Lexington, it was mostly cloudy. The temperature was 69 degrees, the dew point 68, and the relative humidity 96%. The wind was south at 8 miles an hour. The pressure was 29.93 inches and steady. At Louisville, it was mostly cloudy. The temperature was 73 degrees, the dew point 71, and the relative humidity 93%. The wind was southeast at 6 miles an hour. The pressure was 29.89 inches and falling. At Frankfurt, and the pressure was 29.91 inches and steady. Elsewhere around the region, at Covington, rain was falling with a temperature of 68. At Wilmington, Ohio, it was partly cloudy with a temperature of 64. It was mostly cloudy with a temperature of 68 at Indianapolis, 69 at Jackson, and 77 at Bowling Green. It was cloudy with a temperature of 72 at Jasper, Indiana, and 71 at London. Now for the official National Weather Service forecast for Frankfurt and surrounding communities. Tonight, mostly cloudy. Chance of thunderstorms until midnight, then chance of showers and slight chance of thunderstorms after midnight. Some thunderstorms may be severe with damaging winds, large hail, and heavy rainfall, then some thunderstorms may produce heavy rainfall overnight. Lows around 70. South winds up to 10 miles an hour. Chance of precipitation 50%. Thursday, partly sunny. Slight chance of thunderstorms. Some thunderstorms may produce heavy rainfall in the morning. Highs in the upper 80s. Southwest winds up to 10 miles an hour. Chance of thunderstorms 20%. Thursday night, mostly cloudy with a 20% chance of thunderstorms. Lows in the lower 70s. North winds up to 5 miles an hour, shifting to the south after midnight. Friday, mostly sunny. Slight chance of thunderstorms in the morning, then chance of showers and slight chance of thunderstorms in the afternoon. Highs in the lower 90s. Southwest winds 5 to 10 miles an hour. Chance of precipitation 50%. Friday night, partly cloudy with a 20% chance of thunderstorms. Lows in the lower 70s. East winds up to 5 miles an hour. And now the extended forecast for the radio listening area. Saturday and Saturday night, mostly clear. A 20% chance of thunderstorms. Highs in the lower 90s. Lows in the mid 70s. Sunday and Sunday night, mostly clear. Highs in the mid 90s. Lows in the lower 70s. Monday and Monday night, partly cloudy. A 30% chance of thunderstorms. Highs around 90. Lows in the upper 60s. Tuesday and Tuesday night, mostly clear. A 20% chance of showers. Highs in the upper 80s. Lows in the upper 60s. Wednesday and Wednesday night, mostly clear. A 20% chance of showers. Highs in the upper 80s. Lows around 70. The current time is 11:46 p.m. Eastern Daylight Time. Flood watch now in effect through Thursday morning. What? Flooding caused by excessive rainfall continues to be possible. Where? Portions of Indiana, including the following area, Jefferson and Kentucky, including the following areas, Anderson, Bourbon, Boyle, Casey, Clark, Kentucky, Fayette, Franklin, Garrard, Harrison, Kentucky, Henry, Jessamine, Lincoln, Madison, Mercer, Nicholas, Scott,

Kentucky, Shelby, Trimble, and Woodford. When, through Thursday morning. The following impacts are expected. Excessive runoff may result in flooding of rivers, creeks, streams, and other low-lying and flood-prone locations. Flooding may occur in poor drainage and urban areas. Additional details, repeated rounds of heavy rainfall could lead to flash flooding. Localized amounts over 3 inches of rain will cause flash flooding of small creeks and streams, especially low water crossings. http://www.weather.gov/safety/. Flood you should monitor later forecasts and be alert for possible flood warnings. Those living in areas prone to flooding should be prepared to take action should flooding develop. Flood watch now in effect through Friday morning. What? Flash flooding caused by excessive rainfall continues to be possible. Where? Portions of Indiana, including the following counties: Dearborn, Fayette, Franklin, Ohio, Ripley, Switzerland, Union, and Wayne, Kentucky, including the following counties: Boone, Bracken, Campbell, Carroll, Gallatin, Grant, Kenton, Lewis, Mason, Owen, Pendleton, and Robertson, and Ohio, including the following counties: Adams, Auglaize, Brown, Butler, Champaign, Clark, Claremont, Clinton, Dark, Delaware, Fairfield, Fayette, Franklin, Greene, Hamilton, Hardin, Highland, Hocking, Licking, Logan, Madison, Mercer, Miami, Montgomery, Pickaway, Pike, Preble, Ross, Scioto, Shelby, Union, and Warren. When, through Friday morning. The following impacts are expected. Excessive runoff may result in flooding of rivers, creeks, streams, and other low-lying and flood-prone locations. Area creeks and streams are running high and could flood with more heavy rain. Additional details, periods of thunderstorms are possible Thursday evening through the overnight hours. These storms could lead to additional flooding. People in the watch area should keep an eye on the weather and be prepared for immediate action should heavy rains and flooding occur or a flash flood warning be issued. Avoid low-lying areas and be careful when approaching highway dips and underpasses. 11 p.m. Eastern Daylight Time weather conditions across north-central Kentucky. At Frankfort, and the pressure was 29.91 inches and steady. At Lexington, it was mostly cloudy. The temperature was 69 degrees, the dew point 68, and the relative humidity 96%. The wind was south at 8 miles an hour. The pressure was 29.93 inches and steady. At Louisville, it was mostly cloudy. The temperature was 73 degrees, the dew point 71, and the relative humidity 93%. The wind was southeast at 6 miles an hour. The pressure was 29.89 inches and falling. At Frankfort, and the pressure was 29.91 inches and steady. Elsewhere around the region, at Covington, rain was falling with a temperature of 68. At Wilmington, Ohio, it was partly cloudy with a temperature of 64. It was mostly cloudy with a temperature of 68 at Indianapolis, 69 at Jackson, and 77 at Bowling Green. It was cloudy with a temperature of 72 at Jasper, Indiana, and 71 at London. Now for the official National Weather Service forecast for Frankfort and surrounding communities. Tonight, mostly cloudy. Chance of thunderstorms until midnight, then chance of showers and slight chance of thunderstorms after midnight. Some thunderstorms may be severe with damaging winds, large hail, and heavy rainfall. Then some thunderstorms may produce heavy rainfall overnight. Lows around 70. South winds up to 10 miles an hour. Chance of precipitation 50%. Thursday, partly sunny. Slight chance of thunderstorms. Some thunderstorms may produce heavy rainfall in the morning. Highs in the upper 80s. Southwest winds up to 10 miles an hour. Chance of thunderstorms 20%. Thursday night, mostly cloudy with a 20% chance of thunderstorms. Lows in the lower 70s. North wind.

20% chance of thunderstorms. Highs in the lower 90s. Lows in the mid 70s. Sunday and Sunday night, mostly clear. Highs in the mid 90s. Lows in the lower 70s. Monday and Monday night, partly cloudy. A 30% chance of thunderstorms. Highs around 90. Lows in the upper 60s. Tuesday and Tuesday night, mostly clear. A 20% chance of showers. Highs in the upper 80s. Lows in the upper 60s. Wednesday and Wednesday night, mostly clear. A 20% chance of showers. Highs in the upper 80s. Lows around 70. The current time is 11:53 p.m. Eastern Daylight Time. Flood watch now in effect through Thursday morning. What? Flooding caused by excessive rainfall continues to be possible. Where? Portions of Indiana, including the following area, Jefferson and Kentucky, including the following areas, Anderson, Bourbon, Boyle, Casey, Clark, Kentucky, Fayette, Franklin, Garrard, Harrison, Kentucky, Henry, Jessamine, Lincoln, Madison, Mercer, Nicholas, Scott, Kentucky, Shelby, Trimble, and Woodford. When, through Thursday morning. The following impacts are expected. Excessive runoff may result in flooding of rivers, creeks, streams, and other low-lying and flood-prone locations. Flooding may occur in poor drainage and urban areas. Additional details, repeated rounds of heavy rainfall could lead to flash flooding. Localized amounts over 3 inches of rain will cause flash flooding of small creeks and streams, especially low water crossings. http://www.weather.gov/safety/flood. You should monitor later forecasts and be alert for possible flood warnings. Those living in areas prone to flooding should be prepared to take action should flooding develop. Flood watch now in effect through Friday morning. What? Flash flooding caused by excessive rainfall continues to be possible. Where? Portions of Indiana, including the following counties, Dearborn, Fayette, Franklin, Ohio, Ripley, Switzerland, Union and Wayne, Kentucky, including the following counties, Boone, Bracken, Campbell, Carroll, Gallatin, Grant, Kenton, Lewis, Mason, Owen, Pendleton and Robertson, and Ohio, including the following counties, Adams, Auglaize, Brown, Butler, Champaign, Clark, Claremont, Clinton, Dark, Delaware, Fairfield, Fayette, Franklin, Greene, Hamilton, Hardin, Highland, Hocking, Licking, Logan, Madison, Mercer, Miami, Montgomery, Pickaway, Pike, Preble, Ross, Scioto, Shelby, Union, and Warren. When, through Friday morning. The following impacts are expected. Excessive runoff may result in flooding of rivers, creeks, streams, and other low-lying and flood-prone locations. Area creeks and streams are running high and could flood with more heavy rain. Additional details, periods of thunderstorms are possible Thursday evening through the overnight hours. These storms could lead to additional flooding. People in the watch area should keep an eye on the weather and be prepared for immediate action should heavy rains and flooding occur or a flash flood warning be issued. Avoid low-lying areas and be careful when approaching highway dips and underpasses. 11 p.m. Eastern Daylight Time weather conditions across north-central Kentucky. At Frankfort. And the pressure was 29.91 inches and steady. At Lexington, it was mostly cloudy. The temperature was 69 degrees, the dew point 68, and the relative humidity 96%. The wind was south at 8 miles an hour. The pressure was 29.93 inches and steady. At Louisville, it was mostly cloudy. The temperature was 73 degrees, the dew point 71, and the relative humidity 93%. The wind was southeast at 6 miles an hour. The pressure was 29.89 inches and falling. At Frankfort, and the pressure was 29.91 inches and steady. Elsewhere around the region, at Covington, rain was falling with a temperature of 68.

at Wilmington, Ohio, it was partly cloudy with a temperature of 64. It was mostly cloudy with a temperature of 68 at Indianapolis, 69 at Jackson, and 77 at Bowling Green. It was cloudy with a temperature of 72 at Jasper, Indiana, and 71 at London. Now for the official National Weather Service forecast for Frankfort and surrounding communities. Tonight, mostly cloudy. Chance of thunderstorms until midnight, then chance of showers and slight chance of thunderstorms after midnight. Some thunderstorms may be severe with damaging winds, large hail, and heavy rainfall. Then some thunderstorms may produce heavy rainfall overnight. Lows around 70. South winds up to 10 miles an hour. Chance of precipitation 50%. Thursday, partly sunny. Slight chance of thunderstorms. Some thunderstorms may produce heavy rainfall in the morning. Highs in the upper 80s. Southwest winds up to 10 miles an hour. Chance of thunderstorms 20%. Thursday night, mostly cloudy with a 20% chance of thunderstorms. Lows in the lower 70s. North winds up to 5 miles an hour, shifting to the south after midnight. Friday, mostly sunny. Slight chance of thunderstorms in the morning, then chance of showers and slight chance of thunderstorms in the afternoon. Highs in the lower 90s. Southwest winds 5 to 10 miles an hour. Chance of precipitation 50%. Friday night, partly cloudy with a 20% chance of thunderstorms. Lows in the lower 70s. East winds up to 5 miles an hour. And now the extended forecast for the radio listening area. Saturday and Saturday night, mostly clear. A 20% chance of thunderstorms. Highs in the lower 90s. Lows in the mid 70s. Sunday and Sunday night, mostly clear. Highs in the mid 90s. Lows in the lower 70s. Monday and Monday night, partly cloudy. A 30% chance of thunderstorms. Highs around 90. Lows in the upper 60s. Tuesday and Tuesday night, mostly clear. A 20% chance of showers. Highs in the upper 80s. Lows in the upper 60s. Wednesday and Wednesday night, mostly clear. A 20% chance of showers. Highs in the upper 80s. Lows around 70. The current time is 12 a.m. Eastern Daylight Time. Flood watch now in effect through Thursday morning. What? Flooding caused by excessive rainfall continues to be possible. Where? Portions of Indiana, including the following area, Jefferson and Kentucky, including the following areas, Anderson, Bourbon, Boyle, Casey, Clark, Kentucky, Fayette, Franklin, Garrett, Harrison, Kentucky, Henry, Jessamine, Lincoln, Madison, Mercer, Nicholas, Scott, Kentucky, Shelby, Trimble, and Woodford. When, through Thursday morning. The following impacts are expected. Excessive runoff may result in flooding of rivers, creeks, streams, and other low-lying and flood-prone locations. Flooding may occur in poor drainage and urban areas. Additional details, repeated rounds of heavy rainfall could lead to flash flooding. Localized amounts over 3 inches of rain will cause flash flooding of small creeks and streams, especially low water crossings. http://www.weather.gov/safety/. Flood you should monitor later forecasts and be alert for possible flood warnings. Those living in areas prone to flooding should be prepared to take action should flooding develop. Flood watch now in effect through Friday morning. What? Flash flooding caused by excessive rainfall continues to be possible. Where? Portions of Indiana, including the following counties, Dearborn, Fayette, Franklin, Ohio, Ripley, Switzerland, Union and Wayne, Kentucky, including the following counties, Boone, Bracken, Campbell, Carroll, Gallatin, Grant, Kenton, Lewis, Mason, Owen, Pendleton and Robertson, and Ohio, including the following counties, Adams, Auglaize, Brown,

Butler, Champaign, Clark, Claremont, Clinton, Dark, Delaware, Fairfield, Fayette, Franklin, Greene, Hamilton, Hardin, Highland, Hocking, Licking, Logan, Madison, Mercer, Miami, Montgomery, Pickaway, Pike, Preble, Ross, Scioto, Shelby, Union, and Warren. When, through Friday morning. The following impacts are expected. Excessive runoff may result in flooding of rivers, creeks, streams, and other low-lying and flood-prone locations. Area creeks and streams are running high and could flood with more heavy rain. Additional details, periods of thunderstorms are possible Thursday evening through the overnight hours. These storms could lead to additional flooding. People in the watch area should keep an eye on the weather and be prepared for immediate action should heavy rains and flooding occur or a flash flood warning be issued. Avoid low-lying areas and be careful when approaching highway dips and underpasses. 11 p.m. Eastern Daylight Time weather conditions across north-central Kentucky. At Frankfort, and the pressure was 29.91 inches and steady. At Lexington, it was mostly cloudy. The temperature was 69 degrees, the dew point 68, and the relative humidity 96%. The wind was south at 8 miles an hour. The pressure was 29.93 inches and steady. At Louisville, it was mostly cloudy. The temperature was 73 degrees, the dew point 71, and the relative humidity 93%. The wind was southeast at 6 miles an hour. The pressure was 29.89 inches and falling. At Frankfort, and the pressure was 29.91 inches and steady. Rain was falling with a temperature of 68. At Wilmington, Ohio, it was partly cloudy with a temperature of 64. It was mostly cloudy with a temperature of 68 at Indianapolis, 69 at Jackson, and 77 at Bowling Green. It was cloudy with a temperature of 72 at Jasper, Indiana, and 71 at London. Midnight Eastern Daylight Time weather conditions across north-central Kentucky. At Frankfort, and the pressure was 29.92 inches and rising. At Lexington, it was mostly cloudy. The temperature was 69 degrees, the dew point 68, and the relative humidity 96%. The wind was south at 6 miles an hour. The pressure was 29.94. It was mostly cloudy. The temperature was 73 degrees, the dew point 71, and the relative humidity 93%. The wind was southeast at 7 miles an hour. The pressure was 29.89 inches and steady. At Frankfort, and the pressure was 29.92 inches and rising. Elsewhere around the region, it was partly cloudy, with a temperature of 68 at Indianapolis and 63 at Wilmington, Ohio. It was mostly cloudy, with a temperature of 68 at Jackson and 76 at Bowling Green. It was cloudy, with a temperature of 68 at Covington, 72 at Jasper, Indiana, and 70 at London. Now for the official National Weather Service forecast for Frankfort and surrounding communities. Tonight, mostly cloudy. Chance of thunderstorms until midnight, then chance of showers and slight chance of thunderstorms after midnight. Some thunderstorms may be severe with damaging winds, large hail, and heavy rainfall. Then some thunderstorms may produce heavy rainfall overnight. Lows around 70. South winds up to 10 miles an hour. Chance of precipitation 50%. Thursday, partly sunny. Slight chance of thunderstorms. Some thunderstorms may produce heavy rainfall in the morning. Highs in the upper 80s. Southwest winds up to 10 miles an hour. Chance of thunderstorms 20%. Thursday night, mostly cloudy with a 20% chance of thunderstorms. Lows in the lower 70s. North winds up to 5 miles an hour shifting to the south after midnight. Friday, mostly sunny. Slight chance of thunderstorms in the morning, then chance of showers.

showers and slight chance of thunderstorms in the afternoon. Highs in the lower 90s. Southwest winds 5 to 10 miles an hour. Chance of precipitation 50%. Friday night, partly cloudy with a 20% chance of thunderstorms. Lows in the lower 70s. East winds up to 5 miles an hour. And now the extended forecast for the radio listening area. Saturday and Saturday night, mostly clear. A 20% chance of thunderstorms. Highs in the lower 90s. Lows in the mid-70s. Sunday and Sunday night, mostly clear. Highs in the mid-90s. Lows in the lower 70s. Monday and Monday night, partly cloudy. A 30% chance of thunderstorms. Highs around 90. Lows in the upper 60s. Tuesday and Tuesday night, mostly clear. A 20% chance of showers. Highs in the upper 80s. Lows in the upper 60s. Wednesday and Wednesday night, mostly clear. A 20% chance of showers. Highs in the upper 80s. Lows around 70. The current time is 12:09 a.m. Eastern Daylight Time. Flood watch now in effect through Thursday morning. What? Flooding caused by excessive rainfall continues to be possible. Where? Portions of Indiana, including the following area, Jefferson and Kentucky, including the following areas, Anderson, Bourbon, Boyle, Casey, Clark, Kentucky, Fayette, Franklin, Garrard, Harrison, Kentucky, Henry, Jessamine, Lincoln, Madison, Mercer, Nicholas, Scott, Kentucky, Shelby, Trimble, and Woodford. When, through Thursday morning. The following impacts are expected. Excessive runoff may result in flooding of rivers, creeks, streams, and other low-lying and flood-prone locations. Flooding may occur in poor drainage and urban areas. Additional details, repeated rounds of heavy rainfall could lead to flash flooding. Localized amounts over 3 inches of rain will cause flash flooding of small creeks and streams, especially low water crossings. http://www.weather.gov/safety/. Flood you should monitor later forecasts and be alert for possible flood warnings. Those living in areas prone to flooding should be prepared to take action should flooding develop. Flood watch now in effect through Friday morning. What? Flash flooding caused by excessive rainfall continues to be possible. Where? Portions of Indiana, including the following counties, Dearborn, Fayette, Franklin, Ohio, Ripley, Switzerland, Union and Wayne, Kentucky, including the following counties, Boone, Bracken, Campbell, Carroll, Gallatin, Grant, Kenton, Lewis, Mason, Owen, Pendleton and Robertson, and Ohio, including the following counties, Adams, Auglaize, Brown, Butler, Champaign, Clark, Claremont, Clinton, Dark, Delaware, Fairfield, Fayette, Franklin, Greene, Hamilton, Hardin, Highland, Hocking, Licking, Logan, Madison, Mercer, Miami, Montgomery, Pickaway, Pike, Preble, Ross, Scioto, Shelby, Union, and Warren. When, through Friday morning. The following impacts are expected. Excessive runoff may result in flooding of rivers, creeks, streams, and other low-lying and flood-prone locations. Area creeks and streams are running high and could flood with more heavy rain. Additional details, periods of thunderstorms are possible Thursday evening through the overnight hours. These storms could lead to additional flooding. People in the watch area should keep an eye on the weather and be prepared for immediate action should heavy rains and flooding occur or a flash flood warning be issued. Avoid low-lying areas and be careful when approaching highway dips and underpasses. 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Midnight Eastern Daylight Time weather conditions across north-central Kentucky. At Frankfort. And the pressure was...

29.92 inches and rising. At Lexington, it was mostly cloudy. The temperature was 69 degrees, the dew point 68, and the relative humidity 96%. The wind was south at 6 miles an hour. The pressure was 29.94 inches and rising. At Lunenville, it was mostly cloudy. The temperature was 73 degrees, the dew point 71, and the relative humidity 93%. The wind was southeast at 7 miles an hour. The pressure was 29.89 inches and steady. At Frankfort, and the pressure was 29.92 inches and rising. Elsewhere around the region, it was partly cloudy, with a temperature of 68 at Indianapolis and 63 at Wilmington, Ohio. It was mostly cloudy, with a temperature of 68 at Jackson and 76 at Bowling Green. It was cloudy, with a temperature of 68 at Covington, 72 at Jasper, Indiana, and 70 at London. Midnight Eastern Daylight Time weather conditions across north central Kentucky. At Frankfort, and the pressure was 29.92 inches and rising. At Lexington, it was mostly cloudy. The temperature was 69 degrees, the dew point 68, and the relative humidity 96%. The wind was south at 6 miles an hour. The pressure was 29.94 inches and rising. At Lunenville, it was mostly cloudy. The temperature was 73 degrees, the dew point 71, and the relative humidity 93%. The wind was southeast at 7 miles an hour. The pressure was 29.89 inches and steady. At Frankfort, and the pressure was 29.92 inches and rising. Elsewhere around the region, it was partly cloudy, with a temperature of 68 at Indianapolis and 63 at Wilmington, Ohio. It was mostly cloudy, with a temperature of 68 at Jackson and 76 at Bowling Green. It was cloudy, with a temperature of 68 at Covington, 72 at Jasper, Indiana, and 70 at London. Now for the official National Weather Service forecast for Frankfort and surrounding communities. Tonight, mostly cloudy. Chance of thunderstorms until midnight, then chance of showers and slight chance of thunderstorms after midnight. Some thunderstorms may be severe with damaging winds, large hail, and heavy rainfall, then some thunderstorms may produce heavy rainfall overnight. Lows around 70. South winds up to 10 miles an hour. Chance of precipitation 50%. Thursday, partly sunny. Slight chance of thunderstorms. Some thunderstorms may produce heavy rainfall in the morning. Highs in the upper 80s. Southwest winds up to 10 miles an hour. Chance of thunderstorms 20%. Thursday night, mostly cloudy with a 20% chance of thunderstorms. Lows in the lower 70s. North winds up to 5 miles an hour, shifting to the south after midnight. Friday, mostly sunny. Slight chance of thunderstorms in the morning, then chance of showers and slight chance of thunderstorms in the afternoon. Highs in the lower 90s. Southwest winds 5 to 10 miles an hour. Chance of precipitation 50%. Friday night, partly cloudy with a 20% chance of thunderstorms. Lows in the lower 70s. East winds up to 5 miles an hour. And now the extended forecast for the radio listening area. Saturday and Saturday night, mostly clear. A 20% chance of thunderstorms. Highs in the lower 90s. Lows in the mid 70s. Sunday and Sunday night, mostly clear. Highs in the mid 90s. Lows in the lower 70s. Monday and Monday night, partly cloudy. A 30% chance of thunderstorms. Highs around 90. Lows in the upper 60s. Tuesday and Tuesday night, mostly clear. A 20% chance of showers. Highs in the upper 80s. Lows in the upper 60s. Wednesday and Wednesday night, mostly clear. A 20% chance of showers. Highs in

upper 80s. Lows around 70. The current time is 12:17 a.m. Eastern Daylight Time. Flood watch now in effect through Thursday morning. What? Flooding caused by excessive rainfall continues to be possible. Where? Portions of Indiana, including the following area, Jefferson and Kentucky, including the following areas, Anderson, Bourbon, Boyle, Casey, Clark, Kentucky, Fayette, Franklin, Garrard, Harrison, Kentucky, Henry, Jessamine, Lincoln, Madison, Mercer, Nicholas, Scott, Kentucky, Shelby, Trimble, and Woodford. When, through Thursday morning. The following impacts are expected. Excessive runoff may result in flooding of rivers, creeks, streams, and other low-lying and flood-prone locations. Flooding may occur in poor drainage and urban areas. Additional details, repeated rounds of heavy rainfall could lead to flash flooding. Localized amounts over 3 inches of rain will cause flash flooding of small creeks and streams, especially low water crossings. http://www.weather.gov/safety/. Flood you should monitor later forecasts and be alert for possible flood warnings. Those living in areas prone to flooding should be prepared to take action should flooding develop. Flood watch now in effect through Friday morning. What? Flash flooding caused by excessive rainfall continues to be possible. Where? Portions of Indiana, including the following counties, Dearborn, Fayette, Franklin, Ohio, Ripley, Switzerland, Union and Wayne, Kentucky, including the following counties, Boone, Bracken, Campbell, Carroll, Gallatin, Grant, Kenton, Lewis, Mason, Owen, Pendleton and Robertson, and Ohio, including the following counties, Adams, Auglaize, Brown, Butler, Champaign, Clark, Claremont, Clinton, Dark, Delaware, Fairfield, Fayette, Franklin, Greene, Hamilton, Hardin, Highland, Hocking, Licking, Logan, Madison, Mercer, Miami, Montgomery, Pickaway, Pike, Preble, Ross, Scioto, Shelby, Union, and Warren. When, through Friday morning. The following impacts are expected. Excessive runoff may result in flooding of rivers, creeks, streams, and other low-lying and flood-prone locations. Area creeks and streams are running high and could flood with more heavy rain. Additional details, periods of thunderstorms are possible Thursday evening through the overnight hours. These storms could lead to additional flooding. People in the watch area should keep an eye on the weather and be prepared for immediate action should heavy rains and flooding occur or a flash flood warning be issued. Avoid low-lying areas and be careful when approaching highway dips and underpasses. Midnight Eastern Daylight Time weather conditions across north-central Kentucky. At Frankfort. And the pressure was 29.92 inches and rising. At Lexington, it was mostly cloudy. The temperature was 69 degrees, the dew point 68, and the relative humidity 96%. The wind was south at 6 miles an hour. The pressure was 29.94 inches and rising. At Louisville, it was mostly cloudy. The temperature was 73 degrees, the dew point 71, and the relative humidity 93%. The wind was southeast at 7 miles an hour. The pressure was 29.89 inches and steady. At Frankfort, and the pressure was 29.92 inches and rising. Elsewhere around the region, it was partly cloudy, with a temperature of 68 at Indianapolis and 63 at Wilmington, Ohio. It was mostly cloudy, with a temperature of 68 at Jackson and 76 at Bowling Green. It was cloudy, with a temperature of 68 at Covington, 72 at Jasper, Indiana, and 70 at London. Now for the official National Weather Service forecast for Frankfort and surrounding communities. Tonight, mostly cloudy. Chance of thunderstorms until midnight, then chance of showers and slight chance of thunderstorms after midnight. Some thunderstorms may be severe with damaging winds, large hail, and heavy rainfall. Then some thunderstorms may produce heavy rainfall overnight,

Storm 70. South winds up to 10 miles an hour. Chance of precipitation 50%. Thursday, partly sunny. Slight chance of thunderstorms. Some thunderstorms may produce heavy rainfall in the morning. Highs in the upper 80s. Southwest winds up to 10 miles an hour. Chance of thunderstorms 20%. Thursday night, mostly cloudy with a 20% chance of thunderstorms. Lows in the lower 70s. North winds up to 5 miles an hour, shifting to the south after midnight. Friday, mostly sunny. Slight chance of thunderstorms in the morning, then chance of showers and slight chance of thunderstorms in the afternoon. Highs in the lower 90s. Southwest winds 5 to 10 miles an hour. Chance of precipitation 50%. Friday night, partly cloudy with a 20% chance of thunderstorms. Lows in the lower 70s. East winds up to 5 miles an hour. And now the extended forecast for the radio listening area. Saturday and Saturday night, mostly clear. A 20% chance of thunderstorms. Highs in the lower 90s. Lows in the mid 70s. Sunday and Sunday night, mostly clear. Highs in the mid 90s. Lows in the lower 70s. Monday and Monday night, partly cloudy. A 30% chance of thunderstorms. Highs around 90. Lows in the upper 60s. Tuesday and Tuesday night, mostly clear. A 20% chance of showers. Highs in the upper 80s. Lows in the upper 60s. Wednesday and Wednesday night, mostly clear. A 20% chance of showers. Highs in the upper 80s. Lows around 70. The current time is 12:24 a.m. Eastern Daylight Time. Flood watch now in effect through Thursday morning. What? Flooding caused by excessive rainfall continues to be possible. Where? Portions of Indiana, including the following area, Jefferson and Kentucky, including the following areas, Anderson, Bourbon, Boyle, Casey, Clark, Kentucky, Fayette, Franklin, Garrard, Harrison, Kentucky, Henry, Jessamine, Lincoln, Madison, Mercer, Nicholas, Scott, Kentucky, Shelby, Trimble, and Woodford. When, through Thursday morning. The following impacts are expected. Excessive runoff may result in flooding of rivers, creeks, streams, and other low-lying and flood-prone locations. Flooding may occur in poor drainage and urban areas. Additional details, repeated rounds of heavy rainfall could lead to flash flooding. Localized amounts over 3 inches of rain will cause flash flooding of small creeks and streams, especially low water crossings. http://www.weather.gov/safety/flood. You should monitor later forecasts and be alert for possible flood warnings. Those living in areas prone to flooding should be prepared to take action should flooding develop. Flood watch now in effect through Friday morning. What? Flash flooding caused by excessive rainfall continues to be possible. Where? Portions of Indiana, including the following counties, Dearborn, Fayette, Franklin, Ohio, Ripley, Switzerland, Union and Wayne, Kentucky, including the following counties, Boone, Bracken, Campbell, Carroll, Gallatin, Grant, Kenton, Lewis, Mason, Owen, Pendleton, and Robertson, and Ohio, including the following counties, Adams, Auglaize, Brown, Butler, Champaign, Clark, Claremont, Clinton, Dark, Delaware, Fairfield, Fayette, Franklin, Greene, Hamilton, Hardin, Highland, Hocking, Licking, Logan, Madison, Mercer, Miami, Montgomery, Pickaway, Pike, Preble, Ross, Scioto, Shelby, Union, and Warren. When, through Friday morning. The following impacts are expected. Excessive runoff may result in flooding of rivers, creeks, streams, and other low-lying and flood-prone locations. Area creeks and streams are running high and could flood with more heavy rain. Additional details, periods of thunderstorms are possible Thursday evening through the overnight hours. These storms could

to additional flooding. People in the watch area should keep an eye on the weather and be prepared for immediate action should heavy rains and flooding occur or a flash flood warning be issued. Avoid low-lying areas and be careful when approaching highway dips and underpasses. Midnight Eastern Daylight Time weather conditions across north-central Kentucky. At Frankfort. And the pressure was 29.92 inches and rising. At Lexington, it was mostly cloudy. The temperature was 69 degrees, the dew point 68, and the relative humidity 96%. The wind was south at 6 miles an hour. The pressure was 29.94 inches and rising. At Louisville, it was mostly cloudy. The temperature was 73 degrees, the dew point 71, and the relative humidity 93%. The wind was southeast at 7 miles an hour. The pressure was 29.89 inches and steady. At Frankfort, and the pressure was 29.92 inches and rising. Elsewhere around the region, it was partly cloudy, with a temperature of 68 at Indianapolis and 63 at Wilmington, Ohio. It was mostly cloudy, with a temperature of 68 at Jackson and 76 at Bowling Green. It was cloudy, with a temperature of 68 at Covington, 72 at Jasper, Indiana, and 70 at London. Now for the official National Weather Service forecast for Frankfort and surrounding communities. Tonight, mostly cloudy. Chance of thunderstorms until midnight, then chance of showers and slight chance of thunderstorms after midnight. Some thunderstorms may be severe with damaging winds, large hail, and heavy rainfall. Then some thunderstorms may produce heavy rainfall overnight. Lows around 70. South winds up to 10 miles an hour. Chance of precipitation 50%. Thursday, partly sunny. Slight chance of thunderstorms. Some thunderstorms may produce heavy rainfall in the morning. Highs in the upper 80s. Southwest winds up to 10 miles an hour. Chance of thunderstorms 20%. Thursday night, mostly cloudy with a 20% chance of thunderstorms. Lows in the lower 70s. North winds up to 5 miles an hour shifting to the south after midnight. Friday, mostly sunny. Slight chance of thunderstorms in the morning, then chance of showers and slight chance of thunderstorms in the afternoon. Highs in the lower 90s. Southwest winds 5 to 10 miles an hour. Chance of precipitation 50%. Friday night, partly cloudy with a 20% chance of thunderstorms. Lows in the lower 70s. East winds up to 5 miles an hour. And now the extended forecast for the radio listening area. Saturday and Saturday night, mostly clear. A 20% chance of thunderstorms. Highs in the lower 90s. Lows in the mid-70s. Sunday and Sunday night, mostly clear. Highs in the mid-90s. Lows in the lower 70s. Monday and Monday night, partly cloudy. A 30% chance of thunderstorms. Highs around 90. Lows in the upper 60s. Tuesday and Tuesday night, mostly clear. A 20% chance of showers. Highs in the upper 80s. Lows in the upper 60s. Wednesday and Wednesday night, mostly clear. A 20% chance of showers. Highs in the upper 80s. Lows around 70. The current time is 12:31 a.m. Eastern Daylight Time. Flood watch now in effect through Thursday morning. What? Flooding caused by excessive rainfall continues to be possible. Where? Portions of Indiana, including the following area, Jefferson and Kentucky, including the following areas, Anderson, Bourbon, Boyle, Casey, Clark, Kentucky, Fayette, Franklin, Garrard, Harrison, Kentucky, Henry, Jessamine, Lincoln, Madison, Mercer, Nicholas, Scott, Kentucky, Shelby, Trimble, and Woodford. When, through Thursday morning. The following impacts are expected. Excessive runoff may result in flooding of rivers, creeks, streams, and other low-lying areas.

flawed prong locations. Flooding may occur in poor drainage and urban areas. Additional details, repeated rounds of heavy rainfall could lead to flash flooding. Localized amounts over 3 inches of rain will cause flash flooding of small creeks and streams, especially low water crossings. http://www.weather.gov/safety/. Flood you should monitor later forecasts and be alert for possible flood warnings. Those living in areas prone to flooding should be prepared to take action should flooding develop. Flood you should monitor later forecasts and be alert for possible flood warnings. Those living in areas prone to flooding should be prepared to take action should flooding develop. Flood watch now in effect through Friday morning. What? Flash flooding caused by excessive rainfall continues to be possible. Where? Portions of Indiana, including the following counties: Dearborn, Fayette, Franklin, Ohio, Ripley, Switzerland, Union, and Wayne, Kentucky, including the following counties: Boone, Bracken, Campbell, Carroll, Gallatin, Grant, Kenton, Lewis, Mason, Owen, Pendleton, and Robertson, and Ohio, including the following counties: Adams, Auglaize, Brown, Butler, Champaign, Clark, Claremont, Clinton, Dark, Delaware, Fairfield, Fayette, Franklin, Greene, Hamilton, Hardin, Highland, Hocking, Licking, Logan, Madison, Mercer, Miami, Montgomery, Pickaway, Pike, Preble, Ross, Scioto, Shelby, Union, and Warren. When, through Friday morning. The following impacts are expected: excessive runoff may result in flooding of rivers, creeks, streams, and other low-lying and flood-prone locations. Area creeks and streams are running high and could flood with more heavy rain. Additional details, periods of thunderstorms are possible Thursday evening through the overnight hours. These storms could lead to additional flooding. People in the watch area should keep an eye on the weather and be prepared for immediate action should heavy rains and flooding occur or a flash flood warning be issued. Avoid low-lying areas and be careful when approaching highway dips and underpasses. Midnight Eastern Daylight Time weather conditions across north-central Kentucky. At Frankfort, and the pressure was 29.92 inches and rising. At Lexington, it was mostly cloudy. The temperature was 69 degrees, the dew point 68, and the relative humidity 96%. The wind was south at 6 miles an hour. The pressure was 29.94 inches and rising. At Louisville, it was mostly cloudy. The temperature was 73 degrees, the dew point 71, and the relative humidity 93%. The wind was southeast at 7 miles an hour. The pressure was 29.89 inches and steady. At Frankfort, and the pressure was 29.92 inches and rising. Elsewhere around the region, it was partly cloudy, with a temperature of 68 at Indianapolis and 63 at Wilmington, Ohio. It was mostly cloudy, with a temperature of 68 at Jackson and 76 at Bowling Green. It was cloudy, with a temperature of 68 at Covington, 72 at Jasper, Indiana, and 70 at London. Now for the official National Weather Service forecast for Frankfort and surrounding communities. Tonight, mostly cloudy. Chance of thunderstorms until midnight, then chance of showers and slight chance of thunderstorms after midnight. Some thunderstorms may be severe with damaging winds, large hail, and heavy rainfall. Then some thunderstorms may produce heavy rainfall overnight. Lows around 70. South winds up to 10 miles an hour. Chance of precipitation 50%. Thursday, partly sunny. Slight chance of thunderstorms. Some thunderstorms may produce heavy rainfall in the morning. Highs in the upper 80s. Southwest winds up to 10 miles an hour. Chance of thunderstorms 20%. Thursday night, mostly cloudy with a 20% chance of thunderstorms. Lows in the lower 70s. North winds up to 5 miles an hour, shifting to the south after midnight.

Friday, mostly sunny. Slight chance of thunderstorms in the morning, then chance of showers and slight chance of thunderstorms in the afternoon. Highs in the lower 90s. Southwest winds 5 to 10 miles an hour. Chance of precipitation 50%. Friday night, partly cloudy with a 20% chance of thunderstorms. Lows in the lower 70s. East winds up to 5 miles an hour. And now the extended forecast for the radio listening area. Saturday and Saturday night, mostly clear. A 20% chance of thunderstorms. Highs in the lower 90s. Lows in the mid-70s. Sunday and Sunday night, mostly clear. Highs in the mid-90s. Lows in the lower 70s. Monday and Monday night, partly cloudy. A 30% chance of thunderstorms. Highs around 90. Lows in the upper 60s. Tuesday and Tuesday night, mostly clear. A 20% chance of showers. Highs in the upper 80s. Lows in the upper 60s. Wednesday and Wednesday night, mostly clear. A 20% chance of showers. Highs in the upper 80s. Lows around 70. The current time is 12:38 a.m. Eastern Daylight Time. Flood watch now in effect through Thursday morning. What? Flooding caused by excessive rainfall continues to be possible. Where? Portions of Indiana, including the following area, Jefferson and Kentucky, including the following areas, Anderson, Bourbon, Boyle, Casey, Clark, Kentucky, Fayette, Franklin, Garrard, Harrison, Kentucky, Henry, Jessamine, Lincoln, Madison, Mercer, Nicholas, Scott, Kentucky, Shelby, Trimble, and Woodford. When, through Thursday morning. The following impacts are expected. Excessive runoff may result in flooding of rivers, creeks, streams, and other low-lying and flood-prone locations. Flooding may occur in poor drainage and urban areas. Additional details. Repeated rounds of heavy rainfall could lead to flash flooding. Localized amounts over 3 inches of rain will cause flash flooding of small creeks and streams, especially low water crossings. http://www.weather.gov/safety/. Flood you should monitor later forecasts and be alert for possible flood warnings. Those living in areas prone to flooding should be prepared to take action should flooding develop. Flood watch now in effect through Friday morning. What? Flash flooding caused by excessive rainfall continues to be possible. Where? Portions of Indiana, including the following counties, Dearborn, Fayette, Franklin, Ohio, Ripley, Switzerland, Union and Wayne, Kentucky, including the following counties, Boone, Bracken, Campbell, Carroll, Gallatin, Grant, Kenton, Lewis, Mason, Owen, Pendleton, and Robertson, and Ohio, including the following counties, Adams, Auglaize, Brown, Butler, Champaign, Clark, Claremont, Clinton, Dark, Delaware, Fairfield, Fayette, Franklin, Greene, Hamilton, Hardin, Highland, Hocking, Licking, Logan, Madison, Mercer, Miami, Montgomery, Pickaway, Pike, Preble, Ross, Scioto, Shelby, Union, and Warren. When, through Friday morning. The following impacts are expected. Excessive runoff may result in flooding of rivers, creeks, streams, and other low-lying and flood-prone locations. Area creeks and streams are running high and could flood with more heavy rain. Additional details, periods of thunderstorms are possible Thursday evening through the overnight hours. These storms could lead to additional flooding. People in the watch area should keep an eye on the weather and be prepared for immediate action should heavy rains and flooding occur or a flash flood warning be issued. Avoid low-lying areas and be careful when approaching highway dips and underpasses. 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Midnight Eastern Day.

Nighttime weather conditions across north-central Kentucky at Frankfort, and the pressure was 29.92 inches and rising. At Lexington, it was mostly cloudy. The temperature was 69 degrees, the dew point 68, and the relative humidity 96%. The wind was south at 6 miles an hour. The pressure was 29.94 inches and rising. At Louisville, it was mostly cloudy. The temperature was 73 degrees, the dew point 71, and the relative humidity 93%. The wind was southeast at 7 miles an hour. The pressure was 29.89 inches and steady. At Frankfort, and the pressure was 29.92 inches and rising. Elsewhere around the region, it was partly cloudy, with a temperature of 68 at Indianapolis and 63 at Wilmington, Ohio. It was mostly cloudy, with a temperature of 68 at Jackson and 76 at Bowling Green. For Indiana and 70 at London. Now for the official National Weather Service forecast for Frankfort and surrounding communities. Tonight, mostly cloudy. Chance of thunderstorms until midnight, then chance of showers and slight chance of thunderstorms after midnight. Some thunderstorms may be severe with damaging winds, large hail, and heavy rainfall, then some thunderstorms may produce heavy rainfall overnight. Lows around 70. South winds up to 10 miles an hour. Chance of precipitation 50%. Thursday, partly sunny. Slight chance of thunderstorms. Some thunderstorms may produce heavy rainfall in the morning. Highs in the upper 80s. Southwest winds up to 10 miles an hour. Chance of thunderstorms 20%. Thursday night, mostly cloudy with a 20% chance of thunderstorms. Lows in the lower 70s. North winds up to 5 miles an hour, shifting to the south after midnight. Friday, mostly sunny. Slight chance of thunderstorms in the morning, then chance of showers and slight chance of thunderstorms in the afternoon. Highs in the lower 90s. Southwest winds 5 to 10 miles an hour. Chance of precipitation 50%. Friday night, partly cloudy with a 20% chance of thunderstorms. Lows in the lower 70s. East winds up to 5 miles an hour. And now the extended forecast for the radio listening area. Saturday and Saturday night, mostly clear. A 20% chance of thunderstorms. Highs in the lower 90s. Lows in the mid 70s. Sunday and Sunday night, mostly clear. Highs in the mid-90s. Lows in the lower 70s. Monday and Monday night, partly cloudy. A 30% chance of thunderstorms. Highs around 90. Lows in the upper 60s. Tuesday and Tuesday night, mostly clear. A 20% chance of showers. Highs in the upper 80s. Lows in the upper 60s. Wednesday and Wednesday night, mostly clear. A 20% chance of showers. Highs in the upper 80s. Lows around 70. The current time is 12:46 a.m. Eastern Daylight Time. Flood watch now in effect through Thursday morning. What? Flooding caused by excessive rainfall continues to be possible. Where? Portions of Indiana, including the following area, Jefferson and Kentucky, including the following areas, Anderson, Bourbon, Boyle, Casey, Clark, Kentucky, Fayette, Franklin, Garrett, Harrison, Kentucky, Henry, Jessamine, Lincoln, Madison, Mercer, Nicholas, Scott, Kentucky, Shelby, Trimble, and Woodford. When, through Thursday morning. The following impacts are expected. Excessive runoff may result in flooding of rivers, creeks, streams, and other low-lying and flood-prone locations. Flooding may occur in poor drainage and urban areas. Additional localized amounts over 3 inches of rain will cause flash flooding of small creeks and streams, especially low water crossings.

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You should monitor later forecasts and be alert for possible flood warnings. Those living in areas prone to flooding should be prepared to take action should flooding develop. Flood watch now in effect through Friday morning. What? Flash flooding caused by excessive rainfall continues to be possible. Where? Portions of Indiana, including the following counties: Dearborn, Fayette, Franklin, Ohio, Ripley, Switzerland, Union, and Wayne, Kentucky, including the following counties: Boone, Bracken, Campbell, Carroll, Gallatin, Grant, Kenton, Lewis, Mason, Owen, Pendleton, and Robertson, and Ohio, including the following counties: Adams, Auglaize, Brown, Butler, Champaign, Clark, Claremont, Clinton, Dark, Delaware, Fairfield, Fayette, Franklin, Greene, Hamilton, Hardin, Highland, Hocking, Licking, Logan, Madison, Mercer, Miami, Montgomery, Pickaway, Pike, Preble, Ross, Scioto, Shelby, Union, and Warren. When, through Friday morning. The following impacts are expected. Excessive runoff may result in flooding of rivers, creeks, streams, and other low-lying and flood-prone locations. Area creeks and streams are running high and could flood with more heavy rain. Additional details, periods of thunderstorms are possible Thursday evening through the overnight hours. These storms could lead to additional flooding. People in the watch area should keep an eye on the weather and be prepared for immediate action should heavy rains and flooding occur or a flash flood warning be issued. Avoid low-lying areas and be careful when approaching highway dips and underpasses. Midnight Eastern Daylight Time weather conditions across north-central Kentucky. At Frankfort. And the pressure was 29.92 inches and rising. At Lexington, it was mostly cloudy. The temperature was 69 degrees, the dew point 68, and the relative humidity 96%. The wind was south at 6 miles an hour. The pressure was 29.94 inches and rising. At Louisville, it was mostly cloudy. The temperature was 73 degrees, the dew point 71, and the relative humidity 93%. The wind was southeast at 7 miles an hour. The pressure was 29.89 inches and steady. At Frankfort, and the pressure was 29.92 inches and rising. Elsewhere around the region, it was partly cloudy, with a temperature of 68 at Indianapolis and 63 at Wilmington, Ohio. It was mostly cloudy, with a temperature of 68 at Jackson and 76 at Bowling Green. It was cloudy, with a temperature of 68 at Covington, 72 at Jasper, Indiana, and 70 at London. Now for the official National Weather Service forecast for Frankfort and surrounding communities. Tonight, mostly cloudy. Chance of thunderstorms until midnight, then chance of showers and slight chance of thunderstorms after midnight. Some thunderstorms may be severe with damaging winds, large hail, and heavy rainfall. Then some thunderstorms may produce heavy rainfall overnight. Lows around 70. South winds up to 10 miles an hour. Chance of precipitation 50%. Thursday, partly sunny. Some thunderstorms may produce heavy rainfall in the morning. Highs in the upper 80s. Southwest winds up to 10 miles an hour. Chance of thunderstorms 20%. Thursday night, mostly cloudy with a 20% chance of thunderstorms. Lows in the lower 70s. North winds up to 5 miles an hour shifting to the south after midnight. Friday, mostly sunny. Slight chance of thunderstorms in the morning, then chance of showers and slight chance of thunderstorms in the afternoon. Highs in the lower 90s. Southwest winds 5 to 10 miles an hour. Chance of precipitation 50%. Friday night, partly cloudy with a 20% chance of thunderstorms. Lows in the lower 70s. East winds up to 5 miles an hour. And now the extended forecast for

20% chance of showers. Highs in the upper 80s. Lows around 70. The current time is 12:53 a.m. Eastern Daylight Time. Flood watch now in effect through Thursday morning. What? Flooding caused by excessive rainfall continues to be possible. Where? Portions of Indiana, including the following area, Jefferson and Kentucky, including the following areas, Anderson, Bourbon, Boyle, Casey, Clark, Kentucky, Fayette, Franklin, Garrard, Harrison, Kentucky, Henry, Jessamine, Lincoln, Madison, Mercer, Nicholas, Scott, Kentucky, Shelby, Trimble, and Woodford. When, through Thursday morning. The following impacts are expected. Excessive runoff may result in flooding of rivers, creeks, streams, and other low-lying and flood-prone locations. Flooding may occur in poor drainage and urban areas. Additional details, repeated rounds of heavy rainfall could lead to flash flooding. Localized amounts over 3 inches of rain will cause flash flooding of small creeks and streams, especially low water crossings. http://www.weather.gov/safety/. Flood you should monitor later forecasts and be alert for possible flood warnings. Those living in areas prone to flooding should be prepared to take action should flooding develop. Flood watch now in effect through Friday morning. What? Flash flooding caused by excessive rainfall continues to be possible. Where? Portions of Indiana, including the following counties, Dearborn, Fayette, Franklin, Ohio, Ripley, Switzerland, Union and Wayne, Kentucky, including the following counties, Boone, Bracken, Campbell, Carroll, Gallatin, Grant, Kenton, Lewis, Mason, Owen, Pendleton and Robertson, and Ohio, including the following counties, Adams, Auglaize, Brown, Butler, Champaign, Clark, Claremont, Clinton, Dark, Delaware, Fairfield, Fayette, Franklin, Greene, Hamilton, Hardin, Highland, Hocking, Licking, Logan, Madison, Mercer, Miami, Montgomery, Pickaway, Pike, Preble, Ross, Scioto, Shelby, Union, and Warren. When, through Friday morning. The following impacts are expected. Excessive runoff may result in flooding of rivers, creeks, streams, and other low-lying and flood-prone locations. Area creeks and streams are running high and could flood with more heavy rain. Additional details, periods of thunderstorms are possible Thursday evening through the overnight hours. These storms could lead to additional flooding. People in the watch area should keep an eye on the weather and be prepared for immediate action should heavy rains and flooding occur or a flash flood warning be issued. Avoid low-lying areas and be careful when approaching highway dips and underpasses. Midnight Eastern Daylight Time weather conditions across north central Kentucky. At Frankfort. And the pressure was 29.92 inches in rising. At Lexington, it was mostly cloudy. The temperature was 69 degrees, the dew point 68, and the relative humidity 96%. The wind was south at 6 miles an hour. The pressure was 29.94 inches and rising. At Louisville, it was mostly cloudy. The temperature was 73 degrees, the dew point 71, and the relative humidity 93%. The wind was southeast at 7 miles an hour. The pressure was 29.89 inches and steady. At Frankfort, and the pressure was 29.92 inches and rising. Elsewhere around the region, it was partly cloudy, with a temperature of 68 at Indianapolis and 63 at Wilmington, Ohio. It was mostly cloudy, with a temperature of 68 at Jackson and 76 at Bowling Green. It was cloudy, with a temperature of 68 at Covington, 72 at Jasper, Indiana, and 70 at London. Now for the official National Weather Service forecast for Frankfort and surrounding communities. Tonight, mostly cloudy. Chance of thunderstorms until midnight, then chance of showers and slight chance of thunderstorms after midnight. Some thunderstorms may be severe with damaging winds, large hail, and heavy rainfall. Then some thunderstorms may

produce heavy rainfall overnight. Lows around 70. South winds up to 10 miles an hour. Chance of precipitation 50%. Thursday, partly sunny. Slight chance of thunderstorms. Some thunderstorms may produce heavy rainfall in the morning. Highs in the upper 80s. Southwest winds up to 10 miles an hour. Chance of thunderstorms 20%. Thursday night, mostly cloudy with a 20% chance of thunderstorms. Lows in the lower 70s. North winds up to 5 miles an hour, shifting to the south after midnight. Friday, mostly sunny. Slight chance of thunderstorms in the morning, then chance of showers and slight chance of thunderstorms in the afternoon. Highs in the lower 90s. Southwest winds 5 to 10 miles an hour. Chance of precipitation 50%. Friday night, partly cloudy with a 20% chance of thunderstorms. Lows in the lower 70s. East winds up to 5 miles an hour. And now the extended forecast for the radio listening area. Saturday and Saturday night, mostly clear. A 20% chance of thunderstorms. Highs in the lower 90s. Lows in the mid 70s. Sunday and Sunday night, mostly clear. Highs in the mid-90s. Lows in the lower 70s. Monday and Monday night, partly cloudy. A 30% chance of thunderstorms. Highs around 90. Lows in the upper 60s. Tuesday and Tuesday night, mostly clear. A 20% chance of showers. Highs in the upper 80s. Lows in the upper 60s. Wednesday and Wednesday night, mostly clear. A 20% chance of showers. Highs in the upper 80s. Lows around 70. The current time is 1 a.m. Eastern Daylight Time. Flood watch now in effect through Thursday morning. What? Flooding caused by excessive rainfall continues to be possible. Where? Portions of Indiana, including the following area, Jefferson and Kentucky, including the following areas, Anderson, Bourbon, Boyle, Casey, Clark, Kentucky, Fayette, Franklin, Garrard, Harrison, Kentucky, Henry, Jessamine, Lincoln, Madison, Mercer, Nicholas, Scott, Kentucky, Shelby, Trimble, and Woodford. When, through Thursday morning. The following impacts are expected. Excessive runoff may result in flooding of rivers, creeks, streams, and other low-lying and flood-prone locations. Flooding may occur in poor drainage and urban areas. Additional details, repeated rounds of heavy rainfall could lead to flash flooding. Localized amounts over 3 inches of rain will cause flash flooding of small creeks and streams, especially low-water crossings. http://www.weather.gov/safety/ Flood you should monitor later forecasts and be alert for possible flood warnings. Those living in areas prone to flooding should be prepared to take action should flooding develop. Flood watch now in effect through Friday morning. What? Flash flooding caused by excessive rainfall continues to be possible. Where? Portions of Indiana, including the following counties, Dearborn, Fayette, Franklin, Ohio, Ripley, Switzerland, Union and Wayne, Kentucky, including the following counties, Boone, Bracken, Campbell, Carroll, Gallatin, Grant, Kenton, Lewis, Mason, Owen, Pendleton and Robertson, and Ohio, including the following counties, Adams, Auglaize, Brown, Butler, Champaign, Clark, Claremont, Clinton, Dark, Delaware, Fairfield, Fayette, Franklin, Greene, Hamilton, Hardin, Highland, Hocking, Licking, Logan, Madison, Mercer, Miami, Montgomery, Pickaway, Pike, Preble, Ross, Scioto, Shelby, Union, and Warren. When, through Friday morning. The following impacts are expected. Excessive runoff may result in flooding of rivers, creeks, streams, and other low-lying and flood-prone locations. Area creeks and streams are running high and could flood with more heavy rain. Additional details, periods of thunderstorms are possible Thursday evening through the overnight.

0: hours.
1: These storms could lead to additional flooding. People in the watch area should keep an eye on the weather and be prepared for immediate action should heavy rains and flooding occur or a flash flood warning be issued. Avoid low-lying areas and be careful when approaching highway dips and underpasses. Midnight Eastern Daylight Time weather conditions across north-central Kentucky. At Frankfort, and the pressure was 29.92 inches and rising. At Lexington, it was mostly cloudy. The temperature was 69 degrees, the dew point 68, and the relative humidity 96%. The wind was south at 6 miles an hour. The pressure was 29.94 inches and rising. At Louisville, it was mostly cloudy. The temperature was 73 degrees, the dew point 71, and the relative humidity 93%. The wind was southeast at 7 miles an hour. The pressure was 29.89 inches and steady. At Frankfort, and the pressure was 29.92 inches and rising. Elsewhere around the region, it was partly cloudy, with a temperature of 68 at Indianapolis and 63 at Wilmington, Ohio. It was mostly cloudy, with a temperature of 68 at Jackson and 76 at Bowling Green. It was cloudy, with a temperature of 68 at Covington, 72 at Jasper, Indiana, and 70 at London. 1 a.m. Eastern Daylight Time weather conditions across north-central Kentucky. At Frankfort, it was. And the pressure was 29.96 inches and rising. At Lexington, it was mostly cloudy. The temperature was 70 degrees, the dew point 68, and the relative humidity 93%. The wind was south at 7 miles an hour. The pressure was 29.95 inches and rising. At Louisville, it was cloudy. The temperature was 73 degrees, the dew point 71, and the relative humidity 93%. The wind was east at 6 miles an hour. The pressure was 29.92 inches and rising. At Frankfort, it was. And the pressure was 29.96 inches and rising. Elsewhere around the region, it was partly cloudy, with a temperature of 69 at Indianapolis and 69 at Jackson. It was mostly cloudy, with a temperature of 67 at Covington and 70 at London. It was cloudy, with a temperature of 72 at Jasper, Indiana, 63 at Wilmington, Ohio, and 75 at Bowling Green. Now for the official National Weather Service forecast for Frankfort and surrounding communities. Tonight, mostly cloudy. Chance of thunderstorms until midnight, then chance of showers and slight chance of thunderstorms after midnight. Some thunderstorms may be severe with damaging winds, large hail, and heavy rainfall, then some thunderstorms may produce heavy rainfall overnight. Lows around 70. South winds up to 10 miles an hour. Chance of precipitation 50%. Thursday, partly sunny. Slight chance of thunderstorms. Some thunderstorms may produce heavy rainfall in the morning. Highs in the upper 80s. Southwest winds up to 10 miles an hour. Chance of thunderstorms 20%. Thursday night, mostly cloudy with a 20% chance of thunderstorms. Lows in the lower 70s. North winds up to 5 miles an hour shifting to the south after midnight. Friday, mostly sunny. Slight chance of thunderstorms in the morning, then chance of showers and slight chance of thunderstorms in the afternoon. Highs in the lower 90s. Southwest winds 5 to 10 miles an hour. Chance of precipitation 50%. Friday night, partly cloudy with a 20% chance of thunderstorms. Lows in the lower 70s. East winds up to 5 miles an hour. And now the extended forecast for the radio listening area. Saturday and Saturday night, mostly clear. A 20% chance of thunderstorms. Highs in the lower 90s. Lows in the mid 70s. Sunday and Sunday night, mostly clear. Highs in the mid 90s. Lows in the lower 70s.

Monday and Monday night, partly cloudy. A 30% chance of thunderstorms. Highs around 90. Lows in the upper 60s. Tuesday and Tuesday night, mostly clear. A 20% chance of showers. Highs in the upper 80s. Lows in the upper 60s. Wednesday and Wednesday night, mostly clear. A 20% chance of showers. Highs in the upper 80s. Lows around 70. The current time is 1:08 a.m. Eastern Daylight Time. Flood watch now in effect through Thursday morning. What? Flooding caused by excessive rainfall continues to be possible. Where? Portions of Indiana, including the following area, Jefferson and Kentucky, including the following areas, Anderson, Bourbon, Boyle, Casey, Clark, Kentucky, Fayette, Franklin, Garrard, Harrison, Kentucky, Henry, Jessamine, Lincoln, Madison, Mercer, Nicholas, Scott, Kentucky, Shelby, Trimble, and Woodford. When, through Thursday morning. The following impacts are expected. Excessive runoff may result in flooding of rivers, creeks, streams, and other low-lying and flood-prone locations. Flooding may occur in poor drainage and urban areas. Additional details, repeated rounds of heavy rainfall could lead to flash flooding. Localized amounts over 3 inches of rain will cause flash flooding of small creeks and streams, especially low water crossings. http://www.weather.gov/safety/. Flood you should monitor later forecasts and be alert for possible flood warnings. Those living in areas prone to flooding should be prepared to take action should flooding develop. Flood watch now in effect through Friday morning. What? Flash flooding caused by excessive rainfall continues to be possible. Where? Portions of Indiana, including the following counties, Dearborn, Fayette, Franklin, Ohio, Ripley, Switzerland, Union and Wayne, Kentucky, including the following counties, Boone, Bracken, Campbell, Carroll, Gallatin, Grant, Kenton, Lewis, Mason, Owen, Pendleton, and Robertson, and Ohio, including the following counties, Adams, Auglaize, Brown, Butler, Champaign, Clark, Claremont, Clinton, Dark, Delaware, Fairfield, Fayette, Franklin, Greene, Hamilton, Hardin, Highland, Hocking, Licking, Logan, Madison, Mercer, Miami, Montgomery, Pickaway, Pike, Preble, Ross, Scioto, Shelby, Union, and Warren. When, through Friday morning. The following impacts are expected. Excessive runoff may result in flooding of rivers, creeks, streams, and other low-lying and flood-prone locations. Area creeks and streams are running high and could flood with more heavy rain. Additional details, periods of thunderstorms are possible Thursday evening through the overnight hours. These storms could lead to additional flooding. People in the watch area should keep an eye on the weather and be prepared for immediate action should heavy rains and flooding occur or a flash flood warning be issued. Avoid low-lying areas and be careful when approaching highway dips and underpasses. 1 a.m. Eastern Daylight Time weather conditions across north-central Kentucky. At Frankfort, it was. And the pressure was 29.96 inches and rising. At Lexington, it was mostly cloudy. The temperature was 70 degrees, the dew point 68, and the relative humidity 93%. The wind was south at 7 miles an hour. The pressure was 29.95 inches and rising. At Louisville, it was cloudy. The temperature was 73 degrees, the dew point 71, and the relative humidity 93%. The wind was east at 6 miles an hour. The pressure was 29.92 inches and rising. At Frankfort, it was. And the pressure was 29.96 inches and rising. Elsewhere around the region, it was partly cloudy, with a temperature of 69 at Indianapolis and 69 at Jackson. It was mostly cloudy, with a temperature of 67 at Covington and 70 at London. It was cloudy, with a temperature of 72 at Jasper, Indiana,
63 at Wilmington, Ohio, and 75 at Bowling Green. 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At Frankfort, thunder was reported, and the pressure was 29.96 inches and rising. At Lexington, it was mostly cloudy. The temperature was 70 degrees, the dew point 68, and the relative humidity 93%. The wind was south at 7 miles an hour. The pressure was 29.95 inches and rising. At Louisville, it was cloudy. The temperature was 73 degrees, the dew point 71, and the relative humidity 93%. The wind was east at 6 miles an hour. The pressure was 29.92 inches and rising.

Elsewhere around the region, throughout the region, skies ranged from mostly cloudy to cloudy. It was 68 at Covington, 69 at Indianapolis, 73 at Jasper, Indiana, and 64 at Wilmington, Ohio. Jackson reported 69, London reported 69, and Bowling Green reported 75. Now for the official National Weather Service forecast for Frankfort and surrounding communities. Tonight, mostly cloudy. Chance of thunderstorms until midnight, then chance of showers and slight chance of thunderstorms after midnight. Some thunderstorms may be severe with damaging winds, large hail, and heavy rainfall. Then some thunderstorms may produce heavy rainfall overnight. Lows around 70. South winds up to 10 miles an hour. Chance of precipitation 50%. Thursday, partly sunny. Slight chance of thunderstorms. Some thunderstorms may produce heavy rainfall in the morning. Highs in the upper 80s. Southwest winds up to 10 miles an hour. Chance of thunderstorms 20%. Thursday night, mostly cloudy with a 20% chance of thunderstorms. Lows in the lower 70s. North winds up to 5 miles an hour, shifting to the south after midnight. Friday, mostly sunny. Slight chance of thunderstorms in the morning, then chance of showers and slight chance of thunderstorms in the afternoon. Highs in the lower 90s. Southwest winds 5 to 10 miles an hour. Chance of precipitation 50%. Friday night, partly cloudy with a 20% chance of thunderstorms. Lows in the lower 70s. East winds up to 5 miles an hour. And now the extended forecast for the radio listening area. Saturday and Saturday night, mostly clear. A 20% chance of thunderstorms. Highs in the lower 90s. Lows in the mid 70s. Sunday and Sunday night, mostly clear. Highs in the mid 90s. Lows in the lower 70s. Monday and Monday night, partly cloudy. A 30% chance of thunderstorms. Highs around 90. Lows in the upper 60s. Tuesday and Tuesday night, mostly clear. A 20% chance of showers. Highs in the upper 80s. Lows in the upper 60s. Wednesday and Wednesday night, mostly clear. A 20% chance of showers. Highs in the upper 80s. Lows around 70. The current time is 2:08 a.m. Eastern Daylight Time. Flood watch now in effect through Thursday morning. What? Flooding caused by excessive rainfall continues to be possible. Where? Portions of Indiana, including the following area, Jefferson and Kentucky, including the following areas, Anderson, Bourbon, Boyle, Casey, Clark, Kentucky, Fayette, Franklin, Garrard, Harrison, Kentucky, Henry, Jessamine, Lincoln, Madison, Mercer, Nicholas, Scott, Kentucky, Shelby, Trimble, and Woodford. When, through Thursday morning. The following impacts are expected. Excessive runoff may result in flooding of rivers, creeks, streams, and other low-lying and flood-prone locations. Flooding may occur in poor drainage and urban areas. Additional details, repeated rounds of heavy rainfall could lead to flash flooding. Localized amounts over 3 inches of rain will cause flash flooding of small creeks and streams, especially low water crossings. http://www.weather.gov/safety/. Flood you should monitor later forecasts and be alert for possible flood warnings. Those living in areas prone to flooding should be prepared to take action should flooding develop. Flood watch now in effect through Friday morning. What? Flash flooding caused by excessive rainfall continues to be possible. Where? Portions of Indiana, including the following counties, Dearborn, Fayette, Franklin, Ohio, Ripley, Switzerland, Union and Wayne, Kentucky, including the following counties, Boone, Bracken, Campbell, Carroll, Gallatin, Grant, Kenton, Lewis, Mason, Owen, Pendleton and Robertson, and Ohio, including the following counties, Adams,

Auglaize, Brown, Butler, Champagne, Clark, Claremont, Clinton, Dark, Delaware, Fairfield, Fayette, Franklin, Green, Hamilton, Hardin, Highland, Hocking, Licking, Logan, Madison, Mercer, Miami, Montgomery, Pickaway, Pike, Preble, Ross, Scioto, Shelby, Union, and Warren. When, through Friday morning. The following impacts are expected. Excessive runoff may result in flooding of rivers, creeks, streams, and other low-lying and flood-prone locations. Area creeks and streams are running high and could flood with more heavy rain. Additional details, periods of thunderstorms are possible Thursday evening through the overnight hours. These storms could lead to additional flooding. People in the watch area should keep an eye on the weather and be prepared for immediate action should heavy rains and flooding occur or a flash flood warning be issued. Avoid low-lying areas and be careful when approaching highway dips and underpasses. 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Broadcast from the National Weather Service Forecast Office in Louisville, on a transmitter located in Frankfurt on a frequency of 162.5 MHz. 2 a.m. Eastern Daylight Time weather conditions across north-central Kentucky. The report from Frankfurt was not available. At Lexington, a thunderstorm was reported. The temperature was 70 degrees, the dew point 68, and the relative humidity 93%. The wind was east at 8 miles an hour. The pressure was 29.97 inches and falling. At Louisville, it was cloudy. The temperature was 72 degrees, the dew point 71, and the relative humidity 97%. The wind was southeast at 6 miles an hour. The pressure was 29.92 inches and steady. Elsewhere around the region, throughout the region, skies ranged from mostly cloudy to cloudy. It was 68 at Covington, 69 at Indianapolis, 73 at Jasper, Indiana, and 64 at Wilmington, Ohio. Jackson reported 69, London reported 69, and Bowling Green reported 75. 2 a.m. Eastern Daylight Time weather conditions across north-central Kentucky. The report from Frankfurt was not available. At Lexington, a thunderstorm was reported. The temperature was 70 degrees, the dew point 68, and the relative humidity 93%. The wind was east at 8 miles an hour. The pressure was 29.97 inches and falling. At Louisville, it was cloudy. The temperature was 72 degrees, the dew point 71, and the relative humidity 97%. The wind was southeast at 6 miles an hour. The pressure was 29.92 inches and steady. Elsewhere around the region, throughout the region, skies ranged from mostly cloudy to cloudy. It was 68 at Covington, 69 at Indianapolis, 73 at Jasper, Indiana, and 64 at Wilmington, Ohio. Jackson reported 69, London reported 69, and Bowling Green reported 75. Now for the official National Weather Service forecast for Frankfurt and surrounding communities. Tonight, mostly cloudy. Chance of thunderstorms until midnight, then chance of showers and slight chance of thunderstorms after midnight. Some thunderstorms may be severe with damaging winds, large hail, and heavy rainfall. Then some thunderstorms may produce heavy rainfall overnight. Lows around 70. South winds up to 10 miles an hour. Chance of precipitation 50%. Thursday, partly sunny. Slight chance of thunderstorms. Some thunderstorms may produce heavy rainfall in the morning. Highs in the upper 80s. Southwest winds up to 10 miles an hour. Chance of thunderstorms 20%. Thursday night, mostly cloudy with a 20% chance of thunderstorms. Lows in the lower 70s. North winds up to 5 miles an hour shifting to the south after midnight. Friday, mostly sunny. Slight chance of thunderstorms in the morning, then chance of showers and slight chance of thunderstorms in the afternoon.

Highs in the lower 90s. Southwest winds 5 to 10 miles an hour. Chance of precipitation 50%. Friday night, partly cloudy with a 20% chance of thunderstorms. Lows in the lower 70s. East winds up to 5 miles an hour. And now the extended forecast for the radio listening area. Saturday and Saturday night, mostly clear. A 20% chance of thunderstorms. Highs in the lower 90s. Lows in the mid-70s. Sunday and Sunday night, mostly clear. Highs in the mid-90s. Lows in the lower 70s. Monday and Monday night, partly cloudy. A 30% chance of thunderstorms. Highs around 90. Lows in the upper 60s. Tuesday and Tuesday night, mostly clear. A 20% chance of showers. Highs in the upper 80s. Lows in the upper 60s. Wednesday and Wednesday night, mostly clear. A 20% chance of showers. Highs in the upper 80s. Lows around 70. The current time is 2:17 a.m. Eastern Daylight Time. Flood watch now in effect through Thursday morning. What? Flooding caused by excessive rainfall continues to be possible. Where? Portions of Indiana, including the following area, Jefferson and Kentucky, including the following areas, Anderson, Bourbon, Boyle, Casey, Clark, Kentucky, Fayette, Franklin, Garrard, Harrison, Kentucky, Henry, Jessamine, Lincoln, Madison, Mercer, Nicholas, Scott, Kentucky, Shelby, Trimble, and Woodford. When? Through Thursday morning. The following impacts are expected. Excessive runoff may result in flooding of rivers, creeks, streams, and other low-lying and flood-prone locations. Flooding may occur in poor drainage and urban areas. Additional details, repeated rounds of heavy rainfall could lead to flash flooding. Localized amounts over 3 inches of rain will cause flash flooding of small creeks and streams, especially low water crossings. http://www.weather.gov/safety/flood. You should monitor later forecasts and be alert for possible flood warnings. Those living in areas prone to flooding should be prepared to take action should flooding develop. Flood watch now in effect through Friday morning. What? Flash flooding caused by excessive rainfall continues to be possible. Where? Portions of Indiana, including the following counties, Dearborn, Fayette, Franklin, Ohio, Ripley, Switzerland, Union and Wayne, Kentucky, including the following counties, Boone, Bracken, Campbell, Carroll, Gallatin, Grant, Kenton, Lewis, Mason, Olin, Pendleton and Robertson, and Ohio, including the following counties, Adams, Auglaize, Brown, Butler, Champaign, Clark, Claremont, Clinton, Dark, Delaware, Fairfield, Fayette, Franklin, Greene, Hamilton, Hardin, Highland, Hocking, Licking, Logan, Madison, Mercer, Miami, Montgomery, Pickaway, Pike, Preble, Ross, Scioto, Shelby, Union, and Warren. When? Through Friday morning. The following impacts are expected. Excessive runoff may result in flooding of rivers, creeks, streams, and other low-lying and flood-prone locations. Area creeks and streams are running high and could flood with more heavy rain. Additional details, periods of thunderstorms are possible Thursday evening through the overnight hours. These storms could lead to additional flooding. People in the watch area should keep an eye on the weather and be prepared for immediate action should heavy rains and flooding occur or a flash flood warning be issued. Avoid low-lying areas and be careful when approaching highway dips and underpasses. 2 a.m. Eastern Daylight Time weather conditions across north-central Kentucky. The report from Frankfort was not available. At Lexington, a thunderstorm was reported. The temperature was 70 degrees, the dew point 68, and the relative humidity 93%. The wind was east at 8 miles an hour. The pressure was 29.97 inches and falling. At Louisville, it was cloudy. The temperature was 72 degrees.

10.71 and the relative humidity 97%. The wind was southeast at 6 miles an hour. The pressure was 29.92 inches and steady. Elsewhere around the region, throughout the region, skies ranged from mostly cloudy to cloudy. It was 68 at Covington, 69 at Indianapolis, 73 at Jasper, Indiana, and 64 at Wilmington, Ohio. Jackson reported 69, London reported 69, and Bowling Green reported 75. Now for the official National Weather Service forecast for Frankfort and surrounding communities. Tonight, mostly cloudy. Chance of thunderstorms until midnight, then chance of showers and slight chance of thunderstorms after midnight. Some thunderstorms may be severe with damaging winds, large hail, and heavy rainfall. Then some thunderstorms may produce heavy rainfall overnight. Lows around 70. South winds up to 10 miles an hour. Chance of precipitation 50%. Thursday, partly sunny. Slight chance of thunderstorms. Some thunderstorms may produce heavy rainfall in the morning. Highs in the upper 80s. Southwest winds up to 10 miles an hour. Chance of thunderstorms 20%. Thursday night, mostly cloudy with a 20% chance of thunderstorms. Lows in the lower 70s. North winds up to 5 miles an hour, shifting to the south after midnight. Friday, mostly sunny. Slight chance of thunderstorms in the morning, then chance of showers and slight chance of thunderstorms in the afternoon. Highs in the lower 90s. Southwest winds 5 to 10 miles an hour. Chance of precipitation 50%. Friday night, partly cloudy with a 20% chance of thunderstorms. Lows in the lower 70s. East winds up to 5 miles an hour. And now the extended forecast for the radio listening area. Saturday and Saturday night, mostly clear. A 20% chance of thunderstorms. Highs in the lower 90s. Lows in the mid 70s. Sunday and Sunday night, mostly clear. Highs in the mid 90s. Lows in the lower 70s. Monday and Monday night, partly cloudy. A 30% chance of thunderstorms. Highs around 90. Lows in the upper 60s. Tuesday and Tuesday night, mostly clear. A 20% chance of showers. Highs in the upper 80s. Lows in the upper 60s. Wednesday and Wednesday night, mostly clear. A 20% chance of showers. Highs in the upper 80s. Lows around 70. The current time is 2:24 a.m. Eastern Daylight Time. Flood watch now in effect through Thursday morning. What? Flooding caused by excessive rainfall continues to be possible. Where? Portions of Indiana, including the following area, Jefferson and Kentucky, including the following areas, Anderson, Bourbon, Boyle, Casey, Clark, Kentucky, Fayette, Franklin, Garrett, Harrison, Kentucky, Henry, Jessamine, Lincoln, Madison, Mercer, Nicholas, Scott, Kentucky, Shelby, Trimble, and Woodford. When, through Thursday morning. The following impacts are expected. Excessive runoff may result in flooding of rivers, creeks, streams, and other low-lying and flood-prone locations. Flooding may occur in poor drainage and urban areas. Additional details, repeated rounds of heavy rainfall could lead to flash flooding. Localized amounts over 3 inches of rain will cause flash flooding of small creeks and streams, especially low water crossings. http://www.weather.gov/safety/. Flood you should monitor later forecasts and be alert for possible flood warnings. Those living in areas prone to flooding should be prepared to take action should flooding develop. Flood watch now in effect through Friday morning. What? Flash flooding caused by excessive rainfall continues to be possible. Where? Portions of Indiana, including the following counties, Dearborn, Fayette, Franklin, Ohio, Ripley, Switzerland, Union and Wayne, Kentucky, including

following counties: Boone, Bracken, Campbell, Carroll, Gallatin, Grant, Kenton, Lewis, Mason, Owen, Pendleton, and Robertson, and Ohio, including the following counties: Adams, Auglaize, Brown, Butler, Champaign, Clark, Claremont, Clinton, Dark, Delaware, Fairfield, Fayette, Franklin, Greene, Hamilton, Hardin, Highland, Hocking, Licking, Logan, Madison, Mercer, Miami, Montgomery, Pickaway, Pike, Preble, Ross, Scioto, Shelby, Union, and Warren. When, through Friday morning. The following impacts are expected: excessive runoff may result in flooding of rivers, creeks, streams, and other low-lying and flood-prone locations. Area creeks and streams are running high and could flood with more heavy rain. Additional details: periods of thunderstorms are possible Thursday evening through the overnight hours. These storms could lead to additional flooding. People in the watch area should keep an eye on the weather and be prepared for immediate action should heavy rains and flooding occur or a flash flood warning be issued. Avoid low-lying areas and be careful when approaching highway dips and underpasses. 2 a.m. Eastern Daylight Time weather conditions across north-central Kentucky. The report from Frankfort was not available. At Lexington, a thunderstorm was reported. The temperature was 70 degrees, the dew point 68, and the relative humidity 93%. The wind was east at 8 miles an hour. The pressure was 29.97 inches and falling. At Louisville, it was cloudy. The temperature was 72 degrees, the dew point 71, and the relative humidity 97%. The wind was southeast at 6 miles an hour. The pressure was 29.92 inches and steady. Elsewhere around the region, throughout the region, skies ranged from mostly cloudy to cloudy. It was 68 at Covington, 69 at Indianapolis, 73 at Jasper, Indiana, and 64 at Wilmington, Ohio. Jackson reported 69, London reported 69, and Bowling Green reported 75. Now for the official National Weather Service forecast for Frankfort and surrounding communities. Tonight, mostly cloudy. Chance of thunderstorms until midnight, then chance of showers and slight chance of thunderstorms after midnight. Some thunderstorms may be severe with damaging winds, large hail, and heavy rainfall. Then some thunderstorms may produce heavy rainfall overnight. Lows around 70. South winds up to 10 miles an hour. Chance of precipitation 50%. Thursday, partly sunny. Slight chance of thunderstorms. Some thunderstorms may produce heavy rainfall in the morning. Highs in the upper 80s. Southwest winds up to 10 miles an hour. Chance of thunderstorms 20%. Thursday night, mostly cloudy with a 20% chance of thunderstorms. Lows in the lower 70s. North winds up to 5 miles an hour, shifting to the south after midnight. Friday, mostly sunny. Slight chance of thunderstorms in the morning, then chance of showers and slight chance of thunderstorms in the afternoon. Highs in the lower 90s. Southwest winds 5 to 10 miles an hour. Chance of precipitation 50%. Friday night, partly cloudy with a 20% chance of thunderstorms. Lows in the lower 70s. East winds up to 5 miles an hour. And now the extended forecast for the radio listening area. Saturday and Saturday night, mostly clear. A 20% chance of thunderstorms. Highs in the lower 90s. Lows in the mid-70s. Sunday and Sunday night, mostly clear. Highs in the mid-90s. Lows in the lower 70s. Monday and Monday night, partly cloudy. A 30% chance of thunderstorms. Highs around 90. Lows in the upper 60s. Tuesday and Tuesday night, mostly clear. A 20% chance of showers. Highs in the upper 80s. Lows in the upper 60s. Wednesday and Wednesday night, mostly clear. A 20% chance of showers. Highs in the

upper 80s. Lows around 70. The current time is 2:31 a.m. Eastern Daylight Time. Flood watch now in effect through Thursday morning. What? Flooding caused by excessive rainfall continues to be possible. Where? Portions of Indiana, including the following area, Jefferson and Kentucky, including the following areas, Anderson, Bourbon, Boyle, Casey, Clark, Kentucky, Fayette, Franklin, Garrard, Harrison, Kentucky, Henry, Jessamine, Lincoln, Madison, Mercer, Nicholas, Scott, Kentucky, Shelby, Trimble, and Woodford. When? Through Thursday morning. The following impacts are expected. Excessive runoff may result in flooding of rivers, creeks, streams, and other low-lying and flood-prone locations. Flooding may occur in poor drainage and urban areas. Additional details, repeated rounds of heavy rainfall could lead to flash flooding. Localized amounts over 3 inches of rain will cause flash flooding of small creeks and streams, especially low water crossings. http://www.weather.gov/safety/. Flood you should monitor later forecasts and be alert for possible flood warnings. Those living in areas prone to flooding should be prepared to take action should flooding develop. Flood watch now in effect through Friday morning. What? Flash flooding caused by excessive rainfall continues to be possible. Where? Portions of Indiana, including the following counties, Dearborn, Fayette, Franklin, Ohio, Ripley, Switzerland, Union and Wayne, Kentucky, including the following counties, Boone, Bracken, Campbell, Carroll, Gallatin, Grant, Kenton, Lewis, Mason, Owen, Pendleton and Robertson, and Ohio, including the following counties, Adams, Auglaize, Brown, Butler, Champaign, Clark, Claremont, Clinton, Dark, Delaware, Fairfield, Fayette, Franklin, Greene, Hamilton, Hardin, Highland, Hocking, Licking, Logan, Madison, Mercer, Miami, Montgomery, Pickaway, Pike, Preble, Ross, Scioto, Franklin, Greene, Hamilton, Hardin, Highland, Hocking, Licking, Logan, Madison, Mercer, Miami, Montgomery, Pickaway, Pike, Preble, Ross, Scioto, Shelby, Union, and Warren. When? Through Friday morning. The following impacts are expected. Excessive runoff may result in flooding of rivers, creeks, streams, and other low-lying and flood-prone locations. Area creeks and streams are running high and could flood with more heavy rain. Additional details, periods of thunderstorms are possible Thursday evening through the overnight hours. These storms could lead to additional flooding. People in the watch area should keep an eye on the weather and be prepared for immediate action should heavy rains and flooding occur or a flash flood warning be issued. Avoid low-lying areas and be careful when approaching highway dips and underpasses. 2 a.m. Eastern Daylight Time weather conditions across north central Kentucky. The report from Frankfort was not available. At Lexington, a thunderstorm was reported. The temperature was 70 degrees, the dew point 68, and the relative humidity 93%. The wind was east at 8 miles an hour. The pressure was 29.97 inches and falling. At Louisville, it was cloudy. The temperature was 72 degrees, the dew point 71, and the relative humidity 97%. The wind was southeast at 6 miles an hour. The pressure was 29.92 inches and steady. Elsewhere around the region, throughout the region, skies ranged from mostly cloudy to cloudy. It was 68 at Covington, 69 at Indianapolis, 73 at Jasper, Indiana, and 64 at Wilmington, Ohio. Jackson reported 69, London reported 69, and Bowling Green reported 75. Now for the official National Weather Service forecast for Frankfort and surrounding communities. Tonight, mostly cloudy. Chance of thunderstorms until midnight, then chance of showers and slight chance of thunderstorms after midnight. Some thunderstorms may be severe with damaging winds, large hail, and heavy rainfall. Then some thunderstorms may produce heavy rainfall overnight.

Lows around 70. South winds up to 10 miles an hour. Chance of precipitation 50%. Thursday, partly sunny. Slight chance of thunderstorms. Some thunderstorms may produce heavy rainfall in the morning. Highs in the upper 80s. Southwest winds up to 10 miles an hour. Chance of thunderstorms 20%. Thursday night, mostly cloudy with a 20% chance of thunderstorms. Lows in the lower 70s. North winds up to 5 miles an hour, shifting to the south after midnight. Friday, mostly sunny. Slight chance of thunderstorms in the morning, then chance of showers and slight chance of thunderstorms in the afternoon. Highs in the lower 90s. Southwest winds 5 to 10 miles an hour. Chance of precipitation 50%. Friday night, partly cloudy with a 20% chance of thunderstorms. Lows in the lower 70s. East winds up to 5 miles an hour. And now the extended forecast for the radio listening area. Saturday and Saturday night, mostly clear. A 20% chance of thunderstorms. Highs in the lower 90s. Lows in the mid-70s. Sunday and Sunday night, mostly clear. Highs in the mid-90s. Lows in the lower 70s. Monday and Monday night, partly cloudy. A 30% chance of thunderstorms. Highs around 90. Lows in the upper 60s. Tuesday and Tuesday night, mostly clear. A 20% chance of showers. Highs in the upper 80s. Lows in the upper 60s. Wednesday and Wednesday night, mostly clear. A 20% chance of showers. Highs in the upper 80s. Lows around 70. The current time is 2:37 a.m. Eastern Daylight Time. Flood watch now in effect through Thursday morning. What? Flooding caused by excessive rainfall continues to be possible. Where? Portions of Indiana, including the following area, Jefferson and Kentucky, including the following areas, Anderson, Bourbon, Boyle, Casey, Clark, Kentucky, Fayette, Franklin, Garrard, Harrison, Kentucky, Henry, Jessamine, Lincoln, Madison, Mercer, Nicholas, Scott, Kentucky, Shelby, Trimble, and Woodford. When, through Thursday morning. The following impacts are expected. Excessive runoff may result in flooding of rivers, creeks, streams, and other low-lying and flood-prone locations. Flooding may occur in poor drainage and urban areas. Additional details, repeated rounds of heavy rainfall could lead to flash flooding. Localized amounts over 3 inches of rain will cause flash flooding of small creeks and streams, especially low water crossings. http://www.weather.gov/safety/ Flood you should monitor later forecasts and be alert for possible flood warnings. Those living in areas prone to flooding should be prepared to take action should flooding develop. Flood watch now in effect through Friday morning. What? Flash flooding caused by excessive rainfall continues to be possible. Where? Portions of Indiana, including the following counties, Dearborn, Fayette, Franklin, Ohio, Ripley, Switzerland, Union and Wayne, Kentucky, including the following counties, Boone, Bracken, Campbell, Carroll, Gallatin, Grant, Kenton, Lewis, Mason, Owen, Pendleton and Robertson, and Ohio, including the following counties, Adams, Auglaize, Brown, Butler, Champaign, Clark, Claremont, Clinton, Dark, Delaware, Fairfield, Fayette, Franklin, Greene, Hamilton, Hardin, Highland, Hocking, Licking, Logan, Madison, Mercer, Miami, Montgomery, Pickaway, Pike, Preble, Ross, Scioto, Shelby, Union, and Warren. When, through Friday morning. The following impacts are expected. Excessive runoff may result in flooding of rivers, creeks, streams, and other low-lying and flood-prone locations. Area creeks and streams are running high and could flood with more heavy rain. Additional details, periods of thunderstorms are possible Thursday evening through the overnight hours.
These storms could lead to additional flooding. People in the watch area should keep an eye on the weather and be prepared for immediate action should heavy rains and flooding occur or a flash flood warning be issued. Avoid low-lying areas and be careful when approaching highway dips and underpasses. 2 a.m. Eastern Daylight Time weather conditions across North Central Kentucky. The report from Frankfort was not available. At Lexington, a thunderstorm was reported. The temperature was 70 degrees, the dew point 68, and the relative humidity 93%. The wind was east at 8 miles an hour. The pressure was 29.97 inches and falling. At Louisville, it was cloudy. The temperature was 72 degrees, the dew point 71, and the relative humidity 97%. The wind was southeast at 6 miles an hour. The pressure was 29.92 inches and steady. Elsewhere around the region, throughout the region, skies ranged from mostly cloudy to cloudy. It was 68 at Covington, 69 at Indianapolis, 73 at Jasper, Indiana, and 64 at Wilmington, Ohio. Jackson reported 69, London reported 69, and Bowling Green reported 75. 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Now for the official National Weather Service forecast for Frankfort and surrounding communities. Tonight, mostly cloudy. Chance of thunderstorms until midnight, then chance of showers and slight chance of thunderstorms after midnight. Some thunderstorms may be severe with damaging winds, large hail, and heavy rainfall, then some thunderstorms may produce heavy rainfall overnight. Lows around 70. South winds up to 10 miles an hour. Chance of precipitation 50%. Thursday, partly sunny. Slight chance of thunderstorms. Some thunderstorms may produce heavy rainfall in the morning. Highs in the upper 80s. Southwest winds up to 10 miles an hour. Chance of thunderstorms 20%. Thursday night, mostly cloudy with a 20% chance of thunderstorms. Lows in the lower 70s. North winds up to 5 miles an hour shifting to the south after midnight. Friday, mostly sunny. Slight chance of thunderstorms in the morning, then chance of showers and slight chance of thunderstorms in the afternoon. Highs in the lower 90s. Southwest winds 5 to 10 miles an hour. Chance of precipitation 50%. Friday night, partly cloudy with a 20% chance of thunderstorms. Lows in the lower 70s. East winds up to 5 miles an hour. And now the extended forecast for the radio listening area. Saturday and Saturday night, mostly clear. A 20% chance of thunderstorms. Highs in the lower 90s. Lows in the mid-70s. Sunday and Sunday night, mostly clear. Highs in the mid-90s. Lows in the lower 70s. Monday and Monday night, partly cloudy. A 30% chance of thunderstorms. Highs around 90. Lows in the upper 60s. Tuesday and Tuesday night, mostly clear. A 20% chance of showers. Highs in the upper 80s. Lows in the upper 60s. Wednesday and Wednesday night, mostly clear. A 20% chance of showers. Highs in the upper 80s. Lows around 70. The current time is 2:45 a.m. Eastern Daylight Time. Flood watch now in effect through Thursday morning. What? Flooding caused by excessive rainfall continues to be possible. Where? Portions of Indiana, including the following area, Jefferson and Kentucky, including the following areas, Anderson, Bourbon, Boyle, Casey, Clark, Kentucky, Fayette, Franklin, Garrard, Harrison, Kentucky, Henry, Jessamine, Lincoln, Madison, Mercer, Nicholas, Scott, Kentucky, Shelby, Trimble, and Woodford,

through Thursday morning. The following impacts are expected. Excessive runoff may result in flooding of rivers, creeks, streams, and other low-lying and flood-prone locations. Flooding may occur in poor drainage and urban areas. Additional details, repeated rounds of heavy rainfall could lead to flash flooding. Localized amounts over 3 inches of rain will cause flash flooding of small creeks and streams, especially low water crossings. http://www.weather.gov/safety/ Flood you should monitor later forecasts and be alert for possible flood warnings. Those living in areas prone to flooding should be prepared to take action should flooding develop. Flood watch now in effect through Friday morning. What? Flash flooding caused by excessive rainfall continues to be possible. Where? Portions of Indiana, including the following counties: Dearborn, Fayette, Franklin, Ohio, Ripley, Switzerland, Union, and Wayne, Kentucky, including the following counties: Boone, Bracken, Campbell, Carroll, Gallatin, Grant, Kenton, Lewis, Mason, Owen, Pendleton, and Robertson, and Ohio, including the following counties: Adams, Auglaize, Brown, Butler, Champaign, Clark, Claremont, Clinton, Dark, Delaware, Fairfield, Fayette, Franklin, Greene, Hamilton, Hardin, Highland, Hocking, Licking, Logan, Madison, Mercer, Miami, Montgomery, Pickaway, Pike, Preble, Ross, Scioto, Shelby, Union, and Warren. When? Through Friday morning. The following impacts are expected. Excessive runoff may result in flooding of rivers, creeks, streams, and other low-lying and flood-prone locations. Area creeks and streams are running high and could flood with more heavy rain. Additional details, periods of thunderstorms are possible Thursday evening through the overnight hours. These storms could lead to additional flooding. People in the watch area should keep an eye on the weather and be prepared for immediate action should heavy rains and flooding occur or a flash flood warning be issued. Avoid low-lying areas and be careful when approaching highway dips and underpasses. 2 a.m. Eastern Daylight Time weather conditions across north-central Kentucky. The report from Frankfort was not available. At Lexington, a thunderstorm was reported. The temperature was 70 degrees, the dew point 68, and the relative humidity 93%. The wind was east at 8 miles an hour. The pressure was 29.97 inches and falling. At Louisville, it was cloudy. The temperature was 72 degrees, the dew point 71, and the relative humidity 97%. The wind was southeast at 6 miles an hour. The pressure was 29.92 inches and steady. Elsewhere around the region, throughout the region, skies ranged from mostly cloudy to cloudy. It was 68 at Covington, 69 at Indianapolis, 73 at Jasper, Indiana, and 64 at Wilmington, Ohio. Jackson reported 69, London reported 69, and Bowling Green reported 75. Now for the official National Weather Service forecast for Frankfort and surrounding communities. Tonight, mostly cloudy. Chance of thunderstorms until midnight, then chance of showers and slight chance of thunderstorms after midnight. Some thunderstorms may be severe with damaging winds, large hail, and heavy rainfall. Then some thunderstorms may produce heavy rainfall overnight. Lows around 70. South winds up to 10 miles an hour. Chance of precipitation 50%. Thursday, partly sunny. Slight chance of thunderstorms. Some thunderstorms may produce heavy rainfall in the morning. Highs in the upper 80s. Southwest winds up to 10 miles an hour. Chance of thunderstorms 20%. Thursday night, mostly cloudy with a 20% chance of thunderstorms. Lows in the lower 70s. North winds up to 5 miles an hour shifting to the south after midnight. Friday, mostly sunny. Slight chance of thunderstorms in the morning, then chance of showers and slight chance of thunderstorms in the afternoon. Highs in the lower 90s. Southwest

winds 5 to 10 miles an hour. Chance of precipitation 50%. Friday night, partly cloudy with a 20% chance of thunderstorms. Lows in the lower 70s. East winds up to 5 miles an hour. And now the extended forecast for the radio listening area. Saturday and Saturday night, mostly clear. A 20% chance of thunderstorms. Highs in the lower 90s. Lows in the mid-70s. Sunday and Sunday night, mostly clear. Highs in the mid-90s. Lows in the lower 70s. Monday and Monday night, partly cloudy. A 30% chance of thunderstorms. Highs around 90. Lows in the upper 60s. Tuesday and Tuesday night, mostly clear. A 20% chance of showers. Highs in the upper 80s. Lows in the upper 60s. Wednesday and Wednesday night, mostly clear. A 20% chance of showers. Highs in the upper 80s. Lows around 70. The current time is 2:51 a.m. Eastern Daylight Time. Flood watch now in effect through Thursday morning. What? Flooding caused by excessive rainfall continues to be possible. Where? Portions of Indiana, including the following area, Jefferson and Kentucky, including the following areas, Anderson, Bourbon, Boyle, Casey, Clark, Kentucky, Fayette, Franklin, Garrard, Harrison, Kentucky, Henry, Jessamine, Lincoln, Madison, Mercer, Nicholas, Scott, Kentucky, Shelby, Trimble, and Woodford. When, through Thursday morning. The following impacts are expected. Excessive runoff may result in flooding of rivers, creeks, streams, and other low-lying and flood-prone locations. Flooding may occur in poor drainage and urban areas. Additional details, repeated rounds of heavy rainfall could lead to flash flooding. Localized amounts over 3 inches of rain will cause flash flooding of small creeks and streams, especially low water crossings. http://www.weather.gov/safety/. Flood you should monitor later forecasts and be alert for possible flood warnings. Those living in areas prone to flooding should be prepared to take action should flooding develop. Flood watch now in effect through Friday morning. What? Flash flooding caused by excessive rainfall continues to be possible. Where? Portions of Indiana, including the following counties, Dearborn, Fayette, Franklin, Ohio, Ripley, Switzerland, Union and Wayne, Kentucky, including the following counties, Boone, Bracken, Campbell, Carroll, Gallatin, Grant, Kenton, Lewis, Mason, Owen, Pendleton and Robertson, and Ohio, including the following counties,

Friday morning. The following impacts are expected. Excessive runoff may result in flooding of rivers, creeks, streams, and other low-lying and flood-prone locations. Area creeks and streams are running high and could flood with more heavy rain. Additional details, periods of thunderstorms are possible Thursday evening through the overnight hours. These storms could lead to additional flooding. People in the watch area should keep an eye on the weather and be prepared for immediate action should heavy rains and flooding occur or a flash flood warning be issued. Avoid low-lying areas and be careful when approaching highway dips and underpasses. 2 a.m. Eastern Daylight Time weather conditions across north central Kentucky. The report from Frankfort was not available. At Lexington, a thunderstorm was reported. The temperature was 70 degrees, the dew point 68, and the relative humidity 93%. The wind was east at 8 miles an hour. The pressure was 29.97 inches and falling. At Louisville, it was cloudy. The temperature was 72 degrees, the dew point 71, and the relative humidity 97%. The wind was southeast at 6 miles an hour. The pressure was 29.92 inches and steady. Elsewhere around the region, throughout the region, skies ranged from mostly cloudy to cloudy. It was 68 at Covington, 69 at Indianapolis, 73 at Jasper, Indiana, and 64 at Wilmington, Ohio. Jackson reported 69, London reported 69, and Bowling Green reported 75. Now for the official National Weather Service forecast for Frankfort and surrounding communities. Tonight, mostly cloudy. Chance of thunderstorms until midnight, then chance of showers and slight chance of thunderstorms after midnight. Some thunderstorms may be severe with damaging winds, large hail, and heavy rainfall. Then some thunderstorms may produce heavy rainfall overnight. Lows around 70. South winds up to 10 miles an hour. Chance of precipitation 50%. Thursday, partly sunny. Slight chance of thunderstorms. Some thunderstorms may produce heavy rainfall in the morning. Highs in the upper 80s. Southwest winds up to 10 miles an hour. Chance of thunderstorms 20%. Thursday night, mostly cloudy with a 20% chance of thunderstorms. Lows in the lower 70s. North winds up to 5 miles an hour shifting to the south after midnight. Friday, mostly sunny. Slight chance of thunderstorms in the morning, then chance of showers and slight chance of thunderstorms in the afternoon. Highs in the lower 90s. Southwest winds 5 to 10 miles an hour. Chance of precipitation 50%. Friday night, partly cloudy with a 20% chance of thunderstorms. Lows in the lower 70s. East winds up to 5 miles an hour. And now the extended forecast for the radio listening area. Saturday and Saturday night, mostly clear. A 20% chance of thunderstorms. Highs in the lower 90s. Lows in the mid 70s. Sunday and Sunday night, mostly clear. Highs in the mid 90s. Lows in the lower 70s. Monday and Monday night, partly cloudy. A 30% chance of thunderstorms. Highs around 90. Lows in the upper 60s. Tuesday and Tuesday night, mostly clear. A 20% chance of showers. Highs in the upper 80s. Lows in the upper 60s. Wednesday and Wednesday night, mostly clear. A 20% chance of showers. Highs in the upper 80s. Lows around 70. The current time is 2:58 a.m. Eastern Daylight Time. Flood watch now in effect through Thursday morning. What? Flooding caused by excessive rainfall continues to be possible. Where? Portions of Indiana, including the following area, Jefferson and Kentucky, including the following areas, Anderson, Bourbon, Boyle, Casey, Clark, Kentucky, Fayette, Franklin, Garrard, Harrison, Kentucky, Henry, Jessamine, Lincoln, Madison, Mercer, Nicholas,

Kentucky, Shelby, Trimble, and Woodford, when through Thursday morning. The following impacts are expected. Excessive runoff may result in flooding of rivers, creeks, streams, and other low-lying and flood-prone locations. Flooding may occur in poor drainage and urban areas. Additional details, repeated rounds of heavy rainfall could lead to flash flooding. Localized amounts over 3 inches of rain will cause flash flooding of small creeks and streams, especially low water crossings. http://www.weather.gov/safety/. Flood you should monitor later forecasts and be alert for possible flood warnings. Those living in areas prone to flooding should be prepared to take action should flooding develop. Flood watch now in effect through Friday morning. What? Flash flooding caused by excessive rainfall continues to be possible. Where? Portions of Indiana, including the following counties: Dearborn, Fayette, Franklin, Ohio, Ripley, Switzerland, Union, and Wayne, Kentucky, including the following counties: Boone, Bracken, Campbell, Carroll, Gallatin, Grant, Kenton, Lewis, Mason, Owen, Pendleton, and Robertson, and Ohio, including the following counties: Adams, Auglaize, Brown, Butler, Champaign, Clark, Claremont, Clinton, Dark, Delaware, Fairfield, Fayette, Franklin, Greene, Hamilton, Hardin, Highland, Hocking, Licking, Logan, Madison, Mercer, Miami, Montgomery, Pickaway, Pike, Preble, Ross, Scioto, Shelby, Union, and Warren. When? Through Friday morning. The following impacts are expected. Excessive runoff may result in flooding of rivers, creeks, streams, and other low-lying and flood-prone locations. Area creeks and streams are running high and could flood with more heavy rain. Additional details, periods of thunderstorms are possible Thursday evening through the overnight hours. These storms could lead to additional flooding. People in the watch area should keep an eye on the weather and be prepared for immediate action should heavy rains and flooding occur or a flash flood warning be issued. Avoid low-lying areas and be careful when approaching highway dips and underpasses. 2 a.m. Eastern Daylight Time weather conditions across north central Kentucky. The report from Frankfort was not available. At Lexington, a thunderstorm was reported. The temperature was 70 degrees, the dew point 68, and the relative humidity 93%. The wind was east at 8 miles an hour. The pressure was 29.97 inches and falling. At Louisville, it was cloudy. The temperature was 72 degrees, the dew point 71, and the relative humidity 97%. The wind was southeast at 6 miles an hour. The pressure was 29.92 inches and steady. Elsewhere around the region, throughout the region, skies ranged from mostly cloudy to cloudy. It was 68 at Covington, 69 at Indianapolis, 73 at Jasper, Indiana, and 64 at Wilmington, Ohio. Jackson reported 69, London reported 69, and Bowling Green reported 75. Now for the official National Weather Service forecast for Frankfort and surrounding communities. Tonight, mostly cloudy. Chance of thunderstorms until midnight, then chance of showers and slight chance of thunderstorms after midnight. Some thunderstorms may be severe with damaging winds, large hail, and heavy rainfall, then some thunderstorms may produce heavy rainfall overnight. Lows around 70. South winds up to 10 miles an hour. Chance of precipitation 50%. Thursday, partly sunny. Slight chance of thunderstorms. Some thunderstorms may produce heavy rainfall in the morning. Highs in the upper 80s. Southwest winds up to 10 miles an hour. Chance of thunderstorms 20%. Thursday night, mostly cloudy with a 20% chance of thunderstorms. Lows in the lower 70s. North winds up to 5 miles an hour shifting to the south after midnight. Friday, mostly sunny. Slight chance of thunderstorms in the morning, then chance of showers and slight chance of thunderstorms in the afternoon.

highs in the lower 90s. Southwest winds 5 to 10 miles an hour. Chance of precipitation 50%. Friday night, partly cloudy with a 20% chance of thunderstorms. Lows in the lower 70s. East winds up to 5 miles an hour. And now the extended forecast for the radio listening area. Saturday and Saturday night, mostly clear. A 20% chance of thunderstorms. Highs in the lower 90s. Lows in the mid-70s. Sunday and Sunday night, mostly clear. Highs in the mid-90s. Lows in the lower 70s. Monday and Monday night, partly cloudy. A 30% chance of thunderstorms. Highs around 90. Lows in the upper 60s. Tuesday and Tuesday night, mostly clear. A 20% chance of showers. Highs in the upper 80s. Lows in the upper 60s. Wednesday and Wednesday night, mostly clear. A 20% chance of showers. Highs in the upper 80s. Lows around 70. The current time is 3:05 a.m. Eastern Daylight Time. Flood watch now in effect through Thursday morning. What? Flooding caused by excessive rainfall continues to be possible. Where? Portions of Indiana, including the following area, Jefferson and Kentucky, including the following areas, Anderson, Bourbon, Boyle, Casey, Clark, Kentucky, Fayette, Franklin, Garrard, Harrison, Kentucky, Henry, Jessamine, Lincoln, Madison, Mercer, Nicholas, Scott, Kentucky, Shelby, Trimble, and Woodford. When, through Thursday morning. The following impacts are expected. Excessive runoff may result in flooding of rivers, creeks, streams, and other low-lying and flood-prone locations. Flooding may occur in poor drainage and urban areas. Additional details, repeated rounds of heavy rainfall could lead to flash flooding. Localized amounts over 3 inches of rain will cause flash flooding of small creeks and streams, especially low water crossings. http://www.weather.gov/safety/. Flood you should monitor later forecasts and be alert for possible flood warnings. Those living in areas prone to flooding should be prepared to take action should flooding develop. Flood watch now in effect through Friday morning. What? Flash flooding caused by excessive rainfall continues to be possible. Where? Portions of Indiana, including the following counties, Dearborn, Fayette, Franklin, Ohio, Ripley, Switzerland, Union and Wayne, Kentucky, including the following counties, Boone, Bracken, Campbell, Carroll, Gallatin, Grant, Kenton, Lewis, Mason, Owen, Pendleton and Robertson, and Ohio, including the following counties, Adams, Auglaize, Brown, Butler, Champaign, Clark, Claremont, Clinton, Dark, Delaware, Fairfield, Fayette, Franklin, Greene, Hamilton, Hardin, Highland, Hocking, Licking, Logan, Madison, Mercer, Miami, Montgomery, Pickaway, Pike, Preble, Ross, Scioto, Shelby, Union, and Warren. When, through Friday morning. The following impacts are expected. Excessive runoff may result in flooding of rivers, creeks, streams, and other low-lying and flood-prone locations. Area creeks and streams are running high and could flood with more heavy rain. Additional details, periods of thunderstorms are possible Thursday evening through the overnight hours. These storms could lead to additional flooding. People in the watch area should keep an eye on the weather and be prepared for immediate action should heavy rains and flooding occur or a flash flood warning be issued. Avoid low-lying areas and be careful when approaching highway dips and underpasses. 3 a.m. Eastern Daylight Time weather conditions across north-central Kentucky. At Frankfort. And the pressure was 29.93 inches and falling. At Lexington, light rain was falling. The temperature was 71 degrees, the dew point 69, and the relative humidity 93%. The wind was east at 7 miles an hour. The pressure was 29.95 inches and falling. At Louisville, it was

cloudy. The temperature was 72 degrees, the dew point 70, and the relative humidity 93%. The wind was southeast at 6 miles an hour. The pressure was 29.91 inches and falling at Frankfurt. And the pressure was 29.93 inches and falling. Elsewhere around the region, at Wilmington, Ohio, fog was reported with a temperature of 63. It was mostly cloudy with a temperature of 68 at Covington, 73 at Jasper, Indiana, 69 at London, and 74 at Bowling Green. It was cloudy with a temperature of 68 at Indianapolis and 69 at Jackson. Now for the official National Weather Service forecast for Frankfurt and surrounding communities. Tonight, mostly cloudy. Chance of thunderstorms until midnight, then chance of showers and slight chance of thunderstorms after midnight. Some thunderstorms may be severe with damaging winds, large hail, and heavy rainfall. Then some thunderstorms may produce heavy rainfall overnight. Lows around 70. South winds up to 10 miles an hour. Chance of precipitation 50%. Thursday, partly sunny. Slight chance of thunderstorms. Some thunderstorms may produce heavy rainfall in the morning. Highs in the upper 80s. Southwest winds up to 10 miles an hour. Chance of thunderstorms 20%. Thursday night, mostly cloudy with a 20% chance of thunderstorms. Lows in the lower 70s. North winds up to 5 miles an hour, shifting to the south after midnight. Friday, mostly sunny. Slight chance of thunderstorms in the morning, then chance of showers and slight chance of thunderstorms in the afternoon. Highs in the lower 90s. Southwest winds 5 to 10 miles an hour. Chance of precipitation 50%. Friday night, partly cloudy with a 20% chance of thunderstorms. Lows in the lower 70s. East winds up to 5 miles an hour. And now the extended forecast for the radio listening area. Saturday and Saturday night, mostly clear. A 20% chance of thunderstorms. Highs in the lower 90s. Lows in the mid 70s. Sunday and Sunday night, mostly clear. Highs in the mid 90s. Lows in the lower 70s. Monday and Monday night, partly cloudy. A 30% chance of thunderstorms. Highs around 90. Lows in the upper 60s. Tuesday and Tuesday night, mostly clear. A 20% chance of showers. Highs in the upper 80s. Lows in the upper 60s. Wednesday and Wednesday night, mostly clear. A 20% chance of showers. Highs in the upper 80s. Lows around 70. 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The current time is 3:13 a.m. Eastern Daylight Time. Flood watch now in effect through Thursday morning. What? Flooding caused by excessive rainfall continues to be possible. Where? Portions of Indiana, including the following area, Jefferson and Kentucky, including the following areas, Anderson, Bourbon, Boyle, Casey, Clark, Kentucky, Fayette, Franklin, Garrard, Harrison, Kentucky, Henry, Jessamine, Lincoln, Madison, Mercer, Nicholas, Scott, Kentucky, Shelby, Trimble, and Woodford. When, through Thursday morning. The following impacts are expected. Excessive runoff may result in flooding of rivers, creeks, streams, and other low-lying and flood-prone locations. Flooding may occur in poor drainage and urban areas. Additional details, repeated rounds of heavy rainfall could lead to flash flooding. Localized amounts over 3 inches of rain will cause flash flooding of small creeks and streams, especially low-water crossings. http://www.weather.gov/safety/flood you should monitor

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Those living in areas prone to flooding should be prepared to take action should flooding develop. Flood watch now in effect through Friday morning. What? Flash flooding caused by excessive rainfall continues to be possible. Where? Portions of Indiana, including the following counties: Dearborn, Fayette, Franklin, Ohio, Ripley, Switzerland, Union, and Wayne, Kentucky, including the following counties: Boone, Bracken, Campbell, Carroll, Gallatin, Grant, Kenton, Lewis, Mason, Owen, Pendleton, and Robertson, and Ohio, including the following counties: Adams, Auglaize, Brown, Butler, Champaign, Clark, Claremont, Clinton, Dark, Delaware, Fairfield, Fayette, Franklin, Greene, Hamilton, Hardin, Highland, Hocking, Licking, Logan, Madison, Mercer, Miami, Montgomery, Pickaway, Pike, Preble, Ross, Scioto, Shelby, Union, and Warren. When? Through Friday morning. The following impacts are expected. Excessive runoff may result in flooding of rivers, creeks, streams, and other low-lying and flood-prone locations. Area creeks and streams are running high and could flood with more heavy rain. Additional details. Periods of thunderstorms are possible Thursday evening through the overnight hours. These storms could lead to additional flooding. People in the watch area should keep an eye on the weather and be prepared for immediate action should heavy rains and flooding occur or a flash flood warning be issued. Avoid low-lying areas and be careful when approaching highway dips and underpasses. 3 a.m. Eastern Daylight Time weather conditions across north-central Kentucky. At Frankfort, and the pressure was 29.93 inches. At Lexington, light rain was falling. The temperature was 71 degrees, the dew point 69, and the relative humidity 93%. The wind was east at 7 miles an hour. The pressure was 29.95 inches and falling. At Louisville, it was cloudy. The temperature was 72 degrees, the dew point 70, and the relative humidity 93%. The wind was southeast at 6 miles an hour. The pressure was 29.91 inches and falling. At Frankfort, and the pressure was 29.93 inches. Elsewhere around the region, at Wilmington, Ohio, fog was reported with a temperature of 63. It was mostly cloudy, with a temperature of 68 at Covington, 73 at Jasper, Indiana, 69 at London, and 74 at Bowling Green. It was cloudy, with a temperature of 68 at Indianapolis and 69 at Jackson. Now for the official National Weather Service forecast for Frankfort and surrounding communities. Tonight, mostly cloudy. Chance of thunderstorms until midnight, then chance of showers and slight chance of thunderstorms after midnight. Some thunderstorms may be severe with damaging winds, large hail, and heavy rainfall. Then some thunderstorms may produce heavy rainfall overnight. Lows around 70. South winds up to 10 miles an hour. Chance of precipitation 50%. Thursday, partly sunny. Slight chance of thunderstorms. Some thunderstorms may produce heavy rainfall in the morning. Highs in the upper 80s. Southwest winds up to 10 miles an hour. Chance of thunderstorms 20%. Thursday night, mostly cloudy with a 20% chance of thunderstorms. Lows in the lower 70s. North winds up to 5 miles an hour shifting to the south after midnight. Friday, mostly sunny. Slight chance of thunderstorms in the morning, then chance of showers and slight chance of thunderstorms in the afternoon. Highs in the lower 90s. Southwest winds 5 to 10 miles an hour. Chance of precipitation 50%. Friday night, partly cloudy with a 20% chance of thunderstorms. Lows in the lower 70s. East winds up to 5 miles an hour. And now the extended forecast for the radio listening area. Saturday and Saturday night, mostly clear. A 20% chance of thunderstorms. Highs in the lower 90s.

was in the mid-70s. Sunday and Sunday night, mostly clear. Highs in the mid-90s. Lows in the lower 70s. Monday and Monday night, partly cloudy. A 30% chance of thunderstorms. Highs around 90. Lows in the upper 60s. Tuesday and Tuesday night, mostly clear. A 20% chance of showers. Highs in the upper 80s. Lows in the upper 60s. Wednesday and Wednesday night, mostly clear. A 20% chance of showers. Highs in the upper 80s. Lows around 70. The current time is 3:20 a.m. Eastern Daylight Time. Flood watch now in effect through Thursday morning. What? Flooding caused by excessive rainfall continues to be possible. Where? Portions of Indiana, including the following area, Jefferson and Kentucky, including the following areas, Anderson, Bourbon, Boyle, Casey, Clark, Kentucky, Fayette, Franklin, Garrard, Harrison, Kentucky, Henry, Jessamine, Lincoln, Madison, Mercer, Nicholas, Scott, Kentucky, Shelby, Trimble, and Woodford. When? Through Thursday morning. The following impacts are expected. Excessive runoff may result in flooding of rivers, creeks, streams, and other low-lying and flood-prone locations. Flooding may occur in poor drainage and urban areas. Additional details, repeated rounds of heavy rainfall could lead to flash flooding. Localized amounts over 3 inches of rain will cause flash flooding of small creeks and streams, especially low water crossings. http://www.weather.gov/safety/. Flood you should monitor later forecasts and be alert for possible flood warnings. Those living in areas prone to flooding should be prepared to take action should flooding develop. Flood watch now in effect through Friday morning. What? Flash flooding caused by excessive rainfall continues to be possible. Where? Portions of Indiana, including the following counties, Dearborn, Fayette, Franklin, Ohio, Ripley, Switzerland, Union and Wayne, Kentucky, including the following counties, Boone, Bracken, Campbell, Carroll, Gallatin, Grant, Kenton, Lewis, Mason, Owen, Pendleton and Robertson, and Ohio, including the following counties, Adams, Auglaize, Brown, Butler, Champaign, Clark, Claremont, Clinton, Dark, Delaware, Fairfield, Fayette, Franklin, Greene, Hamilton, Hardin, Highland, Hocking, Licking, Logan, Madison, Mercer, Miami, Montgomery, Pickaway, Pike, Preble, Ross, Scioto, Shelby, Union, and Warren. When? Through Friday morning. The following impacts are expected. Excessive runoff may result in flooding of rivers, creeks, streams, and other low-lying and flood-prone locations. Area creeks and streams are running high and could flood with more heavy rain. Additional details, periods of thunderstorms are possible Thursday evening through the overnight hours. These storms could lead to additional flooding. People in the watch area should keep an eye on the weather and be prepared for immediate action should heavy rains and flooding occur or a flash flood warning be issued. Avoid low-lying areas and be careful when approaching highway dips and underpasses. 3 a.m. Eastern Daylight Time weather conditions across north-central Kentucky. At Frankfort, and the pressure was 29.93 inches. At Lexington, light rain was falling. The temperature was 71 degrees, the dew point 69, and the relative humidity 93%. The wind was east at 7 miles an hour. The pressure was 29.95 inches and falling. At Louisville, it was cloudy. The temperature was 72 degrees, the dew point 70, and the relative humidity 93%. The wind was southeast at 6 miles an hour. The pressure was 29.91 inches and falling. At Frankfort, and the pressure was 29.93 inches. Elsewhere around the region, at Wilmington, Ohio, fog was reported with a temperature of 63. It was mostly cloudy, with a temperature of 68 at Covington, 73 at Jasper, Indiana.

69 at London and 74 at Bowling Green. It was cloudy, with a temperature of 68 at Indianapolis and 69 at Jackson. Now for the official National Weather Service forecast for Frankfurt and surrounding communities. Tonight, mostly cloudy. Chance of thunderstorms until midnight, then chance of showers and slight chance of thunderstorms after midnight. Some thunderstorms may be severe with damaging winds, large hail, and heavy rainfall. Then some thunderstorms may produce heavy rainfall overnight. Lows around 70. South winds up to 10 miles an hour. Chance of precipitation 50%. Thursday, partly sunny. Slight chance of thunderstorms. Some thunderstorms may produce heavy rainfall in the morning. Highs in the upper 80s. Southwest winds up to 10 miles an hour. Chance of thunderstorms 20%. Thursday night, mostly cloudy with a 20% chance of thunderstorms. Lows in the lower 70s. North winds up to 5 miles an hour, shifting to the south after midnight. Friday, mostly sunny. Slight chance of thunderstorms in the morning, then chance of showers and slight chance of thunderstorms in the afternoon. Highs in the lower 90s. Southwest winds 5 to 10 miles an hour. Chance of precipitation 50%. Friday night, partly cloudy with a 20% chance of thunderstorms. Lows in the lower 70s. East winds up to 5 miles an hour. And now the extended forecast for the radio listening area. Saturday and Saturday night, mostly clear. A 20% chance of thunderstorms. Highs in the lower 90s. Lows in the mid 70s. Sunday and Sunday night, mostly clear. Highs in the mid 90s. Lows in the lower 70s. Monday and Monday night, partly cloudy. A 30% chance of thunderstorms. Highs around 90. Lows in the upper 60s. Tuesday and Tuesday night, mostly clear. A 20% chance of showers. Highs in the upper 80s. Lows in the upper 60s. Wednesday and Wednesday night, mostly clear. A 20% chance of showers. Highs in the upper 80s. Lows around 70. The current time is 3:27 a.m. Eastern Daylight Time. Flood watch now in effect through Thursday morning. What? Flooding caused by excessive rainfall continues to be possible. Where? Portions of Indiana, including the following area, Jefferson and Kentucky, including the following areas, Anderson, Bourbon, Boyle, Casey, Clark, Kentucky, Fayette, Franklin, Garrard, Harrison, Kentucky, Henry, Jessamine, Lincoln, Madison, Mercer, Nicholas, Scott, Kentucky, Shelby, Trimble, and Woodford. When? Through Thursday morning. The following impacts are expected. Excessive runoff may result in flooding of rivers, creeks, streams, and other low-lying and flood-prone locations. Flooding may occur in poor drainage and urban areas. Additional details, repeated rounds of heavy rainfall could lead to flash flooding. Localized amounts over 3 inches of rain will cause flash flooding of small creeks and streams, especially low water crossings. http://www.weather.gov/safety/ Flood you should monitor later forecasts and be alert for possible flood warnings. Those living in areas prone to flooding should be prepared to take action should flooding develop. Flood watch now in effect through Friday morning. What? Flash flooding caused by excessive rainfall continues to be possible. Where? Portions of Indiana, including the following counties, Dearborn, Fayette, Franklin, Ohio, Ripley, Switzerland, Union and Wayne, Kentucky, including the following counties, Boone, Bracken, Campbell, Carroll, Gallatin, Grant, Kenton, Lewis, Mason, Owen, Pendleton and Robertson, and Ohio, including the following counties, Adams, Auglaize, Brown, Butler, Champaign, Clark, Claremont,

Hocking, Licking, Logan, Madison, Mercer, Miami, Montgomery, Pickaway, Pike, Preble, Ross, Scioto, Shelby, Union, and Warren. When, through Friday morning. The following impacts are expected. Excessive runoff may result in flooding of rivers, creeks, streams, and other low-lying and flood-prone locations. Area creeks and streams are running high and could flood with more heavy rain. Additional details, periods of thunderstorms are possible Thursday evening through the overnight hours. These storms could lead to additional flooding. People in the watch area should keep an eye on the weather and be prepared for immediate action should heavy rains and flooding occur or a flash flood warning be issued. Avoid low-lying areas and be careful when approaching highway dips and underpasses. 3 a.m. Eastern Daylight Time weather conditions across north-central Kentucky. At Frankfort, and the pressure was 29.93 inches. At Lexington, light rain was falling. The temperature was 71 degrees, the dew point 69, and the relative humidity 93%. The wind was east at 7 miles an hour. The pressure was 29.95 inches and falling. At Louisville, it was cloudy. The temperature was 72 degrees, the dew point 70, and the relative humidity 93%. The wind was southeast at 6 miles an hour. The pressure was 29.91 inches and falling. At Frankfort, and the pressure was 29.93 inches. Elsewhere around the region, at Wilmington, Ohio, fog was reported with a temperature of 63. It was mostly cloudy, with a temperature of 68 at Covington, 73 at Jasper, Indiana, 69 at London, and 74 at Bowling Green. It was cloudy, with a temperature of 68 at Indianapolis, and 69 at Jackson. Now for the official National Weather Service forecast for Frankfort and surrounding communities. Tonight, mostly cloudy. Chance of thunderstorms until midnight, then chance of showers and slight chance of thunderstorms after midnight. Some thunderstorms may be severe with damaging winds, large hail, and heavy rainfall, then some thunderstorms may produce heavy rainfall overnight. Lows around 70. South winds up to 10 miles an hour. Chance of precipitation 50%. Thursday, partly sunny. Slight chance of thunderstorms. Some thunderstorms may produce heavy rainfall in the morning. Highs in the upper 80s. Southwest winds up to 10 miles an hour. Chance of thunderstorms 20%. Thursday night, mostly cloudy with a 20% chance of thunderstorms. Lows in the lower 70s. North winds up to 5 miles an hour shifting to the south after midnight. Friday, mostly sunny. Slight chance of thunderstorms in the morning, then chance of showers and slight chance of thunderstorms in the afternoon. Highs in the lower 90s. Southwest winds 5 to 10 miles an hour. Chance of precipitation 50%. Friday night, partly cloudy with a 20% chance of thunderstorms. Lows in the lower 70s. East winds up to 5 miles an hour. And now the extended forecast for the radio listening area. Tonight, partly cloudy with a 20% chance of thunderstorms. Lows in the lower 70s. East winds up to 5 miles an hour. And now the extended forecast for the radio listening area. Saturday and Saturday night, mostly clear. A 20% chance of thunderstorms. Highs in the lower 90s. Lows in the mid 70s. Sunday and Sunday night, mostly clear. Highs in the mid-90s. Lows in the lower 70s. Monday and Monday night, partly cloudy. A 30% chance of thunderstorms. Highs around 90. Lows in the upper 60s. Tuesday and Tuesday night, mostly clear. A 20% chance of showers. Highs in the upper 80s. Lows in the upper 60s. Wednesday and Wednesday night, mostly clear. A 20% chance of showers. Highs in the upper 80s.

down 70. The current time is 3:34 a.m. Eastern Daylight Time. Flood watch now in effect through Thursday morning. What? Flooding caused by excessive rainfall continues to be possible. Where? Portions of Indiana, including the following area, Jefferson and Kentucky, including the following areas, Anderson, Bourbon, Boyle, Casey, Clark, Kentucky, Fayette, Franklin, Garrard, Harrison, Kentucky, Henry, Jessamine, Lincoln, Madison, Mercer, Nicholas, Scott, Kentucky, Shelby, Trimble, and Woodford. When, through Thursday morning. The following impacts are expected. Excessive runoff may result in flooding of rivers, creeks, streams, and other low-lying and flood-prone locations. Flooding may occur in poor drainage and urban areas. Additional details. Repeated rounds of heavy rainfall could lead to flash flooding. Localized amounts over 3 inches of rain will cause flash flooding of small creeks and streams, especially low water crossings. http://www.weather.gov/safety/. Flood you should monitor later forecasts and be alert for possible flood warnings. Those living in areas prone to flooding should be prepared to take action should flooding develop. Flood watch now in effect through Friday morning. What? Flash flooding caused by excessive rainfall continues to be possible. Where? Portions of Indiana, including the following counties, Dearborn, Fayette, Franklin, Ohio, Ripley, Switzerland, Union and Wayne, Kentucky, including the following counties, Boone, Bracken, Campbell, Carroll, Gallatin, Grant, Kenton, Lewis, Mason, Owen, Pendleton, and Robertson, and Ohio, including the following counties, Adams, Auglaize, Brown, Butler, Champaign, Clark, Claremont, Clinton, Dark, Delaware, Fairfield, Fayette, Franklin, Greene, Hamilton, Hardin, Highland, Hocking, Licking, Logan, Madison, Mercer, Miami, Montgomery, Pickaway, Pike, Preble, Ross, Scioto, Shelby, Union, and Warren. When, through Friday morning. The following impacts are expected. Excessive runoff may result in flooding of rivers, creeks, streams, and other low-lying and flood-prone locations. Area creeks and streams are running high and could flood with more heavy rain. Additional details, periods of thunderstorms are possible Thursday evening through the overnight hours. These storms could lead to additional flooding. People in the watch area should keep an eye on the weather and be prepared for immediate action should heavy rains and flooding occur or a flash flood warning be issued. Avoid low-lying areas and be careful when approaching highway dips and underpasses. 3 a.m. Eastern Daylight Time weather conditions across north-central Kentucky. At Frankfort, and the pressure was 29.93 inches. At Lexington, light rain was falling. The temperature was 71 degrees, the dew point 69, and the relative humidity 93%. The wind was east at 7 miles an hour. The pressure was 29.95 inches and falling. At Louisville, it was cloudy. The temperature was 72 degrees, the dew point 70, and the relative humidity 93%. The wind was southeast at 6 miles an hour. The pressure was 29.91 inches and falling. At Frankfort, and the pressure was 29.93 inches. Elsewhere around the region, at Wilmington, Ohio, fog was reported with a temperature of 63. It was mostly cloudy, with a temperature of 68 at Covington, 73 at Jasper, Indiana, 69 at London, and 74 at Bowling Green. It was cloudy, with a temperature of 68 at Indianapolis and 69 at Jackson. Now for the official National Weather Service forecast for Frankfort and surrounding communities. Tonight, mostly cloudy. Chance of thunderstorms until midnight, then chance of showers and slight chance of thunderstorms after midnight. Some thunderstorms may be severe with damaging winds, large hail, and heavy rainfall. Then some thunderstorms may produce heavy rainfall overnight. Lows around 70.
south winds up to 10 miles an hour. Chance of precipitation 50%. Thursday, partly sunny. Slight chance of thunderstorms. Some thunderstorms may produce heavy rainfall in the morning. Highs in the upper 80s. Southwest winds up to 10 miles an hour. Chance of thunderstorms 20%. Thursday night, mostly cloudy with a 20% chance of thunderstorms. Lows in the lower 70s. North winds up to 5 miles an hour, shifting to the south after midnight. Friday, mostly sunny. Slight chance of thunderstorms in the morning, then chance of showers and slight chance of thunderstorms in the afternoon. Highs in the lower 90s. Southwest winds 5 to 10 miles an hour. Chance of precipitation 50%. Friday night, partly cloudy with a 20% chance of thunderstorms. Lows in the lower 70s. East winds up to 5 miles an hour. And now the extended forecast for the radio listening area. Saturday and Saturday night, mostly clear. A 20% chance of thunderstorms. Highs in the lower 90s. Lows in the mid-70s. Sunday and Sunday night, mostly clear. Highs in the mid-90s. Lows in the lower 70s. Monday and Monday night, partly cloudy. A 30% chance of thunderstorms. Highs around 90. Lows in the upper 60s. Tuesday and Tuesday night, mostly clear. A 20% chance of showers. Highs in the upper 80s. Lows in the upper 60s. Wednesday and Wednesday night, mostly clear. A 20% chance of showers. Highs in the upper 80s. Lows around 70. The current time is 3:41 a.m. Eastern Daylight Time. Flood watch now in effect through Thursday morning. What? Flooding caused by excessive rainfall continues to be possible. Where? Portions of Indiana, including the following area, Jefferson and Kentucky, including the following areas, Anderson, Bourbon, Boyle, Casey, Clark, Kentucky, Fayette, Franklin, Garrard, Harrison, Kentucky, Henry, Jessamine, Lincoln, Madison, Mercer, Nicholas, Scott, Kentucky, Shelby, Trimble, and Woodford. When, through Thursday morning. The following impacts are expected. Excessive runoff may result in flooding of rivers, creeks, streams, and other low-lying and flood-prone locations. Flooding may occur in poor drainage and urban areas. Additional details, repeated rounds of heavy rainfall could lead to flash flooding. Localized amounts over 3 inches of rain will cause flash flooding of small creeks and streams, especially low water crossings. http://www.weather.gov/safety/flood you should monitor later forecasts and be alert for possible flood warnings. Those living in areas prone to flooding should be prepared to take action should flooding develop. 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Flood watch now in effect through Friday morning. What? Flash flooding caused by excessive rainfall continues to be possible. Where? Portions of Indiana, including the following counties, Dearborn, Fayette, Franklin, Ohio, Ripley, Switzerland, Union and Wayne, Kentucky, including the following counties, Boone, Bracken, Campbell, Carroll, Gallatin, Grant, Kenton, Lewis, Mason, Owen, Pendleton and Robertson, and Ohio, including the following counties, Adams, Auglaize, Brown, Butler, Champaign, Clark, Claremont, Clinton, Dark, Delaware, Fairfield, Fayette, Franklin, Greene, Hamilton, Harding, Highland, Hocking, Licking, Logan, Madison, Mercer, Miami, Montgomery, Pickaway, Pike, Preble, Ross, Scioto, Shelby, Union, and Warren. When, through Friday morning. The following impacts are expected.
Excessive runoff may result in flooding of rivers, creeks, streams,

In other low-lying and flood-prone locations, area creeks and streams are running high and could flood with more heavy rain. Additional details, periods of thunderstorms are possible Thursday evening through the overnight hours. These storms could lead to additional flooding. People in the watch area should keep an eye on the weather and be prepared for immediate action should heavy rains and flooding occur or a flash flood warning be issued. Avoid low-lying areas and be careful when approaching highway dips and underpasses. 3 a.m. Eastern Daylight Time weather conditions across north-central Kentucky. At Frankfort, and the pressure was 29.93 inches. At Lexington, light rain was falling. The temperature was 71 degrees, the dew point 69, and the relative humidity 93%. The wind was east at 7 miles an hour. The pressure was 29.95 inches and falling. At Louisville, it was cloudy. The temperature was 72 degrees, the dew point 70, and the relative humidity 93%. The wind was southeast at 6 miles an hour. The pressure was 29.91 inches and falling. At Frankfort, and the pressure was 29.93 inches. Elsewhere around the region, at Wilmington, Ohio, fog was reported with a temperature of 63. It was mostly cloudy with a temperature of 68 at Covington, 73 at Jasper, Indiana, 69 at London, and 74 at Bowling Green. It was cloudy with a temperature of 68 at Indianapolis and 69 at Jackson. Now for the official National Weather Service forecast for Frankfort and surrounding communities. Tonight, mostly cloudy. Chance of thunderstorms until midnight, then chance of showers and slight chance of thunderstorms after midnight. Some thunderstorms may be severe with damaging winds, large hail, and heavy rainfall. Then some thunderstorms may produce heavy rainfall overnight. Lows around 70. South winds up to 10 miles an hour. Chance of precipitation 50%. Thursday, partly sunny. Slight chance of thunderstorms. Some thunderstorms may produce heavy rainfall in the morning. Highs in the upper 80s. Southwest winds up to 10 miles an hour. Chance of thunderstorms 20%. Thursday night, mostly cloudy with a 20% chance of thunderstorms. Lows in the lower 70s. North winds up to 5 miles an hour shifting to the south after midnight. Friday, mostly sunny. Slight chance of thunderstorms in the morning, then chance of showers and slight chance of thunderstorms in the afternoon. Highs in the lower 90s. Southwest winds 5 to 10 miles an hour. Chance of precipitation 50%. Friday night, partly cloudy with a 20% chance of thunderstorms. Lows in the lower 70s. East winds up to 5 miles an hour. And now the extended forecast for the radio listening area. Saturday and Saturday night, mostly clear. A 20% chance of thunderstorms. Highs in the lower 90s. Lows in the mid 70s. Sunday and Sunday night, mostly clear. Highs in the mid-90s, lows in the lower 70s. Monday and Monday night, partly cloudy. A 30% chance of thunderstorms. Highs around 90. Lows in the upper 60s. Tuesday and Tuesday night, mostly clear. A 20% chance of showers. Highs in the upper 80s. Lows in the upper 60s. Wednesday and Wednesday night, mostly clear. A 20% chance of showers. Highs in the upper 80s. Lows around 70. The current time is 3:48 a.m. Eastern Daylight Time. Flood watch now in effect through Thursday morning. What? Flooding caused by excessive rainfall continues to be possible. Where? Portions of Indiana, including the following area, Jefferson and Kentucky, including the following areas, Anderson, Bourbon, Boyle, Casey, Clark, Kentucky, Fayette, Franklin, Garrett, Harrison, Kentucky, Henry, Jessamine, Lincoln, Madison, Mercer, Nicholas.

Scott, Kentucky, Shelby, Trimble, and Woodford. When, through Thursday morning. The following impacts are expected. Excessive runoff may result in flooding of rivers, creeks, streams, and other low-lying and flood-prone locations. Flooding may occur in poor drainage and urban areas. Additional details, repeated rounds of heavy rainfall could lead to flash flooding. Localized amounts over 3 inches of rain will cause flash flooding of small creeks and streams, especially low water crossings. http://www.weather.gov/safety/ Flood you should monitor later forecasts and be alert for possible flood warnings. Those living in areas prone to flooding should be prepared to take action should flooding develop. Flood watch now in effect through Friday morning. What? Flash flooding caused by excessive rainfall continues to be possible. Where? Portions of Indiana, including the following counties, Dearborn, Fayette, Franklin, Ohio, Ripley, Switzerland, Union and Wayne, Kentucky, including the following counties, Boone, Bracken, Campbell, Carroll, Gallatin, Grant, Kenton, Lewis, Mason, Owen, Pendleton and Robertson, and Ohio, including the following counties, Adams, Auglaize, Brown, Butler, Champaign, Clark, Claremont, Clinton, Dark, Delaware, Fairfield, Fayette, Franklin, Greene, Hamilton, Hardin, Highland, Hocking, Licking, Logan, Madison, Mercer, Miami, Montgomery, Pickaway, Pike, Preble, Ross, Scioto, Shelby, Union, and Warren. When, through Friday morning. The following impacts are expected. Excessive runoff may result in flooding of rivers, creeks, streams, and other low-lying and flood-prone locations. Area creeks and streams are running high and could flood with more heavy rain. Additional details, periods of thunderstorms are possible Thursday evening through the overnight hours. These storms could lead to additional flooding. People in the watch area should keep an eye on the weather and be prepared for immediate action should heavy rains and flooding occur or a flash flood warning be issued. Avoid low-lying areas and be careful when approaching highway dips and underpasses. 3 a.m. Eastern Daylight Time weather conditions across north-central Kentucky. At Frankfort, and the pressure was 29.93 inches. At Lexington, light rain was falling. The temperature was 71 degrees, the dew point 69, and the relative humidity 93%. The wind was east at 7 miles an hour. The pressure was 29.95 inches and falling. At Louisville, it was cloudy. The temperature was 72 degrees, the dew point 70, and the relative humidity 93%. The wind was southeast at 6 miles an hour. The pressure was 29.91 inches and falling. At Frankfort, and the pressure was 29.93 inches. Elsewhere around the region, at Wilmington, Ohio, fog was reported with a temperature of 63. It was mostly cloudy, with a temperature of 68 at Covington, 73 at Jasper, Indiana, 69 at London, and 74 at Bowling Green. It was cloudy, with a temperature of 68 at Indianapolis and 69 at Jackson. Now for the official National Weather Service forecast for Frankfort and surrounding communities. Tonight, mostly cloudy. Chance of thunderstorms until midnight, then chance of showers and slight chance of thunderstorms after midnight. Some thunderstorms may be severe with damaging winds, large hail, and heavy rainfall. Then some thunderstorms may produce heavy rainfall overnight. Lows around 70. South winds up to 10 miles an hour. Chance of precipitation 50%. Thursday, partly sunny. Slight chance of thunderstorms. Some thunderstorms may produce heavy rainfall in the morning. Highs in the upper 80s. Southwest winds up to 10 miles an hour. Chance of thunderstorms 20%. Thursday night, mostly cloudy with a 20% chance of thunderstorms. Lows in the lower 70s. North winds up to 5 miles an hour shifting to the south after midnight.

90s. Lows in the lower 70s. Monday and Monday night, partly cloudy. A 30% chance of thunderstorms. Highs around 90. Lows in the upper 60s. Tuesday and Tuesday night, mostly clear. A 20% chance of showers. Highs in the upper 80s. Lows in the upper 60s. Wednesday and Wednesday night, mostly clear. A 20% chance of showers. Highs in the upper 80s. Lows around 70. The current time is 3:55 a.m. Eastern Daylight Time. Flood watch now in effect through Thursday morning. What? Flooding caused by excessive rainfall continues to be possible. Where? Portions of Indiana, including the following area, Jefferson and Kentucky, including the following areas, Anderson, Bourbon, Boyle, Casey, Clark, Kentucky, Fayette, Franklin, Garrard, Harrison, Kentucky, Henry, Jessamine, Lincoln, Madison, Mercer, Nicholas, Scott, Kentucky, Shelby, Trimble, and Woodford. When, through Thursday morning. The following impacts are expected. Excessive runoff may result in flooding of rivers, creeks, streams, and other low-lying and flood-prone locations. Flooding may occur in poor drainage and urban areas. Additional details, repeated rounds of heavy rainfall could lead to flash flooding. Localized amounts over 3 inches of rain will cause flash flooding of small creeks and streams, especially low water crossings. http://www.weather.gov/safety/. Flood you should monitor later forecasts and be alert for possible flood warnings. Those living in areas prone to flooding should be prepared to take action should flooding develop. Flood watch now in effect through Friday morning. What? Flash flooding caused by excessive rainfall continues to be possible. Where? Portions of Indiana, including the following counties, Dearborn, Fayette, Franklin, Ohio, Ripley, Switzerland, Union and Wayne, Kentucky, including the following counties, Boone, Bracken, Campbell, Carroll, Gallatin, Grant, Kenton, Lewis, Mason, Owen, Pendleton and Robertson, and Ohio, including the following counties, Adams, Auglaize, Brown, Butler, Champaign, Clark, Claremont, Clinton, Dark, Delaware, Fairfield, Fayette, Franklin, Greene, Hamilton, Hardin, Highland, Hocking, Licking, Logan, Madison, Mercer, Miami, Montgomery, Pickaway, Pike, Preble, Ross, Scioto, Shelby, Union, and Warren. When, through Friday morning. The following impacts are expected. Excessive runoff may result in flooding of rivers, creeks, streams, and other low-lying and flood-prone locations. Area creeks and streams are running high and could flood with more heavy rain. Additional details, periods of thunderstorms are possible Thursday evening through the overnight hours. These storms could lead to additional flooding. People in the watch area should keep an eye on the weather and be prepared for immediate action should heavy rains and flooding occur or a flash flood warning be issued. Avoid low-lying areas and be careful when approaching highway dips and underpasses. 3 a.m. Eastern Daylight Time weather conditions across north-central Kentucky. At Frankfort, and the pressure was 29.93 inches. At Lexington, light rain was falling. The temperature was 71 degrees, the dew point 69, and the relative humidity 93%. The wind was east at 7 miles an hour. The pressure was 29.95 inches and falling. At Louisville, it was cloudy. The temperature was 72 degrees, the dew point 70, and the relative humidity 93%. The wind was southeast at 6 miles an hour. The pressure was 29.91 inches and falling. At Frankfort, and the pressure was 29.93 inches. Elsewhere around the region, at Wilmington, Ohio, fog was reported with a temperature of 63. It was mostly cloudy, with a temperature of 68 at Covington, 73 at Jasper, Indiana, 69 at London, and 74 at Bowling Green. It was cloudy, with a temperature

temperature of 68 at Indianapolis and 69 at Jackson. Now for the official National Weather Service forecast for Frankfort and surrounding communities. Tonight, mostly cloudy. Chance of thunderstorms until midnight, then chance of showers and slight chance of thunderstorms after midnight. Some thunderstorms may be severe with damaging winds, large hail, and heavy rainfall. Then some thunderstorms may produce heavy rainfall overnight. Lows around 70. South winds up to 10 miles an hour. Chance of precipitation 50%. Thursday, partly sunny. Slight chance of thunderstorms. Some thunderstorms may produce heavy rainfall in the morning. Highs in the upper 80s. Southwest winds up to 10 miles an hour. Chance of thunderstorms 20%. Thursday night, mostly cloudy with a 20% chance of thunderstorms. Lows in the lower 70s. North winds up to 5 miles an hour, shifting to the south after midnight. Friday, mostly sunny. Slight chance of thunderstorms in the morning, then chance of showers and slight chance of thunderstorms in the afternoon. Highs in the lower 90s. Southwest winds 5 to 10 miles an hour. Chance of precipitation 50%. Friday night, partly cloudy with a 20% chance of thunderstorms. Lows in the lower 70s. East winds up to 5 miles an hour. And now the extended forecast for the radio listening area. Saturday and Saturday night, mostly clear. A 20% chance of thunderstorms. Highs in the lower 90s. Lows in the mid-70s. Sunday and Sunday night, mostly clear. Highs in the mid-90s. Lows in the lower 70s. Monday and Monday night, partly cloudy. A 30% chance of thunderstorms. Highs around 90. Lows in the upper 60s. Tuesday and Tuesday night, mostly clear. A 20% chance of showers. Highs in the upper 80s. Lows in the upper 60s. Wednesday and Wednesday night, mostly clear. A 20% chance of showers. Highs in the upper 80s. Lows around 70. The current time is 4:02 a.m. Eastern Daylight Time. Flood watch now in effect through Thursday morning. What? Flooding caused by excessive rainfall continues to be possible. Where? Portions of Indiana, including the following area, Jefferson and Kentucky, including the following areas, Anderson, Bourbon, Boyle, Casey, Clark, Kentucky, Fayette, Franklin, Garrard, Harrison, Kentucky, Henry, Jessamine, Lincoln, Madison, Mercer, Nicholas, Scott, Kentucky, Shelby, Trimble, and Woodford. When? Through Thursday morning. The following impacts are expected. Excessive runoff may result in flooding of rivers, creeks, streams, and other low-lying and flood-prone locations. Flooding may occur in poor drainage and urban areas. Additional details, repeated rounds of heavy rainfall could lead to flash flooding. Localized amounts over 3 inches of rain will cause flash flooding of small creeks and streams, especially low water crossings. http://www.weather.gov/safety/. Flood you should monitor later forecasts and be alert for possible flood warnings. Those living in areas prone to flooding should be prepared to take action should flooding develop. Flood watch now in effect through Friday morning. What? Flash flooding caused by excessive rainfall continues to be possible. Where? Portions of Indiana, including the following counties, Dearborn, Fayette, Franklin, Ohio, Ripley, Switzerland, Union and Wayne, Kentucky, including the following counties, Boone, Bracken, Campbell, Carroll, Gallatin, Grant, Kenton, Lewis, Mason, Owen, Pendleton and Robertson, and Ohio, including the following counties, Adams, Auglaize, Brown, Butler, Champaign, Clark, Claremont, Clinton, Dark, Delaware, Fairfield, Fayette, Franklin, Greene, Hamilton, Hardin, Highland, Hocking, Licking, Logan, Madison, Mercer, Miami, Montgomery, Pickaway.

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0: The following impacts are expected. Excessive runoff may result in flooding of rivers, creeks, streams, and other low-lying and flood-prone locations.
1: Area creeks and streams are running high and could flood with more heavy rain.
0: Additional details. Periods of thunderstorms are possible Thursday evening through the overnight hours.
1: These storms could lead to additional flooding.
0: People in the watch area should keep an eye on the weather and be prepared for immediate action should heavy rains and flooding occur or a flash flood warning be issued.
1: Avoid low-lying areas and be careful when approaching highway dips and underpasses.
0: 4 a.m. Eastern Daylight Time weather conditions across north-central Kentucky.
1: At Frankfort,
0: and the pressure was 29.92 inches and falling.
1: At Lexington, it was mostly cloudy.
0: The temperature was 70 degrees, the dew point 68, and the relative humidity 93%.
1: The wind was south at 5 miles an hour.
0: The pressure was 29.94 inches and falling.
1: At Louisville, it was cloudy.
0: The temperature was 72 degrees, the dew point 70, and the relative humidity 93%.
1: The wind was calm.
0: The pressure was 29.91 inches and steady.
1: At Frankfort,
0: and the pressure was 29.92 inches and falling.
1: Elsewhere around the region,
0: at Wilmington, Ohio, fog was reported with a temperature of 63.
1: At Bowling Green, it was partly cloudy with a temperature of 74.
0: It was mostly cloudy with a temperature of 68 at Covington and 71 at Jasper, Indiana.
1: It was cloudy with a temperature of 68 at Indianapolis, 69 at Jackson, and 70 at London.
0: Now for the official National Weather Service forecast for Frankfort and surrounding communities.
1: Tonight, mostly cloudy.
0: Chance of thunderstorms until midnight, then chance of showers and slight chance of thunderstorms after midnight.
1: Some thunderstorms may be severe with damaging winds, large hail, and heavy rainfall. Then some thunderstorms may produce heavy rainfall overnight.
0: Lows around 70.
1: South winds up to 10 miles an hour.
0: Chance of precipitation 50%.
1: Thursday, partly sunny.
0: Slight chance of thunderstorms.
1: Some thunderstorms may produce heavy rainfall in the morning.
0: Highs in the upper 80s.
1: Southwest winds up to 10 miles an hour.
0: Chance of thunderstorms 20%.
1: Thursday night, mostly cloudy with a 20% chance of thunderstorms.
0: Lows in the lower 70s.
1: North winds up to 5 miles an hour shifting to the south after midnight.
0: Friday, mostly sunny.
1: Slight chance of thunderstorms in the morning, then chance of showers and slight chance of thunderstorms in the afternoon.
0: Highs in the lower 90s.
1: Southwest winds 5 to 10 miles an hour.
0: Chance of precipitation 50%.
1: Friday night, partly cloudy with a 20% chance of thunderstorms.
0: Lows in the lower 70s.
1: East winds up to 5 miles an hour.
0: And now the extended forecast for the radio listening area.
1: Saturday and Saturday night, mostly clear.
0: A 20% chance of thunderstorms.
1: Highs in the lower 90s.
0: Lows in the mid-70s.
1: Sunday and Sunday night, mostly clear.
0: Highs in the mid-90s.
1: Lows in the lower 70s.
0: Monday and Monday night, partly cloudy.
1: A 30% chance of thunderstorms.
0: Highs around 90.
1: Lows in the upper 60s.
0: Tuesday and Tuesday night, mostly clear.
1: A 20% chance of showers.
0: Highs in the upper 80s.
1: Lows in the upper 60s.
0: Wednesday and Wednesday night, mostly clear.
1: A 20% chance of showers.
0: Highs in the upper 80s.
1: Lows around 70.
0: Now for the official National Weather Service forecast for Frankfort and surrounding communities.
1: Today, partly sunny.
0: Chance of showers early in the morning, then slight chance of showers late in the morning.
1: Chance of thunderstorms.

storms in the afternoon. Highs in the upper 80s. Southwest winds up to 10 miles an hour. Chance of precipitation 50%. Tonight, mostly cloudy with a 50% chance of thunderstorms. Lows in the lower 70s. Northwest winds up to 5 miles an hour, shifting to the southeast after midnight. Friday, mostly sunny. Chance of showers and slight chance of thunderstorms in the morning, then chance of thunderstorms in the afternoon. Highs around 90. South winds up to 10 miles an hour, shifting to the southwest in the afternoon. Chance of precipitation 50%. Friday night, partly cloudy. Chance of thunderstorms until midnight, then chance of showers and slight chance of thunderstorms after midnight. Lows in the lower 70s. South winds up to 5 miles an hour, shifting to the east after midnight. Chance of precipitation 50%. And now the extended forecast for the radio listening area. Saturday and Saturday night, partly cloudy. Highs in the lower 90s. Lows in the lower 70s. Sunday and Sunday night, mostly clear. A 20% chance of thunderstorms. Highs in the mid-90s. Lows in the mid-70s. Monday and Monday night, partly cloudy. A 50% chance of thunderstorms. Highs in the upper 80s. Lows in the upper 60s. Tuesday and Tuesday night, partly cloudy. Highs in the mid-80s. Lows in the mid-60s. Wednesday and Wednesday night, mostly clear. A 20% chance of showers. Highs in the upper 80s. Lows in the upper 60s. 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The current time is 4:12 a.m. Eastern Daylight Time. Flood watch now in effect through Thursday morning. What? Flooding caused by excessive rainfall continues to be possible. Where? Portions of Indiana, including the following area, Jefferson and Kentucky, including the following areas, Anderson, Bourbon, Boyle, Casey, Clark, Kentucky, Fayette, Franklin, Garrett, Harrison, Kentucky, Henry, Jessamine, Lincoln, Madison, Mercer, Nicholas, Scott, Kentucky, Shelby, Trimble, and Woodford. When, through Thursday morning. The following impacts are expected. Excessive runoff may result in flooding of rivers, creeks, streams, and other low-lying and flood-prone locations. Flooding may occur in poor drainage and urban areas. Additional details, repeated rounds of heavy rainfall could lead to flash flooding. Localized amounts over 3 inches of rain will cause flash flooding of small creeks and streams, especially low water crossings. http://www.weather.gov/safety/flood. You should monitor later forecasts and be alert for possible flood warnings. Those living in areas prone to flooding should be prepared to take action should flooding develop. Flood watch now in effect through Friday morning. What? Flash flooding caused by excessive rainfall continues to be possible. Where? Portions of Indiana, including the following counties, Dearborn, Fayette, Franklin, Ohio, Ripley, Switzerland, Union and Wayne, Kentucky, including the following counties, Boone, Bracken, Campbell, Carroll, Gallatin, Grant, Kenton, Lewis, Mason, Owen, Pendleton and Robertson, and Ohio, including the following counties, Adams, Auglaize, Brown, Butler, Champaign, Clark, Claremont, Clinton, Dark, Delaware, Fairfield, Fayette, Franklin, Greene, Hamilton, Hardin, Highland, Hocking, Licking, Logan, Madison, Mercer, Miami, Montgomery, Pickaway, Pike, Preble, Ross, Scioto, Shelby, Union, and Warren. When, through Friday morning. The following impacts are expected. Excessive runoff may result in flooding of rivers, creeks, streams, and other low-lying and flood-prone locations.

area, creeks and streams are running high and could flood with more heavy rain. Additional details. Periods of thunderstorms are possible Thursday evening through the overnight hours. These storms could lead to additional flooding. People in the watch area should keep an eye on the weather and be prepared for immediate action should heavy rains and flooding occur or a flash flood warning be issued. Avoid low-lying areas and be careful when approaching highway dips and underpasses. 4 a.m. Eastern Daylight Time weather conditions across north-central Kentucky. At Frankfort, and the pressure was 29.92 inches and falling. At Lexington, it was mostly cloudy. The temperature was 70 degrees, the dew point 68, and the relative humidity 93%. The wind was south at 5 miles an hour. The pressure was 29.94 inches and falling. At Louisville, it was cloudy. The temperature was 72 degrees, the dew point 70, and the relative humidity 93%. The wind was calm. The pressure was 29.91 inches and steady. At Frankfort, and the pressure was 29.92 inches and falling. Elsewhere around the region, at Wilmington, Ohio, fog was reported with a temperature of 63. At Bowling Green, it was partly cloudy with a temperature of 74. It was mostly cloudy with a temperature of 68 at Covington and 71 at Jasper, Indiana. It was cloudy with a temperature of 68 at Indianapolis and 70 at London. At Jackson, rain and fog were reported with a temperature of 69. Now for the official National Weather Service forecast for Frankfort and surrounding communities. Today, partly sunny. Chance of showers early in the morning, then slight chance of showers late in the morning. Chance of thunderstorms in the afternoon. Highs in the upper 80s. Southwest winds up to 10 miles an hour. Chance of precipitation 50%. Tonight, mostly cloudy with a 50% chance of thunderstorms. Lows in the lower 70s. Northwest winds up to 5 miles an hour, shifting to the southeast after midnight. Friday, mostly sunny. Chance of showers and slight chance of thunderstorms in the morning, then chance of thunderstorms in the afternoon. Highs around 90. South winds up to 10 miles an hour, shifting to the southwest in the afternoon. Chance of precipitation 50%. Friday night, partly cloudy. Chance of thunderstorms until midnight, then chance of showers and slight chance of thunderstorms after midnight. Lows in the lower 70s. South winds up to 5 miles an hour, shifting to the east after midnight. Chance of precipitation 50%. And now the extended forecast for the radio listening area. Saturday and Saturday night, partly cloudy. Highs in the lower 90s. Lows in the lower 70s. Sunday and Sunday night, mostly clear. A 20% chance of thunderstorms. Highs in the mid-90s. Lows in the mid-70s. Monday and Monday night, partly cloudy. A 50% chance of thunderstorms. Highs in the upper 80s. Lows in the upper 60s. Tuesday and Tuesday night, partly cloudy. Highs in the mid-80s. Lows in the mid-60s. Wednesday and Wednesday night, mostly clear. A 20% chance of showers. Highs in the upper 80s. Lows in the upper 60s. The current time is 4:19 a.m. Eastern Daylight Time. Flood watch now in effect through Thursday morning. What? Flooding caused by excessive rainfall continues to be possible. Where? Portions of Indiana, including the following area, Jefferson and Kentucky, including the following areas, Anderson, Bourbon, Boyle, Casey, Clark, Kentucky, Fayette, Franklin, Garrard, Harrison, Kentucky, Henry, Jessamine, Lincoln, Madison, Mercer, Nicholas, Scott, Kentucky, Shelby, Trimble, and Woodford. When, through Thursday morning. The following impacts are expected. Excessive runoff may result in flooding of rivers, creeks, streams, and other low-lying and flood-prone locations.

communications. 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Additional details, repeated rounds of heavy rainfall could lead to flash flooding. Localized amounts over 3 inches of rain will cause flash flooding of small creeks and streams, especially low water crossings. http://www.weather.gov/safety/. Flood you should monitor later forecasts and be alert for possible flood warnings. Those living in areas prone to flooding should be prepared to take action should flooding develop. Flood watch now in effect through Friday morning. What? Flash flooding caused by excessive rainfall continues to be possible. Where? Portions of Indiana, including the following counties: Dearborn, Fayette, Franklin, Ohio, Ripley, Switzerland, Union, and Wayne, Kentucky, including the following counties: Boone, Bracken, Campbell, Carroll, Gallatin, Grant, Kenton, Lewis, Mason, Owen, Pendleton, and Robertson, and Ohio, including the following counties: Adams, Auglaize, Brown, Butler, Champaign, Clark, Claremont, Clinton, Dark, Delaware, Fairfield, Fayette, Franklin, Greene, Hamilton, Hardin, Highland, Hocking, Licking, Logan, Madison, Mercer, Miami, Montgomery, Pickaway, Pike, Preble, Ross, Scioto, Shelby, Union, and Warren. When? Through Friday morning. The following impacts are expected. Excessive runoff may result in flooding of rivers, creeks, streams, and other low-lying and flood-prone locations. Area creeks and streams are running high and could flood with more heavy rain. Additional details, periods of thunderstorms are possible Thursday evening through the overnight hours. These storms could lead to additional flooding. People in the watch area should keep an eye on the weather and be prepared for immediate action should heavy rains and flooding occur or a flash flood warning be issued. Avoid low-lying areas and be careful when approaching highway dips and underpasses. 4 a.m. Eastern Daylight Time weather conditions across north-central Kentucky. At Frankfort, and the pressure was 29.92 inches and falling. At Lexington, it was mostly cloudy. The temperature was 70 degrees, the dew point 68, and the relative humidity 93%. The wind was south at 5 miles an hour. The pressure was 29.94 inches and falling. At Louisville, it was cloudy. The temperature was 72 degrees, the dew point 70, and the relative humidity 93%. The wind was calm. The pressure was 29.91 inches and steady. At Frankfort, and the pressure was 29.92 inches and falling. Elsewhere around the region, at Wilmington, Ohio, fog was reported with a temperature of 63. At Bowling Green, it was partly cloudy with a temperature of 74. It was mostly cloudy with a temperature of 68 at Covington and 71 at Jasper, Indiana. It was cloudy with a temperature of 68 at Indianapolis and 70 at London. At Jackson, rain and fog were reported with a temperature of 69. Now for the official National Weather Service forecast for Frankfort and surrounding communities. Today, partly sunny. Chance of showers early in the morning, then slight chance of showers late in the morning. Chance of thunderstorms in the afternoon. Highs in the upper 80s. Southwest winds up to 10 miles an hour. Chance of precipitation 50%. Tonight, mostly cloudy with a 50% chance of thunderstorms. Lows in the lower 70s. Northwest winds up to 5 miles an hour, shifting to the southeast after midnight. Friday, mostly sunny. Chance of showers and slight chance of thunderstorms in the morning, then chance of thunderstorms in the afternoon. Highs around 90. South winds up to 10 miles an hour, shifting to the southwest in the afternoon. Chance of precipitation 50%. Friday night, partly cloudy. Chance of thunderstorms until midnight, then chance of showers and slight chance of thunderstorms after midnight. Lows in the lower 70s. South winds up to 5 miles an hour, shifting to

after midnight. Chance of precipitation 50%. And now the extended forecast for the radio listening area. Saturday and Saturday night, partly cloudy. Highs in the lower 90s. Lows in the lower 70s. Sunday and Sunday night, mostly clear. A 20% chance of thunderstorms. Highs in the mid-90s. Lows in the mid-70s. Monday and Monday night, partly cloudy. A 50% chance of thunderstorms. Highs in the upper 80s. Lows in the upper 60s. Tuesday and Tuesday night, partly cloudy. Highs in the mid-80s. Lows in the mid-60s. Wednesday and Wednesday night, mostly clear. A 20% chance of showers. Highs in the upper 80s. Lows in the upper 60s. The current time is 4:26 a.m. Eastern Daylight Time. Flood watch now in effect through Thursday morning. What? Flooding caused by excessive rainfall continues to be possible. Where? Portions of Indiana, including the following area, Jefferson and Kentucky, including the following areas, Anderson, Bourbon, Boyle, Casey, Clark, Kentucky, Fayette, Franklin, Garrard, Harrison, Kentucky, Henry, Jessamine, Lincoln, Madison, Mercer, Nicholas, Scott, Kentucky, Shelby, Trimble, and Woodford. When, through Thursday morning. The following impacts are expected. Excessive runoff may result in flooding of rivers, creeks, streams, and other low-lying and flood-prone locations. Flooding may occur in poor drainage and urban areas. Additional details, repeated rounds of heavy rainfall could lead to flash flooding. Localized amounts over 3 inches of rain will cause flash flooding of small creeks and streams, especially low water crossings. http://www.weather.gov/safety/ Flood you should monitor later forecasts and be alert for possible flood warnings. Those living in areas prone to flooding should be prepared to take action should flooding develop. Flood watch now in effect through Friday morning. What? Flash flooding caused by excessive rainfall continues to be possible. Where? Portions of Indiana, including the following counties, Dearborn, Fayette, Franklin, Ohio, Ripley, Switzerland, Union and Wayne, Kentucky, including the following counties, Boone, Bracken, Campbell, Carroll, Gallatin, Grant, Kenton, Lewis, Mason, Owen, Pendleton and Robertson, and Ohio, including the following counties, Adams, Auglaize, Brown, Butler, Champaign, Clark, Claremont, Clinton, Dark, Delaware, Fairfield, Fayette, Franklin, Greene, Hamilton, Hardin, Highland, Hocking, Licking, Logan, Madison, Mercer, Miami, Montgomery, Pickaway, Pike, Preble, Ross, Scioto, Shelby, Union, and Warren. When, through Friday morning. The following impacts are expected. Excessive runoff may result in flooding of rivers, creeks, streams, and other low-lying and flood-prone locations. Area creeks and streams are running high and could flood with more heavy rain. Additional details, periods of thunderstorms are possible Thursday evening through the overnight hours. These storms could lead to additional flooding. People in the watch area should keep an eye on the weather and be prepared for immediate action should heavy rains and flooding occur or a flash flood warning be issued. Avoid low-lying areas and be careful when approaching highway dips and underpasses. 4 a.m. Eastern Daylight Time weather conditions across north-central Kentucky. At Frankfort. And the pressure was 29.92 inches and falling. At Lexington, it was mostly cloudy. The temperature was 70 degrees, the dew point 68, and the relative humidity 93%. The wind was south at 5 miles an hour. The pressure was 29.94 inches and falling. At Louisville, it was cloudy. The temperature was 72 degrees, the dew point 70, and the relative humidity 93%. The wind was calm. The pressure was 29.91 inches and steady. At Frankfort, and the pressure was 29.

3.92 inches and falling. Elsewhere around the region, at Wilmington, Ohio, fog was reported with a temperature of 63. At Bowling Green, it was partly cloudy with a temperature of 74. It was mostly cloudy with a temperature of 68 at Covington and 71 at Jasper, Indiana. It was cloudy with a temperature of 68 at Indianapolis and 70 at London. At Jackson, rain and fog were reported with a temperature of 69. Now for the official National Weather Service forecast for Frankfort and surrounding communities. Today, partly sunny. Chance of showers early in the morning, then slight chance of showers late in the morning. Chance of thunderstorms in the afternoon. Highs in the upper 80s. Southwest winds up to 10 miles an hour. Chance of precipitation 50%. Tonight, mostly cloudy with a 50% chance of thunderstorms. Lows in the lower 70s. Northwest winds up to 5 miles an hour, shifting to the southeast after midnight. Friday, mostly sunny. Chance of showers and slight chance of thunderstorms in the morning, then chance of thunderstorms in the afternoon. Highs around 90. South winds up to 10 miles an hour, shifting to the southwest in the afternoon. Chance of precipitation 50%. Friday night, partly cloudy. Chance of thunderstorms until midnight, then chance of showers and slight chance of thunderstorms after midnight. Lows in the lower 70s. South winds up to 5 miles an hour, shifting to the east after midnight. Chance of precipitation 50%. And now the extended forecast for the radio listening area. Saturday and Saturday night, partly cloudy. Highs in the lower 90s. Lows in the lower 70s. Sunday and Sunday night, mostly clear. A 20% chance of thunderstorms. Highs in the mid-90s. Lows in the mid-70s. Monday and Monday night, partly cloudy. A 50% chance of thunderstorms. Highs in the upper 80s. Lows in the upper 60s. Tuesday and Tuesday night, partly cloudy. Highs in the mid-80s. Lows in the mid-60s. Wednesday and Wednesday night, mostly clear. A 20% chance of showers. Highs in the upper 80s. Lows in the upper 60s. The current time is 4:32 a.m. Eastern Daylight Time. Flood watch now in effect through Thursday morning. What? Flooding caused by excessive rainfall continues to be possible. Where? Portions of Indiana, including the following area, Jefferson and Kentucky, including the following areas, Anderson, Bourbon, Boyle, Casey, Clark, Kentucky, Where? Portions of Indiana, including the following area, Jefferson and Kentucky, including the following areas, Anderson, Bourbon, Boyle, Casey, Clark, Kentucky, Fayette, Franklin, Garrard, Harrison, Kentucky, Henry, Jessamine, Lincoln, Madison, Mercer, Nicholas, Scott, Kentucky, Shelby, Trimble, and Woodford. When? Through Thursday morning. The following impacts are expected. Excessive runoff may result in flooding of rivers, creeks, streams, and other low-lying and flood-prone locations. Flooding may occur in poor drainage and urban areas. Additional details, repeated rounds of heavy rainfall could lead to flash flooding. Localized amounts over 3 inches of rain will cause flash flooding of small creeks and streams, especially low water crossings. http://www.weather.gov/safety/flood. You should monitor later forecasts and be alert for possible flood warnings. Those living in areas prone to flooding should be prepared to take action should flooding develop. Flood watch now in effect through Friday morning. What? Flash flooding caused by excessive rainfall continues to be possible. Where? Portions of Indiana, including the following counties, Dearborn, Fayette, Franklin, Ohio, Ripley, Switzerland, Union and Wayne, Kentucky, including the following counties, Boone, Bracken, Campbell, Carroll, Gallatin, Grant, Kenton, Lewis, Mason.

Orrin, Pendleton, and Robertson, and Ohio, including the following counties: Adams, Auglaize, Brown, Butler, Champaign, Clark, Claremont, Clinton, Dark, Delaware, Fairfield, Fayette, Franklin, Greene, Hamilton, Hardin, Highland, Hocking, Licking, Logan, Madison, Mercer, Miami, Montgomery, Pickaway, Pike, Preble, Ross, Scioto, Shelby, Union, and Warren. When, through Friday morning. The following impacts are expected. Excessive runoff may result in flooding of rivers, creeks, streams, and other low-lying and flood-prone locations. Area creeks and streams are running high and could flood with more heavy rain. Additional details. Periods of thunderstorms are possible Thursday evening through the overnight hours. These storms could lead to additional flooding. People in the watch area should keep an eye on the weather and be prepared for immediate action should heavy rains and flooding occur or a flash flood warning be issued. Avoid low-lying areas and be careful when approaching highway dips and underpasses. 4 a.m. Eastern Daylight Time weather conditions across north-central Kentucky. At Frankfort, and the pressure was 29.92 inches and falling. At Lexington, it was mostly cloudy. The temperature was 70 degrees, the dew point 68, and the relative humidity 93%. The wind was south at 5 miles an hour. The pressure was 29.94 inches and falling. At Louisville, it was cloudy. The temperature was 72 degrees, the dew point 70, and the relative humidity 93%. The wind was calm. The pressure was 29.91 inches and steady. At Frankfort, and the pressure was 29.92 inches and falling. Elsewhere around the region, at Wilmington, Ohio, fog was reported with a temperature of 63. At Bowling Green, it was partly cloudy with a temperature of 74. It was mostly cloudy with a temperature of 68 at Covington and 71 at Jasper, Indiana. It was cloudy with a temperature of 68 at Indianapolis and 70 at London. At Jackson, rain and fog were reported with a temperature of 69. Now for the official National Weather Service forecast for Frankfort and surrounding communities. Today, partly sunny. Chance of showers early in the morning, then slight chance of showers late in the morning. Chance of thunderstorms in the afternoon. Highs in the upper 80s. Southwest winds up to 10 miles an hour. Chance of precipitation 50%. Tonight, mostly cloudy with a 50% chance of thunderstorms. Lows in the lower 70s. Northwest winds up to 5 miles an hour shifting to the southeast after midnight. Friday, mostly sunny. Chance of showers and slight chance of thunderstorms in the morning, then chance of thunderstorms in the afternoon. Highs around 90. South winds up to 10 miles an hour shifting to the southwest in the afternoon. Chance of precipitation 50%. Friday night, partly cloudy. Chance of thunderstorms until midnight, then chance of showers and slight chance of thunderstorms after midnight. Lows in the lower 70s. South winds up to 5 miles an hour shifting to the east after midnight. Chance of precipitation 50%. And now the extended forecast for the radio listening area. Saturday and Saturday night, partly cloudy. Highs in the lower 90s. Lows in the lower 70s. Sunday and Sunday night, mostly clear. A 20% chance of thunderstorms. Highs in the mid-90s. Lows in the mid-70s. Monday and Monday night, partly cloudy. A 50% chance of thunderstorms. Highs in the upper 80s. Lows in the upper 60s. Tuesday and Tuesday night, partly cloudy. Highs in the mid-80s. Lows in the mid-60s. Wednesday and Wednesday night, mostly clear. A 20% chance of showers. Highs in the upper 80s. Lows in the upper 60s. The current time is 4:39 a.m. Eastern Daylight Time.
flood watch now in effect through Thursday morning. What flooding caused by excessive rainfall continues to be possible? Where portions of Indiana, including the following area, Jefferson and Kentucky, including the following areas, Anderson, Bourbon, Boyle, Casey, Clark, Kentucky, Fayette, Franklin, Garrett, Harrison, Kentucky, Henry, Jessamine, Lincoln, Madison, Mercer, Nicholas, Scott, Kentucky, Shelby, Trimble, and Woodford. When through Thursday morning. The following impacts are expected. Excessive runoff may result in flooding of rivers, creeks, streams, and other low-lying and flood-prone locations. Flooding may occur in poor drainage and urban areas. Additional details, repeated rounds of heavy rainfall could lead to flash flooding. Localized amounts over 3 inches of rain will cause flash flooding of small creeks and streams, especially low water crossings. http://www.weather.gov/safety/. Flood you should monitor later forecasts and be alert for possible flood warnings. Those living in areas prone to flooding should be prepared to take action should flooding develop. Flood watch now in effect through Friday morning. What flash flooding caused by excessive rainfall continues to be possible? Where portions of Indiana, including the following counties, Dearborn, Fayette, Franklin, Ohio, Ripley, Switzerland, Union, and Wayne, Kentucky, including the following counties, Boone, Bracken, Campbell, Carroll, Gallatin, Grant, Kenton, Lewis, Mason, Owen, Pendleton, and Robertson, and Ohio, including the following counties, Adams, Auglaize, Brown, Butler, Champaign, Clark, Claremont, Clinton, Dark, Delaware, Fairfield, Fayette, Franklin, Greene, Hamilton, Hardin, Highland, Hocking, Licking, Logan, Madison, Mercer, Miami, Montgomery, Pickaway, Pike, Preble, Ross, Scioto, Shelby, Union, and Warren. When through Friday morning. The following impacts are expected. Excessive runoff may result in flooding of rivers, creeks, streams, and other low-lying and flood-prone locations. Area creeks and streams are running high and could flood with more heavy rain. Additional details, periods of thunderstorms are possible Thursday evening through the overnight hours. These storms could lead to additional flooding. People in the watch area should keep an eye on the weather and be prepared for immediate action should heavy rains and flooding occur or a flash flood warning be issued. Avoid low-lying areas and be careful when approaching highway dips and underpasses. 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Broadcast from the National Weather Service Forecast Office in Louisville on a transmitter located in Frankfort on a frequency of 162.5 MHz. 4 a.m. Eastern Daylight Time weather conditions across north-central Kentucky at Frankfort, and the pressure was 29.92 inches and falling. At Lexington, it was mostly cloudy. The temperature was 70 degrees. The dew point 68, and the relative humidity 93%. The wind was south at 5 miles an hour. The pressure was 29.94 inches and falling. At Louisville, it was cloudy. The temperature was 72 degrees, the dew point 70, and the relative humidity 93%. The wind was calm. The pressure was 29.91 inches and steady. At Frankfort, and the pressure was 29.92 inches and falling. Elsewhere around the region, at Wilmington, Ohio, fog was reported with a temperature of 63. At Bowling Green, it was partly cloudy with a temperature of 74. It was mostly cloudy with a temperature of 68 at Covington and 71 at Jasper, Indiana. It was cloudy with a temperature of 68 at Indianapolis and 70 at London. At Jackson, rain and fog were reported with a temperature of 69. Now for the official National Weather Service forecast for Frankfort and surrounding communities. Today, partly sunny.
chance of showers early in the morning, then slight chance of showers.

late in the morning. Chance of thunderstorms in the afternoon. Highs in the upper 80s. Southwest winds up to 10 miles an hour. Chance of precipitation 50%. Tonight, mostly cloudy with a 50% chance of thunderstorms. Lows in the lower 70s. Northwest winds up to 5 miles an hour, shifting to the southeast after midnight. Friday, mostly sunny. Chance of showers and slight chance of thunderstorms in the morning, then chance of thunderstorms in the afternoon. Highs around 90. South winds up to 10 miles an hour, shifting to the southwest in the afternoon. Chance of precipitation 50%. Friday night, partly cloudy. Chance of thunderstorms until midnight, then chance of showers and slight chance of thunderstorms after midnight. Lows in the lower 70s. South winds up to 5 miles an hour, shifting to the east after midnight. Chance of precipitation 50%. And now the extended forecast for the radio listening area. Saturday and Saturday night, partly cloudy. Highs in the lower 90s. Lows in the lower 70s. Sunday and Sunday night, mostly clear. A 20% chance of thunderstorms. Highs in the mid-90s. Lows in the mid-70s. Monday and Monday night, partly cloudy. A 50% chance of thunderstorms. Highs in the upper 80s. Lows in the upper 60s. Tuesday and Tuesday night, partly cloudy. Highs in the mid-80s. Lows in the mid-60s. Wednesday and Wednesday night, mostly clear. A 20% chance of showers. Highs in the upper 80s. Lows in the upper 60s. The current time is 4:46 a.m. Eastern Daylight Time. Flood watch now in effect through Thursday morning. What? Flooding caused by excessive rainfall continues to be possible. Where? Portions of Indiana, including the following area, Jefferson and Kentucky, including the following areas, Anderson, Bourbon, Boyle, Casey, Clark, Kentucky, Fayette, Franklin, Garrett, Harrison, Kentucky, Henry, Jessamine, Lincoln, Madison, Mercer, Nicholas, Scott, Kentucky, Shelby, Trimble, and Woodford. When, through Thursday morning. The following impacts are expected. Excessive runoff may result in flooding of rivers, creeks, streams, and other low-lying and flood-prone locations. Flooding may occur in poor drainage and urban areas. Additional details, repeated rounds of heavy rainfall could lead to flash flooding. Localized amounts over 3 inches of rain will cause flash flooding of small creeks and streams, especially low-water crossings. http://www.weather.gov/safety/. Flood. You should monitor later forecasts and be alert for possible flood warnings. Those living in areas prone to flooding should be prepared to take action should flooding develop. Flood watch now in effect through Friday morning. What? Flash flooding caused by excessive rainfall continues to be possible. Where? Portions of Indiana, including the following counties, Dearborn, Fayette, Franklin, Ohio, Ripley, Switzerland, Union and Wayne, Kentucky, including the following counties, Boone, Bracken, Campbell, Carroll, Gallatin, Grant, Kenton, Lewis, Mason, Owen, Pendleton and Robertson, and Ohio, including the following counties, Adams, Auglaize, Brown, Butler, Champaign, Clark, Claremont, Clinton, Dark, Delaware, Fairfield, Fayette, Franklin, Greene, Hamilton, Hardin, Highland, Hocking, Licking, Logan, Madison, Mercer, Miami, Montgomery, Pickaway, Pike, Preble, Ross, Scioto, Shelby, Union, and Warren. When, through Friday morning. The following impacts are expected. Excessive runoff may result in flooding of rivers, creeks, streams, and other low-lying and flood-prone locations. Area creeks and streams are running high and could flood with more heavy rain. Additional details, periods of thunderstorms are possible Thursday evening through the overnight hours. These storms could lead to additional flooding. People in the watch area should

Keep an eye on the weather and be prepared for immediate action should heavy rains and flooding occur or a flash flood warning be issued. Avoid low-lying areas and be careful when approaching highway dips and underpasses. 4 a.m. Eastern Daylight Time weather conditions across north-central Kentucky. At Frankfort, and the pressure was 29.92 inches and falling. At Lexington, it was mostly cloudy. The temperature was 70 degrees, the dew point 68, and the relative humidity 93%. The wind was south at 5 miles an hour. The pressure was 29.94 inches and falling. At Louisville, it was cloudy. The temperature was 72 degrees, the dew point 70, and the relative humidity 93%. The wind was calm. The pressure was 29.91 inches and steady. At Frankfort, and the pressure was 29.92 inches and falling. Elsewhere around the region, at Wilmington, Ohio, fog was reported with a temperature of 63. At Bowling Green, it was partly cloudy with a temperature of 74. It was mostly cloudy with a temperature of 68 at Covington and 71 at Jasper, Indiana. It was cloudy with a temperature of 68 at Indianapolis and 70 at London. At Jackson, rain and fog were reported with a temperature of 69. Now for the official National Weather Service forecast for Frankfort and surrounding communities. Today, partly sunny. Chance of showers early in the morning, then slight chance of showers late in the morning. Chance of thunderstorms in the afternoon. Highs in the upper 80s. Southwest winds up to 10 miles an hour. Chance of precipitation 50%. Tonight, mostly cloudy with a 50% chance of thunderstorms. Lows in the lower 70s. Northwest winds up to 5 miles an hour shifting to the southeast after midnight. Friday, mostly sunny. Chance of showers and slight chance of thunderstorms in the morning, then chance of thunderstorms in the afternoon. Highs around 90. South winds up to 10 miles an hour shifting to the southwest in the afternoon. Chance of precipitation 50%. Friday night, partly cloudy. Chance of thunderstorms until midnight, then chance of showers and slight chance of thunderstorms after midnight. Lows in the lower 70s. South winds up to 5 miles an hour shifting to the east after midnight. Chance of precipitation 50%. And now the extended forecast for the radio listening area. Saturday and Saturday night, partly cloudy. Highs in the lower 90s. Lows in the lower 70s. Sunday and Sunday night, mostly clear. A 20% chance of thunderstorms. Highs in the mid-90s. Lows in the mid-70s. Monday and Monday night, partly cloudy. A 50% chance of thunderstorms. Highs in the upper 80s. Lows in the upper 60s. Tuesday and Tuesday night, partly cloudy. Highs in the mid-80s. Lows in the mid-60s. Wednesday and Wednesday night, mostly clear. A 20% chance of showers. Highs in the upper 80s. Lows in the upper 60s. The current time is 4:53 a.m. Eastern Daylight Time. Flood watch now in effect through Thursday morning. What? Flooding caused by excessive rainfall continues to be possible. Where? Portions of Indiana, including the following area, Jefferson and Kentucky, including the following areas, Anderson, Bourbon, Boyle, Casey, Clark, Kentucky, Fayette, Franklin, Garrard, Harrison, Kentucky, Henry, Jessamine, Lincoln, Madison, Mercer, Nicholas, Scott, Kentucky, Shelby, Trimble, and Woodford. When, through Thursday morning. The following impacts are expected. Excessive runoff may result in flooding of rivers, creeks, streams, and other low-lying and flood-prone locations. Flooding may occur in poor drainage and urban areas. Additional details, repeated rounds of heavy rainfall could lead to flash flooding. Localized amounts over 3 inches of rain will cause flash flooding of small creeks and streams.

Lewis, Mason, Owen, Pendleton, and Robertson, and Ohio, including the following counties: Adams, Auglaize, Brown, Butler, Champaign, Clark, Claremont, Clinton, Dark, Delaware, Fairfield, Fayette, Franklin, Greene, Hamilton, Hardin, Highland, Hocking, Licking, Logan, Madison, Mercer, Miami, Montgomery, Pickaway, Pike, Preble, Ross, Scioto, Shelby, Union, and Warren. When, through Friday morning. The following impacts are expected: excessive runoff may result in flooding of rivers, creeks, streams, and other low-lying and flood-prone locations. Area creeks and streams are running high and could flood with more heavy rain. Additional details: a lull in rainfall will continue for much of the day. However, additional storms will move into the area later this afternoon. The risk of heavy rainfall will be greatest tonight into early Friday morning. There is also the potential for storms to repeatedly move over the same locations, which increases flash flood risk. People in the watch area should keep an eye on the weather and be prepared for immediate action should heavy rains and flooding occur or a flash flood warning be issued. Avoid low-lying areas and be careful when approaching highway dips and underpasses. 4 a.m. Eastern Daylight Time weather conditions across north-central Kentucky. At Frankfort, and the pressure was 29.92 inches and falling. At Lexington, it was mostly cloudy. The temperature was 70 degrees, the dew point 68, and the relative humidity 93%. The wind was south at 5 miles an hour. The pressure was 29.94 inches and falling. At Louisville, it was cloudy. The temperature was 72 degrees, the dew point 70, and the relative humidity 93%. The wind was calm. The pressure was 29.91 inches and steady. At Frankfort, and the pressure was 29.92 inches and falling. Elsewhere around the region, at Wilmington, Ohio, fog was reported with a temperature of 63. At Bowling Green, it was partly cloudy with a temperature of 74. It was mostly cloudy with a temperature of 68 at Covington and 71 at Jasper, Indiana. It was cloudy with a temperature of 68 at Indianapolis and 70 at London. At Jackson, rain and fog were reported with a temperature of 69. Now for the official National Weather Service forecast for Frankfort and surrounding communities. Today, partly sunny. Chance of showers early in the morning, then slight chance of showers late in the morning. Chance of thunderstorms in the afternoon. Highs in the upper 80s. Southwest winds up to 10 miles an hour. Chance of precipitation 50%. Tonight, mostly cloudy with a 50% chance of thunderstorms. Lows in the lower 70s. Northwest winds up to 5 miles an hour, shifting to the southeast after midnight. Friday, mostly sunny. Chance of showers and slight chance of thunderstorms in the morning, then chance of thunderstorms in the afternoon. Highs around 90. South winds up to 10 miles an hour, shifting to the southwest in the afternoon. Chance of precipitation 50%. Friday night, partly cloudy. Chance of thunderstorms until midnight, then chance of showers and slight chance of thunderstorms after midnight. Lows in the lower 70s. South winds up to 5 miles an hour, shifting to the east after midnight. Chance of precipitation 50%. And now the extended forecast for the radio listening area. Saturday and Saturday night, partly cloudy. Highs in the lower 90s. Lows in the lower 70s. Sunday and Sunday night, mostly clear. A 20% chance of thunderstorms. Highs in the mid-90s. Lows in the mid-70s. Monday and Monday night, partly cloudy. A 50% chance of thunderstorms. Highs in the upper 80s. Lows in the upper 60s. Tuesday and Tuesday night, partly cloudy. Highs in the mid-80s. Lows in the mid-60s. Wednesday and Wednesday night, mostly clear. A 20

80% chance of showers. Highs in the upper 80s. Lows in the upper 60s. The current time is 5 a.m. Eastern Daylight Time. Flood watch now in effect through Thursday morning. What? Flooding caused by excessive rainfall continues to be possible. Where? Portions of Indiana, including the following area, Jefferson and Kentucky, including the following areas, Anderson, Bourbon, Boyle, Casey, Clark, Kentucky, Fayette, Franklin, Garrard, Harrison, Kentucky, Henry, Jessamine, Lincoln, Madison, Mercer, Nicholas, Scott, Kentucky, Shelby, Trimble, and Woodford. When? Through Thursday morning. The following impacts are expected. Excessive runoff may result in flooding of rivers, creeks, streams, and other low-lying and flood-prone locations. Flooding may occur in poor drainage and urban areas. Additional details, repeated rounds of heavy rainfall could lead to flash flooding. Localized amounts over 3 inches of rain will cause flash flooding of small creeks and streams, especially low water crossings. http://www.weather.gov/safety/. Flood you should monitor later forecasts and be alert for possible flood warnings. Those living in areas prone to flooding should be prepared to take action should flooding develop. Flood watch remains in effect through Friday morning. What? Flash flooding caused by excessive rainfall continues to be possible. Where? Portions of Indiana, including the following counties, Dearborn, Fayette, Franklin, Ohio, Ripley, Switzerland, Union and Wayne, Kentucky, including the following counties, Boone, Bracken, Campbell, Carroll, Gallatin, Grant, Kenton, Lewis, Mason, Owen, Pendleton and Robertson, and Ohio, including the following counties, Adams, Auglaize, Brown, Butler, Champaign, Clark, Claremont, Clinton, Dark, Delaware, Fairfield, Fayette, Franklin, Greene, Hamilton, Hardin, Highland, Hocking, Licking, Logan, Madison, Mercer, Miami, Montgomery, Pickaway, Pike, Preble, Ross, Scioto, Shelby, Union, and Warren. When? Through Friday morning. The following impacts are expected. Excessive runoff may result in flooding of rivers, creeks, streams, and other low-lying and flood-prone locations. Area creeks and streams are running high and could flood with more heavy rain. Additional details, a lull in rainfall will continue for much of the day. However, additional storms will move into the area later this afternoon. The risk of heavy rainfall will be greatest tonight into early Friday morning. There is also the potential for storms to repeatedly move over the same locations, which increases flash flood risk. People in the watch area should keep an eye on the weather and be prepared for immediate action should heavy rains and flooding occur or a flash flood warning be issued. Avoid low-lying areas and be careful when approaching highway dips and underpasses. 4 a.m. Eastern Daylight Time weather conditions across north-central Kentucky. At Frankfort, and the pressure was 29.92 inches and falling. At Lexington, it was mostly cloudy. The temperature was 70 degrees, the dew point 68, and the relative humidity 93%. The wind was south at 5 miles an hour. The pressure was 29.94 inches and falling. At Louisville, it was cloudy. The temperature was 72 degrees, the dew point 70, and the relative humidity 93%. The wind was calm. The pressure was 29.91 inches and steady. At Frankfort, and the pressure was 29.92 inches and falling. Elsewhere around the region, at Wilmington, Ohio, fog was reported with a temperature of 63. At Bowling Green, it was partly cloudy with a temperature of 74. It was mostly cloudy with a temperature of 68 at Covington and 71 at Jasper, Indiana. It was cloudy with a temperature of 68 at Indianapolis and 70 at London. At Jackson, rain and fog were reported with a temperature of 69. 5 a.m. Eastern Daylight Time weather conditions across north-central Kentucky. At Frankfort.

and the pressure was 29.92 inches and steady. At Lexington, it was mostly cloudy. The temperature was 71 degrees, the dew point 68, and the relative humidity 90%. The wind was southeast at 5 miles an hour. The pressure was 29.94 inches and steady. At Louisville, it was cloudy. The temperature was 73 degrees, the dew point 70, and the relative humidity 90%. The wind was northeast at 3 miles an hour. The pressure was 29.92 inches and rising. At Frankfort, and the pressure was 29.92 inches and steady. Elsewhere around the region, at Wilmington, Ohio, fog was reported with a temperature of 63. It was 69 at Jackson. At Bowling Green, it was partly cloudy with a temperature of 73. It was mostly cloudy with a temperature of 66 at Covington, 72 at Jasper, Indiana, and 70 at London. At Indianapolis, it was cloudy with a temperature of 68. Now for the official National Weather Service forecast for Frankfort and surrounding communities. Today, partly sunny. Chance of showers early in the morning, then slight chance of showers late in the morning. Chance of thunderstorms in the afternoon. Highs in the upper 80s. Southwest winds up to 10 miles an hour. Chance of precipitation 50%. Tonight, mostly cloudy with a 50% chance of thunderstorms. Lows in the lower 70s. Northwest winds up to 5 miles an hour, shifting to the southeast after midnight. Friday, mostly sunny. Chance of showers and slight chance of thunderstorms in the morning, then chance of thunderstorms in the afternoon. Highs around 90. South winds up to 10 miles an hour, shifting to the southwest in the afternoon. Chance of precipitation 50%. Friday night, partly cloudy. Chance of thunderstorms until midnight, then chance of showers and slight chance of thunderstorms after midnight. Lows in the lower 70s. South winds up to 5 miles an hour, shifting to the east after midnight. Chance of precipitation 50%. And now the extended forecast for the radio listening area. Saturday and Saturday night, partly cloudy. Highs in the lower 90s. Lows in the lower 70s. Sunday and Sunday night, mostly clear. A 20% chance of thunderstorms. Highs in the mid-90s. Lows in the mid-70s. Monday and Monday night, partly cloudy. A 50% chance of thunderstorms. Highs in the upper 80s. Lows in the upper 60s. Tuesday and Tuesday night, partly cloudy. Highs in the mid-80s. Lows in the mid-60s. Wednesday and Wednesday night, mostly clear. A 20% chance of showers. Highs in the upper 80s. Lows in the upper 60s. The current time is 5:09 a.m. Eastern Daylight Time. Flood watch now in effect through Thursday morning. What? Flooding caused by excessive rainfall continues to be possible. Where? Portions of Indiana, including the following area, Jefferson and Kentucky, including the following areas, Anderson, Bourbon, Boyle, Casey, Clark, Kentucky, Fayette, Franklin, Garrard, Harrison, Kentucky, Henry, Jessamine, Lincoln, Madison, Mercer, Nicholas, Scott, Kentucky, Shelby, Trimble, and Woodford. When, through Thursday morning. The following impacts are expected. Excessive runoff may result in flooding of rivers, creeks, streams, and other low-lying and flood-prone locations. Flooding may occur in poor drainage and urban areas. Additional details, repeated rounds of heavy rainfall could lead to flash flooding. Localized amounts over 3 inches of rain will cause flash flooding of small creeks and streams, especially low water crossings. http://www.weather.gov/safety/. Flood you should monitor later forecasts and be alert for possible flood warnings. Those living in areas prone to flooding should be prepared to take action should flooding develop.

flood watch remains in effect through Friday morning. What? Flash flooding caused by excessive rainfall continues to be possible. Where? Portions of Indiana, including the following counties: Dearborn, Fayette, Franklin, Ohio, Ripley, Switzerland, Union, and Wayne, Kentucky, including the following counties: Boone, Bracken, Campbell, Carroll, Gallatin, Grant, Kenton, Lewis, Mason, Owen, Pendleton, and Robertson, and Ohio, including the following counties: Adams, Auglaize, Brown, Butler, Champaign, Clark, Claremont, Clinton, Dark, Delaware, Fairfield, Fayette, Franklin, Greene, Hamilton, Hardin, Highland, Hocking, Licking, Logan, Madison, Mercer, Miami, Montgomery, Pickaway, Pike, Preble, Ross, Scioto, Shelby, Union, and Warren. When, through Friday morning. The following impacts are expected: excessive runoff may result in flooding of rivers, creeks, streams, and other low-lying and flood-prone locations. Area creeks and streams are running high and could flood with more heavy rain. Additional details: a lull in rainfall will continue for much of the day. However, additional storms will move into the area later this afternoon. The risk of heavy rainfall will be greatest tonight into early Friday morning. There is also the potential for storms to repeatedly move over the same locations, which increases flash flood risk. People in the watch area should keep an eye on the weather and be prepared for immediate action should heavy rains and flooding occur or a flash flood warning be issued. Avoid low-lying areas and be careful when approaching highway dips and underpasses. 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At Frankfurt, and the pressure was 29.92 inches and steady. At Lexington, it was mostly cloudy. The temperature was 71 degrees, the dew point 68, and the relative humidity 90%. The wind was southeast at 5 miles an hour. The pressure was 29.94 inches and steady. At Louisville, it was cloudy. The temperature was 73 degrees, the dew point 70, and the relative humidity 90%. The wind was northeast at 3 miles an hour. The pressure was 29.92 inches and rising. At Frankfurt, and the pressure was 29.92 inches and steady. Elsewhere around the region, at Jackson, rain was falling with a temperature of 69. At Wilmington, Ohio, fog was reported with a temperature of 63. At Bowling Green, it was partly cloudy with a temperature of 73. It was mostly cloudy, with a temperature of 66 at Covington, 72 at Jasper, Indiana, and 70 at London. At Indianapolis, it was cloudy, with a temperature of 68. Now for the official National Weather Service forecast for Frankfurt and surrounding communities. Today, partly sunny. Chance of showers early in the morning, then slight chance of showers late in the morning. Chance of thunderstorms in the afternoon. Highs in the upper 80s. Southwest winds up to 10 miles an hour. Chance of precipitation 50%. Tonight, mostly cloudy with a 50% chance of thunderstorms. Lows in the lower 70s. Northwest winds up to 5 miles an hour shifting to the southeast after midnight. Friday, mostly sunny. Chance of showers and slight chance of thunderstorms in the morning, then chance of thunderstorms in the afternoon. Highs around 90. South winds up to 10 miles an hour shifting to the southwest in the afternoon. Chance of precipitation 50%. Friday night, partly cloudy. Chance of thunderstorms until midnight, then chance of showers and slight chance of thunderstorms after midnight. Lows in the lower 70s. South winds up to 5 miles an hour shifting to the east after midnight. Chance of precipitation 50%.

And now the extended forecast for the radio listening area. Saturday and Saturday night, partly cloudy. Highs in the lower 90s. Lows in the lower 70s. Sunday and Sunday night, mostly clear. A 20% chance of thunderstorms. Highs in the mid-90s. Lows in the mid-70s. Monday and Monday night, partly cloudy. A 50% chance of thunderstorms. Highs in the upper 80s. Lows in the upper 60s. Tuesday and Tuesday night, partly cloudy. Highs in the mid-80s. Lows in the mid-60s. Wednesday and Wednesday night, mostly clear. A 20% chance of showers. Highs in the upper 80s. Lows in the upper 60s. The current time is 5:16 a.m. Eastern Daylight Time. Flood watch now in effect through Thursday morning. What? Flooding caused by excessive rainfall continues to be possible. Where? Portions of Indiana, including the following area, Jefferson and Kentucky, including the following areas, Anderson, Bourbon, Boyle, Casey, Clark, Kentucky, Fayette, Franklin, Garrard, Harrison, Kentucky, Henry, Jessamine, Lincoln, Madison, Mercer, Nicholas, Scott, Kentucky, Shelby, Trimble, and Woodford. When, through Thursday morning. The following impacts are expected. Excessive runoff may result in flooding of rivers, creeks, streams, and other low-lying and flood-prone locations. Flooding may occur in poor drainage and urban areas. Additional details, repeated rounds of heavy rainfall could lead to flash flooding. Localized amounts over 3 inches of rain will cause flash flooding of small creeks and streams, especially low water crossings. http://www.weather.gov/safety/flood. You should monitor later forecasts and be alert for possible flood warnings. Those living in areas prone to flooding should be prepared to take action should flooding develop. Flood watch remains in effect through Friday morning. What? Flash flooding caused by excessive rainfall continues to be possible. Where? Portions of Indiana, including the following counties, Dearborn, Fayette, Franklin, Ohio, Ripley, Switzerland, Union and Wayne, Kentucky, including the following counties, Boone, Bracken, Campbell, Carroll, Gallatin, Grant, Kenton, Lewis, Mason, Owen, Pendleton and Robertson, and Ohio, including the following counties, Adams, Auglaize, Brown, Butler, Champaign, Clark, Claremont, Clinton, Dark, Delaware, Fairfield, Fayette, Franklin, Greene, Hamilton, Harding, Highland, Hocking, Licking, Logan, Madison, Mercer, Miami, Montgomery, Pickaway, Pike, Preble, Ross, Scioto, Shelby, Union, and Warren. When, through Friday morning. The following impacts are expected. Excessive runoff may result in flooding of rivers, creeks, streams, and other low-lying and flood-prone locations. Area creeks and streams are running high and could flood with more heavy rain. Additional details, a lull in rainfall will continue for much of the day. However, additional storms will move into the area later this afternoon. The risk of heavy rainfall will be greatest tonight into early Friday morning. There is also the potential for storms to repeatedly move over the same locations, which increases flash flood risk. People in the watch area should keep an eye on the weather and be prepared for immediate action should heavy rains and flooding occur or a flash flood warning be issued. Avoid low-lying areas and be careful when approaching highway dips and underpasses. 5 a.m. Eastern Daylight Time weather conditions across north-central Kentucky. At Frankfort, and the pressure was 29.92 inches and steady. At Lexington, it was mostly cloudy. The temperature was 71 degrees, the dew point 68, and the relative humidity 90%. The wind was southeast at 5 miles an hour. The pressure was 29.94 inches and steady. At Louisville, it was cloudy. The temperature was 73 degrees, the dew point 70, and the relative humidity 90%. The wind was northeast at

miles an hour. The pressure was 29.92 inches and rising at Frankfurt, and the pressure was 29.92 inches and steady. Elsewhere around the region, at Jackson, rain was falling with a temperature of 69. At Wilmington, Ohio, fog was reported with a temperature of 63. At Bowling Green, it was partly cloudy with a temperature of 73. It was mostly cloudy with a temperature of 66 at Covington, 72 at Jasper, Indiana, and 70 at London. At Indianapolis, it was cloudy with a temperature of 68. Now for the official National Weather Service forecast for Frankfurt and surrounding communities. Today, partly sunny. Chance of showers early in the morning, then slight chance of showers late in the morning. Chance of thunderstorms in the afternoon. Highs in the upper 80s. Southwest winds up to 10 miles an hour. Chance of precipitation 50%. Tonight, mostly cloudy with a 50% chance of thunderstorms. Lows in the lower 70s. Northwest winds up to 5 miles an hour, shifting to the southeast after midnight. Friday, mostly sunny. Chance of showers and slight chance of thunderstorms in the morning, then chance of thunderstorms in the afternoon. Highs around 90. South winds up to 10 miles an hour, shifting to the southwest in the afternoon. Chance of precipitation 50%. Friday night, partly cloudy. Chance of thunderstorms until midnight, then chance of showers and slight chance of thunderstorms after midnight. Lows in the lower 70s. South winds up to 5 miles an hour, shifting to the east after midnight. Chance of precipitation 50%. And now the extended forecast for the radio listening area. Saturday and Saturday night, partly cloudy. Highs in the lower 90s. Lows in the lower 70s. Sunday and Sunday night, mostly clear. A 20% chance of thunderstorms. Highs in the mid-90s. Lows in the mid-70s. Monday and Monday night, partly cloudy. A 50% chance of thunderstorms. Highs in the upper 80s. Lows in the upper 60s. Tuesday and Tuesday night, partly cloudy. Highs in the mid-80s. Lows in the mid-60s. Wednesday and Wednesday night, mostly clear. A 20% chance of showers. Highs in the upper 80s. Lows in the upper 60s. The current time is 5:23 a.m. Eastern Daylight Time. Flood watch now in effect through Thursday morning. What? Flooding caused by excessive rainfall continues to be possible. Where? Portions of Indiana, including the following area, Jefferson and Kentucky, including the following areas, Anderson, Bourbon, Boyle, Casey, Clark, Kentucky, Fayette, Franklin, Garrard, Harrison, Kentucky, Henry, Jessamine, Lincoln, Madison, Mercer, Nicholas, Scott, Kentucky, Shelby, Trimble, and Woodford. When, through Thursday morning. The following impacts are expected. Excessive runoff may result in flooding of rivers, creeks, streams, and other low-lying and flood-prone locations. Flooding may occur in poor drainage and urban areas. Additional details, repeated rounds of heavy rainfall could lead to flash flooding. Localized amounts over 3 inches of rain will cause flash flooding of small creeks and streams, especially low-water crossings. http://www.weather.gov/safety/. Flood you should monitor later forecasts and be alert for possible flood warnings. Those living in areas prone to flooding should be prepared to take action should flooding develop. Flood watch remains in effect through Friday morning. What? Flash flooding caused by excessive rainfall continues to be possible. Where? Portions of Indiana, including the following counties, Dearborn, Fayette, Franklin, Ohio, Ripley, Switzerland, Union and Wayne, Kentucky, including the following counties, Boone, Bracken, Campbell, Carroll, Gallatin, Grant, Kenton, Lewis, Mason, Owen, Pendleton and Robertson, and Ohio, including

following counties: Adams, Auglaize, Brown, Butler, Champaign, Clark, Claremont, Clinton, Dark, Delaware, Fairfield, Fayette, Franklin, Greene, Hamilton, Harding, Highland, Hocking, Licking, Logan, Madison, Mercer, Miami, Montgomery, Pickaway, Pike, Preble, Ross, Scioto, Shelby, Union, and Warren. When, through Friday morning. The following impacts are expected. Excessive runoff may result in flooding of rivers, creeks, streams, and other low-lying and flood-prone locations. Area creeks and streams are running high and could flood with more heavy rain. Additional details: a lull in rainfall will continue for much of the day. However, additional storms will move into the area later this afternoon. The risk of heavy rainfall will be greatest tonight into early Friday morning. There is also the potential for storms to repeatedly move over the same locations, which increases flash flood risk. People in the watch area should keep an eye on the weather and be prepared for immediate action should heavy rains and flooding occur or a flash flood warning be issued. Avoid low-lying areas and be careful when approaching highway dips and underpasses. 5 a.m. Eastern Daylight Time weather conditions across north-central Kentucky. At Frankfort, and the pressure was 29.92 inches and steady. At Lexington, it was mostly cloudy. The temperature was 71 degrees, the dew point 68, and the relative humidity 90%. The wind was southeast at 5 miles an hour. The pressure was 29.94 inches and steady. At Louisville, it was cloudy. The temperature was 73 degrees, the dew point 70, and the relative humidity 90%. The wind was northeast at 3 miles an hour. The pressure was 29.92 inches and rising. At Frankfort, and the pressure was 29.92 inches and steady. Elsewhere around the region, at Jackson, rain was falling with a temperature of 69. At Wilmington, Ohio, fog was reported with a temperature of 63. At Bowling Green, it was partly cloudy with a temperature of 73. It was mostly cloudy with a temperature of 66 at Covington, 72 at Jasper, Indiana, and 70 at London. At Indianapolis, it was cloudy with a temperature of 68. Now for the official National Weather Service forecast for Frankfort and surrounding communities. Today, partly sunny. Chance of showers early in the morning, then slight chance of showers late in the morning. Chance of thunderstorms in the afternoon. Highs in the upper 80s. Southwest winds up to 10 miles an hour. Chance of precipitation 50%. Tonight, mostly cloudy with a 50% chance of thunderstorms. Lows in the lower 70s. Northwest winds up to 5 miles an hour, shifting to the southeast after midnight. Friday, mostly sunny. Chance of showers and slight chance of thunderstorms in the morning, then chance of thunderstorms in the afternoon. Highs around 90. South winds up to 10 miles an hour, shifting to the southwest in the afternoon. Chance of precipitation 50%. Friday night, partly cloudy. Chance of thunderstorms until midnight, then chance of showers and slight chance of thunderstorms after midnight. Lows in the lower 70s. South winds up to 5 miles an hour, shifting to the east after midnight. Chance of precipitation 50%. And now the extended forecast for the radio listening area. Saturday and Saturday night, partly cloudy. Highs in the lower 90s. Lows in the lower 70s. Sunday and Sunday night, mostly clear. A 20% chance of thunderstorms. Highs in the mid-90s. Lows in the mid-70s. Monday and Monday night, partly cloudy. A 50% chance of thunderstorms. Highs in the upper 80s. Lows in the upper 60s. Tuesday and Tuesday night, partly cloudy. Highs in the mid-80s. Lows in the mid-60s. Wednesday and Wednesday night, mostly clear. A 20% chance of showers. Highs in the upper 80s.

lows in the upper 60s. The current time is 5:30 a.m. Eastern Daylight Time. Flood watch now in effect through Thursday morning. What? Flooding caused by excessive rainfall continues to be possible. Where? Portions of Indiana, including the following area, Jefferson and Kentucky, including the following areas, Anderson, Bourbon, Boyle, Casey, Clark, Kentucky, Fayette, Franklin, Garrard, Harrison, Kentucky, Henry, Jessamine, Lincoln, Madison, Mercer, Nicholas, Scott, Kentucky, Shelby, Trimble, and Woodford. When? Through Thursday morning. The following impacts are expected. Excessive runoff may result in flooding of rivers, creeks, streams, and other low-lying and flood-prone locations. Flooding may occur in poor drainage and urban areas. Additional details, repeated rounds of heavy rainfall could lead to flash flooding. Localized amounts over 3 inches of rain will cause flash flooding of small creeks and streams, especially low water crossings. http://www.weather.gov/safety/. Flood you should monitor later forecasts and be alert for possible flood warnings. Those living in areas prone to flooding should be prepared to take action should flooding develop. Flood watch remains in effect through Friday morning. What? Flash flooding caused by excessive rainfall continues to be possible. Where? Portions of Indiana, including the following counties, Dearborn, Fayette, Franklin, Ohio, Ripley, Switzerland, Union and Wayne, Kentucky, including the following counties, Boone, Bracken, Campbell, Carroll, Gallatin, Grant, Kenton, Lewis, Mason, Owen, Pendleton and Robertson, and Ohio, including the following counties, Adams, Auglaize, Brown, Butler, Champaign, Clark, Claremont, Clinton, Dark, Delaware, Fairfield, Fayette, Franklin, Greene, Hamilton, Hardin, Highland, Hocking, Licking, Logan, Madison, Mercer, Miami, Montgomery, Pickaway, Pike, Preble, Ross, Scioto, Shelby, Union, and Warren. When? Through Friday morning. The following impacts are expected. Excessive runoff may result in flooding of rivers, creeks, streams, and other low-lying and Shelby, Union, and Warren. When? Through Friday morning. The following impacts are expected. Excessive runoff may result in flooding of rivers, creeks, streams, and other low-lying and flood-prone locations. Area creeks and streams are running high and could flood with more heavy rain. Additional details, a lull in rainfall will continue for much of the day. However, additional storms will move into the area later this afternoon. The risk of heavy rainfall will be greatest tonight into early Friday morning. There is also the potential for storms to repeatedly move over the same locations, which increases flash flood risk. People in the watch area should keep an eye on the weather and be prepared for immediate action should heavy rains and flooding occur or a flash flood warning be issued. Avoid low-lying areas and be careful when approaching highway dips and underpasses. 5 a.m. Eastern Daylight Time weather conditions across north-central Kentucky. At Frankfort, and the pressure was 29.92 inches and steady. At Lexington, it was mostly cloudy. The temperature was 71 degrees, the dew point 68, and the relative humidity 90%. The wind was southeast at 5 miles an hour. The pressure was 29.94 inches and steady. At Louisville, it was cloudy. The temperature was 73 degrees, the dew point 70, and the relative humidity 90%. The wind was northeast at 3 miles an hour. The pressure was 29.92 inches and rising. At Frankfort, and the pressure was 29.92 inches and steady. Elsewhere around the region, at Jackson, rain was falling with a temperature of 69. At Wilmington, Ohio, fog was reported with a temperature of 63. At Bowling Green, it was partly cloudy with a temperature of 73. It was mostly cloudy with a temperature of 66 at Covington, 72 at Jasper, Indiana, and 70 at London. At Indianapolis,

It was cloudy with a temperature of 68. Now for the official National Weather Service forecast for Frankfurt and surrounding communities. Today, partly sunny. Chance of showers early in the morning, then slight chance of showers late in the morning. Chance of thunderstorms in the afternoon. Highs in the upper 80s. Southwest winds up to 10 miles an hour. Chance of precipitation 50%. Tonight, mostly cloudy with a 50% chance of thunderstorms. Lows in the lower 70s. Northwest winds up to 5 miles an hour, shifting to the southeast after midnight. Friday, mostly sunny. Chance of showers and slight chance of thunderstorms in the morning, then chance of thunderstorms in the afternoon. Highs around 90. South winds up to 10 miles an hour, shifting to the southwest in the afternoon. Chance of precipitation 50%. Friday night, partly cloudy. Chance of thunderstorms until midnight, then chance of showers and slight chance of thunderstorms after midnight. Lows in the lower 70s. South winds up to 5 miles an hour, shifting to the east after midnight. Chance of precipitation 50%. And now the extended forecast for the radio listening area. Saturday and Saturday night, partly cloudy. Highs in the lower 90s. Lows in the lower 70s. Sunday and Sunday night, mostly clear. A 20% chance of thunderstorms. Highs in the mid-90s. Lows in the mid-70s. Monday and Monday night, partly cloudy. A 50% chance of thunderstorms. Highs in the upper 80s. Lows in the upper 60s. Tuesday and Tuesday night, partly cloudy. Highs in the mid-80s. Lows in the mid-60s. Wednesday and Wednesday night, mostly clear. A 20% chance of showers. Highs in the upper 80s. Lows in the upper 60s. The current time is 5:37 a.m. Eastern Daylight Time. Flood watch now in effect through Thursday morning. What? Flooding caused by excessive rainfall continues to be possible. Where? Portions of Indiana, including the following area, Jefferson and Kentucky, including the following areas, Anderson, Bourbon, Boyle, Casey, Clark, Kentucky, Fayette, Franklin, Garrard, Harrison, Kentucky, Henry, Jessamine, Lincoln, Madison, Mercer, Nicholas, Scott, Kentucky, Shelby, Trimble, and Woodford. When, through Thursday morning. The following impacts are expected. Excessive runoff may result in flooding of rivers, creeks, streams, and other low-lying and flood-prone locations. Flooding may occur in poor drainage and urban areas. Additional details, repeated rounds of heavy rainfall could lead to flash flooding. Localized amounts over 3 inches of rain will cause flash flooding of small creeks and streams, especially low water crossings. http://www.weather.gov/safety/. Flood you should monitor later forecasts and be alert for possible flood warnings. Those living in areas prone to flooding should be prepared to take action should flooding develop. Flood watch remains in effect through Friday morning. What? Flash flooding caused by excessive rainfall continues to be possible. Where? Portions of Indiana, including the following counties, Dearborn, Fayette, Franklin, Ohio, Ripley, Switzerland, Union and Wayne, Kentucky, including the following counties, Boone, Bracken, Campbell, Carroll, Gallatin, Grant, Kenton, Lewis, Mason, Owen, Pendleton and Robertson, and Ohio, including the following counties, Adams, Auglaize, Brown, Butler, Champaign, Clark, Claremont, Clinton, Dark, Delaware, Fairfield, Fayette, Franklin, Greene, Hamilton, Hardin, Highland, Hocking, Licking, Logan, Madison, Mercer, Miami, Montgomery, Pickaway, Pike, Preble, Ross, Scioto, Shelby, Union, and Warren. When, through Friday morning. The following impacts are expected. Excessive runoff may result in flooding of rivers, creeks, streams, and other low-lying and flood-prone locations.

area, creeks and streams are running high and could flood with more heavy rain. Additional details, a lull in rainfall will continue for much of the day. However, additional storms will move into the area later this afternoon. The risk of heavy rainfall will be greatest tonight into early Friday morning. There is also the potential for storms to repeatedly move over the same locations, which increases flash flood risk. People in the watch area should keep an eye on the weather and be prepared for immediate action should heavy rains and flooding occur or a flash flood warning be issued. Avoid low-lying areas and be careful when approaching highway dips and underpasses. 5 a.m. Eastern Daylight Time weather conditions across north-central Kentucky. At Frankfort, and the pressure was 29.92 inches and steady. At Lexington, it was mostly cloudy. The temperature was 71 degrees, the dew point 68, and the relative humidity 90%. The wind was southeast at 5 miles an hour. The pressure was 29.94 inches and steady. At Louisville, it was cloudy. The temperature was 73 degrees, the dew point 70, and the relative humidity 90%. The wind was northeast at 3 miles an hour. The pressure was 29.92 inches and rising. At Frankfort, and the pressure was 29.92 inches and steady. Elsewhere around the region, at Jackson, rain was falling with a temperature of 69. At Wilmington, Ohio, fog was reported with a temperature of 63. At Bowling Green, it was partly cloudy with a temperature of 73. It was mostly cloudy with a temperature of 66 at Covington, 72 at Jasper, Indiana, and 70 at London. At Indianapolis, it was cloudy with a temperature of 68. 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Now for the official National Weather Service forecast for Frankfort and surrounding communities. Today, partly sunny. Chance of showers early in the morning, then slight chance of showers late in the morning. Chance of thunderstorms in the afternoon. Highs in the upper 80s. Southwest winds up to 10 miles an hour. Chance of precipitation 50%. Tonight, mostly cloudy with a 50% chance of thunderstorms. Lows in the lower 70s. Northwest winds up to 5 miles an hour, shifting to the southeast after midnight. Friday, mostly sunny. Chance of showers and slight chance of thunderstorms in the morning, then chance of thunderstorms in the afternoon. Highs around 90. South winds up to 10 miles an hour, shifting to the southwest in the afternoon. Chance of precipitation 50%. Friday night, partly cloudy. Chance of thunderstorms until midnight, then chance of showers and slight chance of thunderstorms after midnight. Lows in the lower 70s. South winds up to 5 miles an hour, shifting to the east after midnight. Chance of precipitation 50%. And now the extended forecast for the radio listening area. Saturday and Saturday night, partly cloudy. Highs in the lower 90s. Lows in the lower 70s. Sunday and Sunday night, mostly clear. A 20% chance of thunderstorms. Highs in the mid-90s. Lows in the mid-70s. Monday and Monday night, partly cloudy. A 50% chance of thunderstorms. Highs in the upper 80s. Lows in the upper 60s. Tuesday and Tuesday night, partly cloudy. Highs in the mid-80s. Lows in the mid-60s. Wednesday and Wednesday night, mostly clear. A 20% chance of showers. Highs in the upper 80s. Lows in the upper 60s. The current time is 5:45 a.m. Eastern Daylight Time. Flood watch now in effect through Thursday morning. What? Flooding caused by excessive rainfall continues to be possible. Where?

portions of Indiana, including the following area, Jefferson and Kentucky, including the following areas, Anderson, Bourbon, Boyle, Casey, Clark, Kentucky, Fayette, Franklin, Garrard, Harrison, Kentucky, Henry, Jessamine, Lincoln, Madison, Mercer, Nicholas, Scott, Kentucky, Shelby, Trimble, and Woodford. When, through Thursday morning. The following impacts are expected. Excessive runoff may result in flooding of rivers, creeks, streams, and other low-lying and flood-prone locations. Flooding may occur in poor drainage and urban areas. Additional details, repeated rounds of heavy rainfall could lead to flash flooding. Localized amounts over 3 inches of rain will cause flash flooding of small creeks and streams, especially low water crossings. http://www.weather.gov/safety/. Flood you should monitor later forecasts and be alert for possible flood warnings. Those living in areas prone to flooding should be prepared to take action should flooding develop. Flood watch remains in effect through Friday morning. What? Flash flooding caused by excessive rainfall continues to be possible. Where? Portions of Indiana, including the following counties, Dearborn, Fayette, Franklin, Ohio, Ripley, Switzerland, Union and Wayne, Kentucky, including the following counties, Boone, Bracken, Campbell, Carroll, Gallatin, Grant, Kenton, Lewis, Mason, Owen, Pendleton and Robertson, and Ohio, including the following counties, Adams, Auglaize, Brown, Butler, Champaign, Clark, Claremont, Clinton, Dark, Delaware, Fairfield, Fayette, Franklin, Greene, Hamilton, Hardin, Highland, Hocking, Licking, Logan, Madison, Mercer, Miami, Montgomery, Pickaway, Pike, Preble, Ross, Scioto, Shelby, Union, and Warren. When, through Friday morning. The following impacts are expected. Excessive runoff may result in flooding of rivers, creeks, streams, and other low-lying and flood-prone locations. Area creeks and streams are running high and could flood with more heavy rain. Additional details, a lull in rainfall will continue for much of the day. However, additional storms will move into the area later this afternoon. The risk of heavy rainfall will be greatest tonight into early Friday morning. There is also the potential for storms to repeatedly move over the same locations, which increases flash flood risk. People in the watch area should keep an eye on the weather and be prepared for immediate action should heavy rains and flooding occur or a flash flood warning be issued. Avoid low-lying areas and be careful when approaching highway dips and underpasses. 5 a.m. Eastern Daylight Time weather conditions across north-central Kentucky. At Frankfort. And the pressure was 29.92 inches and steady. At Lexington, it was mostly cloudy. The temperature was 71 degrees, the dew point 68, and the relative humidity 90%. The wind was southeast at 5 miles an hour. The pressure was 29.94 inches and steady. At Louisville, it was cloudy. The temperature was 73 degrees, the dew point 70, and the relative humidity 90%. The wind was northeast at 3 miles an hour. The pressure was 29.92 inches and rising. At Frankfort, and the pressure was 29.92 inches and steady. Elsewhere around the region, at Jackson, rain was falling with a temperature of 69. At Wilmington, Ohio, fog was reported with a temperature of 63. At Bowling Green, it was partly cloudy with a temperature of 73. It was mostly cloudy with a temperature of 66 at Covington, 72 at Jasper, Indiana, and 70 at London. At Indianapolis, it was cloudy with a temperature of 68. Now for the official National Weather Service forecast for Frankfort and surrounding communities. Today, partly sunny. Chance of showers early in the morning, then slight chance of showers late in the morning. Chance of thunderstorms in the afternoon. Highs in the upper 80s. Southwest winds up to 10 miles an hour. Chance of precipitation 50%. Tonight,
mostly cloudy with a 50% chance of thunderstorms. Lows in the lower 70s. Northwest winds up to 5 miles an hour, shifting to the southeast after midnight. Friday, mostly sunny. Chance of showers and slight chance of thunderstorms in the morning, then chance of thunderstorms in the afternoon. Highs around 90. South winds up to 10 miles an hour, shifting to the southwest in the afternoon. Chance of precipitation 50%. Friday night, partly cloudy. Chance of thunderstorms until midnight, then chance of showers and slight chance of thunderstorms after midnight. Lows in the lower 70s. South winds up to 5 miles an hour, shifting to the east after midnight. Chance of precipitation 50%. And now the extended forecast for the radio listening area. Saturday and Saturday night, partly cloudy. Highs in the lower 90s. Lows in the lower 70s. Sunday and Sunday night, mostly clear. A 20% chance of thunderstorms. Highs in the mid-90s. Lows in the mid-70s. Monday and Monday night, partly cloudy. A 50% chance of thunderstorms. Highs in the upper 80s. Lows in the upper 60s. Tuesday and Tuesday night, partly cloudy. Highs in the mid-80s. Lows in the mid-60s. Wednesday and Wednesday night, mostly clear. A 20% chance of showers. Highs in the upper 80s. Lows in the upper 60s. The current time is 5:52 a.m. Eastern Daylight Time. Flood watch now in effect through Thursday morning. What? Flooding caused by excessive rainfall continues to be possible. Where? Portions of Indiana, including the following area, Jefferson and Kentucky, including the following areas, Anderson, Bourbon, Boyle, Casey, Clark, Kentucky, Fayette, Franklin, Garrard, Harrison, Kentucky, Henry, Jessamine, Lincoln, Madison, Mercer, Nicholas, Scott, Kentucky, Shelby, Trimble, and Woodford. When, through Thursday morning. The following impacts are expected. Excessive runoff may result in flooding of rivers, creeks, streams, and other low-lying and flood-prone locations. Flooding may occur in poor drainage and urban areas. Additional details, repeated rounds of heavy rainfall could lead to flash flooding. Localized amounts over 3 inches of rain will cause flash flooding of small creeks and streams, especially low water crossings. http://www.weather.gov/safety/flood You should monitor later forecasts and be alert for possible flood warnings. Those living in areas prone to flooding should be prepared to take action should flooding develop. Flood watch remains in effect through Friday morning. What? Flash flooding caused by excessive rainfall continues to be possible. Where? Portions of Indiana, including the following counties, Dearborn, Fayette, Franklin, Ohio, Ripley, Switzerland, Union and Wayne, Kentucky, including the following counties, Boone, Bracken, Campbell, Carroll, Gallatin, Grant, Kenton, Lewis, Mason, Owen, Pendleton and Robertson, and Ohio, including the following counties, Adams, Auglaize, Brown, Butler, Champaign, Clark, Claremont, Clinton, Dark, Delaware, Fairfield, Fayette, Franklin, Greene, Hamilton, Hardin, Highland, Hocking, Licking, Logan, Madison, Mercer, Miami, Montgomery, Pickaway, Pike, Preble, Ross, Scioto, Shelby, Union, and Warren. When, through Friday morning. The following impacts are expected. Excessive runoff may result in flooding of rivers, creeks, streams, and other low-lying and flood-prone locations. Area creeks and streams are running high and could flood with more heavy rain. Additional details, a lull in rainfall will continue for much of the day. However, additional storms will move into the area later this afternoon. The risk of heavy rainfall will be greatest tonight into early Friday morning. There is also the potential for storms to repeatedly move over the same locations, which increases flash flood risk.
People in the watch area should keep an eye on the weather and be prepared for immediate

The wind was northeast at 3 miles an hour. The pressure was 29.92 inches and rising at Frankfurt. And the pressure was 29.92 inches and steady. Elsewhere around the region, at Jackson, rain was falling with a temperature of 69. At Wilmington, Ohio, fog was reported with a temperature of 63. At Bowling Green, it was partly cloudy with a temperature of 73. It was mostly cloudy with a temperature of 66 at Covington, 72 at Jasper, Indiana, and 70 at London. At Indianapolis, it was cloudy with a temperature of 68. Now for the official National Weather Service forecast for Frankfurt and surrounding communities. Today, partly sunny. Chance of showers early in the morning, then slight chance of showers late in the morning. Chance of thunderstorms in the afternoon. Highs in the upper 80s. Southwest winds up to 10 miles an hour. Chance of precipitation 50%. Tonight, mostly cloudy with a 50% chance of thunderstorms. Lows in the lower 70s. Northwest winds up to 5 miles an hour, shifting to the southeast after midnight. Friday, mostly sunny. Chance of showers and slight chance of thunderstorms in the morning, then chance of thunderstorms in the afternoon. Highs around 90. South winds up to 10 miles an hour, shifting to the southwest in the afternoon. Chance of precipitation 50%. Friday night, partly cloudy. Chance of thunderstorms until midnight, then chance of showers and slight chance of thunderstorms after midnight. Lows in the lower 70s. South winds up to 5 miles an hour, shifting to the east after midnight. Chance of precipitation 50%. And now the extended forecast for the radio listening area. Saturday and Saturday night, partly cloudy. Highs in the lower 90s. Lows in the lower 70s. Sunday and Sunday night, mostly clear. A 20% chance of thunderstorms. Highs in the mid-90s. Lows in the mid-70s. Monday and Monday night, partly cloudy. A 50% chance of thunderstorms. Highs in the upper 80s. Lows in the upper 60s. Tuesday and Tuesday night, partly cloudy. Highs in the mid-80s. Lows in the mid-60s. Wednesday and Wednesday night, mostly clear. A 20% chance of showers. Highs in the upper 80s. Lows in the upper 60s. The current time is 5:59 a.m. Eastern Daylight Time. Flood watch now in effect through Thursday morning. What? Flooding caused by excessive rainfall continues to be possible. Where? Portions of Indiana, including the following area, Jefferson and Kentucky, including the following areas, Anderson, Bourbon, Boyle, Casey, Clark, Kentucky, Fayette, Franklin, Garrard, Harrison, Kentucky, Henry, Jessamine, Lincoln, Madison, Mercer, Nicholas, Scott, Kentucky, Shelby, Trimble, and Woodford. When, through Thursday morning. The following impacts are expected. Excessive runoff may result in flooding of rivers, creeks, streams, and other low-lying and flood-prone locations. Flooding may occur in poor drainage and urban areas. Additional details, repeated rounds of heavy rainfall could lead to flash flooding. Localized amounts over 3 inches of rain will cause flash flooding of small creeks and streams, especially low water crossings. http://www.weather.gov/safety/. Flood you should monitor later forecasts and be alert for possible flood warnings. Those living in areas prone to flooding should be prepared to take action should flooding develop. Flood watch remains in effect through Friday morning. What? Flash flooding caused by excessive rainfall continues to be possible. Where? Portions of Indiana, including the following counties, Dearborn, Fayette, Franklin, Ohio, Ripley, Switzerland, Union and Wayne, Kentucky, including the following counties, Boone, Bracken, Campbell, Carroll, Gallatin, Grant, Kenton, Lewis, Mason, Owen, Pendleton,

Robertson, and Ohio, including the following counties: Adams, Auglaize, Brown, Butler, Champaign, Clark, Claremont, Clinton, Dark, Delaware, Fairfield, Fayette, Franklin, Green, Hamilton, Hardin, Highland, Hocking, Licking, Logan, Madison, Mercer, Miami, Montgomery, Pickaway, Pike, Preble, Ross, Scioto, Shelby, Union, and Warren. When, through Friday morning. The following impacts are expected: excessive runoff may result in flooding of rivers, creeks, streams, and other low-lying and flood-prone locations. Area creeks and streams are running high and could flood with more heavy rain. Additional details: a lull in rainfall will continue for much of the day. However, additional storms will move into the area later this afternoon. The risk of heavy rainfall will be greatest tonight into early Friday morning. There is also the potential for storms to repeatedly move over the same locations, which increases flash flood risk. People in the watch area should keep an eye on the weather and be prepared for immediate action should heavy rains and flooding occur or a flash flood warning be issued. Avoid low-lying areas and be careful when approaching highway dips and underpasses. 5 a.m. Eastern Daylight Time weather conditions across north-central Kentucky. At Frankfort, and the pressure was 29.92 inches and steady. At Lexington, it was mostly cloudy. The temperature was 71 degrees, the dew point 68, and the relative humidity 90%. The wind was southeast at 5 miles an hour. The pressure was 29.94 inches and steady. At Louisville, it was cloudy. The temperature was 73 degrees, the dew point 70, and the relative humidity 90%. The wind was northeast at 3 miles an hour. The pressure was 29.92 inches and rising. At Frankfort, and the pressure was 29.92 inches and steady. Elsewhere around the region, at Jackson, rain was falling with a temperature of 69. At Wilmington, Ohio, fog was reported with a temperature of 63. At Bowling Green, it was partly cloudy with a temperature of 73. It was mostly cloudy with a temperature of 66 at Covington, 72 at Jasper, Indiana, and 70 at London. At Indianapolis, it was cloudy with a temperature of 68. Now for the official National Weather Service forecast for Frankfort and surrounding communities. Today, partly sunny. Chance of showers early in the morning, then slight chance of showers late in the morning. Chance of thunderstorms in the afternoon. Highs in the upper 80s. Southwest winds up to 10 miles an hour. Chance of precipitation 50%. Tonight, mostly cloudy with a 50% chance of thunderstorms. Lows in the lower 70s. Northwest winds up to 5 miles an hour, shifting to the southeast after midnight. Friday, mostly sunny. Chance of showers and slight chance of thunderstorms in the morning, then chance of thunderstorms in the afternoon. Highs around 90. South winds up to 10 miles an hour, shifting to the southwest in the afternoon. Chance of precipitation 50%. Friday night, partly cloudy. Chance of thunderstorms until midnight, then chance of showers and slight chance of thunderstorms after midnight. Lows in the lower 70s. South winds up to 5 miles an hour, shifting to the east after midnight. Chance of precipitation 50%. And now the extended forecast for the radio listening area. Saturday and Saturday night, partly cloudy. Highs in the lower 90s. Lows in the lower 70s. Sunday and Sunday night, mostly clear. A 20% chance of thunderstorms. Highs in the mid-90s. Lows in the mid-70s. Monday and Monday night, partly cloudy. A 50% chance of thunderstorms. Highs in the upper 80s. Lows in the upper 60s. Tuesday and Tuesday night, partly cloudy. Highs in the mid-80s. Lows in the mid-60s. Wednesday and Wednesday night, mostly clear. A 20% chance of showers.

highs in the upper 80s, lows in the upper 60s. The current time is 6:06 a.m. Eastern Daylight Time. Flood watch now in effect through Thursday morning. What? Flooding caused by excessive rainfall continues to be possible. Where? Portions of Indiana, including the following area, Jefferson and Kentucky, including the following areas, Anderson, Bourbon, Boyle, Casey, Clark, Kentucky, Fayette, Franklin, Garrett, Harrison, Kentucky, Henry, Jessamine, Lincoln, Madison, Mercer, Nicholas, Scott, Kentucky, Shelby, Trimble, and Woodford. When? Through Thursday morning. The following impacts are expected. Excessive runoff may result in flooding of rivers, creeks, streams, and other low-lying and flood-prone locations. Flooding may occur in poor drainage and urban areas. Additional details, repeated rounds of heavy rainfall could lead to flash flooding. Localized amounts over 3 inches of rain will cause flash flooding of small creeks and streams, especially low-water crossings. http://www.weather.gov/safety/ Flood you should monitor later forecasts and be alert for possible flood warnings. Those living in areas prone to flooding should be prepared to take action should flooding develop. Flood watch remains in effect through Friday morning. What? Flash flooding caused by excessive rainfall continues to be possible. Where? Portions of Indiana, including the following counties, Dearborn, Fayette, Franklin, Ohio, Ripley, Switzerland, Union and Wayne, Kentucky, including the following counties, Boone, Bracken, Campbell, Carroll, Gallatin, Grant, Kenton, Lewis, Mason, Owen, Pendleton and Robertson, and Ohio, including the following counties, Adams, Auglaize, Brown, Butler, Champaign, Clark, Claremont, Clinton, Dark, Delaware, Fairfield, Fayette, Franklin, Greene, Hamilton, Hardin, Highland, Hocking, Licking, Logan, Madison, Mercer, Miami, Montgomery, Pickaway, Pike, Preble, Ross, Scioto, Shelby, Union, and Warren. When? Through Friday morning. The following impacts are expected. Excessive runoff may result in flooding of rivers, creeks, streams, and other low-lying and flood-prone locations. Area creeks and streams are running high and could flood with more heavy rain. Additional details, a lull in rainfall will continue for much of the day. However, additional storms will move into the area later this afternoon. The risk of heavy rainfall will be greatest tonight into early Friday morning. There is also the potential for storms to repeatedly move over the same locations, which increases flash flood risk. People in the watch area should keep an eye on the weather and be prepared for immediate action should heavy rains and flooding occur or a flash flood warning be issued. Avoid low-lying areas and be careful when approaching highway dips and underpasses. 6 a.m. Eastern Daylight Time weather conditions across north-central Kentucky. At Frankfort, and the pressure was 29.93 inches and rising. At Lexington, it was mostly cloudy. The temperature was 70 degrees, the dew point 68, and the relative humidity 93%. The wind was south at 5 miles an hour. The pressure was 29.95 inches and rising. At Louisville, it was cloudy. The temperature was 73 degrees, the dew point 70, and the relative humidity 90%. The wind was calm. The pressure was 29.92 inches and steady. At Frankfort, and the pressure was 29.93 inches and rising. Elsewhere around the region, at Jackson, a thunderstorm was reported with a temperature of 69. At Indianapolis, fog was reported with a temperature of 68. At Bowling Green, it was partly cloudy with a temperature of 74. It was mostly cloudy with a temperature of 66 at Covington and 70 at London. It was cloudy with a temperature of 72 at Jasper, Indiana, and 64 at Wilmington, Ohio. Now for the official National Weather Service forecast for Frankfort and surrounding communities. Today, partly sunny.

chance of showers early in the morning, then slight chance of showers late in the morning. Chance of thunderstorms in the afternoon. Highs in the upper 80s. Southwest winds up to 10 miles an hour. Chance of precipitation 50%. Tonight, mostly cloudy with a 50% chance of thunderstorms. Lows in the lower 70s. Northwest winds up to 5 miles an hour, shifting to the southeast after midnight. Friday, mostly sunny. Chance of showers and slight chance of thunderstorms in the morning, then chance of thunderstorms in the afternoon. Highs around 90. South winds up to 10 miles an hour, shifting to the southwest in the afternoon. Chance of precipitation 50%. Friday night, partly cloudy. Chance of thunderstorms until midnight, then chance of showers and slight chance of thunderstorms after midnight. Lows in the lower 70s. South winds up to 5 miles an hour, shifting to the east after midnight. Chance of precipitation 50%. And now the extended forecast for the radio listening area. Saturday and Saturday night, partly cloudy. Highs in the lower 90s. Lows in the lower 70s. Sunday and Sunday night, mostly clear. A 20% chance of thunderstorms. Highs in the mid-90s. Lows in the mid-70s. Monday and Monday night, partly cloudy. A 50% chance of thunderstorms. Highs in the upper 80s. Lows in the upper 60s. Tuesday and Tuesday night, partly cloudy. Highs in the mid-80s. Lows in the mid-60s. Wednesday and Wednesday night, mostly clear. A 20% chance of showers. Highs in the upper 80s. Lows in the upper 60s. 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The current time is 6:13 a.m. Eastern Daylight Time. Flood watch now in effect through Thursday morning. What? Flooding caused by excessive rainfall continues to be possible. Where? Portions of Indiana, including the following area, Jefferson and Kentucky, including the following areas, Anderson, Bourbon, Boyle, Casey, Clark, Kentucky, Fayette, Franklin, Garrard, Harrison, Kentucky, Henry, Jessamine, Lincoln, Madison, Mercer, Nicholas, Scott, Kentucky, Shelby, Trimble, and Woodford. When, through Thursday morning. The following impacts are expected. Excessive runoff may result in flooding of rivers, creeks, streams, and other low-lying and flood-prone locations. Flooding may occur in poor drainage and urban areas. Additional details, repeated rounds of heavy rainfall could lead to flash flooding. Localized amounts over 3 inches of rain will cause flash flooding of small creeks and streams, especially low water crossings. http://www.weather.gov/safety/. Flood you should monitor later forecasts and be alert for possible flood warnings. Those living in areas prone to flooding should be prepared to take action should flooding develop. Flood watch remains in effect through Friday morning. What? Flash flooding caused by excessive rainfall continues to be possible. Where? Portions of Indiana, including the following counties, Dearborn, Fayette, Franklin, Ohio, Ripley, Switzerland, Union and Wayne, Kentucky, including the following counties, Boone, Bracken, Campbell, Carroll, Gallatin, Grant, Kenton, Lewis, Mason, Owen, Pendleton and Robertson, and Ohio, including the following counties, Adams, Auglaize, Brown, Butler, Champaign, Clark, Claremont, Clinton, Dark, Delaware, Fairfield, Fayette, Franklin, Greene, Hamilton, Hardin, Highland, Hocking, Licking, Logan, Madison, Mercer, Miami, Montgomery, Pickaway, Pike, Preble, Ross, Scioto, Shelby, Union, and Warren. When, through Friday morning. The following impacts are expected, excessive.

runoff may result in flooding of rivers, creeks, streams, and other low-lying and flood-prone locations. Area creeks and streams are running high and could flood with more heavy rain. Additional details, a lull in rainfall will continue for much of the day. However, additional storms will move into the area later this afternoon. The risk of heavy rainfall will be greatest tonight into early Friday morning. There is also the potential for storms to repeatedly move over the same locations, which increases flash flood risk. People in the watch area should keep an eye on the weather and be prepared for immediate action should heavy rains and flooding occur or a flash flood warning be issued. Avoid low-lying areas and be careful when approaching highway dips and underpasses. 6 a.m. Eastern Daylight Time weather conditions across north-central Kentucky. At Frankfort, and the pressure was 29.93 inches and rising. At Lexington, it was cloudy. The temperature was 70 degrees, the dew point 68, and the relative humidity 93%. The wind was south at 5 miles an hour. The pressure was 29.95 inches and rising. At Louisville, it was cloudy. The temperature was 73 degrees, the dew point 70, and the relative humidity 90%. The wind was calm. The pressure was 29.92 inches and steady. At Frankfort, and the pressure was 29.93 inches and rising. Elsewhere around the region, at Jackson, a thunderstorm was reported with a temperature of 69. At Indianapolis, fog was reported with a temperature of 68. At Bowling Green, it was clear with a temperature of 74. It was mostly cloudy with a temperature of 66 at Covington and 70 at London. It was cloudy with a temperature of 72 at Jasper, Indiana, and 64 at Wilmington, Ohio. Now for the official National Weather Service forecast for Frankfort and surrounding communities. Today, partly sunny. Chance of showers early in the morning, then slight chance of showers late in the morning. Chance of thunderstorms in the afternoon. Highs in the upper 80s. Southwest winds up to 10 miles an hour. Chance of precipitation 50%. Tonight, mostly cloudy with a 50% chance of thunderstorms. Lows in the lower 70s. Northwest winds up to 5 miles an hour, shifting to the southeast after midnight. Friday, mostly sunny. Chance of showers and slight chance of thunderstorms in the morning, then chance of thunderstorms in the afternoon. Highs around 90. South winds up to 10 miles an hour, shifting to the southwest in the afternoon. Chance of precipitation 50%. Friday night, partly cloudy. Chance of thunderstorms until midnight, then chance of showers and slight chance of thunderstorms after midnight. Lows in the lower 70s. South winds up to 5 miles an hour, shifting to the east after midnight. Chance of precipitation 50%. And now the extended forecast for the radio listening area. Saturday and Saturday night, partly cloudy. Highs in the lower 90s. Lows in the lower 70s. Sunday and Sunday night, mostly clear. A 20% chance of thunderstorms. Highs in the mid-90s. Lows in the mid-70s. Monday and Monday night, partly cloudy. A 50% chance of thunderstorms. Highs in the upper 80s. Lows in the upper 60s. Tuesday and Tuesday night, partly cloudy. Highs in the mid-80s. Lows in the mid-60s. Wednesday and Wednesday night, mostly clear. A 20% chance of showers. Highs in the upper 80s. Lows in the upper 60s. The current time is 6:20 a.m. Eastern Daylight Time. Flood watch now in effect through Thursday morning. What? Flooding caused by excessive rainfall continues to be possible. Where? Portions of Indiana, including the following area, Jefferson and Kentucky, including the following areas, Anderson, Bourbon, Boyle, Casey, Clark, Kentucky, Fayette, Franklin, Garrett, Harrison, Kentucky, Henry, Jessamine.

Lincoln, Madison, Mercer, Nicholas, Scott, Kentucky, Shelby, Trimble, and Woodford. When through Thursday morning. The following impacts are expected. Excessive runoff may result in flooding of rivers, creeks, streams, and other low-lying and flood-prone locations. Flooding may occur in poor drainage and urban areas. Additional details, repeated rounds of heavy rainfall could lead to flash flooding. Localized amounts over 3 inches of rain will cause flash flooding of small creeks and streams, especially low-water crossings. http://www.weather.gov/safety/flood. You should monitor later forecasts and be alert for possible flood warnings. Those living in areas prone to flooding should be prepared to take action should flooding develop. 6 a.m. Eastern Daylight Time weather conditions across north central Kentucky. At Frankfort, and the pressure was 29.93 inches and rising. At Lexington, it was cloudy. The temperature was 70 degrees, the dew point 68, and the relative humidity 93%. The wind was south at 5 miles an hour. The pressure was 29.95 inches and rising. At Louisville, it was cloudy. The temperature was 73 degrees, the dew point 70, and the relative humidity 90%. The wind was calm. The pressure was 29.92 inches and steady. At Frankfort, and the pressure was 29.93 inches and rising. Elsewhere around the region, at Jackson, a thunderstorm was reported with a temperature of 69. At Indianapolis, fog was reported with a temperature of 68. At Bowling Green, it was clear with a temperature of 74. It was mostly cloudy with a temperature of 66 at Covington and 70 at London. It was cloudy with a temperature of 72 at Jasper, Indiana, and 64 at Wilmington, Ohio. Now for the official National Weather Service forecast for Frankfort and surrounding communities. Today, partly sunny. Chance of showers early in the morning, then slight chance of showers late in the morning. Chance of thunderstorms in the afternoon. Highs in the upper 80s. Southwest winds up to 10 miles an hour. Chance of precipitation 50%. Tonight, mostly cloudy with a 50% chance of thunderstorms. Lows in the lower 70s. Northwest winds up to 5 miles an hour, shifting to the southeast after midnight. Friday, mostly sunny. Chance of showers and slight chance of thunderstorms in the morning, then chance of thunderstorms in the afternoon. Highs around 90. South winds up to 10 miles an hour, shifting to the southwest in the afternoon. Chance of precipitation 50%. Friday night, partly cloudy. Chance of thunderstorms until midnight, then chance of showers and slight chance of thunderstorms after midnight. Lows in the lower 70s. South winds up to 5 miles an hour, shifting to the east after midnight. Chance of precipitation 50%. And now the extended forecast for the radio listening area. Saturday and Saturday night, partly cloudy. Highs in the lower 90s. Lows in the lower 70s. Sunday and Sunday night, mostly clear. A 20% chance of thunderstorms. Highs in the mid-90s. Lows in the mid-70s. Monday and Monday night, partly cloudy. A 50% chance of thunderstorms. Highs in the upper 80s. Lows in the upper 60s. Tuesday and Tuesday night, partly cloudy. Highs in the mid-80s. Lows in the mid-60s. Wednesday and Wednesday night, mostly clear. A 20% chance of showers. Highs in the upper 80s. Lows in the upper 60s. The current time is 6:25 a.m. Eastern Daylight Time. Flood watch now in effect through Thursday morning. What? Flooding caused by excessive rainfall continues to be possible. Where? Portions of Indiana, including the following area, Jefferson and Kentucky, including the following areas, Anderson, Bourbon, Boyle,

Casey, Clark, Kentucky, Fayette, Franklin, Garrett, Harrison, Kentucky, Henry, Jessamine, Lincoln, Madison, Mercer, Nicholas, Scott, Kentucky, Shelby, Trimble, and Woodford. When, through Thursday morning. The following impacts are expected. Excessive runoff may result in flooding of rivers, creeks, streams, and other low-lying and flood-prone locations. Flooding may occur in poor drainage and urban areas. Additional details, repeated rounds of heavy rainfall could lead to flash flooding. Localized amounts over 3 inches of rain will cause flash flooding of small creeks and streams, especially low water crossings. http://www.weather.gov/safety/. Flood you should monitor later forecasts and be alert for possible flood warnings. Those living in areas prone to flooding should be prepared to take action should flooding develop. 6 a.m. Eastern Daylight Time weather conditions across north central Kentucky. At Frankfort, and the pressure was 29.93 inches and rising. At Lexington, it was cloudy. The temperature was 70 degrees, the dew point 68, and the relative humidity 93%. The wind was south at 5 miles an hour. The pressure was 29.95 inches and rising. At Louisville, it was cloudy. The temperature was 73 degrees, the dew point 70, and the relative humidity 90%. The wind was calm. The pressure was 29.92 inches and steady. At Frankfort, and the pressure was 29.93 inches and rising. Elsewhere around the region, at Jackson, a thunderstorm was reported with a temperature of 69. At Indianapolis, fog was reported with a temperature of 68. At Bowling Green, it was clear with a temperature of 74. It was mostly cloudy with a temperature of 66 at Covington and 70 at London. It was cloudy with a temperature of 72 at Jasper, Indiana, and 64 at Wilmington, Ohio. The current time is 6:28 a.m. Eastern Daylight Time. Flood watch is canceled. The flood watch is canceled for portions of Indiana, including the following areas: Clarkin, Crawford, DuBois, Floyd, Harrisonin, Jeffersonin, Orange, Perry, Scotton, and Washington in and Kentucky, including the following areas: Anderson, Bourbon, Boyle, Bullitt, Casey, Clark, Kentucky, Fayette, Franklin, Garrett, Harrison, Kentucky, Henry, Jefferson, Jessamine, Lincoln, Madison, Meade, Mercer, Nicholas, Oldham, Scott, Kentucky, Shelby, Spencer, Trimble, and Woodford. Flooding is no longer expected to pose a threat. Please continue to heed remaining road closures. 6 a.m. Eastern Daylight Time weather conditions across north central Kentucky. At Frankfort, and the pressure was 29.93 inches and rising. At Lexington, it was cloudy. The temperature was 70 degrees, the dew point 68, and the relative humidity 93%. The wind was south at 5 miles an hour. The pressure was 29.95 inches and rising. At Louisville, it was cloudy. The temperature was 73 degrees, the dew point 70, and the relative humidity 90%. The wind was calm. The pressure was 29.92 inches and steady. At Frankfort, and the pressure was 29.93 inches and rising. Elsewhere around the region, at Jackson, a thunderstorm was reported with a temperature of 69. At Indianapolis, fog was reported with a temperature of 68. At Bowling Green, it was clear with a temperature of 74. It was mostly cloudy with a temperature of 66 at Covington and 70 at London. It was cloudy with a temperature of 72 at Jasper, Indiana, and 64 at Wilmington, Ohio. Now for the official National Weather Service forecast for Frankfort and surrounding communities. Today, partly sunny. Chance of showers early in the morning, then slight chance of showers late in the morning. Chance of thunderstorms in the afternoon. Highs in the upper 80s. Southwest.

Winds up to 10 miles an hour. Chance of precipitation 50%. Tonight, mostly cloudy with a 50% chance of thunderstorms. Lows in the lower 70s. Northwest winds up to 5 miles an hour, shifting to the southeast after midnight. Friday, mostly sunny. Chance of showers and slight chance of thunderstorms in the morning, then chance of thunderstorms in the afternoon. Highs around 90. South winds up to 10 miles an hour, shifting to the southwest in the afternoon. Chance of precipitation 50%. Friday night, partly cloudy. Chance of thunderstorms until midnight, then chance of showers and slight chance of thunderstorms after midnight. Lows in the lower 70s. South winds up to 5 miles an hour, shifting to the east after midnight. Chance of precipitation 50%. And now the extended forecast for the radio listening area. Saturday and Saturday night, partly cloudy. Highs in the lower 90s. Lows in the lower 70s. Sunday and Sunday night, mostly clear. A 20% chance of thunderstorms. Highs in the mid-90s. Lows in the mid-70s. Monday and Monday night, partly cloudy. A 50% chance of thunderstorms. Highs in the upper 80s. Lows in the upper 60s. Tuesday and Tuesday night, partly cloudy. Highs in the mid-80s. Lows in the mid-60s. Wednesday and Wednesday night, mostly clear. A 20% chance of showers. Highs in the upper 80s. Lows in the upper 60s. The current time is 6:33 a.m. Eastern Daylight Time. Flood watch is canceled. Upper 60s. The current time is 6:33 a.m. Eastern Daylight Time. Flood watch is canceled. The flood watch is canceled for portions of Indiana, including the following areas: Clarkin, Crawford, DuBois, Floyd, Harrison Inn, Jefferson Inn, Orange, Perry, Scott Inn, and Washington Inn, and Kentucky, including the following areas: Anderson, Bourbon, Boyle, Bullitt, Casey, Clark, Kentucky, Fayette, Franklin, Garrard, Harrison, Kentucky, Henry, Jefferson, Jessamine, Lincoln, Madison, Meade, Mercer, Nicholas, Oldham, Scott, Kentucky, Shelby, Spencer, Trimble, and Woodford. Flooding is no longer expected to pose a threat. Please continue to heed remaining road closures. 6 a.m. Eastern Daylight Time weather conditions across north-central Kentucky. At Frankfort, and the pressure was 29.93 inches and rising. At Lexington, it was cloudy. The temperature was 70 degrees, the dew point 68, and the relative humidity 93%. The wind was south at 5 miles an hour. The pressure was 29.95 inches and rising. At Louisville, it was cloudy. The temperature was 73 degrees, the dew point 70, and the relative humidity 90%. The wind was calm. The pressure was 29.92 inches and steady. At Frankfort, and the pressure was 29.93 inches and rising. Elsewhere around the region, at Jackson, a thunderstorm was reported with a temperature of 69. At Indianapolis, fog was reported with a temperature of 68. At Bowling Green, it was clear with a temperature of 74. It was mostly cloudy with a temperature of 66 at Covington and 70 at London. It was cloudy with a temperature of 72 at Jasper, Indiana, and 64 at Wilmington, Ohio. Now for the official National Weather Service forecast for Frankfort and surrounding communities. Today, partly sunny. Chance of showers early in the morning, then slight chance of showers late in the morning. Chance of thunderstorms in the afternoon. Highs in the upper 80s. Southwest winds up to 10 miles an hour. Chance of precipitation 50%. Tonight, mostly cloudy with a 50% chance of thunderstorms. Lows in the lower 70s. Northwest winds up to 5 miles an hour, shifting to the southeast after midnight. Friday, mostly

sunny. Chance of showers and slight chance of thunderstorms in the morning, then chance of thunderstorms in the afternoon. Highs around 90. South winds up to 10 miles an hour, shifting to the southwest in the afternoon. Chance of precipitation 50%. Friday night, partly cloudy. Chance of thunderstorms until midnight, then chance of showers and slight chance of thunderstorms after midnight. Lows in the lower 70s. South winds up to 5 miles an hour, shifting to the east after midnight. Chance of precipitation 50%. And now the extended forecast for the radio listening area. Saturday and Saturday night, partly cloudy. Highs in the lower 90s. Lows in the lower 70s. Sunday and Sunday night, mostly clear. A 20% chance of thunderstorms. Highs in the mid-90s. Lows in the mid-70s. Monday and Monday night, partly cloudy. A 50% chance of thunderstorms. Highs in the upper 80s. Lows in the upper 60s. Tuesday and Tuesday night, partly cloudy. Highs in the mid-80s. Lows in the mid-60s. Wednesday and Wednesday night, mostly clear. A 20% chance of showers. Highs in the upper 80s. Lows in the upper 60s. The current time is 6:37 a.m. Eastern Daylight Time. Flood watch is canceled. The flood watch is canceled for portions of Indiana, including the following areas: Clarkin, Crawford, DuBois, Floyd, Harrisonin, Jeffersonin, Orange, Perry, Scotton, and Washington in Kentucky, including the following areas: Anderson, Bourbon, Boyle, Bullitt, Casey, Clark, Kentucky, Fayette, Franklin, Garrard, Harrison, Kentucky, Henry, Jefferson, Jessamine, Lincoln, Madison, Meade, Mercer, Nicholas, Oldham, Scott, Kentucky, Shelby, Spencer, Trimble, and Woodford. Flooding is no longer expected to pose a threat. Please continue to heed remaining road closures. 6 a.m. Eastern Daylight Time weather conditions across north-central Kentucky. At Frankfort, and the pressure was 29.93 inches and rising. At Lexington, it was cloudy. The temperature was 70 degrees, the dew point 68, and the relative humidity 93%. The wind was south at 5 miles an hour. The pressure was 29.95 inches and rising. At Louisville, it was cloudy. The temperature was 73 degrees, the dew point 70, and the relative humidity 90%. The wind was calm. The pressure was 29.92 inches and steady. At Frankfort, and the pressure was 29.93 inches and rising. Elsewhere around the region, at Jackson, a thunderstorm was reported with a temperature of 69. At Indianapolis, fog was reported with a temperature of 68. At Bowling Green, it was clear with a temperature of 74. It was mostly cloudy with a temperature of 66 at Covington and 70 at London. It was cloudy with a temperature of 72 at Jasper, Indiana, and 64 at Wilmington, Ohio. Now for the official National Weather Service forecast for Frankfort and surrounding communities. Today, partly sunny. Chance of showers early in the morning, then slight chance of showers late in the morning. Chance of thunderstorms in the afternoon. Highs in the upper 80s. Southwest winds up to 10 miles an hour. Chance of precipitation 50%. Tonight, mostly cloudy with a 50% chance of thunderstorms. Lows in the lower 70s. Northwest winds up to 5 miles an hour, shifting to the southeast after midnight. Friday, mostly sunny. Chance of showers and slight chance of thunderstorms in the morning, then chance of thunderstorms in the afternoon. Highs around 90. South winds up to 10 miles an hour, shifting to the southwest in the afternoon. Chance of precipitation 50%. Friday night, partly cloudy. Chance of thunderstorms until midnight, then chance of showers and slight chance of thunderstorms after midnight. Lows in the lower 70s.

south winds up to 5 miles an hour, shifting to the east after midnight. Chance of precipitation 50%. And now the extended forecast for the radio listening area. Saturday and Saturday night, partly cloudy. Highs in the lower 90s. Lows in the lower 70s. Sunday and Sunday night, mostly clear. A 20% chance of thunderstorms. Highs in the mid-90s. Lows in the mid-70s. Monday and Monday night, partly cloudy. A 50% chance of thunderstorms. Highs in the upper 80s. Lows in the upper 60s. Tuesday and Tuesday night, partly cloudy. Highs in the mid-80s. Lows in the mid-60s. Wednesday and Wednesday night, mostly clear. A 20% chance of showers. Highs in the upper 80s. Lows in the upper 60s. 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The current time is 6:42 a.m. Eastern Daylight Time. 6 a.m. Eastern Daylight Time weather conditions across north-central Kentucky. At Frankfort, and the pressure was 29.93 inches and rising. At Lexington, it was cloudy. The temperature was 70 degrees, the dew point 68, and the relative humidity 93%. The wind was south at 5 miles an hour. The pressure was 29.95 inches and rising. At Louisville, it was cloudy. The temperature was 73 degrees, the dew point 70, and the relative humidity 90%. The wind was calm. The pressure was 29.92 inches and steady. At Frankfort, and the pressure was 29.93 inches and rising. Elsewhere around the region, at Jackson, a thunderstorm was reported with a temperature of 69. At Indianapolis, fog was reported with a temperature of 68. At Bowling Green, it was clear with a temperature of 74. It was mostly cloudy with a temperature of 66 at Covington and 70 at London. It was cloudy with a temperature of 72 at Jasper, Indiana, and 64 at Wilmington, Ohio. Now for the official National Weather Service forecast for Frankfort and surrounding communities. Today, partly sunny. Chance of showers early in the morning, then slight chance of showers late in the morning. Chance of thunderstorms in the afternoon. Highs in the upper 80s. Southwest winds up to 10 miles an hour. Chance of precipitation 50%. Tonight, mostly cloudy with a 50% chance of thunderstorms. Lows in the lower 70s. Northwest winds up to 5 miles an hour, shifting to the southeast after midnight. Friday, mostly sunny. Chance of showers and slight chance of thunderstorms in the morning, then chance of thunderstorms in the afternoon. Highs around 90. South winds up to 10 miles an hour, shifting to the southwest in the afternoon. Chance of precipitation 50%. Friday night, partly cloudy. Chance of thunderstorms until midnight, then chance of showers and slight chance of thunderstorms after midnight. Lows in the lower 70s. South winds up to 5 miles an hour, shifting to the east after midnight. Chance of precipitation 50%. And now the extended forecast for the radio listening area. Saturday and Saturday night, partly cloudy. Highs in the lower 90s. Lows in the lower 70s. Sunday and Sunday night, mostly clear. A 20% chance of thunderstorms. Highs in the mid-90s. Lows in the mid-70s. Monday and Monday night, partly cloudy. A 50% chance of thunderstorms. Highs in the upper 80s. Lows in the upper 60s. Tuesday and Tuesday night, partly cloudy. Highs in the mid-80s. Lows in the mid-60s. Wednesday and Wednesday night, mostly clear. A
a 20% chance of showers. Highs in the upper 80s. Lows in the upper 60s. 6 a.m. Eastern Daylight Time weather conditions across north-central Kentucky. At Frankfort. And the pressure was 29.93 inches and rising. At Lexington, it was cloudy. The temperature was 70 degrees, the dew point 68, and the relative humidity 93%. The wind was south at 5 miles an hour. The pressure was 29.95 inches and rising. At Louisville, it was cloudy. The temperature was 73 degrees, the dew point 70, and the relative humidity 90%. The wind was calm. The pressure was 29.92 inches and steady. At Frankfort, and the pressure was 29.93 inches and rising. Elsewhere around the region, at Jackson, a thunderstorm was reported with a temperature of 69. At Indianapolis, fog was reported with a temperature of 68. At Bowling Green, it was clear with a temperature of 74. It was mostly cloudy with a temperature of 66 at Covington and 70 at London. It was cloudy with a temperature of 72 at Jasper, Indiana, and 64 at Wilmington, Ohio. The current time is 6:47 a.m. Eastern Daylight Time. Now for the official National Weather Service forecast for Frankfort and surrounding communities. Today, partly sunny. Chance of showers early in the morning, then slight chance of showers late in the morning. Chance of thunderstorms in the afternoon. Highs in the upper 80s. Southwest winds up to 10 miles an hour. Chance of precipitation 50%. Tonight, mostly cloudy with a 50% chance of thunderstorms. Lows in the lower 70s. Northwest winds up to 5 miles an hour, shifting to the southeast after midnight. Friday, mostly sunny. Chance of showers and slight chance of thunderstorms in the morning, then chance of thunderstorms in the afternoon. Highs around 90. South winds up to 10 miles an hour, shifting to the southwest in the afternoon. Chance of precipitation 50%. Friday night, partly cloudy. Chance of thunderstorms until midnight, then chance of showers and slight chance of thunderstorms after midnight. Lows in the lower 70s. South winds up to 5 miles an hour, shifting to the east after midnight. Chance of precipitation 50%. And now the extended forecast for the radio listening area. Saturday and Saturday night, partly cloudy. Highs in the lower 90s. Lows in the lower 70s. Sunday and Sunday night, mostly clear. A 20% chance of thunderstorms. Highs in the mid-90s. Lows in the mid-70s. Monday and Monday night, partly cloudy. A 50% chance of thunderstorms. Highs in the upper 80s. Lows in the upper 60s. Tuesday and Tuesday night, partly cloudy. Highs in the mid-80s. Lows in the mid-60s. Wednesday and Wednesday night, mostly clear. A 20% chance of showers. Highs in the upper 80s. Lows in the upper 60s. 6 a.m. Eastern Daylight Time weather conditions across north-central Kentucky. At Frankfort. And the pressure was 29.93 inches and rising. At Lexington, it was cloudy. The temperature was 70 degrees, the dew point 68, and the relative humidity 93%. The wind was south at 5 miles an hour. The pressure was 29.95 inches and rising. At Louisville, it was cloudy. The temperature was 73 degrees, the dew point 70, and the relative humidity 90%. The wind was calm. The pressure was 29.92 inches and steady. At Frankfort, and the pressure was 29.93 inches and rising. Elsewhere around the region, at Jackson, a thunderstorm was reported with a temperature of 69. At Indianapolis, fog was reported with a temperature of 68. At Bowling Green, it was clear with a temperature of 70.

before. It was mostly cloudy, with a temperature of 66 at Covington and 70 at London. It was cloudy, with a temperature of 72 at Jasper, Indiana, and 64 at Wilmington, Ohio. Now for the official National Weather Service forecast for Frankfort and surrounding communities. Today, partly sunny. Chance of showers early in the morning, then slight chance of showers late in the morning. Chance of thunderstorms in the afternoon. Highs in the upper 80s. Southwest winds up to 10 miles an hour. Chance of precipitation 50%. Tonight, mostly cloudy with a 50% chance of thunderstorms. Lows in the lower 70s. Northwest winds up to 5 miles an hour, shifting to the southeast after midnight. Friday, mostly sunny. Chance of showers and slight chance of thunderstorms in the morning, then chance of thunderstorms in the afternoon. Highs around 90. South winds up to 10 miles an hour, shifting to the southwest in the afternoon. Chance of precipitation 50%. Friday night, partly cloudy. Chance of thunderstorms until midnight, then chance of showers and slight chance of thunderstorms after midnight. Lows in the lower 70s. South winds up to 5 miles an hour, shifting to the east after midnight. Chance of precipitation 50%. And now the extended forecast for the radio listening area. Saturday and Saturday night, partly cloudy. Highs in the lower 90s. Lows in the lower 70s. Sunday and Sunday night, mostly clear. A 20% chance of thunderstorms. Highs in the mid-90s. Lows in the mid-70s. Monday and Monday night, partly cloudy. A 50% chance of thunderstorms. Highs in the upper 80s. Lows in the upper 60s. Tuesday and Tuesday night, partly cloudy. Highs in the mid-80s. Lows in the mid-60s. Wednesday and Wednesday night, mostly clear. A 20% chance of showers. Highs in the upper 80s. Lows in the upper 60s. The current time is 6:53 a.m. Eastern Daylight Time. 6 a.m. Eastern Daylight Time weather conditions across north central Kentucky. At Frankfort. And the pressure was 29.93 inches and rising. At Lexington, it was cloudy. The temperature was 70 degrees, the dew point 68, and the relative humidity 93%. The wind was south at 5 miles an hour. The pressure was 29.95 inches and rising. At Louisville, it was cloudy. The temperature was 73 degrees, the dew point 70, and the relative humidity 90%. The wind was calm. The pressure was 29.92 inches and steady. At Frankfort, and the pressure was 29.93 inches and rising. Elsewhere around the region, at Jackson, a thunderstorm was reported with a temperature of 69. At Indianapolis, fog was reported with a temperature of 68. At Bowling Green, it was clear with a temperature of 74. It was mostly cloudy with a temperature of 66 at Covington and 70 at London. It was cloudy with a temperature of 72 at Jasper, Indiana, and 64 at Wilmington, Ohio. Now for the official National Weather Service forecast for Frankfort and surrounding communities. Today, partly sunny. Chance of showers early in the morning, then slight chance of showers late in the morning. Chance of thunderstorms in the afternoon. Highs in the upper 80s. Southwest winds up to 10 miles an hour. Chance of precipitation 50%. Tonight, mostly cloudy with a 50% chance of thunderstorms. Lows in the lower 70s. Northwest winds up to 5 miles an hour, shifting to the southeast after midnight. Friday, mostly sunny. Chance of showers and slight chance of thunderstorms in the morning, then chance of thunderstorms in the afternoon. Highs around 90. South winds up to 10 miles an hour, shifting to the southwest in the afternoon. Chance of precipitation 50%. Friday night,

cloudy. A 50% chance of thunderstorms. Highs in the upper 80s. Lows in the upper 60s. Tuesday and Tuesday night, partly cloudy. Highs in the mid-80s. Lows in the mid-60s. Wednesday and Wednesday night, mostly clear. A 20% chance of showers. Highs in the upper 80s. Lows in the upper 60s. The current time is 6:57 a.m. Eastern Daylight Time. 6 a.m. Eastern Daylight Time weather conditions across north-central Kentucky. At Frankfort. And the pressure was 29.93 inches and rising. At Lexington, it was cloudy. The temperature was 70 degrees, the dew point 68, and the relative humidity 93%. The wind was south at 5 miles an hour. The pressure was 29.95 inches and rising. At Louisville, it was cloudy. The temperature was 73 degrees, the dew point 70, and the relative humidity 90%. The wind was calm. The pressure was 29.92 inches and steady. At Frankfort, and the pressure was 29.93 inches and rising. Elsewhere around the region, at Jackson, a thunderstorm was reported with a temperature of 69. At Indianapolis, fog was reported with a temperature of 68. At Bowling Green, it was clear with a temperature of 74. It was mostly cloudy with a temperature of 66 at Covington and 70 at London. It was cloudy with a temperature of 72 at Jasper, Indiana, and 64 at Wilmington, Ohio. Now for the official National Weather Service forecast for Frankfort and surrounding communities. Today, partly sunny. Chance of showers early in the morning, then slight chance of showers late in the morning. Chance of thunderstorms in the afternoon. Highs in the upper 80s. Southwest winds up to 10 miles an hour. Chance of precipitation 50%. Tonight, mostly cloudy with a 50% chance of thunderstorms. Lows in the lower 70s. Northwest winds up to 5 miles an hour, shifting to the southeast after midnight. Friday, mostly sunny. Chance of showers and slight chance of thunderstorms in the morning, then chance of thunderstorms in the afternoon. Highs around 90. South winds up to 10 miles an hour, shifting to the southwest in the afternoon. Chance of precipitation 50%. Friday night, partly cloudy. Chance of thunderstorms until midnight, then chance of showers and slight chance of thunderstorms after midnight. Lows in the lower 70s. South winds up to 5 miles an hour, shifting to the east after midnight. Chance of precipitation 50%. And now the extended forecast for the radio listening area. Saturday and Saturday night, partly cloudy. Highs in the lower 90s. Lows in the lower 70s. Sunday and Sunday night, mostly clear. A 20% chance of thunderstorms. Highs in the mid-90s. Lows in the mid-70s. Monday and Monday night, partly cloudy. A 50% chance of thunderstorms. Highs in the upper 80s. Lows in the upper 60s. Tuesday and Tuesday night, partly cloudy. Highs in the mid-80s. Lows in the mid-60s. Wednesday and Wednesday night, mostly clear. A 20% chance of showers. Highs in the upper 80s. Lows in the upper 60s. 6 a.m. Eastern Daylight Time weather conditions across north-central Kentucky. At Frankfort. And the pressure was 29.93 inches and rising. At Lexington, it was cloudy. The temperature was 70 degrees, the dew point 68, and the relative humidity 93%. The wind was south at 5 miles an hour. The pressure was 29.95 inches and rising. At Louisville, it was cloudy. The temperature was 73 degrees, the dew point 70, and the relative humidity 90%. The wind was calm. The pressure was 29.92 inches and steady. At Frankfort,

pressure was 29.93 inches and rising. Elsewhere around the region, at Jackson, a thunderstorm was reported with a temperature of 69. At Indianapolis, fog was reported with a temperature of 68. At Bowling Green, it was clear with a temperature of 74. It was mostly cloudy with a temperature of 66 at Covington and 70 at London. It was cloudy with a temperature of 72 at Jasper, Indiana, and 64 at Wilmington, Ohio. The current time is 7:02 a.m. Eastern Daylight Time. Now for the official National Weather Service forecast for Frankfort and surrounding communities. Today, partly sunny. Chance of showers early in the morning, then slight chance of showers late in the morning. Chance of thunderstorms in the afternoon. Highs in the upper 80s. Southwest winds up to 10 miles an hour. Chance of precipitation 50%. Tonight, mostly cloudy with a 50% chance of thunderstorms. Lows in the lower 70s. Northwest winds up to 5 miles an hour, shifting to the southeast after midnight. Friday, mostly sunny. Chance of showers and slight chance of thunderstorms in the morning, then chance of thunderstorms in the afternoon. Highs around 90. South winds up to 10 miles an hour, shifting to the southwest in the afternoon. Chance of precipitation 50%. Friday night, partly cloudy. Chance of thunderstorms until midnight, then chance of showers and slight chance of thunderstorms after midnight. Lows in the lower 70s. South winds up to 5 miles an hour, shifting to the east after midnight. Chance of precipitation 50%. And now the extended forecast for the radio listening area. Saturday and Saturday night, partly cloudy. Highs in the lower 90s. Lows in the lower 70s. Sunday and Sunday night, mostly clear. A 20% chance of thunderstorms. Highs in the mid-90s. Lows in the mid-70s. Monday and Monday night, partly cloudy. A 50% chance of thunderstorms. Highs in the upper 80s. Lows in the upper 60s. Tuesday and Tuesday night, partly cloudy. Highs in the mid-80s. Lows in the mid-60s. Wednesday and Wednesday night, mostly clear. A 20% chance of showers. Highs in the upper 80s. Lows in the upper 60s. 7 a.m. Eastern Daylight Time weather conditions across north-central Kentucky. At Frankfort. And the pressure was 29.92 inches and falling. At Lexington, it was cloudy. The temperature was 70 degrees, the dew point 68, and the relative humidity 93%. The wind was variable at 5 miles an hour. The pressure was 29.98 inches and rising. At Louisville, it was mostly cloudy. The temperature was 72 degrees, the dew point 70, and the relative humidity 93%. The wind was south at 9 miles an hour. The pressure was 29.91 inches and falling. At Frankfort, and the pressure was 29.92 inches and falling. Elsewhere around the region, fog was reported with a temperature of 68 at Indianapolis and 69 at Jackson. It was partly cloudy with a temperature of 71 at Jasper, Indiana, and 78 at Bowling Green. At Covington, it was mostly cloudy with a temperature of 66. It was cloudy with a temperature of 65 at Wilmington, Ohio, and 70 at London. Now for the official National Weather Service forecast for Frankfort and surrounding communities. Today, partly sunny. Chance of showers early in the morning, then slight chance of showers late in the morning. Chance of thunderstorms in the afternoon. Highs in the upper 80s. Southwest winds up to 10 miles an hour. Chance of precipitation 50%. Tonight, mostly cloudy with a 50% chance of thunderstorms. Lows in the lower 70s. Northwest winds up to 5 miles an hour, shifting to the southeast after midnight. Friday, mostly sunny.

chance of showers and slight chance of thunderstorms in the morning, then chance of thunderstorms in the afternoon. Highs around 90. South winds up to 10 miles an hour, shifting to the southwest in the afternoon. Chance of precipitation 50%. Friday night, partly cloudy. Chance of thunderstorms until midnight, then chance of showers and slight chance of thunderstorms after midnight. Lows in the lower 70s. South winds up to 5 miles an hour, shifting to the east after midnight. Chance of precipitation 50%. And now the extended forecast for the radio listening area. Saturday and Saturday night, partly cloudy. Highs in the lower 90s. Lows in the lower 70s. Sunday and Sunday night, mostly clear. A 20% chance of thunderstorms. Highs in the mid-90s. Lows in the mid-70s. Monday and Monday night, partly cloudy. A 50% chance of thunderstorms. Highs in the upper 80s. Lows in the upper 60s. Tuesday and Tuesday night, partly cloudy. Highs in the mid-80s. Lows in the mid-60s. Wednesday and Wednesday night, mostly clear. A 20% chance of showers. Highs in the upper 80s. Lows in the upper 60s. The current time is 7:08 a.m. Eastern Daylight Time. 7 a.m. Eastern Daylight Time weather conditions across north central Kentucky. At Frankfort. And the pressure was 29.92 inches and falling. At Lexington, it was cloudy. The temperature was 70 degrees, the dew point 68, and the relative humidity 93%. The wind was variable at 5 miles an hour. The pressure was 29.98 inches and rising. At Louisville, it was mostly cloudy. The temperature was 72 degrees, the dew point 70, and the relative humidity 93%. The wind was south at 9 miles an hour. The pressure was 29.91 inches and falling. At Frankfort, and the pressure was 29.92 inches and falling. Elsewhere around the region, fog was reported with a temperature of 68 at Indianapolis and 69 at Jackson. It was partly cloudy, with a temperature of 71 at Jasper, Indiana, and 78 at Bowling Green. At Covington, it was mostly cloudy, with a temperature of 66. It was cloudy, with a temperature of 65 at Wilmington, Ohio, and 70 at London. Now for the official National Weather Service forecast for Frankfort and surrounding communities. Today, partly sunny. Chance of showers early in the morning, then slight chance of showers late in the morning. Chance of thunderstorms in the afternoon. Highs in the upper 80s. Southwest winds up to 10 miles an hour. Chance of precipitation 50%. Tonight, mostly cloudy with a 50% chance of thunderstorms. Lows in the lower 70s. Northwest winds up to 5 miles an hour, shifting to the southeast after midnight. Friday, mostly sunny. Chance of showers and slight chance of thunderstorms in the morning, then chance of thunderstorms in the afternoon. Highs around 90. South winds up to 10 miles an hour, shifting to the southwest in the afternoon. Chance of precipitation 50%. Friday night, partly cloudy. Chance of thunderstorms until midnight, then chance of showers and slight chance of thunderstorms after midnight. Lows in the lower 70s. South winds up to 5 miles an hour, shifting to the east after midnight. Chance of precipitation 50%. And now the extended forecast for the radio listening area. Saturday and Saturday night, partly cloudy. Highs in the lower 90s. Lows in the lower 70s. Sunday and Sunday night, mostly clear. A 20% chance of thunderstorms. Highs in the mid-90s. Lows in the mid-70s. Monday and Monday night, partly cloudy. A 50% chance of thunderstorms. Highs in the upper 80s. Lows in the upper 60s. Tuesday and Tuesday night, partly cloudy.

highs in the mid-80s, lows in the mid-60s. Wednesday and Wednesday night, mostly clear. A 20% chance of showers. Highs in the upper 80s. Lows in the upper 60s. 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The current time is 7:12 a.m. Eastern Daylight Time. 7 a.m. Eastern Daylight Time weather conditions across north-central Kentucky. At Frankfurt, and the pressure was 29.92 inches and falling. At Lexington, it was cloudy. The temperature was 70 degrees, the dew point 68, and the relative humidity 93%. The wind was variable at 5 miles an hour. The pressure was 29.98 inches and rising. At Louisville, it was mostly cloudy. The temperature was 72 degrees, the dew point 70, and the relative humidity 93%. The wind was south at 9 miles an hour. The pressure was 29.91 inches and falling. At Frankfurt, and the pressure was 29.92 inches and falling. Elsewhere around the region, fog was reported with a temperature of 68 at Indianapolis and 69 at Jackson. It was partly cloudy with a temperature of 71 at Jasper, Indiana, and 78 at Bowling Green. At Covington, it was mostly cloudy with a temperature of 66. It was cloudy with a temperature of 65 at Wilmington, Ohio, and 70 at London. 7 a.m. Eastern Daylight Time weather conditions across north-central Kentucky. At Frankfort, and the pressure was 29.92 inches and falling. At Lexington, rain was falling. The temperature was 70 degrees, the dew point 68, and the relative humidity 93%. The wind was calm. The pressure was 29.97 inches and rising. At Louisville, it was cloudy. The temperature was 72 degrees, the dew point 70, and the relative humidity 93%. The wind was south at 9 miles an hour. The pressure was 29.91 inches and falling. At Frankfort, and the pressure was 29.92 inches and falling. Elsewhere around the region, fog was reported with a temperature of 68 at Indianapolis and 65 at Wilmington, Ohio. It was partly cloudy with a temperature of 71 at Jasper, Indiana, and 78 at Bowling Green. At Covington, it was mostly cloudy with a temperature of 66. It was cloudy with a temperature of 69 at Jackson and 70 at London. Now for the official National Weather Service forecast for Frankfurt and surrounding communities. Today, partly sunny. Chance of showers early in the morning, then slight chance of showers late in the morning. Chance of thunderstorms in the afternoon. Highs in the upper 80s. Southwest winds up to 10 miles an hour. Chance of precipitation 50%. Tonight, mostly cloudy with a 50% chance of thunderstorms. Lows in the lower 70s. Northwest winds up to 5 miles an hour, shifting to the southeast after midnight. Friday, mostly sunny. Chance of showers and slight chance of thunderstorms in the morning, then chance of thunderstorms in the afternoon. Highs around 90. South winds up to 10 miles an hour, shifting to the southwest in the afternoon. Chance of precipitation 50%. Friday night, partly cloudy. Chance of thunderstorms until midnight, then chance of showers and slight chance of thunderstorms after midnight. Lows in the lower 70s. South winds up to 5 miles an hour, shifting to the east after midnight. Chance of precipitation 50%. And now the extended forecast for the radio listening area. Saturday and Saturday night, partly cloudy. Highs in the lower 90s. Lows in the lower 70s. Sunday and Sunday night, mostly clear.

about a 20% chance of thunderstorms. Highs in the mid-90s. Lows in the mid-70s. Monday and Monday night, partly cloudy. A 50% chance of thunderstorms. Highs in the upper 80s. Lows in the upper 60s. Tuesday and Tuesday night, partly cloudy. Highs in the mid-80s. Lows in the mid-60s. Wednesday and Wednesday night, mostly clear. A 20% chance of showers. Highs in the upper 80s. Lows in the upper 60s. The current time is 7:17 a.m. Eastern Daylight Time. 7 a.m. Eastern Daylight Time weather conditions across north-central Kentucky. At Frankfort. And the pressure was 29.92 inches and falling. At Lexington, rain was falling. The temperature was 70 degrees, the dew point 68, and the relative humidity 93%. The wind was calm. The pressure was 29.97 inches and rising. At Louisville, it was cloudy. The temperature was 72 degrees, the dew point 70, and the relative humidity 93%. The wind was south at 9 miles an hour. The pressure was 29.91 inches and falling. At Frankfort, and the pressure was 29.92 inches and falling. Elsewhere around the region, fog was reported with a temperature of 68 at Indianapolis and 65 at Wilmington, Ohio. It was partly cloudy with a temperature of 71 at Jasper, Indiana and 78 at Bowling Green. At Covington, it was mostly cloudy with a temperature of 66. It was cloudy with a temperature of 69 at Jackson and 70 at London. Now for the official National Weather Service forecast for Frankfort and surrounding communities. Today, partly sunny. Chance of showers early in the morning, then slight chance of showers late in the morning. Chance of thunderstorms in the afternoon. Highs in the upper 80s. Southwest winds up to 10 miles an hour. Chance of precipitation 50%. Tonight, mostly cloudy with a 50% chance of thunderstorms. Lows in the lower 70s. Northwest winds up to 5 miles an hour, shifting to the southeast after midnight. Friday, mostly sunny. Chance of showers and slight chance of thunderstorms in the morning, then chance of thunderstorms in the afternoon. Highs around 90. South winds up to 10 miles an hour, shifting to the southwest in the afternoon. Chance of precipitation 50%. Friday night, partly cloudy. Chance of thunderstorms until midnight, then chance of showers and slight chance of thunderstorms after midnight. Lows in the lower 70s. South winds up to 5 miles an hour, shifting to the east after midnight. Chance of precipitation 50%. And now the extended forecast for the radio listening area. Saturday and Saturday night, partly cloudy. Highs in the lower 90s. Lows in the lower 70s. Sunday and Sunday night, mostly clear. A 20% chance of thunderstorms. Highs in the mid-90s. Lows in the mid-70s. Monday and Monday night, partly cloudy. A 50% chance of thunderstorms. Highs in the upper 80s. Lows in the upper 60s. Tuesday and Tuesday night, partly cloudy. Highs in the mid-80s. Lows in the mid-60s. Wednesday and Wednesday night, mostly clear. A 20% chance of showers. Highs in the upper 80s. Lows in the upper 60s. 7 a.m. Eastern Daylight Time weather conditions across north-central Kentucky. At Frankfort. And the pressure was 29.92 inches and falling. At Lexington, rain was falling. The temperature was 70 degrees, the dew point 68, and the relative humidity 93%. The wind was calm. The pressure was 29.97 inches and rising. At Louisville, it was cloudy. The temperature was 72 degrees, the dew point 70, and the relative humidity 93%. The wind was south at

9 miles an hour. The pressure was 29.91 inches and falling at Frankfurt. And the pressure was 29.92 inches and falling. Elsewhere around the region, fog was reported with a temperature of 68 at Indianapolis and 65 at Wilmington, Ohio. It was partly cloudy with a temperature of 71 at Jasper, Indiana and 78 at Bowling Green. At Covington, it was mostly cloudy with a temperature of 66. It was cloudy with a temperature of 69 at Jackson and 70 at London. The current time is 7:22 a.m. Eastern Daylight Time. Now for the official National Weather Service forecast for Frankfurt and surrounding communities. Today, partly sunny. Chance of showers early in the morning, then slight chance of showers late in the morning. Chance of thunderstorms in the afternoon. Highs in the upper 80s. Southwest winds up to 10 miles an hour. Chance of precipitation 50%. Tonight, mostly cloudy with a 50% chance of thunderstorms. Lows in the lower 70s. Northwest winds up to 5 miles an hour, shifting to the southeast after midnight. Friday, mostly sunny. Chance of showers and slight chance of thunderstorms in the morning, then chance of thunderstorms in the afternoon. Highs around 90. South winds up to 10 miles an hour, shifting to the southwest in the afternoon. Chance of precipitation 50%. Friday night, partly cloudy. Chance of thunderstorms until midnight, then chance of showers and slight chance of thunderstorms after midnight. Lows in the lower 70s. South winds up to 5 miles an hour, shifting to the east after midnight. Chance of precipitation 50%. And now the extended forecast for the radio listening area. Saturday and Saturday night, partly cloudy. Highs in the lower 90s. Lows in the lower 70s. Sunday and Sunday night, mostly clear. A 20% chance of thunderstorms. Highs in the mid-90s. Lows in the mid-70s. Monday and Monday night, partly cloudy. A 50% chance of thunderstorms. Highs in the upper 80s. Lows in the upper 60s. Tuesday and Tuesday night, partly cloudy. Highs in the mid-80s. Lows in the mid-60s. Wednesday and Wednesday night, mostly clear. A 20% chance of showers. Highs in the upper 80s. Lows in the upper 60s. 7 a.m. Eastern Daylight Time weather conditions across north-central Kentucky. At Frankfurt. And the pressure was 29.92 inches and falling. At Lexington, rain was falling. The temperature was 70 degrees, the dew point 68, and the relative humidity 93%. The wind was calm. The pressure was 29.97 inches and rising. At Louisville, it was cloudy. The temperature was 72 degrees, the dew point 70, and the relative humidity 93%. The wind was south at 9 miles an hour. The pressure was 29.91 inches and falling. At Frankfurt, and the pressure was 29.92 inches and falling. Elsewhere around the region, fog was reported with a temperature of 68 at Indianapolis and 65 at Wilmington, Ohio. It was partly cloudy with a temperature of 71 at Jasper, Indiana and 78 at Bowling Green. At Covington, it was mostly cloudy with a temperature of 66. It was cloudy with a temperature of 69 at Jackson and 70 at London. Now for the official National Weather Service forecast for Frankfurt and surrounding communities. Today, partly sunny. Chance of showers early in the morning, then slight chance of showers late in the morning. Chance of thunderstorms in the afternoon. Highs in the upper 80s. Southwest winds up to 10 miles an hour. Chance of precipitation 50%. Tonight, mostly cloudy with a 50% chance of thunderstorms. Lows in the lower 70s. Northwest winds up to 5 miles an hour, shifting to the southeast after

midnight. Friday, mostly sunny. Chance of showers and slight chance of thunderstorms in the morning, then chance of thunderstorms in the afternoon. Highs around 90. South winds up to 10 miles an hour, shifting to the southwest in the afternoon. Chance of precipitation 50%. Friday night, partly cloudy. Chance of thunderstorms until midnight, then chance of showers and slight chance of thunderstorms after midnight. Lows in the lower 70s. South winds up to 5 miles an hour, shifting to the east after midnight. Chance of precipitation 50%. And now the extended forecast for the radio listening area. Saturday and Saturday night, partly cloudy. Highs in the lower 90s. Lows in the lower 70s. Sunday and Sunday night, mostly clear. A 20% chance of thunderstorms. Highs in the mid-90s. Lows in the mid-70s. Monday and Monday night, partly cloudy. A 50% chance of thunderstorms. Highs in the upper 80s. Lows in the upper 60s. Tuesday and Tuesday night, partly cloudy. Highs in the mid-80s. Lows in the mid-60s. Wednesday and Wednesday night, mostly clear. A 20% chance of showers. Highs in the upper 80s. Lows in the upper 60s. The current time is 7:28 a.m. Eastern Daylight Time. 7 a.m. Eastern Daylight Time weather conditions across north central Kentucky. At Frankfort. And the pressure was 29.92 inches and falling. At Lexington, rain was falling. The temperature was 70 degrees, the dew point 68, and the relative humidity 93%. The wind was calm. The pressure was 29.97 inches and rising. At Louisville, it was cloudy. The temperature was 72 degrees, the dew point 70, and the relative humidity 93%. The wind was south at 9 miles an hour. The pressure was 29.91 inches and falling. At Frankfort, and the pressure was 29.92 inches and falling. Elsewhere around the region, fog was reported with a temperature of 68 at Indianapolis and 65 at Wilmington, Ohio. It was partly cloudy, with a temperature of 71 at Jasper, Indiana, and 78 at Bowling Green. At Covington, it was mostly cloudy, with a temperature of 66. It was cloudy, with a temperature of 69 at Jackson, and 70 at London. Now for the official National Weather Service forecast for Frankfort and surrounding communities. Today, partly sunny. Chance of showers early in the morning, then slight chance of showers late in the morning. Chance of thunderstorms in the afternoon. Highs in the upper 80s. Southwest winds up to 10 miles an hour. Chance of precipitation 50%. Tonight, mostly cloudy with a 50% chance of thunderstorms. Lows in the lower 70s. Northwest winds up to 5 miles an hour, shifting to the southeast after midnight. Friday, mostly sunny. Chance of showers and slight chance of thunderstorms in the morning, then chance of thunderstorms in the afternoon. Highs around 90. South winds up to 10 miles an hour, shifting to the southwest in the afternoon. Chance of precipitation 50%. Friday night, partly cloudy. Chance of thunderstorms until midnight, then chance of showers and slight chance of thunderstorms after midnight. Lows in the lower 70s. South winds up to 5 miles an hour, shifting to the east after midnight. Chance of precipitation 50%. And now the extended forecast for the radio listening area. Saturday and Saturday night, partly cloudy. Highs in the lower 90s. Lows in the lower 70s. Sunday and Sunday night, mostly clear. A 20% chance of thunderstorms. Highs in the mid-90s. Lows in the mid-70s. Monday and Monday night, partly cloudy. A 50% chance of thunderstorms. Highs in the upper 80s. Lows in the upper 60s. Tuesday.

Tuesday night, partly cloudy. Highs in the mid-80s. Lows in the mid-60s. Wednesday and Wednesday night, mostly clear. A 20% chance of showers. Highs in the upper 80s. Lows in the upper 60s. The current time is 7:32 a.m. Eastern Daylight Time. 7 a.m. Eastern Daylight Time weather conditions across north central Kentucky. At Frankfort. And the pressure was 29.92 inches and falling. At Lexington, rain was falling. The temperature was 70 degrees, the dew point 68, and the relative humidity 93%. The wind was calm. The pressure was 29.97 inches and rising. At Louisville, it was cloudy. The temperature was 72 degrees, the dew point 70, and the relative humidity 93%. The wind was south at 9 miles an hour. The pressure was 29.91 inches and falling. At Frankfort, and the pressure was 29.92 inches and falling. Elsewhere around the region, fog was reported with a temperature of 68 at Indianapolis and 65 at Wilmington, Ohio. It was partly clear around the region. Fog was reported with a temperature of 68 at Indianapolis and 65 at Wilmington, Ohio. It was partly cloudy with a temperature of 71 at Jasper, Indiana, and 78 at Bowling Green. At Covington, it was mostly cloudy with a temperature of 66. It was cloudy with a temperature of 69 at Jackson and 70 at London. Now for the official National Weather Service forecast for Frankfort and surrounding communities. Today, partly sunny. Chance of showers early in the morning, then slight chance of showers late in the morning. Chance of thunderstorms in the afternoon. Highs in the upper 80s. Southwest winds up to 10 miles an hour. Chance of precipitation 50%. Tonight, mostly cloudy with a 50% chance of thunderstorms. Lows in the lower 70s. Northwest winds up to 5 miles an hour, shifting to the southeast after midnight. Friday, mostly sunny. Chance of showers and slight chance of thunderstorms in the morning, then chance of thunderstorms in the afternoon. Highs around 90. South winds up to 10 miles an hour, shifting to the southwest in the afternoon. Chance of precipitation 50%. Friday night, partly cloudy. Chance of thunderstorms until midnight, then chance of showers and slight chance of thunderstorms after midnight. Lows in the lower 70s. South winds up to 5 miles an hour, shifting to the east after midnight. Chance of precipitation 50%. And now the extended forecast for the radio listening area. Saturday and Saturday night, partly cloudy. Highs in the lower 90s. Lows in the lower 70s. Sunday and Sunday night, mostly clear. A 20% chance of thunderstorms. Highs in the mid-90s. Lows in the mid-70s. Monday and Monday night, partly cloudy. A 50% chance of thunderstorms. Highs in the upper 80s. Lows in the upper 60s. Tuesday and Tuesday night, partly cloudy. Highs in the mid-80s. Lows in the mid-60s. Wednesday and Wednesday night, mostly clear. A 20% chance of showers. Highs in the upper 80s. Lows in the upper 60s. 7 a.m. Eastern Daylight Time weather conditions across north central Kentucky. At Frankfort. And the pressure was 29.92 inches and falling. At Lexington, rain was falling. The temperature was 70 degrees, the dew point 68, and the relative humidity 93%. The wind was calm. The pressure was 29.97 inches and rising. At Louisville, it was cloudy. The temperature was 72 degrees, the dew point 70, and the relative humidity 93%. The wind was south at 9 miles an hour. The pressure was 29.91 inches and falling. At Frankfort, and the pressure was 29.92.

inches and falling. Elsewhere around the region, fog was reported with a temperature of 68 at Indianapolis and 65 at Wilmington, Ohio. It was partly cloudy, with a temperature of 71 at Jasper, Indiana, and 78 at Bowling Green. At Covington, it was mostly cloudy, with a temperature of 66. It was cloudy, with a temperature of 69 at Jackson, and 70 at London. The current time is 7:37 a.m. Eastern Daylight Time. Now for the official National Weather Service forecast for Frankfort and surrounding communities. Today, partly sunny. Chance of showers early in the morning, then slight chance of showers late in the morning. Chance of thunderstorms in the afternoon. Highs in the upper 80s. Southwest winds up to 10 miles an hour. Chance of precipitation 50%. Tonight, mostly cloudy with a 50% chance of thunderstorms. Lows in the lower 70s. Northwest winds up to 5 miles an hour, shifting to the southeast after midnight. Friday, mostly sunny. Chance of showers and slight chance of thunderstorms in the morning, then chance of thunderstorms in the afternoon. Highs around 90. South winds up to 10 miles an hour, shifting to the southwest in the afternoon. Chance of precipitation 50%. Friday night, partly cloudy. Chance of thunderstorms until midnight, then chance of showers and slight chance of thunderstorms after midnight. Lows in the lower 70s. South winds up to 5 miles an hour, shifting to the east after midnight. Chance of precipitation 50%. And now the extended forecast for the radio listening area. Saturday and Saturday night, partly cloudy. Highs in the lower 90s. Lows in the lower 70s. Sunday and Sunday night, mostly clear. A 20% chance of thunderstorms. Highs in the mid-90s. Lows in the mid-70s. Monday and Monday night, partly cloudy. A 50% chance of thunderstorms. Highs in the upper 80s. Lows in the upper 60s. Tuesday and Tuesday night, partly cloudy. Highs in the mid-80s. Lows in the mid-60s. Wednesday and Wednesday night, mostly clear. A 20% chance of showers. Highs in the upper 80s. Lows in the upper 60s. 7 a.m. Eastern Daylight Time weather conditions across north-central Kentucky. At Frankfort. And the pressure was 29.92 inches and falling. At Lexington, rain was falling. The temperature was 70 degrees, the dew point 68, and the relative humidity 93%. The wind was calm. The pressure was 29.97 inches and rising. At Louisville, it was cloudy. The temperature was 72 degrees, the dew point 70, and the relative humidity 93%. The wind was south at 9 miles an hour. The pressure was 29.91 inches and falling. At Frankfort, and the pressure was 29.92 inches and falling. Elsewhere around the region, fog was reported with a temperature of 68 at Indianapolis and 65 at Wilmington, Ohio. It was partly cloudy with a temperature of 71 at Jasper, Indiana, and 78 at Bowling Green. At Covington, it was mostly cloudy with a temperature of 66. It was cloudy, with a temperature of 69 at Jackson and 70 at London. Now for the official National Weather Service forecast for Frankfort and surrounding communities. Today, partly sunny. Chance of showers early in the morning, then slight chance of showers late in the morning. Chance of thunderstorms in the afternoon. Highs in the upper 80s. Southwest winds up to 10 miles an hour. Chance of precipitation 50%. Tonight, mostly cloudy with a 50% chance of thunderstorms. Lows in the lower 70s. Northwest winds up to 5 miles an hour, shifting to the southeast after midnight. Friday, mostly sunny. Chance of showers and slight chance of thunderstorms in the morning, then chance of thunderstorms in the afternoon.
Highs around 90. South winds up to 10 miles an hour, shifting to the southwest in the afternoon. Chance of precipitation 50%. Friday night, partly cloudy. Chance of thunderstorms until midnight, then chance of showers and slight chance of thunderstorms after midnight. Lows in the lower 70s. South winds up to 5 miles an hour, shifting to the east after midnight. Chance of precipitation 50%. And now the extended forecast for the radio listening area. Saturday and Saturday night, partly cloudy. Highs in the lower 90s. Lows in the lower 70s. Sunday and Sunday night, mostly clear. A 20% chance of thunderstorms. Highs in the mid-90s. Lows in the mid-70s. Monday and Monday night, partly cloudy. A 50% chance of thunderstorms. Highs in the upper 80s. Lows in the upper 60s. Tuesday and Tuesday night, partly cloudy. Highs in the mid-80s. Lows in the mid-60s. Wednesday and Wednesday night, mostly clear. A 20% chance of showers. Highs in the upper 80s. Lows in the upper 60s. 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The current time is 7:43 a.m. Eastern Daylight Time. 7 a.m. Eastern Daylight Time weather conditions across north-central Kentucky. At Frankfurt. And the pressure was 29.92 inches and falling. At Lexington, rain was falling. The temperature was 70 degrees, the dew point 68, and the relative humidity 93%. The wind was calm. The pressure was 29.97 inches and rising. At Louisville, it was cloudy. The temperature was 72 degrees, the dew point 70, and the relative humidity 93%. The wind was south at 9 miles an hour. The pressure was 29.91 inches and falling. At Frankfurt, and the pressure was 29.92 inches and falling. Elsewhere around the region, fog was reported with a temperature of 68 at Indianapolis and 65 at Wilmington, Ohio. It was partly cloudy with a temperature of 71 at Jasper, Indiana and 78 at Bowling Green. At Covington, it was mostly cloudy with a temperature of 66. It was cloudy with a temperature of 69 at Jackson and 70 at London. Now for the official National Weather Service forecast for Frankfurt and surrounding communities. Today, partly sunny. Chance of showers early in the morning, then slight chance of showers late in the morning. Chance of thunderstorms in the afternoon. Highs in the upper 80s. Southwest winds up to 10 miles an hour. Chance of precipitation 50%. Tonight, mostly cloudy with a 50% chance of thunderstorms. Lows in the lower 70s. Northwest winds up to 5 miles an hour, shifting to the southeast after midnight. Friday, mostly sunny. Chance of showers and slight chance of thunderstorms in the morning, then chance of thunderstorms in the afternoon. Highs around 90. South winds up to 10 miles an hour, shifting to the southwest in the afternoon. Chance of precipitation 50%. Friday night, partly cloudy. Chance of thunderstorms until midnight, then chance of showers and slight chance of thunderstorms after midnight. Lows in the lower 70s. South winds up to 5 miles an hour, shifting to the east after midnight. Chance of precipitation 50%. And now the extended forecast for the radio listening area. Saturday and Saturday night, partly cloudy. Highs in the lower 90s. Lows in the lower 70s. Sunday and Sunday night, mostly clear. A 20% chance of thunderstorms. Highs in the mid-90s. Lows in the mid-70s. Monday and Monday night, partly cloudy.

partly cloudy. A 50% chance of thunderstorms. Highs in the upper 80s. Lows in the upper 60s. Tuesday and Tuesday night, partly cloudy. Highs in the mid-80s. Lows in the mid-60s. Wednesday and Wednesday night, mostly clear. A 20% chance of showers. Highs in the upper 80s. Lows in the upper 60s. The current time is 7:47 a.m. Eastern Daylight Time. 7 a.m. Eastern Daylight Time weather conditions across north central Kentucky. At Frankfort. And the pressure was 29.92 inches and falling. At Lexington, rain was falling. The temperature was 70 degrees, the dew point 68, and the relative humidity 93%. The wind was calm. The pressure was 29.97 inches and rising. At Louisville, it was cloudy. The temperature was 72 degrees, the dew point 70, and the relative humidity 93%. The wind was south at 9 miles an hour. The pressure was 29.91 inches and falling. At Frankfort, and the pressure was 29.92 inches and falling. Elsewhere around the region, fog was reported with a temperature of 68 at Indianapolis and 65 at Wilmington, Ohio. It was partly cloudy, with a temperature of 71 at Jasper, Indiana, and 78 at Bowling Green. At Covington, it was mostly cloudy, with a temperature of 66. It was cloudy, with a temperature of 69 at Jackson, and 70 at London. Now for the official National Weather Service forecast for Frankfort and surrounding communities. Today, partly sunny. Chance of showers early in the morning, then slight chance of showers late in the morning. Chance of thunderstorms in the afternoon. Highs in the upper 80s. Southwest winds up to 10 miles an hour. Chance of precipitation 50%. Tonight, mostly cloudy with a 50% chance of thunderstorms. Lows in the lower 70s. Northwest winds up to 5 miles an hour, shifting to the southeast after midnight. Friday, mostly sunny. Chance of showers and slight chance of thunderstorms in the morning, then chance of thunderstorms in the afternoon. Highs around 90. South winds up to 10 miles an hour, shifting to the southwest in the afternoon. Chance of precipitation 50%. Friday night, partly cloudy. Chance of thunderstorms until midnight, then chance of showers and slight chance of thunderstorms after midnight. Lows in the lower 70s. South winds up to 5 miles an hour, shifting to the east after midnight. Chance of precipitation 50%. And now the extended forecast for the radio listening area. Saturday and Saturday night, partly cloudy. Highs in the lower 90s. Lows in the lower 70s. Sunday and Sunday night, mostly clear. A 20% chance of thunderstorms. Highs in the mid-90s. Lows in the mid-70s. Monday and Monday night, partly cloudy. A 50% chance of thunderstorms. Highs in the upper 80s. Lows in the upper 60s. Tuesday and Tuesday night, partly cloudy. Highs in the mid-80s. Lows in the mid-60s. Wednesday and Wednesday night, mostly clear. A 20% chance of showers. Highs in the upper 80s. Lows in the upper 60s. 7 a.m. Eastern Daylight Time weather conditions across north central Kentucky. At Frankfort. And the pressure was 29.92 inches and falling. At Lexington, rain was falling. The temperature was 70 degrees, the dew point 68, and the relative humidity 93%. The wind was calm. The pressure was 29.97 inches and rising. At Louisville, it was cloudy. The temperature was 72 degrees, the dew point 70, and the relative humidity 93%. The wind was south at 9 miles an hour. The pressure was 29.91 inches and falling. At Frankfort, and the pressure was 29.

3.92 inches and falling. Elsewhere around the region, fog was reported with a temperature of 68 at Indianapolis and 65 at Wilmington, Ohio. It was partly cloudy, with a temperature of 71 at Jasper, Indiana, and 78 at Bowling Green. At Covington, it was mostly cloudy, with a temperature of 66. It was cloudy, with a temperature of 69 at Jackson, and 70 at London. The current time is 7:52 a.m. Eastern Daylight Time. Now for the official National Weather Service forecast for Frankfort and surrounding communities. Today, partly sunny. Chance of showers early in the morning, then slight chance of showers late in the morning. Chance of thunderstorms in the afternoon. Highs in the upper 80s. Southwest winds up to 10 miles an hour. Chance of precipitation 50%. Tonight, mostly cloudy with a 50% chance of thunderstorms. Lows in the lower 70s. Northwest winds up to 5 miles an hour, shifting to the southeast after midnight. Friday, mostly sunny. Chance of showers and slight chance of thunderstorms in the morning, then chance of thunderstorms in the afternoon. Highs around 90. South winds up to 10 miles an hour, shifting to the southwest in the afternoon. Chance of precipitation 50%. Friday night, partly cloudy. Chance of thunderstorms until midnight, then chance of showers and slight chance of thunderstorms after midnight. Lows in the lower 70s. South winds up to 5 miles an hour, shifting to the east after midnight. Chance of precipitation 50%. And now the extended forecast for the radio listening area. Saturday and Saturday night, partly cloudy. Highs in the lower 90s. Lows in the lower 70s. Sunday and Sunday night, mostly clear. A 20% chance of thunderstorms. Highs in the mid-90s. Lows in the mid-70s. Monday and Monday night, partly cloudy. A 50% chance of thunderstorms. Highs in the upper 80s. Lows in the upper 60s. Tuesday and Tuesday night, partly cloudy. Highs in the mid-80s. Lows in the mid-60s. Wednesday and Wednesday night, mostly clear. A 20% chance of showers. Highs in the upper 80s. Lows in the upper 60s. 7 a.m. Eastern Daylight Time weather conditions across north-central Kentucky. At Frankfort. And the pressure was 29.92 inches and falling. At Lexington, rain was falling. The temperature was 70 degrees, the dew point 68, and the relative humidity 93%. The wind was calm. The pressure was 29.97 inches and rising. At Louisville, it was cloudy. The temperature was 72 degrees, the dew point 70, and the relative humidity 93%. The wind was south at 9 miles an hour. The pressure was 29.91 inches and falling. At Frankfort, and the pressure was 29.92 inches and falling. Elsewhere around the region, fog was reported with a temperature of 68 at Indianapolis and 65 at Wilmington, Ohio. It was partly cloudy with a temperature of 71 at Jasper, Indiana, and 78 at Bowling Green. At Covington, it was mostly cloudy with a temperature of 66. It was cloudy, with a temperature of 69 at Jackson and 70 at London. Now for the official National Weather Service forecast for Frankfort and surrounding communities. Today, partly sunny. Chance of showers early in the morning, then slight chance of showers late in the morning. Chance of thunderstorms in the afternoon. Highs in the upper 80s. Southwest winds up to 10 miles an hour. Chance of precipitation 50%. Tonight, mostly cloudy with a 50% chance of thunderstorms. Lows in the lower 70s. Northwest winds up to 5 miles an hour, shifting to the southeast after midnight. Friday, mostly sunny. Chance of showers and slight chance of thunderstorms in the morning, then chance of thunderstorms in the

Sunday and Sunday night, mostly clear. A 20% chance of thunderstorms. Highs in the mid-90s. Lows in the mid-70s. Monday and Monday night, partly cloudy. A 50% chance of thunderstorms. Highs in the upper 80s. Lows in the upper 60s. Tuesday and Tuesday night, partly cloudy. Highs in the mid-80s. Lows in the mid-60s. Wednesday and Wednesday night, mostly clear. A 20% chance of showers. Highs in the upper 80s. Lows in the upper 60s. The current time is 7:58 a.m. Eastern Daylight Time. 7 a.m. Eastern Daylight Time weather conditions across north-central Kentucky. At Frankfort. And the pressure was 29.92 inches and falling. At Lexington, rain was falling. The temperature was 70 degrees, the dew point 68, and the relative humidity 93%. The wind was calm. The pressure was 29.97 inches and rising. At Louisville, it was cloudy. The temperature was 72 degrees, the dew point 70, and the relative humidity 93%. The wind was south at 9 miles an hour. The pressure was 29.91 inches and falling. At Frankfort, and the pressure was 29.92 inches and falling. Elsewhere around the region, fog was reported with a temperature of 68 at Indianapolis and 65 at Wilmington, Ohio. It was partly cloudy with a temperature of 71 at Jasper, Indiana and 78 at Bowling Green. At Covington, it was mostly cloudy with a temperature of 66. It was cloudy with a temperature of 69 at Jackson and 70 at London. Now for the official National Weather Service forecast for Frankfort and surrounding communities. Today, partly sunny. Chance of showers early in the morning, then slight chance of showers late in the morning. Chance of thunderstorms in the afternoon. Highs in the upper 80s. Southwest winds up to 10 miles an hour. Chance of precipitation 50%. Tonight, mostly cloudy with a 50% chance of thunderstorms. Lows in the lower 70s. Northwest winds up to 5 miles an hour, shifting to the southeast after midnight. Friday, mostly sunny. Chance of showers and slight chance of thunderstorms in the morning, then chance of thunderstorms in the afternoon. Highs around 90. South winds up to 10 miles an hour, shifting to the southwest in the afternoon. Chance of precipitation 50%. Friday night, partly cloudy. Chance of thunderstorms until midnight, then chance of showers and slight chance of thunderstorms after midnight. Lows in the lower 70s. South winds up to 5 miles an hour, shifting to the east after midnight. Chance of precipitation 50%. And now the extended forecast for the radio listening area. Saturday and Saturday night, partly cloudy. Highs in the lower 90s. Lows in the lower 70s. Sunday and Sunday night, mostly clear. A 20% chance of thunderstorms. Highs in the mid-90s. Lows in the mid-70s. Monday and Monday night, partly cloudy. A 50% chance of thunderstorms. Highs in the upper 80s. Lows in the upper 60s. Tuesday and Tuesday night, partly cloudy. Highs in the mid-80s. Lows in the mid-60s. Wednesday and Wednesday night, mostly clear. A 20% chance of showers. Highs in the upper 80s. Lows in the upper 60s. 7 a.m. Eastern Daylight Time weather conditions across north-central Kentucky. At Frankfort. And the pressure was 29.92 inches and falling. At Lexington, rain was falling. The temperature was 70 degrees, the dew point 68, and the relative humidity 93%. The wind was calm. The pressure was 29.97 inches and rising. At Louisville, it was cloudy. The temperature was 72 degrees, the dew point 70.

the relative humidity 93%. The wind was south at 9 miles an hour. The pressure was 29.91 inches and falling at Frankfurt. And the pressure was 29.92 inches and falling. Elsewhere around the region, fog was reported with a temperature of 68 at Indianapolis and 65 at Wilmington, Ohio. It was partly cloudy with a temperature of 71 at Jasper, Indiana and 78 at Bowling Green. At Covington, it was mostly cloudy with a temperature of 66. It was cloudy with a temperature of 69 at Jackson and 70 at London. The current time is 8:03 a.m. Eastern Daylight Time. Now for the official National Weather Service forecast for Frankfurt and surrounding communities. Today, partly sunny. Chance of showers early in the morning, then slight chance of showers late in the morning. Chance of thunderstorms in the afternoon. Highs in the upper 80s. Southwest winds up to 10 miles an hour. Chance of precipitation 50%. Tonight, mostly cloudy with a 50% chance of thunderstorms. Lows in the lower 70s. Northwest winds up to 5 miles an hour, shifting to the southeast after midnight. Friday, mostly sunny. Chance of showers and slight chance of thunderstorms in the morning, then chance of thunderstorms in the afternoon. Highs around 90. South winds up to 10 miles an hour, shifting to the southwest in the afternoon. Chance of precipitation 50%. Friday night, partly cloudy. Chance of thunderstorms until midnight, then chance of showers and slight chance of thunderstorms after midnight. Lows in the lower 70s. South winds up to 5 miles an hour, shifting to the east after midnight. Chance of precipitation 50%. And now the extended forecast for the radio listening area. Saturday and Saturday night, partly cloudy. Highs in the lower 90s. Lows in the lower 70s. Sunday and Sunday night, mostly clear. A 20% chance of thunderstorms. Highs in the mid-90s. Lows in the mid-70s. Monday and Monday night, partly cloudy. A 50% chance of thunderstorms. Highs in the upper 80s. Lows in the upper 60s. Tuesday and Tuesday night, partly cloudy. Highs in the mid-80s. Lows in the mid-60s. Wednesday and Wednesday night, mostly clear. A 20% chance of showers. Highs in the upper 80s. Lows in the upper 60s. 8 a.m. Eastern Daylight Time weather conditions across north-central Kentucky. At Frankfurt. And the pressure was 29.95 inches and rising. At Lexington, light rain was falling. The temperature was 70 degrees, the dew point 69, and the relative humidity 97%. The wind was southeast at 8 miles an hour. The pressure was 29.97 inches and steady. At Louisville, it was partly sunny. The temperature was 73 degrees, the dew point 70, and the relative humidity 90%. The wind was southeast at 6 miles an hour. The pressure was 29.94 inches and rising at Frankfurt. And the pressure was 29.95 inches and rising. Elsewhere around the region, fog was reported with a temperature of 69 at Indianapolis and 65 at Wilmington, Ohio. At Bowling Green, it was mostly sunny with a temperature of 79. It was partly sunny with a temperature of 68 at Covington, 73 at Jasper, Indiana, and 71 at London. At Jackson, it was cloudy with a temperature of 69. Now for the official National Weather Service forecast for Frankfurt and surrounding communities. Today, partly sunny. Chance of showers early in the morning, then slight chance of showers late in the morning. Chance of thunderstorms in the afternoon. Highs in the upper 80s. Southwest winds up to 10 miles an hour. Chance of precipitation 50%. Tonight, mostly cloudy with a 50% chance of thunderstorms.

lows in the lower 70s. Northwest winds up to 5 miles an hour, shifting to the southeast after midnight. Friday, mostly sunny. Chance of showers and slight chance of thunderstorms in the morning, then chance of thunderstorms in the afternoon. Highs around 90. South winds up to 10 miles an hour, shifting to the southwest in the afternoon. Chance of precipitation 50%. Friday night, partly cloudy. Chance of thunderstorms until midnight, then chance of showers and slight chance of thunderstorms after midnight. Lows in the lower 70s. South winds up to 5 miles an hour, shifting to the east after midnight. Chance of precipitation 50%. And now the extended forecast for the radio listening area. Saturday and Saturday night, partly cloudy. Highs in the lower 90s. Lows in the lower 70s. Sunday and Sunday night, mostly clear. A 20% chance of thunderstorms. Highs in the mid-90s. Lows in the mid-70s. Monday and Monday night, partly cloudy. A 50% chance of thunderstorms. Highs in the upper 80s. Lows in the upper 60s. Tuesday and Tuesday night, partly cloudy. Highs in the mid-80s. Lows in the mid-60s. Wednesday and Wednesday night, mostly clear. A 20% chance of showers. Highs in the upper 80s. Lows in the upper 60s. The current time is 8:09 a.m. Eastern Daylight Time. 8 a.m. Eastern Daylight Time weather conditions across north central Kentucky. At Frankfort. And the pressure was 29.95 inches and rising. At Lexington, light rain was falling. The temperature was 70 degrees, the dew point 69, and the relative humidity 97%. The wind was southeast at 8 miles an hour. The pressure was 29.97 inches and steady. At Louisville, it was partly sunny. The temperature was 73 degrees. The dew point 70, and the relative humidity 90%. The wind was southeast at 6 miles an hour. The pressure was 29.94 inches and rising. At Frankfort, and the pressure was 29.95 inches and rising. Elsewhere around the region, fog was reported with a temperature of 69 at Indianapolis and 65 at Wilmington, Ohio. At Bowling Green, it was mostly sunny, with a temperature of 79. It was partly sunny, with a temperature of 68 at Covington, 73 at Jasper, Indiana, and 71 at London. At Jackson, it was cloudy, with a temperature of 69. Now for the official National Weather Service forecast for Frankfort and surrounding communities. Today, partly sunny. Chance of showers early in the morning, then slight chance of showers late in the morning. Chance of thunderstorms in the afternoon. Highs in the upper 80s. Southwest winds up to 10 miles an hour. Chance of precipitation 50%. Tonight, mostly cloudy with a 50% chance of thunderstorms. Lows in the lower 70s. Northwest winds up to 5 miles an hour, shifting to the southeast after midnight. Friday, mostly sunny. Chance of showers and slight chance of thunderstorms in the morning, then chance of thunderstorms in the afternoon. Highs around 90. South winds up to 10 miles an hour, shifting to the southwest in the afternoon. Chance of precipitation 50%. Friday night, partly cloudy. Chance of thunderstorms until midnight, then chance of showers and slight chance of thunderstorms after midnight. Lows in the lower 70s. South winds up to 5 miles an hour, shifting to the east after midnight. Chance of precipitation 50%. And now the extended forecast for the radio listening area. Saturday and Saturday night, partly cloudy. Highs in the lower 90s. Lows in the lower 70s. Sunday and Sunday night, mostly clear. A 20% chance of thunderstorms. Highs in the mid-90s. Lows in the mid-70s. Monday and Monday night, partly cloudy.

a 50% chance of thunderstorms. Highs in the upper 80s. Lows in the upper 60s. Tuesday and Tuesday night, partly cloudy. Highs in the mid-80s. Lows in the mid-60s. Wednesday and Wednesday night, mostly clear. A 20% chance of showers. Highs in the upper 80s. Lows in the upper 60s. 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Broadcast from the National Weather Service Forecast Office in Louisville, on a transmitter located in Frankfurt on a frequency of 162.5 MHz. The current time is 8:13 a.m. Eastern Daylight Time. 8 a.m. Eastern Daylight Time weather conditions across north-central Kentucky. At Frankfurt, and the pressure was 29.95 inches and rising. At Lexington, light rain was falling. The temperature was 70 degrees, the dew point 69, and the relative humidity 97%. The wind was southeast at 8 miles an hour. The pressure was 29.97 inches and steady. At Louisville, it was partly sunny. The temperature was 73 degrees, the dew point 70, and the relative humidity 90%. The wind was southeast at 6 miles an hour. The pressure was 29.94 inches and rising. At Frankfurt, and the pressure was 29.95 inches and rising. Elsewhere around the region, fog was reported with a temperature of 69 at Indianapolis and 66 at Wilmington, Ohio. At Bowling Green, it was mostly sunny with a temperature of 79. It was partly sunny, with a temperature of 68 at Covington, 73 at Jasper, Indiana, and 71 at London. At Jackson, it was cloudy, with a temperature of 69. Now for the official National Weather Service forecast for Frankfurt and surrounding communities. Today, partly sunny. Chance of showers early in the morning, then slight chance of showers late in the morning. Chance of thunderstorms in the afternoon. Highs in the upper 80s. Southwest winds up to 10 miles an hour. Chance of precipitation 50%. Tonight, mostly cloudy with a 50% chance of thunderstorms. Lows in the lower 70s. Northwest winds up to 5 miles an hour, shifting to the southeast after midnight. Friday, mostly sunny. Chance of showers and slight chance of thunderstorms in the morning, then chance of thunderstorms in the afternoon. Highs around 90. South winds up to 10 miles an hour, shifting to the southwest in the afternoon. Chance of precipitation 50%. Friday night, partly cloudy. Chance of thunderstorms until midnight, then chance of showers and slight chance of thunderstorms after midnight. Lows in the lower 70s. South winds up to 5 miles an hour, shifting to the east after midnight. Chance of precipitation 50%. And now the extended forecast for the radio listening area. Saturday and Saturday night, partly cloudy. Highs in the lower 90s. Lows in the lower 70s. Sunday and Sunday night, mostly clear. A 20% chance of thunderstorms. Highs in the mid-90s. Lows in the mid-70s. Monday and Monday night, partly cloudy. A 50% chance of thunderstorms. Highs in the upper 80s. Lows in the upper 60s. Tuesday and Tuesday night, partly cloudy. Highs in the mid-80s. Lows in the mid-60s. Wednesday and Wednesday night, mostly clear. A 20% chance of showers. Highs in the upper 80s. Lows in the upper 60s. 8 a.m. Eastern Daylight Time weather conditions across north-central Kentucky. At Frankfurt, and the pressure was 29.95 inches and rising. At Lexington, light rain was falling. The temperature was 70 degrees, the dew point 69, and the relative humidity 97%. The wind was southeast at 8 miles an hour.
The pressure was 29.97 inches and steady. At Lunenville, it was partly sunny. The temperature was 73 degrees, the dew point 70, and the relative humidity 90%. The wind was southeast at 6 miles an hour. The pressure was 29.94 inches and rising. At Frankfurt, and the pressure was 29.95 inches and rising. Elsewhere around the region, fog was reported with a temperature of 69 at Indianapolis and 66 at Wilmington, Ohio. At Bowling Green, it was mostly sunny with a temperature of 79. It was partly sunny with a temperature of 68 at Covington, 73 at Jasper, Indiana, and 71 at London. At Jackson, it was cloudy with a temperature of 69. The current time is 8:18 a.m. Eastern Daylight Time. Now for the official National Weather Service forecast for Frankfurt and surrounding communities. Today, partly sunny. Chance of showers early in the morning, then slight chance of showers late in the morning. Chance of thunderstorms in the afternoon. Highs in the upper 80s. Southwest winds up to 10 miles an hour. Chance of precipitation 50%. Tonight, mostly cloudy with a 50% chance of thunderstorms. Lows in the lower 70s. Northwest winds up to 5 miles an hour, shifting to the southeast after midnight. Friday, mostly sunny. Chance of showers and slight chance of thunderstorms in the morning, then chance of thunderstorms in the afternoon. Highs around 90. South winds up to 10 miles an hour, shifting to the southwest in the afternoon. Chance of precipitation 50%. Friday night, partly cloudy. Chance of thunderstorms until midnight, then chance of showers and slight chance of thunderstorms after midnight. Lows in the lower 70s. South winds up to 5 miles an hour, shifting to the east after midnight. Chance of precipitation 50%. And now the extended forecast for the radio listening area. Saturday and Saturday night, partly cloudy. Highs in the lower 90s. Lows in the lower 70s. Sunday and Sunday night, mostly clear. A 20% chance of thunderstorms. Highs in the mid-90s. Lows in the mid-70s. Monday and Monday night, partly cloudy. A 50% chance of thunderstorms. Highs in the upper 80s. Lows in the upper 60s. Tuesday and Tuesday night, partly cloudy. Highs in the mid-80s. Lows in the mid-60s. Wednesday and Wednesday night, mostly clear. A 20% chance of showers. Highs in the upper 80s. Lows in the upper 60s. 8 a.m. Eastern Daylight Time weather conditions across north central Kentucky. At Frankfurt, and the pressure was 29.95 inches and rising. At Lexington, light rain was falling. The temperature was 70 degrees, the dew point 69, and the relative humidity 97%. The wind was southeast at 8 miles an hour. The pressure was 29.97 inches and steady. At Lunenville, it was partly sunny. The temperature was 73 degrees, the dew point 70, and the relative humidity 90%. The wind was southeast at 6 miles an hour. The pressure was 29.94 inches and rising. At Frankfurt, and the pressure was 29.95 inches and rising. Elsewhere around the region, fog was reported with a temperature of 69 at Indianapolis and 66 at Wilmington, Ohio. At Bowling Green, it was mostly sunny with a temperature of 79. It was partly sunny with a temperature of 68 at Covington, 73 at Jasper, Indiana, and 71 at London. At Jackson, it was cloudy with a temperature of 69. The current time is 8:22 a.m. Eastern Daylight Time. Now for the official National Weather Service forecast for Frankfurt and surrounding communities. Today, partly sunny. Chance of showers early in the morning, then slight chance of showers late in the morning.
chance of thunderstorms.

in the afternoon. Highs in the upper 80s. Southwest winds up to 10 miles an hour. Chance of precipitation 50%. Tonight, mostly cloudy with a 50% chance of thunderstorms. Lows in the lower 70s. Northwest winds up to 5 miles an hour, shifting to the southeast after midnight. Friday, mostly sunny. Chance of showers and slight chance of thunderstorms in the morning, then chance of thunderstorms in the afternoon. Highs around 90. South winds up to 10 miles an hour, shifting to the southwest in the afternoon. Chance of precipitation 50%. Friday night, partly cloudy. Chance of thunderstorms until midnight, then chance of showers and slight chance of thunderstorms after midnight. Lows in the lower 70s. South winds up to 5 miles an hour, shifting to the east after midnight. Chance of precipitation 50%. And now the extended forecast for the radio listening area. Saturday and Saturday night, partly cloudy. Highs in the lower 90s. Lows in the lower 70s. Sunday and Sunday night, mostly clear. A 20% chance of thunderstorms. Highs in the mid-90s. Lows in the mid-70s. Monday and Monday night, partly cloudy. A 50% chance of thunderstorms. Highs in the upper 80s. Lows in the upper 60s. Tuesday and Tuesday night, partly cloudy. Highs in the mid-80s. Lows in the mid-60s. Wednesday and Wednesday night, mostly clear. A 20% chance of showers. Highs in the upper 80s. Lows in the upper 60s. 8 a.m. Eastern Daylight Time weather conditions across north central Kentucky. At Frankfort. And the pressure was 29.95 inches and rising. At Lexington, light rain was falling. The temperature was 70 degrees, the dew point 69, and the relative humidity 97%. The wind was southeast at 8 miles an hour. The pressure was 29.97 inches and steady. At Louisville, it was partly sunny. The temperature was 73 degrees, the dew point 70, and the relative humidity 90%. The wind was southeast at 6 miles an hour. The pressure was 29.94 inches and rising. At Frankfort, and the pressure was 29.95 inches and rising. Elsewhere around the region, fog was reported with a temperature of 69 at Indianapolis and 66 at Wilmington, Ohio. At Bowling Green, it was mostly sunny with a temperature of 79. It was partly sunny with a temperature of 68 at Covington, 73 at Jasper, Indiana, and 71 at London. At Jackson, it was cloudy with a temperature of 69. Now for the official National Weather Service forecast for Frankfort and surrounding communities. Today, partly sunny. Chance of showers early in the morning, then slight chance of showers late in the morning. Chance of thunderstorms in the afternoon. Highs in the upper 80s. Southwest winds up to 10 miles an hour. Chance of precipitation 50%. Tonight, mostly cloudy with a 50% chance of thunderstorms. Lows in the lower 70s. Northwest winds up to 5 miles an hour, shifting to the southeast after midnight. Friday, mostly sunny. Chance of showers and slight chance of thunderstorms in the morning, then chance of thunderstorms in the afternoon. Highs around 90. South winds up to 10 miles an hour, shifting to the southwest in the afternoon. Chance of precipitation 50%. Friday night, partly cloudy. Chance of thunderstorms until midnight, then chance of showers and slight chance of thunderstorms after midnight. Lows in the lower 70s. South winds up to 5 miles an hour, shifting to the east after midnight. Chance of precipitation 50%. And now the extended forecast for the radio listening area. Saturday and Saturday night, partly cloudy. Highs in the lower 90s. Lows in the lower 70s. Sunday and Sunday night, mostly clear.

a 20% chance of thunderstorms. Highs in the mid-90s. Lows in the mid-70s. Monday and Monday night, partly cloudy. A 50% chance of thunderstorms. Highs in the upper 80s. Lows in the upper 60s. Tuesday and Tuesday night, partly cloudy. Highs in the mid-80s. Lows in the mid-60s. Wednesday and Wednesday night, mostly clear. A 20% chance of showers. Highs in the upper 80s. Lows in the upper 60s. The current time is 8:28 a.m. Eastern Daylight Time. 8 a.m. Eastern Daylight Time weather conditions across north central Kentucky. At Frankfort. And the pressure was 29.95 inches and rising. At Lexington, light rain was falling. The temperature was 70 degrees, the dew point 69, and the relative humidity 97%. The wind was southeast at 8 miles an hour. The pressure was 29.97 inches and steady. At Louisville, it was partly sunny. The temperature was 73 degrees, the dew point 70, and the relative humidity 90%. The wind was southeast at 6 miles an hour. The pressure was 29.94 inches and rising. At Frankfort, and the pressure was 29.95 inches and rising. Elsewhere around the region, fog was reported with a temperature of 69 at Indianapolis and 66 at Wilmington, Ohio. At Bowling Green, it was mostly sunny with a temperature of 79. It was partly sunny with a temperature of 68 at Covington, 73 at Jasper, Indiana, and 71 at London. At Jackson, it was cloudy with a temperature of 69. Now for the official National Weather Service forecast for Frankfort and surrounding communities. Today, partly sunny. Chance of showers early in the morning, then slight chance of showers late in the morning. Chance of thunderstorms in the afternoon. Highs in the upper 80s. Southwest winds up to 10 miles an hour. Chance of precipitation 50%. Tonight, mostly cloudy with a 50% chance of thunderstorms. Lows in the lower 70s. Northwest winds up to 5 miles an hour, shifting to the southeast after midnight. Friday, mostly sunny. Chance of showers and slight chance of thunderstorms in the morning, then chance of thunderstorms in the afternoon. Highs around 90. South winds up to 10 miles an hour, shifting to the southwest in the afternoon. Chance of precipitation 50%. Friday night, partly cloudy. Chance of thunderstorms until midnight, then chance of showers and slight chance of thunderstorms after midnight. Lows in the lower 70s. South winds up to 5 miles an hour, shifting to the east after midnight. Chance of precipitation 50%. And now the extended forecast for the radio listening area. Saturday and Saturday night, partly cloudy. Highs in the lower 90s. Lows in the lower 70s. Sunday and Sunday night, mostly clear. A 20% chance of thunderstorms. Highs in the mid-90s. Lows in the mid-70s. Monday and Monday night, partly cloudy. A 50% chance of thunderstorms. Highs in the upper 80s. Lows in the upper 60s. Tuesday and Tuesday night, partly cloudy. Highs in the mid-80s. Lows in the mid-60s. Wednesday and Wednesday night, mostly clear. A 20% chance of showers. Highs in the upper 80s. Lows in the upper 60s. 8 a.m. Eastern Daylight Time weather conditions across north central Kentucky. At Frankfort. And the pressure was 29.95 inches and rising. At Lexington, light rain was falling. The temperature was 70 degrees, the dew point 69, and the relative humidity 97%. The wind was southeast at 8 miles an hour. The pressure was 29.97 inches and steady. At Louisville, it was partly sunny. The temperature was 73 degrees, the dew point 70.

and the relative humidity 90%. The wind was southeast at 6 miles an hour. The pressure was 29.94 inches and rising at Frankfurt. And the pressure was 29.95 inches and rising. Elsewhere around the region, fog was reported with a temperature of 69 at Indianapolis and 66 at Wilmington, Ohio. At Bowling Green, it was mostly sunny with a temperature of 79. It was partly sunny with a temperature of 68 at Covington, 73 at Jasper, Indiana, and 71 at London. At Jackson, it was cloudy with a temperature of 69. The current time is 8:33 a.m. Eastern Daylight Time. Now for the official National Weather Service forecast for Frankfurt and surrounding communities. Today, the current time is 8:33 a.m. Eastern Daylight Time. Now for the official National Weather Service forecast for Frankfurt and surrounding communities. Today, partly sunny. Chance of showers early in the morning, then slight chance of showers late in the morning. Chance of thunderstorms in the afternoon. Highs in the upper 80s. Southwest winds up to 10 miles an hour. Chance of precipitation 50%. Tonight, mostly cloudy with a 50% chance of thunderstorms. Lows in the lower 70s. Northwest winds up to 5 miles an hour, shifting to the southeast after midnight. Friday, mostly sunny. Chance of showers and slight chance of thunderstorms in the morning, then chance of thunderstorms in the afternoon. Highs around 90. South winds up to 10 miles an hour, shifting to the southwest in the afternoon. Chance of precipitation 50%. Friday night, partly cloudy. Chance of thunderstorms until midnight, then chance of showers and slight chance of thunderstorms after midnight. Lows in the lower 70s. South winds up to 5 miles an hour, shifting to the east after midnight. Chance of precipitation 50%. And now the extended forecast for the radio listening area. Saturday and Saturday night, partly cloudy. Highs in the lower 90s. Lows in the lower 70s. Sunday and Sunday night, mostly clear. A 20% chance of thunderstorms. Highs in the mid-90s. Lows in the mid-70s. Monday and Monday night, partly cloudy. A 50% chance of thunderstorms. Highs in the upper 80s. Lows in the upper 60s. Tuesday and Tuesday night, partly cloudy. Highs in the mid-80s. Lows in the mid-60s. Wednesday and Wednesday night, mostly clear. A 20% chance of showers. Highs in the upper 80s. Lows in the upper 60s. 8 a.m. Eastern Daylight Time weather conditions across north-central Kentucky. At Frankfurt. And the pressure was 29.95 inches and rising. At Lexington, light rain was falling. The temperature was 70 degrees, the dew point 69, and the relative humidity 97%. The wind was southeast at 8 miles an hour. The pressure was 29.97 inches and steady. At Louisville, it was partly sunny. The temperature was 73 degrees, the dew point 70, and the relative humidity 90%. The wind was southeast at 6 miles an hour. The pressure was 29.94 inches and rising at Frankfurt. And the pressure was 29.95 inches and rising. Elsewhere around the region, fog was reported with a temperature of 69 at Indianapolis and 66 at Wilmington, Ohio. At Bowling Green, it was mostly sunny with a temperature of 79. It was partly sunny with a temperature of 68 at Covington, 73 at Jasper, Indiana, and 71 at London. At Jackson, it was cloudy with a temperature of 69. Now for the official National Weather Service forecast for Frankfurt and surrounding communities. Today, partly sunny. Chance of showers early in the morning, then slight chance of showers late in the morning. Chance of thunderstorms in the afternoon.

highs in the upper 80s. Southwest winds up to 10 miles an hour. Chance of precipitation 50%. Tonight, mostly cloudy with a 50% chance of thunderstorms. Lows in the lower 70s. Northwest winds up to 5 miles an hour, shifting to the southeast after midnight. Friday, mostly sunny. Chance of showers and slight chance of thunderstorms in the morning, then chance of thunderstorms in the afternoon. Highs around 90. South winds up to 10 miles an hour, shifting to the southwest in the afternoon. Chance of precipitation 50%. Friday night, partly cloudy. Chance of thunderstorms until midnight, then chance of showers and slight chance of thunderstorms after midnight. Lows in the lower 70s. South winds up to 5 miles an hour, shifting to the east after midnight. Chance of precipitation 50%. And now the extended forecast for the radio listening area. Saturday and Saturday night, partly cloudy. Highs in the lower 90s. Lows in the lower 70s. Sunday and Sunday night, mostly clear. A 20% chance of thunderstorms. Highs in the mid-90s. Lows in the mid-70s. Monday and Monday night, partly cloudy. A 50% chance of thunderstorms. Highs in the upper 80s. Lows in the upper 60s. Tuesday and Tuesday night, partly cloudy. Highs in the mid-80s. Lows in the mid-60s. Wednesday and Wednesday night, mostly clear. A 20% chance of showers. Highs in the upper 80s. Lows in the upper 60s. The current time is 8:39 a.m. Eastern Daylight Time. 8 a.m. Eastern Daylight Time weather conditions across north central Kentucky. At Frankfort. And the pressure was 29.95 inches and rising. At Lexington, light rain was falling. The temperature was 70 degrees, the dew point 69, and the relative humidity 97%. The wind was southeast at 8 miles an hour. The pressure was 29.97 inches and steady. At Louisville, it was partly sunny. The temperature was 73 degrees. The dew point 70, and the relative humidity 90%. The wind was southeast at 6 miles an hour. The pressure was 29.94 inches and rising. At Frankfort, and the pressure was 29.95 inches and rising. Elsewhere around the region, fog was reported, with a temperature of 69 at Indianapolis and 66 at Wilmington, Ohio. At Bowling Green, it was mostly sunny, with a temperature of 79. It was partly sunny, with a temperature of 68 at Covington, 73 at Jasper, Indiana, and 71 at London. At Jackson, it was cloudy, with a temperature of 69. Now for the official National Weather Service forecast for Frankfort and surrounding communities. Today, partly sunny. Chance of showers early in the morning, then slight chance of showers late in the morning. Chance of thunderstorms in the afternoon. Highs in the upper 80s. Southwest winds up to 10 miles an hour. Chance of precipitation 50%. Tonight, mostly cloudy with a 50% chance of thunderstorms. Lows in the lower 70s. Northwest winds up to 5 miles an hour, shifting to the southeast after midnight. Friday, mostly sunny. Chance of showers and slight chance of thunderstorms in the morning, then chance of thunderstorms in the afternoon. Highs around 90. South winds up to 10 miles an hour, shifting to the southwest in the afternoon. Chance of precipitation 50%. Friday night, partly cloudy. Chance of thunderstorms until midnight, then chance of showers and slight chance of thunderstorms after midnight. Lows in the lower 70s. South winds up to 5 miles an hour, shifting to the east after midnight. Chance of precipitation 50%. And now the extended forecast for the radio listening area. Saturday and Saturday night, partly cloudy. Highs in the lower 90s. Lows in the lower 70s.

Sunday and Sunday night, mostly clear. A 20% chance of thunderstorms. Highs in the mid-90s. Lows in the mid-70s. Monday and Monday night, partly cloudy. A 50% chance of thunderstorms. Highs in the upper 80s. Lows in the upper 60s. Tuesday and Tuesday night, partly cloudy. Highs in the mid-80s. Lows in the mid-60s. Wednesday and Wednesday night, mostly clear. A 20% chance of showers. Highs in the upper 80s. Lows in the upper 60s. 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The current time is 8:43 a.m. Eastern Daylight Time. 8 a.m. Eastern Daylight Time weather conditions across north-central Kentucky. At Frankfurt, and the pressure was 29.95 inches and rising. At Lexington, light rain was falling. The temperature was 70 degrees, the dew point 69, and the relative humidity 97%. The wind was southeast at 8 miles an hour. The pressure was 29.97 inches and steady. At Louisville, it was partly sunny. The temperature was 73 degrees, the dew point 70, and the relative humidity 90%. The wind was southeast at 6 miles an hour. The pressure was 29.94 inches and rising. At Frankfurt, and the pressure was 29.95 inches and rising. Elsewhere around the region, fog was reported with a temperature of 69 at Indianapolis and 66 at Wilmington, Ohio. At Bowling Green, it was mostly sunny with a temperature of 79. It was partly sunny with a temperature of 68 at Covington, 73 at Jasper, Indiana, and 71 at London. At Jackson, it was cloudy with a temperature of 69. Now for the official National Weather Service forecast for Frankfurt and surrounding communities. Today, partly sunny. Chance of showers early in the morning, then slight chance of showers late in the morning. Chance of thunderstorms in the afternoon. Highs in the upper 80s. Southwest winds up to 10 miles an hour. Chance of precipitation 50%. Tonight, mostly cloudy with a 50% chance of thunderstorms. Lows in the lower 70s. Northwest winds up to 5 miles an hour, shifting to the southeast after midnight. Friday, mostly sunny. Chance of showers and slight chance of thunderstorms in the morning, then chance of thunderstorms in the afternoon. Highs around 90. South winds up to 10 miles an hour, shifting to the southwest in the afternoon. Chance of precipitation 50%. Friday night, partly cloudy. Chance of thunderstorms until midnight, then chance of showers and slight chance of thunderstorms after midnight. Lows in the lower 70s. South winds up to 5 miles an hour, shifting to the east after midnight. Chance of precipitation 50%. And now the extended forecast for the radio listening area. Saturday and Saturday night, partly cloudy. Highs in the lower 90s. Lows in the lower 70s. Sunday and Sunday night, mostly clear. A 20% chance of thunderstorms. Highs in the mid-90s. Lows in the mid-70s. Monday and Monday night, partly cloudy. A 50% chance of thunderstorms. Highs in the upper 80s. Lows in the upper 60s. Tuesday and Tuesday night, partly cloudy. Highs in the mid-80s. Lows in the mid-60s. Wednesday and Wednesday night, mostly clear. A 20% chance of showers. Highs in the upper 80s. Lows in the upper 60s. The current time is 8:47 a.m. Eastern Daylight Time. 8 a.m. Eastern Daylight Time weather conditions across north-central Kentucky. At Frankfurt,
and the pressure was 29.95 inches and rising. At Lexington, light rain was falling. The temperature was 70 degrees, the dew point 69, and the relative humidity 97%. The wind was southeast at 8 miles an hour. The pressure was 29.97 inches and steady. At Louisville, it was partly sunny. The temperature was 73 degrees, the dew point 70, and the relative humidity 90%. The wind was southeast at 6 miles an hour. The pressure was 29.94 inches and rising. At Frankfort, and the pressure was 29.95 inches and rising. Elsewhere around the region, fog was reported with a temperature of 69 at Indianapolis and 66 at Wilmington, Ohio. At Bowling Green, it was mostly sunny with a temperature of 79. It was partly sunny with a temperature of 68 at Covington, 73 at Jasper, Indiana, and 71 at London. At Jackson, it was cloudy with a temperature of 69. Now for the official National Weather Service forecast for Frankfort and surrounding communities. Today, partly sunny. Chance of showers early in the morning, then slight chance of showers late in the morning. Chance of thunderstorms in the afternoon. Highs in the upper 80s. Southwest winds up to 10 miles an hour. Chance of precipitation 50%. Tonight, mostly cloudy with a 50% chance of thunderstorms. Lows in the lower 70s. Northwest winds up to 5 miles an hour, shifting to the southeast after midnight. Friday, mostly sunny. Chance of showers and slight chance of thunderstorms in the morning, then chance of thunderstorms in the afternoon. Highs around 90. South winds up to 10 miles an hour, shifting to the southwest in the afternoon. Chance of precipitation 50%. Friday night, partly cloudy. Chance of thunderstorms until midnight, then chance of showers and slight chance of thunderstorms after midnight. Lows in the lower 70s. South winds up to 5 miles an hour, shifting to the east after midnight. Chance of precipitation 50%. And now the extended forecast for the radio listening area. Saturday and Saturday night, partly cloudy. Highs in the lower 90s. Lows in the lower 70s. Sunday and Sunday night, mostly clear. A 20% chance of thunderstorms. Highs in the mid-90s. Lows in the mid-70s. Monday and Monday night, partly cloudy. A 50% chance of thunderstorms. Highs in the upper 80s. Lows in the upper 60s. Tuesday and Tuesday night, partly cloudy. Highs in the mid-80s. Lows in the mid-60s. Wednesday and Wednesday night, mostly clear. A 20% chance of showers. Highs in the upper 80s. Lows in the upper 60s. 8 a.m. Eastern Daylight Time weather conditions across north central Kentucky. At Frankfort, and the pressure was 29.95 inches and rising. At Lexington, light rain was falling. The temperature was 70 degrees, the dew point 69, and the relative humidity 97%. The wind was southeast at 8 miles an hour. The pressure was 29.97 inches and steady. At Louisville, it was partly sunny. The temperature was 73 degrees, the dew point 70, and the relative humidity 90%. The wind was southeast at 6 miles an hour. The pressure was 29.94 inches and rising. At Frankfort, and the pressure was 29.95 inches and rising. Elsewhere around the region, fog was reported with a temperature of 69 at Indianapolis and 66 at Wilmington, Ohio. At Bowling Green, it was mostly sunny with a temperature of 79. It was partly sunny with a temperature of 68 at Covington, 73 at Jasper, Indiana, and 71 at London. At Jackson, it was cloudy with a temperature of 69. The current time is 8:52 a.m. Eastern Daylight Time.

now for the official National Weather Service forecast for Frankfurt and surrounding communities. Today, partly sunny. Chance of showers early in the morning, then slight chance of showers late in the morning. Chance of thunderstorms in the afternoon. Highs in the upper 80s. Southwest winds up to 10 miles an hour. Chance of precipitation 50%. Tonight, mostly cloudy with a 50% chance of thunderstorms. Lows in the lower 70s. Northwest winds up to 5 miles an hour, shifting to the southeast after midnight. Friday, mostly sunny. Chance of showers and slight chance of thunderstorms in the morning, then chance of thunderstorms in the afternoon. Highs around 90. South winds up to 10 miles an hour, shifting to the southwest in the afternoon. Chance of precipitation 50%. Friday night, partly cloudy. Chance of thunderstorms until midnight, then chance of showers and slight chance of thunderstorms after midnight. Lows in the lower 70s. South winds up to 5 miles an hour, shifting to the east after midnight. Chance of precipitation 50%. And now the extended forecast for the radio listening area. Saturday and Saturday night, partly cloudy. Highs in the lower 90s. Lows in the lower 70s. Sunday and Sunday night, mostly clear. A 20% chance of thunderstorms. Highs in the mid-90s. Lows in the mid-70s. Monday and Monday night, partly cloudy. A 50% chance of thunderstorms. Highs in the upper 80s. Lows in the upper 60s. Tuesday and Tuesday night, partly cloudy. Highs in the mid-80s. Lows in the mid-60s. Wednesday and Wednesday night, mostly clear. A 20% chance of showers. Highs in the upper 80s. Lows in the upper 60s. 8 a.m. Eastern Daylight Time weather conditions across north-central Kentucky. At Frankfort. And the pressure was 29.95 inches and rising. At Lexington, light rain was falling. The temperature was 70 degrees, the dew point 69, and the relative humidity 97%. The wind was southeast at 8 miles an hour. The pressure was 29.97 inches and steady. At Louisville, it was partly sunny. The temperature was 73 degrees, the dew point 70, and the relative humidity 90%. The wind was southeast at 6 miles an hour. The pressure was 29.94 inches and rising. At Frankfort, and the pressure was 29.95 inches and rising. Elsewhere around the region, fog was reported with a temperature of 69 at Indianapolis and 66 at Wilmington, Ohio. At Bowling Green, it was mostly sunny with a temperature of 79. It was partly sunny with a temperature of 68 at Covington, 73 at Jasper, Indiana, and 71 at London. At Jackson, it was cloudy with a temperature of 69. Now for the official National Weather Service forecast for Frankfort and surrounding communities. Today, partly sunny. Chance of showers early in the morning, then slight chance of showers late in the morning. Chance of thunderstorms in the afternoon. Highs in the upper 80s. Southwest winds up to 10 miles an hour. Chance of precipitation 50%. Tonight, mostly cloudy with a 50% chance of thunderstorms. Lows in the lower 70s. Northwest winds up to 5 miles an hour, shifting to the southeast after midnight. Friday, mostly sunny. Chance of showers and slight chance of thunderstorms in the morning, then chance of thunderstorms in the afternoon. Highs around 90. South winds up to 10 miles an hour, shifting to the southwest in the afternoon. Chance of precipitation 50%. Friday night, partly cloudy. Chance of thunderstorms until midnight, then chance of showers and slight chance of thunderstorms after midnight. Lows in the lower 70s. South winds up to 5 miles an hour, shifting to the east after midnight. Chance of precipitation 50%. And now the extended

lows in the upper 60s. The current time is 8:58 a.m. Eastern Daylight Time. 8 a.m. Eastern Daylight Time weather conditions across north central Kentucky. At Frankfort. And the pressure was 29.95 inches and rising. At Lexington, light rain was falling. The temperature was 70 degrees, the dew point 69, and the relative humidity 97%. The wind was southeast at 8 miles an hour. The pressure was 29.97 inches and steady. At Louisville, it was partly sunny. The temperature was 73 degrees, the dew point 70, and the relative humidity 90%. The wind was southeast at 6 miles an hour. The pressure was 29.94 inches and rising. At Frankfort, and the pressure was 29.95 inches and rising. Elsewhere around the region, fog was reported with a temperature of 69 at Indianapolis and 66 at Wilmington, Ohio. At Bowling Green, it was mostly sunny with a temperature of 79. It was partly sunny with a temperature of 68 at Covington, 73 at Jasper, Indiana, and 71 at London. At Jackson, it was cloudy with a temperature of 69. Now for the official National Weather Service forecast for Frankfort and surrounding communities. Today, partly sunny. Chance of showers early in the morning, then slight chance of showers late in the morning. Chance of thunderstorms in the afternoon. Highs in the upper 80s. Southwest winds up to 10 miles an hour. Chance of precipitation 50%. Tonight, mostly cloudy with a 50% chance of thunderstorms. Lows in the lower 70s. Northwest winds up to 5 miles an hour, shifting to the southeast after midnight. Friday, mostly sunny. Chance of showers and slight chance of thunderstorms in the morning, then chance of thunderstorms in the afternoon. Highs around 90. South winds up to 10 miles an hour, shifting to the southwest in the afternoon. Chance of precipitation 50%. Friday night, partly cloudy. Chance of thunderstorms until midnight, then chance of showers and slight chance of thunderstorms after midnight. Lows in the lower 70s. South winds up to 5 miles an hour, shifting to the east after midnight. Chance of precipitation 50%. And now the extended forecast for the radio listening area. Saturday and Saturday night, partly cloudy. Highs in the lower 90s. Lows in the lower 70s. Sunday and Sunday night, mostly clear. A 20% chance of thunderstorms. Highs in the mid-90s. Lows in the mid-70s. Monday and Monday night, partly cloudy. A 50% chance of thunderstorms. Highs in the upper 80s. Lows in the upper 60s. Tuesday and Tuesday night, partly cloudy. Highs in the mid-80s. Lows in the mid-60s. Wednesday and Wednesday night, mostly clear. A 20% chance of showers. Highs in the upper 80s. Lows in the upper 60s. 8 a.m. Eastern Daylight Time weather conditions across north central Kentucky. At Frankfort. And the pressure was 29.95 inches and rising. At Lexington, light rain was falling. The temperature was 70 degrees, the dew point 69, and the relative humidity 97%. The wind was southeast at 8 miles an hour. The pressure was 29.97 inches and steady. At Louisville, it was partly sunny. The temperature was 73 degrees, the dew point 70, and the relative humidity 90%. The wind was southeast at 6 miles an hour. The pressure was 29.94 inches and rising. At Frankfort, and the pressure was 29.95 inches and rising. Elsewhere around the region, fog was reported with a temperature of 69 at Indianapolis and 66 at Wilmington, Ohio. At Bowling Green, it was mostly sunny with a temperature of 79. It was partly sunny with a temperature of 68.

Covington, 73 at Jasper, Indiana, and 71 at London. At Jackson, it was cloudy with a temperature of 69. The current time is 9:03 a.m. Eastern Daylight Time. Now for the official National Weather Service forecast for Frankfurt and surrounding communities. Today, partly sunny. Chance of showers early in the morning, then slight chance of showers late in the morning. Chance of thunderstorms in the afternoon. Highs in the upper 80s. Southwest winds up to 10 miles an hour. Chance of precipitation 50%. Tonight, mostly cloudy with a 50% chance of thunderstorms. Lows in the lower 70s. Northwest winds up to 5 miles an hour, shifting to the southeast after midnight. Friday, mostly sunny. Chance of showers and slight chance of thunderstorms in the morning, then chance of thunderstorms in the afternoon. Highs around 90. South winds up to 10 miles an hour, shifting to the southwest in the afternoon. Chance of precipitation 50%. Friday night, partly cloudy. Chance of thunderstorms until midnight, then chance of showers and slight chance of thunderstorms after midnight. Lows in the lower 70s. South winds up to 5 miles an hour, shifting to the east after midnight. Chance of precipitation 50%. And now the extended forecast for the radio listening area. Saturday and Saturday night, partly cloudy. Highs in the lower 90s. Lows in the lower 70s. Sunday and Sunday night, mostly clear. A 20% chance of thunderstorms. Highs in the mid-90s. Lows in the mid-70s. Monday and Monday night, partly cloudy. A 50% chance of thunderstorms. Highs in the upper 80s. Lows in the upper 60s. Tuesday and Tuesday night, partly cloudy. Highs in the mid-80s. Lows in the mid-60s. Wednesday and Wednesday night, mostly clear. A 20% chance of showers. Highs in the upper 80s. Lows in the upper 60s. 9 a.m. Eastern Daylight Time weather conditions across north-central Kentucky. At Frankfort. And the pressure was 29.96 inches and rising. At Lexington, it was partly sunny. The temperature was 71 degrees, the dew point 70, and the relative humidity 96%. The wind was south at 7 miles an hour. The pressure was 29.99 inches and rising. At Louisville, it was partly sunny. The temperature was 74 degrees, the dew point 71, and the relative humidity 91%. The wind was east at 5 miles an hour. The pressure was 29.95 inches and rising. At Frankfort, and the pressure was 29.96 inches and rising. Elsewhere around the region, fog was reported with a temperature of 70 at Covington, 70 at Indianapolis, and 67 at Wilmington, Ohio. It was mostly sunny, with a temperature of 76 at Jasper, Indiana, and 81 at Bowling Green. At London, it was partly sunny, with a temperature of 73. At Jackson, it was cloudy, with a temperature of 70. Now for the official National Weather Service forecast for Frankfurt and surrounding communities. Today, partly sunny. Chance of showers early in the morning, then slight chance of showers late in the morning. Chance of thunderstorms in the afternoon. Highs in the upper 80s. Southwest winds up to 10 miles an hour. Chance of precipitation 50%. Tonight, mostly cloudy with a 50% chance of thunderstorms. Lows in the lower 70s. Northwest winds up to 5 miles an hour, shifting to the southeast after midnight. Friday, mostly sunny. Chance of showers and slight chance of thunderstorms in the morning, then chance of thunderstorms in the afternoon. Highs around 90. South winds up to 10 miles an hour, shifting to the southwest in the afternoon. Chance of precipitation 50%. Friday night, partly cloudy. Chance of thunderstorms until midnight, then chance of showers and slight chance

to thunderstorms after midnight. Lows in the lower 70s. South winds up to 5 miles an hour, shifting to the east after midnight. Chance of precipitation 50%. And now the extended forecast for the radio listening area. Saturday and Saturday night, partly cloudy. Highs in the lower 90s. Lows in the lower 70s. Sunday and Sunday night, mostly clear. A 20% chance of thunderstorms. Highs in the mid-90s. Lows in the mid-70s. Monday and Monday night, partly cloudy. A 50% chance of thunderstorms. Highs in the upper 80s. Lows in the upper 60s. Tuesday and Tuesday night, partly cloudy. Highs in the mid-80s. Lows in the mid-60s. Wednesday and Wednesday night, mostly clear. A 20% chance of showers. Highs in the upper 80s. Lows in the upper 60s. The current time is 9:09 a.m. Eastern Daylight Time. 9 a.m. Eastern Daylight Time weather conditions across north central Kentucky. At Frankfort. And the pressure was 29.96 inches and rising. At Lexington, it was partly sunny. The temperature was 71 degrees, the dew point 70, and the relative humidity 96%. The wind was south at 7 miles an hour. The pressure was 29.99 inches and rising. At Louisville, it was partly sunny. The temperature was 74 degrees, the dew point 71, and the relative humidity 91%. The wind was east at 5 miles an hour. The pressure was 29.95 inches and rising. At Frankfort, and the pressure was 29.96 inches and rising. Elsewhere around the region, fog was reported with a temperature of 70 at Covington, 70 at Indianapolis, and 67 at Wilmington, Ohio. It was mostly sunny, with a temperature of 76 at Jasper, Indiana, and 81 at Bowling Green. At London, it was partly sunny, with a temperature of 73. At Jackson, it was cloudy, with a temperature of 70. Now for the official National Weather Service forecast for Frankfort and surrounding communities. Today, partly sunny. Chance of showers early in the morning, then slight chance of showers late in the morning. Chance of thunderstorms in the afternoon. Highs in the upper 80s. Southwest winds up to 10 miles an hour. Chance of precipitation 50%. Tonight, mostly cloudy with a 50% chance of thunderstorms. Lows in the lower 70s. Northwest winds up to 5 miles an hour, shifting to the southeast after midnight. Friday, mostly sunny. Chance of showers and slight chance of thunderstorms in the morning, then chance of thunderstorms in the afternoon. Highs around 90. South winds up to 10 miles an hour, shifting to the southwest in the afternoon. Chance of precipitation 50%. Friday night, partly cloudy. Chance of thunderstorms until midnight, then chance of showers and slight chance of thunderstorms after midnight. Lows in the lower 70s. South winds up to 5 miles an hour, shifting to the east after midnight. Chance of precipitation 50%. And now the extended forecast for the radio listening area. Saturday and Saturday night, partly cloudy. Highs in the lower 90s. Lows in the lower 70s. Sunday and Sunday night, mostly clear. A 20% chance of thunderstorms. Highs in the mid-90s. Lows in the mid-70s. Monday and Monday night, partly cloudy. A 50% chance of thunderstorms. Highs in the upper 80s. Lows in the upper 60s. Tuesday and Tuesday night, partly cloudy. Highs in the mid-80s. Lows in the mid-60s. Wednesday and Wednesday night, mostly clear. A 20% chance of showers. Highs in the upper 80s. Lows in the upper 60s. 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

25-23, broadcast from the National Weather Service Forecast Office in Louisville, on a transmitter located in Frankfurt on a frequency of 162.5 MHz. The current time is 9:13 a.m. Eastern Daylight Time. 9 a.m. Eastern Daylight Time weather conditions across north-central Kentucky. At Frankfurt, and the pressure was 29.96 inches and rising. At Lexington, it was partly sunny. The temperature was 71 degrees, the dew point 70, and the relative humidity 96%. The wind was south at 7 miles an hour. The pressure was 29.99 inches and rising. At Louisville, it was partly sunny. The temperature was 74 degrees, the dew point 71, and the relative humidity 91%. The wind was east at 5 miles an hour. The pressure was 29.95 inches and rising. At Frankfurt, and the pressure was 29.96 inches and rising. Elsewhere around the region, fog was reported with a temperature of 70 at Indianapolis and 67 at Wilmington, Ohio. It was mostly sunny, with a temperature of 76 at Jasper, Indiana, and 81 at Bowling Green. It was partly sunny, with a temperature of 70 at Covington and 73 at London. At Jackson, it was cloudy, with a temperature of 70. Now for the official National Weather Service forecast for Frankfurt and surrounding communities. Today, partly sunny. Chance of showers early in the morning, then slight chance of showers late in the morning. Chance of thunderstorms in the afternoon. Highs in the upper 80s. Southwest winds up to 10 miles an hour. Chance of precipitation 50%. Tonight, mostly cloudy with a 50% chance of thunderstorms. Lows in the lower 70s. Northwest winds up to 5 miles an hour, shifting to the southeast after midnight. Friday, mostly sunny. Chance of showers and slight chance of thunderstorms in the morning, then chance of thunderstorms in the afternoon. Highs around 90. South winds up to 10 miles an hour, shifting to the southwest in the afternoon. Chance of precipitation 50%. Friday night, partly cloudy. Chance of thunderstorms until midnight, then chance of showers and slight chance of thunderstorms after midnight. Lows in the lower 70s. South winds up to 5 miles an hour, shifting to the east after midnight. Chance of precipitation 50%. And now the extended forecast for the radio listening area. Saturday and Saturday night, partly cloudy. Highs in the lower 90s. Lows in the lower 70s. Sunday and Sunday night, mostly clear. A 20% chance of thunderstorms. Highs in the mid-90s. Lows in the mid-70s. Monday and Monday night, partly cloudy. A 50% chance of thunderstorms. Highs in the upper 80s. Lows in the upper 60s. Tuesday and Tuesday night, partly cloudy. Highs in the mid-80s. Lows in the mid-60s. Wednesday and Wednesday night, mostly clear. A 20% chance of showers. Highs in the upper 80s. Lows in the upper 60s. 9 a.m. Eastern Daylight Time weather conditions across north-central Kentucky. At Frankfurt. And the pressure was 29.96 inches and rising. At Lexington, it was partly sunny. The temperature was 71 degrees, the dew point 70, and the relative humidity 96%. The wind was south at 7 miles an hour. The pressure was 29.99 inches and rising. At Louisville, it was partly sunny. The temperature was 74 degrees, the dew point 71, and the relative humidity 91%. The wind was east at 5 miles an hour. The pressure was 29.95 inches and rising. At Frankfurt, and the pressure was 29.96 inches and rising. Elsewhere around the region, fog was reported with a temperature of 70 at Indianapolis and 67 at Wilmington, Ohio. It was mostly sunny, with a temperature of 70.

76 at Jasper, Indiana, and 81 at Bowling Green. It was partly sunny, with a temperature of 70 at Covington and 73 at London. At Jackson, it was cloudy, with a temperature of 70. The current time is 9:18 a.m. Eastern Daylight Time. Now for the official National Weather Service forecast for Frankfurt and surrounding communities. Today, partly sunny. Chance of showers early in the morning, then slight chance of showers late in the morning. Chance of thunderstorms in the afternoon. Highs in the upper 80s. Southwest winds up to 10 miles an hour. Chance of precipitation 50%. Tonight, mostly cloudy with a 50% chance of thunderstorms. Lows in the lower 70s. Northwest winds up to 5 miles an hour, shifting to the southeast after midnight. Friday, mostly sunny. Chance of showers and slight chance of thunderstorms in the morning, then chance of thunderstorms in the afternoon. Highs around 90. South winds up to 10 miles an hour, shifting to the southwest in the afternoon. Chance of precipitation 50%. Friday night, partly cloudy. Chance of thunderstorms until midnight, then chance of showers and slight chance of thunderstorms after midnight. Lows in the lower 70s. South winds up to 5 miles an hour, shifting to the east after midnight. Chance of precipitation 50%. And now the extended forecast for the radio listening area. Saturday and Saturday night, partly cloudy. Highs in the lower 90s. Lows in the lower 70s. Sunday and Sunday night, mostly clear. A 20% chance of thunderstorms. Highs in the mid-90s. Lows in the mid-70s. Monday and Monday night, partly cloudy. A 50% chance of thunderstorms. Highs in the upper 80s. Lows in the upper 60s. Tuesday and Tuesday night, partly cloudy. Highs in the mid-80s. Lows in the mid-60s. Wednesday and Wednesday night, mostly clear. A 20% chance of showers. Highs in the upper 80s. Lows in the upper 60s. 9 a.m. Eastern Daylight Time weather conditions across north-central Kentucky. At Frankfort. And the pressure was 29.96 inches and rising. At Lexington, it was partly sunny. The temperature was 71 degrees, the dew point 70, and the relative humidity 96%. The wind was south at 7 miles an hour. The pressure was 29.99 inches and rising. At Louisville, it was partly sunny. The temperature was 74 degrees, the dew point 71, and the relative humidity 91%. The wind was east at 5 miles an hour. The pressure was 29.95 inches and rising. At Frankfort, and the pressure was 29.96 inches and rising. Elsewhere around the region, fog was reported with a temperature of 70 at Indianapolis and 67 at Wilmington, Ohio. It was mostly sunny, with a temperature of 76 at Jasper, Indiana, and 81 at Bowling Green. It was partly sunny, with a temperature of 70 at Covington and 73 at London. At Jackson, it was cloudy, with a temperature of 70. The current time is 9:22 a.m. Eastern Daylight Time. Now for the official National Weather Service forecast for Frankfort and surrounding communities. Today, partly sunny. Chance of showers early in the morning, then slight chance of showers late in the morning. Chance of thunderstorms in the afternoon. Highs in the upper 80s. Southwest winds up to 10 miles an hour. Chance of precipitation 50%. Tonight, mostly cloudy with a 50% chance of thunderstorms. Lows in the lower 70s. Northwest winds up to 5 miles an hour, shifting to the southeast after midnight. Friday, mostly sunny. Chance of showers and slight chance of thunderstorms in the morning, then chance of thunderstorms in the afternoon. Highs around 90. South winds up to 10 miles an hour, shifting to the southwest in the afternoon.

chance of precipitation 50%. Friday night, partly cloudy. Chance of thunderstorms until midnight, then chance of showers and slight chance of thunderstorms after midnight. Lows in the lower 70s. South winds up to 5 miles an hour, shifting to the east after midnight. Chance of precipitation 50%. And now the extended forecast for the radio listening area. Saturday and Saturday night, partly cloudy. Highs in the lower 90s. Lows in the lower 70s. Sunday and Sunday night, mostly clear. A 20% chance of thunderstorms. Highs in the mid-90s. Lows in the mid-70s. Monday and Monday night, partly cloudy. A 50% chance of thunderstorms. Highs in the upper 80s. Lows in the upper 60s. Tuesday and Tuesday night, partly cloudy. Highs in the mid-80s. Lows in the mid-60s. Wednesday and Wednesday night, mostly clear. A 20% chance of showers. Highs in the upper 80s. Lows in the upper 60s. Here are some river levels reported this morning. On the Kentucky River, Highbridge Lock 14.0, Frankfort Lock 10.7, Lockport Lock 14.8, on North Elkhorn Creek, Georgetown 6.2. Here are some nearby reservoir levels. Harrington Lake 742.6, Taylorsville Lake 550.2. 9 a.m. Eastern Daylight Time weather conditions across north central Kentucky. At Frankfort, and the pressure was 29.96 inches and rising. At Lexington, it was partly sunny. The temperature was 71 degrees, the dew point 70, and the relative humidity 96%. The wind was south at 7 miles an hour. The pressure was 29.99 inches and rising. At Louisville, it was partly sunny. The temperature was 74 degrees, the dew point 71, and the relative humidity 91%. The wind was east at 5 miles an hour. The pressure was 29.95 inches and rising. At Frankfort, and the pressure was 29.96 inches and rising. Elsewhere around the region, fog was reported with a temperature of 70 at Indianapolis and 67 at Wilmington, Ohio. It was mostly sunny, with a temperature of 76 at Jasper, Indiana, and 81 at Bowling Green. It was partly sunny, with a temperature of 70 at Covington and 73 at London. At Jackson, it was cloudy, with a temperature of 70. Now for the official National Weather Service forecast for Frankfort and surrounding communities. Today, partly sunny. Chance of showers early in the morning, then slight chance of showers late in the morning. Chance of thunderstorms in the afternoon. Highs in the upper 80s. Southwest winds up to 10 miles an hour. Chance of precipitation 50%. Tonight, mostly cloudy with a 50% chance of thunderstorms. Lows in the lower 70s. Northwest winds up to 5 miles an hour, shifting to the southeast after midnight. Friday, mostly sunny. Chance of showers and slight chance of thunderstorms in the morning, then chance of thunderstorms in the afternoon. Highs around 90. South winds up to 10 miles an hour, shifting to the southwest in the afternoon. Chance of precipitation 50%. Friday night, partly cloudy. Chance of thunderstorms until midnight, then chance of showers and slight chance of thunderstorms after midnight. Lows in the lower 70s. South winds up to 5 miles an hour, shifting to the east after midnight. Chance of precipitation 50%. And now the extended forecast for the radio listening area. Saturday and Saturday night, partly cloudy. Highs in the lower 90s. Lows in the lower 70s. Sunday and Sunday night, mostly clear. A 20% chance of thunderstorms. Highs in the mid-90s. Lows in the mid-70s. Monday and Monday night, partly cloudy. A 50% chance of thunderstorms. Highs in the upper 80s. Lows in the upper 60s.

Tuesday and Tuesday night, partly cloudy. Highs in the mid-80s. Lows in the mid-60s. Wednesday and Wednesday night, mostly clear. A 20% chance of showers. Highs in the upper 80s. Lows in the upper 60s. The current time is 9:28 a.m. Eastern Daylight Time. Here are some river levels reported this morning. On the Kentucky River, Highbridge Lock 14.0, Frankfort Lock 10.7, Lockport Lock 14.8, on North Elkhorn Creek, Georgetown 6.2. Here are some nearby reservoir levels. Harrington Lake 742.6, Taylorsville Lake 550.2. 9 a.m. Eastern Daylight Time weather conditions across north central Kentucky. At Frankfort, and the pressure was 29.96 inches and rising. At Lexington, it was partly sunny. The temperature was 71 degrees, the dew point 70, and the relative humidity 96%. The wind was south at 7 miles an hour. The pressure was 29.99 inches and rising. At Louisville, it was partly sunny. The temperature was 74 degrees, the dew point 71, and the relative humidity 91%. The wind was east at 5 miles an hour. The pressure was 29.95 inches and rising. At Frankfort, and the pressure was 29.96 inches and rising. Elsewhere around the region, fog was reported with a temperature of 70 at Indianapolis and 67 at Wilmington, Ohio. It was mostly sunny, with a temperature of 76 at Jasper, Indiana, and 81 at Bowling Green. It was partly sunny, with a temperature of 70 at Covington and 73 at London. At Jackson, it was cloudy, with a temperature of 70. Now for the official National Weather Service forecast for Frankfort and surrounding communities. Today, partly sunny. Chance of showers early in the morning, then slight chance of showers late in the morning. Chance of thunderstorms in the afternoon. Highs in the upper 80s. Southwest winds up to 10 miles an hour. Chance of precipitation 50%. Tonight, mostly cloudy with a 50% chance of thunderstorms. Lows in the lower 70s. Northwest winds up to 5 miles an hour, shifting to the southeast after midnight. Friday, mostly sunny. Chance of showers and slight chance of thunderstorms in the morning, then chance of thunderstorms in the afternoon. Highs around 90. South winds up to 10 miles an hour, shifting to the southwest in the afternoon. Chance of precipitation 50%. Friday night, partly cloudy. Chance of thunderstorms until midnight, then chance of showers and slight chance of thunderstorms after midnight. Lows in the lower 70s. South winds up to 5 miles an hour, shifting to the east after midnight. Chance of precipitation 50%. And now the extended forecast for the radio listening area. Saturday and Saturday night, partly cloudy. Highs in the lower 90s. Lows in the lower 70s. Sunday and Sunday night, mostly clear. A 20% chance of thunderstorms. Highs in the mid-90s. Monday and Monday night, partly cloudy. A 50% chance of thunderstorms. Highs in the upper 80s. Lows in the upper 60s. Tuesday and Tuesday night, partly cloudy. Highs in the mid-80s. Lows in the mid-60s. Wednesday and Wednesday night, mostly clear. A 20% chance of showers. Highs in the upper 80s. Lows in the upper 60s. The current time is 9:32 a.m. Eastern Daylight Time. Here are some river levels reported this morning. On the Kentucky River, Highbridge Lock 14.0, Frankfort Lock 10.7, Lockport Lock 14.8, on North Elkhorn Creek, Georgetown 6.2. Here are some nearby reservoir levels. Harrington Lake 742.6, Taylorsville Lake 550.2. 9 a.m. Eastern Daylight Time weather conditions across north central Kentucky.

at Frankfurt, and the pressure was 29.96 inches and rising. At Lexington, it was partly sunny. The temperature was 71 degrees, the dew point 70, and the relative humidity 96%. 6 inches and rising. At Lexington, it was partly sunny. The temperature was 71 degrees, the dew point 70, and the relative humidity 96%. The wind was south at 7 miles an hour. The pressure was 29.99 inches and rising. At Louisville, it was partly sunny. The temperature was 74 degrees, the dew point 71, and the relative humidity 91%. The wind was east at 5 miles an hour. The pressure was 29.95 inches and rising. At Frankfurt, and the pressure was 29.96 inches and rising. Elsewhere around the region, fog was reported with a temperature of 70 at Indianapolis and 67 at Wilmington, Ohio. It was mostly sunny, with a temperature of 76 at Jasper, Indiana, and 81 at Bowling Green. It was partly sunny, with a temperature of 70 at Covington and 73 at London. At Jackson, it was cloudy, with a temperature of 70. Now for the official National Weather Service forecast for Frankfurt and surrounding communities. Today, partly sunny. Chance of showers early in the morning, then slight chance of showers late in the morning. Chance of thunderstorms in the afternoon. Highs in the upper 80s. Southwest winds up to 10 miles an hour. Chance of precipitation 50%. Tonight, mostly cloudy with a 50% chance of thunderstorms. Lows in the lower 70s. Northwest winds up to 5 miles an hour, shifting to the southeast after midnight. Friday, mostly sunny. Chance of showers and slight chance of thunderstorms in the morning, then chance of thunderstorms in the afternoon. Highs around 90. South winds up to 10 miles an hour, shifting to the southwest in the afternoon. Chance of precipitation 50%. Friday night, partly cloudy. Chance of thunderstorms until midnight, then chance of showers and slight chance of thunderstorms after midnight. Lows in the lower 70s. South winds up to 5 miles an hour, shifting to the east after midnight. Chance of precipitation 50%. And now the extended forecast for the radio listening area. Saturday and Saturday night, partly cloudy. Highs in the lower 90s. Lows in the lower 70s. Sunday and Sunday night, mostly clear. A 20% chance of thunderstorms. Highs in the mid-90s. Lows in the mid-70s. Monday and Monday night, partly cloudy. A 50% chance of thunderstorms. Highs in the upper 80s. Lows in the upper 60s. Tuesday and Tuesday night, partly cloudy. Highs in the mid-80s. Lows in the mid-60s. Wednesday and Wednesday night, mostly clear. A 20% chance of showers. Highs in the upper 80s. Lows in the upper 60s. Here are some river levels reported this morning. On the Kentucky River, Highbridge Lock 14.0, Frankfurt Lock 10.7, Lockport Lock 14.8, on North Elkhorn Creek, Georgetown 6.2. Here are some nearby reservoir levels. Harrington Lake 742.6, Taylorsville Lake 550.2. 9 a.m. Eastern Daylight Time weather conditions across north central Kentucky. At Frankfort, and the pressure was 29.96 inches and rising. At Lexington, it was partly sunny. The temperature was 71 degrees, the dew point 70, and the relative humidity 96%. The wind was south at 7 miles an hour. The pressure was 29.99 inches and rising. At Louisville, it was partly sunny. The temperature was 74 degrees, the dew point 71, and the relative humidity 91%. The wind was east at 5 miles an hour. The pressure was 29.95 inches and rising. At Frankfort, and the pressure was 29.96 inches.

rising. Elsewhere around the region, fog was reported with a temperature of 70 at Indianapolis and 67 at Wilmington, Ohio. It was mostly sunny, with a temperature of 76 at Jasper, Indiana, and 81 at Bowling Green. It was partly sunny, with a temperature of 70 at Covington and 73 at London. At Jackson, it was cloudy, with a temperature of 70. The current time is 9:38 a.m. Eastern Daylight Time. Now for the official National Weather Service forecast for Frankfort and surrounding communities. Today, partly sunny. Chance of showers early in the morning, then slight chance of showers late in the morning. Chance of thunderstorms in the afternoon. Highs in the upper 80s. Southwest winds up to 10 miles an hour. Chance of precipitation 50%. Tonight, mostly cloudy with a 50% chance of thunderstorms. Lows in the lower 70s. Northwest winds up to 5 miles an hour, shifting to the southeast after midnight. Friday, mostly sunny. Chance of showers and slight chance of thunderstorms in the morning, then chance of thunderstorms in the afternoon. Highs around 90. South winds up to 10 miles an hour, shifting to the southwest in the afternoon. Chance of precipitation 50%. Friday night, partly cloudy. Chance of thunderstorms until midnight, then chance of showers and slight chance of thunderstorms after midnight. Lows in the lower 70s. South winds up to 5 miles an hour, shifting to the east after midnight. Chance of precipitation 50%. And now the extended forecast for the radio listening area. Saturday and Saturday night, partly cloudy. Highs in the lower 90s. Lows in the lower 70s. Sunday and Sunday night, mostly clear. A 20% chance of thunderstorms. Highs in the mid-90s. Lows in the mid-70s. Monday and Monday night, partly cloudy. A 50% chance of thunderstorms. Highs in the upper 80s. Lows in the upper 60s. Tuesday and Tuesday night, partly cloudy. Highs in the mid-80s. Lows in the mid-60s. Wednesday and Wednesday night, mostly clear. A 20% chance of showers. Highs in the upper 80s. Lows in the upper 60s. Here are some river levels reported this morning. On the Kentucky River, Highbridge Lock 14.0, Frankfort Lock 10.7, Lockport Lock 14.8, on North Elkhorn Creek, Georgetown 6.2. Here are some nearby reservoir levels. Harrington Lake 742.6, Taylorsville Lake 550.2. 9 a.m. Eastern Daylight Time weather conditions across north central Kentucky. At Frankfort, and the pressure was 29.96 inches and rising. At Lexington, it was partly sunny. The temperature was 71 degrees. The dew point 70, and the relative humidity 96%. The wind was south at 7 miles an hour. The pressure was 29.99 inches and rising. At Louisville, it was partly sunny. The temperature was 74 degrees, the dew point 71, and the relative humidity 91%. The wind was east at 5 miles an hour. The pressure was 29.95 inches and rising. At Frankfort, and the pressure was 29.96 inches and rising. Elsewhere around the region, fog was reported with a temperature of 70 at Indianapolis and 67 at Wilmington, Ohio. It was mostly sunny, with a temperature of 76 at Jasper, Indiana, and 81 at Bowling Green. It was partly sunny, with a temperature of 70 at Covington and 73 at London. At Jackson, it was cloudy, with a temperature of 70. 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The current time is 9:42 a.m. Eastern Daylight Time.

Now for the official National Weather Service forecast for Frankfurt and surrounding communities. Today, partly sunny. Chance of showers early in the morning, then slight chance of showers late in the morning. Chance of thunderstorms in the afternoon. Highs in the upper 80s. Southwest winds up to 10 miles an hour. Chance of precipitation 50%. Tonight, mostly cloudy with a 50% chance of thunderstorms. Lows in the lower 70s. Northwest winds up to 5 miles an hour, shifting to the southeast after midnight. Friday, mostly sunny. Chance of showers and slight chance of thunderstorms in the morning, then chance of thunderstorms in the afternoon. Highs around 90. South winds up to 10 miles an hour, shifting to the southwest in the afternoon. Chance of precipitation 50%. Friday night, partly cloudy. Chance of thunderstorms until midnight, then chance of showers and slight chance of thunderstorms after midnight. Lows in the lower 70s. South winds up to 5 miles an hour, shifting to the east after midnight. Chance of precipitation 50%. And now the extended forecast for the radio listening area. Saturday and Saturday night, partly cloudy. Highs in the lower 90s. Lows in the lower 70s. Sunday and Sunday night, mostly clear. A 20% chance of thunderstorms. Highs in the mid-90s. Lows in the mid-70s. Monday and Monday night, partly cloudy. A 50% chance of thunderstorms. Highs in the upper 80s. Lows in the upper 60s. Tuesday and Tuesday night, partly cloudy. Highs in the mid-80s. Lows in the mid-60s. Wednesday and Wednesday night, mostly clear. A 20% chance of showers. Highs in the upper 80s. Lows in the upper 60s. Here are some river levels reported this morning. On the Kentucky River, Highbridge Lock 14.0, Frankfurt Lock 10.7, Lockport Lock 14.8, on North Elkhorn Creek, Georgetown 6.2. Here are some nearby reservoir levels. Harrington Lake 742.6, Taylorsville Lake 550.2. 9 a.m. Eastern Daylight Time weather conditions across north central Kentucky. At Frankfort, and the pressure was 29.96 inches and rising. At Lexington, it was partly sunny. The temperature was 71 degrees, the dew point 70, and the relative humidity 96%. The wind was south at 7 miles an hour. The pressure was 29.99 inches and rising. At Louisville, it was partly sunny. The temperature was 74 degrees, the dew point 71, and the relative humidity 91%. The wind was east at 5 miles an hour. The pressure was 29.95 inches and rising. At Frankfort, and the pressure was 29.96 inches and rising. Elsewhere around the region, fog was reported with a temperature of 70 at Indianapolis and 67 at Wilmington, Ohio. It was mostly sunny, with a temperature of 76 at Jasper, Indiana, and 81 at Bowling Green. It was partly sunny, with a temperature of 70 at Covington and 73 at London. At Jackson, it was cloudy, with a temperature of 70. Now for the official National Weather Service forecast for Frankfort and surrounding communities. Today, partly sunny. Chance of showers early in the morning, then slight chance of showers late in the morning. Chance of thunderstorms in the afternoon. Highs in the upper 80s. Southwest winds up to 10 miles an hour. Chance of precipitation 50%. Tonight, mostly cloudy with a 50% chance of thunderstorms. Lows in the lower 70s. Northwest winds up to 5 miles an hour, shifting to the southeast after midnight. Friday, mostly sunny. Chance of showers and slight chance of thunderstorms in the morning, then chance of thunderstorms in the afternoon. Highs around 90. South winds up to 10 miles an hour, shifting to the southwest in the afternoon. Chance of precipitation 50%.
Friday night, partly cloudy. Chance of thunderstorms until midnight, then chance of showers and slight chance of thunderstorms after midnight. Lows in the lower 70s. South winds up to 5 miles an hour, shifting to the east after midnight. Chance of precipitation 50%. And now the extended forecast for the radio listening area. Saturday and Saturday night, partly cloudy. Highs in the lower 90s. Lows in the lower 70s. Sunday and Sunday night, mostly clear. A 20% chance of thunderstorms. Highs in the mid-90s. Lows in the mid-70s. Monday and Monday night, partly cloudy. A 50% chance of thunderstorms. Highs in the upper 80s. Lows in the upper 60s. Tuesday and Tuesday night, partly cloudy. Highs in the mid-80s. Lows in the mid-60s. Wednesday and Wednesday night, mostly clear. A 20% chance of showers. Highs in the upper 80s. Lows in the upper 60s. The current time is 9:49 a.m. Eastern Daylight Time. Here are some river levels reported this morning. On the Kentucky River, Highbridge Lock 14.0, Frankfort Lock 10.7, Lockport Lock 14.8, on North Elkhorn Creek, Georgetown 6.2. Here are some nearby reservoir levels. Harrington Lake 742.6, Taylorsville Lake 550.2. 9 a.m. Eastern Daylight Time weather conditions across north central Kentucky. At Frankfort, and the pressure was 29.96 inches and rising. At Lexington, it was partly sunny. The temperature was 71 degrees, the dew point 70, and the relative humidity 96%. The wind was south at 7 miles an hour. The pressure was 29.99 inches and rising. At Louisville, it was partly sunny. The temperature was 74 degrees, the dew point 71, and the relative humidity 91%. The wind was east at 5 miles an hour. The pressure was 29.95 inches and rising. At Frankfort, and the pressure was 29.96 inches and rising. Elsewhere around the region, fog was reported with a temperature of 70 at Indianapolis and 67 at Wilmington, Ohio. It was mostly sunny, with a temperature of 76 at Jasper, Indiana, and 81 at Bowling Green. It was partly sunny, with a temperature of 70 at Covington and 73 at London. At Jackson, it was cloudy, with a temperature of 70. Now for the official National Weather Service forecast for Frankfort and surrounding communities. Today, partly sunny. Chance of showers early in the morning, then slight chance of showers late in the morning. Chance of thunderstorms in the afternoon. Highs in the upper 80s. Southwest winds up to 10 miles an hour. Chance of precipitation 50%. Tonight, mostly cloudy with a 50% chance of thunderstorms. Lows in the lower 70s. Northwest winds up to 5 miles an hour, shifting to the southeast after midnight. Friday, mostly sunny. Chance of showers and slight chance of thunderstorms in the morning, then chance of thunderstorms in the afternoon. Highs around 90. South winds up to 10 miles an hour, shifting to the southwest in the afternoon. Chance of precipitation 50%. Friday night, partly cloudy. Chance of thunderstorms until midnight, then chance of showers and slight chance of thunderstorms after midnight. Lows in the lower 70s. South winds up to 5 miles an hour, shifting to the east after midnight. Chance of precipitation 50%. And now the extended forecast for the radio listening area. Saturday and Saturday night, partly cloudy. Highs in the lower 90s. Lows in the lower 70s. Sunday and Sunday night, mostly clear. A 20% chance of thunderstorms. Highs in the mid-90s. Lows in the mid-70s. Monday and Monday night, partly cloudy. A 50% chance of thunderstorms. Highs in the upper 80s.

lows in the upper 60s. Tuesday and Tuesday night, partly cloudy. Highs in the mid-80s. Lows in the mid-60s. Wednesday and Wednesday night, mostly clear. A 20% chance of showers. Highs in the upper 80s. Lows in the upper 60s. The current time is 9:53 a.m. Eastern Daylight Time. Here are some river levels reported this morning. On the Kentucky River, Highbridge Lock 14.0, Frankfort Lock 10.7, Lockport Lock 14.8. On North Elkhorn Creek, Georgetown 6.2. Here are some nearby reservoir levels. Harrington Lake 742.6, Taylorsville Lake 550.2. 9 a.m. Eastern Daylight Time weather conditions across north central Kentucky. At Frankfort, and the pressure was 29.96 inches and rising. At Lexington, it was partly sunny. The temperature was 71 degrees, the dew point 70, and the relative humidity 96%. The wind was south at 7 miles an hour. The pressure was 29.99 inches and rising. At Louisville, it was partly sunny. The temperature was 74 degrees, the dew point 71, and the relative humidity 91%. The wind was east at 5 miles an hour. The pressure was 29.95 inches and rising. At Frankfort, and the pressure was 29.96 inches and rising. Elsewhere around the region, fog was reported with a temperature of 70 at Indianapolis and 67 at Wilmington, Ohio. It was mostly sunny, with a temperature of 76 at Jasper, Indiana, and 81 at Bowling Green. It was partly sunny, with a temperature of 70 at Covington and 73 at London. At Jackson, it was cloudy, with a temperature of 70. Now for the official National Weather Service forecast for Frankfort and surrounding communities. Today, partly sunny. Chance of showers early in the morning, then slight chance of showers late in the morning. Chance of thunderstorms in the afternoon. Highs in the upper 80s. Southwest winds up to 10 miles an hour. Chance of precipitation 50%. Tonight, mostly cloudy with a 50% chance of thunderstorms. Lows in the lower 70s. Northwest winds up to 5 miles an hour, shifting to the southeast after midnight. Friday, mostly sunny. Chance of showers and slight chance of thunderstorms in the morning, then chance of thunderstorms in the afternoon. Highs around 90. South winds up to 10 miles an hour, shifting to the southwest in the afternoon. Chance of precipitation 50%. Friday night, partly cloudy. Chance of thunderstorms until midnight, then chance of showers and slight chance of thunderstorms after midnight. Lows in the lower 70s. South winds up to 5 miles an hour, shifting to the east after midnight. Chance of precipitation 50%. And now the extended forecast for the radio listening area. Saturday and Saturday night, partly cloudy. Highs in the lower 90s. Lows in the lower 70s. Sunday and Sunday night, mostly clear. A 20% chance of thunderstorms. Highs in the mid-90s. Lows in the mid-70s. Monday and Monday night, partly cloudy. A 50% chance of thunderstorms. Highs in the upper 80s. Lows in the upper 60s. Tuesday and Tuesday night, partly cloudy. Highs in the mid-80s. Lows in the mid-60s. Wednesday and Wednesday night, mostly clear. A 20% chance of showers. Highs in the upper 80s. Lows in the upper 60s. The current time is 9:57 a.m. Eastern Daylight Time. Here are some river levels reported this morning. On the Kentucky River, Highbridge Lock 14.0, Frankfort Lock 10.7, Lockport Lock 14.8, on North Elkhorn Creek, Georgetown 6.2. Here are some nearby reservoir levels. Harrington Lake 742.6, Taylorsville Lake 550.2. 9 a.m. Eastern Daylight.

pressure was 29.96 inches and rising. Elsewhere around the region, fog was reported with a temperature of 70 at Indianapolis and 67 at Wilmington, Ohio. It was mostly sunny, with a temperature of 76 at Jasper, Indiana, and 81 at Bowling Green. It was partly sunny, with a temperature of 70 at Covington and 73 at London. At Jackson, it was cloudy, with a temperature of 70. Now for the official National Weather Service forecast for Frankfort and surrounding communities. Today, partly sunny. Chance of showers early in the morning, then slight chance of showers late in the morning. Chance of thunderstorms in the afternoon. Highs in the upper 80s. Southwest winds up to 10 miles an hour. Chance of precipitation 50%. Tonight, mostly cloudy with a 50% chance of thunderstorms. Lows in the lower 70s. Northwest winds up to 5 miles an hour, shifting to the southeast after midnight. Friday, mostly sunny. Chance of showers and slight chance of thunderstorms in the morning, then chance of thunderstorms in the afternoon. Highs around 90. South winds up to 10 miles an hour, shifting to the southwest in the afternoon. Chance of precipitation 50%. Friday night, partly cloudy. Chance of thunderstorms until midnight, then chance of showers and slight chance of thunderstorms after midnight. Lows in the lower 70s. South winds up to 5 miles an hour, shifting to the east after midnight. Chance of precipitation 50%. And now the extended forecast for the radio listening area. Saturday and Saturday night, partly cloudy. Highs in the lower 90s. Lows in the lower 70s. Sunday and Sunday night, mostly clear. A 20% chance of thunderstorms. Highs in the mid-90s. Lows in the mid-70s. Monday and Monday night, partly cloudy. A 50% chance of thunderstorms. Highs in the upper 80s. Lows in the upper 60s. Tuesday and Tuesday night, partly cloudy. Highs in the mid-80s. Lows in the mid-60s. Wednesday and Wednesday night, mostly clear. A 20% chance of showers. Highs in the upper 80s. Lows in the upper 60s. Here are some river levels reported this morning. On the Kentucky River, Highbridge Lock 14.0, Frankfort Lock 10.7, Lockport Lock 14.8, on North Elkhorn Creek, Georgetown 6.2. Here are some nearby reservoir levels: Harrington Lake 742.6, Taylorsville Lake 550.2. 9 a.m. Eastern Daylight Time weather conditions across north central Kentucky. At Frankfort, and the pressure was 29.96 inches and rising. At Lexington, it was partly sunny. The temperature was 71 degrees, the dew point 70, and the relative humidity 96%. The wind was south at 7 miles an hour. The pressure was 29.99 inches and rising. At Louisville, it was partly sunny. The temperature was 74 degrees, the dew point 71, and the relative humidity 91%. The wind was east at 5 miles an hour. The pressure was 29.95 inches and rising. At Frankfort, and the pressure was 29.96 inches and rising. Elsewhere around the region, fog was reported with a temperature of 70 at Indianapolis and 67 at Wilmington, Ohio. It was mostly sunny, with a temperature of 76 at Jasper, Indiana, and 81 at Bowling Green. It was partly sunny, with a temperature of 70 at Covington and 73 at London. At Jackson, it was cloudy, with a temperature of 70. The current time is 10:03 a.m. Eastern Daylight Time. Now for the official National Weather Service forecast for Frankfort and surrounding communities. Today, partly sunny. Chance of showers early in the morning, then slight chance of showers late in the morning. Chance of thunderstorms in the afternoon. Highs in the upper 80s. Southwest winds up to 10 miles an hour.

chance of precipitation 50%. Tonight, mostly cloudy with a 50% chance of thunderstorms. Lows in the lower 70s. Northwest winds up to 5 miles an hour, shifting to the southeast after midnight. Friday, mostly sunny. Chance of showers and slight chance of thunderstorms in the morning, then chance of thunderstorms in the afternoon. Highs around 90. South winds up to 10 miles an hour, shifting to the southwest in the afternoon. Chance of precipitation 50%. Friday night, partly cloudy. Chance of thunderstorms until midnight, then chance of showers and slight chance of thunderstorms after midnight. Lows in the lower 70s. South winds up to 5 miles an hour, shifting to the east after midnight. Chance of precipitation 50%. And now the extended forecast for the radio listening area. Saturday and Saturday night, partly cloudy. Highs in the lower 90s. Lows in the lower 70s. Sunday and Sunday night, mostly clear. A 20% chance of thunderstorms. Highs in the mid-90s. Lows in the mid-70s. Monday and Monday night, partly cloudy. A 50% chance of thunderstorms. Highs in the upper 80s. Lows in the upper 60s. Tuesday and Tuesday night, partly cloudy. Highs in the mid-80s. Lows in the mid-60s. Wednesday and Wednesday night, mostly clear. A 20% chance of showers. Highs in the upper 80s. Lows in the upper 60s. Here are some river levels reported this morning. On the Kentucky River, Highbridge Lock 14.0, Frankfort Lock 10.7, Lockport Lock 14.8, on North Elkhorn Creek, Georgetown 6.2. Here are some nearby reservoir levels. Harrington Lake 742.6, Taylorsville Lake 550.2. 10 a.m. Eastern Daylight Time weather conditions across north central Kentucky. At Frankfort, and the pressure was 29.99 inches and rising. At Lexington, it was mostly sunny. The temperature was 76 degrees, the dew point 73, and the relative humidity 91%. The wind was southwest at 7 miles an hour. The pressure was 30.00 inches and rising. At Louisville, it was partly sunny. The temperature was 77 degrees, the dew point 72, and the relative humidity 84%. The wind was calm. The pressure was 29.97 inches and rising. At Frankfort, and the pressure was 29.99 inches and rising. Elsewhere around the region, at Jackson, rain was falling with a temperature of 71. At Indianapolis, fog was reported with a temperature of 71. It was mostly sunny, with a temperature of 79 at Jasper, Indiana, and 71 at Wilmington, Ohio. It was partly sunny, with a temperature of 74 at Covington, 78 at London, and 81 at Bowling Green. The current time is 10:07 a.m. Eastern Daylight Time. Now for the official National Weather Service forecast for Frankfort and surrounding communities. Today, partly sunny. Chance of showers early in the morning, then slight chance of showers late in the morning. Chance of thunderstorms in the afternoon. Highs in the upper 80s. Southwest winds up to 10 miles an hour. Chance of precipitation 50%. Tonight, mostly cloudy with a 50% chance of thunderstorms. Lows in the lower 70s. Northwest winds up to 5 miles an hour, shifting to the southeast after midnight. Friday, mostly sunny. Chance of showers and slight chance of thunderstorms in the morning, then chance of thunderstorms in the afternoon. Highs around 90. South winds up to 10 miles an hour, shifting to the southwest in the afternoon. Chance of precipitation 50%. Friday night, partly cloudy. Chance of thunderstorms until midnight, then chance of showers and slight chance of thunderstorms after midnight. Lows in the lower 70s. South winds up to 5 miles an hour, shifting to the east.

after midnight. Chance of precipitation 50%. And now the extended forecast for the radio listening area. Saturday and Saturday night, partly cloudy. Highs in the lower 90s. Lows in the lower 70s. Sunday and Sunday night, mostly clear. A 20% chance of thunderstorms. Highs in the mid-90s. Lows in the mid-70s. Monday and Monday night, partly cloudy. A 50% chance of thunderstorms. Highs in the upper 80s. Lows in the upper 60s. Tuesday and Tuesday night, partly cloudy. Highs in the mid-80s. Lows in the mid-60s. Wednesday and Wednesday night, mostly clear. A 20% chance of showers. Highs in the upper 80s. Lows in the upper 60s. Here are some river levels reported this morning. On the Kentucky River, Pinebridge Lock 14.0, Frankfort Lock 10.7, Lockport Lock 14.8, on North Elkhorn Creek, Georgetown 6.2. Here are some nearby reservoir levels. Harrington Lake 742.6, Taylorsville Lake 550.2. 10 a.m. Eastern Daylight Time weather conditions across north central Kentucky. At Frankfort, and the pressure was 29.99 inches and rising. At Lexington, it was mostly sunny. The temperature was 76 degrees, the dew point 73, and the relative humidity 91%. The wind was southwest at 7 miles an hour. The pressure was 30.00 inches and rising. At Louisville, it was partly sunny. The temperature was 77 degrees, the dew point 72, and the relative humidity 84%. The wind was calm. The pressure was 29.97 inches and rising. At Frankfort, and the pressure was 29.99 inches and rising. Elsewhere around the region, at Jackson, rain was falling with a temperature of 71. At Indianapolis, fog was reported with a temperature of 71. It was mostly sunny, with a temperature of 79 at Jasper, Indiana, and 71 at Wilmington, Ohio. It was partly sunny, with a temperature of 74 at Covington, 78 at London, and 81 at Bowling Green. Now for the official National Weather Service forecast for Frankfort and surrounding communities. Today, partly sunny. Chance of showers early in the morning, then slight chance of showers late in the morning. Chance of thunderstorms in the afternoon. Highs in the upper 80s. Southwest winds up to 10 miles an hour. Chance of precipitation 50%. Tonight, mostly cloudy with a 50% chance of thunderstorms. Lows in the lower 70s. Northwest winds up to 5 miles an hour, shifting to the southeast after midnight. Friday, mostly sunny. Chance of showers and slight chance of thunderstorms in the morning, then chance of thunderstorms in the afternoon. Highs around 90. South winds up to 10 miles an hour, shifting to the southwest in the afternoon. Chance of precipitation 50%. Friday night, partly cloudy. Chance of thunderstorms until midnight, then chance of showers and slight chance of thunderstorms after midnight. Lows in the lower 70s. South winds up to 5 miles an hour, shifting to the east after midnight. Chance of precipitation 50%. And now the extended forecast for the radio listening area. Saturday and Saturday night, partly cloudy. Highs in the lower 90s. Lows in the lower 70s. Sunday and Sunday night, mostly clear. A 20% chance of thunderstorms. Highs in the mid-90s. Lows in the mid-70s. Monday and Monday night, partly cloudy. A 50% chance of thunderstorms. Highs in the upper 80s. Lows in the upper 60s. Tuesday and Tuesday night, partly cloudy. Highs in the mid-80s. Lows in the mid-60s. Wednesday and Wednesday night, mostly clear. A 20% chance of showers. Highs in the upper 80s. Lows in the upper 60s.

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The current time is 10:13 a.m. Eastern Daylight Time. Here are some river levels reported this morning. On the Kentucky River, Highbridge Lock 14.0, Frankfort Lock 10.7, Lockport Lock 14.8, on North Elkhorn Creek, Georgetown 6.2. Here are some nearby reservoir levels: Harrington Lake 742.6, Taylorsville Lake 550.2. 10 a.m. Eastern Daylight Time weather conditions across north central Kentucky. At Frankfort, and the pressure was 29.99 inches and rising. At Lexington, it was partly sunny. The temperature was 76 degrees, the dew point 73, and the relative humidity 91%. The wind was southwest at 7 miles an hour. The pressure was 30.00 inches and rising. At Louisville, it was partly sunny. The temperature was 77 degrees, the dew point 72, and the relative humidity 84%. The wind was calm. The pressure was 29.97 inches and rising. At Frankfort, and the pressure was 29.99 inches and rising. Elsewhere around the region, at Jackson, rain was falling with a temperature of 72. At Indianapolis, fog was reported with a temperature of 71. It was mostly sunny, with a temperature of 79 at Jasper, Indiana, and 71 at Wilmington, Ohio. It was partly sunny, with a temperature of 74 at Covington, 78 at London, and 81 at Bowling Green. Now for the official National Weather Service forecast for Frankfort and surrounding communities. Today, partly sunny. Chance of showers early in the morning, then slight chance of showers late in the morning. Chance of thunderstorms in the afternoon. Highs in the upper 80s. Southwest winds up to 10 miles an hour. Chance of precipitation 50%. Tonight, mostly cloudy with a 50% chance of thunderstorms. Lows in the lower 70s. Northwest winds up to 5 miles an hour, shifting to the southeast after midnight. Friday, mostly sunny. Chance of showers and slight chance of thunderstorms in the morning, then chance of thunderstorms in the afternoon. Highs around 90. South winds up to 10 miles an hour, shifting to the southwest in the afternoon. Chance of precipitation 50%. Friday night, partly cloudy. Chance of thunderstorms until midnight, then chance of showers and slight chance of thunderstorms after midnight. Lows in the lower 70s. South winds up to 5 miles an hour, shifting to the east after midnight. Chance of precipitation 50%. And now the extended forecast for the radio listening area. Saturday and Saturday night, partly cloudy. Highs in the lower 90s. Lows in the lower 70s. Sunday and Sunday night, mostly clear. A 20% chance of thunderstorms. Highs in the mid-90s. Lows in the mid-70s. Monday and Monday night, partly cloudy. A 50% chance of thunderstorms. Highs in the upper 80s. Lows in the upper 60s. Tuesday and Tuesday night, partly cloudy. Highs in the mid-80s. Lows in the mid-60s. Wednesday and Wednesday night, mostly clear. A 20% chance of showers. Highs in the upper 80s. Lows in the upper 60s. The current time is 10:18 a.m. Eastern Daylight Time. Here are some river levels reported this morning. On the Kentucky River, Highbridge Lock 14.0, Frankfort Lock 10.7, Lockport Lock 14.8, on North Elkhorn Creek, Georgetown 6.2. Here are some nearby reservoir levels: Harrington Lake 742.6, Taylorsville Lake 550.2. 10 a.m. Eastern Daylight Time weather conditions across

North Central Kentucky at Frankfort, and the pressure was 29.99 inches and rising. At Lexington, it was partly sunny. The temperature was 76 degrees, the dew point 73, and the relative humidity 91%. The wind was southwest at 7 miles an hour. The pressure was 30.00 inches and rising. At Louisville, it was partly sunny. The temperature was 77 degrees, the dew point 72, and the relative humidity 84%. The wind was calm. The pressure was 29.97 inches and rising. At Frankfort, and the pressure was 29.99 inches and rising. Elsewhere around the region, at Jackson, rain was falling with a temperature of 72. At Indianapolis, fog was reported with a temperature of 71. It was mostly sunny, with a temperature of 79 at Jasper, Indiana, and 71 at Wilmington, Ohio. It was partly sunny, with a temperature of 74 at Covington, 78 at London, and 81 at Bowling Green. Now for the official National Weather Service forecast for Frankfort and surrounding communities. Today, partly sunny. Chance of showers early in the morning, then slight chance of showers late in the morning. Chance of thunderstorms in the afternoon. Highs in the upper 80s. Southwest winds up to 10 miles an hour. Chance of precipitation 50%. Tonight, mostly cloudy with a 50% chance of thunderstorms. Lows in the lower 70s. Northwest winds up to 5 miles an hour, shifting to the southeast after midnight. Friday, mostly sunny. Chance of showers and slight chance of thunderstorms in the morning, then chance of thunderstorms in the afternoon. Highs around 90. South winds up to 10 miles an hour, shifting to the southwest in the afternoon. Chance of precipitation 50%. Friday night, partly cloudy. Chance of thunderstorms until midnight, then chance of showers and slight chance of thunderstorms after midnight. Lows in the lower 70s. South winds up to 5 miles an hour, shifting to the east after midnight. Chance of precipitation 50%. And now the extended forecast for the radio listening area. Saturday and Saturday night, partly cloudy. Highs in the lower 90s. Lows in the lower 70s. Sunday and Sunday night, mostly clear. A 20% chance of thunderstorms. Highs in the mid-90s. Lows in the mid-70s. Monday and Monday night, partly cloudy. A 50% chance of thunderstorms. Highs in the upper 80s. Lows in the upper 60s. Tuesday and Tuesday night, partly cloudy. Highs in the mid-80s. Lows in the mid-60s. Wednesday and Wednesday night, mostly clear. A 20% chance of showers. Highs in the upper 80s. Lows in the upper 60s. The current time is 10:22 a.m. Eastern Daylight Time. Here are some river levels reported this morning. On the Kentucky River, Highbridge Lock 14.0, Frankfort Lock 10.7, Lockport Lock 14.8, on North Elkhorn Creek, Georgetown 6.2. Here are some nearby reservoir levels: Harrington Lake 742.6, Taylorsville Lake 550.2. 10 a.m. Eastern Daylight Time weather conditions across North Central Kentucky. At Frankfort, and the pressure was 29.99 inches and rising. At Lexington, it was partly sunny. The temperature was 76 degrees, the dew point 73, and the relative humidity 91%. The wind was southwest at 7 miles an hour. The pressure was 30.00 inches and rising. At Louisville, it was partly sunny. The temperature was 77 degrees, the dew point 72, and the relative humidity 84%. The wind was calm. The pressure was 29.97 inches and rising. At Frankfort, and the pressure was 29.99 inches and rising. Elsewhere around the region, at Jackson, rain was falling.

a temperature of 72. At Indianapolis, fog was reported with a temperature of 71. It was mostly sunny, with a temperature of 79 at Jasper, Indiana, and 71 at Wilmington, Ohio. It was partly sunny, with a temperature of 74 at Covington, 78 at London, and 81 at Bowling Green. Now for the official National Weather Service forecast for Frankfort and surrounding communities. Today, partly sunny. Chance of showers early in the morning, then slight chance of showers late in the morning. Chance of thunderstorms in the afternoon. Highs in the upper 80s. Southwest winds up to 10 miles an hour. Chance of precipitation 50%. Tonight, mostly cloudy with a 50% chance of thunderstorms. Lows in the lower 70s. Northwest winds up to 5 miles an hour, shifting to the southeast after midnight. Friday, mostly sunny. Chance of showers and slight chance of thunderstorms in the morning, then chance of thunderstorms in the afternoon. Highs around 90. South winds up to 10 miles an hour, shifting to the southwest in the afternoon. Chance of precipitation 50%. Friday night, partly cloudy. Chance of thunderstorms until midnight, then chance of showers and slight chance of thunderstorms after midnight. Lows in the lower 70s. South winds up to 5 miles an hour, shifting to the east after midnight. Chance of precipitation 50%. And now the extended forecast for the radio listening area. Saturday and Saturday night, partly cloudy. Highs in the lower 90s. Lows in the lower 70s. Sunday and Sunday night, mostly clear. A 20% chance of thunderstorms. Highs in the mid-90s. Lows in the mid-70s. Monday and Monday night, partly cloudy. A 50% chance of thunderstorms. Highs in the upper 80s. Lows in the upper 60s. Tuesday and Tuesday night, partly cloudy. Highs in the mid-80s. Lows in the mid-60s. Wednesday and Wednesday night, mostly clear. A 20% chance of showers. Highs in the upper 80s. Lows in the upper 60s. Here are some river levels reported this morning. On the Kentucky River, Highbridge Lock 14.0, Frankfort Lock 10.7, Lockport Lock 14.8, on North Elkhorn Creek, Georgetown 6.2. Here are some nearby reservoir levels. Harrington Lake 742.6, Taylorsville Lake 550.2. 10 a.m. Eastern Daylight Time weather conditions across north central Kentucky. At Frankfort, and the pressure was 29.99 inches and rising. At Lexington, it was partly sunny. The temperature was 76 degrees, the dew point 73, and the relative humidity 91%. The wind was southwest at 7 miles an hour. The pressure was 30.00 inches and rising. At Louisville, it was partly sunny. The temperature was 77 degrees, the dew point 72, and the relative humidity 84%. The wind was calm. The pressure was 29.97 inches and rising. At Frankfort, and the pressure was 29.99 inches and rising. Elsewhere around the region, at Jackson, rain was falling with a temperature of 72. At Indianapolis, fog was reported with a temperature of 71. It was mostly sunny, with a temperature of 79 at Jasper, Indiana, and 71 at Wilmington, Ohio. It was partly sunny, with a temperature of 74 at Covington, 78 at London, and 81 at Bowling Green. The current time is 10:28 a.m. Eastern Daylight Time. Now for the official National Weather Service forecast for Frankfort and surrounding communities. Today, partly sunny. Chance of showers early in the morning, then slight chance of showers late in the morning. Chance of thunderstorms in the afternoon. Highs in the upper 80s. Southwest winds up to 10 miles an hour. Chance of precipitation 50%. Tonight, mostly cloudy with a 50% chance.

chance of thunderstorms. Lows in the lower 70s. Northwest winds up to 5 miles an hour, shifting to the southeast after midnight. Friday, mostly sunny. Chance of showers and slight chance of thunderstorms in the morning, then chance of thunderstorms in the afternoon. Highs around 90. South winds up to 10 miles an hour, shifting to the southwest in the afternoon. Chance of precipitation 50%. Friday night, partly cloudy. Chance of thunderstorms until midnight, then chance of showers and slight chance of thunderstorms after midnight. Lows in the lower 70s. South winds up to 5 miles an hour, shifting to the east after midnight. Chance of precipitation 50%. And now the extended forecast for the radio listening area. Saturday and Saturday night, partly cloudy. Highs in the lower 90s. Lows in the lower 70s. Sunday and Sunday night, mostly clear. A 20% chance of thunderstorms. Highs in the mid-90s. Lows in the mid-70s. Monday and Monday night, partly cloudy. A 50% chance of thunderstorms. Highs in the upper 80s. Lows in the upper 60s. Tuesday and Tuesday night, partly cloudy. Highs in the mid-80s. Lows in the mid-60s. Wednesday and Wednesday night, mostly clear. A 20% chance of showers. Highs in the upper 80s. Lows in the upper 60s. Here are some river levels reported this morning. On the Kentucky River, Highbridge Lock 14.0, Frankfort Lock 10.7, Lockport Lock 14.8, on North Elkhorn Creek, Georgetown 6.2. Here are some nearby reservoir levels. Harrington Lake 742.6, Taylorsville Lake 550.2. 10 a.m. Eastern Daylight Time weather conditions across north central Kentucky. At Frankfort, and the pressure was 29.99 inches and rising. At Lexington, it was partly sunny. The temperature was 76 degrees, the dew point 73, and the relative humidity 91%. The wind was southwest at 7 miles an hour. The pressure was 30.00 inches and rising. At Louisville, it was partly sunny. The temperature was 77 degrees, the dew point 72, and the relative humidity 84%. The wind was calm. The pressure was 29.97 inches and rising. At Frankfort, and the pressure was 29.99 inches and rising. Elsewhere around the region, at Jackson, rain was falling with a temperature of 72. At Indianapolis, fog was reported with a temperature of 71. It was mostly sunny with a temperature of 79 at Jasper, Indiana, and 71 at Wilmington, Ohio. It was partly sunny with a temperature of 74 at Covington, 78 at London, and 81 at Bowling Green. The current time is 10:32 a.m. Eastern Daylight Time. Now for the official National Weather Service forecast for Frankfort and surrounding communities. Today, partly sunny. Chance of showers early in the morning, then slight chance of showers late in the morning. Chance of thunderstorms in the afternoon. Highs in the upper 80s. Southwest winds up to 10 miles an hour. Chance of precipitation 50%. Tonight, mostly cloudy with a 50% chance of thunderstorms. Lows in the lower 70s. Northwest winds up to 5 miles an hour, shifting to the southeast after midnight. Friday, mostly sunny. Chance of showers and slight chance of thunderstorms in the morning, then chance of thunderstorms in the afternoon. Highs around 90. South winds up to 10 miles an hour, shifting to the southwest in the afternoon. Chance of precipitation 50%. Friday night, partly cloudy. Chance of thunder hour shifting to the southwest in the afternoon. Chance of precipitation 50%. Friday night, partly cloudy. Chance of thunderstorms until midnight, then chance of showers and slight chance of thunderstorms after midnight. Lows in the lower 70s.

South winds up to 5 miles an hour, shifting to the east after midnight. Chance of precipitation 50%. And now the extended forecast for the radio listening area. Saturday and Saturday night, partly cloudy. Highs in the lower 90s. Lows in the lower 70s. Sunday and Sunday night, mostly clear. A 20% chance of thunderstorms. Highs in the mid-90s. Lows in the mid-70s. Monday and Monday night, partly cloudy. A 50% chance of thunderstorms. Highs in the upper 80s. Lows in the upper 60s. Tuesday and Tuesday night, partly cloudy. Highs in the mid-80s. Lows in the mid-60s. Wednesday and Wednesday night, mostly clear. A 20% chance of showers. Highs in the upper 80s. Lows in the upper 60s. Here are some river levels reported this morning. On the Kentucky River, Highbridge Lock 14.0, Frankfort Lock 10.7, Lockport Lock 14.8. On North Elkhorn Creek, Georgetown 6.2. Here are some nearby reservoir levels. Harrington Lake 742.6, Taylorsville Lake 550.2. 10 a.m. Eastern Daylight Time weather conditions across north central Kentucky. At Frankfort, and the pressure was 29.99 inches in rising. At Lexington, it was partly sunny. The temperature was 76 degrees, the dew point 73, and the relative humidity 91%. The wind was southwest at 7 miles an hour. The pressure was 30.00 inches and rising. At Louisville, it was partly sunny. The temperature was 77 degrees, the dew point 72, and the relative humidity 84%. The wind was calm. The pressure was 29.97 inches and rising. At Frankfort, and the pressure was 29.99 inches and rising. Elsewhere around the region, at Jackson, rain was falling with a temperature of 72. At Indianapolis, fog was reported with a temperature of 71. It was mostly sunny with a temperature of 79 at Jasper, Indiana, and 71 at Wilmington, Ohio. It was partly sunny with a temperature of 74 at Covington, 78 at London, and 81 at Bowling Green. Now for the official National Weather Service forecast for Frankfort and surrounding communities. Today, partly sunny. Chance of showers early in the morning, then slight chance of showers late in the morning. Chance of thunderstorms in the afternoon. Highs in the upper 80s. Southwest winds up to 10 miles an hour. Chance of precipitation 50%. Tonight, mostly cloudy with a 50% chance of thunderstorms. Lows in the lower 70s. Northwest winds up to 5 miles an hour, shifting to the southeast after midnight. Friday, mostly sunny. Chance of showers and slight chance of thunderstorms in the morning, then chance of thunderstorms in the afternoon. Highs around 90. South winds up to 10 miles an hour, shifting to the southwest in the afternoon. Chance of precipitation 50%. Friday night, partly cloudy. Chance of thunderstorms until midnight, then chance of showers and slight chance of thunderstorms after midnight. Lows in the lower 70s. South winds up to 5 miles an hour, shifting to the east after midnight. Chance of precipitation 50%. And now the extended forecast for the radio listening area. Saturday and Saturday night, partly cloudy. Highs in the lower 90s. Lows in the lower 70s. Sunday and Sunday night, mostly clear. A 20% chance of thunderstorms. Highs in the mid-90s. Lows in the mid-70s. Monday and Monday night, partly cloudy. A 50% chance of thunderstorms. Highs in the upper 80s. Lows in the upper 60s. Tuesday and Tuesday night, partly cloudy. Highs in the mid-80s. Lows in the mid-60s. Wednesday and Wednesday night, mostly clear. A 20% chance of showers. Highs in the upper

upper 80s, lows in the upper 60s. The current time is 10:38 a.m. Eastern Daylight Time. Here are some river levels reported this morning. On the Kentucky River, Pinebridge Lock 14.0, Frankfort Lock 10.7, Lockport Lock 14.8, on North Elkhorn Creek, Georgetown 6.2. Here are some nearby reservoir levels. Harrington Lake 742.6, Taylorsville Lake 550.2. 10 a.m. Eastern Daylight Time weather conditions across north central Kentucky. At Frankfort, and the pressure was 29.99 inches and rising. At Lexington, it was partly sunny. The temperature was 76 degrees, the dew point 73, and the relative humidity 91%. The wind was southwest at 7 miles an hour. The pressure was 30.00 inches and rising. At Louisville, it was partly sunny. The temperature was 77 degrees, the dew point 72, and the relative humidity 84%. The wind was calm. The pressure was 29.97 inches and rising. At Frankfort, and the pressure was 29.99 inches and rising. Elsewhere around the region, at Jackson, rain was falling with a temperature of 72. At Indianapolis, fog was reported with a temperature of 71. It was mostly sunny, with a temperature of 79 at Jasper, Indiana, and 71 at Wilmington, Ohio. It was partly sunny, with a temperature of 74 at Covington, 78 at London, and 81 at Bowling Green. Now for the official National Weather Service forecast for Frankfort and surrounding communities. Today, partly sunny. Chance of showers early in the morning, then slight chance of showers late in the morning. Chance of thunderstorms in the afternoon. Highs in the upper 80s. Southwest winds up to 10 miles an hour. Chance of precipitation 50%. Tonight, mostly cloudy with a 50% chance of thunderstorms. Lows in the lower 70s. Northwest winds up to 5 miles an hour, shifting to the southeast after midnight. Friday, mostly sunny. Chance of showers and slight chance of thunderstorms in the morning, then chance of thunderstorms in the afternoon. Highs around 90. South winds up to 10 miles an hour, shifting to the southwest in the afternoon. Chance of precipitation 50%. Friday night, partly cloudy. Chance of thunderstorms until midnight, then chance of showers and slight chance of thunderstorms after midnight. Lows in the lower 70s. South winds up to 5 miles an hour, shifting to the east after midnight. Chance of precipitation 50%. And now the extended forecast for the radio listening area. Saturday and Saturday night, partly cloudy. Highs in the lower 90s. Lows in the lower 70s. Sunday and Sunday night, mostly clear. A 20% chance of thunderstorms. Highs in the mid-90s. Lows in the mid-70s. Monday and Monday night, partly cloudy. A 50% chance of thunderstorms. Highs in the upper 80s. Lows in the upper 60s. Tuesday and Tuesday night, partly cloudy. Highs in the mid-80s. Lows in the mid-60s. Wednesday and Wednesday night, mostly clear. A 20% chance of showers. Highs in the upper 80s. Lows in the upper 60s. 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The current time is 10:42 a.m. Eastern Daylight Time. Here are some river levels reported this morning. On the Kentucky River, Pinebridge Lock 14.0, Frankfort Lock 10.7, Lockport Lock 14.8, on North Elkhorn Creek, Georgetown 6.2. Here are some nearby reservoir levels. Harrington Lake 742.6, Taylorsville Lake 550.2.

10 a.m. Eastern Daylight Time weather conditions across north-central Kentucky at Frankfort, and the pressure was 29.99 inches and rising. At Lexington, it was partly sunny. The temperature was 76 degrees, the dew point 73, and the relative humidity 91%. The wind was southwest at 7 miles an hour. The pressure was 30.00 inches and rising. At Louisville, it was partly sunny. The temperature was 77 degrees, the dew point 72, and the relative humidity 84%. The wind was calm. The pressure was 29.97 inches and rising. At Frankfort, and the pressure was 29.99 inches and rising. Elsewhere around the region, at Jackson, rain was falling with a temperature of 72. At Indianapolis, fog was reported with a temperature of 71. It was mostly sunny with a temperature of 79 at Jasper, Indiana, and 71 at Wilmington, Ohio. It was partly sunny with a temperature of 74 at Covington, 78 at London, and 81 at Bowling Green. Now for the official National Weather Service forecast for Frankfort and surrounding communities. Today, partly sunny. Chance of showers early in the morning, then slight chance of showers late in the morning. Chance of thunderstorms in the afternoon. Highs in the upper 80s. Southwest winds up to 10 miles an hour. Chance of precipitation 50%. Tonight, mostly cloudy with a 50% chance of thunderstorms. Lows in the lower 70s. Northwest winds up to 5 miles an hour, shifting to the southeast after midnight. Friday, mostly sunny. Chance of showers and slight chance of thunderstorms in the morning, then chance of thunderstorms in the afternoon. Highs around 90. South winds up to 10 miles an hour, shifting to the southwest in the afternoon. Chance of precipitation 50%. Friday night, partly cloudy. Chance of thunderstorms until midnight, then chance of showers and slight chance of thunderstorms after midnight. Lows in the lower 70s. South winds up to 5 miles an hour, shifting to the east after midnight. Chance of precipitation 50%. And now the extended forecast for the radio listening area. Saturday and Saturday night, partly cloudy. Highs in the lower 90s. Lows in the lower 70s. Sunday and Sunday night, mostly clear. A 20% chance of thunderstorms. Highs in the mid-90s. Lows in the mid-70s. Monday and Monday night, partly cloudy. A 50% chance of thunderstorms. Highs in the upper 80s. Lows in the upper 60s. Tuesday and Tuesday night, partly cloudy. Highs in the mid-80s. Lows in the mid-60s. Wednesday and Wednesday night, mostly clear. A 20% chance of showers. Highs in the upper 80s. Lows in the upper 60s. The current time is 10:47 a.m. Eastern Daylight Time. Here are some river levels reported this morning. On the Kentucky River, Highbridge Lock 14.0, Frankfort Lock 10.7, Lockport Lock 14.8, on North Elkhorn Creek, Georgetown 6.2. Here are some nearby reservoir levels. Harrington Lake 742.6, Taylorsville Lake 550.2. 10 a.m. Eastern Daylight Time weather conditions across north-central Kentucky. At Frankfort, and the pressure was 29.99 inches and rising. At Lexington, it was partly sunny. The temperature was 76 degrees, the dew point 73, and the relative humidity 91%. The wind was southwest at 7 miles an hour. The pressure was 30.00 inches and rising. At Louisville, it was partly sunny. The temperature was 77 degrees, the dew point 72, and the relative humidity 84%. The wind was calm. The pressure was 29.97 inches and rising. At Frankfort, and the pressure was 29.99 inches and rising.
Elsewhere around the region, at Jackson, rain was falling with a temperature of 72. At Indianapolis, fog was reported with a temperature of 71. It was mostly sunny, with a temperature of 79 at Jasper, Indiana, and 71 at Wilmington, Ohio. It was partly sunny, with a temperature of 74 at Covington, 78 at London, and 81 at Bowling Green. Now for the official National Weather Service forecast for Frankfort and surrounding communities. Today, partly sunny. Chance of showers early in the morning, then slight chance of showers late in the morning. Chance of thunderstorms in the afternoon. Highs in the upper 80s. Southwest winds up to 10 miles an hour. Chance of precipitation 50%. Tonight, mostly cloudy with a 50% chance of thunderstorms. Lows in the lower 70s. Northwest winds up to 5 miles an hour, shifting to the southeast after midnight. Friday, mostly sunny. Chance of showers and slight chance of thunderstorms in the morning, then chance of thunderstorms in the afternoon. Highs around 90. South winds up to 10 miles an hour, shifting to the southwest in the afternoon. Chance of precipitation 50%. Friday night, partly cloudy. Chance of thunderstorms until midnight, then chance of showers and slight chance of thunderstorms after midnight. Lows in the lower 70s. South winds up to 5 miles an hour, shifting to the east after midnight. Chance of precipitation 50%. And now the extended forecast for the radio listening area. Saturday and Saturday night, partly cloudy. Highs in the lower 90s. Lows in the lower 70s. Sunday and Sunday night, mostly clear. A 20% chance of thunderstorms. Highs in the mid-90s. Lows in the mid-70s. Monday and Monday night, partly cloudy. A 50% chance of thunderstorms. Highs in the upper 80s. Lows in the upper 60s. Tuesday and Tuesday night, partly cloudy. Highs in the mid-80s. Lows in the mid-60s. Wednesday and Wednesday night, mostly clear. A 20% chance of showers. Highs in the upper 80s. Lows in the upper 60s. Here are some river levels reported this morning. On the Kentucky River, Highbridge Lock 14.0, Frankfort Lock 10.7, Lockport Lock 14.8, on North Elkhorn Creek, Georgetown 6.2. Here are some nearby reservoir levels: Harrington Lake 742.6, Taylorsville Lake 550.2. 10 a.m. Eastern Daylight Time weather conditions across north central Kentucky. At Frankfort, and the pressure was 29.99 inches and rising. At Lexington, it was partly sunny. The temperature was 76 degrees, the dew point 73, and the relative humidity 91%. The wind was southwest at 7 miles an hour. The pressure was 30.00 inches and rising. At Louisville, it was partly sunny. The temperature was 77 degrees, the dew point 72, and the relative humidity 84%. The wind was calm. The pressure was 29.97 inches and rising. At Frankfort, and the pressure was 29.99 inches and rising. Elsewhere around the region, at Jackson, rain was falling with a temperature of 72. At Indianapolis, fog was reported with a temperature of 71. It was mostly sunny, with a temperature of 79 at Jasper, Indiana, and 71 at Wilmington, Ohio. It was partly sunny, with a temperature of 74 at Covington, 78 at London, and 81 at Bowling Green. The current time is 10:52 a.m. Eastern Daylight Time. Now for the official National Weather Service forecast for Frankfort and surrounding communities. Today, partly sunny. Chance of showers early in the morning, then slight chance of showers late in the morning. Chance of thunderstorms in the afternoon. Highs in the upper 80s. Southwest winds up to 10 miles an hour.
chance of precipitation 50%.

Tonight, mostly cloudy with a 50% chance of thunderstorms. Lows in the lower 70s. Northwest winds up to 5 miles an hour, shifting to the southeast after midnight. Friday, mostly sunny. Chance of showers and slight chance of thunderstorms in the morning, then chance of thunderstorms in the afternoon. Highs around 90. South winds up to 10 miles an hour, shifting to the southwest in the afternoon. Chance of precipitation 50%. Friday night, partly cloudy. Chance of thunderstorms until midnight, then chance of showers and slight chance of thunderstorms after midnight. Lows in the lower 70s. South winds up to 5 miles an hour, shifting to the east after midnight. Chance of precipitation 50%. And now the extended forecast for the radio listening area. Saturday and Saturday night, partly cloudy. Highs in the lower 90s. Lows in the lower 70s. Sunday and Sunday night, mostly clear. A 20% chance of thunderstorms. Highs in the mid-90s. Lows in the mid-70s. Monday and Monday night, partly cloudy. A 50% chance of thunderstorms. Highs in the upper 80s. Lows in the upper 60s. Tuesday and Tuesday night, partly cloudy. Highs in the mid-80s. Lows in the mid-60s. Wednesday and Wednesday night, mostly clear. A 20% chance of showers. Highs in the upper 80s. Lows in the upper 60s. Here are some river levels reported this morning. On the Kentucky River, Highbridge Lock 14.0, Frankfort Lock 10.7, Lockport Lock 14.8. On North Elkhorn Creek, Georgetown 6.2. Here are some nearby reservoir levels. Harrington Lake 742.6, Taylorsville Lake 550.2. 10 a.m. Eastern Daylight Time weather conditions across north central Kentucky. At Frankfort, and the pressure was 29.99 inches and rising. At Lexington, it was partly sunny. The temperature was 76 degrees, the dew point 73, and the relative humidity 91%. The wind was southwest at 7 miles an hour. The pressure was 30.00 inches and rising. At Louisville, it was partly sunny. The temperature was 77 degrees, the dew point 72, and the relative humidity 84%. The wind was calm. The pressure was 29.97 inches and rising. At Frankfort, and the pressure was 29.99 inches and rising. Elsewhere around the region, at Jackson, rain was falling with a temperature of 72. At Indianapolis, fog was reported with a temperature of 71. It was mostly sunny with a temperature of 79 at Jasper, Indiana, and 71 at Wilmington, Ohio. It was partly sunny with a temperature of 74 at Covington, 78 at London, and 81 at Bowling Green. The current time is 10:57 a.m. Eastern Daylight Time. Now for the official National Weather Service forecast for Frankfort and surrounding communities. Today, partly sunny. Chance of showers early in the morning, then slight chance of showers late in the morning. Chance of thunderstorms in the afternoon. Highs in the upper 80s. Southwest winds up to 10 miles an hour. Chance of precipitation 50%. Tonight, mostly cloudy with a 50% chance of thunderstorms. Lows in the lower 70s. Northwest winds up to 5 miles an hour, shifting to the southeast after midnight. Friday, mostly sunny. Chance of showers and slight chance of thunderstorms in the morning, then chance of thunderstorms in the afternoon. Highs around 90. South winds up to 10 miles an hour, shifting to the southwest in the afternoon. Chance of precipitation 50%. Friday night, partly cloudy. Chance of thunderstorms until midnight, then chance of showers and slight chance of thunderstorms after midnight. Lows in the lower 70s. South winds up to 5 miles an hour, shifting to the east after midnight. Chance of precipitation 50%.

mostly clear. A 20% chance of showers. Highs in the upper 80s. Lows in the upper 60s. Here are some river levels reported this morning. On the Kentucky River, Highbridge Lock 14.0, Frankfort Lock 10.7, Lockport Lock 14.8, on North Elkhorn Creek, Georgetown 6.2. Here are some nearby reservoir levels. Harrington Lake 742.6, Taylorsville Lake 550.2. 10 a.m. Eastern Daylight Time weather conditions across north central Kentucky. At Frankfort, and the pressure was 29.99 inches in rising. At Lexington, it was partly sunny. The temperature was 76 degrees, the dew point 73, and the relative humidity 91%. The wind was southwest at 7 miles an hour. The pressure was 30.00 inches and rising. At Louisville, it was partly sunny. The temperature was 77 degrees, the dew point 72, and the relative humidity 84%. The wind was calm. The pressure was 29.97 inches and rising. At Frankfort, and the pressure was 29.99 inches and rising. Elsewhere around the region, at Jackson, rain was falling with a temperature of 72. At Indianapolis, fog was reported with a temperature of 71. It was mostly sunny with a temperature of 79 at Jasper, Indiana, and 71 at Wilmington, Ohio. It was partly sunny with a temperature of 74 at Covington, 78 at London, and 81 at Bowling Green. Now for the official National Weather Service forecast for Frankfort and surrounding communities. Today, partly sunny. Chance of showers early in the morning, then slight chance of showers late in the morning. Chance of thunderstorms in the afternoon. Highs in the upper 80s. Southwest winds up to 10 miles an hour. Chance of precipitation 50%. Tonight, mostly cloudy with a 50% chance of thunderstorms. Lows in the lower 70s. Northwest winds up to 5 miles an hour, shifting to the southeast after midnight. Friday, mostly sunny. Chance of showers and slight chance of thunderstorms in the morning, then chance of thunderstorms in the afternoon. Highs around 90. South winds up to 10 miles an hour, shifting to the southwest in the afternoon. Chance of precipitation 50%. Friday night, partly cloudy. Chance of thunderstorms until midnight, then chance of showers and slight chance of thunderstorms after midnight. Lows in the lower 70s. South winds up to 5 miles an hour, shifting to the east after midnight. Chance of precipitation 50%. And now the extended forecast for the radio listening area. Saturday and Saturday night, partly cloudy. Highs in the lower 90s. Lows in the lower 70s. Sunday and Sunday night, mostly clear. A 20% chance of thunderstorms. Highs in the mid-90s. Lows in the mid-70s. Monday and Monday night, partly cloudy. A 50% chance of thunderstorms. Highs in the upper 80s. Lows in the upper 60s. Tuesday and Tuesday night, partly cloudy. Highs in the mid-80s. Lows in the mid-60s. Wednesday and Wednesday night, mostly clear. A 20% chance of showers. Highs in the upper 80s. Lows in the upper 60s. The current time is 11:03 a.m. Eastern Daylight Time. Here are some river levels reported this morning. On the Kentucky River, Highbridge Lock 14.0, Frankfort Lock 10.7, Lockport Lock 14.8, on North Elkhorn Creek, Georgetown 6.2. Here are some nearby reservoir levels. Harrington Lake 742.6, Taylorsville Lake 550.2. 10 a.m. Eastern Daylight Time weather conditions across north central Kentucky. At Frankfort, and the pressure was 29.99 inches in rising. At Lexington, it was partly sunny. The temperature was 76 degrees, the dew point 73, and the relative humidity

with a 91%. The wind was southwest at 7 miles an hour. The pressure was 30.00 inches and rising. At Louisville, it was partly sunny. The temperature was 77 degrees, the dew point 72, and the relative humidity 84%. The wind was calm. The pressure was 29.97 inches and rising. At Frankfort, and the pressure was 29.99 inches and rising. Elsewhere around the region, at Jackson, rain was falling with a temperature of 72. At Indianapolis, fog was reported with a temperature of 71. It was mostly sunny, with a temperature of 79 at Jasper, Indiana, and 71 at Wilmington, Ohio. It was partly sunny, with a temperature of 74 at Covington, 78 at London, and 81 at Bowling Green. 11 a.m. Eastern Daylight Time weather conditions across north-central Kentucky. At Frankfort, and the pressure was 29.99 inches and steady. At Lexington, it was partly sunny. The temperature was 79 degrees, the dew point 75, and the relative humidity 87%. The wind was southwest at 8 miles an hour. The pressure was 30.01 inches and rising. At Louisville, it was mostly sunny. The temperature was 80 degrees, the dew point 72, and the relative humidity 76%. The wind was calm. The pressure was 29.97 inches and steady. At Frankfort, and the pressure was 29.99 inches and steady. Elsewhere around the region, at Wilmington, Ohio, it was mostly sunny, with a temperature of 76. It was partly sunny, with a temperature of 78 at Covington, 82 at Jasper, Indiana, 74 at Jackson, and 81 at London. It was cloudy, with a temperature of 74 at Indianapolis and 82 at Bowling Green. Now for the official National Weather Service forecast for Frankfort and surrounding communities. Today, partly sunny. Chance of showers early in the morning, then slight chance of showers late in the morning. Chance of thunderstorms in the afternoon. Highs in the upper 80s. Southwest winds up to 10 miles an hour. Chance of precipitation 50%. Tonight, mostly cloudy with a 50% chance of thunderstorms. Lows in the lower 70s. Northwest winds up to 5 miles an hour, shifting to the southeast after midnight. Friday, mostly sunny. Chance of showers and slight chance of thunderstorms in the morning, then chance of thunderstorms in the afternoon. Highs around 90. South winds up to 10 miles an hour, shifting to the southwest in the afternoon. Chance of precipitation 50%. Friday night, partly cloudy. Chance of thunderstorms until midnight, then chance of showers and slight chance of thunderstorms after midnight. Lows in the lower 70s. South winds up to 5 miles an hour, shifting to the east after midnight. Chance of precipitation 50%. And now the extended forecast for the radio listening area. Saturday and Saturday night, partly cloudy. Highs in the lower 90s. Lows in the lower 70s. Sunday and Sunday night, mostly clear. A 20% chance of thunderstorms. Highs in the mid-90s. Lows in the mid-70s. Monday and Monday night, partly cloudy. A 50% chance of thunderstorms. Highs in the upper 80s. Lows in the upper 60s. Tuesday and Tuesday night, partly cloudy. Highs in the mid-80s. Lows in the mid-60s. Wednesday and Wednesday night, mostly clear. A 20% chance of showers. Highs in the upper 80s. Lows in the upper 60s. The current time is 11:08 a.m. Eastern Daylight Time. Here are some river levels reported this morning. On the Kentucky River, Highbridge Lock 14.0, Frankfort Lock 10.7, Lockport Lock 14.8, on North Elkhorn Creek, Georgetown 6.2. Here are some nearby reservoir levels. Harrington Lake 742.6, Taylor's

Bill Lake 550.2. 11 a.m. Eastern Daylight Time weather conditions across north-central Kentucky. At Frankfort. And the pressure was 29.99 inches and steady. At Lexington, it was partly sunny. The temperature was 79 degrees, the dew point 75, and the relative humidity 87%. The wind was southwest at 8 miles an hour. The pressure was 30.01 inches and rising. At Louisville, it was mostly sunny. The temperature was 80 degrees, the dew point 72, and the relative humidity 76%. The wind was calm. The pressure was 29.97 inches and steady. At Frankfort, and the pressure was 29.99 inches and steady. Elsewhere around the region, at Wilmington, Ohio, it was mostly sunny with a temperature of 76. It was partly sunny with a temperature of 78 at Covington, 82 at Jasper, Indiana, 74 at Jackson, and 81 at London. It was cloudy with a temperature of 74 at Indianapolis and 82 at Bowling Green. Now for the official National Weather Service forecast for Frankfort and surrounding communities. Today, partly sunny. Chance of showers early in the morning, then slight chance of showers late in the morning. Chance of thunderstorms in the afternoon. Highs in the upper 80s. Southwest winds up to 10 miles an hour. Chance of precipitation 50%. Tonight, mostly cloudy with a 50% chance of thunderstorms. Lows in the lower 70s. Northwest winds up to 5 miles an hour, shifting to the southeast after midnight. Friday, mostly sunny. Chance of showers and slight chance of thunderstorms in the morning, then chance of thunderstorms in the afternoon. Highs around 90. South winds up to 10 miles an hour, shifting to the southwest in the afternoon. Chance of precipitation 50%. Friday night, partly cloudy. Chance of thunderstorms until midnight, then chance of showers and slight chance of thunderstorms after midnight. Lows in the lower 70s. South winds up to 5 miles an hour, shifting to the east after midnight. Chance of precipitation 50%. And now the extended forecast for the radio listening area. Saturday and Saturday night, partly cloudy. Highs in the lower 90s. Lows in the lower 70s. Sunday and Sunday night, mostly clear. A 20% chance of thunderstorms. Highs in the mid-90s. Lows in the mid-70s. Monday and Monday night, partly cloudy. A 50% chance of thunderstorms. Highs in the upper 80s. Lows in the upper 60s. Tuesday and Tuesday night, partly cloudy. Highs in the mid-80s. Lows in the mid-60s. Wednesday and Wednesday night, mostly clear. A 20% chance of showers. Highs in the upper 80s. Lows in the upper 60s. 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The current time is 11:13 a.m. Eastern Daylight Time. 11 a.m. Eastern Daylight Time weather conditions across north-central Kentucky. At Frankfort, and the pressure was 29.99 inches and steady. At Lexington, it was partly sunny. The temperature was 79 degrees, the dew point 75, and the relative humidity 87%. The wind was southwest at 8 miles an hour. The pressure was 30.01 inches and rising. At Louisville, it was mostly sunny. The temperature was 80 degrees, the dew point 72, and the relative humidity 76%. The wind was calm. The pressure was 29.97 inches and steady. At Frankfort, and the pressure was 29.99 inches and steady. Elsewhere around the region, at Wilmington, Ohio, it was mostly sunny.

with a temperature of 76. It was partly sunny, with a temperature of 78 at Covington, 82 at Jasper, Indiana, 74 at Jackson, and 81 at London. It was cloudy, with a temperature of 74 at Indianapolis, and 82 at Bowling Green. Now for the official National Weather Service forecast for Frankfort and surrounding communities. Today, partly sunny. Chance of showers early in the morning, then slight chance of showers late in the morning. Chance of thunderstorms in the afternoon. Highs in the upper 80s. Southwest winds up to 10 miles an hour. Chance of precipitation 50%. Tonight, mostly cloudy with a 50% chance of thunderstorms. Lows in the lower 70s. Northwest winds up to 5 miles an hour, shifting to the southeast after midnight. Friday, mostly sunny. Chance of showers and slight chance of thunderstorms in the morning, then chance of thunderstorms in the afternoon. Highs around 90. South winds up to 10 miles an hour, shifting to the southwest in the afternoon. Chance of precipitation 50%. Friday night, partly cloudy. Chance of thunderstorms until midnight, then chance of showers and slight chance of thunderstorms after midnight. Lows in the lower 70s. South winds up to 5 miles an hour, shifting to the east after midnight. Chance of precipitation 50%. And now the extended forecast for the radio listening area. Saturday and Saturday night, partly cloudy. Highs in the lower 90s. Lows in the lower 70s. Sunday and Sunday night, mostly clear. A 20% chance of thunderstorms. Highs in the mid-90s. Lows in the mid-70s. Monday and Monday night, partly cloudy. A 50% chance of thunderstorms. Highs in the upper 80s. Lows in the upper 60s. Tuesday and Tuesday night, partly cloudy. Highs in the mid-80s. Lows in the mid-60s. Wednesday and Wednesday night, mostly clear. A 20% chance of showers. Highs in the upper 80s. Lows in the upper 60s. Here are some river levels reported this morning. On the Kentucky River, Highbridge Lock 14.0, Frankfort Lock 10.7, Lockport Lock 14.8. On North Elkhorn Creek, Georgetown 6.2. Here are some nearby reservoir levels. Harrington Lake 742.6, Taylorsville Lake 550.2. The current time is 11:17 a.m. Eastern Daylight Time. 11 a.m. Eastern Daylight Time weather conditions across north central Kentucky. At Frankfort, and the pressure was 29.99 inches and steady. At Lexington, it was partly sunny. The temperature was 79 degrees, the dew point 75, and the relative humidity 87%. The wind was southwest at 8 miles an hour. The pressure was 30.01 inches and rising. At Louisville, it was mostly sunny. The temperature was 80 degrees, the dew point 72, and the relative humidity 76%. The wind was calm. The pressure was 29.97 inches and steady. At Frankfort, and the pressure was 29.99 inches and steady. Elsewhere around the region, at Wilmington, Ohio, it was mostly sunny, with a temperature of 76. It was partly sunny, with a temperature of 78 at Covington, 82 at Jasper, Indiana, 74 at Jackson, and 81 at London. It was cloudy, with a temperature of 74 at Indianapolis and 82 at Bowling Green. Now for the official National Weather Service forecast for Frankfort and surrounding communities. Today, partly sunny. Chance of showers early in the morning, then slight chance of showers late in the morning. Chance of thunderstorms in the afternoon. Highs in the upper 80s. Southwest winds up to 10 miles an hour. Chance of precipitation 50%. Tonight, mostly cloudy with a 50% chance of thunderstorms. Lows in the lower 70s. Northwest winds up to 5 miles an hour, shifting to the southeast.

after midnight. Friday, mostly sunny. Chance of showers and slight chance of thunderstorms in the morning, then chance of thunderstorms in the afternoon. Highs around 90. South winds up to 10 miles an hour, shifting to the southwest in the afternoon. Chance of precipitation 50%. Friday night, partly cloudy. Chance of thunderstorms until midnight, then chance of showers and slight chance of thunderstorms after midnight. Lows in the lower 70s. South winds up to 5 miles an hour, shifting to the east after midnight. Chance of precipitation 50%. And now the extended forecast for the radio listening area. Saturday and Saturday night, partly cloudy. Highs in the lower 90s. Lows in the lower 70s. Sunday and Sunday night, mostly clear. A 20% chance of thunderstorms. Highs in the mid-90s. Lows in the mid-70s. Monday and Monday night, partly cloudy. A 50% chance of thunderstorms. Highs in the upper 80s. Lows in the upper 60s. Tuesday and Tuesday night, partly cloudy. Highs in the mid-80s. Lows in the mid-60s. Wednesday and Wednesday night, mostly clear. A 20% chance of showers. Highs in the upper 80s. Lows in the upper 60s. Here are some river levels reported this morning. On the Kentucky River, Highbridge Lock 14.0, Frankfort Lock 10.7, Lockport Lock 14.8. On North Elkhorn Creek, Georgetown 6.2. Here are some nearby reservoir levels. Harrington Lake 742.6, Taylorsville Lake 550.2. 11 a.m. Eastern Daylight Time weather conditions across north central Kentucky. At Frankfort, and the pressure was 29.99 inches and steady. At Lexington, it was partly sunny. The temperature was 79 degrees, the dew point 75, and the relative humidity 87%. The wind was southwest at 8 miles an hour. The pressure was 30.01 inches and rising. At Louisville, it was mostly sunny. The temperature was 80 degrees, the dew point 72, and the relative humidity 76%. The wind was calm. The pressure was 29.97 inches and steady. At Frankfort, and the pressure was 29.99 inches and steady. Elsewhere around the region, at Wilmington, Ohio, it was mostly sunny, with a temperature of 76. It was partly sunny, with a temperature of 78 at Covington, 82 at Jasper, Indiana, 74 at Jackson, and 81 at London. It was cloudy, with a temperature of 74 at Indianapolis, and 82 at Bowling Green. The current time is 11:22 a.m. Eastern Daylight Time. Now for the official National Weather Service forecast for Frankfort and surrounding communities. Today, partly sunny. Chance of showers early in the morning, then slight chance of showers late in the morning. Chance of thunderstorms in the afternoon. Highs in the upper 80s. Southwest winds up to 10 miles an hour. Chance of precipitation 50%. Tonight, mostly cloudy with a 50% chance of thunderstorms. Lows in the lower 70s. Northwest winds up to 5 miles an hour, shifting to the southeast after midnight. Friday, mostly sunny. Chance of showers and slight chance of thunderstorms in the morning, then chance of thunderstorms in the afternoon. Highs around 90. South winds up to 10 miles an hour, shifting to the southwest in the afternoon. Chance of precipitation 50%. Friday night, partly cloudy. Chance of thunderstorms until midnight, then chance of showers and slight chance of thunderstorms after midnight. Lows in the lower 70s. South winds up to 5 miles an hour, shifting to the east after midnight. Chance of precipitation 50%. And now the extended forecast for the radio listening area. Saturday and Saturday night, partly cloudy. Highs in the lower 90s. Lows in the lower 70s. Sunday and Sunday night,

mostly clear. A 20% chance of thunderstorms. Highs in the mid-90s. Lows in the mid-70s. Monday and Monday night, partly cloudy. A 50% chance of thunderstorms. Highs in the upper 80s. Lows in the upper 60s. Tuesday and Tuesday night, partly cloudy. Highs in the mid-80s. Lows in the mid-60s. Wednesday and Wednesday night, mostly clear. A 20% chance of showers. Highs in the upper 80s. Lows in the upper 60s. Here are some river levels reported this morning. On the Kentucky River, Highbridge Lock 14.0, Frankfort Lock 10.7, Lockport Lock 14.8, on North Elkhorn Creek, Georgetown 6.2. Here are some nearby reservoir levels. Harrington Lake 742.6, Taylorsville Lake 550.2. 11 a.m. Eastern Daylight Time weather conditions across north central Kentucky. At Frankfort, and the pressure was 29.99 inches and steady. At Lexington, it was partly sunny. The temperature was 79 degrees, the dew point 75, and the relative humidity 87%. The wind was southwest at 8 miles an hour. The pressure was 30.01 inches and rising. At Louisville, it was mostly sunny. The temperature was 80 degrees, the dew point 72, and the relative humidity 76%. The wind was calm. The pressure was 29.97 inches and steady. At Frankfort, and the pressure was 29.99 inches and steady. Elsewhere around the region, at Wilmington, Ohio, it was mostly sunny, with a temperature of 76. It was partly sunny, with a temperature of 78 at Covington, 82 at Jasper, Indiana, 74 at Jackson, and 81 at London. It was cloudy, with a temperature of 74 at Indianapolis, and 82 at Bowling Green. Now for the official National Weather Service forecast for Frankfort and surrounding communities. Today, partly sunny. Chance of showers early in the morning, then slight chance of showers late in the morning. Chance of thunderstorms in the afternoon. Highs in the upper 80s. Southwest winds up to 10 miles an hour. Chance of precipitation 50%. Tonight, mostly cloudy with a 50% chance of thunderstorms. Lows in the lower 70s. Northwest winds up to 5 miles an hour, shifting to the southeast after midnight. Friday, mostly sunny. Chance of showers and slight chance of thunderstorms in the morning, then chance of thunderstorms in the afternoon. Highs around 90. South winds up to 10 miles an hour, shifting to the southwest in the afternoon. Chance of precipitation 50%. Friday night, partly cloudy. Chance of thunderstorms until midnight, then chance of showers and slight chance of thunderstorms after midnight. Lows in the lower 70s. South winds up to 5 miles an hour, shifting to the east after midnight. Chance of precipitation 50%. And now the extended forecast for the radio listening area. Saturday and Saturday night, partly cloudy. Highs in the lower 90s. Lows in the lower 70s. Sunday and Sunday night, mostly clear. A 20% chance of thunderstorms. Highs in the mid-90s. Lows in the mid-70s. Monday and Monday night, partly cloudy. A 50% chance of thunderstorms. Highs in the upper 80s. Lows in the upper 60s. Tuesday and Tuesday night, partly cloudy. Highs in the mid-80s. Lows in the mid-60s. Wednesday and Wednesday night, mostly clear. A 20% chance of showers. Highs in the upper 80s. Lows in the upper 60s. The current time is 11:28 a.m. Eastern Daylight Time. Here are some river levels reported this morning. On the Kentucky River, Highbridge Lock 14.0, Frankfort Lock 10.7, Lockport Lock 14.8, on North Elkhorn Creek, Georgetown 6.2. Here are some nearby reservoir levels.

Harrington Lake 742.6, Taylorsville Lake 550.2. 11 a.m. Eastern Daylight Time weather conditions across north central Kentucky at Frankfort, and the pressure was 29.99 inches and steady. At Lexington, it was partly sunny. The temperature was 79 degrees, the dew point 75, and the relative humidity 87%. The wind was southwest at 8 miles an hour. The pressure was 30.01 inches and rising. At Louisville, it was mostly sunny. The temperature was 80 degrees, the dew point 72, and the relative humidity 76%. The wind was calm. The pressure was 29.97 inches and steady. At Frankfort, and the pressure was 29.99 inches and steady. Elsewhere around the region, at Wilmington, Ohio, it was mostly sunny, with a temperature of 76. It was partly sunny, with a temperature of 78 at Covington, 82 at Jasper, Indiana, 74 at Jackson, and 81 at London. It was cloudy, with a temperature of 74 at Indianapolis, and 82 at Bowling Green. Now for the official National Weather Service forecast for Frankfort and surrounding communities. Today, partly sunny. Chance of showers early in the morning, then slight chance of showers late in the morning. Chance of thunderstorms in the afternoon. Highs in the upper 80s. Southwest winds up to 10 miles an hour. Chance of precipitation 50%. Tonight, mostly cloudy with a 50% chance of thunderstorms. Lows in the lower 70s. Northwest winds up to 5 miles an hour, shifting to the southeast after midnight. Friday, mostly sunny. Chance of showers and slight chance of thunderstorms in the morning, then chance of thunderstorms in the afternoon. Highs around 90. South winds up to 10 miles an hour, shifting to the southwest in the afternoon. Chance of precipitation 50%. Friday night, partly cloudy. Chance of thunderstorms until midnight, then chance of showers and slight chance of thunderstorms after midnight. Lows in the lower 70s. South winds up to 5 miles an hour, shifting to the east after midnight. Chance of precipitation 50%. And now the extended forecast for the radio listening area. Saturday and Saturday night, partly cloudy. Highs in the lower 90s. Lows in the lower 70s. Sunday and Sunday night, mostly clear. A 20% chance of thunderstorms. Highs in the mid-90s. Lows in the mid-70s. Monday and Monday night, partly cloudy. A 50% chance of thunderstorms. Highs in the upper 80s. Lows in the upper 60s. Tuesday and Tuesday night, partly cloudy. Highs in the mid-80s. Lows in the mid-60s. Wednesday and Wednesday night, mostly clear. A 20% chance of showers. Highs in the upper 80s. Lows in the upper 60s. The current time is 11:32 a.m. Eastern Daylight Time. Here are some river levels reported this morning. On the Kentucky River, Highbridge Lock 14.0, Frankfort Lock 10.7, Lockport Lock 14.8, on North Elkhorn Creek, Georgetown 6.2. Here are some nearby reservoir levels: Harrington Lake 7.0, Frankfort Lock 10.7, Lockport Lock 14.8, on North Elkhorn Creek, Georgetown 6.2. Here are some nearby reservoir levels: Harrington Lake 742.6, Taylorsville Lake 550.2. 11 a.m. Eastern Daylight Time weather conditions across north central Kentucky. At Frankfort, and the pressure was 29.99 inches and steady. At Lexington, it was partly sunny. The temperature was 79 degrees, the dew point 75, and the relative humidity 87%. The wind was southwest at 8 miles an hour. The pressure was 30.01 inches and rising. At Louisville, it was mostly sunny. The temperature was 80 degrees, the dew point 72, and the relative humidity 76%.

8%. The wind was calm. The pressure was 29.97 inches and steady at Frankfurt. And the pressure was 29.99 inches and steady. Elsewhere around the region, at Wilmington, Ohio, it was mostly sunny with a temperature of 76. It was partly sunny with a temperature of 78 at Covington, 82 at Jasper, Indiana, 74 at Jackson, and 81 at London. It was cloudy with a temperature of 74 at Indianapolis and 82 at Bowling Green. Now for the official National Weather Service forecast for Frankfurt and surrounding communities. Today, partly sunny. Chance of showers early in the morning, then slight chance of showers late in the morning. Chance of thunderstorms in the afternoon. Highs in the upper 80s. Southwest winds up to 10 miles an hour. Chance of precipitation 50%. Tonight, mostly cloudy with a 50% chance of thunderstorms. Lows in the lower 70s. Northwest winds up to 5 miles an hour, shifting to the southeast after midnight. Friday, mostly sunny. Chance of showers and slight chance of thunderstorms in the morning, then chance of thunderstorms in the afternoon. Highs around 90. South winds up to 10 miles an hour, shifting to the southwest in the afternoon. Chance of precipitation 50%. Friday night, partly cloudy. Chance of thunderstorms until midnight, then chance of showers and slight chance of thunderstorms after midnight. Lows in the lower 70s. South winds up to 5 miles an hour, shifting to the east after midnight. Chance of precipitation 50%. And now the extended forecast for the radio listening area. Saturday and Saturday night, partly cloudy. Highs in the lower 90s. Lows in the lower 70s. Sunday and Sunday night, mostly clear. A 20% chance of thunderstorms. Highs in the mid-90s. Lows in the mid-70s. Monday and Monday night, partly cloudy. A 50% chance of thunderstorms. Highs in the upper 80s. Lows in the upper 60s. Tuesday and Tuesday night, partly cloudy. Highs in the mid-80s. Lows in the mid-60s. Wednesday and Wednesday night, mostly clear. A 20% chance of showers. Highs in the upper 80s. Lows in the upper 60s. Here are some river levels reported this morning. On the Kentucky River, Highbridge Lock 14.0, Frankfurt Lock 10.7, Lockport Lock 14.8, on North Elkhorn Creek, Georgetown 6.2. Here are some nearby reservoir levels. Harrington Lake 742.6, Taylorsville Lake 550.2. The current time is 11:37 a.m. Eastern Daylight Time. 11 a.m. Eastern Daylight Time weather conditions across north central Kentucky. At Frankfort. And the pressure was 29.99 inches and steady. At Lexington, it was partly sunny. The temperature was 79 degrees, the dew point 75, and the relative humidity 87%. The wind was southwest at 8 miles an hour. The pressure was 30.01 inches and rising. At Louisville, it was mostly sunny. The temperature was 80 degrees, the dew point 72, and the relative humidity 76%. The wind was calm. The pressure was 29.97 inches and steady. At Frankfort, and the pressure was 29.99 inches and steady. Elsewhere around the region, at Wilmington, Ohio, it was mostly sunny, with a temperature of 76. It was partly sunny, with a temperature of 78 at Covington, 82 at Jasper, Indiana, 74 at Jackson, and 81 at London. It was cloudy, with a temperature of 74 at Indianapolis and 82 at Bowling Green. Now for the official National Weather Service forecast for Frankfurt and surrounding communities. Today, partly sunny. Chance of showers early in the morning, then slight chance of showers late in the morning. Chance of thunderstorms in the afternoon. Highs in the upper 80s.

southwest winds up to 10 miles an hour. Chance of precipitation 50%. Tonight, mostly cloudy with a 50% chance of thunderstorms. Lows in the lower 70s. Northwest winds up to 5 miles an hour, shifting to the southeast after midnight. Friday, mostly sunny. Chance of showers and slight chance of thunderstorms in the morning, then chance of thunderstorms in the afternoon. Highs around 90. South winds up to 10 miles an hour, shifting to the southwest in the afternoon. Chance of precipitation 50%. Friday night, partly cloudy. Chance of thunderstorms until midnight, then chance of showers and slight chance of thunderstorms after midnight. Lows in the lower 70s. South winds up to 5 miles an hour, shifting to the east after midnight. Chance of precipitation 50%. And now the extended forecast for the radio listening area. Saturday and Saturday night, partly cloudy. Highs in the lower 90s. Lows in the lower 70s. Sunday and Sunday night, mostly clear. A 20% chance of thunderstorms. Highs in the mid-90s. Lows in the mid-70s. Monday and Monday night, partly cloudy. A 50% chance of thunderstorms. Highs in the upper 80s. Lows in the upper 60s. Tuesday and Tuesday night, partly cloudy. Highs in the mid-80s. Lows in the mid-60s. Wednesday and Wednesday night, mostly clear. A 20% chance of showers. Highs in the upper 80s. Lows in the upper 60s. Here are some river levels reported this morning. On the Kentucky River, Highbridge Lock 14.0, Frankfort Lock 10.7, Lockport Lock 14.8, on North Elkhorn Creek, Georgetown 6.2. Here are some nearby reservoir levels. Harrington Lake 742.6, Taylorsville Lake 550.2. 11 a.m. Eastern Daylight Time weather conditions across north central Kentucky. At Frankfort, and the pressure was 29.99 inches and steady. At Lexington, it was partly sunny. The temperature was 79 degrees, the dew point 75, and the relative humidity 87%. The wind was southwest at 8 miles an hour. The pressure was 30.01 inches and rising. At Louisville, it was mostly sunny. The temperature was 80 degrees, the dew point 72, and the relative humidity 76%. The wind was calm. The pressure was 29.97 inches and steady. At Frankfort, and the pressure was 29.99 inches and steady. Elsewhere around the region, at Wilmington, Ohio, it was mostly sunny, with a temperature of 76. It was partly sunny, with a temperature of 78 at Covington, 82 at Jasper, Indiana, 74 at Jackson, and 81 at London. It was cloudy, with a temperature of 74 at Indianapolis, and 82 at Bowling Green. 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Broadcast from the National Weather Service Forecast Office in Louisville, on a transmitter located in Frankfort on a frequency of 162.5 MHz. The current time is 11:42 a.m. Eastern Daylight Time. Now for the official National Weather Service forecast for Frankfort and surrounding communities. Today, partly sunny. Chance of showers early in the morning, then slight chance of showers late in the morning. Chance of thunderstorms in the afternoon. Highs in the upper 80s. Southwest winds up to 10 miles an hour. Chance of precipitation 50%. Tonight, mostly cloudy with a 50% chance of thunderstorms. Lows in the lower 70s. Northwest winds up to 5 miles an hour, shifting to the southeast after midnight. Friday, mostly sunny. Chance of showers and slight chance of thunderstorms in the morning, then chance of thunderstorms in the afternoon. Highs around 90. South winds up to 10 miles an hour, shifting to the southwest in the afternoon.

chance of precipitation 50%. Friday night, partly cloudy. Chance of thunderstorms until midnight, then chance of showers and slight chance of thunderstorms after midnight. Lows in the lower 70s. South winds up to 5 miles an hour, shifting to the east after midnight. Chance of precipitation 50%. And now the extended forecast for the radio listening area. Saturday and Saturday night, partly cloudy. Highs in the lower 90s. Lows in the lower 70s. Sunday and Sunday night, mostly clear. A 20% chance of thunderstorms. Highs in the mid-90s. Lows in the mid-70s. Monday and Monday night, partly cloudy. A 50% chance of thunderstorms. Highs in the upper 80s. Lows in the upper 60s. Tuesday and Tuesday night, partly cloudy. Highs in the mid-80s. Lows in the mid-60s. Wednesday and Wednesday night, mostly clear. A 20% chance of showers. Highs in the upper 80s. Lows in the upper 60s. Here are some river levels reported this morning. On the Kentucky River, Highbridge Lock 14.0, Frankfort Lock 10.7, Lockport Lock 14.8, on North Elkhorn Creek, Georgetown 6.2. Here are some nearby reservoir levels. Harrington Lake 742.6, Taylorsville Lake 550.2. Flood watch remains in effect through Friday morning. What? Flash flooding caused by excessive rainfall continues to be possible. Where? Portions of Indiana, including the following counties: Dearborn, Fayette, Franklin, Ohio, Ripley, Switzerland, Union, and Wayne, Kentucky, including the following counties: Boone, Bracken, Campbell, Carroll, Gallatin, Grant, Kenton, Lewis, Mason, Owen, Pendleton, and Robertson, and Ohio, including the following counties: Adams, Auglaize, Brown, Butler, Champaign, Clark, Claremont, Clinton, Dark, Delaware, Fairfield, Fayette, Franklin, Greene, Hamilton, Hardin, Highland, Hocking, Licking, Logan, Madison, Mercer, Miami, Montgomery, Pickaway, Pike, Preble, Ross, Scioto, Shelby, Union, and Warren. When, through Friday morning. The following impacts are expected: excessive runoff may result in flooding of rivers, creeks, streams, and other low-lying and flood-prone locations. Area creeks and streams are running high and could flood with more heavy rain. Additional details: a lull in rainfall will continue for much of the day. However, additional storms will move into the area later this afternoon. The risk of heavy rainfall will be greatest tonight into early Friday morning. There is also the potential for storms to repeatedly move over the same locations, which increases flash flood risk. People in the watch area should keep an eye on the weather and be prepared for immediate action should heavy rains and flooding occur or a flash flood warning be issued. Avoid low-lying areas and be careful when approaching highway dips and underpasses. The current time is 11:47 a.m. Eastern Daylight Time. 11 a.m. Eastern Daylight Time weather conditions across north-central Kentucky. At Frankfort, and the pressure was 29.99 inches and steady. At Lexington, it was partly sunny. The temperature was 79 degrees, the dew point 75, and the relative humidity 87%. The wind was southwest at 8 miles an hour. The pressure was 30.01 inches and rising. At Louisville, it was mostly sunny. The temperature was 80 degrees, the dew point 72, and the relative humidity 76%. The wind was calm. The pressure was 29.97 inches and steady. At Frankfort, and the pressure was 29.99 inches and steady. Elsewhere around the region, at Wilmington, Ohio, it was mostly sunny, with a temperature of 76. It was partly sunny, with a temperature of 78 at Covington, 82 at Jasper, Indiana, 74 at Jackson, and 81 at London. It was cloudy, with a temperature of 74 at Indianapolis, and 82 at Bowling Green.
Now for the official National Weather Service forecast for Frankfurt and surrounding communities. Today, partly sunny. Chance of showers early in the morning, then slight chance of showers late in the morning. Chance of thunderstorms in the afternoon. Highs in the upper 80s. Southwest winds up to 10 miles an hour. Chance of precipitation 50%. Tonight, mostly cloudy with a 50% chance of thunderstorms. Lows in the lower 70s. Northwest winds up to 5 miles an hour, shifting to the southeast after midnight. Friday, mostly sunny. Chance of showers and slight chance of thunderstorms in the morning, then chance of thunderstorms in the afternoon. Highs around 90. South winds up to 10 miles an hour, shifting to the southwest in the afternoon. Chance of precipitation 50%. Friday night, partly cloudy. Chance of thunderstorms until midnight, then chance of showers and slight chance of thunderstorms after midnight. Lows in the lower 70s. South winds up to 5 miles an hour, shifting to the east after midnight. Chance of precipitation 50%. And now the extended forecast for the radio listening area. Saturday and Saturday night, partly cloudy. Highs in the lower 90s. Lows in the lower 70s. Sunday and Sunday night, mostly clear. A 20% chance of thunderstorms. Highs in the mid-90s. Lows in the mid-70s. Monday and Monday night, partly cloudy. A 50% chance of thunderstorms. Highs in the upper 80s. Lows in the upper 60s. Tuesday and Tuesday night, partly cloudy. Highs in the mid-80s. Lows in the mid-60s. Wednesday and Wednesday night, mostly clear. A 20% chance of showers. Highs in the upper 80s. Lows in the upper 60s. Flood watch remains in effect through Friday morning. What? Flash flooding caused by excessive rainfall continues to be possible. Where? Portions of Indiana, including the following counties: Dearborn, Fayette, Franklin, Ohio, Ripley, Switzerland, Union and Wayne, Kentucky, including the following counties: Boone, Bracken, Campbell, Carroll, Gallatin, Grant, Kenton, Lewis, Mason, Owen, Pendleton and Robertson, and Ohio, including the following counties: Adams, Auglaize, Brown, Butler, Champaign, Clark, Claremont, Clinton, Dark, Delaware, Fairfield, Fayette, Franklin, Greene, Hamilton, Hardin, Highland, Hocking, Licking, Logan, Madison, Mercer, Miami, Montgomery, Pickaway, Pike, Preble, Ross, Scioto, Shelby, Union, and Warren. When, through Friday morning. The following impacts are expected: excessive runoff may result in flooding of rivers, creeks, streams, and other low-lying and flood-prone locations. Area creeks and streams are running high and could flood with more heavy rain. Additional details: a lull in rainfall will continue for much of the day. However, additional storms will move into the area later this afternoon. The risk of heavy rainfall will be greatest tonight into early Friday morning. There is also the potential for storms to repeatedly move over the same locations, which increases flash flood risk. People in the watch area should keep an eye on the weather and be prepared for immediate action should heavy rains and flooding occur or a flash flood warning be issued. Avoid low-lying areas and be careful when approaching highway dips and underpasses. The current time is 11:53 a.m. Eastern Daylight Time. 11 a.m. Eastern Daylight Time weather conditions across north-central Kentucky. At Frankfurt, and the pressure was 29.99 inches and steady. At Lexington, it was partly sunny. The temperature was 79 degrees, the dew point 75, and the relative humidity 87%. The wind was southwest at 8 miles an hour. The pressure was 30.01 inches and rising. At Louisville, it was mostly sunny. The temperature was 80 degrees, the dew point 72, and the relative humidity 76%. The wind was calm.

pressure was 29.97 inches and steady at Frankfurt, and the pressure was 29.99 inches and steady. Elsewhere around the region, at Wilmington, Ohio, it was mostly sunny with a temperature of 76. It was partly sunny with a temperature of 78 at Covington, 82 at Jasper, Indiana, 74 at Jackson, and 81 at London. It was cloudy with a temperature of 74 at Indianapolis and 82 at Bowling Green. Now for the official National Weather Service forecast for Frankfurt and surrounding communities. Today, partly sunny. Chance of showers early in the morning, then slight chance of showers late in the morning. Chance of thunderstorms in the afternoon. Highs in the upper 80s. Southwest winds up to 10 miles an hour. Chance of precipitation 50%. Tonight, mostly cloudy with a 50% chance of thunderstorms. Lows in the lower 70s. Northwest winds up to 5 miles an hour, shifting to the southeast after midnight. Friday, mostly sunny. Chance of showers and slight chance of thunderstorms in the morning, then chance of thunderstorms in the afternoon. Highs around 90. South winds up to 10 miles an hour, shifting to the southwest in the afternoon. Chance of precipitation 50%. Friday night, partly cloudy. Chance of thunderstorms until midnight, then chance of showers and slight chance of thunderstorms after midnight. Lows in the lower 70s. South winds up to 5 miles an hour, shifting to the east after midnight. Chance of precipitation 50%. And now the extended forecast for the radio listening area. Saturday and Saturday night, partly cloudy. Highs in the lower 90s. Lows in the lower 70s. Sunday and Sunday night, mostly clear. A 20% chance of thunderstorms. Highs in the mid-90s. Lows in the mid-70s. Monday and Monday night, partly cloudy. A 50% chance of thunderstorms. Highs in the upper 80s. Lows in the upper 60s. Tuesday and Tuesday night, partly cloudy. Highs in the mid-80s. Lows in the mid-60s. Wednesday and Wednesday night, mostly clear. A 20% chance of showers. Highs in the upper 80s. Lows in the upper 60s. Flood watch remains in effect through Friday morning. What? Flash flooding caused by excessive rainfall continues to be possible. Where? Portions of Indiana, including the following counties: Dearborn, Fayette, Franklin, Ohio, Ripley, Switzerland, Union, and Wayne, Kentucky, including the following counties: Boone, Bracken, Campbell, Carroll, Gallatin, Grant, Kenton, Lewis, Mason, Owen, Pendleton, and Robertson, and Ohio, including the following counties: Adams, Auglaize, Brown, Butler, Champaign, Clark, Claremont, Clinton, Dark, Delaware, Fairfield, Fayette, Franklin, Greene, Hamilton, Harding, Highland, Hocking, Licking, Logan, Madison, Mercer, Miami, Montgomery, Pickaway, Pike, Preble, Ross, Scioto, Shelby, Union, and Warren. When, through Friday morning. The following impacts are expected: excessive runoff may result in flooding of rivers, creeks, streams, and other low-lying and flood-prone locations. Area creeks and streams are running high and could flood with more heavy rain. Additional details: a lull in rainfall will continue for much of the day. However, additional storms will move into the area later this afternoon. The risk of heavy rainfall will be greatest tonight into early Friday morning. There is also the potential for storms to repeatedly move over the same locations, which increases flash flood risk. People in the watch area should keep an eye on the weather and be prepared for immediate action should heavy rains and flooding occur or a flash flood warning be issued. Avoid low-lying areas and be careful when approaching highway dips and underpasses. The current time is 11:58 a.m. Eastern Daylight Time. 11 a.m. Eastern Daylight Time weather conditions across north-central Kentucky. At Frankfurt. And the pressure was 29.

mostly sunny with a temperature of 76. It was partly sunny with a temperature of 78 at Covington, 82 at Jasper, Indiana, 74 at Jackson, and 81 at London. It was cloudy with a temperature of 74 at Indianapolis and 82 at Bowling Green. Now for the official National Weather Service forecast for Frankfort and surrounding communities. Today, partly sunny. Chance of showers early in the morning, then slight chance of showers late in the morning. Chance of thunderstorms in the afternoon. Highs in the upper 80s. Southwest winds up to 10 miles an hour. Chance of precipitation 50%. Tonight, mostly cloudy with a 50% chance of thunderstorms. Lows in the lower 70s. Northwest winds up to 5 miles an hour, shifting to the southeast after midnight. Friday, mostly sunny. Chance of showers and slight chance of thunderstorms in the morning, then chance of thunderstorms in the afternoon. Highs around 90. South winds up to 10 miles an hour, shifting to the southwest in the afternoon. Chance of precipitation 50%. Friday night, partly cloudy. Chance of thunderstorms until midnight, then chance of showers and slight chance of thunderstorms after midnight. Lows in the lower 70s. South winds up to 5 miles an hour, shifting to the east after midnight. Chance of precipitation 50%. And now the extended forecast for the radio listening area. Saturday and Saturday night, partly cloudy. Highs in the lower 90s. Lows in the lower 70s. Sunday and Sunday night, mostly clear. A 20% chance of thunderstorms. Highs in the mid-90s. Lows in the mid-70s. Monday and Monday night, partly cloudy. A 50% chance of thunderstorms. Highs in the upper 80s. Lows in the upper 60s. Tuesday and Tuesday night, partly cloudy. Highs in the mid-80s. Lows in the mid-60s. Wednesday and Wednesday night, mostly clear. A 20% chance of showers. Highs in the upper 80s. Lows in the upper 60s. The current time is 12:02 p.m. Eastern Daylight Time. Flood watch remains in effect through Friday morning. What? Flash flooding caused by excessive rainfall continues to be possible. Where? Portions of Indiana, including the following counties: Dearborn, Fayette, Franklin, Ohio, Ripley, Switzerland, Union, and Wayne, Kentucky, including the following counties: Boone, Bracken, Campbell, Carroll, Gallatin, Grant, Kenton, Lewis, Mason, Owen, Pendleton, and Robertson, and Ohio, including the following counties: Adams, Auglaize, Brown, Butler, Champaign, Clark, Claremont, Clinton, Dark, Delaware, Fairfield, Fayette, Franklin, Greene, Hamilton, Hardin, Highland, Hocking, Licking, Logan, Madison, Mercer, Miami, Montgomery, Pickaway, Pike, Preble, Ross, Scioto, Shelby, Union, and Warren. When, through Friday morning. The following impacts are expected: excessive runoff may result in flooding of rivers, creeks, streams, and other low-lying and flood-prone locations. Area creeks and streams are running high and could flood with more heavy rain. Additional details: a lull in rainfall will continue for much of the day. However, additional storms will move into the area later this afternoon. The risk of heavy rainfall will be greatest tonight into early Friday morning. There is also the potential for storms to repeatedly move over the same locations, which increases flash flood risk. People in the watch area should keep an eye on the weather and be prepared for immediate action should heavy rains and flooding occur or a flash flood warning be issued. Avoid low-lying areas and be careful when approaching highway dips and underpasses. Noon Eastern Daylight Time weather conditions across north-central Kentucky. At Frankfort, and the pressure was 29.99 inches and steady. At Lexington, it was partly sunny. The temperature was 82 degrees, the dew point 75, and the relative humidity 79%. The wind was southwest.

7 miles an hour. The pressure was 30.02 inches and rising. At Louisville, it was mostly sunny. The temperature was 84 degrees, the dew point 74, and the relative humidity 71%. The wind was southeast at 5 miles an hour. The pressure was 29.97 inches and steady. At Frankfort, and the pressure was 29.99 inches and steady. Elsewhere around the region, at Wilmington, Ohio, it was sunny with a temperature of 78. It was mostly sunny with a temperature of 80 at Covington and 84 at London. It was partly sunny with a temperature of 78 at Indianapolis, 85 at Jasper, Indiana, 75 at Jackson, and 89 at Bowling Green. Now for the official National Weather Service forecast for Frankfort and surrounding communities. Today, partly sunny. Chance of showers early in the morning, then slight chance of showers late in the morning. Chance of thunderstorms in the afternoon. Highs in the upper 80s. Southwest winds up to 10 miles an hour. Chance of precipitation 50%. Tonight, mostly cloudy with a 50% chance of thunderstorms. Lows in the lower 70s. Northwest winds up to 5 miles an hour, shifting to the southeast after midnight. Friday, mostly sunny. Chance of showers and slight chance of thunderstorms in the morning, then chance of thunderstorms in the afternoon. Highs around 90. South winds up to 10 miles an hour, shifting to the southwest in the afternoon. Chance of precipitation 50%. Friday night, partly cloudy. Chance of thunderstorms until midnight, then chance of showers and slight chance of thunderstorms after midnight. Lows in the lower 70s. South winds up to 5 miles an hour, shifting to the east after midnight. Chance of precipitation 50%. And now the extended forecast for the radio listening area. Saturday and Saturday night, partly cloudy. Highs in the lower 90s. Lows in the lower 70s. Sunday and Sunday night, mostly clear. A 20% chance of thunderstorms. Highs in the mid-90s. Lows in the mid-70s. Monday and Monday night, partly cloudy. A 50% chance of thunderstorms. Highs in the upper 80s. Lows in the upper 60s. Tuesday and Tuesday night, partly cloudy. Highs in the mid-80s. Lows in the mid-60s. Wednesday and Wednesday night, mostly clear. A 20% chance of showers. Highs in the upper 80s. Lows in the upper 60s. The current time is 12:08 p.m. Eastern Daylight Time. Flood watch remains in effect through Friday morning. What? Flash flooding caused by excessive rainfall continues to be possible. Where? Portions of Indiana, including the following counties: Dearborn, Fayette, Franklin, Ohio, Ripley, Switzerland, Union, and Wayne, Kentucky, including the following counties: Boone, Bracken, Campbell, Carroll, Gallatin, Grant, Kenton, Lewis, Mason, Owen, Pendleton, and Robertson, and Ohio, including the following counties: Adams, Auglaize, Brown, Butler, Champaign, Clark, Claremont, Clinton, Dark, Delaware, Fairfield, Fayette, Franklin, Greene, Hamilton, Hardin, Highland, Hocking, Licking, Logan, Madison, Mercer, Miami, Montgomery, Pickaway, Pike, Preble, Ross, Scioto, Shelby, Union, and Warren. When, through Friday morning. The following impacts are expected: excessive runoff may result in flooding of rivers, creeks, streams, and other low-lying and flood-prone locations. Area creeks and streams are running high and could flood with more heavy rain. Additional details: a lull in rainfall will continue for much of the day. However, additional storms will move into the area later this afternoon. The risk of heavy rainfall will be greatest tonight into early Friday morning. There is also the potential for storms to repeatedly move over the same locations, which increases flash flood risk. People in the watch area should keep an eye on the weather and be prepared for immediate action should heavy

rains and flooding occur or a flash flood warning be issued. Avoid low-lying areas and be careful when approaching highway dips and underpasses. Noon Eastern Daylight Time weather conditions across north-central Kentucky. At Frankfort, and the pressure was 29.99 inches and steady. At Lexington, it was partly sunny. The temperature was 82 degrees, the dew point 75, and the relative humidity 79%. The wind was southwest at 7 miles an hour. The pressure was 30.02 inches and rising. At Louisville, it was mostly sunny. The temperature was 84 degrees, the dew point 74, and the relative humidity 71%. The wind was southeast at 5 miles an hour. The pressure was 29.97 inches and steady. At Frankfort, and the pressure was 29.99 inches and steady. Elsewhere around the region, at Wilmington, Ohio, it was sunny with a temperature of 78. It was mostly sunny with a temperature of 80 at Covington and 84 at London. It was partly sunny with a temperature of 78 at Indianapolis, 85 at Jasper, Indiana, 75 at Jackson, and 89 at Bowling Green. Now for the official National Weather Service forecast for Frankfort and surrounding communities. Today, partly sunny. Chance of showers early in the morning, then slight chance of showers late in the morning. Chance of thunderstorms in the afternoon. Highs in the upper 80s. Southwest winds up to 10 miles an hour. Chance of precipitation 50%. Tonight, mostly cloudy with a 50% chance of thunderstorms. Lows in the lower 70s. Northwest winds up to 5 miles an hour, shifting to the southeast after midnight. Friday, mostly sunny. Chance of showers and slight chance of thunderstorms in the morning, then chance of thunderstorms in the afternoon. Highs around 90. South winds up to 10 miles an hour, shifting to the southwest in the afternoon. Chance of precipitation 50%. Friday night, partly cloudy. Chance of thunderstorms until midnight, then chance of showers and slight chance of thunderstorms after midnight. Lows in the lower 70s. South winds up to 5 miles an hour, shifting to the east after midnight. Chance of precipitation 50%. And now the extended forecast for the radio listening area. Saturday and Saturday night, partly cloudy. Highs in the lower 90s. Lows in the lower 70s. Sunday and Sunday night, mostly clear. A 20% chance of thunderstorms. Highs in the mid-90s. Lows in the mid-70s. Monday and Monday night, partly cloudy. A 50% chance of thunderstorms. Highs in the upper 80s. Lows in the upper 60s. Tuesday and Tuesday night, partly cloudy. Highs in the mid-80s. Lows in the mid-60s. Wednesday and Wednesday night, mostly clear. A 20% chance of showers. Highs in the upper 80s. Lows in the upper 60s. 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The current time is 12:13 p.m. Eastern Daylight Time. Flood watch remains in effect through Friday morning. What? Flash flooding caused by excessive rainfall continues to be possible. Where? Portions of Indiana, including the following counties: Dearborn, Fayette, Franklin, Ohio, Ripley, Switzerland, Union, and Wayne, Kentucky, including the following counties: Boone, Bracken, Campbell, Carroll, Gallatin, Grant, Kenton, Lewis, Mason, Owen, Pendleton, and Robertson, and Ohio, including the following counties: Adams, Auglaize, Brown, Butler, Champaign, Clark, Claremont, Clinton, Dark, Delaware,

Miami, Montgomery, Pickaway, Pike, Preble, Ross, Scioto, Shelby, Union, and Warren. When, through Friday morning. The following impacts are expected. Excessive runoff may result in flooding of rivers, creeks, streams, and other low-lying and flood-prone locations. Area creeks and streams are running high and could flood with more heavy rain. Additional details, a lull in rainfall will continue for much of the day. However, additional storms will move into the area later this afternoon. The risk of heavy rainfall will be greatest tonight into early Friday morning. There is also the potential for storms to repeatedly move over the same locations, which increases flash flood risk. People in the watch area should keep an eye on the weather and be prepared for immediate action should heavy rains and flooding occur or a flash flood warning be issued. Avoid low-lying areas and be careful when approaching highway dips and underpasses. Noon Eastern Daylight Time weather conditions across north-central Kentucky. At Frankfort, and the pressure was 29.99 inches and steady. At Lexington, it was partly sunny. The temperature was 82 degrees, the dew point 75, and the relative humidity 79%. The wind was southwest at 7 miles an hour. The pressure was 30.01 inches and steady. At Louisville, it was mostly sunny. The temperature was 84 degrees, the dew point 74, and the relative humidity 71%. The wind was southeast at 5 miles an hour. The pressure was 29.97 inches and steady. At Frankfort, and the pressure was 29.99 inches and steady. Elsewhere around the region, at Wilmington, Ohio, it was sunny with a temperature of 78. At Covington, it was mostly sunny with a temperature of 80. It was partly sunny with a temperature of 78 at Indianapolis, 85 at Jasper, Indiana, 84 at London, and 89 at Bowling Green. At Jackson, it was cloudy, with a temperature of 75. Now for the official National Weather Service forecast for Frankfort and surrounding communities. Today, partly sunny. Chance of showers early in the morning, then slight chance of showers late in the morning. Chance of thunderstorms in the afternoon. Highs in the upper 80s. Southwest winds up to 10 miles an hour. Chance of precipitation 50%. Tonight, mostly cloudy with a 50% chance of thunderstorms. Lows in the lower 70s. Northwest winds up to 5 miles an hour shifting to the southeast after midnight. Friday, mostly sunny. Chance of showers and slight chance of thunderstorms in the morning, then chance of thunderstorms in the afternoon. Highs around 90. South winds up to 10 miles an hour shifting to the southwest in the afternoon. Chance of precipitation 50%. Friday night, partly cloudy. Chance of thunderstorms until midnight, then chance of showers and slight chance of thunderstorms after midnight. Lows in the lower 70s. South winds up to 5 miles an hour shifting to the east after midnight. Chance of precipitation 50%. And now the extended forecast for the radio listening area. Saturday and Saturday night, partly cloudy. Highs in the lower 90s. Lows in the lower 70s. Sunday and Sunday night, mostly clear. A 20% chance of thunderstorms. Highs in the mid-90s. Lows in the mid-70s. Monday and Monday night, partly cloudy. A 50% chance of thunderstorms. Highs in the upper 80s. Lows in the upper 60s. Tuesday and Tuesday night, partly cloudy. Highs in the mid-80s. Lows in the mid-60s. Wednesday and Wednesday night, mostly clear. A 20% chance of showers. Highs in the upper 80s. Lows in the upper 60s. The current time is 12:19 p.m. Eastern Daylight Time. Flood watch remains in effect through Friday morning. What? Flash flooding caused by excessive rainfall continues to be possible. Where? Portions of Indiana,
including the following counties: Dearborn, Fayette, Franklin, Ohio, Ripley, Switzerland, Union, and Wayne, Kentucky, including the following counties: Boone, Bracken, Campbell, Carroll, Gallatin, Grant, Kenton, Lewis, Mason, Owen, Pendleton, and Robertson, and Ohio, including the following counties: Adams, Auglaize, Brown, Butler, Champaign, Clark, Claremont, Clinton, Dark, Delaware, Fairfield, Fayette, Franklin, Greene, Hamilton, Hardin, Highland, Hocking, Licking, Logan, Madison, Mercer, Miami, Montgomery, Pickaway, Pike, Preble, Ross, Scioto, Shelby, Union, and Warren. When, through Friday morning. The following impacts are expected: excessive runoff may result in flooding of rivers, creeks, streams, and other low-lying and flood-prone locations. Area creeks and streams are running high and could flood with more heavy rain. Additional details: a lull in rainfall will continue for much of the day. However, additional storms will move into the area later this afternoon. The risk of heavy rainfall will be greatest tonight into early Friday morning. There is also the potential for storms to repeatedly move over the same locations, which increases flash flood risk. People in the watch area should keep an eye on the weather and be prepared for immediate action should heavy rains and flooding occur or a flash flood warning be issued. Avoid low-lying areas and be careful when approaching highway dips and underpasses. Noon Eastern Daylight Time weather conditions across north-central Kentucky. At Frankfort, and the pressure was 29.99 inches and steady. At Lexington, it was partly sunny. The temperature was 82 degrees, the dew point 75, and the relative humidity 79%. The wind was southwest at 7 miles an hour. The pressure was 30.01 inches and steady. At Louisville, it was mostly sunny. The temperature was 84 degrees, the dew point 74, and the relative humidity 71%. The wind was southeast at 5 miles an hour. The pressure was 29.97 inches and steady. At Frankfort, and the pressure was 29.99 inches and steady. Elsewhere around the region, at Wilmington, Ohio, it was sunny with a temperature of 78. At Covington, it was mostly sunny with a temperature of 80. It was partly sunny with a temperature of 78 at Indianapolis, 85 at Jasper, Indiana, 84 at London, and 89 at Bowling Green. At Jackson, it was cloudy with a temperature of 75. Now for the official National Weather Service forecast for Frankfort and surrounding communities. Today, partly sunny. Chance of showers early in the morning, then slight chance of showers late in the morning. Chance of thunderstorms in the afternoon. Highs in the upper 80s. Southwest winds up to 10 miles an hour. Chance of precipitation 50%. Tonight, mostly cloudy with a 50% chance of thunderstorms. Lows in the lower 70s. Northwest winds up to 5 miles an hour, shifting to the southeast after midnight. Friday, mostly sunny. Chance of showers and slight chance of thunderstorms in the morning, then chance of thunderstorms in the afternoon. Highs around 90. South winds up to 10 miles an hour, shifting to the southwest in the afternoon. Chance of precipitation 50%. Friday night, partly cloudy. Chance of thunderstorms until midnight, then chance of showers and slight chance of thunderstorms after midnight. Lows in the lower 70s. South winds up to 5 miles an hour, shifting to the east after midnight. Chance of precipitation 50%. And now the extended forecast for the radio listening area. Saturday and Saturday night, partly cloudy. Highs in the lower 90s. Lows in the lower 70s. Sunday and Sunday night, mostly clear. A 20% chance of thunderstorms. Highs in the mid-90s. Lows in the mid-70s. Monday and Monday night, partly cloudy. A 50% chance of thunderstorms. Highs in the upper 80s. Lows in the upper 60s.
Tuesday and Tuesday.

partly cloudy. Highs in the mid-80s. Lows in the mid-60s. Wednesday and Wednesday night, mostly clear. A 20% chance of showers. Highs in the upper 80s. Lows in the upper 60s. The current time is 12:25 p.m. Eastern Daylight Time. Flood watch remains in effect through Friday morning. What? Flash flooding caused by excessive rainfall continues to be possible. Where? Portions of Indiana, including the following counties: Dearborn, Fayette, Franklin, Ohio, Ripley, Switzerland, Union, and Wayne, Kentucky, including the following counties: Boone, Bracken, Campbell, Carroll, Gallatin, Grant, Kenton, Lewis, Mason, Owen, Pendleton, and Robertson, and Ohio, including the following counties: Adams, Auglaize, Brown, Butler, Champaign, Clark, Claremont, Clinton, Dark, Delaware, Fairfield, Fayette, Franklin, Greene, Hamilton, Hardin, Highland, Hocking, Licking, Logan, Madison, Mercer, Miami, Montgomery, Pickaway, Pike, Preble, Ross, Scioto, Shelby, Union, and Warren. When, through Friday morning. The following impacts are expected: excessive runoff may result in flooding of rivers, creeks, streams, and other low-lying and flood-prone locations. Area creeks and streams are running high and could flood with more heavy rain. Additional details: a lull in rainfall will continue for much of the day. However, additional storms will move into the area later this afternoon. The risk of heavy rainfall will be greatest tonight into early Friday morning. There is also the potential for storms to repeatedly move over the same locations, which increases flash flood risk. People in the watch area should keep an eye on the weather and be prepared for immediate action should heavy rains and flooding occur or a flash flood warning be issued. Avoid low-lying areas and be careful when approaching highway dips and underpasses. Noon Eastern Daylight Time weather conditions across north-central Kentucky. At Frankfort, and the pressure was 29.99 inches and steady. At Lexington, it was partly sunny. The temperature was 82 degrees, the dew point 75, and the relative humidity 79%. The wind was southwest at 7 miles an hour. The pressure was 30.01 inches and steady. At Louisville, it was mostly sunny. The temperature was 84 degrees, the dew point 74, and the relative humidity 71%. The wind was southeast at 5 miles an hour. The pressure was 29.97 inches and steady. At Frankfort, and the pressure was 29.99 inches and steady. Elsewhere around the region, at Wilmington, Ohio, it was sunny with a temperature of 78. At Covington, it was mostly sunny with a temperature of 80. It was partly sunny with a temperature of 78 at Indianapolis, 85 at Jasper, Indiana, 84 at London, and 89 at Bowling Green. At Jackson, it was cloudy, with a temperature of 75. Now for the official National Weather Service forecast for Frankfort and surrounding communities. Today, partly sunny. Chance of showers early in the morning, then slight chance of showers late in the morning. Chance of thunderstorms in the afternoon. Highs in the upper 80s. Southwest winds up to 10 miles an hour. Chance of precipitation 50%. Tonight, mostly cloudy with a 50% chance of thunderstorms. Lows in the lower 70s. Northwest winds up to 5 miles an hour, shifting to the southeast after midnight. Friday, mostly sunny. Chance of showers and slight chance of thunderstorms in the morning, then chance of thunderstorms in the afternoon. Highs around 90. South winds up to 10 miles an hour, shifting to the southwest in the afternoon. Chance of precipitation 50%. Friday night, partly cloudy. Chance of thunderstorms until midnight, then chance of showers and slight chance of thunderstorms after midnight. Lows in the lower 70s. South winds up to 5 miles an hour, shifting to the east after midnight. Chance of precipitation 50%.

And now the extended forecast for the radio listening area. Saturday and Saturday night, partly cloudy. Highs in the lower 90s. Lows in the lower 70s. Sunday and Sunday night, mostly clear. A 20% chance of thunderstorms. Highs in the mid-90s. Lows in the mid-70s. Monday and Monday night, partly cloudy. A 50% chance of thunderstorms. Highs in the upper 80s. Lows in the upper 60s. Tuesday and Tuesday night, partly cloudy. Highs in the mid-80s. Lows in the mid-60s. Wednesday and Wednesday night, mostly clear. A 20% chance of showers. Highs in the upper 80s. Lows in the upper 60s. The current time is 12:30 p.m. Eastern Daylight Time. Flood watch remains in effect through Friday morning. What? Flash flooding caused by excessive rainfall continues to be possible. Where? Portions of Indiana, including the following counties: Dearborn, Fayette, Franklin, Ohio, Ripley, Switzerland, Union, and Wayne, Kentucky, including the following counties: Boone, Bracken, Campbell, Carroll, Gallatin, Grant, Kenton, Lewis, Mason, Owen, Pendleton, and Robertson, and Ohio, including the following counties: Adams, Auglaize, Brown, Butler, Champaign, Clark, Claremont, Clinton, Dark, Delaware, Fairfield, Fayette, Franklin, Greene, Hamilton, Hardin, Highland, Hocking, Licking, Logan, Madison, Mercer, Miami, Montgomery, Pickaway, Pike, Preble, Ross, Scioto, Shelby, Union, and Warren. When, through Friday morning. The following impacts are expected: excessive runoff may result in flooding of rivers, creeks, streams, and other low-lying and flood-prone locations. Area creeks and streams are running high and could flood with more heavy rain. Additional details: a lull in rainfall will continue for much of the day. However, additional storms will move into the area later this afternoon. The risk of heavy rainfall will be greatest tonight into early Friday morning. There is also the potential for storms to repeatedly move over the same locations, which increases flash flood risk. People in the watch area should keep an eye on the weather and be prepared for immediate action should heavy rains and flooding occur or a flash flood warning be issued. Avoid low-lying areas and be careful when approaching highway dips and underpasses. Noon Eastern Daylight Time weather conditions across north central Kentucky. At Frankfort, and the pressure was 29.99 inches and steady. At Lexington, it was partly sunny. The temperature was 82 degrees, the dew point 75, and the relative humidity 79%. The wind was southwest at 7 miles an hour. The pressure was 30.01 inches and steady. At Louisville, it was mostly sunny. The temperature was 84 degrees or. The pressure was 30.01 inches and steady. At Louisville, it was mostly sunny. The temperature was 84 degrees, the dew point 74, and the relative humidity 71%. The wind was southeast at 5 miles an hour. The pressure was 29.97 inches and steady. At Frankfort, and the pressure was 29.99 inches and steady. Elsewhere around the region, at Wilmington, Ohio, it was sunny with a temperature of 78. At Covington, it was mostly sunny with a temperature of 80. It was partly sunny with a temperature of 78 at Indianapolis, 85 at Jasper, Indiana, 84 at London, and 89 at Bowling Green. At Jackson, it was cloudy with a temperature of 75. Now for the official National Weather Service forecast for Frankfort and surrounding communities. Today, partly sunny. Chance of showers early in the morning, then slight chance of showers late in the morning. Chance of thunderstorms in the afternoon. Highs in the upper 80s. Southwest winds up to 10 miles an hour. Chance of precipitation 50%. Tonight, mostly cloudy with a 50% chance of thunderstorms. Lows in the lower

70s. Northwest winds up to 5 miles an hour, shifting to the southeast after midnight. Friday, mostly sunny. Chance of showers and slight chance of thunderstorms in the morning, then chance of thunderstorms in the afternoon. Highs around 90. South winds up to 10 miles an hour, shifting to the southwest in the afternoon. Chance of precipitation 50%. Friday night, partly cloudy. Chance of thunderstorms until midnight, then chance of showers and slight chance of thunderstorms after midnight. Lows in the lower 70s. South winds up to 5 miles an hour, shifting to the east after midnight. Chance of precipitation 50%. And now the extended forecast for the radio listening area. Saturday and Saturday night, partly cloudy. Highs in the lower 90s. Lows in the lower 70s. Sunday and Sunday night, mostly clear. A 20% chance of thunderstorms. Highs in the mid-90s. Lows in the mid-70s. Monday and Monday night, partly cloudy. A 50% chance of thunderstorms. Highs in the upper 80s. Lows in the upper 60s. Tuesday and Tuesday night, partly cloudy. Highs in the mid-80s. Lows in the mid-60s. Wednesday and Wednesday night, mostly clear. A 20% chance of showers. Highs in the upper 80s. Lows in the upper 60s. The current time is 12:36 p.m. Eastern Daylight Time. Flood watch remains in effect through Friday morning. What? Flash flooding caused by excessive rainfall continues to be possible. Where? Portions of Indiana, including the following counties: Dearborn, Fayette, Franklin, Ohio, Ripley, Switzerland, Union, and Wayne, Kentucky, including the following counties: Boone, Bracken, Campbell, Carroll, Gallatin, Grant, Kenton, Lewis, Mason, Owen, Pendleton, and Robertson, and Ohio, including the following counties: Adams, Auglaize, Brown, Butler, Champaign, Clark, Claremont, Clinton, Dark, Delaware, Fairfield, Fayette, Franklin, Greene, Hamilton, Hardin, Highland, Hocking, Licking, Logan, Madison, Mercer, Miami, Montgomery, Pickaway, Pike, Preble, Ross, Scioto, Shelby, Union, and Warren. When, through Friday morning. The following impacts are expected: excessive runoff may result in flooding of rivers, creeks, streams, and other low-lying and flood-prone locations. Area creeks and streams are running high and could flood with more heavy rain. Additional details: a lull in rainfall will continue for much of the day. However, additional storms will move into the area later this afternoon. The risk of heavy rainfall will be greatest tonight into early Friday morning. There is also the potential for storms to repeatedly move over the same locations, which increases flash flood risk. People in the watch area should keep an eye on the weather and be prepared for immediate action should heavy rains and flooding occur or a flash flood warning be issued. Avoid low-lying areas and be careful when approaching highway dips and underpasses. Noon Eastern Daylight Time weather conditions across north-central Kentucky. At Frankfort, and the pressure was 29.99 inches and steady. At Lexington, it was partly sunny. The temperature was 82 degrees, the dew point 75, and the relative humidity 79%. The wind was southwest at 7 miles an hour. The pressure was 30.01 inches and steady. At Louisville, it was mostly sunny. The temperature was 84 degrees, the dew point 74, and the relative humidity 71%. The wind was southeast at 5 miles an hour. The pressure was 29.97 inches and steady. At Frankfort, and the pressure was 29.99 inches and steady. Elsewhere around the region, at Wilmington, Ohio, it was sunny with a temperature of 78. At Covington, it was mostly sunny with a temperature of 80. It was partly sunny with a temperature of 78 at Indianapolis, 85 at Jasper, Indiana, 84 at London, and 89 at Bowling Green,

Jackson. It was cloudy with a temperature of 75. Now for the official National Weather Service forecast for Frankfurt and surrounding communities. Today, partly sunny. Chance of showers early in the morning, then slight chance of showers late in the morning. Chance of thunderstorms in the afternoon. Highs in the upper 80s. Southwest winds up to 10 miles an hour. Chance of precipitation 50%. Tonight, mostly cloudy with a 50% chance. Shifting to the southeast after midnight. Friday, mostly sunny. Chance of showers and slight chance of thunderstorms in the morning, then chance of thunderstorms in the afternoon. Highs around 90. South winds up to 10 miles an hour, shifting to the southwest in the afternoon. Chance of precipitation 50%. Friday night, partly cloudy. Chance of thunderstorms until midnight, then chance of showers and slight chance of thunderstorms after midnight. Lows in the lower 70s. South winds up to 5 miles an hour, shifting to the east after midnight. Chance of precipitation 50%. And now the extended forecast for the radio listening area. Saturday and Saturday night, partly cloudy. Highs in the lower 90s. Lows in the lower 70s. Sunday and Sunday night, mostly clear. A 20% chance of thunderstorms. Highs in the mid-90s. Lows in the mid-70s. Monday and Monday night, partly cloudy. A 50% chance of thunderstorms. Highs in the upper 80s. Lows in the upper 60s. Tuesday and Tuesday night, partly cloudy. Highs in the mid-80s. Lows in the mid-60s. Wednesday and Wednesday night, mostly clear. A 20% chance of showers. Highs in the upper 80s. Lows in the upper 60s. 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Broadcast from the National Weather Service Forecast Office in Louisville, on a transmitter located in Frankfurt on a frequency of 162.5 MHz. The current time is 12:42 p.m. Eastern Daylight Time. Flood watch remains in effect through Friday morning. What? Flash flooding caused by excessive rainfall continues to be possible. Where? Portions of Indiana, including the following counties: Dearborn, Fayette, Franklin, Ohio, Ripley, Switzerland, Union and Wayne, Kentucky, including the following counties: Boone, Bracken, Campbell, Carroll, Gallatin, Grant, Kenton, Lewis, Mason, Owen, Pendleton and Robertson, and Ohio, including the following counties: Adams, Auglaize, Brown, Butler, Champaign, Clark, Claremont, Clinton, Dark, Delaware, Fairfield, Fayette, Franklin, Greene, Hamilton, Hardin, Highland, Hocking, Licking, Logan, Madison, Mercer, Miami, Montgomery, Pickaway, Pike, Preble, Ross, Scioto, Shelby, Union, and Warren. When, through Friday morning. The following impacts are expected: excessive runoff may result in flooding of rivers, creeks, streams, and other low-lying and flood-prone locations. Area creeks and streams are running high and could flood with more heavy rain. Additional details: a lull in rainfall will continue for much of the day. However, additional storms will move into the area later this afternoon. The risk of heavy rainfall will be greatest tonight into early Friday morning. There is also the potential for storms to repeatedly move over the same locations, which increases flash flood risk. People in the watch area should keep an eye on the weather and be prepared for immediate action should heavy rains and flooding occur or a flash flood warning be issued. Avoid low-lying areas and be careful when approaching highway dips and underpasses. Noon Eastern Daylight Time weather conditions across north-central Kentucky. At Frankfurt, and the pressure was 29.99 inches and steady. At Lexington, it was partly sunny. The temperature was 82 degrees, the dew point 75.

streams, and other low-lying and flood-prone locations. Area creeks and streams are running high and could flood with more heavy rain. Additional details, a lull in rainfall will continue for much of the day. However, additional storms will move into the area later this afternoon. The risk of heavy rainfall will be greatest tonight into early Friday morning. There is also the potential for storms to repeatedly move over the same locations, which increases flash flood risk. People in the watch area should keep an eye on the weather and be prepared for immediate action should heavy rains and flooding occur or a flash flood warning be issued. Avoid low-lying areas and be careful when approaching highway dips and underpasses. Noon Eastern Daylight Time weather conditions across north-central Kentucky. At Frankfort, and the pressure was 29.99 inches and steady. At Lexington, it was partly sunny. The temperature was 82 degrees, the dew point 75, and the relative humidity 79%. The wind was southwest at 7 miles an hour. The pressure was 30.01 inches and steady. At Louisville, it was mostly sunny. The temperature was 84 degrees, the dew point 74, and the relative humidity 71%. The wind was southeast at 5 miles an hour. The pressure was 29.97 inches and steady. At Frankfort, and the pressure was 29.99 inches and steady. Elsewhere around the region, at Wilmington, Ohio, it was sunny with a temperature of 78. At Covington, it was mostly sunny with a temperature of 80. It was partly sunny with a temperature of 78 at Indianapolis, 85 at Jasper, Indiana, 84 at London, and 89 at Bowling Green. At Jackson, it was cloudy with a temperature of 75. Now for the official National Weather Service forecast for Frankfort and surrounding communities. Today, partly sunny. Chance of showers early in the morning, then slight chance of showers late in the morning. Chance of thunderstorms in the afternoon. Highs in the upper 80s. Southwest winds up to 10 miles an hour. Chance of precipitation 50%. Tonight, mostly cloudy with a 50% chance of thunderstorms. Lows in the lower 70s. Northwest winds up to 5 miles an hour, shifting to the southeast after midnight. Friday, mostly sunny. Chance of showers and slight chance of thunderstorms in the morning, then chance of thunderstorms in the afternoon. Highs around 90. South winds up to 10 miles an hour, shifting to the southwest in the afternoon. Chance of precipitation 50%. Friday night, partly cloudy. Chance of thunderstorms until midnight, then chance of showers and slight chance of thunderstorms after midnight. Lows in the lower 70s. South winds up to 5 miles an hour, shifting to the east after midnight. Chance of precipitation 50%. And now the extended forecast for the radio listening area. Saturday and Saturday night, partly cloudy. Highs in the lower 90s. Lows in the lower 70s. Sunday and Sunday night, mostly clear. A 20% chance of thunderstorms. Highs in the mid-90s. Lows in the mid-70s. Monday and Monday night, partly cloudy. A 50% chance of thunderstorms. Highs in the upper 80s. Lows in the upper 60s. Tuesday and Tuesday night, partly cloudy. Highs in the mid-80s. Lows in the mid-60s. Wednesday and Wednesday night, mostly clear. A 20% chance of showers. Highs in the upper 80s. Lows in the upper 60s. The current time is 1:04 p.m. Eastern Daylight Time. Flood watch remains in effect through Friday morning. What? Flash flooding caused by excessive rainfall continues to be possible. Where? Portions of Indiana, including the following counties: Dearborn, Fayette, Franklin, Ohio, Ripley, Switzerland, Union, and Wayne, Kentucky, including the following counties: Boone, Bracken, Campbell, Carroll, Gallatin, Grant, Kenton, Lewis, Mason, Owen, Pendleton,

Robertson, and Ohio, including the following counties: Adams, Auglaize, Brown, Butler, Champaign, Clark, Claremont, Clinton, Dark, Delaware, Fairfield, Fayette, Franklin, Greene, Hamilton, Hardin, Highland, Hocking, Licking, Logan, Madison, Mercer, Miami, Montgomery, Pickaway, Pike, Preble, Ross, Scioto, Shelby, Union, and Warren. When, through Friday morning. The following impacts are expected. Excessive runoff may result in flooding of rivers, creeks, streams, and other low-lying and flood-prone locations. Area creeks and streams are running high and could flood with more heavy rain. Additional details, a lull in rainfall will continue for much of the day. However, additional storms will move into the area later this afternoon. The risk of heavy rainfall will be greatest tonight into early Friday morning. There is also the potential for storms to repeatedly move over the same locations, which increases flash flood risk. People in the watch area should keep an eye on the weather and be prepared for immediate action should heavy rains and flooding occur or a flash flood warning be issued. Avoid low-lying areas and be careful when approaching highway dips and underpasses. 1 p.m. Eastern Daylight Time weather conditions across north-central Kentucky. At Frankfort, and the pressure was 29.98 inches and falling. At Lexington, it was mostly sunny. The temperature was 84 degrees, the dew point 75, and the relative humidity 74%. The wind was southwest at 7 miles an hour. The pressure was 30.00 inches and falling. At Louisville, it was partly sunny. The temperature was 86 degrees, the dew point 75, and the relative humidity 69%. The wind was south at 7 miles an hour. The pressure was 29.96 inches and falling. At Frankfort, and the pressure was 29.98 inches and falling. Elsewhere around the region, at Wilmington, Ohio, it was mostly sunny, with a temperature of 80. It was partly sunny, with a temperature of 83 at Covington, 81 at Indianapolis, 86 at Jasper, Indiana, 86 at London, and 89 at Bowling Green. At Jackson, it was cloudy, with a temperature of 79. Now for the official National Weather Service forecast for Frankfort and surrounding communities. Today, partly sunny. Chance of showers early in the morning, then slight chance of showers late in the morning. Chance of thunderstorms in the afternoon. Highs in the upper 80s. Southwest winds up to 10 miles an hour. Chance of precipitation 50%. Tonight, mostly cloudy with a 50% chance of thunderstorms. Lows in the lower 70s. Northwest winds up to 5 miles an hour, shifting to the southeast after midnight. Friday, mostly sunny. Chance of showers and slight chance of thunderstorms in the morning, then chance of thunderstorms in the afternoon. Highs around 90. South winds up to 10 miles an hour, shifting to the southwest in the afternoon. Chance of precipitation 50%. Friday night, partly cloudy. Chance of thunderstorms until midnight, then chance of showers and slight chance of thunderstorms after midnight. Lows in the lower 70s. South winds up to 5 miles an hour, shifting to the east after midnight. Chance of precipitation 50%. And now the extended forecast for the radio listening area. Saturday and Saturday night, partly cloudy. Highs in the lower 90s. Lows in the lower 70s. Sunday and Sunday night, mostly clear. A 20% chance of thunderstorms. Highs in the mid-90s. Lows in the mid-70s. Monday and Monday night, partly cloudy. A 50% chance of thunderstorms. Highs in the upper 80s. Lows in the upper 60s. Tuesday and Tuesday night, partly cloudy. Highs in the mid-80s. Lows in the mid-60s. Wednesday and Wednesday night, mostly clear. A 20% chance of showers. Highs in the upper 80s. Lows in the upper 60s.

current time is 1:10 p.m. Eastern Daylight Time. Flood watch remains in effect through Friday morning. What? Flash flooding caused by excessive rainfall continues to be possible. Where? Portions of Indiana, including the following counties: Dearborn, Fayette, Franklin, Ohio, Ripley, Switzerland, Union and Wayne, Kentucky, including the following counties: Boone, Bracken, Campbell, Carroll, Gallatin, Grant, Kenton, Lewis, Mason, Owen, Pendleton and Robertson, and Ohio, including the following counties: Adams, Auglaize, Brown, Butler, Champaign, Clark, Claremont, Clinton, Dark, Delaware, Fairfield, Fayette, Franklin, Greene, Hamilton, Hardin, Highland, Hocking, Licking, Logan, Madison, Mercer, Miami, Montgomery, Pickaway, Pike, Preble, Ross, Scioto, Shelby, Union, and Warren. When, through Friday morning. The following impacts are expected: excessive runoff may result in flooding of rivers, creeks, streams, and other low-lying and flood-prone locations. Area creeks and streams are running high and could flood with more heavy rain. Additional details: a lull in rainfall will continue for much of the day. However, additional storms will move into the area later this afternoon. The risk of heavy rainfall will be greatest tonight into early Friday morning. There is also the potential for storms to repeatedly move over the same locations, which increases flash flood risk. People in the watch area should keep an eye on the weather and be prepared for immediate action should heavy rains and flooding occur or a flash flood warning be issued. Avoid low-lying areas and be careful when approaching highway dips and underpasses. 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At Frankfurt, and the pressure was 29.98 inches and falling. At Lexington, it was mostly sunny. The temperature was 84 degrees, the dew point 75, and the relative humidity 74%. The wind was southwest at 7 miles an hour. The pressure was 30.00 inches and falling. At Louisville, it was partly sunny. The temperature was 86 degrees, the dew point 75, and the relative humidity 69%. The wind was south at 7 miles an hour. The pressure was 29.96 inches and falling. At Frankfurt, and the pressure was 29.98 inches and falling. Elsewhere around the region, at Wilmington, Ohio, it was mostly sunny, with a temperature of 80. It was partly sunny, with a temperature of 83 at Covington, 81 at Indianapolis, 86 at Jasper, Indiana, 86 at London, and 89 at Bowling Green. At Jackson, it was cloudy, with a temperature of 79. 1 p.m. Eastern Daylight Time weather conditions across north-central Kentucky. At Frankfort, and the pressure was 29.98 inches and falling. At Lexington, it was mostly sunny. The temperature was 84 degrees, the dew point 75, and the relative humidity 74%. The wind was southwest at 7 miles an hour. The pressure was 30.00 inches and falling. At Louisville, it was partly sunny. The temperature was 86 degrees, the dew point 75, and the relative humidity 69%. The wind was south at 7 miles an hour. The pressure was 29.96 inches and falling. At Frankfort, and the pressure was 29.98 inches and falling. Elsewhere around the region, at Wilmington, Ohio, it was sunny with a temperature of 80. At London, it was mostly sunny with a temperature of 86. It was partly sunny with a temperature of 83 at Covington, 81 at Indianapolis, 86 at Jasper, Indiana, and 89 at Bowling Green. At Jackson, it was cloudy, with a temperature of 79.

now for the official National Weather Service forecast for Frankfurt and surrounding communities. Today, partly sunny. Chance of showers early in the morning, then slight chance of showers late in the morning. Chance of thunderstorms in the afternoon. Highs in the upper 80s. Southwest winds up to 10 miles an hour. Chance of precipitation 50%. Tonight, mostly cloudy with a 50% chance of thunderstorms. Lows in the lower 70s. Northwest winds up to 5 miles an hour, shifting to the southeast after midnight. Friday, mostly sunny. Chance of showers and slight chance of thunderstorms in the morning, then chance of thunderstorms in the afternoon. Highs around 90. South winds up to 10 miles an hour, shifting to the southwest in the afternoon. Chance of precipitation 50%. Friday night, partly cloudy. Chance of thunderstorms until midnight, then chance of showers and slight chance of thunderstorms after midnight. Lows in the lower 70s. South winds up to 5 miles an hour, shifting to the east after midnight. Chance of precipitation 50%. And now the extended forecast for the radio listening area. Saturday and Saturday night, partly cloudy. Highs in the lower 90s. Lows in the lower 70s. Sunday and Sunday night, mostly clear. A 20% chance of thunderstorms. Highs in the mid-90s. Lows in the mid-70s. Monday and Monday night, partly cloudy. A 50% chance of thunderstorms. Highs in the upper 80s. Lows in the upper 60s. Tuesday and Tuesday night, partly cloudy. Highs in the mid-80s. Lows in the mid-60s. Wednesday and Wednesday night, mostly clear. A 20% chance of showers. Highs in the upper 80s. Lows in the upper 60s. The current time is 1:17 p.m. Eastern Daylight Time. Flood watch remains in effect through Friday morning. What? Flash flooding caused by excessive rainfall continues to be possible. Where? Portions of Indiana, including the following counties: Dearborn, Fayette, Franklin, Ohio, Ripley, Switzerland, Union, and Wayne, Kentucky, including the following counties: Boone, Bracken, Campbell, Carroll, Gallatin, Grant, Kenton, Lewis, Mason, Owen, Pendleton, and Robertson, and Ohio, including the following counties: Adams, Auglaize, Brown, Butler, Champaign, Clark, Claremont, Clinton, Dark, Delaware, Fairfield, Fayette, Franklin, Greene, Hamilton, Hardin, Highland, Hocking, Licking, Logan, Madison, Mercer, Miami, Montgomery, Pickaway, Pike, Preble, Ross, Scioto, Shelby, Union, and Warren. When, through Friday morning. The following impacts are expected: excessive runoff may result in flooding of rivers, creeks, streams, and other low-lying and flood-prone locations. Area creeks and streams are running high and could flood with more heavy rain. Additional details: a lull in rainfall will continue for much of the day. However, additional storms will move into the area later this afternoon. The risk of heavy rainfall will be greatest tonight into early Friday morning. There is also the potential for storms to repeatedly move over the same locations, which increases flash flood risk. People in the watch area should keep an eye on the weather and be prepared for immediate action should heavy rains and flooding occur or a flash flood warning be issued. Avoid low-lying areas and be careful when approaching highway dips and underpasses. 1 p.m. Eastern Daylight Time weather conditions across north-central Kentucky. At Frankfort, and the pressure was 29.98 inches and falling. At Lexington, it was mostly sunny. The temperature was 84 degrees, the dew point 75, and the relative humidity 74%. The wind was southwest at 7 miles an hour. The pressure was 30.00 inches and falling. At Louisville, it was partly sunny. The temperature was 86 degrees, the dew point 75, and the relative humidity 69%. The wind was south at 7 miles an hour.

pressure was 29.96 inches and falling at Frankfurt. And the pressure was 29.98 inches and falling. Elsewhere around the region, at Wilmington, Ohio, it was sunny with a temperature of 80. At London, it was mostly sunny with a temperature of 86. It was partly sunny with a temperature of 83 at Covington, 81 at Indianapolis, 86 at Jasper, Indiana, and 89 at Bowling Green. At Jackson, it was cloudy with a temperature of 79. Now for the official National Weather Service forecast for Frankfurt and surrounding communities. Today, partly sunny. Chance of showers early in the morning, then slight chance of showers late in the morning. Chance of thunderstorms in the afternoon. Highs in the upper 80s. Southwest winds up to 10 miles an hour. Chance of precipitation 50%. Tonight, mostly cloudy with a 50% chance of thunderstorms. Lows in the lower 70s. Northwest winds up to 5 miles an hour, shifting to the southeast after midnight. Friday, mostly sunny. Chance of showers and slight chance of thunderstorms in the morning, then chance of thunderstorms in the afternoon. Highs around 90. South winds up to 10 miles an hour, shifting to the southwest in the afternoon. Chance of precipitation 50%. Friday night, partly cloudy. Chance of thunderstorms until midnight, then chance of showers and slight chance of thunderstorms after midnight. Lows in the lower 70s. South winds up to 5 miles an hour, shifting to the east after midnight. Chance of precipitation 50%. And now the extended forecast for the radio listening area. Saturday and Saturday night, partly cloudy. Highs in the lower 90s. Lows in the lower 70s. Sunday and Sunday night, mostly clear. A 20% chance of thunderstorms. Highs in the mid-90s. Lows in the mid-70s. Monday and Monday night, partly cloudy. A 50% chance of thunderstorms. Highs in the upper 80s. Lows in the upper 60s. Tuesday and Tuesday night, partly cloudy. Highs in the mid-80s. Lows in the mid-60s. Wednesday and Wednesday night, mostly clear. A 20% chance of showers. Highs in the upper 80s. Lows in the upper 60s. The current time is 1:23 p.m. Eastern Daylight Time. Flood watch remains in effect through Friday morning. What? Flash flooding caused by excessive rainfall continues to be possible. Where? Portions of Indiana, including the following counties: Dearborn, Fayette, Franklin, Ohio, Ripley, Switzerland, Union, and Wayne, Kentucky, including the following counties: Boone, Bracken, Campbell, Carroll, Gallatin, Grant, Kenton, Lewis, Mason, Owen, Pendleton, and Robertson, and Ohio, including the following counties: Adams, Auglaize, Brown, Butler, Champaign, Clark, Claremont, Clinton, Dark, Delaware, Fairfield, Fayette, Franklin, Greene, Hamilton, Hardin, Highland, Hocking, Licking, Logan, Madison, Mercer, Miami, Montgomery, Pickaway, Pike, Preble, Ross, Scioto, Shelby, Union, and Warren. When, through Friday morning. The following impacts are expected: excessive runoff may result in flooding of rivers, creeks, streams, and other low-lying and flood-prone locations. Area creeks and streams are running high and could flood with more heavy rain. Additional details: a lull in rainfall will continue for much of the day. However, additional storms will move into the area later this afternoon. The risk of heavy rainfall will be greatest tonight into early Friday morning. There is also the potential for storms to repeatedly move over the same locations, which increases flash flood risk. People in the watch area should keep an eye on the weather and be prepared for immediate action should heavy rains and flooding occur or a flash flood warning be issued. Avoid low-lying areas and be careful when approaching highway dips and underpasses. 1 p.m. Eastern Daylight Time weather conditions across north-central Kentucky.

Frankfurt, and the pressure was 29.98 inches and falling. At Lexington, it was mostly sunny. The temperature was 84 degrees, the dew point 75, and the relative humidity 74%. The wind was southwest at 7 miles an hour. The pressure was 30.00 inches and falling. At Louisville, it was partly sunny. The temperature was 86 degrees, the dew point 75, and the relative humidity 69%. The wind was south at 7 miles an hour. The pressure was 29.96 inches and falling. At Frankfurt, and the pressure was 29.98 inches and falling. Elsewhere around the region, at Wilmington, Ohio, it was sunny with a temperature of 80. At London, it was mostly sunny with a temperature of 86. It was partly sunny with a temperature of 83 at Covington, 81 at Indianapolis, 86 at Jasper, Indiana, and 89 at Bowling Green. At Jackson, it was cloudy with a temperature of 79. Now for the official National Weather Service forecast for Frankfurt and surrounding communities. Today, partly sunny. Chance of showers early in the morning, then slight chance of showers late in the morning. Chance of thunderstorms in the afternoon. Highs in the upper 80s. Southwest winds up to 10 miles an hour. Chance of precipitation 50%. Tonight, mostly cloudy with a 50% chance of thunderstorms. Lows in the lower 70s. Northwest winds up to 5 miles an hour, shifting to the southeast after midnight. Friday, mostly sunny. Chance of showers and slight chance of thunderstorms in the morning, then chance of thunderstorms in the afternoon. Highs around 90. South winds up to 10 miles an hour, shifting to the southwest in the afternoon. Chance of precipitation 50%. Friday night, partly cloudy. Chance of thunderstorms until midnight, then chance of showers and slight chance of thunderstorms after midnight. Lows in the lower 70s. South winds up to 5 miles an hour, shifting to the east after midnight. Chance of precipitation 50%. And now the extended forecast for the radio listening area. Saturday and Saturday night, partly cloudy. Highs in the lower 90s. Lows in the lower 70s. Sunday and Sunday night, mostly clear. A 20% chance of thunderstorms. Highs in the mid-90s. Lows in the mid-70s. Monday and Monday night, partly cloudy. A 50% chance of thunderstorms. Highs in the upper 80s. Lows in the upper 60s. Tuesday and Tuesday night, partly cloudy. Highs in the mid-80s. Lows in the mid-60s. Wednesday and Wednesday night, mostly clear. A 20% chance of showers. Highs in the upper 80s. Lows in the upper 60s. The current time is 1:28 p.m. Eastern Daylight Time. Flood watch remains in effect through Friday morning. What? Flash flooding caused by excessive rainfall continues to be possible. Where? Portions of Indiana, including the following counties: Dearborn, Fayette, Franklin, Ohio, Ripley, Switzerland, Union, and Wayne, Kentucky, including the following counties: Boone, Bracken, Campbell, Carroll, Gallatin, Grant, Kenton, Lewis, Mason, Owen, Pendleton, and Robertson, and Ohio, including the following counties: Adams, Auglaize, Brown, Butler, Champaign, Clark, Claremont, Clinton, Dark, Delaware, Fairfield, Fayette, Franklin, Greene, Hamilton, Hardin, Highland, Hocking, Licking, Logan, Madison, Mercer, Miami, Montgomery, Pickaway, Pike, Preble, Ross, Scioto, Shelby, Union, and Warren. When, through Friday morning. The following impacts are expected: excessive runoff may result in flooding of rivers, creeks, streams, and other low-lying and flood-prone locations. Area creeks and streams are running high and could flood with more heavy rain. Additional details: a lull in rainfall will continue for much of the day. However,

Occasional storms will move into the area later this afternoon. The risk of heavy rainfall will be greatest tonight into early Friday morning. There is also the potential for storms to repeatedly move over the same locations, which increases flash flood risk. People in the watch area should keep an eye on the weather and be prepared for immediate action should heavy rains and flooding occur or a flash flood warning be issued. Avoid low-lying areas and be careful when approaching highway dips and underpasses. 1 p.m. Eastern Daylight Time weather conditions across north-central Kentucky. At Frankfort, and the pressure was 29.98 inches and falling. At Lexington, it was mostly sunny. The temperature was 84 degrees, the dew point 75, and the relative humidity 74%. The wind was southwest at 7 miles an hour. The pressure was 30.00 inches and falling. At Louisville, it was partly sunny. The temperature was 86 degrees, the dew point 75, and the relative humidity 69%. The wind was south at 7 miles an hour. The pressure was 29.96 inches and falling. At Frankfort, and the pressure was 29.98 inches and falling. Elsewhere around the region, at Wilmington, Ohio, it was sunny with a temperature of 80. At London, it was mostly sunny with a temperature of 86. It was partly sunny with a temperature of 83 at Covington, 81 at Indianapolis, 86 at Jasper, Indiana, and 89 at Bowling Green. At Jackson, it was cloudy with a temperature of 79. Now for the official National Weather Service forecast for Frankfort and surrounding communities. Today, partly sunny. Chance of showers early in the morning, then slight chance of showers late in the morning. Chance of thunderstorms in the afternoon. Highs in the upper 80s. Southwest winds up to 10 miles an hour. Chance of precipitation 50%. Tonight, mostly cloudy with a 50% chance of thunderstorms. Lows in the lower 70s. Northwest winds up to 5 miles an hour shifting to the southeast after midnight. Friday, mostly sunny. Chance of showers and slight chance of thunderstorms in the morning, then chance of thunderstorms in the afternoon. Highs around 90. South winds up to 10 miles an hour shifting to the southwest in the afternoon. Chance of precipitation 50%. Friday night, partly cloudy. Chance of thunderstorms until midnight to southwest in the afternoon. Chance of precipitation 50%. Friday night, partly cloudy. Chance of thunderstorms until midnight, then chance of showers and slight chance of thunderstorms after midnight. Lows in the lower 70s. South winds up to 5 miles an hour shifting to the east after midnight. Chance of precipitation 50%. And now the extended forecast for the radio listening area. Saturday and Saturday night, partly cloudy. Highs in the lower 90s. Lows in the lower 70s. Sunday and Sunday night, mostly clear. A 20% chance of thunderstorms. Highs in the mid-90s. Lows in the mid-70s. Monday and Monday night, partly cloudy. A 50% chance of thunderstorms. Highs in the upper 80s. Lows in the upper 60s. Tuesday and Tuesday night, partly cloudy. Highs in the mid-80s. Lows in the mid-60s. Wednesday and Wednesday night, mostly clear. A 20% chance of showers. Highs in the upper 80s. Lows in the upper 60s. The current time is 1:34 p.m. Eastern Daylight Time. Flood watch remains in effect through Friday morning. What? Flash flooding caused by excessive rainfall continues to be possible. Where? Portions of Indiana, including the following counties, Dearborn, Fayette, Franklin, Ohio, Ripley, Switzerland, Union and Wayne, Kentucky, including the following counties, Boone, Bracken, Campbell, Carroll, Gallatin, Grant, Kenton, Lewis, Mason, Owen, Pendleton and Robertson, and Ohio, including the following counties,

Auglaize, Brown, Butler, Champaign, Clark, Claremont, Clinton, Dark, Delaware, Fairfield, Fayette, Franklin, Green, Hamilton, Harding, Highland, Hocking, Licking, Logan, Madison, Mercer, Miami, Montgomery, Pickaway, Pike, Preble, Ross, Scioto, Shelby, Union, and Warren. When, through Friday morning. The following impacts are expected. Excessive runoff may result in flooding of rivers, creeks, streams, and other low-lying and flood-prone locations. Area creeks and streams are running high and could flood with more heavy rain. Additional details, a lull in rainfall will continue for much of the day. However, additional storms will move into the area later this afternoon. The risk of heavy rainfall will be greatest tonight into early Friday morning. There is also the potential for storms to repeatedly move over the same locations, which increases flash flood risk. People in the watch area should keep an eye on the weather and be prepared for immediate action should heavy rains and flooding occur or a flash flood warning be issued. Avoid low-lying areas and be careful when approaching highway dips and underpasses. 1 p.m. Eastern Daylight Time weather conditions across north-central Kentucky. At Frankfort, and the pressure was 29.98 inches and falling. At Lexington, it was mostly sunny. The temperature was 84 degrees, the dew point 75, and the relative humidity 74%. The wind was southwest at 7 miles an hour. The pressure was 30.00 inches and falling. At Louisville, it was partly sunny. The temperature was 86 degrees, the dew point 75, and the relative humidity 69%. The wind was south at 7 miles an hour. The pressure was 29.96 inches and falling. At Frankfort, and the pressure was 29.98 inches and falling. Elsewhere around the region, at Wilmington, Ohio, it was sunny with a temperature of 80. At London, it was mostly sunny with a temperature of 86. It was partly sunny with a temperature of 83 at Covington, 81 at Indianapolis, 86 at Jasper, Indiana, and 89 at Bowling Green. At Jackson, it was cloudy with a temperature of 79. Now for the official National Weather Service forecast for Frankfort and surrounding communities. Today, partly sunny. Chance of showers early in the morning, then slight chance of showers late in the morning. Chance of thunderstorms in the afternoon. Highs in the upper 80s. Southwest winds up to 10 miles an hour. Chance of precipitation 50%. Tonight, mostly cloudy with a 50% chance of thunderstorms. Lows in the lower 70s. Northwest winds up to 5 miles an hour shifting to the southeast after midnight. Friday, mostly sunny. Chance of showers and slight chance of thunderstorms in the morning, then chance of thunderstorms in the afternoon. Highs around 90. South winds up to 10 miles an hour shifting to the southwest in the afternoon. Chance of precipitation 50%. Friday night, partly cloudy. Chance of thunderstorms until midnight, then chance of showers and slight chance of thunderstorms after midnight. Lows in the lower 70s. South winds up to 5 miles an hour shifting to the east after midnight. Chance of precipitation 50%. And now the extended forecast for the radio listening area. Saturday and Saturday night, partly cloudy. Highs in the lower 90s. Lows in the lower 70s. Sunday and Sunday night, mostly clear. A 20% chance of thunderstorms. Highs in the mid-90s. Lows in the mid-70s. Monday and Monday night, partly cloudy. A 50% chance of thunderstorms. Highs in the upper 80s. Lows in the upper 60s. Tuesday and Tuesday night, partly cloudy. Highs in the mid-80s. Lows in the mid-60s. Wednesday and Wednesday night, mostly clear. A 20% chance of showers. Highs in the upper 80s. Lows in the upper 60s. The current time is

1:40 p.m. Eastern Daylight Time. Flood watch remains in effect through Friday morning. What? Flash flooding caused by excessive rainfall continues to be possible. Where? Portions of Indiana, including the following counties: Dearborn, Fayette, Franklin, Ohio, Ripley, Switzerland, Union, and Wayne, Kentucky, including the following counties: Boone, Bracken, Campbell, Carroll, Gallatin, Grant, Kenton, Lewis, Mason, Owen, Pendleton, and Robertson, and Ohio, including the following counties: Adams, Auglaize, Brown, Butler, Champaign, Clark, Claremont, Clinton, Dark, Delaware, Fairfield, Fayette, Franklin, Greene, Hamilton, Hardin, Highland, Hocking, Licking, Logan, Madison, Mercer, Miami, Montgomery, Pickaway, Pike, Preble, Ross, Scioto, Shelby, Union, and Warren. When, through Friday morning. The following impacts are expected: excessive runoff may result in flooding of rivers, creeks, streams, and other low-lying and flood-prone locations. Area creeks and streams are running high and could flood with more heavy rain. Additional details: a lull in rainfall will continue for much of the day. However, additional storms will move into the area later this afternoon. The risk of heavy rainfall will be greatest tonight into early Friday morning. There is also the potential for storms to repeatedly move over the same locations, which increases flash flood risk. People in the watch area should keep an eye on the weather and be prepared for immediate action should heavy rains and flooding occur or a flash flood warning be issued. Avoid low-lying areas and be careful when approaching highway dips and underpasses. 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Broadcast from the National Weather Service Forecast Office in Louisville, on a transmitter located in Frankfurt on a frequency of 162.5 MHz. 1 p.m. Eastern Daylight Time weather conditions across north-central Kentucky. At Frankfurt, and the pressure was 29.98 inches and falling. At Lexington, it was mostly sunny. The temperature was 84 degrees, the dew point 75, and the relative humidity 74%. The wind was southwest at 7 miles an hour. The pressure was 30.00 inches and falling. At Louisville, it was partly sunny. The temperature was 86 degrees, the dew point 75, and the relative humidity 69%. The wind was south at 7 miles an hour. The pressure was 29.96 inches and falling. At Frankfurt, and the pressure was 29.98 inches and falling. Elsewhere around the region, at Wilmington, Ohio, it was sunny with a temperature of 80. At London, it was mostly sunny with a temperature of 86. It was partly sunny with a temperature of 83 at Covington, 81 at Indianapolis, 86 at Jasper, Indiana, and 89 at Bowling Green. At Jackson, it was cloudy, with a temperature of 79. Now for the official National Weather Service forecast for Frankfurt and surrounding communities. Today, partly sunny. Chance of showers early in the morning, then slight chance of showers late in the morning. Chance of thunderstorms in the afternoon. Highs in the upper 80s. Southwest winds up to 10 miles an hour. Chance of precipitation 50%. Tonight, mostly cloudy with a 50% chance of thunderstorms. Lows in the lower 70s. Northwest winds up to 5 miles an hour, shifting to the southeast after midnight. Friday, mostly sunny. Chance of showers and slight chance of thunderstorms in the morning, then chance of thunderstorms in the afternoon. Highs around 90. South winds up to 10 miles an hour, shifting to the southwest in the afternoon. Chance of precipitation 50%. Friday night, partly cloudy. Chance of thunderstorms until midnight, then chance of showers and slight chance of thunderstorms after midnight. Lows in the lower 70s. South winds up to 5 miles an hour, shifting to the east after midnight. Chance of precipitation 50%.

set. And now the extended forecast for the radio listening area. Saturday and Saturday night, partly cloudy. Highs in the lower 90s. Lows in the lower 70s. Sunday and Sunday night, mostly clear. A 20% chance of thunderstorms. Highs in the mid-90s. Lows in the mid-70s. Monday and Monday night, partly cloudy. A 50% chance of thunderstorms. Highs in the upper 80s. Lows in the upper 60s. Tuesday and Tuesday night, partly cloudy. Highs in the mid-80s. Lows in the mid-60s. Wednesday and Wednesday night, mostly clear. A 20% chance of showers. Highs in the upper 80s. Lows in the upper 60s. The current time is 1:46 p.m. Eastern Daylight Time. Flood watch remains in effect through Friday morning. What? Flash flooding caused by excessive rainfall continues to be possible. Where? Portions of Indiana, including the following counties: Dearborn, Fayette, Franklin, Ohio, Ripley, Switzerland, Union, and Wayne, Kentucky, including the following counties: Boone, Bracken, Campbell, Carroll, Gallatin, Grant, Kenton, Lewis, Mason, Owen, Pendleton, and Robertson, and Ohio, including the following counties: Adams, Auglaize, Brown, Butler, Champaign, Clark, Claremont, Clinton, Dark, Delaware, Fairfield, Fayette, Franklin, Greene, Hamilton, Hardin, Highland, Hocking, Licking, Logan, Madison, Mercer, Miami, Montgomery, Pickaway, Pike, Preble, Ross, Scioto, Shelby, Union, and Warren. When, through Friday morning. The following impacts are expected: excessive runoff may result in flooding of rivers, creeks, streams, and other low-lying and flood-prone locations. Area creeks and streams are running high and could flood with more heavy rain. Additional details: a lull in rainfall will continue for much of the day. However, additional storms will move into the area later this afternoon. The risk of heavy rainfall will be greatest tonight into early Friday morning. There is also the potential for storms to repeatedly move over the same locations, which increases flash flood risk. People in the watch area should keep an eye on the weather and be prepared for immediate action should heavy rains and flooding occur or a flash flood warning be issued. Avoid low-lying areas and be careful when approaching highway dips and underpasses. 1 p.m. Eastern Daylight Time weather conditions across north-central Kentucky. At Frankfort, and the pressure was 29.98 inches and falling. At Lexington, it was mostly sunny. The temperature was 84 degrees, the dew point 75, and the relative humidity 74%. The wind was southwest at 7 miles an hour. The pressure was 30.00 inches and falling. At Louisville, it was partly sunny. The temperature was 86 degrees, the dew point 75, and the relative humidity 69%. The wind was south at 7 miles an hour. The pressure was 29.96 inches and falling. At Frankfort, and the pressure was 29.98 inches and falling. Elsewhere around the region, at Wilmington, Ohio, it was sunny with a temperature of 80. At London, it was mostly sunny with a temperature of 86. It was partly sunny with a temperature of 83 at Covington, 81 at Indianapolis, 86 at Jasper, Indiana, and 89 at Bowling Green. At Jackson, it was cloudy with a temperature of 79. Now for the official National Weather Service forecast for Frankfort and surrounding communities. Today, partly sunny. Chance of showers early in the morning, then slight chance of showers late in the morning. Chance of thunderstorms in the afternoon. Highs in the upper 80s. Southwest winds up to 10 miles an hour. Chance of precipitation 50%. Tonight, mostly cloudy with a 50% chance of thunderstorms. Lows in the lower 70s. Northwest winds up to 5 miles an hour, shifting to the southeast after midnight. Friday, mostly sunny,
chance of showers and slight chance of thunderstorms in the morning, then chance of thunderstorms in the afternoon. Highs around 90. South winds up to 10 miles an hour, shifting to the southwest in the afternoon. Chance of precipitation 50%. Friday night, partly cloudy. Chance of thunderstorms until midnight, then chance of showers and slight chance of thunderstorms after midnight. Lows in the lower 70s. South winds up to 5 miles an hour, shifting to the east after midnight. Chance of precipitation 50%. And now the extended forecast for the radio listening area. Saturday and Saturday night, partly cloudy. Highs in the lower 90s. Lows in the lower 70s. Sunday and Sunday night, mostly clear. A 20% chance of thunderstorms. Highs in the mid-90s. Lows in the mid-70s. Monday and Monday night, partly cloudy. A 50% chance of thunderstorms. Highs in the upper 80s. Lows in the upper 60s. Tuesday and Tuesday night, partly cloudy. Highs in the mid-80s. Lows in the mid-60s. Wednesday and Wednesday night, mostly clear. A 20% chance of showers. Highs in the upper 80s. Lows in the upper 60s. The current time is 1:51 p.m. Eastern Daylight Time. Flood watch remains in effect through Friday morning. What? Flash flooding caused by excessive rainfall continues to be possible. Where? Portions of Indiana, including the following counties: Dearborn, Fayette, Franklin, Ohio, Ripley, Switzerland, Union and Wayne, Kentucky, including the following counties: Boone, Bracken, Campbell, Carroll, Gallatin, Grant, Kenton, Lewis, Mason, Owen, Pendleton and Robertson, and Ohio, including the following counties: Adams, Auglaize, Brown, Butler, Champaign, Clark, Claremont, Clinton, Dark, Delaware, Fairfield, Fayette, Franklin, Greene, Hamilton, Hardin, Highland, Hocking, Licking, Logan, Madison, Mercer, Miami, Montgomery, Pickaway, Pike, Preble, Ross, Scioto, Shelby, Union, and Warren. When, through Friday morning. The following impacts are expected: excessive runoff may result in flooding of rivers, creeks, streams, and other low-lying and flood-prone locations. Area creeks and streams are running high and could flood with more heavy rain. Additional details: a lull in rainfall will continue for much of the day. However, additional storms will move into the area later this afternoon. The risk of heavy rainfall will be greatest tonight into early Friday morning. There is also the potential for storms to repeatedly move over the same locations, which increases flash flood risk. People in the watch area should keep an eye on the weather and be prepared for immediate action should heavy rains and flooding occur or a flash flood warning be issued. Avoid low-lying areas and be careful when approaching highway dips and underpasses. 1 p.m. Eastern Daylight Time weather conditions across north-central Kentucky. At Frankfort, and the pressure was 29.98 inches and falling. At Lexington, it was mostly sunny. The temperature was 84 degrees, the dew point 75, and the relative humidity 74%. The wind was southwest at 7 miles an hour. The pressure was 30.00 inches and falling. At Louisville, it was partly sunny. The temperature was 86 degrees, the dew point 75, and the relative humidity 69%. The wind was south at 7 miles an hour. The pressure was 29.96 inches and falling. At Frankfort, and the pressure was 29.98 inches and falling. Elsewhere around the region, at Wilmington, Ohio, it was sunny with a temperature of 80. At London, it was mostly sunny with a temperature of 86. It was partly sunny with a temperature of 83 at Covington, 81 at Indianapolis, 86 at Jasper, Indiana, and 89 at Bowling Green. At Jackson, it was cloudy with a temperature of 79. Now for the official National Weather Service forecast for

Frankfurt and surrounding communities. Today, partly sunny. Chance of showers early in the morning, then slight chance of showers late in the morning. Chance of thunderstorms in the afternoon. Highs in the upper 80s. Southwest winds up to 10 miles an hour. Chance of precipitation 50%. Tonight, mostly cloudy with a 50% chance of thunderstorms. Lows in the lower 70s. Northwest winds up to 5 miles an hour, shifting to the southeast after midnight. Friday, mostly sunny. Chance of showers and slight chance of thunderstorms in the morning, then chance of thunderstorms in the afternoon. Highs around 90. South winds up to 10 miles an hour, shifting to the southwest in the afternoon. Chance of precipitation 50%. Friday night, partly cloudy. Chance of thunderstorms until midnight, then chance of showers and slight chance of thunderstorms after midnight. Lows in the lower 70s. South winds up to 5 miles an hour, shifting to the east after midnight. Chance of precipitation 50%. And now the extended forecast for the radio listening area. Saturday and Saturday night, partly cloudy. Highs in the lower 90s. Lows in the lower 70s. Sunday and Sunday night, mostly clear. A 20% chance of thunderstorms. Highs in the mid-90s. Lows in the mid-70s. Monday and Monday night, partly cloudy. A 50% chance of thunderstorms. Highs in the upper 80s. Lows in the upper 60s. Tuesday and Tuesday night, partly cloudy. Highs in the mid-80s. Lows in the mid-60s. Wednesday and Wednesday night, mostly clear. A 20% chance of showers. Highs in the upper 80s. Lows in the upper 60s. The current time is 1:57 p.m. Eastern Daylight Time. Flood watch remains in effect through Friday morning. What? Flash flooding caused by excessive rainfall continues to be possible. Where? Portions of Indiana, including the following counties: Dearborn, Fayette, Franklin, Ohio, Ripley, Switzerland, Union, and Wayne, Kentucky, including the following counties: Boone, Bracken, Campbell, Carroll, Gallatin, Grant, Kenton, Lewis, Mason, Owen, Pendleton, and Robertson, and Ohio, including the following counties: Adams, Auglaize, Brown, Butler, Champaign, Clark, Claremont, Clinton, Dark, Delaware, Fairfield, Fayette, Franklin, Greene, Hamilton, Hardin, Highland, Hocking, Licking, Logan, Madison, Mercer, Miami, Montgomery, Pickaway, Pike, Preble, Ross, Scioto, Shelby, Union, and Warren. When, through Friday morning. The following impacts are expected: excessive runoff may result in flooding of rivers, creeks, streams, and other low-lying and flood-prone locations. Area creeks and streams are running high and could flood with more heavy rain. Additional details: a lull in rainfall will continue for much of the day. However, additional storms will move into the area later this afternoon. The risk of heavy rainfall will be greatest tonight into early Friday morning. There is also the potential for storms to repeatedly move over the same locations, which increases flash flood risk. People in the watch area should keep an eye on the weather and be prepared for immediate action should heavy rains and flooding occur or a flash flood warning be issued. Avoid low-lying areas and be careful when approaching highway dips and underpasses. 1 p.m. Eastern Daylight Time weather conditions across north-central Kentucky. At Frankfurt, and the pressure was 29.98 inches and falling. At Lexington, it was mostly sunny. The temperature was 84 degrees, the dew point 75, and the relative humidity 74%. The wind was southwest at 7 miles an hour. The pressure was 30.00 inches and falling. At Louisville, it was partly sunny. The temperature was 86 degrees, the dew point 75, and the relative humidity 69%. The wind was south at 7 miles an hour. The pressure was 29.96 inches and falling.

then slight chance of showers late in the morning. Chance of thunderstorms in the afternoon. Highs in the upper 80s. Southwest winds up to 10 miles an hour. Chance of precipitation 50%. Tonight, mostly cloudy with a 50% chance of thunderstorms. Lows in the lower 70s. Northwest winds up to 5 miles an hour, shifting to the southeast after midnight. Friday, mostly sunny. Chance of showers and slight chance of thunderstorms in the morning, then chance of thunderstorms in the afternoon. Highs around 90. South winds up to 10 miles an hour, shifting to the southwest in the afternoon. Chance of precipitation 50%. Friday night, partly cloudy. Chance of thunderstorms until midnight, then chance of showers and slight chance of thunderstorms after midnight. Lows in the lower 70s. South winds up to 5 miles an hour, shifting to the east after midnight. Chance of precipitation 50%. And now the extended forecast for the radio listening area. Saturday and Saturday night, partly cloudy. Highs in the lower 90s. Lows in the lower 70s. Sunday and Sunday night, mostly clear. A 20% chance of thunderstorms. Highs in the mid-90s. Lows in the mid-70s. Monday and Monday night, partly cloudy. A 50% chance of thunderstorms. Highs in the upper 80s. Lows in the upper 60s. Tuesday and Tuesday night, partly cloudy. Highs in the mid-80s. Lows in the mid-60s. Wednesday and Wednesday night, mostly clear. A 20% chance of showers. Highs in the upper 80s. Lows in the upper 60s. The current time is 2:03 p.m. Eastern Daylight Time. Flood watch remains in effect through Friday morning. What? Flash flooding caused by excessive rainfall continues to be possible. Where? Portions of Indiana, including the following counties: Dearborn, Fayette, Franklin, Ohio, Ripley, Switzerland, Union and Wayne, Kentucky, including the following counties: Boone, Bracken, Campbell, Carroll, Gallatin, Grant, Kenton, Lewis, Mason, Owen, Pendleton and Robertson, and Ohio, including the following counties: Adams, Auglaize, Brown, Butler, Champaign, Clark, Claremont, Clinton, Dark, Delaware, Fairfield, Fayette, Franklin, Greene, Hamilton, Hardin, Highland, Hocking, Licking, Logan, Madison, Mercer, Miami, Montgomery, Pickaway, Pike, Preble, Ross, Scioto, Shelby, Union, and Warren. When, through Friday morning. The following impacts are expected: excessive runoff may result in flooding of rivers, creeks, streams, and other low-lying and flood-prone locations. Area creeks and streams are running high and could flood with more heavy rain. Additional details: a lull in rainfall will continue for much of the day. However, additional storms will move into the area later this afternoon. The risk of heavy rainfall will be greatest tonight into early Friday morning. There is also the potential for storms to repeatedly move over the same locations, which increases flash flood risk. People in the watch area should keep an eye on the weather and be prepared for immediate action should heavy rains and flooding occur or a flash flood warning be issued. Avoid low-lying areas and be careful when approaching highway dips and underpasses. 2 p.m. Eastern Daylight Time weather conditions across north-central Kentucky. At Frankfort, and the pressure was 29.97 inches and falling. At Lexington, it was mostly sunny. The temperature was 85 degrees, the dew point 76, and the relative humidity 74%. The pressure was 29.99 inches and falling. At Louisville, it was partly sunny. The temperature was 89 degrees, the dew point 76, and the relative humidity 65%, producing a heat index of 100. The wind was south at 6 miles an hour. The pressure was 29.94 inches and falling. At Frankfort, and the pressure was 29.97 inches and falling. Elsewhere,

the region, it was mostly sunny, with a temperature of 82 at Wilmington, Ohio, 88 at London, and 90 at Bowling Green. It was partly sunny, with a temperature of 84 at Covington, 83 at Indianapolis, and 86 at Jasper, Indiana. At Jackson, it was cloudy, with a temperature of 83. Now for the official National Weather Service forecast for Frankfort and surrounding communities. Today, partly sunny. Chance of showers early in the morning, then slight chance of showers late in the morning. Chance of thunderstorms in the afternoon. Highs in the upper 80s. Southwest winds up to 10 miles an hour. Chance of precipitation 50%. Tonight, mostly cloudy with a 50% chance of thunderstorms. Lows in the lower 70s. Northwest winds up to 5 miles an hour, shifting to the southeast after midnight. Friday, mostly sunny. Chance of showers and slight chance of thunderstorms in the morning, then chance of thunderstorms in the afternoon. Highs around 90. South winds up to 10 miles an hour, shifting to the southwest in the afternoon. Chance of precipitation 50%. Friday night, partly cloudy. Chance of thunderstorms until midnight, then chance of showers and slight chance of thunderstorms after midnight. Lows in the lower 70s. South winds up to 5 miles an hour, shifting to the east after midnight.

lows in the lower 70s. Sunday and Sunday night, mostly clear. A 20% chance of thunderstorms. Highs in the mid-90s. Lows in the mid-70s. Monday and Monday night, partly cloudy. A 50% chance of thunderstorms. Highs in the upper 80s. Lows in the upper 60s. Tuesday and Tuesday night, partly cloudy. Highs in the mid-80s. Lows in the mid-60s. Wednesday and Wednesday night, mostly clear. A 20% chance of showers. Highs in the upper 80s. Lows in the upper 60s. The current time is 2:08 p.m. Eastern Daylight Time. Flood watch remains in effect through Friday morning. What? Flash flooding caused by excessive rainfall continues to be possible. Where? Portions of Indiana, including the following counties: Dearborn, Fayette, Franklin, Ohio, Ripley, Switzerland, Union, and Wayne, Kentucky, including the following counties: Boone, Bracken, Campbell, Carroll, Gallatin, Grant, Kenton, Lewis, Mason, Owen, Pendleton, and Robertson, and Ohio, including the following counties: Adams, Auglaize, Brown, Butler, Champaign, Clark, Claremont, Clinton, Dark, Delaware, Fairfield, Fayette, Franklin, Greene, Hamilton, Hardin, Highland, Hocking, Licking, Logan, Madison, Mercer, Miami, Montgomery, Pickaway, Pike, Preble, Ross, Scioto, Shelby, Union, and Warren. When, through Friday morning. The following impacts are expected: excessive runoff may result in flooding of rivers, creeks, streams, and other low-lying and flood-prone locations. Area creeks and streams are running high and could flood with more heavy rain. Additional details: a lull in rainfall will continue for much of the day. However, additional storms will move into the area later this afternoon. The risk of heavy rainfall will be greatest tonight into early Friday morning. There is also the potential for storms to repeatedly move over the same locations, which increases flash flood risk. People in the watch area should keep an eye on the weather and be prepared for immediate action should heavy rains and flooding occur or a flash flood warning be issued. Avoid low-lying areas and be careful when approaching highway dips and underpasses. 2 p.m. Eastern Daylight Time weather conditions across north-central Kentucky. At Frankfort, and the pressure was 29.97 inches and falling. At Lexington, it was mostly sunny. The temperature was 85 degrees, the dew point 76, and the relative humidity

74%. The pressure was 29.99 inches and falling. At Lunenville, it was partly sunny. The temperature was 89 degrees, the dew point 76, and the relative humidity 65%, producing a heat index of 100. The wind was south at 6 miles an hour. The pressure was 29.94 inches and falling. At Frankfurt, and the pressure was 29.97 inches and falling. Elsewhere around the region, it was mostly sunny, with a temperature of 82 at Wilmington, Ohio, 88 at London, and 90 at Bowling Green. It was partly sunny, with a temperature of 84 at Covington, 83 at Indianapolis, and 86 at Jasper, Indiana. At Jackson, it was cloudy, with a temperature of 83. Now for the official National Weather Service forecast for Frankfurt and surrounding communities. Today, partly sunny. Chance of showers early in the morning, then slight chance of showers late in the morning. Chance of thunderstorms in the afternoon. Highs in the upper 80s. Southwest winds up to 10 miles an hour. Chance of precipitation 50%. Tonight, mostly cloudy with a 50% chance of thunderstorms. Lows in the lower 70s. Northwest winds up to 5 miles an hour, shifting to the southeast after midnight. Friday, mostly sunny. Chance of showers and slight chance of thunderstorms in the morning, then chance of thunderstorms in the afternoon. Highs around 90. South winds up to 10 miles an hour, shifting to the southwest in the afternoon. Chance of precipitation 50%. Friday night, partly cloudy. Chance of thunderstorms until midnight, then chance of showers and slight chance of thunderstorms after midnight. Lows in the lower 70s. South winds up to 5 miles an hour, shifting to the east after midnight. Chance of precipitation 50%. And now the extended forecast for the radio listening area. Saturday and Saturday night, partly cloudy. Highs in the lower 90s. Lows in the lower 70s. Sunday and Sunday night, mostly clear. A 20% chance of thunderstorms. Highs in the mid-90s. Lows in the mid-70s. Monday and Monday night, partly cloudy. A 50% chance of thunderstorms. Highs in the upper 80s. Lows in the upper 60s. Tuesday and Tuesday night, partly cloudy. Highs in the mid-80s. Lows in the mid-60s. Wednesday and Wednesday night, mostly clear. A 20% chance of showers. Highs in the upper 80s. Lows in the upper 60s. 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The current time is 2:14 p.m. Eastern Daylight Time. Flood watch remains in effect through Friday morning. What? Flash flooding caused by excessive rainfall continues to be possible. Where? Portions of Indiana, including the following counties: Dearborn, Fayette, Franklin, Ohio, Ripley, Switzerland, Union and Wayne, Kentucky, including the following counties: Boone, Bracken, Campbell, Carroll, Gallatin, Grant, Kenton, Lewis, Mason, Owen, Pendleton and Robertson, and Ohio, including the following counties: Adams, Auglaize, Brown, Butler, Champaign, Clark, Claremont, Clinton, Dark, Delaware, Fairfield, Fayette, Franklin, Greene, Hamilton, Hardin, Highland, Hocking, Licking, Logan, Madison, Mercer, Miami, Montgomery, Pickaway, Pike, Preble, Ross, Scioto, Shelby, Union, and Warren. When, through Friday morning. The following impacts are expected: excessive runoff may result in flooding of rivers, creeks, streams, and other low-lying and flood-prone locations. Area creeks and streams are running high and could flood with more heavy rain. Additional details: a lull in rainfall will continue for much of the day,

Additional storms will move into the area later this afternoon. The risk of heavy rainfall will be greatest tonight into early Friday morning. There is also the potential for storms to repeatedly move over the same locations, which increases flash flood risk. People in the watch area should keep an eye on the weather and be prepared for immediate action should heavy rains and flooding occur or a flash flood warning be issued. Avoid low-lying areas and be careful when approaching highway dips and underpasses. 2 p.m. Eastern Daylight Time weather conditions across north-central Kentucky. At Frankfort, and the pressure was 29.97 inches and falling. At Lexington, it was mostly sunny. The temperature was 85 degrees, the dew point 76, and the relative humidity 74%. The pressure was 29.99 inches and falling. At Louisville, it was partly sunny. The temperature was 89 degrees, the dew point 76, and the relative humidity 65%, producing a heat index of 100. The wind was south at 6 miles an hour. The pressure was 29.94 inches and falling. At Frankfort, and the pressure was 29.97 inches and falling. Elsewhere around the region, throughout the region, skies ranged from mostly sunny to partly sunny. It was 84 at Covington, 83 at Indianapolis, 86 at Jasper, Indiana, and 82 at Wilmington, Ohio. Jackson reported 83, London reported 88, and Bowling Green reported 90. Now for the official National Weather Service forecast for Frankfort and surrounding communities. Today, partly sunny. Chance of showers early in the morning, then slight chance of showers late in the morning. Chance of thunderstorms in the afternoon. Highs in the upper 80s. Southwest winds up to 10 miles an hour. Chance of precipitation 50%. Tonight, mostly cloudy with a 50% chance of thunderstorms. Lows in the lower 70s. Northwest winds up to 5 miles an hour, shifting to the southeast after midnight. Friday, mostly sunny. Chance of showers and slight chance of thunderstorms in the morning, then chance of thunderstorms in the afternoon. Highs around 90. South winds up to 10 miles an hour, shifting to the southwest in the afternoon. Chance of precipitation 50%. Friday night, partly cloudy. Chance of thunderstorms until midnight, then chance of showers and slight chance of thunderstorms after midnight. Lows in the lower 70s. South winds up to 5 miles an hour, shifting to the east after midnight. Chance of precipitation 50%. And now the extended forecast for the radio listening area. Saturday and Saturday night, partly cloudy. Highs in the lower 90s. Lows in the lower 70s. Sunday and Sunday night, mostly clear. A 20% chance of thunderstorms. Highs in the mid-90s. Lows in the mid-70s. Monday and Monday night, partly cloudy. A 50% chance of thunderstorms. Highs in the upper 80s. Lows in the upper 60s. Tuesday and Tuesday night, partly cloudy. Highs in the mid-80s. Lows in the mid-60s. Wednesday and Wednesday night, mostly clear. A 20% chance of showers. Highs in the upper 80s. Lows in the upper 60s. The current time is 2:20 p.m. Eastern Daylight Time. Flood watch remains in effect through Friday morning. What? Flash flooding caused by excessive rainfall continues to be possible. Where? Portions of Indiana, including the following counties: Dearborn, Fayette, Franklin, Ohio, Ripley, Switzerland, Union, and Wayne, Kentucky, including the following counties: Boone, Bracken, Campbell, Carroll, Gallatin, Grant, Kenton, Lewis, Mason, Owen, Pendleton, and Robertson, and Ohio, including the following counties: Adams, Auglaize, Brown, Butler, Champaign, Clark, Claremont, Clinton, Dark, Delaware, Fairfield, Fayette, Franklin, Greene, Hamilton, Hardin, Highland, Hocking, Licking, Logan, Madison.

Mercer, Miami, Montgomery, Pickaway, Pike, Preble, Ross, Scioto, Shelby, Union, and Warren. When, through Friday morning. The following impacts are expected. Excessive runoff may result in flooding of rivers, creeks, streams, and other low-lying and flood-prone locations. Area creeks and streams are running high and could flood with more heavy rain. Additional details, a lull in rainfall will continue for much of the day. However, additional storms will move into the area later this afternoon. The risk of heavy rainfall will be greatest tonight into early Friday morning. There is also the potential for storms to repeatedly move over the same locations, which increases flash flood risk. People in the watch area should keep an eye on the weather and be prepared for immediate action should heavy rains and flooding occur or a flash flood warning be issued. Avoid low-lying areas and be careful when approaching highway dips and underpasses. 2 p.m. Eastern Daylight Time weather conditions across north-central Kentucky. At Frankfort, and the pressure was 29.97 inches and falling. At Lexington, it was mostly sunny. The temperature was 85 degrees, the dew point 76, and the relative humidity 74%. The pressure was 29.99 inches and falling. At Louisville, it was partly sunny. The temperature was 89 degrees, the dew point 76, and the relative humidity 65%, producing a heat index of 100. The wind was south at 6 miles an hour. The pressure was 29.94 inches and falling. At Frankfort, and the pressure was 29.97 inches and falling. Elsewhere around the region, throughout the region, skies ranged from mostly sunny to partly sunny. It was 84 at Covington, 83 at Indianapolis, 86 at Jasper, Indiana, and 82 at Wilmington, Ohio. Jackson reported 83, London reported 88, and Bowling Green reported 90. Now for the official National Weather Service forecast for Frankfort and surrounding communities. Today, partly sunny. Chance of showers early in the morning, then slight chance of showers late in the morning. Chance of thunderstorms in the afternoon. Highs in the upper 80s. Southwest winds up to 10 miles an hour. Chance of precipitation 50%. Tonight, mostly cloudy with a 50% chance of thunderstorms. Lows in the lower 70s. Northwest winds up to 5 miles an hour shifting to the southeast after midnight. Friday, mostly sunny. Chance of showers and slight chance of thunderstorms in the morning, then chance of thunderstorms in the afternoon. Highs around 90. South winds up to 10 miles an hour shifting to the southwest in the afternoon. Chance of precipitation 50%. Friday night, partly cloudy. Chance of thunderstorms until midnight, then chance of showers and slight chance of thunderstorms after midnight. Lows in the lower 70s. South winds up to 5 miles an hour shifting to the east after midnight. Chance of precipitation 50%. And now the extended forecast for the radio listening area. Saturday and Saturday night, partly cloudy. Highs in the lower 90s. Lows in the lower 70s. Sunday and Sunday night, mostly clear. A 20% chance of thunderstorms. Highs in the mid-90s. Lows in the mid-70s. Monday and Monday night, partly cloudy. A 50% chance of thunderstorms. Highs in the upper 80s. Lows in the upper 60s. Tuesday and Tuesday night, partly cloudy. Highs in the mid-80s. Lows in the mid-60s. Wednesday and Wednesday night, mostly clear. A 20% chance of showers. Highs in the upper 80s. Lows in the upper 60s. The current time is 2:25 p.m. Eastern Daylight Time. Flood watch remains in effect through Friday morning. What? Flash flooding caused by excessive rainfall continues to be possible. Where? Portions of Indiana, including the following counties, Dearborn, Fayette, Franklin, Ohio.

Ripley, Switzerland, Union and Wayne, Kentucky, including the following counties: Boone, Bracken, Campbell, Carroll, Gallatin, Grant, Kenton, Lewis, Mason, Owen, Pendleton and Robertson, and Ohio, including the following counties: Adams, Auglaize, Brown, Butler, Champaign, Clark, Claremont, Clinton, Dark, Delaware, Fairfield, Fayette, Franklin, Greene, Hamilton, Hardin, Highland, Hocking, Licking, Logan, Madison, Mercer, Miami, Montgomery, Pickaway, Pike, Preble, Ross, Scioto, Shelby, Union, and Warren. When, through Friday morning. The following impacts are expected: excessive runoff may result in flooding of rivers, creeks, streams, and other low-lying and flood-prone locations. Area creeks and streams are running high and could flood with more heavy rain. Additional details: a lull in rainfall will continue for much of the day. However, additional storms will move into the area later this afternoon. The risk of heavy rainfall will be greatest tonight into early Friday morning. There is also the potential for storms to repeatedly move over the same locations, which increases flash flood risk. People in the watch area should keep an eye on the weather and be prepared for immediate action should heavy rains and flooding occur or a flash flood warning be issued. Avoid low-lying areas and be careful when approaching highway dips and underpasses. 2 p.m. Eastern Daylight Time weather conditions across north-central Kentucky. At Frankfort, and the pressure was 29.97 inches and falling. At Lexington, it was mostly sunny. The temperature was 85 degrees, the dew point 76, and the relative humidity 74%. The pressure was 29.99 inches and falling. At Louisville, it was partly sunny. The temperature was 89 degrees, the dew point 76, and the relative humidity 65%, producing a heat index of 100. The wind was south at 6 miles an hour. The pressure was 29.94 inches and falling. At Frankfort, and the pressure was 29.97 inches and falling. Elsewhere around the region, throughout the region, skies ranged from mostly sunny to partly sunny. It was 84 at Covington, 83 at Indianapolis, 86 at Jasper, Indiana, and 82 at Wilmington, Ohio. Jackson reported 83, London reported 88, and Bowling Green reported 90. Now for the official National Weather Service forecast for Frankfort and surrounding communities. Today, partly sunny. Chance of showers early in the morning, then slight chance of showers late in the morning. Chance of thunderstorms in the afternoon. Highs in the upper 80s. Southwest winds up to 10 miles an hour. Chance of precipitation 50%. Tonight, mostly cloudy with a 50% chance of thunderstorms. Lows in the lower 70s. Northwest winds up to 5 miles an hour, shifting to the southeast after midnight. Friday, mostly sunny. Chance of showers and slight chance of thunderstorms in the morning, then chance of thunderstorms in the afternoon. Highs around 90. South winds up to 10 miles an hour, shifting to the southwest in the afternoon. Chance of precipitation 50%. Friday night, partly cloudy. Chance of thunderstorms until midnight, then chance of showers and slight chance of thunderstorms after midnight. Lows in the lower 70s. South winds up to 5 miles an hour, shifting to the east after midnight. Chance of precipitation 50%. And now the extended forecast for the radio listening area. Saturday and Saturday night, partly cloudy. Highs in the lower 90s. Lows in the lower 70s. Sunday and Sunday night, mostly clear. A 20% chance of thunderstorms. Highs in the mid-90s. Lows in the mid-70s. Monday and Monday night, partly cloudy. A 50% chance of thunderstorms. Highs in the upper 80s. Lows in the upper 60s. Tuesday and Tuesday night, partly cloudy. Highs in the mid-80s. Lows in the mid-60s. Wednesday and Wednesday.

Wednesday night, mostly clear. A 20% chance of showers. Highs in the upper 80s. Lows in the upper 60s. The current time is 2:31 p.m. Eastern Daylight Time. Flood watch remains in effect through Friday morning. What? Flash flooding caused by excessive rainfall continues to be possible. Where? Portions of Indiana, including the following counties: Dearborn, Fayette, Franklin, Ohio, Ripley, Switzerland, Union, and Wayne, Kentucky, including the following counties: Boone, Bracken, Campbell, Carroll, Gallatin, Grant, Kenton, Lewis, Mason, Owen, Pendleton, and Robertson, and Ohio, including the following counties: Adams, Auglaize, Brown, Butler, Champaign, Clark, Claremont, Clinton, Dark, Delaware, Fairfield, Fayette, Franklin, Greene, Hamilton, Hardin, Highland, Hocking, Licking, Logan, Madison, Mercer, Miami, Montgomery, Pickaway, Pike, Preble, Ross, Scioto, Shelby, Union, and Warren. When, through Friday morning. The following impacts are expected: excessive runoff may result in flooding of rivers, creeks, streams, and other low-lying and flood-prone locations. Area creeks and streams are running high and could flood with more heavy rain. Additional details: a lull in rainfall will continue for much of the day. However, additional storms will move into the area later this afternoon. The risk of heavy rainfall will be greatest tonight into early Friday morning. There is also the potential for storms to repeatedly move over the same locations, which increases flash flood risk. People in the watch area should keep an eye on the weather and be prepared for immediate action should heavy rains and flooding occur or a flash flood warning be issued. Avoid low-lying areas and be careful when approaching highway dips and underpasses. 2 p.m. Eastern Daylight Time weather conditions across north-central Kentucky. At Franklin, when approaching highway dips and underpasses. 2 p.m. Eastern Daylight Time weather conditions across north-central Kentucky. At Frankfort. And the pressure was 29.97 inches and falling. At Lexington, it was mostly sunny. The temperature was 85 degrees, the dew point 76, and the relative humidity 74%. The pressure was 29.99 inches and falling. At Louisville, it was partly sunny. The temperature was 89 degrees, the dew point 76, and the relative humidity 65%, producing a heat index of 100. The wind was south at 6 miles an hour. The pressure was 29.94 inches and falling. At Frankfort, and the pressure was 29.97 inches and falling. Elsewhere around the region, throughout the region, skies ranged from mostly sunny to partly sunny. It was 84 at Covington, 83 at Indianapolis, 86 at Jasper, Indiana, and 82 at Wilmington, Ohio. Jackson reported 83, London reported 88, and Bowling Green reported 90. Now for the official National Weather Service forecast for Frankfort and surrounding communities. Today, partly sunny. Chance of showers early in the morning, then slight chance of showers late in the morning. Chance of thunderstorms in the afternoon. Highs in the upper 80s. Southwest winds up to 10 miles an hour. Chance of precipitation 50%. Tonight, mostly cloudy with a 50% chance of thunderstorms. Lows in the lower 70s. Northwest winds up to 5 miles an hour, shifting to the southeast after midnight. Friday, mostly sunny. Chance of showers and slight chance of thunderstorms in the morning, then chance of thunderstorms in the afternoon. Highs around 90. South winds up to 10 miles an hour, shifting to the southwest in the afternoon. Chance of precipitation 50%. Friday night, partly cloudy. Chance of thunderstorms until midnight, then chance of showers and slight chance of thunderstorms after midnight. Lows in the lower 70s. South winds up to 5 miles an hour, shifting to the east after midnight. Chance of precipitation 50%. And now the extended forecast.

for the radio listening area. Saturday and Saturday night, partly cloudy. Highs in the lower 90s. Lows in the lower 70s. Sunday and Sunday night, mostly clear. A 20% chance of thunderstorms. Highs in the mid-90s. Lows in the mid-70s. Monday and Monday night, partly cloudy. A 50% chance of thunderstorms. Highs in the upper 80s. Lows in the upper 60s. Tuesday and Tuesday night, partly cloudy. Highs in the mid-80s. Lows in the mid-60s. Wednesday and Wednesday night, mostly clear. A 20% chance of showers. Highs in the upper 80s. Lows in the upper 60s. The current time is 2:36 p.m. Eastern Daylight Time. Flood watch remains in effect through Friday morning. What? Flash flooding caused by excessive rainfall continues to be possible. Where? Portions of Indiana, including the following counties: Dearborn, Fayette, Franklin, Ohio, Ripley, Switzerland, Union, and Wayne, Kentucky, including the following counties: Boone, Bracken, Campbell, Carroll, Gallatin, Grant, Kenton, Lewis, Mason, Owen, Pendleton, and Robertson, and Ohio, including the following counties: Adams, Auglaize, Brown, Butler, Champaign, Clark, Claremont, Clinton, Dark, Delaware, Fairfield, Fayette, Franklin, Greene, Hamilton, Harding, Highland, Hocking, Licking, Logan, Madison, Mercer, Miami, Montgomery, Pickaway, Pike, Preble, Ross, Scioto, Shelby, Union, and Warren. When, through Friday morning. The following impacts are expected: excessive runoff may result in flooding of rivers, creeks, streams, and other low-lying and flood-prone locations. Area creeks and streams are running high and could flood with more heavy rain. Additional details: a lull in rainfall will continue for much of the day. However, additional storms will move into the area later this afternoon. The risk of heavy rainfall will be greatest tonight into early Friday morning. There is also the potential for storms to repeatedly move over the same locations, which increases flash flood risk. People in the watch area should keep an eye on the weather and be prepared for immediate action should heavy rains and flooding occur or a flash flood warning be issued. Avoid low-lying areas and be careful when approaching highway dips and underpasses. 2 p.m. Eastern Daylight Time weather conditions across north-central Kentucky. At Frankfort, and the pressure was 29.97 inches and falling. At Lexington, it was mostly sunny. The temperature was 85 degrees, the dew point 76, and the relative humidity 74%. The pressure was 29.99 inches and falling. At Louisville, it was partly sunny. The temperature was 89 degrees, the dew point 76, and the relative humidity 65%, producing a heat index of 100. The wind was south at 6 miles an hour. The pressure was 29.94 inches and falling. At Frankfort, and the pressure was 29.97 inches and falling. Elsewhere around the region, throughout the region, skies ranged from mostly sunny to partly sunny. It was 84 at Covington, 83 at Indianapolis, 86 at Jasper, Indiana, and 82 at Wilmington, Ohio. Jackson reported 83, London reported 88, and Bowling Green reported 90. Now for the official National Weather Service forecast for Frankfort and surrounding communities. Today, partly sunny. Chance of showers early in the morning, then slight chance of showers late in the morning. Chance of thunderstorms in the afternoon. Highs in the upper 80s. Southwest winds up to 10 miles an hour. Chance of precipitation 50%. Tonight, mostly cloudy with a 50% chance of thunderstorms. Lows in the lower 70s. Northwest winds up to 5 miles an hour, shifting to the southeast after midnight. Friday, mostly sunny. Chance of showers and slight chance of thunderstorms in the morning, then chance of thunderstorms in the afternoon. Highs around

90. South winds up to 10 miles an hour, shifting to the southwest in the afternoon. Chance of precipitation 50%. Friday night, partly cloudy. Chance of thunderstorms until midnight, then chance of showers and slight chance of thunderstorms after midnight. Lows in the lower 70s. South winds up to 5 miles an hour, shifting to the east after midnight. Chance of precipitation 50%. And now the extended forecast for the radio listening area. Saturday and Saturday night, partly cloudy. Highs in the lower 90s. Lows in the lower 70s. Sunday and Sunday night, mostly clear. A 20% chance of thunderstorms. Highs in the mid-90s. Lows in the mid-70s. Monday and Monday night, partly cloudy. A 50% chance of thunderstorms. Highs in the upper 80s. Lows in the upper 60s. Tuesday and Tuesday night, partly cloudy. Highs in the mid-80s. Lows in the mid-60s. Wednesday and Wednesday night, mostly clear. A 20% chance of showers. Highs in the upper 80s. Lows in the upper 60s. 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Broadcast from the National Weather Service Forecast Office in Louisville, on a transmitter located in Frankfurt on a frequency of 162.5 MHz. The current time is 2:42 p.m. Eastern Daylight Time. Flood watch remains in effect through Friday morning. What? Flash flooding caused by excessive rainfall continues to be possible. Where? Portions of Indiana, including the following counties: Dearborn, Fayette, Franklin, Ohio, Ripley, Switzerland, Union and Wayne, Kentucky, including the following counties: Boone, Bracken, Campbell, Carroll, Gallatin, Grant, Kenton, Lewis, Mason, Owen, Pendleton and Robertson, and Ohio, including the following counties: Adams, Auglaize, Brown, Butler, Champaign, Clark, Claremont, Clinton, Dark, Delaware, Fairfield, Fayette, Franklin, Greene, Hamilton, Hardin, Highland, Hocking, Licking, Logan, Madison, Mercer, Miami, Montgomery, Pickaway, Pike, Preble, Ross, Scioto, Shelby, Union, and Warren. When, through Friday morning. The following impacts are expected: excessive runoff may result in flooding of rivers, creeks, streams, and other low-lying and flood-prone locations. Area creeks and streams are running high and could flood with more heavy rain. Additional details: a lull in rainfall will continue for much of the day. However, additional storms will move into the area later this afternoon. The risk of heavy rainfall will be greatest tonight into early Friday morning. There is also the potential for storms to repeatedly move over the same locations, which increases flash flood risk. People in the watch area should keep an eye on the weather and be prepared for immediate action should heavy rains and flooding occur or a flash flood warning be issued. Avoid low-lying areas and be careful when approaching highway dips and underpasses. 2 p.m. Eastern Daylight Time weather conditions across north-central Kentucky. At Frankfort, and the pressure was 29.97 inches and falling. At Lexington, it was mostly sunny. The temperature was 85 degrees, the dew point 76, and the relative humidity 74%. The pressure was 29.99 inches and falling. At Louisville, it was partly sunny. The temperature was 89 degrees, the dew point 76, and the relative humidity 65%, producing a heat index of 100. The wind was south at 6 miles an hour. The pressure was 29.94 inches and falling. At Frankfort, and the pressure was 29.97 inches and falling. Elsewhere around the region, throughout the region, skies ranged from mostly sunny to partly sunny. It was 84 at Covington, 83 at Indianapolis, 86 at Jasper, Indiana, and 82 at Wilmington, Ohio. Jackson reported 83, London reported 88,

and Bowling Green reported 90. Now for the official National Weather Service forecast for Frankfort and surrounding communities. Today, partly sunny. Chance of showers early in the morning, then slight chance of showers late in the morning. Chance of thunderstorms in the afternoon. Highs in the upper 80s. Southwest winds up to 10 miles an hour. Chance of precipitation 50%. Tonight, mostly cloudy with a 50% chance of thunderstorms. Lows in the lower 70s. Northwest winds up to 5 miles an hour, shifting to the southeast after midnight. Friday, mostly sunny. Chance of showers and slight chance of thunderstorms in the morning, then chance of thunderstorms in the afternoon. Highs around 90. South winds up to 10 miles an hour, shifting to the southwest in the afternoon. Chance of precipitation 50%. Friday night, partly cloudy. Chance of thunderstorms until midnight, then chance of showers and slight chance of thunderstorms after midnight. Lows in the lower 70s. South winds up to 5 miles an hour, shifting to the east after midnight. Chance of precipitation 50%. And now the extended forecast for the radio listening area. Saturday and Saturday night, partly cloudy. Highs in the lower 90s. Lows in the lower 70s. Sunday and Sunday night, mostly clear. A 20% chance of thunderstorms. Highs in the mid-90s. Lows in the mid-70s. Monday and Monday night, partly cloudy. A 50% chance of thunderstorms. Highs in the upper 80s. Lows in the upper 60s. Tuesday and Tuesday night, partly cloudy. Highs in the mid-80s. Lows in the mid-60s. Wednesday and Wednesday night, mostly clear. A 20% chance of showers. Highs in the upper 80s. Lows in the upper 60s. The current time is 2:48 p.m. Eastern Daylight Time. Flood watch remains in effect through Friday morning. What? Flash flooding caused by excessive rainfall continues to be possible. Where? Portions of Indiana, including the following counties: Dearborn, Fayette, Franklin, Ohio, Ripley, Switzerland, Union, and Wayne, Kentucky, including the following counties: Boone, Bracken, Campbell, Carroll, Gallatin, Grant, Kenton, Lewis, Mason, Owen, Pendleton, and Robertson, and Ohio, including the following counties: Adams, Auglaize, Brown, Butler, Champaign, Clark, Claremont, Clinton, Dark, Delaware, Fairfield, Fayette, Franklin, Greene, Hamilton, Hardin, Highland, Hocking, Licking, Logan, Madison, Mercer, Miami, Montgomery, Pickaway, Pike, Preble, Ross, Scioto, Shelby, Union, and Warren. When, through Friday morning. The following impacts are expected: excessive runoff may result in flooding of rivers, creeks, streams, and other low-lying and flood-prone locations. Area creeks and streams are running high and could flood with more heavy rain. Additional details: a lull in rainfall will continue for much of the day. However, additional storms will move into the area later this afternoon. The risk of heavy rainfall will be greatest tonight into early Friday morning. There is also the potential for storms to repeatedly move over the same locations, which increases flash flood risk. People in the watch area should keep an eye on the weather and be prepared for immediate action should heavy rains and flooding occur or a flash flood warning be issued. Avoid low-lying areas and be careful when approaching highway dips and underpasses. 2 p.m. Eastern Daylight Time weather conditions across north-central Kentucky. At Frankfort, and the pressure was 29.97 inches and falling. At Lexington, it was mostly sunny. The temperature was 85 degrees, the dew point 76, and the relative humidity 74%. The pressure was 29.99 inches and falling. At Louisville, it was partly sunny. The temperature was 89 degrees, the dew point 76, and the relative humidity 65%, producing a heat index of 100. The wind was

south at 6 miles an hour. The pressure was 29.94 inches and falling at Frankfurt. And the pressure was 29.97 inches and falling. Elsewhere around the region, throughout the region, skies ranged from mostly sunny to partly sunny. It was 84 at Covington, 83 at Indianapolis, 86 at Jasper, Indiana, and 82 at Wilmington, Ohio. Jackson reported 83, London reported 88, and Bowling Green reported 90. Now for the official National Weather Service forecast for Frankfurt and surrounding communities. Today, partly sunny. Chance of showers early in the morning, then slight chance of showers late in the morning. Chance of thunderstorms in the afternoon. Highs in the upper 80s. Southwest winds up to 10 miles an hour. Chance of precipitation 50%. Tonight, mostly cloudy with a 50% chance of thunderstorms. Lows in the lower 70s. Northwest winds up to 5 miles an hour, shifting to the southeast after midnight. Friday, mostly sunny. Chance of showers and slight chance of thunderstorms in the morning, then chance of thunderstorms in the afternoon. Highs around 90. South winds up to 10 miles an hour, shifting to the southwest in the afternoon. Chance of precipitation 50%. Friday night, partly cloudy. Chance of thunderstorms until midnight, then chance of showers and slight chance of thunderstorms after midnight. Lows in the lower 70s. South winds up to 5 miles an hour, shifting to the east after midnight. Chance of precipitation 50%. And now the extended forecast for the radio listening area. Saturday and Saturday night, partly cloudy. Highs in the lower 90s. Lows in the lower 70s. Sunday and Sunday night, mostly clear. A 20% chance of thunderstorms. Highs in the mid-90s. Lows in the mid-70s. Monday and Monday night, partly cloudy. A 50% chance of thunderstorms. Highs in the upper 80s. Lows in the upper 60s. Tuesday and Tuesday night, partly cloudy. Highs in the mid-80s. Lows in the mid-60s. Wednesday and Wednesday night, mostly clear. A 20% chance of showers. Highs in the upper 80s. Lows in the upper 60s. The current time is 2:53 p.m. Eastern Daylight Time. Flood watch remains in effect through Friday morning. What? Flash flooding caused by excessive rainfall continues to be possible. Where? Portions of Indiana, including the following counties: Dearborn, Fayette, Franklin, Ohio, Ripley, Switzerland, Union, and Wayne, Kentucky, including the following counties: Boone, Bracken, Campbell, Carroll, Gallatin, Grant, Kenton, Lewis, Mason, Owen, Pendleton, and Robertson, and Ohio, including the following counties: Adams, Auglaize, Brown, Butler, Champaign, Clark, Claremont, Clinton, Dark, Delaware, Fairfield, Fayette, Franklin, Greene, Hamilton, Hardin, Highland, Hocking, Licking, Logan, Madison, Mercer, Miami, Montgomery, Pickaway, Pike, Preble, Ross, Scioto, Shelby, Union, and Warren. When, through Friday morning. The following impacts are expected: excessive runoff may result in flooding of rivers, creeks, streams, and other low-lying and flood-prone locations. Area creeks and streams are running high and could flood with more heavy rain. Additional details: a lull in rainfall will continue for much of the day. However, additional storms will move into the area later this afternoon. The risk of heavy rainfall will be greatest tonight into early Friday morning. There is also the potential for storms to repeatedly move over the same locations, which increases flash flood risk. People in the watch area should keep an eye on the weather and be prepared for immediate action should heavy rains and flooding occur or a flash flood warning be issued. Avoid low-lying areas and be careful when approaching highway dips and underpasses. 2 p.m. Eastern Daylight Time weather conditions across north-central Kentucky. At Frankfurt,

and the pressure was 29.97 inches and falling. At Lexington, it was mostly sunny. The temperature was 85 degrees, the dew point 76, and the relative humidity 74%. The pressure was 29.99 inches and falling. At Louisville, it was partly sunny. The temperature was 89 degrees, the dew point 76, and the relative humidity 65%, producing a heat index of 100. The wind was south at 6 miles an hour. The pressure was 29.94 inches and falling. At Frankfort, and the pressure was 29.97 inches and falling. Elsewhere around the region, throughout the region, skies ranged from mostly sunny to partly sunny. It was 84 at Covington, 83 at Indianapolis, 86 at Jasper, Indiana, and 82 at Wilmington, Ohio. Jackson reported 83, London reported 88, and Bowling Green reported 90. Now for the official National Weather Service forecast for Frankfort and surrounding communities. Today, partly sunny. Chance of showers early in the morning, then slight chance of showers late in the morning. Chance of thunderstorms in the afternoon. Highs in the upper 80s. Southwest winds up to 10 miles an hour. Chance of precipitation 50%. Tonight, mostly cloudy with a 50% chance of thunderstorms. Lows in the lower 70s. Northwest winds up to 5 miles an hour, shifting to the southeast after midnight. Friday, mostly sunny. Chance of showers and slight chance of thunderstorms in the morning, then chance of thunderstorms in the afternoon. Highs around 90. South winds up to 10 miles an hour, shifting to the southwest in the afternoon. Chance of precipitation 50%. Friday night, partly cloudy. Chance of thunderstorms until midnight, then chance of showers and slight chance of thunderstorms after midnight. Lows in the lower 70s. South winds up to 5 miles an hour, shifting to the east after midnight. Chance of precipitation 50%. And now the extended forecast for the radio listening area. Saturday and Saturday night, partly cloudy. Highs in the lower 90s. Lows in the lower 70s. Sunday and Sunday night, mostly clear. A 20% chance of thunderstorms. Highs in the mid-90s. Lows in the mid-70s. Monday and Monday night, partly cloudy. A 50% chance of thunderstorms. Highs in the upper 80s. Lows in the upper 60s. Tuesday and Tuesday night, partly cloudy. Highs in the mid-80s. Lows in the mid-60s. Wednesday and Wednesday night, mostly clear. A 20% chance of showers. Highs in the upper 80s. Lows in the upper 60s. The current time is 2:59 p.m. Eastern Daylight Time. Flood watch remains in effect through Friday morning. What? Flash flooding caused by excessive rainfall continues to be possible. Where? Portions of Indiana, including the following counties: Dearborn, Fayette, Franklin, Ohio, Ripley, Switzerland. Including the following counties: Boone, Bracken, Campbell, Carroll, Gallatin, Grant, Kenton, Lewis, Mason, Owen, Pendleton, and Robertson, and Ohio, including the following counties: Adams, Auglaize, Brown, Butler, Champaign, Clark, Claremont, Clinton, Dark, Delaware, Fairfield, Fayette, Franklin, Greene, Hamilton, Hardin, Highland, Hocking, Licking, Logan, Madison, Mercer, Miami, Montgomery, Pickaway, Pike, Preble, Ross, Scioto, Shelby, Union, and Warren. When, through Friday morning. The following impacts are expected: excessive runoff may result in flooding of rivers, creeks, streams, and other low-lying and flood-prone locations. Area creeks and streams are running high and could flood with more heavy rain. Additional details: a lull in rainfall will continue for much of the day. However, additional storms will move into the area later this afternoon. The risk of heavy rainfall will be greatest tonight.

74%. The pressure was 29.99 inches and falling. At Louisville, it was partly sunny. The temperature was 89 degrees, the dew point 76, and the relative humidity 65%, producing a heat index of 100. The wind was south at 6 miles an hour. The pressure was 29.94 inches and falling. At Frankfurt, and the pressure was 29.97 inches and falling. Elsewhere around the region, throughout the region, skies ranged from mostly sunny to partly sunny. It was 84 at Covington, 83 at Indianapolis, 86 at Jasper, Indiana, and 82 at Wilmington, Ohio. Jackson reported 83, London reported 88, and Bowling Green reported 90. Now for the official National Weather Service forecast for Frankfurt and surrounding communities. Today, partly sunny. Chance of showers early in the morning, then slight chance of showers late in the morning. Chance of thunderstorms in the afternoon. Highs in the upper 80s. Southwest winds up to 10 miles an hour. Chance of precipitation 50%. Tonight, mostly cloudy with a 50% chance of thunderstorms. Lows in the lower 70s. Northwest winds up to 5 miles an hour, shifting to the southeast after midnight. Friday, mostly sunny. Chance of showers and slight chance of thunderstorms in the morning, then chance of thunderstorms in the afternoon. Highs around 90. South winds up to 10 miles an hour, shifting to the southwest in the afternoon. Chance of precipitation 50%. Friday night, partly cloudy. Chance of thunderstorms until midnight, then chance of showers and slight chance of thunderstorms after midnight. Lows in the lower 70s. South winds up to 5 miles an hour, shifting to the east after midnight. Chance of precipitation 50%. And now the extended forecast for the radio listening area. Saturday and Saturday night, partly cloudy. Highs in the lower 90s. Lows in the lower 70s. Sunday and Sunday night, mostly clear. A 20% chance of thunderstorms. Highs in the mid-90s. Lows in the mid-70s. Monday and Monday night, partly cloudy. A 50% chance of thunderstorms. Highs in the upper 80s. Lows in the upper 60s. Tuesday and Tuesday night, partly cloudy. Highs in the mid-80s. Lows in the mid-60s. Wednesday and Wednesday night, mostly clear. A 20% chance of showers. Highs in the upper 80s. Lows in the upper 60s. The current time is 3:04 p.m. Eastern Daylight Time. Flood watch remains in effect through Friday morning. What? Flash flooding caused by excessive rainfall continues to be possible. Where? Portions of Indiana, including the following counties: Dearborn, Fayette, Franklin, Ohio, Ripley, Switzerland, Union, and Wayne, Kentucky, including the following counties: Boone, Bracken, Campbell, Carroll, Gallatin, Grant, Kenton, Lewis, Mason, Owen, Pendleton, and Robertson, and Ohio, including the following counties: Adams, Auglaize, Brown, Butler, Champaign, Clark, Claremont, Clinton, Dark, Delaware, Fairfield, Fayette, Franklin, Greene, Hamilton, Hardin, Highland, Hocking, Licking, Logan, Madison, Mercer, Miami, Montgomery, Pickaway, Pike, Preble, Ross, Scioto, Shelby, Union, and Warren. When, through Friday morning. The following impacts are expected: excessive runoff may result in flooding of rivers, creeks, streams, and other low-lying and flood-prone locations. Area creeks and streams are running high and could flood with more heavy rain. Additional details: a lull in rainfall will continue for much of the day. However, additional storms will move into the area later this afternoon. The risk of heavy rainfall will be greatest tonight into early Friday morning. There is also the potential for storms to repeatedly move over the same locations, which increases flash flood risk. People in the watch area should keep an eye on the weather and be prepared.

for immediate action should heavy rains and flooding occur or a flash flood warning be issued. Avoid low-lying areas and be careful when approaching highway dips and underpasses. 3 p.m. Eastern Daylight Time weather conditions across north-central Kentucky. At Frankfort, and the pressure was 29.97 inches and steady. At Lexington, it was mostly sunny. The temperature was 88 degrees, the dew point 77, and the relative humidity 69%, producing a heat index of 100. The wind was southwest at 9 miles an hour. The pressure was 29.98 inches and falling. At Louisville, it was partly sunny. The temperature was 19 degrees, the dew point 77, and the relative humidity 65%, producing a heat index of 103. The wind was west at 7 miles an hour. The pressure was 29.95 inches and rising. At Frankfort, and the pressure was 29.97 inches and steady. Elsewhere around the region, it was mostly sunny, with a temperature of 84 at Wilmington, Ohio, 90 at London, and 91 at Bowling Green. It was partly sunny, with a temperature of 87 at Covington, 85 at Indianapolis, and 85 at Jackson. At Jasper, Indiana, it was cloudy, with a temperature of 84. Now for the official National Weather Service forecast for Frankfort and surrounding communities. Today, partly sunny. Chance of showers early in the morning, then slight chance of showers late in the morning. Chance of thunderstorms in the afternoon. Highs in the upper 80s. Southwest winds up to 10 miles an hour. Chance of precipitation 50%. Tonight, mostly cloudy with a 50% chance of thunderstorms. Lows in the lower 70s. Northwest winds up to 5 miles an hour, shifting to the southeast after midnight. Friday, mostly sunny. Chance of showers and slight chance of thunderstorms in the morning, then chance of thunderstorms in the afternoon. Highs around 90. South winds up to 10 miles an hour, shifting to the southwest in the afternoon. Chance of precipitation 50%. Friday night, partly cloudy. Chance of thunderstorms until midnight, then chance of showers and slight chance of thunderstorms after midnight. Lows in the lower 70s. South winds up to 5 miles an hour, shifting to the east after midnight. Chance of precipitation 50%. And now the extended forecast for the radio listening area. Saturday and Saturday night, partly cloudy. Highs in the lower 90s. Lows in the lower 70s. Sunday and Sunday night, mostly clear. A 20% chance of thunderstorms. Highs in the mid-90s. Lows in the mid-70s. Monday and Monday night, partly cloudy. A 50% chance of thunderstorms. Highs in the upper 80s. Lows in the upper 60s. Tuesday and Tuesday night, partly cloudy. Highs in the mid-80s. Lows in the mid-60s. Wednesday and Wednesday night, mostly clear. A 20% chance of showers. Highs in the upper 80s. Lows in the upper 60s. The current time is 3:10 p.m. Eastern Daylight Time. Flood watch remains in effect through Friday morning. What? Flash flooding caused by excessive rainfall continues to be possible. Where? Portions of Indiana, including the following counties: Dearborn, Fayette, Franklin, Ohio, Ripley, Switzerland, Union and Wayne, Kentucky, including the following counties: Boone, Bracken, Campbell, Carroll, Gallatin, Grant, Kenton, Lewis, Mason, Owen, Pendleton and Robertson, and Ohio, including the following counties: Adams, Auglaize, Brown, Butler, Champaign, Clark, Claremont, Clinton, Dark, Delaware, Fairfield, Fayette, Franklin, Greene, Hamilton, Hardin, Highland, Hocking, Licking, Logan, Madison, Mercer, Miami, Montgomery, Pickaway, Pike, Preble, Ross, Scioto, Shelby, Union, and Warren. When, through Friday morning, the following impacts are expected: excessive

runoff may result in flooding of rivers, creeks, streams, and other low-lying and flood-prone locations. Area creeks and streams are running high and could flood with more heavy rain. Additional details, a lull in rainfall will continue for much of the day. However, additional storms will move into the area later this afternoon. The risk of heavy rainfall will be greatest tonight into early Friday morning. There is also the potential for storms to repeatedly move over the same locations, which increases flash flood risk. People in the watch area should keep an eye on the weather and be prepared for immediate action should heavy rains and flooding occur or a flash flood warning be issued. Avoid low-lying areas and be careful when approaching highway dips and underpasses. 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At Frankfort, and the pressure was 29.97 inches and steady. At Lexington, it was mostly sunny. The temperature was 88 degrees, the dew point 77, and the relative humidity 69%, producing a heat index of 100. The wind was southwest at 9 miles an hour. The pressure was 29.98 inches and falling. At Louisville, it was partly sunny. The temperature was 90 degrees, the dew point 77, and the relative humidity 65%, producing a heat index of 103. The wind was west at 7 miles an hour. The pressure was 29.95 inches and rising. At Frankfort, and the pressure was 29.97 inches and steady. Elsewhere around the region, it was mostly sunny, with a temperature of 84 at Wilmington, Ohio, 90 at London, and 91 at Bowling Green. It was partly sunny, with a temperature of 87 at Covington, 85 at Indianapolis, and 85 at Jackson. At Jasper, Indiana, it was cloudy, with a temperature of 84. 3 p.m. Eastern Daylight Time weather conditions across north-central Kentucky. At Frankfort, and the pressure was 29.97 inches and steady. At Lexington, it was mostly sunny. The temperature was 88 degrees, the dew point 77, and the relative humidity 69%, producing a heat index of 100. The wind was southwest at 9 miles an hour. The pressure was 29.98 inches and falling. At Louisville, it was partly sunny. The temperature was 90 degrees, the dew point 77, and the relative humidity 65%, producing a heat index of 103. The wind was south at 12 miles an hour. The pressure was 29.94 inches and steady. At Frankfort, and the pressure was 29.97 inches and steady. Elsewhere around the region, it was mostly sunny, with a temperature of 84 at Wilmington, Ohio, and 90 at London. It was partly sunny, with a temperature of 87 at Covington, 85 at Indianapolis, 85 at Jackson, and 91 at Bowling Green. At Jasper, Indiana, it was cloudy, with a temperature of 84. Now for the official National Weather Service forecast for Frankfort and surrounding communities. Today, partly sunny. Chance of showers early in the morning, then slight chance of showers late in the morning. Chance of thunderstorms in the afternoon. Highs in the upper 80s. Southwest winds up to 10 miles an hour. Chance of precipitation 50%. Tonight, mostly cloudy with a 50% chance of thunderstorms. Lows in the lower 70s. Northwest winds up to 5 miles an hour shifting to the southeast after midnight. Friday, mostly sunny. Chance of showers and slight chance of thunderstorms in the morning, then chance of thunderstorms in the afternoon. Highs around 90. South winds up to 10 miles an hour shifting to the southwest in the afternoon. Chance of precipitation 50%. Friday night, partly cloudy,

chance of thunderstorms until midnight, then chance of showers and slight chance of thunderstorms after midnight. Lows in the lower 70s. South winds up to 5 miles an hour, shifting to the east after midnight. Chance of precipitation 50%. And now the extended forecast for the radio listening area. Saturday and Saturday night, partly cloudy. Highs in the lower 90s. Lows in the lower 70s. Sunday and Sunday night, mostly clear. A 20% chance of thunderstorms. Highs in the mid-90s. Lows in the mid-70s. Monday and Monday night, partly cloudy. A 50% chance of thunderstorms. Highs in the upper 80s. Lows in the upper 60s. Tuesday and Tuesday night, partly cloudy. Highs in the mid-80s. Lows in the mid-60s. Wednesday and Wednesday night, mostly clear. A 20% chance of showers. Highs in the upper 80s. Lows in the upper 60s. The current time is 3:17 p.m. Eastern Daylight Time. Flood watch remains in effect through Friday morning. What? Flash flooding caused by excessive rainfall continues to be possible. Where? Portions of Indiana, including the following counties: Dearborn, Fayette, Franklin, Ohio, Ripley, Switzerland, Union, and Wayne, Kentucky, including the following counties: Boone, Bracken, Campbell, Carroll, Gallatin, Grant, Kenton, Lewis, Mason, Owen, Pendleton, and Robertson, and Ohio, including the following counties: Adams, Auglaize, Brown, Butler, Champaign, Clark, Claremont, Clinton, Dark, Delaware, Fairfield, Fayette, Franklin, Greene, Hamilton, Hardin, Highland, Hocking, Licking, Logan, Madison, Mercer, Miami, Montgomery, Pickaway, Pike, Preble, Ross, Scioto, Shelby, Union, and Warren. When, through Friday morning. The following impacts are expected: excessive runoff may result in flooding of rivers, creeks, streams, and other low-lying and flood-prone locations. Area creeks and streams are running high and could flood with more heavy rain. Additional details: a lull in rainfall will continue for much of the day. However, additional storms will move into the area later this afternoon. The risk of heavy rainfall will be greatest tonight into early Friday morning. There is also the potential for storms to repeatedly move over the same locations, which increases flash flood risk. People in the watch area should keep an eye on the weather and be prepared for immediate action should heavy rains and flooding occur or a flash flood warning be issued. Avoid low-lying areas and be careful when approaching highway dips and underpasses. 3 p.m. Eastern Daylight Time weather conditions across north-central Kentucky. At Frankfort, and the pressure was 29.97 inches and steady. At Lexington, it was mostly sunny. The temperature was 88 degrees, the dew point 77, and the relative humidity 69%, producing a heat index of 100. The wind was southwest at 9 miles an hour. The pressure was 29.98 inches and falling. At Louisville, it was partly sunny. The temperature was 90 degrees, the dew point 77, and the relative humidity 65%, producing a heat index of 103. The wind was south at 12 miles an hour. The pressure was 29.94 inches and steady. At Frankfort, and the pressure was 29.97 inches and steady. Elsewhere around the region, it was mostly sunny, with a temperature of 84 at Wilmington, Ohio, and 90 at London. It was partly sunny, with a temperature of 87 at Covington, 85 at Indianapolis, 85 at Jackson, and 91 at Bowling Green. At Jasper, Indiana, it was cloudy, with a temperature of 84. Now for the official National Weather Service forecast for Frankfort and surrounding communities. Today, partly sunny. Chance of showers early in the morning, then slight chance of showers late in the morning. Chance of thunderstorms in the afternoon. Highs in the upper 80s. Southwest winds up to 10 miles an hour.

chance of precipitation 50%. Tonight, mostly cloudy with a 50% chance of thunderstorms. Lows in the lower 70s. Northwest winds up to 5 miles an hour, shifting to the southeast after midnight. Friday, mostly sunny. Chance of showers and slight chance of thunderstorms in the morning, then chance of thunderstorms in the afternoon. Highs around 90. South winds up to 10 miles an hour, shifting to the southwest in the afternoon. Chance of precipitation 50%. Friday night, partly cloudy. Chance of thunderstorms until midnight, then chance of showers and slight chance of thunderstorms after midnight. Lows in the lower 70s. South winds up to 5 miles an hour, shifting to the east after midnight. Chance of precipitation 50%. And now the extended forecast for the radio listening area. Saturday and Saturday night, partly cloudy. Highs in the lower 90s. Lows in the lower 70s. Sunday and Sunday night, mostly clear. A 20% chance of thunderstorms. Highs in the mid-90s. Lows in the mid-70s. Monday and Monday night, partly cloudy. A 50% chance of thunderstorms. Highs in the upper 80s. Lows in the upper 60s. Tuesday and Tuesday night, partly cloudy. Highs in the mid-80s. Lows in the mid-60s. Wednesday and Wednesday night, mostly clear. A 20% chance of showers. Highs in the upper 80s. Lows in the upper 60s. The current time is 3:23 p.m. Eastern Daylight Time. Flood watch remains in effect through Friday morning. What? Flash flooding caused by excessive rainfall continues to be possible. Where? Portions of Indiana, including the following counties: Dearborn, Fayette, Franklin, Ohio, Ripley, Switzerland, Union, and Wayne, Kentucky, including the following counties: Boone, Bracken, Campbell, Carroll, Gallatin, Grant, Kenton, Lewis, Mason, Owen, Pendleton, and Robertson, and Ohio, including the following counties: Adams, Auglaize, Brown, Butler, Champaign, Clark, Claremont, Clinton, Dark, Delaware, Fairfield, Fayette, Franklin, Greene, Hamilton, Hardin, Highland, Hocking, Licking, Logan, Madison, Mercer, Miami, Montgomery, Pickaway, Pike, Preble, Ross, Scioto, Shelby, Union, and Warren. When, through Friday morning. The following impacts are expected: excessive runoff may result in flooding of rivers, creeks, streams, and other low-lying and flood-prone locations. Area creeks and streams are running high and could flood with more heavy rain. Additional details: a lull in rainfall will continue for much of the day. However, additional storms will move into the area later this afternoon. The risk of heavy rainfall will be greatest tonight into early Friday morning. There is also the potential for storms to repeatedly move over the same locations, which increases flash flood risk. People in the watch area should keep an eye on the weather and be prepared for immediate action should heavy rains and flooding occur or a flash flood warning be issued. Avoid low-lying areas and be careful when approaching highway dips and underpasses. 3 p.m. Eastern Daylight Time weather conditions across north-central Kentucky. At Frankfort, and the pressure was 29.97 inches and steady. At Lexington, it was mostly sunny. The temperature was 88 degrees, the dew point 77, and the relative humidity 69%, producing a heat index of 100. The wind was southwest at 9 miles an hour. The pressure was 29.98 inches and falling. At Louisville, it was partly sunny. The temperature was 90 degrees, the dew point 77, and the relative humidity 65%, producing a heat index of 103. The wind was south at 12 miles an hour. The pressure was 29.94 inches and steady. At Frankfort, and the pressure was 29.97 inches and steady. Elsewhere around the region, it was mostly sunny, with a temperature of 84 at Wilmington, Ohio, and 90 at London.

It was partly sunny, with a temperature of 87 at Covington, 85 at Indianapolis, 85 at Jackson, and 91 at Bowling Green. At Jasper, Indiana, it was cloudy, with a temperature of 84. Now for the official National Weather Service forecast for Frankfort and surrounding communities. Today, partly sunny. Chance of showers early in the morning, then slight chance of showers late in the morning. Chance of thunderstorms in the afternoon. Highs in the upper 80s. Southwest winds up to 10 miles an hour. Chance of precipitation 50%. Tonight, mostly cloudy with a 50% chance of thunderstorms. Lows in the lower 70s. Northwest winds up to 5 miles an hour, shifting to the southeast after midnight. Friday, mostly sunny. Chance of showers and slight chance of thunderstorms in the morning, then chance of thunderstorms in the afternoon. Highs around 90. South winds up to 10 miles an hour, shifting to the southwest in the afternoon. Chance of precipitation 50%. Friday night, partly cloudy. Chance of thunderstorms until midnight, then chance of showers and slight chance of thunderstorms after midnight. Lows in the lower 70s. South winds up to 5 miles an hour, shifting to the east after midnight. Chance of precipitation 50%. And now the extended forecast for the radio listening area. Saturday and Saturday night, partly cloudy. Highs in the lower 90s. Lows in the lower 70s. Sunday and Sunday night, mostly clear. A 20% chance of thunderstorms. Highs in the mid-90s. Lows in the mid-70s. Monday and Monday night, partly cloudy. A 50% chance of thunderstorms. Highs in the upper 80s. Lows in the upper 60s. Tuesday and Tuesday night, partly cloudy. Highs in the mid-80s. Lows in the mid-60s. Wednesday and Wednesday night, mostly clear. A 20% chance of showers. Highs in the upper 80s. Lows in the upper 60s. The current time is 3:29 p.m. Eastern Daylight Time. Flood watch remains in effect through Friday morning. What? Flash flooding caused by excessive rainfall continues to be possible. Where? Portions of Indiana, including the following counties: Dearborn, Fayette, Franklin, Ohio, Ripley, Switzerland, Union and Wayne, Kentucky, including the following counties: Boone, Bracken, Campbell, Carroll, Gallatin, Grant, Kenton, Lewis, Mason, Owen, Pendleton and Robertson, and Ohio, including the following counties: Adams, Auglaize, Brown, Butler, Champaign, Clark, Claremont, Clinton, Dark, Delaware, Fairfield, Fayette, Franklin, Greene, Hamilton, Hardin, Highland, Hocking, Licking, Logan, Madison, Mercer, Miami, Montgomery, Pickaway, Pike, Preble, Ross, Scioto, Shelby, Union, and Warren. When, through Friday morning. The following impacts are expected: excessive runoff may result in flooding of rivers, creeks, streams, and other low-lying and flood-prone locations. Area creeks and streams are running high and could flood with more heavy rain. Additional details: a lull in rainfall will continue for much of the day. However, additional storms will move into the area later this afternoon. The risk of heavy rainfall will be greatest tonight into early Friday morning. There is also the potential for storms to repeatedly move over the same locations, which increases flash flood risk. People in the watch area should keep an eye on the weather and be prepared for immediate action should heavy rains and flooding occur or a flash flood warning be issued. Avoid low-lying areas and be careful when approaching highway dips and underpasses. 3 p.m. Eastern Daylight Time weather conditions across north-central Kentucky. At Frankfort, and the pressure was 29.97 inches and steady. At Lexington, it was mostly sunny. The temperature was 88 degrees, the dew point 77, and the relative humidity 69%, producing a heat index of 100. The wind was southwest at 9 miles an

hour. The pressure was 29.98 inches and falling. At Louisville, it was partly sunny. The temperature was 90 degrees, the dew point 77, and the relative humidity 65%, producing a heat index of 103. The wind was south at 12 miles an hour. The pressure was 29.94 inches and steady. At Frankfurt, and the pressure was 29.97 inches and steady. Elsewhere around the region, it was mostly sunny, with a temperature of 84 at Wilmington, Ohio, and 90 at London. It was partly sunny, with a temperature of 87 at Covington, 85 at Indianapolis, 85 at Jackson, and 91 at Bowling Green. At Jasper, Indiana, it was cloudy, with a temperature of 84. Now for the official National Weather Service forecast for Frankfurt and surrounding communities. Today, partly sunny. Chance of showers early in the morning, then slight chance of showers late in the morning. Chance of thunderstorms in the afternoon. Highs in the upper 80s. Southwest winds up to 10 miles an hour. Chance of precipitation 50%. Tonight, mostly cloudy with a 50% chance of thunderstorms. Lows in the lower 70s. Northwest winds up to 5 miles an hour, shifting to the southeast after midnight. Friday, mostly sunny. Chance of showers and slight chance of thunderstorms in an hour, shifting to the southeast after midnight. Friday, mostly sunny. Chance of showers and slight chance of thunderstorms in the morning, then chance of thunderstorms in the afternoon. Highs around 90. South winds up to 10 miles an hour, shifting to the southwest in the afternoon. Chance of precipitation 50%. Friday night, partly cloudy. Chance of thunderstorms until midnight, then chance of showers and slight chance of thunderstorms after midnight. Lows in the lower 70s. South winds up to 5 miles an hour, shifting to the east after midnight. Chance of precipitation 50%. And now the extended forecast for the radio listening area. Saturday and Saturday night, partly cloudy. Highs in the lower 90s. Lows in the lower 70s. Sunday and Sunday night, mostly clear. A 20% chance of thunderstorms. Highs in the mid-90s. Lows in the mid-70s. Monday and Monday night, partly cloudy. A 50% chance of thunderstorms. Highs in the upper 80s. Lows in the upper 60s. Tuesday and Tuesday night, partly cloudy. Highs in the mid-80s. Lows in the mid-60s. Wednesday and Wednesday night, mostly clear. A 20% chance of showers. Highs in the upper 80s. Lows in the upper 60s. The current time is 3:34 p.m. Eastern Daylight Time. Flood watch remains in effect through Friday morning. What? Flash flooding caused by excessive rainfall continues to be possible. Where? Portions of Indiana, including the following counties: Dearborn, Fayette, Franklin, Ohio, Ripley, Switzerland, Union and Wayne, Kentucky, including the following counties: Boone, Bracken, Campbell, Carroll, Gallatin, Grant, Kenton, Lewis, Mason, Owen, Pendleton and Robertson, and Ohio, including the following counties: Adams, Auglaize, Brown, Butler, Champaign, Clark, Claremont, Clinton, Dark, Delaware, Fairfield, Fayette, Franklin, Greene, Hamilton, Hardin, Highland, Hocking, Licking, Logan, Madison, Mercer, Miami, Montgomery, Pickaway, Pike, Preble, Ross, Scioto, Shelby, Union, and Warren. When, through Friday morning. The following impacts are expected: excessive runoff may result in flooding of rivers, creeks, streams, and other low-lying and flood-prone locations. Area creeks and streams are running high and could flood with more heavy rain. Additional details: a lull in rainfall will continue for much of the day. However, additional storms will move into the area later this afternoon. The risk of heavy rainfall will be greatest tonight into early Friday morning. There is also the potential for storms

repeatedly move over the same locations, which increases flash flood risk. People in the watch area should keep an eye on the weather and be prepared for immediate action should heavy rains and flooding occur or a flash flood warning be issued. Avoid low-lying areas and be careful when approaching highway dips and underpasses. 3 p.m. Eastern Daylight Time weather conditions across north-central Kentucky. At Frankfort, and the pressure was 29.97 inches and steady. At Lexington, it was mostly sunny. The temperature was 88 degrees, the dew point 77, and the relative humidity 69%, producing a heat index of 100. The wind was southwest at 9 miles an hour. The pressure was 29.98 inches and falling. At Louisville, it was partly sunny. The temperature was 90 degrees, the dew point 77, and the relative humidity 65%, producing a heat index of 103. The wind was south at 12 miles an hour. The pressure was 29.94 inches and steady. At Frankfort, and the pressure was 29.97 inches and steady. Elsewhere around the region, it was mostly sunny, with a temperature of 84 at Wilmington, Ohio, and 90 at London. It was partly sunny, with a temperature of 87 at Covington, 85 at Indianapolis, 85 at Jackson, and 91 at Bowling Green. At Jasper, Indiana, it was cloudy, with a temperature of 84. Now for the official National Weather Service forecast for Frankfort and surrounding communities. Today, partly sunny. Chance of showers early in the morning, then slight chance of showers late in the morning. Chance of thunderstorms in the afternoon. Highs in the upper 80s. Southwest winds up to 10 miles an hour. Chance of precipitation 50%. Tonight, mostly cloudy with a 50% chance of thunderstorms. Lows in the lower 70s. Northwest winds up to 5 miles an hour shifting to the southeast after midnight. Friday, mostly sunny. Chance of showers and slight chance of thunderstorms in the morning, then chance of thunderstorms in the afternoon. Highs around 90. South winds up to 10 miles an hour shifting to the southwest in the afternoon. Chance of precipitation 50%. Friday night, partly cloudy. Chance of thunderstorms until midnight, then chance of showers and slight chance of thunderstorms after midnight. Lows in the lower 70s. South winds up to 5 miles an hour shifting to the east after midnight. Chance of precipitation 50%. And now the extended forecast for the radio listening area. Saturday and Saturday night, partly cloudy. Highs in the lower 90s. Lows in the lower 70s. Sunday and Sunday night, mostly clear. A 20% chance of thunderstorms. Highs in the mid-90s. Lows in the mid-70s. Monday and Monday night, partly cloudy. A 50% chance of thunderstorms. Highs in the upper 80s. Lows in the upper 60s. Tuesday and Tuesday night, partly cloudy. Highs in the mid-80s. Lows in the mid-60s. Wednesday and Wednesday night, mostly clear. A 20% chance of showers. Highs in the upper 80s. Lows in the upper 60s. The current time is 3:40 p.m. Eastern Daylight Time. Flood watch remains in effect through Friday morning. What? Flash flooding caused by excessive rainfall continues to be possible. Where? Portions of Indiana, including the following counties, Dearborn, Fayette, Franklin, Ohio, Ripley, Switzerland, Union and Wayne, Kentucky, including the following counties, Boone, Bracken, Campbell, Carroll, Gallatin, Grant, Kenton, Lewis, Mason, Owen, Pendleton and Robertson, and Ohio, including the following counties, Adams, Auglaize, Brown, Butler, Champaign, Clark, Claremont, Clinton, Dark, Delaware, Fairfield, Fayette, Franklin, Greene, Hamilton, Hardin, Highland, Hocking, Licking, Logan, Madison, Mercer, Miami, Montgomery, Pickaway, Pike, Preble, Ross,

Scioto, Shelby, Union, and Warren. When, through Friday morning. The following impacts are expected. Excessive runoff may result in flooding of rivers, creeks, streams, and other low-lying and flood-prone locations. Area creeks and streams are running high and could flood with more heavy rain. Additional details, a lull in rainfall will continue for much of the day. However, additional storms will move into the area later this afternoon. The risk of heavy rainfall will be greatest tonight into early Friday morning. There is also the potential for storms to repeatedly move over the same locations, which increases flash flood risk. People in the watch area should keep an eye on the weather and be prepared for immediate action should heavy rains and flooding occur or a flash flood warning be issued. Avoid low-lying areas and be careful when approaching highway dips and underpasses. 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At Frankfurt, and the pressure was 29.97 inches and steady. At Lexington, it was mostly sunny. The temperature was 88 degrees, the dew point 77, and the relative humidity 69%, producing a heat index of 100. The wind was southwest at 9 miles an hour. The pressure was 29.98 inches and falling. At Louisville, it was partly sunny. The temperature was 90 degrees, the dew point 77, and the relative humidity 65%, producing a heat index of 103. The wind was south at 12 miles an hour. The pressure was 29.94 inches and steady. At Frankfurt, and the pressure was 29.97 inches and steady. Elsewhere around the region, it was mostly sunny, with a temperature of 84 at Wilmington, Ohio, and 90 at London. It was partly sunny, with a temperature of 87 at Covington, 85 at Indianapolis, 85 at Jackson, and 91 at Bowling Green. At Jasper, Indiana, it was cloudy, with a temperature of 84. Now for the official National Weather Service forecast for Frankfurt and surrounding communities. Today, partly sunny. Chance of showers early in the morning, then slight chance of showers late in the morning. Chance of thunderstorms in the afternoon. Highs in the upper 80s. Southwest winds up to 10 miles an hour. Chance of precipitation 50%. Tonight, mostly cloudy with a 50% chance of thunderstorms. Lows in the lower 70s. Northwest winds up to 5 miles an hour shifting to the southeast after midnight. Friday, mostly sunny. Chance of showers and slight chance of thunderstorms in the morning, then chance of thunderstorms in the afternoon. Highs around 90. South winds up to 10 miles an hour shifting to the southwest in the afternoon. Chance of precipitation 50%. Friday night, partly cloudy. Chance of thunderstorms until midnight, then chance of showers and slight chance of thunderstorms after midnight. Lows in the lower 70s. South winds up to 5 miles an hour shifting to the east after midnight. Chance of precipitation 50%. And now the extended forecast for the radio listening area. Saturday and Saturday night, partly cloudy. Highs in the lower 90s. Lows in the lower 70s. Sunday and Sunday night, mostly clear. A 20% chance of thunderstorms. Highs in the mid-90s. Lows in the mid-70s. Monday and Monday night, partly cloudy. A 50% chance of thunderstorms. Highs in the upper 80s. Lows in the upper 60s. Tuesday and Tuesday night, partly cloudy. Highs in the mid-80s. Lows in the mid-60s. Wednesday and Wednesday night, mostly clear. A 20% chance of showers. Highs in the upper 80s. Lows in the upper 60s.

time is 3:46 p.m. Eastern Daylight Time. Flood watch remains in effect through Friday morning. What? Flash flooding caused by excessive rainfall continues to be possible. Where? Portions of Indiana, including the following counties: Dearborn, Fayette, Franklin, Ohio, Ripley, Switzerland, Union and Wayne, Kentucky, including the following counties: Boone, Bracken, Campbell, Carroll, Gallatin, Grant, Kenton, Lewis, Mason, Owen, Pendleton and Robertson, and Ohio, including the following counties: Adams, Auglaize, Brown, Butler, Champaign, Clark, Claremont, Clinton, Dark, Delaware, Fairfield, Fayette, Franklin, Greene, Hamilton, Hardin, Highland, Hocking, Licking, Logan, Madison, Mercer, Miami, Montgomery, Pickaway, Pike, Preble, Ross, Scioto, Shelby, Union, and Warren. When, through Friday morning. The following impacts are expected: excessive runoff may result in flooding of rivers, creeks, streams, and other low-lying and flood-prone locations. Area creeks and streams are running high and could flood with more heavy rain. Additional details: a lull in rainfall will continue for much of the day. However, additional storms will move into the area later this afternoon. The risk of heavy rainfall will be greatest tonight into early Friday morning. There is also the potential for storms to repeatedly move over the same locations, which increases flash flood risk. People in the watch area should keep an eye on the weather and be prepared for immediate action should heavy rains and flooding occur or a flash flood warning be issued. Avoid low-lying areas and be careful when approaching highway dips and underpasses. 3 p.m. Eastern Daylight Time weather conditions across north-central Kentucky. At Frankfort, and the pressure was 29.97 inches and steady. At Lexington, it was mostly sunny. The temperature was 88 degrees, the dew point 77, and the relative humidity 69%, producing a heat index of 100. The wind was southwest at 9 miles an hour. The pressure was 29.98 inches and falling. At Louisville, it was partly sunny. The temperature was 90 degrees, the dew point 77, and the relative humidity 65%, producing a heat index of 103. The wind was south at 12 miles an hour. The pressure was 29.94 inches and steady. At Frankfort, and the pressure was 29.97 inches and steady. Elsewhere around the region, it was mostly sunny, with a temperature of 84 at Wilmington, Ohio, and 90 at London. It was partly sunny, with a temperature of 87 at Covington, 85 at Indianapolis, 85 at Jackson, and 91 at Bowling Green. At Jasper, Indiana, it was cloudy, with a temperature of 84. Now for the official National Weather Service forecast for Frankfort and surrounding communities. Today, partly sunny. Chance of showers early in the morning, then slight chance of showers late in the morning. Chance of thunderstorms in the afternoon. Highs in the upper 80s. Southwest winds up to 10 miles an hour. Chance of precipitation 50%. Tonight, mostly cloudy with a 50% chance of thunderstorms. Lows in the lower 70s. Northwest winds up to 5 miles an hour, shifting to the southeast after midnight. Friday, mostly sunny. Chance of showers and slight chance of thunderstorms in the morning, then chance of thunderstorms in the afternoon. Highs around 90. South winds up to 10 miles an hour, shifting to the southwest in the afternoon. Chance of precipitation 50%. Friday night, partly cloudy. Chance of thunderstorms until midnight, then chance of showers and slight chance of thunderstorms after midnight. Lows in the lower 70s. South winds up to 5 miles an hour, shifting to the east after midnight. Chance of precipitation 50%. And now the extended forecast for the radio listening area. Saturday and Saturday night, partly cloudy. Highs in the lower 90s. Lows in the lower 70s. Sunday and Sunday night, mostly clear.

20% chance of thunderstorms. Highs in the mid-90s. Lows in the mid-70s. Monday and Monday night, partly cloudy. A 50% chance of thunderstorms. Highs in the upper 80s. Lows in the upper 60s. Tuesday and Tuesday night, partly cloudy. Highs in the mid-80s. Lows in the mid-60s. Wednesday and Wednesday night, mostly clear. A 20% chance of showers. Highs in the upper 80s. Lows in the upper 60s. The current time is 3:52 p.m. Eastern Daylight Time. Flood watch remains in effect through Friday morning. What? Flash flooding caused by excessive rainfall continues to be possible. Where? Portions of Indiana, including the following counties: Dearborn, Fayette, Franklin, Ohio, Ripley, Switzerland, Union, and Wayne, Kentucky, including the following counties: Boone, Bracken, Campbell, Carroll, Gallatin, Grant, Kenton, Lewis, Mason, Owen, Pendleton, and Robertson, and Ohio, including the following counties: Adams, Auglaize, Brown, Butler, Champaign, Clark, Claremont, Clinton, Dark, Delaware, Fairfield, Fayette, Franklin, Greene, Hamilton, Hardin, Highland, Hocking, Licking, Logan, Madison, Mercer, Miami, Montgomery, Pickaway, Pike, Preble, Ross, Scioto, Shelby, Union, and Warren. When, through Friday morning. The following impacts are expected: excessive runoff may result in flooding of rivers, creeks, streams, and other low-lying and flood-prone locations. Area creeks and streams are running high and could flood with more heavy rain. Additional details: a lull in rainfall will continue for much of the day. However, additional storms will move into the area later this afternoon. The risk of heavy rainfall will be greatest tonight into early Friday morning. There is also the potential for storms to repeatedly move over the same locations, which increases flash flood risk. People in the watch area should keep an eye on the weather and be prepared for immediate action should heavy rains and flooding occur or a flash flood warning be issued. Avoid low-lying areas and be careful when approaching highway dips and underpasses. 3 p.m. Eastern Daylight Time weather conditions across north-central Kentucky. At Frankfort, and the pressure was 29.97 inches and steady. At Lexington, it was mostly sunny. The temperature was 88 degrees, the dew point 77, and the relative humidity 69%, producing a heat index of 100. The wind was southwest at 9 miles an hour. The pressure was 29.98 inches and falling. At Louisville, it was partly sunny. The temperature was 90 degrees, the dew point 77, and the relative humidity 65%, producing a heat index of 103. The wind was south at 12 miles an hour. The pressure was 29.94 inches and steady. At Frankfort, and the pressure was 29.97 inches and steady. Elsewhere around the region, it was mostly sunny, with a temperature of 84 at Wilmington, Ohio, and 90 at London. It was partly sunny, with a temperature of 87 at Covington, 85 at Indianapolis, 85 at Jackson, and 91 at Bowling Green. At Jasper, Indiana, it was cloudy, with a temperature of 84. Now for the official National Weather Service forecast for Frankfort and surrounding communities. Today, partly sunny. Chance of showers early in the morning, then slight chance of showers late in the morning. Chance of thunderstorms in the afternoon. Highs in the upper 80s. Southwest winds up to 10 miles an hour. Chance of precipitation 50%. Tonight, mostly cloudy with a 50% chance of thunderstorms. Lows in the lower 70s. Northwest winds up to 5 miles an hour, shifting to the southeast after midnight. Friday, mostly sunny. Chance of showers and slight chance of thunderstorms in the morning, then chance of thunderstorms in the afternoon. Highs around 90. South winds up to 10 miles an hour, shifting to the southwest in the afternoon. Chance of precipitation.

50%. Friday night, partly cloudy. Chance of thunderstorms until midnight, then chance of showers and slight chance of thunderstorms after midnight. Lows in the lower 70s. South winds up to 5 miles an hour, shifting to the east after midnight. Chance of precipitation 50%. And now the extended forecast for the radio listening area. Saturday and Saturday night, partly cloudy. Highs in the lower 90s. Lows in the lower 70s. Sunday and Sunday night, mostly clear. A 20% chance of thunderstorms. Highs in the mid-90s. Lows in the mid-70s. Monday and Monday night, partly cloudy. A 50% chance of thunderstorms. Highs in the upper 80s. Lows in the upper 60s. Tuesday and Tuesday night, partly cloudy. Highs in the mid-80s. Lows in the mid-60s. Wednesday and Wednesday night, mostly clear. A 20% chance of showers. Highs in the upper 80s. Lows in the upper 60s. The current time is 3:57 p.m. Eastern Daylight Time. Flood watch remains in effect through Friday morning. What? Flash flooding caused by excessive rainfall continues to be possible. Where? Portions of Indiana, including the following counties: Dearborn, Fayette, Franklin, Ohio, Ripley, Switzerland, Union, and Wayne, Kentucky, including the following counties: Boone, Bracken, Campbell, Carroll, Gallatin, Grant, Kenton, Lewis, Mason, Owen, Pendleton, and Robertson, and Ohio, including the following counties: Adams, Auglaize, Brown, Butler, Champaign, Clark, Claremont, Clinton, Dark, Delaware, Fairfield, Fayette, Franklin, Greene, Hamilton, Hardin, Highland, Hocking, Licking, Logan, Madison, Mercer, Miami, Montgomery, Pickaway, Pike, Preble, Ross, Scioto, Shelby, Union, and Warren. When, through Friday morning. The following impacts are expected. Excessive runoff may result in flooding of rivers, creeks, streams, and other low-lying and flood-prone locations. Area creeks and streams are running high and could flood with more heavy rain. Additional details: a lull in rainfall will continue for much of the day. However, additional storms will move into the area later this afternoon. The risk of heavy rainfall will be greatest tonight into early Friday morning. There is also the potential for storms to repeatedly move over the same locations, which increases flash flood risk. People in the watch area should keep an eye on the weather and be prepared for immediate action should heavy rains and flooding occur or a flash flood warning be issued. Avoid low-lying areas and be careful when approaching highway dips and underpasses. 3 p.m. Eastern Daylight Time weather conditions across north-central Kentucky. At Frankfort, and the pressure was 29.97 inches and steady. At Lexington, it was mostly sunny. The temperature was 88 degrees, the dew point 77, and the relative humidity 69%, producing a heat index of 100. The wind was southwest at 9 miles an hour. The pressure was 29.98 inches and falling. At Louisville, it was partly sunny. The temperature was 90 degrees, the dew point 77, and the relative humidity 65%, producing a heat index of 103. The wind was south at 12 miles an hour. The pressure was 29.94 inches and steady. At Frankfort, and the pressure was 29.97 inches and steady. Elsewhere around the region, it was mostly sunny, with a temperature of 84 at Wilmington, Ohio, and 90 at London. It was partly sunny, with a temperature of 87 at Covington, 85 at Indianapolis, 85 at Jackson, and 91 at Bowling Green. At Jasper, Indiana, it was cloudy, with a temperature of 84. Now for the official National Weather Service forecast for Frankfort and surrounding communities. Today, partly sunny. Chance of showers early in the morning, then slight chance of showers late in the morning. Chance of thunderstorms in the afternoon. Highs in the upper 80s.

chance of thunderstorms until midnight, then chance of showers and slight chance of thunderstorms after midnight. Lows in the lower 70s. South winds up to 5 miles an hour, shifting to the east after midnight. Chance of precipitation 50%. And now the extended forecast for the radio listening area. Saturday and Saturday night, partly cloudy. Highs in the lower 90s. Lows in the lower 70s. Sunday and Sunday night, mostly clear. A 20% chance of thunderstorms. Highs in the mid-90s. Lows in the mid-70s. Monday and Monday night, partly cloudy. A 50% chance of thunderstorms. Highs in the upper 80s. Lows in the upper 60s. Tuesday and Tuesday night, partly cloudy. Highs in the mid-80s. Lows in the mid-60s. Wednesday and Wednesday night, mostly clear. A 20% chance of showers. Highs in the upper 80s. Lows in the upper 60s. The current time is 4:03 p.m. Eastern Daylight Time. Flood watch remains in effect through Friday morning. What? Flash flooding caused by excessive rainfall continues to be possible. Where? Portions of Indiana, including the following counties: Dearborn, Fayette, Franklin, Ohio, Ripley, Switzerland, Union, and Wayne, Kentucky, including the following counties: Boone, Bracken, Campbell, Carroll, Gallatin, Grant, Kenton, Lewis, Mason, Owen, Pendleton, and Robertson, and Ohio, including the following counties: Adams, Auglaize, Brown, Butler, Champaign, Clark, Claremont, Clinton, Dark, Delaware, Fairfield, Fayette, Franklin, Greene, Hamilton, Hardin, Highland, Hocking, Licking, Logan, Madison, Mercer, Miami, Montgomery, Pickaway, Pike, Preble, Ross, Scioto, Shelby, Union, and Warren. When, through Friday morning. The following impacts are expected: excessive runoff may result in flooding of rivers, creeks, streams, and other low-lying and flood-prone locations. Area creeks and streams are running high and could flood with more heavy rain. Additional details: a lull in rainfall will continue for much of the day. However, additional storms will move into the area later this afternoon. The risk of heavy rainfall will be greatest tonight into early Friday morning. There is also the potential for storms to repeatedly move over the same locations, which increases flash flood risk. People in the watch area should keep an eye on the weather and be prepared for immediate action should heavy rains and flooding occur or a flash flood warning be issued. Avoid low-lying areas and be careful when approaching highway dips and underpasses. 4 p.m. Eastern Daylight Time weather conditions across north-central Kentucky. At Frankfort, and the pressure was 29.95 inches and falling. At Lexington, it was partly sunny. The temperature was 88 degrees, the dew point 76, and the relative humidity 67%, producing a heat index of 99. The wind was southwest at 10 miles an hour. The pressure was 29.97 inches and falling. At Louisville, it was partly sunny. The temperature was 91 degrees, the dew point 76, and the relative humidity 61%, producing a heat index of 103. The wind was southwest at 12 miles an hour, gusting to 17. The pressure was 29.93 inches and falling. At Frankfort, and the pressure was 29.95 inches and falling. Elsewhere around the region, throughout the region, skies ranged from mostly sunny to partly sunny. It was 86 at Covington, 85 at Indianapolis, 86 at Jasper, Indiana, and 85 at Wilmington, Ohio. Jackson reported 86, London reported 91, and Bowling Green reported 94. Now for the official National Weather Service forecast for Frankfort and surrounding communities. Today, partly sunny. Chance of showers early in the morning, then slight chance of showers late in the morning. Chance of thunderstorms in the afternoon. Highs in the upper 80s. Southwest winds.

up to 10 miles an hour. Chance of precipitation 50%. Tonight, mostly cloudy with a 50% chance of thunderstorms. Lows in the lower 70s. Northwest winds up to 5 miles an hour, shifting to the southeast after midnight. Friday, mostly sunny. Chance of showers and slight chance of thunderstorms in the morning, then chance of thunderstorms in the afternoon. Highs around 90. South winds up to 10 miles an hour, shifting to the southwest in the afternoon. Chance of precipitation 50%. Friday night, partly cloudy. Chance of thunderstorms until midnight, then chance of showers and slight chance of thunderstorms after midnight. Lows in the lower 70s. South winds up to 5 miles an hour, shifting to the east after midnight. Chance of precipitation 50%. And now the extended forecast for the radio listening area. Saturday and Saturday night, partly cloudy. Highs in the lower 90s. Lows in the lower 70s. Sunday and Sunday night, mostly clear. A 20% chance of thunderstorms. Highs in the mid-90s. Lows in the mid-70s. Monday and Monday night, partly cloudy. A 50% chance of thunderstorms. Highs in the upper 80s. Lows in the upper 60s. Tuesday and Tuesday night, partly cloudy. Highs in the mid-80s. Lows in the mid-60s. Wednesday and Wednesday night, mostly clear. A 20% chance of showers. Highs in the upper 80s. Lows in the upper 60s. Now for the official National Weather Service forecast for Frankfort and surrounding communities. Tonight, mostly cloudy early in the evening, then becoming partly cloudy. Scattered thunderstorms early in the evening, then isolated thunderstorms overnight. Lows in the lower 70s. Southwest winds up to 5 miles an hour. Chance of thunderstorms 40%. Friday, mostly sunny. Isolated showers in the morning, then isolated thunderstorms in the afternoon. Highs in the lower 90s. Southwest winds up to 10 miles an hour. Chance of precipitation 20%. Friday night, partly cloudy with isolated thunderstorms. Lows in the lower 70s. Southwest winds up to 5 miles an hour, shifting to the south after midnight. Chance of thunderstorms 20%. Saturday, sunny. Highs in the lower 90s. South winds up to 10 miles an hour. Saturday night, mostly clear. Lows in the mid-70s. Southwest winds up to 10 miles an hour. And now the extended forecast for the radio listening area. Sunday and Sunday night, mostly clear. Chance of showers and slight chance of thunderstorms. Highs in the mid-90s. Lows in the lower 70s. Chance of precipitation 50%. Monday and Monday night, partly cloudy. A 50% chance of thunderstorms. Highs in the upper 80s. Lows in the upper 60s. Tuesday and Tuesday night, partly cloudy. Highs in the upper 80s. Lows in the upper 60s. Wednesday and Wednesday night, mostly clear. Chance of showers and slight chance of thunderstorms. Highs around 90. Lows around 70. Chance of precipitation 30%. Thursday and Thursday night, partly cloudy. A 20% chance of thunderstorms. Highs in the upper 80s. Eastern Daylight Time. Flood watch remains in effect through Friday morning. What? Flash flooding caused by excessive rainfall continues to be possible. Where? Portions of Indiana, including the following counties: Dearborn, Fayette, Franklin, Ohio, Ripley, Switzerland, Union, and Wayne, Kentucky, including the following counties: Boone, Bracken, Campbell, Carroll, Gallatin, Grant, Kenton, Lewis, Mason, Owen, Pendleton, and Robertson, and Ohio, including the following counties: Adams, Auglaize, Brown,

Butler, Champaign, Clark, Claremont, Clinton, Dark, Delaware, Fairfield, Fayette, Franklin, Greene, Hamilton, Harding, Highland, Hocking, Licking, Logan, Madison, Mercer, Miami, Montgomery, Pickaway, Pike, Preble, Ross, Scioto, Shelby, Union, and Warren. When, through Friday morning. The following impacts are expected. Excessive runoff may result in flooding of rivers, creeks, streams, and other low-lying and flood-prone locations. Area creeks and streams are running high and could flood with more heavy rain. Additional details, a lull in rainfall will continue for much of the day. However, additional storms will move into the area later this afternoon. The risk of heavy rainfall will be greatest tonight into early Friday morning. There is also the potential for storms to repeatedly move over the same locations, which increases flash flood risk. People in the watch area should keep an eye on the weather and be prepared for immediate action should heavy rains and flooding occur or a flash flood warning be issued. Avoid low-lying areas and be careful when approaching highway dips and underpasses. 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At Frankfurt, and the pressure was 29.95 inches and falling. At Lexington, it was partly sunny. The temperature was 88 degrees, the dew point 76, and the relative humidity 67%, producing a heat index of 99. The wind was southwest at 10 miles an hour. The pressure was 29.97 inches and falling. At Louisville, it was partly sunny. The temperature was 91 degrees, the dew point 76, and the relative humidity 61%, producing a heat index of 103. The wind was southwest at 12 miles an hour, gusting to 17. The pressure was 29.93 inches and falling. At Frankfurt, and the pressure was 29.95 inches and falling. Elsewhere around the region, it was mostly sunny, with a temperature of 86 at Jackson and 91 at London. It was partly sunny, with a temperature of 86 at Covington, 85 at Indianapolis, 85 at Wilmington, Ohio, and 94 at Bowling Green. At Jasper, Indiana, it was cloudy, with a temperature of 86. Now for the official National Weather Service forecast for Frankfurt and surrounding communities. Tonight, mostly cloudy early in the evening, then becoming partly cloudy. Scattered thunderstorms early in the evening, then isolated thunderstorms overnight. Lows in the lower 70s. Southwest winds up to 5 miles an hour. Chance of thunderstorms 40%. Friday, mostly sunny. Isolated showers in the morning, then isolated thunderstorms in the afternoon. Highs in the lower 90s. Southwest winds up to 10 miles an hour. Chance of precipitation 20%. Friday night, partly cloudy with isolated thunderstorms. Lows in the lower 70s. Southwest winds up to 5 miles an hour, shifting to the south after midnight. Chance of thunderstorms 20%. Saturday, sunny. Highs in the lower 90s. South winds up to 10 miles an hour. Saturday night, mostly clear. Lows in the mid-70s. Southwest winds up to 10 miles an hour. And now the extended forecast for the radio listening area. Sunday and Sunday night, mostly clear. Chance of showers and slight chance of thunderstorms. Highs in the mid-90s. Lows in the lower 70s. Chance of precipitation 50%. Monday and Monday night, partly cloudy. A 50% chance of thunderstorms. Highs in the upper 80s. Lows in the upper 60s. Tuesday and Tuesday night, partly cloudy. Highs in the upper 80s. Lows in the upper 60s.

Wednesday and Wednesday night, mostly clear. Chance of showers and slight chance of thunderstorms. Highs around 90. Lows around 70. Chance of precipitation 30%. Thursday and Thursday night, partly cloudy. A 20% chance of thunderstorms. Highs in the upper 80s. Lows in the upper 60s. The current time is 4:17 p.m. Eastern Daylight Time. Flood watch remains in effect through Friday morning. What? Flash flooding caused by excessive rainfall continues to be possible. Where? Portions of Indiana, including the following counties: Dearborn, Fayette, Franklin, Ohio, Ripley, Switzerland, Union, and Wayne, Kentucky, including the following counties: Boone, Bracken, Campbell, Carroll, Gallatin, Grant, Kenton, Lewis, Mason, Owen, Pendleton, and Robertson, and Ohio, including the following counties: Adams, Auglaize, Brown, Butler, Champaign, Clark, Claremont, Clinton, Dark, Delaware, Fairfield, Fayette, Franklin, Greene, Hamilton, Hardin, Highland, Hocking, Licking, Logan, Madison, Mercer, Miami, Montgomery, Pickaway, Pike, Preble, Ross, Scioto, Shelby, Union, and Warren. When, through Friday morning. The following impacts are expected: excessive runoff may result in flooding of rivers, creeks, streams, and other low-lying and flood-prone locations. Area creeks and streams are running high and could flood with more heavy rain. Additional details: a lull in rainfall will continue for much of the day. However, additional storms will move into the area later this afternoon. The risk of heavy rainfall will be greatest tonight into early Friday morning. There is also the potential for storms to repeatedly move over the same locations, which increases flash flood risk. People in the watch area should keep an eye on the weather and be prepared for immediate action should heavy rains and flooding occur or a flash flood warning be issued. Avoid low-lying areas and be careful when approaching highway dips and underpasses. 4 p.m. Eastern Daylight Time weather conditions across north-central Kentucky. At Frankfort, and the pressure was 29.95 inches and falling. At Lexington, it was partly sunny. The temperature was 88 degrees, the dew point 76, and the relative humidity 67%, producing a heat index of 99. The wind was southwest at 10 miles an hour. The pressure was 29.97 inches and falling. At Louisville, it was partly sunny. The temperature was 91 degrees, the dew point 76, and the relative humidity 61%, producing a heat index of 103. The wind was southwest at 12 miles an hour, gusting to 17. The pressure was 29.93 inches and falling. At Frankfort, and the pressure was 29.95 inches and falling. Elsewhere around the region, it was mostly sunny, with a temperature of 86 at Jackson and 91 at London. It was partly sunny, with a temperature of 86 at Covington, 85 at Indianapolis, 85 at Wilmington, Ohio, and 94 at Bowling Green. At Jasper, Indiana, it was cloudy, with a temperature of 86. Now for the official National Weather Service forecast for Frankfort and surrounding communities. Tonight, mostly cloudy early in the evening, then becoming partly cloudy. Scattered thunderstorms early in the evening, then isolated thunderstorms overnight. Lows in the lower 70s. Southwest winds up to 5 miles an hour. Chance of thunderstorms 40%. Friday, mostly sunny. Isolated showers in the morning, then isolated thunderstorms in the afternoon. Highs in the lower 90s. Southwest winds up to 10 miles an hour. Chance of precipitation 20%. Friday night, partly cloudy with isolated thunderstorms. Lows in the lower 70s. Southwest winds up to 5 miles an hour, shifting to the south after midnight. Chance of thunderstorms 20%. Saturday, sunny. Highs in the lower 90s. South winds up to 10 miles an hour.
Saturday night, mostly clear. Lows in the mid-70s. Southwest winds up to 10 miles an hour. And now the extended forecast for the radio listening area. Sunday and Sunday night, mostly clear. Chance of showers and slight chance of thunderstorms. Highs in the mid-90s. Lows in the lower 70s. Chance of precipitation 50%. Monday and Monday night, partly cloudy. A 50% chance of thunderstorms. Highs in the upper 80s. Lows in the upper 60s. Tuesday and Tuesday night, partly cloudy. Highs in the upper 80s. Lows in the upper 60s. Wednesday and Wednesday night, mostly clear. Chance of showers and slight chance of thunderstorms. Highs around 90. Lows around 70. Chance of precipitation 30%. Thursday and Thursday night, partly cloudy. A 20% chance of thunderstorms. Highs in the upper 80s. Lows in the upper 60s. The current time is 4:23 p.m. Eastern Daylight Time. Flood watch remains in effect through Friday morning. What? Flash flooding caused by excessive rainfall continues to be possible. Where? Portions of Indiana, including the following counties: Dearborn, Fayette, Franklin, Ohio, Ripley, Switzerland, Union, and Wayne, Kentucky, including the following counties: Boone, Bracken, Campbell, Carroll, Gallatin, Grant, Kenton, Lewis, Mason, Owen, Pendleton, and Robertson, and Ohio, including the following counties: Adams, Auglaize, Brown, Butler, Champaign, Clark, Claremont, Clinton, Dark, Delaware, Fairfield, Fayette, Franklin, Greene, Hamilton, Hardin, Highland, Hocking, Licking, Logan, Madison, Mercer, Miami, Montgomery, Pickaway, Pike, Preble, Ross, Scioto, Shelby, Union, and Warren. When, through Friday morning. The following impacts are expected: excessive runoff may result in flooding of rivers, creeks, streams, and other low-lying and flood-prone locations. Area creeks and streams are running high and could flood with more heavy rain. Additional details: a lull in rainfall will continue for much of the day. However, additional storms will move into the area later this afternoon. The risk of heavy rainfall will be greatest tonight into early Friday morning. There is also the potential for storms to repeatedly move over the same locations, which increases flash flood risk. People in the watch area should keep an eye on the weather and be prepared for immediate action should heavy rains and flooding occur or a flash flood warning be issued. Avoid low-lying areas and be careful when approaching highway dips and underpasses. 4 p.m. Eastern Daylight Time weather conditions across north-central Kentucky. At Frankfort, and the pressure was 29.95 inches and falling. At Lexington, it was partly sunny. The temperature was 88 degrees, the dew point 76, and the relative humidity 67%, producing a heat index of 99. The wind was southwest at 10 miles an hour. The pressure was 29.97 inches and falling. At Louisville, it was partly sunny. The temperature was 91 degrees, the dew point 76, and the relative humidity 61%, producing a heat index of 103. The wind was southwest at 12 miles an hour, gusting to 17. The pressure was 29.93 inches and falling. At Frankfort, and the pressure was 29.95 inches and falling. Elsewhere around the region, it was mostly sunny, with a temperature of 86 at Jackson and 91 at London. It was partly sunny, with a temperature of 86 at Covington, 85 at Indianapolis, 85 at Wilmington, Ohio, and 94 at Bowling Green. At Jasper, Indiana, it was cloudy, with a temperature of 86. Now for the official National Weather Service forecast for Frankfort and surrounding communities. Tonight, mostly cloudy early in the evening, then becoming partly cloudy. Scattered thunderstorms early in the evening, then isolated thunderstorms overnight,

in the lower 70s. Southwest winds up to 5 miles an hour. Chance of thunderstorms 40%. Friday, mostly sunny. Isolated showers in the morning, then isolated thunderstorms in the afternoon. Highs in the lower 90s. Southwest winds up to 10 miles an hour. Chance of precipitation 20%. Friday night, partly cloudy with isolated thunderstorms. Lows in the lower 70s. Southwest winds up to 5 miles an hour, shifting to the south after midnight. Chance of thunderstorms 20%. Saturday, sunny. Highs in the lower 90s. South winds up to 10 miles an hour. Saturday night, mostly clear. Lows in the mid-70s. Southwest winds up to 10 miles an hour. And now the extended forecast for the radio listening area. Sunday and Sunday night, mostly clear. Chance of showers and slight chance of thunderstorms. Highs in the mid-90s. Lows in the lower 70s. Chance of precipitation 50%. Monday and Monday night, partly cloudy. A 50% chance of thunderstorms. Highs in the upper 80s. Lows in the upper 60s. Tuesday and Tuesday night, partly cloudy. Highs in the upper 80s. Lows in the upper 60s. Wednesday and Wednesday night, mostly clear. Chance of showers and slight chance of thunderstorms. Highs around 90. Lows around 70. Chance of precipitation 30%. Thursday and Thursday night, partly cloudy. A 20% chance of thunderstorms. Highs in the upper 80s. Lows in the upper 60s. The current time is 4:29 p.m. Eastern Daylight Time. Flood watch remains in effect through Friday morning. What? Flash flooding caused by excessive rainfall continues to be possible. Where? Portions of Indiana, including the following counties: Dearborn, Fayette, Franklin, Ohio, Ripley, Switzerland, Union, and Wayne, Kentucky, including the following counties: Boone, Bracken, Campbell, Carroll, Gallatin, Grant, Kenton, Lewis, Mason, Owen, Pendleton, and Robertson, and Ohio, including the following counties: Adams, Auglaize, Brown, Butler, Champaign, Clark, Claremont, Clinton, Dark, Delaware, Fairfield, Fayette, Franklin, Greene, Hamilton, Hardin, Highland, Hocking, Licking, Logan, Madison, Mercer, Miami, Montgomery, Pickaway, Pike, Preble, Ross, Scioto, Shelby, Union, and Warren. When, through Friday morning. The following impacts are expected: excessive runoff may result in flooding of rivers, creeks, streams, and other low-lying and flood-prone locations. Area creeks and streams are running high and could flood with more heavy rain. Additional details: a lull in rainfall will continue for much of the day. However, additional storms will move into the area later this afternoon. The risk of heavy rainfall will be greatest tonight into early Friday morning. There is also the potential for storms to repeatedly move over the same locations, which increases flash flood risk. People in the watch area should keep an eye on the weather and be prepared for immediate action should heavy rains and flooding occur or a flash flood warning be issued. Avoid low-lying areas and be careful when approaching highway dips and underpasses. 4 p.m. Eastern Daylight Time weather conditions across north-central Kentucky. At Frankfort, and the pressure was 29.95 inches and falling. At Lexington, it was partly sunny. The temperature was 88 degrees, the dew point 76, and the relative humidity 67%, producing a heat index of 99. The wind was southwest at 10 miles an hour. The pressure was 29.97 inches and falling. At Louisville, it was partly sunny. The temperature was 91 degrees, the dew point 76, and the relative humidity 61%, producing a heat index of 103. The wind was southwest at 12 miles an hour, gusting to 17. The pressure was 29.93 inches and falling.

at Frankfurt, and the pressure was 29.95 inches and falling. Elsewhere around the region, it was mostly sunny, with a temperature of 86 at Jackson and 91 at London. It was partly sunny, with a temperature of 86 at Covington, 85 at Indianapolis, 85 at Wilmington, Ohio, and 94 at Bowling Green. At Jasper, Indiana, it was cloudy, with a temperature of 86. Now for the official National Weather Service forecast for Frankfurt and surrounding communities. Tonight, mostly cloudy early in the evening, then becoming partly cloudy. Scattered thunderstorms early in the evening, then isolated thunderstorms overnight. Lows in the lower 70s. Southwest winds up to 5 miles an hour. Chance of thunderstorms 40%. Friday, mostly sunny. Isolated showers in the morning, then isolated thunderstorms in the afternoon. Highs in the lower 90s. Southwest winds up to 10 miles an hour. Friday, mostly sunny. Isolated showers in the morning, then isolated thunderstorms in the afternoon. Highs in the lower 90s. Southwest winds up to 10 miles an hour. Chance of precipitation 20%. Friday night, partly cloudy with isolated thunderstorms. Lows in the lower 70s. Southwest winds up to 5 miles an hour, shifting to the south after midnight. Chance of thunderstorms 20%. Saturday, sunny. Highs in the lower 90s. South winds up to 10 miles an hour. Saturday night, mostly clear. Lows in the mid-70s. Southwest winds up to 10 miles an hour. And now the extended forecast for the radio listening area. Sunday and Sunday night, mostly clear. Chance of showers and slight chance of thunderstorms. Highs in the mid-90s. Lows in the lower 70s. Chance of precipitation 50%. Monday and Monday night, partly cloudy. A 50% chance of thunderstorms. Highs in the upper 80s. Lows in the upper 60s. Tuesday and Tuesday night, partly cloudy. Highs in the upper 80s. Lows in the upper 60s. Wednesday and Wednesday night, mostly clear. Chance of showers and slight chance of thunderstorms. Highs around 90. Lows around 70. Chance of precipitation 30%. Thursday and Thursday night, partly cloudy. A 20% chance of thunderstorms. Highs in the upper 80s. Lows in the upper 60s. The current time is 4:35 p.m. Eastern Daylight Time. Flood watch remains in effect through Friday morning. What? Flash flooding caused by excessive rainfall continues to be possible. Where? Portions of Indiana, including the following counties: Dearborn, Fayette, Franklin, Ohio, Ripley, Switzerland, Union, and Wayne, Kentucky, including the following counties: Boone, Bracken, Campbell, Carroll, Gallatin, Grant, Kenton, Lewis, Mason, Owen, Pendleton, and Robertson, and Ohio, including the following counties: Adams, Auglaize, Brown, Butler, Champaign, Clark, Claremont, Clinton, Dark, Delaware, Fairfield, Fayette, Franklin, Greene, Hamilton, Harding, Highland, Hocking, Licking, Logan, Madison, Mercer, Miami, Montgomery, Pickaway, Pike, Preble, Ross, Scioto, Shelby, Union, and Warren. When, through Friday morning. The following impacts are expected: excessive runoff may result in flooding of rivers, creeks, streams, and other low-lying and flood-prone locations. Area creeks and streams are running high and could flood with more heavy rain. Additional details: a lull in rainfall will continue for much of the day. However, additional storms will move into the area later this afternoon. The risk of heavy rainfall will be greatest tonight into early Friday morning. There is also the potential for storms to repeatedly move over the same locations, which increases flash flood risk. People in the watch area should keep an eye on the weather and be prepared for immediate action should heavy rains and flooding occur or

flash flood warning be issued. Avoid low-lying areas and be careful when approaching highway dips and underpasses. 4 p.m. Eastern Daylight Time weather conditions across north-central Kentucky. At Frankfort. And the pressure was 29.95 inches and falling. At Lexington, it was partly sunny. The temperature was 88 degrees, the dew point 76, and the relative humidity 67%, producing a heat index of 99. The wind was southwest at 10 miles an hour. The pressure was 29.97 inches and falling. At Louisville, it was partly sunny. The temperature was 91 degrees, the dew point 76, and the relative humidity 61%, producing a heat index of 103. The wind was southwest at 12 miles an hour, gusting to 17. The pressure was 29.93 inches and falling. At Frankfort, and the pressure was 29.95 inches and falling. Elsewhere around the region, it was mostly sunny, with a temperature of 86 at Jackson and 91 at London. It was partly sunny, with a temperature of 86 at Covington, 85 at Indianapolis, 85 at Wilmington, Ohio, and 94 at Bowling Green. At Jasper, Indiana, it was cloudy, with a temperature of 86. Now for the official National Weather Service forecast for Frankfort and surrounding communities. Tonight, mostly cloudy early in the evening, then becoming partly cloudy. Scattered thunderstorms early in the evening, then isolated thunderstorms overnight. Lows in the lower 70s. Southwest winds up to 5 miles an hour. Chance of thunderstorms 40%. Friday, mostly sunny. Isolated showers in the morning, then isolated thunderstorms in the afternoon. Highs in the lower 90s. Southwest winds up to 10 miles an hour. Chance of precipitation 20%. Friday night, partly cloudy with isolated thunderstorms. Lows in the lower 70s. Southwest winds up to 5 miles an hour, shifting to the south after midnight. Chance of thunderstorms 20%. Saturday, sunny. Highs in the lower 90s. South winds up to 10 miles an hour. Saturday night, mostly clear. Lows in the mid-70s. Southwest winds up to 10 miles an hour. And now the extended forecast for the radio listening area. Sunday and Sunday night, mostly clear. Chance of showers and slight chance of thunderstorms. Highs in the mid-90s. Lows in the lower 70s. Chance of precipitation 50%. Monday and Monday night, partly cloudy. A 50% chance of thunderstorms. Highs in the upper 80s. Lows in the upper 60s. Tuesday and Tuesday night, partly cloudy. Highs in the upper 80s. Lows in the upper 60s. Wednesday and Wednesday night, mostly clear. Chance of showers and slight chance of thunderstorms. Highs around 90. Lows around 70. Chance of precipitation 30%. Thursday and Thursday night, partly cloudy. A 20% chance of thunderstorms. Highs in the upper 80s. Lows in the upper 60s. This is a special weather statement for the following counties in Kentucky, Jefferson, Oldham, and Shelby. Strong thunderstorms will impact central Clark, northeastern Floyd, Oldham, western Shelby, and northeastern Jefferson counties through 5:30 p.m. Eastern Daylight Time. At 4:40 p.m. Eastern Daylight Time, Doppler radar was tracking a cluster of strong thunderstorms 9 miles north of New Albany, moving east at 15 miles per hour. Expected hazards include wind gusts up to 50 miles per hour and pea-sized hail. This is a radar-indicated threat. The following impacts are expected. Gusty winds could knock down tree limbs and blow around unsecured objects. Minor hail damage to vegetation is possible. Locations impacted include Jeffersonville, New Albany, LaGrange, Prospect, Worthington Hills, Barber Mead, Coldstream, Green Spring, Spring Valley, and Brownsboro Farm.

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The current time is 4:42 p.m. Eastern Daylight Time. Flood watch remains in effect through Friday morning. What? Flash flooding caused by excessive rainfall continues to be possible. Where? Portions of Indiana, including the following counties: Dearborn, Fayette, Franklin, Ohio, Ripley, Switzerland, Union, and Wayne, Kentucky, including the following counties: Boone, Bracken, Campbell, Carroll, Gallatin, Grant, Kenton, Lewis, Mason, Owen, Pendleton, and Robertson, and Ohio, including the following counties: Adams, Auglaize, Brown, Butler, Champaign, Clark, Claremont, Clinton, Dark, Delaware, Fairfield, Fayette, Franklin, Greene, Hamilton, Hardin, Highland, Hocking, Licking, Logan, Madison, Mercer, Miami, Montgomery, Pickaway, Pike, Preble, Ross, Scioto, Shelby, Union, and Warren. When, through Friday morning. The following impacts are expected: excessive runoff may result in flooding of rivers, creeks, streams, and other low-lying and flood-prone locations. Area creeks and streams are running high and could flood with more heavy rain. Additional details: a lull in rainfall will continue for much of the day. However, additional storms will move into the area later this afternoon. The risk of heavy rainfall will be greatest tonight into early Friday morning. There is also the potential for storms to repeatedly move over the same locations, which increases flash flood risk. People in the watch area should keep an eye on the weather and be prepared for immediate action should heavy rains and flooding occur or a flash flood warning be issued. Avoid low-lying areas and be careful when approaching highway dips and underpasses. 4 p.m. Eastern Daylight Time weather conditions across north-central Kentucky. At Frankfort, and the pressure was 29.95 inches and falling. At Lexington, it was partly sunny. The temperature was 88 degrees, the dew point 76, and the relative humidity 67%, producing a heat index of 99. The wind was southwest at 10 miles an hour. The pressure was 29.97 inches and falling. At Louisville, it was partly sunny. The temperature was 91 degrees, the dew point 76, and the relative humidity 61%, producing a heat index of 103. The wind was southwest at 12 miles an hour, gusting to 17. The pressure was 29.93 inches and falling. At Frankfort, and the pressure was 29.95 inches and falling. Elsewhere around the region, it was mostly sunny, with a temperature of 86 at Jackson and 91 at London. It was partly sunny, with a temperature of 86 at Covington, 85 at Indianapolis, 85 at Wilmington, Ohio, and 94 at Bowling Green. At Jasper, Indiana, it was cloudy, with a temperature of 86. Now for the official National Weather Service forecast for Frankfort and surrounding communities. Tonight, mostly cloudy early in the evening, then becoming partly cloudy. Scattered thunderstorms early in the evening, then isolated thunderstorms overnight. Lows in the lower 70s. Southwest winds up to 5 miles an hour. Chance of thunderstorms 40%. Friday, mostly sunny. Isolated showers in the morning, then isolated thunderstorms in the afternoon. Highs in the lower 90s. Southwest winds up to 10 miles an hour. Chance of precipitation 20%. Friday night, partly cloudy with isolated thunderstorms. Lows in the lower 70s. Southwest winds up to 5 miles an hour, shifting to the south after midnight.
Chance of thunderstorms 20%. Saturday, sunny. Highs in the lower 90s. South winds up to 10 miles an hour. Saturday night, mostly clear. Lows in the mid-70s. Southwest winds up to 10 miles an hour. And now the extended forecast for the radio listening area. Sunday and Sunday night, mostly clear. Chance of showers and slight chance of thunderstorms. Highs in the mid-90s. Lows in the lower 70s. Chance of precipitation 50%. Monday and Monday night, partly cloudy. A 50% chance of thunderstorms. Highs in the upper 80s. Lows in the upper 60s. Tuesday and Tuesday night, partly cloudy. Highs in the upper 80s. Lows in the upper 60s. Wednesday and Wednesday night, mostly clear. Chance of showers and slight chance of thunderstorms. Highs around 90. Lows around 70. Chance of precipitation 30%. Thursday and Thursday night, partly cloudy. A 20% chance of thunderstorms. Highs in the upper 80s. Lows in the upper 60s. This is a special weather statement for the following counties in Kentucky, Jefferson, Oldham, and Shelby. Strong thunderstorms will impact central Clark, northeastern Floyd, Oldham, western Shelby, and northeastern Jefferson counties through 5:30 p.m. Eastern Daylight Time. At 4:40 p.m. Eastern Daylight Time, Doppler radar was tracking a cluster of strong thunderstorms 9 miles north of New Albany, moving east at 15 miles per hour. Expected hazards include wind gusts up to 50 miles per hour and pea-size hail. This is a radar-indicated threat. The following impacts are expected. Gusty winds could knock down tree limbs and blow around unsecured objects. Minor hail damage to vegetation is possible. Locations impacted include Jeffersonville, New Albany, LaGrange, Prospect, Worthington Hills, Barber Mead, Coldstream, Green Spring, Spring Valley, and Brownsboro Farm. If outdoors, consider seeking shelter inside a building. The storm may intensify, so be certain to monitor local radio stations and available television stations for additional information and possible warnings from the National Weather Service. This is a special weather statement for the following counties in Kentucky, Henry, Oldham, and Shelby. A strong thunderstorm will impact southeastern Oldham, central Shelby, and southwestern Henry counties through 5:15 p.m. Eastern Daylight Time. At 4:48 p.m. Eastern Daylight Time, Doppler radar was tracking a strong thunderstorm 7 miles northwest of Shelbyville, moving east at 15 miles per hour. Expected hazards include wind gusts up to 40 miles per hour and half-inch hail. This is a radar-indicated threat. The following impacts are expected. Gusty winds could knock down tree limbs and blow around unsecured objects. Minor hail damage to vegetation is possible. Locations impacted include Shelbyville, Eminence, Simpsonville, Pleasureville, L. South Park, Mulberry, Chestnut Grove, North Pleasureville, Montclair, and Joyce. If outdoors, consider seeking shelter inside a building. The current time is 4:50 p.m. Eastern Daylight Time. Flood watch remains in effect through Friday morning. What? Flash flooding caused by excessive rainfall continues to be possible. Where? Portions of Indiana, including the following counties: Dearborn, Fayette, Franklin, Ohio, Ripley, Switzerland, Union, and Wayne, Kentucky, including the following counties: Boone, Bracken, Campbell, Carroll, Gallatin, Grant, Kenton, Lewis, Mason, Owen, Pendleton, and Robertson, and Ohio, including the following counties: Adams, Auglaize, Brown, Butler, Champaign, Clark, Claremont, Clinton, Dark, Delaware, Fairfield, Fayette, Franklin, Greene, Hamilton, Hardin, Highland, Hocking, Licking, Logan, Madison, Mercer, Miami, Montgomery, Pickaway, Pike, Preble, Ross, Scioto, Shelby, Union, and Warren. When, through Friday morning. The following impacts are expected.

Excessive runoff may result in flooding of rivers, creeks, streams, and other low-lying and flood-prone locations. Area creeks and streams are running high and could flood with more heavy rain. Additional details, a lull in rainfall will continue for much of the day. However, additional storms will move into the area later this afternoon. The risk of heavy rainfall will be greatest tonight into early Friday morning. There is also the potential for storms to repeatedly move over the same locations, which increases flash flood risk. People in the watch area should keep an eye on the weather and be prepared for immediate action should heavy rains and flooding occur or a flash flood warning be issued. Avoid low-lying areas and be careful when approaching highway dips and underpasses. 4 p.m. Eastern Daylight Time weather conditions across north-central Kentucky. At Frankfort, and the pressure was 29.95 inches and falling. At Lexington, it was partly sunny. The temperature was 88 degrees, the dew point 76, and the relative humidity 67%, producing a heat index of 99. The wind was southwest at 10 miles an hour. The pressure was 29.97 inches and falling. At Louisville, it was partly sunny. The temperature was 91 degrees, the dew point 76, and the relative humidity 61%, producing a heat index of 103. The wind was southwest at 12 miles an hour, gusting to 17. The pressure was 29.93 inches and falling. At Frankfort, and the pressure was 29.95 inches and falling. Elsewhere around the region, it was mostly sunny, with a temperature of 86 at Jackson and 91 at London. It was partly sunny, with a temperature of 86 at Covington, 85 at Indianapolis, 85 at Wilmington, Ohio, and 94 at Bowling Green. At Jasper, Indiana, it was cloudy, with a temperature of 86. Now for the official National Weather Service forecast for Frankfort and surrounding communities. Tonight, mostly cloudy early in the evening, then becoming partly cloudy. Scattered thunderstorms early in the evening, then isolated thunderstorms overnight. Lows in the lower 70s. Southwest winds up to 5 miles an hour. Chance of thunderstorms 40%. Friday, mostly sunny. Isolated showers in the morning, then isolated thunderstorms in the afternoon. Highs in the lower 90s. Southwest winds up to 10 miles an hour. Chance of precipitation 20%. Friday night, partly cloudy with isolated thunderstorms. Lows in the lower 70s. Southwest winds up to 5 miles an hour, shifting to the south after midnight. Chance of thunderstorms 20%. Saturday, sunny. Highs in the lower 90s. South winds up to 10 miles an hour. Saturday night, mostly clear. Lows in the mid-70s. Southwest winds up to 10 miles an hour. And now the extended forecast for the radio listening area. Sunday and Sunday night, mostly clear. Chance of showers and slight chance of thunderstorms. Highs in the mid-90s. Lows in the lower 70s. Chance of precipitation 50%. Monday and Monday night, partly cloudy. A 50% chance of thunderstorms. Highs in the upper 80s. Lows in the upper 60s. Tuesday and Tuesday night, partly cloudy. Highs in the upper 80s. Lows in the upper 60s. Wednesday and Wednesday night, mostly clear. Chance of showers and slight chance of thunderstorms. Highs around 90. Lows around 70. Chance of precipitation 30%. Thursday and Thursday night, partly cloudy. A 20% chance of thunderstorms. Highs in the upper 80s. Lows in the upper 60s. This is a special weather statement for the following counties in Kentucky, Henry, Oldham, and Shelby. A strong thunderstorm will impact southeastern Oldham, central Shelby, and southwestern Henry counties through 5:15 p.m. Eastern Daylight Time. At 4:48 p.m. Eastern Daylight Time,

Doppler radar was tracking a strong thunderstorm 7 miles northwest of Shelbyville, moving east at 15 miles per hour. Expected hazards include wind gusts up to 40 miles per hour and half-inch hail. This is a radar-indicated threat. The following impacts are expected. Gusty winds could knock down tree limbs and blow around unsecured objects. Minor hail damage to vegetation is possible. Locations impacted include Shelbyville, Eminence, Simpsonville, Pleasureville, L. South Park, Mulberry, Chestnut Grove, North Pleasureville, Montclair, and Joyce. If outdoors, consider seeking shelter inside a building. The current time is 4:57 p.m. Eastern Daylight Time. Flood watch remains in effect through Friday morning. What? Flash flooding caused by excessive rainfall continues to be possible. Where? Portions of Indiana, including the following counties: Dearborn, Fayette, Franklin, Ohio, Ripley, Switzerland, Union, and Wayne, Kentucky, including the following counties: Boone, Bracken, Campbell, Carroll, Gallatin, Grant, Kenton, Lewis, Mason, Owen, Pendleton, and Robertson, and Ohio, including the following counties: Adams, Auglaize, Brown, Butler, Champaign, Clark, Claremont, Clinton, Dark, Delaware, Fairfield, Fayette, Franklin, Greene, Hamilton, Hardin, Highland, Hocking, Licking, Logan, Madison, Mercer, Miami, Montgomery, Pickaway, Pike, Preble, Ross, Scioto, Shelby, Union, and Warren. When, through Friday morning. The following impacts are expected. Excessive runoff may result in flooding of rivers, creeks, streams, and other low-lying and flood-prone locations. Area creeks and streams are running high and could flood with more heavy rain. Additional details, a lull in rainfall will continue for much of the day. However, additional storms will move into the area later this afternoon. The risk of heavy rainfall will be greatest tonight into early Friday morning. There is also the potential for storms to repeatedly move over the same locations, which increases flash flood risk. People in the watch area should keep an eye on the weather and be prepared for immediate action should heavy rains and flooding occur or a flash flood warning be issued. Avoid low-lying areas and be careful when approaching highway dips and underpasses. 4 p.m. Eastern Daylight Time weather conditions across north-central Kentucky. At Frankfort, and the pressure was 29.95 inches and falling. At Lexington, it was partly sunny. The temperature was 88 degrees, the dew point 76, and the relative humidity 67%, producing a heat index of 99. The wind was southwest at 10 miles an hour. The pressure was 29.97 inches and falling. At Louisville, it was partly sunny. The temperature was 91 degrees, the dew point 76, and the relative humidity 61%, producing a heat index of 103. The wind was southwest at 12 miles an hour, gusting to 17. The pressure was 29.93 inches and falling. At Frankfort, and the pressure was 29.95 inches and falling. Elsewhere around the region, it was mostly sunny, with a temperature of 86 at Jackson and 91 at London. It was partly sunny, with a temperature of 86 at Covington, 85 at Indianapolis, 85 at Wilmington, Ohio, and 94 at Bowling Green. At Jasper, Indiana, it was cloudy, with a temperature of 86. Now for the official National Weather Service forecast for Frankfort and surrounding communities. Tonight, mostly cloudy early in the evening, then becoming partly cloudy. Scattered thunderstorms early in the evening, then isolated thunderstorms overnight. Lows in the lower 70s. Southwest winds up to 5 miles an hour. Chance of thunderstorms 40%. Friday, mostly sunny. Isolated showers in the morning, then isolated thunderstorms in the afternoon. Highs in the lower 90s. Southwest winds up to 10 miles an hour. Chance of precipitation 20%. Friday night, partly cloudy with isolated thunderstorms.

a 50% chance of thunderstorms. Highs in the upper 80s. Lows in the upper 60s. Tuesday and Tuesday night, partly cloudy. Highs in the upper 80s. Lows in the upper 60s. Wednesday and Wednesday night, mostly clear. Chance of showers and slight chance of thunderstorms. Highs around 90. Lows around 70. Chance of precipitation 30%. Thursday and Thursday night, partly cloudy. A 20% chance of thunderstorms. Highs in the upper 80s. Lows in the upper 60s. This is a special weather statement for the following counties in Kentucky, Henry, Oldham, and Shelby. A strong thunderstorm will impact southeastern Oldham, central Shelby, and southwestern Henry counties through 5:15 p.m. Eastern Daylight Time. At 4:48 p.m. Eastern Daylight Time, Doppler radar was tracking a strong thunderstorm 7 miles northwest of Shelbyville, moving east at 15 miles per hour. Expected hazards include wind gusts up to 40 miles per hour and half-inch hail. This is a radar-indicated threat. The following impacts are expected. Gusty winds could knock down tree limbs and blow around unsecured objects. Minor hail damage to vegetation is possible. Locations impacted include Shelbyville, Eminence, Simpsonville, Pleasureville, L. South Park, Mulberry, Chestnut Grove, North Pleasureville, Montclair, and Joyce. If outdoors, consider seeking shelter inside a building. The current time is 5:04 p.m. Eastern Daylight Time. Flood watch remains in effect through Friday morning. What? Flash flooding caused by excessive rainfall continues to be possible. Where? Portions of Indiana, including the following counties: Dearborn, Fayette, Franklin, Ohio, Ripley, Switzerland, Union, and Wayne, Kentucky, including the following counties: Boone, Bracken, Campbell, Carroll, Gallatin, Grant, Kenton, Lewis, Mason, Owen, Pendleton, and Robertson, and Ohio, including the following counties: Adams, Auglaize, Brown, Butler, Champaign, Clark, Claremont, Clinton, Dark, Delaware, Fairfield, Fayette, Franklin, Greene, Hamilton, Hardin, Highland, Hocking, Licking, Logan, Madison, Mercer, Miami, Montgomery, Pickaway, Pike, Preble, Ross, Scioto, Shelby, Union, and Warren. When? Through Friday morning. The following impacts are expected. Excessive runoff may result in flooding of rivers, creeks, streams, and other low-lying and flood-prone locations. Area creeks and streams are running high and could flood with more heavy rain. Additional details: a lull in rainfall will continue for much of the day. However, additional storms will move into the area later this afternoon. The risk of heavy rainfall will be greatest tonight into early Friday morning. There is also the potential for storms to repeatedly move over the same locations, which increases flash flood risk. People in the watch area should keep an eye on the weather and be prepared for immediate action should heavy rains and flooding occur or a flash flood warning be issued. Avoid low-lying areas and be careful when approaching highway dips and underpasses. 5 p.m. Eastern Daylight Time weather conditions across north-central Kentucky. At Frankfort, and the pressure was 29.93 inches and falling. At Lexington, it was mostly sunny. The temperature was 88 degrees, the dew point 77, and the relative humidity 69%, producing a heat index of 100. The wind was southwest at 7 miles an hour. The pressure was 29.95 inches and falling. At Louisville, light rain was falling. The temperature was 84 degrees, the dew point 75, and the relative humidity 74%. The wind was west at 10 miles an hour, gusting to 24. The pressure was 29.91 inches and falling. At Frankfort, and the pressure was 29.93 inches and falling. Elsewhere around the region, it was mostly sunny, with a temperature of 87 at Jackson, 92 at London, and 93 at Bowling Green. It was partly sunny.

with a temperature of 86 at Covington and 86 at Jasper, Indiana. It was cloudy with a temperature of 84 at Indianapolis and 85 at Wilmington, Ohio. Now for the official National Weather Service forecast for Frankfort and surrounding communities. Tonight, mostly cloudy early in the evening, then becoming partly cloudy. Scattered thunderstorms early in the evening, then isolated thunderstorms overnight. Lows in the lower 70s. Southwest winds up to 5 miles an hour. Chance of thunderstorms 40%. Friday, mostly sunny. Isolated showers in the morning, then isolated thunderstorms in the afternoon. Highs in the lower 90s. Southwest winds up to 10 miles an hour. Chance of precipitation 20%. Friday night, partly cloudy with isolated thunderstorms. Lows in the lower 70s. Southwest winds up to 5 miles an hour, shifting to the south after midnight. Chance of thunderstorms 20%. Saturday, sunny. Highs in the lower 90s. South winds up to 10 miles an hour. Saturday night, mostly clear. Lows in the mid-70s. Southwest winds up to 10 miles an hour. And now the extended forecast for the radio listening area. Sunday and Sunday night, mostly clear. Chance of showers and slight chance of thunderstorms. Highs in the mid-90s. Lows in the lower 70s. Chance of precipitation 50%. Monday and Monday night, partly cloudy. A 50% chance of thunderstorms. Highs in the upper 80s. Lows in the upper 60s. Tuesday and Tuesday night, partly cloudy. Highs in the upper 80s. Lows in the upper 60s. Wednesday and Wednesday night, mostly clear. Chance of showers and slight chance of thunderstorms. Highs around 90. Lows around 70. Chance of precipitation 30%. Thursday and Thursday night, partly cloudy. A 20% chance of thunderstorms. Highs in the upper 80s. Lows in the upper 60s. This is a special weather statement for the following counties in Kentucky, Henry, Oldham, and Shelby. A strong thunderstorm will impact southeastern Oldham, central Shelby, and southwestern Henry counties through 5:15 p.m. Eastern Daylight Time. At 4:48 p.m. Eastern Daylight Time, Doppler radar was tracking a strong thunderstorm 7 miles northwest of Shelbyville, moving east at 15 miles per hour. Expected hazards include wind gusts up to 40 miles per hour and half-inch hail. This is a radar-indicated threat. The following impacts are expected. Gusty winds could knock down tree limbs and blow around unsecured objects. Minor hail damage to vegetation is possible. Locations impacted include Shelbyville, Eminence, Simpsonville, Pleasureville, L South Park, Mulberry, Chestnut Grove, North Pleasureville, Montclair, and Joyce. If outdoors, consider seeking shelter inside a building. The current time is 5:11 p.m. Eastern Daylight Time. Flood watch remains in effect through Friday morning. What? Flash flooding caused by excessive rainfall continues to be possible. Where? Portions of Indiana, including the following counties: Dearborn, Fayette, Franklin, Ohio, Ripley, Switzerland, Union, and Wayne, Kentucky, including the following counties: Boone, Bracken, Campbell, Carroll, Gallatin, Grant, Kenton, Lewis, Mason, Owen, Pendleton, and Robertson, and Ohio, including the following counties: Adams, Auglaize, Brown, Butler, Champaign, Clark, Claremont, Clinton, Dark, Delaware, Fairfield, Fayette, Franklin, Greene, Hamilton, Hardin, Highland, Hocking, Licking, Logan, Madison, Mercer, Miami, Montgomery, Pickaway, Pike, Preble, Ross, Scioto, Shelby, Union, and Warren. When, through Friday morning. The following impacts are expected. Excessive runoff may result in flooding of rivers, creeks, streams, and other low-lying and flood-prone locations. Area creeks and streams are running high and could

flood with more heavy rain. Additional details, a lull in rainfall will continue for much of the day. However, additional storms will move into the area later this afternoon. The risk of heavy rainfall will be greatest tonight into early Friday morning. There is also the potential for storms to repeatedly move over the same locations, which increases flash flood risk. People in the watch area should keep an eye on the weather and be prepared for immediate action should heavy rains and flooding occur or a flash flood warning be issued. Avoid low-lying areas and be careful when approaching highway dips and underpasses. 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At Frankfort, and the pressure was 29.93 inches and falling. At Lexington, it was partly sunny. The temperature was 88 degrees, the dew point 77, and the relative humidity 69%, producing a heat index of 100. The wind was southwest at 7 miles an hour. The pressure was 29.95 inches and falling. At Louisville, light rain was falling. The temperature was 84 degrees, the dew point 75, and the relative humidity 74%. The wind was west at 10 miles an hour, gusting to 24. The pressure was 29.91 inches and falling. At Frankfort, and the pressure was 29.93 inches and falling. Elsewhere around the region, at Indianapolis, thunder was reported with a temperature of 84. It was mostly sunny, with a temperature of 87 at Jackson and 92 at London. It was partly sunny, with a temperature of 86 at Covington, 86 at Jasper, Indiana, and 93 at Bowling Green. At Wilmington, Ohio, it was cloudy, with a temperature of 85. Now for the official National Weather Service forecast for Frankfort and surrounding communities. Tonight, mostly cloudy early in the evening, then becoming partly cloudy. Scattered thunderstorms early in the evening, then isolated thunderstorms overnight. Lows in the lower 70s. Southwest winds up to 5 miles an hour. Chance of thunderstorms 40%. Friday, mostly sunny. Isolated showers in the morning, then isolated thunderstorms in the afternoon. Highs in the lower 90s. Southwest winds up to 10 miles an hour. Chance of precipitation 20%. Friday night, partly cloudy with isolated thunderstorms. Lows in the lower 70s. Southwest winds up to 5 miles an hour, shifting to the south after midnight. Chance of thunderstorms 20%. Saturday, sunny. Highs in the lower 90s. South winds up to 10 miles an hour. Saturday night, mostly clear. Lows in the mid-70s. Southwest winds up to 10 miles an hour. And now the extended forecast for the radio listening area. Sunday and Sunday night, mostly clear. Chance of showers and slight chance of thunderstorms. Highs in the mid-90s. Lows in the lower 70s. Chance of precipitation 50%. Monday and Monday night, partly cloudy. A 50% chance of thunderstorms. Highs in the upper 80s. Lows in the upper 60s. Tuesday and Tuesday night, partly cloudy. Highs in the upper 80s. Lows in the upper 60s. Wednesday and Wednesday night, mostly clear. Chance of showers and slight chance of thunderstorms. Highs around 90. Lows around 70. Chance of precipitation 30%. Thursday and Thursday night, partly cloudy. A 20% chance of thunderstorms. Highs in the upper 80s. Lows in the upper 60s. This is a special weather statement for the following counties in Kentucky, Franklin, Henry, and Shelby. A strong thunderstorm.

will impact Shelby. South Central Henry and Southwestern Franklin counties through 6 p.m. Eastern Daylight Time. At 5:14 p.m. Eastern Daylight Time, Doppler radar was tracking a strong thunderstorm near Shelbyville, moving east at 15 miles per hour. Expected hazards include wind gusts of 50 to 55 miles per hour. This is a radar-indicated threat. The following impacts are expected. Gusty winds could knock down tree limbs and blow around unsecured objects. Locations impacted include Shelbyville, Eminence, Simpsonville, Pleasureville, North Pleasureville, Montclair, Elmberg, Old Christiansburg, Hatton, and Defoe. If outdoors, consider seeking shelter inside a building. The current time is 5:18 p.m. Eastern Daylight Time. Flood watch remains in effect through Friday morning. What? Flash flooding caused by excessive rainfall continues to be possible. Where? Portions of Indiana, including the following counties: Dearborn, Fayette, Franklin, Ohio, Ripley, Switzerland, Union, and Wayne, Kentucky, including the following counties: Boone, Bracken, Campbell, Carroll, Gallatin, Grant, Kenton, Lewis, Mason, Owen, Pendleton, and Robertson, and Ohio, including the following counties: Adams, Auglaize, Brown, Butler, Champaign, Clark, Claremont, Clinton, Dark, Delaware, Fairfield, Fayette, Franklin, Greene, Hamilton, Hardin, Highland, Hocking, Licking, Logan, Madison, Mercer, Miami, Montgomery, Pickaway, Pike, Preble, Ross, Scioto, Shelby, Union, and Warren. When? Through Friday morning. The following impacts are expected. Excessive runoff may result in flooding of rivers, creeks, streams, and other low-lying and flood-prone locations. Area creeks and streams are running high and could flood with more heavy rain. Additional details: a lull in rainfall will continue for much of the day. However, additional storms will move into the area later this afternoon. The risk of heavy rainfall will be greatest tonight into early Friday morning. There is also the potential for storms to repeatedly move over the same locations, which increases flash flood risk. People in the watch area should keep an eye on the weather and be prepared for immediate action should heavy rains and flooding occur or a flash flood warning be issued. Avoid low-lying areas and be careful when approaching highway dips and underpasses. Flood advisory in effect until 8:15 p.m. Eastern Daylight Time this evening. What? Flooding caused by excessive rainfall is expected. Where? East Central Jefferson County in Central Kentucky, Southeastern Oldham County in Central Kentucky, Northwestern Shelby County in Central Kentucky. When? Until 8:15 p.m. Eastern Daylight Time. The following impacts are expected: minor flooding in low-lying and poor drainage areas. Additional details: at 5:19 p.m. Eastern Daylight Time, Doppler radar indicated heavy rain due to thunderstorms. Minor flooding is ongoing or expected to begin shortly in the advisory area. Some locations that will experience flooding include Shelbyville, Simpsonville, Montclair, Joyce, Todd's Point, Chestnut Grove, Middletown Heights, Connor, and Finkville. http://www.weather.gov/safety/flood turnaround. Don't drown when encountering flooded roads. Most flood deaths occur in vehicles. Be aware of your surroundings and do not drive on flooded roads. 5 p.m. Eastern Daylight Time weather conditions across north central Kentucky. At Frankfort, and the pressure was 29.93 inches and falling. At Lexington, it was partly sunny. The temperature was 88 degrees, the dew point 77, and the relative humidity 69%, producing a heat index of 100. The wind was southwest at 7 miles an hour. The pressure was 29.95 inches and falling. At Louisville, light rain was falling. The temperature was 84 degrees, the dew point 75, and the relative humidity 74%. The wind was west at 10 miles an hour, gusting to 24. The pressure was 29.91 inches and falling. At Frankfort,

and the pressure was 29.93 inches and falling. Elsewhere around the region, at Indianapolis, thunder was reported with a temperature of 84. It was mostly sunny, with a temperature of 87 at Jackson and 92 at London. It was partly sunny, with a temperature of 86 at Covington, 86 at Jasper, Indiana, and 93 at Bowling Green. At Wilmington, Ohio, it was cloudy, with a temperature of 85. Now for the official National Weather Service forecast for Frankfort and surrounding communities. Tonight, mostly cloudy early in the evening, then becoming partly cloudy. Scattered thunderstorms early in the evening, then isolated thunderstorms overnight. Lows in the lower 70s. Southwest winds up to 5 miles an hour. Chance of thunderstorms 40%. Friday, mostly sunny. Isolated showers in the morning, then isolated thunderstorms in the afternoon. Highs in the lower 90s. Southwest winds up to 10 miles an hour. Chance of precipitation 20%. Friday night, partly cloudy with isolated thunderstorms. Lows in the lower 70s. Southwest winds up to 5 miles an hour, shifting to the south after midnight. Chance of thunderstorms 20%. Saturday, sunny. Highs in the lower 90s. South winds up to 10 miles an hour. Saturday night, mostly clear. Lows in the mid-70s. Southwest winds up to 10 miles an hour. And now the extended forecast for the radio listening area. Sunday and Sunday night, mostly clear. Chance of showers and slight chance of thunderstorms. Highs in the mid-90s. Lows in the lower 70s. Chance of precipitation 50%. Monday and Monday night, partly cloudy. A 50% chance of thunderstorms. Highs in the upper 80s. Lows in the upper 60s. Tuesday and Tuesday night, partly cloudy. Highs in the upper 80s. Lows in the upper 60s. Wednesday and Wednesday night, mostly clear. Chance of showers and slight chance of thunderstorms. Highs around 90. Lows around 70. Chance of precipitation 30%. Thursday and Thursday night, partly cloudy. A 20% chance of thunderstorms. Highs in the upper 80s. Lows in the upper 60s. This is a special weather statement for the following counties in Kentucky, Franklin, Henry, and Shelby. A strong thunderstorm will impact Shelby, south central Henry, and southwestern Franklin counties through 6 p.m. Eastern Daylight Time. At 5:14 p.m. Eastern Daylight Time, Doppler radar was tracking a strong thunderstorm near Shelbyville, moving east at 15 miles per hour. Expected hazards include wind gusts of 50 to 55 miles per hour. This is a radar-indicated threat. The following impacts are expected. Gusty winds could knock down tree limbs and blow around unsecured objects. Locations impacted include Shelbyville, Eminence, Simpsonville, Pleasureville, North Pleasureville, Montclair, Elmburg, Old Christiansburg, Hatton, and Defoe. If outdoors, consider seeking shelter inside a building. The current time is 5:26 p.m. Eastern Daylight Time. Flood watch remains in effect through Friday morning. What? Flash flooding caused by excessive rainfall continues to be possible. Where? Portions of Indiana, including the following counties: Dearborn, Fayette, Franklin, Ohio, Ripley, Switzerland, Union, and Wayne, Kentucky, including the following counties: Boone, Bracken, Campbell, Carroll, Gallatin, Grant, Kenton, Lewis, Mason, Owen, Pendleton, and Robertson, and Ohio, including the following counties: Adams, Auglaize, Brown, Butler, Champaign, Clark, Claremont, Clinton, Dark, Delaware, Fairfield, Fayette, Franklin, Greene, Hamilton, Hardin, Highland, Hocking, Licking, Logan, Madison, Mercer, Miami, Montgomery, Pickaway, Pike, Preble, Ross, Scioto, Shelby, Union, and Warren. When,

Friday morning. The following impacts are expected. Excessive runoff may result in flooding of rivers, creeks, streams, and other low-lying and flood-prone locations. Area creeks and streams are running high and could flood with more heavy rain. Additional details, a lull in rainfall will continue for much of the day. However, additional storms will move into the area later this afternoon. The risk of heavy rainfall will be greatest tonight into early Friday morning. There is also the potential for storms to repeatedly move over the same locations, which increases flash flood risk. People in the watch area should keep an eye on the weather and be prepared for immediate action should heavy rains and flooding occur or a flash flood warning be issued. Avoid low-lying areas and be careful when approaching highway dips and underpasses. Flood advisory in effect until 8:15 p.m. Eastern Daylight Time this evening. What flooding caused by excessive rainfall is expected? Where? East Central Jefferson County in Central Kentucky, Southeastern Oldham County in Central Kentucky, Northwestern Shelby County in Central Kentucky, when? Until 8:15 p.m. Eastern Daylight Time. The following impacts are expected: minor flooding in low-lying and poor drainage areas. Additional details, at 5:19 p.m. Eastern Daylight Time, Doppler radar indicated heavy rain due to thunderstorms. Minor flooding is ongoing or expected to begin shortly in the advisory area. Some locations that will experience flooding include Shelbyville, Simpsonville, Montclair, Joyce, Todd's Point, Chestnut Grove, Middletown Heights, Connor and Finkville. http://www.weather.gov/safety/flood-turnaround. Don't drown when encountering flooded roads. Most flood deaths occur in vehicles. Be aware of your surroundings and do not drive on flooded roads. 5 p.m. Eastern Daylight Time weather conditions across north central Kentucky. At Frankfort, and the pressure was 29.93 inches and falling. At Lexington, it was partly sunny. The temperature was 88 degrees, the dew point 77, and the relative humidity 69%, producing a heat index of 100. The wind was southwest at 7 miles an hour. The pressure was 29.95 inches and falling. At Louisville, light rain was falling. The temperature was 84 degrees, the dew point 75, and the relative humidity 74%. The wind was west at 10 miles an hour, gusting to 24. The pressure was 29.91 inches and falling. At Frankfort, and the pressure was 29.93 inches and falling. Elsewhere around the region, at Indianapolis, thunder was reported with a temperature of 84. It was mostly sunny, with a temperature of 87 at Jackson and 92 at London. It was partly sunny, with a temperature of 86 at Covington, 86 at Jasper, Indiana, and 93 at Bowling Green. At Wilmington, Ohio, it was cloudy, with a temperature of 85. Now for the official National Weather Service forecast for Frankfort and surrounding communities. Tonight, mostly cloudy early in the evening, then becoming partly cloudy. Scattered thunderstorms early in the evening, then isolated thunderstorms overnight. Lows in the lower 70s. Southwest winds up to 5 miles an hour. Chance of thunderstorms 40%. Friday, mostly sunny. Isolated showers in the morning, then isolated thunderstorms in the afternoon. Highs in the lower 90s. Southwest winds up to 10 miles an hour. Chance of precipitation 20%. Friday night, partly cloudy with isolated thunderstorms. Lows in the lower 70s. Southwest winds up to 5 miles an hour, shifting to the south after midnight. Chance of thunderstorms 20%. Saturday, sunny. Highs in the lower 90s. South winds up to 10 miles an hour. Saturday night, mostly clear. Lows in the mid-70s. Southwest winds up to 10 miles an hour. And now the extended forecast for the radio listening area.

Sunday and Sunday night, mostly clear. Chance of showers and slight chance of thunderstorms. Highs in the mid-90s. Lows in the lower 70s. Chance of precipitation 50%. Monday and Monday night, partly cloudy. A 50% chance of thunderstorms. Highs in the upper 80s. Lows in the upper 60s. Tuesday and Tuesday night, partly cloudy. Highs in the upper 80s. Lows in the upper 60s. Wet 80s. Lows in the upper 60s. Tuesday and Tuesday night, partly cloudy. Highs in the upper 80s. Lows in the upper 60s. Wednesday and Wednesday night, mostly clear. Chance of showers and slight chance of thunderstorms. Highs around 90. Lows around 70. Chance of precipitation 30%. Thursday and Thursday night, partly cloudy. A 20% chance of thunderstorms. Highs in the upper 80s. Lows in the upper 60s. This is a special weather statement for the following counties in Kentucky, Franklin, Henry, and Shelby. A strong thunderstorm will impact Shelby, south central Henry, and southwestern Franklin counties through 6 p.m. Eastern Daylight Time. At 5:14 p.m. Eastern Daylight Time, Doppler radar was tracking a strong thunderstorm near Shelbyville, moving east at 15 miles per hour. Expected hazards include wind gusts of 50 to 55 miles per hour. This is a radar-indicated threat. The following impacts are expected. Gusty winds could knock down tree limbs and blow around unsecured objects. Locations impacted include Shelbyville, Eminence, Simpsonville, Pleasureville, North Pleasureville, Montclair, Elmburg, Old Christiansburg, Hatton, and Defoe. If outdoors, consider seeking shelter inside a building. The current time is 5:34 p.m. Eastern Daylight Time. Flood watch remains in effect through Friday morning. What? Flash flooding caused by excessive rainfall continues to be possible. Where? Portions of Indiana, including the following counties, Dearborn, Fayette, Franklin, Ohio, Ripley, Switzerland, Union, and Wayne, Kentucky, including the following counties, Boone, Bracken, Campbell, Carroll, Gallatin, Grant, Kenton, Lewis, Mason, Owen, Pendleton, and Robertson, and Ohio, including the following counties, Adams, Auglaize, Brown, Butler, Champaign, Clark, Claremont, Clinton, Dark, Delaware, Fairfield, Fayette, Franklin, Greene, Hamilton, Hardin, Highland, Hocking, Licking, Logan, Madison, Mercer, Miami, Montgomery, Pickaway, Pike, Preble, Ross, Scioto, Shelby, Union, and Warren. When, through Friday morning. The following impacts are expected. Excessive runoff may result in flooding of rivers, creeks, streams, and other low-lying and flood-prone locations. Area creeks and streams are running high and could flood with more heavy rain. Additional details, a lull in rainfall will continue for much of the day. However, additional storms will move into the area later this afternoon. The risk of heavy rainfall will be greatest tonight into early Friday morning. There is also the potential for storms to repeatedly move over the same locations, which increases flash flood risk. People in the watch area should keep an eye on the weather and be prepared for immediate action should heavy rains and flooding occur or a flash flood warning be issued. Avoid low-lying areas and be careful when approaching highway dips and underpasses. Flood advisory in effect until 8:15 p.m. Eastern Daylight Time this evening. What? Flooding caused by excessive rainfall is expected. Where? East central Jefferson County in central Kentucky, southeastern Oldham County in central Kentucky, northwestern Shelby County in central Kentucky, when? Until 8:15 p.m. Eastern Daylight Time. The following impacts are expected. Minor flooding in low-lying and poor drainage areas. Additional details. At 5:19 p.m. Eastern Daylight Time, Doppler radar indicated heavy rain due to thunderstorms. Minor flooding is ongoing or expected to begin shortly in the advisory area. Some locations that will

experienced flooding include Shelbyville, Simpsonville, Montclair, Joyce, Todd's Point, Chestnut Grove, Middletown Heights, Connor and Finkville. http://www.weather.gov/safety/ Flood turnaround. Don't drown when encountering flooded roads. Most flood deaths occur in vehicles. Be aware of your surroundings and do not drive on flooded roads. 5 p.m. Eastern Daylight Time weather conditions across north central Kentucky. At Frankfort, and the pressure was 29.93 inches and falling. At Lexington, it was partly sunny. The temperature was 88 degrees, the dew point 77, and the relative humidity 69%, producing a heat index of 100. The wind was southwest at 7 miles an hour. The pressure was 29.95 inches and falling. At Louisville, light rain was falling. The temperature was 84 degrees, the dew point 75, and the relative humidity 74%. The wind was west at 10 miles an hour, gusting to 24. The pressure was 29.91 inches and falling. At Frankfort, and the pressure was 29.93 inches and falling. Elsewhere around the region, at Indianapolis, thunder was reported with a temperature of 84. It was mostly sunny, with a temperature of 87 at Jackson and 92 at London. It was partly sunny, with a temperature of 86 at Covington, 86 at Jasper, Indiana, and 93 at Bowling Green. At Wilmington, Ohio, it was cloudy, with a temperature of 85. Now for the official National Weather Service forecast for Frankfort and surrounding communities. Tonight, mostly cloudy early in the evening, then becoming partly cloudy. Scattered thunderstorms early in the evening, then isolated thunderstorms overnight. Lows in the lower 70s. Southwest winds up to 5 miles an hour. Chance of thunderstorms 40%. Friday, mostly sunny. Isolated showers in the morning, then isolated thunderstorms in the afternoon. Highs in the lower 90s. Southwest winds up to 10 miles an hour. Chance of precipitation 20%. Friday night, partly cloudy with isolated thunderstorms. Lows in the lower 70s. Southwest winds up to 5 miles an hour, shifting to the south after midnight. Chance of thunderstorms 20%. Saturday, sunny. Highs in the lower 90s. South winds up to 10 miles an hour. Saturday night, mostly clear. Lows in the mid-70s. Southwest winds up to 10 miles an hour. And now the extended forecast for the radio listening area. Sunday and Sunday night, mostly clear. Chance of showers and slight chance of thunderstorms. Highs in the mid-90s. Lows in the lower 70s. Chance of precipitation 50%. Monday and Monday night, partly cloudy. A 50% chance of thunderstorms. Highs in the upper 80s. Lows in the upper 60s. Tuesday and Tuesday night, partly cloudy. Highs in the upper 80s. Lows in the upper 60s.

National Weather Service in Louisville has issued a flash flood warning for northwestern Shelby County and central Kentucky until 8:45 p.m. Eastern Daylight Time. At 5:41 p.m. Eastern Daylight Time, Doppler radar indicated thunderstorms producing heavy rain across the warned area. Flash flooding is ongoing or expected to begin shortly. Expected hazards include flash flooding caused by thunderstorms. This is a radar-indicated threat. The following impacts are expected: flash flooding of small creeks and streams, urban areas, highways, streets, and underpasses, as well as other poor drainage and low-lying areas. Some locations that will experience flash flooding include Shelbyville, Simpsonville, Middletown Heights, Joyce, Chestnut.

Grove, Montclair, The Acklin, Todd's Point, Connor and Mulberry. Turn around, don't drown when encountering flooded roads. Most flood deaths occur in vehicles. Be aware of your surroundings and do not drive on flooded roads. Now for the official National Weather Service forecast for Frankfurt and surrounding communities. Tonight, mostly cloudy early in the evening, then becoming partly cloudy. Scattered thunderstorms early in the evening, then isolated thunderstorms overnight. Lows in the lower 70s. Southwest winds up to 5 miles an hour. Chance of thunderstorms 40%. Friday, mostly sunny. Isolated showers in the morning, then isolated thunderstorms in the afternoon. Highs in the lower 90s. Southwest winds up to 10 miles an hour. Chance of precipitation 20%. Friday night, partly cloudy with isolated thunderstorms. Lows in the lower 70s. Southwest winds up to 5 miles an hour, shifting to the south after midnight. Chance of thunderstorms 20%. Saturday, sunny. Highs in the lower 90s. South winds up to 10 miles an hour. Saturday night, mostly clear. Lows in the mid-70s. Southwest winds up to 10 miles an hour. And now the extended forecast for the radio listening area. Sunday and Sunday night, mostly clear. Chance of showers and slight chance of thunderstorms. Highs in the mid-90s. Lows in the lower 70s. Chance of precipitation 50%. Monday and Monday night, partly cloudy. A 50% chance of thunderstorms. Highs in the upper 80s. Lows in the upper 60s. Tuesday and Tuesday night, partly cloudy. Highs in the upper 80s. Lows in the upper 60s. Wednesday and Wednesday night, mostly clear. Chance of showers and slight chance of thunderstorms. Highs around 90. Lows around 70. Chance of precipitation 30%. Thursday and Thursday night, partly cloudy. A 20% chance of thunderstorms. Highs in the upper 80s. Lows in the upper 60s. This is a special weather statement for the following counties in Kentucky, Franklin, Henry, and Shelby. A strong thunderstorm will impact Shelby, south central Henry, and southwestern Franklin counties through 6 p.m. Eastern Daylight Time. At 5:14 p.m. Eastern Daylight Time, Doppler radar was tracking a strong thunderstorm near Shelbyville, moving east at 15 miles per hour. Expected hazards include wind gusts of 50 to 55 miles per hour. This is a radar-indicated threat. The following impacts are expected. Gusty winds could knock down tree limbs and blow around unsecured objects. Locations impacted include Shelbyville, Eminence, Simpsonville, Pleasureville, North Pleasureville, Montclair, Elmberg, Old Christiansburg, Hatton, and Defoe. If outdoors, consider seeking shelter inside a building. 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The current time is 5:46 p.m. Eastern Daylight Time. Flood watch remains in effect through Friday morning. What? Flash flooding caused by excessive rainfall continues to be possible. Where? Portions of Indiana, including the following counties: Dearborn, Fayette, Franklin, Ohio, Ripley, Switzerland, Union, and Wayne, Kentucky, including the following counties: Boone, Bracken, Campbell, Carroll, Gallatin, Grant, Kenton, Lewis, Mason, Owen, Pendleton, and Robertson, and Ohio, including the following counties: Adams, Auglaize, Brown, Butler, Champaign, Clark, Claremont, Clinton, Dark, Delaware, Fairfield, Fayette, Franklin, Greene, Hamilton, Hardin, Highland, Hocking, Licking,
Logan, Madison, Mercer, Miami, Montgomery, Pickaway, Pike, Preble, Ross, Scioto, Shelby, Union, and Warren. When, through Friday morning. The following impacts are expected. Excessive runoff may result in flooding of rivers, creeks, streams, and other low-lying and flood-prone locations. Area creeks and streams are running high and could flood with more heavy rain. Additional details, a lull in rainfall will continue for much of the day. However, additional storms will move into the area later this afternoon. The risk of heavy rainfall will be greatest tonight into early Friday morning. There is also the potential for storms to repeatedly move over the same locations, which increases flash flood risk. People in the watch area should keep an eye on the weather and be prepared for immediate action should heavy rains and flooding occur or a flash flood warning be issued. Avoid low-lying areas and be careful when approaching highway dips and underpasses. The National Weather Service in Louisville has issued a flash flood warning for northwestern Shelby County and central Kentucky until 8:45 p.m. Eastern Daylight Time. At 5:41 p.m. Eastern Daylight Time, Doppler radar indicated thunderstorms producing heavy rain across the warned area. Flash flooding is ongoing or expected to begin shortly. Expected hazards include flash flooding caused by thunderstorms. This is a radar-indicated threat. The following impacts are expected: flash flooding of small creeks and streams, urban areas, highways, streets, and underpasses, as well as other poor drainage and low-lying areas. Some locations that will experience flash flooding include Shelbyville, Simpsonville, Middletown Heights, Joyce, Chestnut Grove, Montclair, Viaclin, Todd's Point, Connor, and Mulberry. Turn around. Don't drown when encountering flooded roads. Most flood deaths occur in vehicles. Be aware of your surroundings and do not drive on flooded roads. Flood advisory in effect until 8:15 p.m. Eastern Daylight Time this evening. What? Flooding caused by excessive rainfall is expected. Where? East central Jefferson County in central Kentucky, southeastern Oldham County in central Kentucky, northwestern Shelby County in central Kentucky, when, until 8:15 p.m. Eastern Daylight Time. The following impacts are expected: minor flooding in low-lying and poor drainage areas. Additional details, at 5:19 p.m. Eastern Daylight Time, Doppler radar indicated heavy rain due to thunderstorms. Minor flooding is ongoing or expected to begin shortly in the advisory area. Some locations that will experience flooding include Shelbyville, Simpsonville, Montclair, Joyce, Todd's Point, Chestnut Grove, Middletown Heights, Connor, and Finkville. http://www.weather.gov/safety/flood/turnaround. Don't drown when encountering flooded roads. Most flood deaths occur in vehicles. Be aware of your surroundings and do not drive on flooded roads. 5 p.m. Eastern Daylight Time weather conditions across north-central Kentucky. At Frankfort, and the pressure was 29.93 inches and falling. At Lexington, it was partly sunny. The temperature was 88 degrees, the dew point 77, and the relative humidity 69%, producing a heat index of 100. The wind was southwest at 7 miles an hour. The pressure was 29.95 inches and falling. At Louisville, light rain was falling. The temperature was 84 degrees, the dew point 75, and the relative humidity 74%. The wind was west at 10 miles an hour, gusting to 24. The pressure was 29.91 inches and falling. At Frankfort, and the pressure was 29.93 inches and falling. Elsewhere around the region, at Indianapolis, thunder was reported with a temperature of 84. It was mostly sunny, with a temperature of 87 at Jackson and 92 at London. It was partly sunny, with a temperature of 86 at Covington, 86 at Jasper, Indiana, and 93 at Bowling Green. At Wilmington, Ohio, it was cloudy, with a temperature of 85.
now for the official

National Weather Service forecast for Frankfurt and surrounding communities. Tonight, mostly cloudy early in the evening, then becoming partly cloudy. Scattered thunderstorms early in the evening, then isolated thunderstorms overnight. Lows in the lower 70s. Southwest winds up to 5 miles an hour. Chance of thunderstorms 40%. Friday, mostly sunny. Isolated showers in the morning, then isolated thunderstorms in the afternoon. Highs in the lower 90s. Southwest winds up to 10 miles an hour. Chance of precipitation 20%. Friday night, partly cloudy with isolated thunderstorms. Lows in the lower 70s. Southwest winds up to 5 miles an hour, shifting to the south after midnight. Chance of thunderstorms 20%. Saturday, sunny. Highs in the lower 90s. South winds up to 10 miles an hour. Saturday night, mostly clear. Lows in the mid-70s. Southwest winds up to 10 miles an hour. And now the extended forecast for the radio listening area. Sunday and Sunday night, mostly clear. Chance of showers and slight chance of thunderstorms. Highs in the mid-90s. Lows in the lower 70s. Chance of precipitation 50%. Monday and Monday night, partly cloudy. A 50% chance of thunderstorms. Highs in the upper 80s. Lows in the upper 60s. Tuesday and Tuesday night, partly cloudy. Highs in the upper 80s. Lows in the upper 60s. Wednesday and Wednesday night, mostly clear. Chance of showers and slight chance of thunderstorms. Highs around 90. Lows around 70. Chance of precipitation 30%. Thursday and Thursday night, partly cloudy. A 20% chance of thunderstorms. Highs in the upper 80s. Lows in the upper 60s. This is a special weather statement for the following counties in Kentucky: Henry, Oldham, Shelby, and Trimble. A strong thunderstorm will impact northeastern Oldham, north-central Shelby, southern Trimble, and Henry counties through 6:15 p.m. Eastern Daylight Time. At 5:50 p.m. Eastern Daylight Time, Doppler radar was tracking a strong thunderstorm near LaGrange, moving northeast at 20 miles per hour. Expected hazards include wind gusts up to 40 miles per hour. This is a radar-indicated threat. The following impacts are expected. Gusty winds could knock down tree limbs and blow around unsecured objects. Locations impacted include Newcastle, Bedford, Pendleton, Eminence, Campbellsburg, Smithfield, Port Royal, Drennan Springs, Delville, and Bethlehem. If outdoors, consider seeking shelter inside a building. The current time is 5:55 p.m. Eastern Daylight Time. Flood watch remains in effect through Friday morning. What? Flash flooding caused by excessive rainfall continues to be possible. Where? Portions of Indiana, including the following counties: Dearborn, Fayette, Franklin, Ohio, Ripley, Switzerland, Union, and Wayne, Kentucky, including the following counties: Boone, Bracken, Campbell, Carroll, Gallatin, Grant, Kenton, Lewis, Mason, Owen, Pendleton, and Robertson, and Ohio, including the following counties: Adams, Auglaize, Brown, Butler, Champaign, Clark, Claremont, Clinton, Dark, Delaware, Fairfield, Fayette, Franklin, Greene, Hamilton, Hardin, Highland, Hocking, Licking, Logan, Madison, Mercer, Miami, Montgomery, Pickaway, Pike, Preble, Ross, Scioto, Shelby, Union, and Warren. When, through Friday morning. The following impacts are expected. Excessive runoff may result in flooding of rivers, creeks, streams, and other low-lying and flood-prone locations. Area creeks and streams are running high and could flood with more heavy rain. Additional details: a lull in rainfall will continue for much of the day. However, additional storms will move into the area later this afternoon. The risk of heavy rainfall will be greatest tonight into early Friday morning.

also the potential for storms to repeatedly move over the same locations, which increases flash flood risk. People in the watch area should keep an eye on the weather and be prepared for immediate action should heavy rains and flooding occur or a flash flood warning be issued. Avoid low-lying areas and be careful when approaching highway dips and underpasses. The National Weather Service in Louisville has issued a flash flood warning for northwestern Shelby County and central Kentucky until 8:45 p.m. Eastern Daylight Time. At 5:41 p.m. Eastern Daylight Time, Doppler radar indicated thunderstorms producing heavy rain across the warned area. Flash flooding is ongoing or expected to begin shortly. Expected hazards include flash flooding caused by thunderstorms. This is a radar-indicated threat. The following impacts are expected: flash flooding of small creeks and streams, urban areas, highways, streets, and underpasses, as well as other poor drainage and low-lying areas. Some locations that will experience flash flooding include Shelbyville, Simpsonville, Middletown Heights, Joyce, Chestnut Grove, Montclair, Viaclin, Todd's Point, Connor, and Mulberry. Turn around. Don't drown when encountering flooded roads. Most flood deaths occur in vehicles. Be aware of your surroundings and do not drive on flooded roads. Flood advisory in effect until 8:15 p.m. Eastern Daylight Time this evening. What flooding caused by excessive rainfall is expected? Where? East central Jefferson County in central Kentucky, southeastern Oldham County in central Kentucky, northwestern Shelby County in central Kentucky, when? Until 8:15 p.m. Eastern Daylight Time. The following impacts are expected: minor flooding in low-lying and poor drainage areas. Additional details: at 5:19 p.m. Eastern Daylight Time, Doppler radar indicated heavy rain due to thunderstorms. Minor flooding is ongoing or expected to begin shortly in the advisory area. Some locations that will experience flooding include Shelbyville, Simpsonville, Montclair, Joyce, Todd's Point, Chestnut Grove, Middletown Heights, Connor, and Finkville. http://www.weather.gov/safety/flood/turnaround. Don't drown when encountering flooded roads. Most flood deaths occur in vehicles. Be aware of your surroundings and do not drive on flooded roads. 5 p.m. Eastern Daylight Time weather conditions across north central Kentucky. At Frankfort, and the pressure was 29.93 inches and falling. At Lexington, it was partly sunny. The temperature was 88 degrees, the dew point 77, and the relative humidity 69%, producing a heat index of 100. The wind was southwest at 7 miles an hour. The pressure was 29.95 inches and falling. At Louisville, light rain was falling. The temperature was 84 degrees, the dew point 75, and the relative humidity 74%. The wind was west at 10 miles an hour, gusting to 24. The pressure was 29.91 inches and falling. At Frankfort, and the pressure was 29.93 inches and falling. Elsewhere around the region, at Indianapolis, thunder was reported with a temperature of 84. It was mostly sunny, with a temperature of 87 at Jackson and 92 at London. It was partly sunny, with a temperature of 86 at Covington, 86 at Jasper, Indiana, and 93 at Bowling Green. At Wilmington, Ohio, it was cloudy, with a temperature of 85. Now for the official National Weather Service forecast for Frankfort and surrounding communities. Tonight, mostly cloudy early in the evening, then becoming partly cloudy. Scattered thunderstorms early in the evening, then isolated thunderstorms overnight. Lows in the lower 70s. Southwest winds up to 5 miles an hour. Chance of thunderstorms 40%. Friday, mostly sunny. Isolated showers in the morning, then isolated thunderstorms in the afternoon. Highs in the lower 90s. Southwest winds up to 10 miles an hour. Chance of precipitation 20%.

chance of precipitation 50%. Monday and Monday night, partly cloudy. A 50% chance of thunderstorms. Highs in the upper 80s. Lows in the upper 60s. Tuesday and Tuesday night, partly cloudy. Highs in the upper 80s. Lows in the upper 60s. Wednesday and Wednesday night, mostly clear. Chance of showers and slight chance of thunderstorms. Highs around 90. Lows around 70. Chance of precipitation 30%. Thursday and Thursday night, partly cloudy. A 20% chance of thunderstorms. Highs in the upper 80s. Lows in the upper 60s. The current time is 6:04 p.m. Eastern Daylight Time. Flood watch remains in effect through Friday morning. What? Flash flooding caused by excessive rainfall continues to be possible. Where? Portions of Indiana, including the following counties: Dearborn, Fayette, Franklin, Ohio, Ripley, Switzerland, Union and Wayne, Kentucky, including the following counties: Boone, Bracken, Campbell, Carroll, Gallatin, Grant, Kenton, Lewis, Mason, Owen, Pendleton and Robertson, and Ohio, including the following counties: Adams, Auglaize, Brown, Butler, Champaign, Clark, Claremont, Clinton, Dark, Delaware, Fairfield, Fayette, Franklin, Greene, Hamilton, Hardin, Highland, Hocking, Licking, Logan, Madison, Mercer, Miami, Montgomery, Pickaway, Pike, Preble, Ross, Scioto, Shelby, Union, and Warren. When, through Friday morning. The following impacts are expected: excessive runoff may result in flooding of rivers, creeks, streams, and other low-lying and flood-prone locations. Area creeks and streams are running high and could flood with more heavy rain. Additional details: a lull in rainfall will continue for much of the day. However, additional storms will move into the area later this afternoon. The risk of heavy rainfall will be greatest tonight into early Friday morning. There is also the potential for storms to repeatedly move over the same locations, which increases flash flood risk. People in the watch area should keep an eye on the weather and be prepared for immediate action should heavy rains and flooding occur or a flash flood warning be issued. Avoid low-lying areas and be careful when approaching highway dips and underpasses. The National Weather Service in Louisville has issued a flash flood warning for northwestern Shelby County and central Kentucky until 8:45 p.m. Eastern Daylight Time. At 5:41 p.m. Eastern Daylight Time, Doppler radar indicated thunderstorms producing heavy rain across the warned area. Flash flooding is ongoing or expected to begin shortly. Expected hazards include flash flooding caused by thunderstorms. This is a radar-indicated threat. The following impacts are expected: flash flooding of small creeks and streams, urban areas, highways, streets and underpasses, as well as other poor drainage and low-lying areas. Some locations that will experience flash flooding include Shelbyville, Simpsonville, Middletown Heights, Joyce, Chestnut Grove, Montclair, Viaclin, Todd's Point, Connor and Mulberry. Turn around, don't drown when encountering flooded roads. Most flood deaths occur in vehicles. Be aware of your surroundings and do not drive on flooded roads. Flood advisory in effect until 8:15 p.m. Eastern Daylight Time this evening. What? Flooding caused by excessive rainfall is expected. Where? East central Jefferson County in central Kentucky, southeastern Oldham County in central Kentucky, northwestern Shelby County in central Kentucky, when? Until 8:15 p.m. Eastern Daylight Time. The following impacts are expected: minor flooding in low-lying and poor drainage areas. Additional details: at 5:19 p.m. Eastern Daylight Time, Doppler radar indicated heavy rain due to thunderstorms. Minor flooding is ongoing or expected to begin shortly in the advisory area. Some locations that will experience flooding include Shelbyville, Simpsonville, Montclair, Joyce, Todd's Point, Chestnut Grove, Middletown Heights, Connor and Finkville. http://w

www.weather.gov/safety/flood turnaround. Don't drown when encountering flooded roads. Most flood deaths occur in vehicles. Be aware of your surroundings and do not drive on flooded roads. 6 p.m. Eastern Daylight Time weather conditions across north central Kentucky. At Frankfort, it was. And the pressure was 29.94 inches and rising. At Lexington, it was partly sunny. The temperature was 85 degrees, the dew point 76, and the relative humidity 74%. The wind was southwest at 6 miles an hour. The pressure was 29.96 inches and rising. At Louisville, it was cloudy. The temperature was 88 degrees, the dew point 76, and the relative humidity 67%, producing a heat index of 99. The wind was west at 3 miles an hour. The pressure was 29.94 inches and rising. At Frankfort, it was. And the pressure was 29.94 inches and rising. Elsewhere around the region, at Indianapolis, a thunderstorm was reported with a temperature of 82. At Bowling Green, it was mostly sunny with a temperature of 94. It was partly sunny with a temperature of 86 at Covington, 87 at Jasper, Indiana, 86 at Jackson, and 89 at London. At Wilmington, Ohio, it was cloudy with a temperature of 82. Now for the official National Weather Service forecast for Frankfort and surrounding communities. Tonight, mostly cloudy early in the evening, then becoming partly cloudy. Scattered thunderstorms early in the evening, then isolated thunderstorms overnight. Lows in the lower 70s. Southwest winds up to 5 miles an hour. Chance of thunderstorms 40%. Friday, mostly sunny. Isolated showers in the morning, then isolated thunderstorms in the afternoon. Highs in the lower 90s. Southwest winds up to 10 miles an hour. Chance of precipitation 20%. Friday night, partly cloudy with isolated thunderstorms. Lows in the lower 70s. Southwest winds up to 5 miles an hour, shifting to the south after midnight. Chance of thunderstorms 20%. Saturday, sunny. Highs in the lower 90s. South winds up to 10 miles an hour. Saturday night, mostly clear. Lows in the mid-70s. Southwest winds up to 10 miles an hour. And now the extended forecast for the radio listening area. Sunday and Sunday night, mostly clear. Chance of showers and slight chance of thunderstorms. Highs in the mid-90s. Lows in the lower 70s. Chance of precipitation 50%. Monday and Monday night, partly cloudy. A 50% chance of thunderstorms. Highs in the upper 80s. Lows in the upper 60s. Tuesday and Tuesday night, partly cloudy. Highs in the upper 80s. Lows in the upper 60s. Wednesday and Wednesday night, mostly clear. Chance of showers and slight chance of thunderstorms. Highs around 90. Lows around 70. Chance of precipitation 30%. Thursday and Thursday night, partly cloudy. A 20% chance of thunderstorms. Highs in the upper 80s. Lows in the upper 60s. 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This is a special weather statement for the following counties in Kentucky, Carroll, and Owen. A strong thunderstorm will impact portions of Ohio, southwestern Ripley, Switzerland, Carroll, southwestern Grant, Owen, and Gallatin counties through 6:45 p.m. Eastern Daylight Time. At 6:04 p.m. Eastern Daylight Time, a strong thunderstorm was located near Bedford, moving east at 40 miles per hour. Expected hazards include wind gusts up to

45 miles per hour and very heavy rain. This is a radar-indicated threat. The following impacts are expected. Gusty winds could knock down tree limbs and blow around unsecured objects. Visibility will be poor and hydroplaning is possible. Locations impacted include Carrollton, Vevey, Warsaw, Owenton, Florence, Kentucky Speedway, Pleasant, Glencoe, Fairview, Ghent, Sanders, Sparta, Werfel, Prestonville, Monterey, Grants, Elk Lake, Aberdeen, Rexville, and Wheatley. This includes I-71 in Kentucky between mile markers 39 and 63. If outdoors, consider seeking shelter inside a sturdy building. 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The current time is 6:14 p.m. Eastern Daylight Time. Flood watch remains in effect through Friday morning. What? Flash flooding caused by excessive rainfall continues to be possible. Where? Portions of Indiana, including the following counties: Dearborn, Fayette, Franklin, Ohio, Ripley, Switzerland, Union, and Wayne, Kentucky, including the following counties: Boone, Bracken, Campbell, Carroll, Gallatin, Grant, Kenton, Lewis, Mason, Owen, Pendleton, and Robertson, and Ohio, including the following counties: Adams, Auglaize, Brown, Butler, Champaign, Clark, Claremont, Clinton, Dark, Delaware, Fairfield, Fayette, Franklin, Greene, Hamilton, Hardin, Highland, Hocking, Licking, Logan, Madison, Mercer, Miami, Montgomery, Pickaway, Pike, Preble, Ross, Scioto, Shelby, Union, and Warren. When? Through Friday morning. The following impacts are expected. Excessive runoff may result in flooding of rivers, creeks, streams, and other low-lying and flood-prone locations. Area creeks and streams are running high and could flood with more heavy rain. Additional details: a lull in rainfall will continue for much of the day. However, additional storms will move into the area later this afternoon. The risk of heavy rainfall will be greatest tonight into early Friday morning. There is also the potential for storms to repeatedly move over the same locations, which increases flash flood risk. People in the watch area should keep an eye on the weather and be prepared for immediate action should heavy rains and flooding occur or a flash flood warning be issued. Avoid low-lying areas and be careful when approaching highway dips and underpasses. The National Weather Service in Louisville has issued a flash flood warning for northwestern Shelby County and central Kentucky until 8:45 p.m. Eastern Daylight Time. At 5:41 p.m. Eastern Daylight Time, Doppler radar indicated thunderstorms producing heavy rain across the warned area. Flash flooding is ongoing or expected to begin shortly. Expected hazards include flash flooding caused by thunderstorms. This is a radar-indicated threat. The following impacts are expected: flash flooding of small creeks and streams, urban areas, highways, streets, and underpasses, as well as other poor drainage and low-lying areas. Some locations that will experience flash flooding include Shelbyville, Simpsonville, Middletown Heights, Joyce, Chestnut Grove, Montclair, Viaclin, Todd's Point, Connor, and Mulberry. Turn around. Don't drown when encountering flooded roads. Most flood deaths occur in vehicles. Be aware of your surroundings and do not drive on flooded roads. Flood advisory in effect until 8:15 p.m. Eastern Daylight Time this evening. What? Flooding caused by excessive rainfall is expected. Where? East central Jefferson County in central Kentucky, southeastern Oldham County in central Kentucky, northwestern Shelby County in central Kentucky. When? Until 8:15 p.m. Eastern Daylight Time. The following impacts are expected: minor flooding in low-lying and poor drainage areas. Additional details: at 5:19 p.m. Eastern Daylight Time, Doppler radar indicated heavy rain due to thunderstorms. Minor flooding is ongoing or expected to begin shortly in the advisory area. Some locations that will experience flood

flooding include Shelbyville, Simpsonville, Montclair, Joyce, Todd's Point, Chestnut Grove, Middletown Heights, Connor and Finkville. http://www.weather.gov/safety/flood-turnaround. Don't drown when encountering flooded roads. Most flood deaths occur in vehicles. Be aware of your surroundings and do not drive on flooded roads. 6 p.m. Eastern Daylight Time weather conditions across north central Kentucky. At Frankfort, it was. And the pressure was 29.94 inches and rising. At Lexington, it was mostly sunny. The temperature was 85 degrees, the dew point 76, and the relative humidity 74%. The wind was southwest at 6 miles an hour. The pressure was 29.96 inches and rising. At Louisville, it was cloudy. The temperature was 88 degrees, the dew point 76, and the relative humidity 67%, producing a heat index of 99. The wind was west at 3 miles an hour. The pressure was 29.94 inches and rising. At Frankfort, it was. And the pressure was 29.94 inches and rising. Elsewhere around the region, at Indianapolis, a thunderstorm was reported with a temperature of 82. At Bowling Green, it was mostly sunny with a temperature of 94. It was partly sunny with a temperature of 86 at Covington, 87 at Jasper, Indiana, 86 at Jackson, and 89 at London. At Wilmington, Ohio, it was cloudy with a temperature of 82. Now for the official National Weather Service forecast for Frankfort and surrounding communities. Tonight, mostly cloudy early in the evening, then becoming partly cloudy. Scattered thunderstorms early in the evening, then isolated thunderstorms overnight. Lows in the lower 70s. Southwest winds up to 5 miles an hour. Chance of thunderstorms 40%. Friday, mostly sunny. Isolated showers in the morning, then isolated thunderstorms in the afternoon. Highs in the lower 90s. Southwest winds up to 10 miles an hour. Chance of precipitation 20%. Friday night, partly cloudy with isolated thunderstorms. Lows in the lower 70s. Southwest winds up to 5 miles an hour, shifting to the south after midnight. Chance of thunderstorms 20%. Saturday, sunny. Highs in the lower 90s. South winds up to 10 miles an hour. Saturday night, mostly clear. Lows in the mid-70s. Southwest winds up to 10 miles an hour. And now the extended forecast for the radio listening area. Sunday and Sunday night, mostly clear. Chance of showers and slight chance of thunderstorms. Highs in the mid-90s. Lows in the lower 70s. Chance of precipitation 50%. Monday and Monday night, partly cloudy. A 50% chance of thunderstorms. Highs in the upper 80s. Lows in the upper 60s. Tuesday and Tuesday night, partly cloudy. Highs in the upper 80s. Lows in the upper 60s. Wednesday and Wednesday night, mostly clear. Chance of showers and slight chance of thunderstorms. Highs around 90. Lows around 70. Chance of precipitation 30%. Thursday and Thursday night, partly cloudy. A 20% chance of thunderstorms. Highs in the upper 80s. Lows in the upper 60s. This is a special weather statement for the following counties in Kentucky, Carroll, and Owen. A strong thunderstorm will impact portions of Ohio, southwestern Ripley, Switzerland, Carroll, southwestern Grant, Owen, and Gallatin counties through 6:45 p.m. Eastern Daylight Time. At 6:04 p.m. Eastern Daylight Time, a strong thunderstorm was located near Bedford, moving east at 40 miles per hour. Expected hazards include wind gusts up to 45 miles per hour and very heavy rain. This is a radar-indicated threat. The following impacts are

expected, gusty winds could knock down tree limbs and blow around unsecured objects. Visibility will be poor and hydroplaning is possible. Locations impacted include Carrollton, Vevey, Warsaw, Oranton, Florence, Kentucky Speedway, Pleasant, Glencoe, Fairview, Ghent, Sanders, Sparta, Werfel, Prestonville, Monterey, Grants, Elk Lake, Aberdeen, Rexville, and Wheatley. This includes I-71 in Kentucky between mile markers 39 and 63. If outdoors, consider seeking shelter inside a sturdy building. 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This is a special weather statement for the following counties in Kentucky, Henry and Trimble. A strong thunderstorm will impact southeastern Trimble and northern Henry counties through 6:45 p.m. Eastern Daylight Time. At 6:13 p.m. Eastern Daylight Time, Doppler radar was tracking a strong thunderstorm near Newcastle, moving northeast at 30 miles per hour. Expected hazards include wind gusts up to 40 miles per hour. This is a radar-indicated threat. The following impacts are expected. Gusty winds could knock down tree limbs and blow around unsecured objects. Locations impacted include Newcastle, Campbellsburg, Port Royal, Drennan Springs, Lacey, Delville, Franklinton, and Turner Station. If outdoors, consider seeking shelter inside a building. Torrential rainfall is also occurring with this storm and may lead to localized flooding. Do not drive your vehicle through flooded roadways. Frequent cloud-to-ground lightning is occurring with this storm. Lightning can strike 10 miles away from a thunderstorm. Seek a safe shelter inside a building or vehicle. The current time is 6:25 p.m. Eastern Daylight Time. Flood watch remains in effect through Friday morning. What? Flash flooding caused by excessive rainfall continues to be possible. Where? Portions of Indiana, including the following counties: Dearborn, Fayette, Franklin, Ohio, Ripley, Switzerland, Union, and Wayne, Kentucky, including the following counties: Boone, Bracken, Campbell, Carroll, Gallatin, Grant, Kenton, Lewis, Mason, Owen, Pendleton, and Robertson, and Ohio, including the following counties: Adams, Auglaize, Brown, Butler, Champaign, Clark, Claremont, Clinton, Dark, Delaware, Fairfield, Fayette, Franklin, Greene, Hamilton, Hardin, Highland, Hocking, Licking, Logan, Madison, Mercer, Miami, Montgomery, Pickaway, Pike, Preble, Ross, Scioto, Shelby, Union, and Warren. When, through Friday morning. The following impacts are expected. Excessive runoff may result in flooding of rivers, creeks, streams, and other low-lying and flood-prone locations. Area creeks and streams are running high and could flood with more heavy rain. Additional details, a lull in rainfall will continue for much of the day. However, additional storms will move into the area later this afternoon. The risk of heavy rainfall will be greatest tonight into early Friday morning. There is also the potential for storms to repeatedly move over the same locations, which increases flash flood risk. People in the watch area should keep an eye on the weather and be prepared for immediate action should heavy rains and flooding occur or a flash flood warning be issued. Avoid low-lying areas and be careful when approaching highway dips and underpasses. The National Weather Service in Louisville has issued a flash flood warning for northwestern Shelby County and central Kentucky until 8:45 p.m. Eastern Daylight Time. At 5:41 p.m. Eastern Daylight Time, Doppler radar indicated thunderstorms producing heavy rain across the warned area. Flash flooding is ongoing or expected to begin shortly. Expected hazards include flash flooding caused by thunderstorms. This is a radar-indicated threat. The following impacts are expected: flash flooding of small creeks and streams, urban areas, highways, streets, and underpasses, as well as other poor drainage and low-lying areas. Some locations that will experience flash flooding.

shopping include Shelbyville, Simpsonville, Middletown Heights, Joyce, Chestnut Grove, Montclair, Viaclin, Todd's Point, Connor and Mulberry. Turn around, don't drown when encountering flooded roads. Most flood deaths occur in vehicles. Be aware of your surroundings and do not drive on flooded roads. Flood advisory in effect until 8:15 p.m. Eastern Daylight Time this evening. What flooding caused by excessive rainfall is expected? Where? East Central Jefferson County in Central Kentucky, Southeastern Oldham County in Central Kentucky, Northwestern Shelby County in Central Kentucky, when? Until 8:15 p.m. Eastern Daylight Time. The following impacts are expected: minor flooding in low-lying and poor drainage areas. Additional details, at 5:19 p.m. Eastern Daylight Time, Doppler radar indicated heavy rain due to thunderstorms. Minor flooding is ongoing or expected to begin shortly in the advisory area. Some locations that will experience flooding include Shelbyville, Simpsonville, Montclair, Joyce, Todd's Point, Chestnut Grove, Middletown Heights, Connor and Finkville. http://www.weather.gov/safety/flood turnaround. Don't drown when encountering flooded roads. Most flood deaths occur in vehicles. Be aware of your surroundings and do not drive on flooded roads. 6 p.m. Eastern Daylight Time weather conditions across north central Kentucky. At Frankfort, it was, and the pressure was 29.94 inches and rising. At Lexington, it was mostly sunny. The temperature was 85 degrees, the dew point 76, and the relative humidity 74%. The wind was southwest at 6 miles an hour. The pressure was 29.96 inches and rising. At Louisville, it was cloudy. The temperature was 88 degrees, the dew point 76, and the relative humidity 67%, producing a heat index of 99. The wind was west at 3 miles an hour. The pressure was 29.94 inches and rising. At Frankfort, it was, and the pressure was 29.94 inches and rising. Elsewhere around the region, at Indianapolis, a thunderstorm was reported with a temperature of 82. At Bowling Green, it was mostly sunny with a temperature of 94. It was partly sunny with a temperature of 86 at Covington, 87 at Jasper, Indiana, 86 at Jackson, and 89 at London. At Wilmington, Ohio, it was cloudy with a temperature of 82. Now for the official National Weather Service forecast for Frankfort and surrounding communities. Tonight, mostly cloudy early in the evening, then becoming partly cloudy. Scattered thunderstorms early in the evening, then isolated thunderstorms overnight. Lows in the lower 70s. Southwest winds up to 5 miles an hour. Chance of thunderstorms 40%. Friday, mostly sunny. Isolated showers in the morning, then isolated thunderstorms in the afternoon. Highs in the lower 90s. Southwest winds up to 10 miles an hour. Chance of precipitation 20%. Friday night, partly cloudy with isolated thunderstorms. Lows in the lower 70s. Southwest winds up to 5 miles an hour, shifting to the south after midnight. Chance of thunderstorms 20%. Saturday, sunny. Highs in the lower 90s. South winds up to 10 miles an hour. Saturday night, mostly clear. Lows in the mid-70s. Southwest winds up to 10 miles an hour. And now the extended forecast for the radio listening area. Sunday and Sunday night, mostly clear. Chance of showers and slight chance of thunderstorms. Highs in the mid-90s. Lows in the lower 70s. Chance of precipitation 50%. Monday and Monday night, partly cloudy. A 50% chance of thunderstorms. Lows in the lower 70s. Chance of precipitation 50%. Monday and Monday night, partly cloudy.

a 50% chance of thunderstorms. Highs in the upper 80s. Lows in the upper 60s. Tuesday and Tuesday night, partly cloudy. Highs in the upper 80s. Lows in the upper 60s. Wednesday and Wednesday night, mostly clear. Chance of showers and slight chance of thunderstorms. Highs around 90. Lows around 70. Chance of precipitation 30%. Thursday and Thursday night, partly cloudy. A 20% chance of thunderstorms. Highs in the upper 80s. Lows in the upper 60s. This is a special weather statement for the following counties in Kentucky, Carroll, and Owen. A strong thunderstorm will impact portions of Ohio, southwestern Ripley, Switzerland, Carroll, southwestern Grant, Owen, and Gallatin counties through 6:45 p.m. Eastern Daylight Time. At 6:04 p.m. Eastern Daylight Time, a strong thunderstorm was located near Bedford, moving east at 40 miles per hour. Expected hazards include wind gusts up to 45 miles per hour and very heavy rain. This is a radar-indicated threat. The following impacts are expected. Gusty winds could knock down tree limbs and blow around unsecured objects. Visibility will be poor and hydroplaning is possible. Locations impacted include Carrollton, Vevey, Warsaw, Owenton, Florence, Kentucky Speedway, Pleasant, Glencoe, Fairview, Ghent, Sanders, Sparta, Werfel, Prestonville, Monterey, Gratz, Elk Lake, Aberdeen, Rexville, and Wheatley. This includes I-71 in Kentucky between mile markers 39 and 63. If outdoors, consider seeking shelter inside a sturdy building. 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This is a special weather statement for the following counties in Kentucky, Henry, and Trimble. A strong thunderstorm will impact southeastern Trimble and northern Henry counties through 6:45 p.m. Eastern Daylight Time. At 6:13 p.m. Eastern Daylight Time, Doppler radar was tracking a strong thunderstorm near Newcastle, moving northeast at 30 miles per hour. Expected hazards include wind gusts up to 40 miles per hour. This is a radar-indicated threat. The following impacts are expected. Gusty winds could knock down tree limbs and blow around unsecured objects. Locations impacted include Newcastle, Campbellsburg, Port Royal, Drennan Springs, Lacey, Delville, Franklinton, and Turner's Station. If outdoors, consider seeking shelter inside a building. Torrential rainfall is also occurring with this storm and may lead to localized flooding. Do not drive your vehicle through flooded roadways. Frequent cloud-to-ground lightning is occurring with this storm. Lightning can strike 10 miles away from a thunderstorm. Seek a safe shelter inside a building or vehicle. The current time is 6:36 p.m. Eastern Daylight Time. Flood watch remains in effect through Friday morning. What? Flash flooding caused by excessive rainfall continues to be possible. Where? Portions of Indiana, including the following counties, Dearborn, Fayette, Franklin, Ohio, Ripley, Switzerland, Union and Wayne, Kentucky, including the following counties, Boone, Bracken, Campbell, Carroll, Gallatin, Grant, Kenton, Lewis, Mason, Owen, Pendleton and Robertson, and Ohio, including the following counties, Adams, Auglaize, Brown, Butler, Champaign, Clark, Claremont, Clinton, Dark, Delaware, Fairfield, Fayette, Franklin, Greene, Hamilton, Hardin, Highland, Hocking, Licking, Logan, Madison, Mercer, Miami, Montgomery, Pickaway, Pike, Preble, Ross, Scioto, Shelby, Union, and Warren. When, through Friday morning. The following impacts are expected. Excessive runoff may result in flooding of rivers, creeks, streams, and other low-lying and flood-prone locations. Area creeks and streams are running high and could flood with more heavy rain. Additional details, a lull in rainfall will continue.

continue for much of the day. However, additional storms will move into the area later this afternoon. The risk of heavy rainfall will be greatest tonight into early Friday morning. There is also the potential for storms to repeatedly move over the same locations, which increases flash flood risk. People in the watch area should keep an eye on the weather and be prepared for immediate action should heavy rains and flooding occur or a flash flood warning be issued. Avoid low-lying areas and be careful when approaching highway dips and underpasses. The National Weather Service in Louisville has issued a flash flood warning for northwestern Shelby County and central Kentucky until 8:45 p.m. Eastern Daylight Time. At 5:41 p.m. Eastern Daylight Time, Doppler radar indicated thunderstorms producing heavy rain across the warned area. Flash flooding is ongoing or expected to begin shortly. Expected hazards include flash flooding caused by thunderstorms. This is a radar-indicated threat. The following impacts are expected: flash flooding of small creeks and streams, urban areas, highways, streets, and underpasses, as well as other poor drainage and low-lying areas. Some locations that will experience flash flooding include Shelbyville, Simpsonville, Middletown Heights, Joyce, Chestnut Grove, Montclair, Viaclin, Todd's Point, Connor, and Mulberry. Turn around. Don't drown when encountering flooded roads. Most flood deaths occur in vehicles. Be aware of your surroundings and do not drive on flooded roads. Flood advisory in effect until 8:15 p.m. Eastern Daylight Time this evening. What? Flooding caused by excessive rainfall is expected. Where? East central Jefferson County in central Kentucky, southeastern Oldham County in central Kentucky, northwestern Shelby County in central Kentucky, when? Until 8:15 p.m. Eastern Daylight Time. The following impacts are expected: minor flooding in low-lying and poor drainage areas. Additional details: at 5:19 p.m. Eastern Daylight Time, Doppler radar indicated heavy rain due to thunderstorms. Minor flooding is ongoing or expected to begin shortly in the advisory area. Some locations that will experience flooding include Shelbyville, Simpsonville, Montclair, Joyce, Todd's Point, Chestnut Grove, Middletown Heights, Connor, and Finkville. http://www.weather.gov/safety/. Flood turnaround. Don't drown when encountering flooded roads. Most flood deaths occur in vehicles. Be aware of your surroundings and do not drive on flooded roads. 6 p.m. Eastern Daylight Time weather conditions across north central Kentucky. At Frankfort, it was, and the pressure was 29.94 inches and rising. At Lexington, it was mostly sunny. The temperature was 85 degrees, the dew point 76, and the relative humidity 74%. The wind was southwest at 6 miles an hour. The pressure was 29.96 inches and rising. At Louisville, it was cloudy. The temperature was 88 degrees, the dew point 76, and the relative humidity 67%, producing a heat index of 99. The wind was west at 3 miles an hour. The pressure was 29.94 inches and rising. At Frankfort, it was, and the pressure was 29.94 inches and rising. Elsewhere around the region, at Indianapolis, a thunderstorm was reported with a temperature of 82. At Bowling Green, it was mostly sunny with a temperature of 94. It was partly sunny with a temperature of 86 at Covington, 87 at Jasper, Indiana, 86 at Jackson, and 89 at London. At Wilmington, Ohio, it was cloudy with a temperature of 82. 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Now for the official National Weather Service forecast for Frankfort and surrounding communities. Tonight, mostly cloudy early in the evening, then

becoming partly cloudy. Scattered thunderstorms early in the evening, then isolated thunderstorms overnight. Lows in the lower 70s. Southwest winds up to 5 miles an hour. Chance of thunderstorms 40%. Friday, mostly sunny. Isolated showers in the morning, then isolated thunderstorms in the afternoon. Highs in the lower 90s. Southwest winds up to 10 miles an hour. Chance of precipitation 20%. Friday night, partly cloudy with isolated thunderstorms. Lows in the lower 70s. Southwest winds up to 5 miles an hour, shifting to the south after midnight. Chance of thunderstorms 20%. Saturday, sunny. Highs in the lower 90s. South winds up to 10 miles an hour. Saturday night, mostly clear. Lows in the mid-70s. Southwest winds up to 10 miles an hour. And now the extended forecast for the radio listening area. Sunday and Sunday night, mostly clear. Chance of showers and slight chance of thunderstorms. Highs in the mid-90s. Lows in the lower 70s. Chance of precipitation 50%. Monday and Monday night, partly cloudy. A 50% chance of thunderstorms. Highs in the upper 80s. Lows in the upper 60s. Tuesday and Tuesday night, partly cloudy. Highs in the upper 80s. Lows in the upper 60s. Wednesday and Wednesday night, mostly clear. Chance of showers and slight chance of thunderstorms. Highs around 90. Lows around 70. Chance of precipitation 30%. Thursday and Thursday night, partly cloudy. A 20% chance of thunderstorms. Highs in the upper 80s. Lows in the upper 60s. The current time is 6:45 p.m. Eastern Daylight Time. Flood watch remains in effect through Friday morning. What? Flash flooding caused by excessive rainfall continues to be possible. Where? Portions of Indiana, including the following counties: Dearborn, Fayette, Franklin, Ohio, Ripley, Switzerland, Union, and Wayne, Kentucky, including the following counties: Boone, Bracken, Campbell, Carroll, Gallatin, Grant, Kenton, Lewis, Mason, Owen, Pendleton, and Robertson, and Ohio, including the following counties: Adams, Auglaize, Brown, Butler, Champaign, Clark, Claremont, Clinton, Dark, Delaware, Fairfield, Fayette, Franklin, Greene, Hamilton, Hardin, Highland, Hocking, Licking, Logan, Madison, Mercer, Miami, Montgomery, Pickaway, Pike, Preble, Ross, Scioto, Shelby, Union, and Warren. When, through Friday morning. The following impacts are expected: excessive runoff may result in flooding of rivers, creeks, streams, and other low-lying and flood-prone locations. Area creeks and streams are running high and could flood with more heavy rain. Additional details: a lull in rainfall will continue for much of the day. However, additional storms will move into the area later this afternoon. The risk of heavy rainfall will be greatest tonight into early Friday morning. There is also the potential for storms to repeatedly move over the same locations, which increases flash flood risk. People in the watch area should keep an eye on the weather and be prepared for immediate action should heavy rains and flooding occur or a flash flood warning be issued. Avoid low-lying areas and be careful when approaching highway dips and underpasses. The National Weather Service in Louisville has issued a flash flood warning for northwestern Shelby County and central Kentucky until 8:45 p.m. Eastern Daylight Time. At 5:41 p.m. Eastern Daylight Time, Doppler radar indicated thunderstorms producing heavy rain across the warned area. Flash flooding is ongoing or expected to begin shortly. Expected hazards include flash flooding caused by thunderstorms. This is a radar-indicated threat. The following impacts are expected: flash flooding of small creeks and streams, urban areas, highways, streets, and underpasses, as well as other poor drainage and low-lying areas.
Some locations that will experience flash flooding include Shelbyville, Simpsonville, Middletown Heights, Joyce, Chestnut Grove, Montclair, Viaclin, Todd's Point, Connor, and Mulberry. Turn around. Don't drown when encountering flooded roads. Most flood deaths occur in vehicles. Be aware of your surroundings and do not drive on flooded roads. Flood advisory in effect until 8:15 p.m. Eastern Daylight Time this evening. What flooding caused by excessive rainfall is expected? Where? East Central Jefferson County in Central Kentucky, Southeastern Oldham County in Central Kentucky, Northwestern Shelby County in Central Kentucky, when? Until 8:15 p.m. Eastern Daylight Time. The following impacts are expected: minor flooding in low-lying and poor drainage areas. Additional details, at 5:19 p.m. Eastern Daylight Time, Doppler radar indicated heavy rain due to thunderstorms. Minor flooding is ongoing or expected to begin shortly in the advisory area. Some locations that will experience flooding include Shelbyville, Simpsonville, Montclair, Joyce, Todd's Point, Chestnut Grove, Middletown Heights, Connor, and Finkville. http://www.weather.gov/safety/flood/turnaround. Don't drown when encountering flooded roads. Most flood deaths occur in vehicles. Be aware of your surroundings and do not drive on flooded roads. 6 p.m. Eastern Daylight Time weather conditions across north central Kentucky. At Frankfort, it was, and the pressure was 29.94 inches and rising. At Lexington, it was mostly sunny. The temperature was 85 degrees, the dew point 76, and the relative humidity 74%. The wind was southwest at 6 miles an hour. The pressure was 29.96 inches and rising. At Louisville, it was cloudy. The temperature was 88 degrees, the dew point 76, and the relative humidity 67%, producing a heat index of 99. The wind was west at 3 miles an hour. The pressure was 29.94 inches and rising. At Frankfort, it was, and the pressure was 29.94 inches and rising. Elsewhere around the region, at Indianapolis, a thunderstorm was reported with a temperature of 82. At Bowling Green, it was mostly sunny with a temperature of 94. It was partly sunny with a temperature of 86 at Covington, 87 at Jasper, Indiana, 86 at Jackson, and 89 at London. At Wilmington, Ohio, it was cloudy with a temperature of 82. Now for the official National Weather Service forecast for Frankfort and surrounding communities. Tonight, mostly cloudy early in the evening, then becoming partly cloudy. Scattered thunderstorms early in the evening, then isolated thunderstorms overnight. Lows in the lower 70s. Southwest winds up to 5 miles an hour. Chance of thunderstorms 40%. Friday, mostly sunny. Isolated showers in the morning, then isolated thunderstorms in the afternoon. Highs in the lower 90s. Southwest winds up to 10 miles an hour. Chance of precipitation 20%. Friday night, partly cloudy with isolated thunderstorms. Lows in the lower 70s. Southwest winds up to 5 miles an hour, shifting to the south after midnight. Chance of thunderstorms 20%. Saturday, sunny. Highs in the lower 90s. South winds up to 10 miles an hour. Saturday night, mostly clear. Lows in the mid-70s. Southwest winds up to 10 miles an hour. And now the extended forecast for the radio listening area. Sunday and Sunday night, mostly clear. Chance of showers and slight chance of thunderstorms. Highs in the mid-90s. Lows in the lower 70s. Chance of precipitation 50%. Monday and Monday night, partly cloudy. A 50% chance of thunderstorms. Highs in the upper 80s. Lows in the upper 60s.
Tuesday and Tuesday night, partly cloudy.

highs in the upper 80s, lows in the upper 60s. Wednesday and Wednesday night, mostly clear. Chance of showers and slight chance of thunderstorms. Highs around 90. Lows around 70. Chance of precipitation 30%. Thursday and Thursday night, partly cloudy. A 20% chance of thunderstorms. Highs in the upper 80s. Lows in the upper 60s. The current time is 6:53 p.m. Eastern Daylight Time. Flood watch remains in effect through Friday morning. What? Flash flooding caused by excessive rainfall continues to be possible. Where? Portions of Indiana, including the following counties: Dearborn, Fayette, Franklin, Ohio, Ripley, Switzerland, Union, and Wayne, Kentucky, including the following counties: Boone, Bracken, Campbell, Carroll, Gallatin, Grant, Kenton, Lewis, Mason, Owen, Pendleton, and Robertson, and Ohio, including the following counties: Adams, Auglaize, Brown, Butler, Champaign, Clark, Claremont, Clinton, Dark, Delaware, Fairfield, Fayette, Franklin, Greene, Hamilton, Hardin, Highland, Hocking, Licking, Logan, Madison, Mercer, Miami, Montgomery, Pickaway, Pike, Preble, Ross, Scioto, Shelby, Union, and Warren. When, through Friday morning. The following impacts are expected: excessive runoff may result in flooding of rivers, creeks, streams, and other low-lying and flood-prone locations. Area creeks and streams are running high and could flood with more heavy rain. Additional details: a lull in rainfall will continue for much of the day. However, additional storms will move into the area later this afternoon. The risk of heavy rainfall will be greatest tonight into early Friday morning. There is also the potential for storms to repeatedly move over the same locations, which increases flash flood risk. People in the watch area should keep an eye on the weather and be prepared for immediate action should heavy rains and flooding occur or a flash flood warning be issued. Avoid low-lying areas and be careful when approaching highway dips and underpasses. The National Weather Service in Louisville has issued a flash flood warning for northwestern Shelby County and central Kentucky until 8:45 p.m. Eastern Daylight Time. At 5:41 p.m. Eastern Daylight Time, Doppler radar indicated thunderstorms producing heavy rain across the warned area. Flash flooding is ongoing or expected to begin shortly. Expected hazards include flash flooding caused by thunderstorms. This is a radar-indicated threat. The following impacts are expected: flash flooding of small creeks and streams, urban areas, highways, streets, and underpasses, as well as other poor drainage and low-lying areas. Some locations that will experience flash flooding include Shelbyville, Simpsonville, Middletown Heights, Joyce, Chestnut Grove, Montclair, Viaclin, Todd's Point, Connor, and Mulberry. Turn around. Don't drown when encountering flooded roads. Most flood deaths occur in vehicles. Be aware of your surroundings and do not drive on flooded roads. Flood advisory in effect until 8:15 p.m. Eastern Daylight Time this evening. What? Flooding caused by excessive rainfall is expected. Where? East central Jefferson County in central Kentucky, southeastern Oldham County in central Kentucky, northwestern Shelby County in central Kentucky, when, until 8:15 p.m. Eastern Daylight Time. The following impacts are expected: minor flooding in low-lying and poor drainage areas. Additional details: at 5:19 p.m. Eastern Daylight Time, Doppler radar indicated heavy rain due to thunderstorms. Minor flooding is ongoing or expected to begin shortly in the advisory area. Some locations that will experience flooding include Shelbyville, Simpsonville, Montclair, Joyce, Todd's Point, Chestnut Grove, Middletown Heights, Connor, and Finkville. http://www.weather.gov/safety/flood/turnaround. Don't drown when encountering flooded roads. Most flood deaths occur in vehicles. Be aware of your surroundings and do not drive on flooded roads.

Weather advisory in effect until 10 p.m. Eastern Daylight Time this evening. What flooding caused by excessive rainfall is expected? Where? Central Switzerland County in southeastern Indiana, Eastern Carroll County in northern Kentucky, Gallatin County in northern Kentucky, North Central Owen County in northern Kentucky, when? Until 10 p.m. Eastern Daylight Time. The following impacts are expected: minor flooding in low-lying and poor drainage areas. Additional details, at 6:54 p.m. Eastern Daylight Time, radar indicated heavy rain due to thunderstorms. Minor flooding is ongoing or expected to begin shortly in the advisory area. Some locations that may experience flooding include Warsaw, Kentucky Speedway, Florence, Glencoe, Sparta, Etheridge, US Route 42 at State Route 184, Interstate 71 at US Route 127, Markland and Carson. Turn around, don't drown when encountering flooded roads. Most flood deaths occur in vehicles. To report flooding, go to our website at weather.gov/film and submit your report via social media when you can do so safely. Flood advisory in effect until 10 p.m. Eastern Daylight Time this evening. What flooding caused by excessive rainfall is expected? Where? Northwestern Bourbon County in central Kentucky, southwestern Harrison County in central Kentucky, central Scott County in central Kentucky, when? Until 10 p.m. Eastern Daylight Time. The following impacts are expected: minor flooding in low-lying and poor drainage areas. Additional details, at 6:58 p.m. Eastern Daylight Time, Doppler radar indicated heavy rain due to thunderstorms. Minor flooding is ongoing or expected to begin shortly in the advisory area. Between 0.5 and 1.5 inches of rain have fallen. Additional rainfall amounts up to 1 inch are expected over the area. This additional rain will result in minor flooding. Some locations that will experience flooding include Georgetown, Paris, Leesburg, Georgetown Scott County Airport, Newtown, Jacksonville, Lee's Lick, Oxford, and Boydtown. http://www.weather.gov/safety/flood/turnaround. Don't drown when encountering flooded roads. Most flood deaths occur in vehicles. Be aware of your surroundings and do not drive on flooded roads. 6 p.m. Eastern Daylight Time weather conditions across north central Kentucky. At Frankfort, it was, and the pressure was 29.94 inches and rising. At Lexington, it was mostly sunny. The temperature was 85 degrees, the dew point 76, and the relative humidity 74%. The wind was southwest at 6 miles an hour. The pressure was 29.96 inches and rising. At Louisville, it was cloudy. The temperature was 88 degrees, the dew point 76, and the relative humidity 67%, producing a heat index of 99. The wind was west at 3 miles an hour. The pressure was 29.94 inches and rising. At Frankfort, it was, and the pressure was 29.94 inches and rising. Elsewhere around the region, at Indianapolis, a thunderstorm was reported with a temperature of 82. At Bowling Green, it was mostly sunny with a temperature of 94. It was partly sunny with a temperature of 86 at Covington, 87 at Jasper, Indiana, 86 at Jackson, and 89 at London. At Wilmington, Ohio, it was cloudy with a temperature of 82. Now for the official National Weather Service forecast for Frankfort and surrounding communities. Tonight, mostly cloudy early in the evening, then becoming partly cloudy. Scattered thunderstorms early in the evening, then isolated thunderstorms overnight. Lows in the lower 70s. Southwest winds up to 5 miles an hour. Chance of thunderstorms 40%. Friday, mostly sunny. Isolated showers in the morning, then isolated thunderstorms in the afternoon. Highs in the lower 90s. Southwest winds up to 10 miles an hour. Chance of precipitation.

90s. Lows in the lower 70s. Chance of precipitation 50%. Monday and Monday night, partly cloudy. A 50% chance of thunderstorms. Highs in the upper 80s. Lows in the upper 60s. Tuesday and Tuesday night, partly cloudy. Highs in the upper 80s. Lows in the upper 60s. Wednesday and Wednesday night, mostly clear. Chance of showers and slight chance of thunderstorms. Highs around 90. Lows around 70. Chance of precipitation 30%. Thursday and Thursday night, partly cloudy. A 20% chance of thunderstorms. Highs in the upper 80s. Lows in the upper 60s. The current time is 7:04 p.m. Eastern Daylight Time. Flood watch remains in effect through Friday morning. What? Flash flooding caused by excessive rainfall continues to be possible. Where? Portions of Indiana, including the following counties: Dearborn, Fayette, Franklin, Ohio, Ripley, Switzerland, Union, and Wayne, Kentucky, including the following counties: Boone, Bracken, Campbell, Carroll, Gallatin, Grant, Kenton, Lewis, Mason, Owen, Pendleton, and Robertson, and Ohio, including the following counties: Adams, Auglaize, Brown, Butler, Champaign, Clark, Claremont, Clinton, Dark, Delaware, Fairfield, Fayette, Franklin, Greene, Hamilton, Hardin, Highland, Hocking, Licking, Logan, Madison, Mercer, Miami, Montgomery, Pickaway, Pike, Preble, Ross, Scioto, Shelby, Union, and Warren. When, through Friday morning. The following impacts are expected: excessive runoff may result in flooding of rivers, creeks, streams, and other low-lying and flood-prone locations. Area creeks and streams are running high and could flood with more heavy rain. Additional details: a lull in rainfall will continue for much of the day. However, additional storms will move into the area later this afternoon. The risk of heavy rainfall will be greatest tonight into early Friday morning. There is also the potential for storms to repeatedly move over the same locations, which increases flash flood risk. People in the watch area should keep an eye on the weather and be prepared for immediate action should heavy rains and flooding occur or a flash flood warning be issued. Avoid low-lying areas and be careful when approaching highway dips and underpasses. The National Weather Service in Louisville has issued a flash flood warning for northwestern Shelby County and central Kentucky until 8:45 p.m. Eastern Daylight Time. At 5:41 p.m. Eastern Daylight Time, Doppler radar indicated thunderstorms producing heavy rain across the warned area. Flash flooding is ongoing or expected to begin shortly. Expected hazards include flash flooding caused by thunderstorms. This is a radar-indicated threat. The following impacts are expected: flash flooding of small creeks and streams, urban areas, highways, streets, and underpasses, as well as other poor drainage and low-lying areas. Some locations that will experience flash flooding include Shelbyville, Simpsonville, Middletown Heights, Joyce, Chestnut Grove, Montclair, Viaclin, Todd's Point, Connor, and Mulberry. Turn around, don't drown when encountering flooded roads. Most flood deaths occur in vehicles. Be aware of your surroundings and do not drive on flooded roads. Flood advisory in effect until 8:15 p.m. Eastern Daylight Time this evening. What? Flooding caused by excessive rainfall is expected. Where? East central Jefferson County in central Kentucky, southeastern Oldham County in central Kentucky, northwestern Shelby County in central Kentucky, when? Until 8:15 p.m. Eastern Daylight Time. The following impacts are expected: minor flooding in low-lying and poor drainage areas. Additional details: at 5:19 p.m. Eastern Daylight Time, Doppler radar indicated heavy rain due to thunderstorms. Minor flooding is ongoing or expected to begin shortly in the advisory area. Some locations that will experience flooding include Shelbyville, Simpsonville, Montclair, Joyce, Todd's Point, Chestnut Grove, Middletown Heights, Connor, and Finkville.

http://www.weather.gov/safety/flood-turnaround. Don't drown when encountering flooded roads. Most flood deaths occur in vehicles. Be aware of your surroundings and do not drive on flooded roads. Flood advisory in effect until 10 p.m. Eastern Daylight Time this evening. What flooding caused by excessive rainfall is expected? Where? Central Switzerland County in southeastern Indiana, Eastern Carroll County in northern Kentucky, Gallatin County in northern Kentucky, North Central Owen County in northern Kentucky. When? Until 10 p.m. Eastern Daylight Time. The following impacts are expected: minor flooding in low-lying and poor drainage areas. Additional details: at 6:54 p.m. Eastern Daylight Time, radar indicated heavy rain due to thunderstorms. Minor flooding is ongoing or expected to begin shortly in the advisory area. Some locations that may experience flooding include Warsaw, Kentucky Speedway, Florence, Glencoe, Sparta, Etheridge, US Route 42 at State Route 184, Interstate 71 at US Route 127, Markland and Carson. Turn around, don't drown when encountering flooded roads. Most flood deaths occur in vehicles. 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Flood advisory in effect until 10 p.m. Eastern Daylight Time this evening. What flooding caused by excessive rainfall is expected? Where? Northwestern Bourbon County in central Kentucky, southwestern Harrison County in central Kentucky, central Scott County in central Kentucky. When? Until 10 p.m. Eastern Daylight Time. The following impacts are expected: minor flooding in low-lying and poor drainage areas. Additional details: at 6:58 p.m. Eastern Daylight Time, Doppler radar indicated heavy rain due to thunderstorms. Minor flooding is ongoing or expected to begin shortly in the advisory area. Between 0.5 and 1.5 inches of rain have fallen. Additional rainfall amounts up to 1 inch are expected over the area. This additional rain will result in minor flooding. Some locations that will experience flooding include Georgetown, Paris, Leesburg, Georgetown Scott County Airport, Newtown, Jacksonville, Lee's Lick, Oxford, and Boytown. http://www.weather.gov/safety/flood-turnaround. Don't drown when encountering flooded roads. Most flood deaths occur in vehicles. Be aware of your surroundings and do not drive on flooded roads. 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Flood advisory in effect until 10:15 p.m. Eastern Daylight Time this evening. What flooding caused by excessive rainfall is expected? Where? Southeastern Grant County in northern Kentucky, East Central Owen County in northern Kentucky, southwestern Pendleton County in northern Kentucky. When? Until 10:15 p.m. Eastern Daylight Time. The following impacts are expected: minor flooding in low-lying and poor drainage areas. Additional details: at 7:11 p.m. Eastern Daylight Time, radar indicated heavy rain due to thunderstorms. Minor flooding is ongoing or expected to begin shortly in the advisory area. Between 1.5 and 2 inches of rain have fallen. Additional rainfall amounts of 0.5 to 1 inch are possible. Some locations that may experience flooding include Williamstown, Corinth, Cherry Grove, Kiefer, Lawrenceville, Camp Northward, Cordova, Stewartsville, and Marcus. Turn around, don't drown when encountering flooded roads. Most flood deaths occur in vehicles. To report flooding, go to our website at weather.gov/film and submit your report via social media when you can do so safely. 7 p.m. Eastern Daylight Time weather conditions across north-central Kentucky.

comfort. It was. And the pressure was 29.96 inches and rising. At Lexington, light rain was falling. The temperature was 81 degrees, the dew point 74, and the relative humidity 79%. The wind was northwest at 22 miles an hour, gusting to 37. The pressure was 29.99 inches and rising. At Louisville, it was cloudy. The temperature was 86 degrees, the dew point 75, and the relative humidity 69%. The wind was north at 3 miles an hour. The pressure was 29.95 inches and rising. At Frankfort, it was. And the pressure was 29.96 inches and rising. Elsewhere around the region, at Covington, thunder was reported with a temperature of 83. It was mostly sunny, with a temperature of 88 at London and 92 at Bowling Green. It was partly sunny, with a temperature of 87 at Jasper, Indiana, 82 at Wilmington, Ohio, and 84 at Jackson. At Indianapolis, it was cloudy, with a temperature of 79. Now for the official National Weather Service forecast for Frankfort and surrounding communities. Tonight, mostly cloudy early in the evening, then becoming partly cloudy. Scattered thunderstorms early in the evening, then isolated thunderstorms overnight. Lows in the lower 70s. Southwest winds up to 5 miles an hour. Chance of thunderstorms 40%. Friday, mostly sunny. Isolated showers in the morning, then isolated thunderstorms in the afternoon. Highs in the lower 90s. Southwest winds up to 10 miles an hour. Chance of precipitation 20%. Friday night, partly cloudy with isolated thunderstorms. Lows in the lower 70s. Southwest winds up to 5 miles an hour, shifting to the south after midnight. Chance of thunderstorms 20%. Saturday, sunny. Highs in the lower 90s. South winds up to 10 miles an hour. Saturday night, mostly clear. Lows in the mid-70s. Southwest winds up to 10 miles an hour. And now the extended forecast for the radio listening area. Sunday and Sunday night, mostly clear. Chance of showers and slight chance of thunderstorms. Highs in the mid-90s. Lows in the lower 70s. Chance of precipitation 50%. Monday and Monday night, partly cloudy. A 50% chance of thunderstorms. Highs in the upper 80s. Lows in the upper 60s. Tuesday and Tuesday night, partly cloudy. Highs in the upper 80s. Lows in the upper 60s. Wednesday and Wednesday night, mostly clear. Chance of showers and slight chance of thunderstorms. Highs around 90. Lows around 70. Chance of precipitation 30%. Thursday and Thursday night, partly cloudy. A 20% chance of thunderstorms. Highs in the upper 80s. Lows in the upper 60s. This is a special weather statement for the following counties in Kentucky, Carroll, and Owen. A strong thunderstorm will impact portions of Switzerland, eastern Carroll, southern Kenton, southern Campbell, southern Boone, Grant, Owen, Pendleton, and Gallatin counties through 7:45 p.m. Eastern Daylight Time. At 7:06 p.m. Eastern Daylight Time, a strong thunderstorm was located near Florence, moving southeast at 30 miles per hour. Expected hazards include wind gusts up to 45 miles per hour. This is a radar-indicated threat. The following impacts are expected. Gusty winds could knock down tree limbs and blow around unsecured objects. Locations impacted include Williamstown, Walton, Fountain.

National Weather Service in Wilmington has issued a flash flood warning for southeastern Grant County in northern Kentucky, east central Owen County in northern Kentucky,

western Pendleton County in northern Kentucky until 10:15 p.m. Eastern Daylight Time. At 7:18 p.m. Eastern Daylight Time, radar indicated thunderstorms producing heavy rain across the warned area. Between 1.5 and 2.5 inches of rain have fallen. Additional rainfall amounts of 0.5 to 1 inch are possible. Flash flooding is ongoing or expected to begin shortly. Expected hazards include flash flooding caused by thunderstorms. This is a radar-indicated threat. The following impacts are expected: flash flooding of small creeks and streams, urban areas, highways, streets, and underpasses, as well as other poor drainage and low-lying areas. Some locations that may experience flash flooding include Williamstown, Corinth, Cherry Grove, Kiefer, Lawrenceville, Camp Northward, Cordova, Stewartsville, and Marcus. Turn around, don't drown when encountering flooded roads. Most flood deaths occur in vehicles. To report flash flooding, go to our website at weather.gov/film and submit your report via social media when you can do so safely. This is a special weather statement for the following counties in Kentucky, Carroll, and Owen. A strong thunderstorm will impact portions of Switzerland, eastern Carroll, southern Kenton, southern Campbell, southern Boone, Grant, Owen, Pendleton, and Gallatin counties through 7:45 p.m. Eastern Daylight Time. At 7:06 p.m. Eastern Daylight Time, a strong thunderstorm was located near Florence, moving southeast at 30 miles per hour. Expected hazards include wind gusts up to 45 miles per hour. This is a radar-indicated threat. The following impacts are expected: gusty winds could knock down tree limbs and blow around unsecured objects. Locations impacted include Williamstown, Walton, Falmouth, Crittenden, Dry Ridge, Vevey, Warsaw, Owenton, Butler, Florence, Kentucky Speedway, Morgan, Glencoe, Fairview, Kent, Sanders, Corinth, Sparta, Patriot, and Stewartsville. This includes the following interstates: I-71 in Kentucky between mile markers 50 and 76, I-75 in Kentucky between mile markers 144 and 172. If outdoors, consider seeking shelter inside a sturdy building. 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The current time is 7:21 p.m. Eastern Daylight Time. The National Weather Service in Wilmington has issued a flash flood warning for southeastern Grant County in northern Kentucky, east central Owen County in northern Kentucky, southwestern Pendleton County in northern Kentucky until 10:15 p.m. Eastern Daylight Time. At 7:18 p.m. Eastern Daylight Time, radar indicated thunderstorms producing heavy rain across the warned area. Between 1.5 and 2.5 inches of rain have fallen. Additional rainfall amounts of 0.5 to 1 inch are possible. Flash flooding is ongoing or expected to begin shortly. Expected hazards include flash flooding caused by thunderstorms. This is a radar-indicated threat. The following impacts are expected: flash flooding of small creeks and streams, urban areas, highways, streets, and underpasses, as well as other poor drainage and low-lying areas. Some locations that may experience flash flooding include Williamstown, Corinth, Cherry Grove, Kiefer, Lawrenceville, Camp Northward, Cordova, Stewartsville, and Marcus. Turn around, don't drown when encountering flooded roads. Most flood deaths occur in vehicles. 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Flood watch remains in effect through Friday morning. What? Flash flooding caused by excessive rainfall continues to be possible. Where? Portions of Indiana, including the following counties: Dearborn, Fayette, Franklin, Ohio, Ripley, Switzerland, Union, and Wayne, Kentucky, including the following counties: Boone, Bracken, Campbell, Carroll, Gallatin.

Kenton, Lewis, Mason, Owen, Pendleton, and Robertson, and Ohio, including the following counties: Adams, Auglaize, Brown, Butler, Champaign, Clark, Claremont, Clinton, Dark, Delaware, Fairfield, Fayette, Franklin, Greene, Hamilton, Hardin, Highland, Hocking, Licking, Logan, Madison, Mercer, Miami, Montgomery, Pickaway, Pike, Preble, Ross, Scioto, Shelby, Union, and Warren. When, through Friday morning. The following impacts are expected: excessive runoff may result in flooding of rivers, creeks, streams, and other low-lying and flood-prone locations. Area creeks and streams are running high and could flood with more heavy rain. Additional details: a lull in rainfall will continue for much of the day. However, additional storms will move into the area later this afternoon. The risk of heavy rainfall will be greatest tonight into early Friday morning. There is also the potential for storms to repeatedly move over the same locations, which increases flash flood risk. People in the watch area should keep an eye on the weather and be prepared for immediate action should heavy rains and flooding occur or a flash flood warning be issued. Avoid low-lying areas and be careful when approaching highway dips and underpasses. The National Weather Service in Louisville has issued a flash flood warning for northwestern Shelby County and central Kentucky until 8:45 p.m. Eastern Daylight Time. At 5:41 p.m. Eastern Daylight Time, Doppler radar indicated thunderstorms producing heavy rain across the warned area. Flash flooding is ongoing or expected to begin shortly. Expected hazards include flash flooding caused by thunderstorms. This is a radar-indicated threat. The following impacts are expected: flash flooding of small creeks and streams, urban areas, highways, streets and underpasses, as well as other poor drainage and low-lying areas. Some locations that will experience flash flooding include Shelbyville, Simpsonville, Middletown Heights, Joyce, Chestnut Grove, Montclair, Viaclin, Todd's Point, Connor, and Mulberry. Turn around, don't drown when encountering flooded roads. Most flood deaths occur in vehicles. Be aware of your surroundings and do not drive on flooded roads. Flood advisory in effect until 8:15 p.m. Eastern Daylight Time this evening. What? Flooding caused by excessive rainfall is expected. Where? East central Jefferson County in central Kentucky, southeastern Oldham County in central Kentucky, northwestern Shelby County in central Kentucky, when? Until 8:15 p.m. Eastern Daylight Time. The following impacts are expected: minor flooding in low-lying and poor drainage areas. Additional details: at 5:19 p.m. Eastern Daylight Time, Doppler radar indicated heavy rain due to thunderstorms. Minor flooding is ongoing or expected to begin shortly in the advisory area. Some locations that will experience flooding include Shelbyville, Simpsonville, Montclair, Joyce, Todd's Point, Chestnut Grove, Middletown Heights, Connor, and Finkville. http://www.weather.gov/safety/flood/turnaround. Don't drown when encountering flooded roads. Most flood deaths occur in vehicles. Be aware of your surroundings and do not drive on flooded roads. Flood advisory in effect until 10 p.m. Eastern Daylight Time this evening. What? Flooding caused by excessive rainfall is expected. Where? Central Switzerland County in southeastern Indiana, eastern Carroll County in northern Kentucky, Gallatin County in northern Kentucky, north central Owen County in northern Kentucky, when? Until 10 p.m. Eastern Daylight Time. The following impacts are expected: minor flooding in low-lying and poor drainage areas. Additional details: at 6:54 p.m. Eastern Daylight Time, radar indicated heavy rain due to thunderstorms. Minor flooding is ongoing or expected to begin shortly in the advisory area. Some locations that may experience flooding include Warsaw, Kentucky Speedway, Florence, Glencoe, Sparta, Etheridge, US Route 42 at State Route 184, Interstate 71 at US Route 127, Markland and Carson. Turn around.

drown when encountering flooded roads. 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Flood advisory in effect until 10 p.m. Eastern Daylight Time this evening. What flooding caused by excessive rainfall is expected? Where? Northwestern Bourbon County in central Kentucky, southwestern Harrison County in central Kentucky, central Scott County in central Kentucky, when? Until 10 p.m. Eastern Daylight Time. The following impacts are expected: minor flooding in low-lying and poor drainage areas. Additional details: at 6:58 p.m. Eastern Daylight Time, Doppler radar indicated heavy rain due to thunderstorms. Minor flooding is ongoing or expected to begin shortly in the advisory area. Between 0.5 and 1.5 inches of rain have fallen. Additional rainfall amounts up to 1 inch are expected over the area. This additional rain will result in minor flooding. Some locations that will experience flooding include Georgetown, Paris, Leesburg, Georgetown Scott County Airport, Newtown, Jacksonville, Lee's Lick, Oxford, and Boydtown. http://www.weather.gov/safety/flood turnaround. Don't drown when encountering flooded roads. Most flood deaths occur in vehicles. Be aware of your surroundings and do not drive on flooded roads. Flood advisory has been replaced with a flash flood warning. The flood advisory is replaced by a flash flood warning for a portion of northern Kentucky, including the following areas: Grant, Owen, and Pendleton. The threat of flooding continues and a flash flood warning is now in effect. Please refer to the bulletin for more information. 7 p.m. Eastern Daylight Time weather conditions across north central Kentucky. At Frankfort, it was, and the pressure was 29.96 inches and rising. At Lexington, light rain was falling. The temperature was 81 degrees, the dew point 74, and the relative humidity 79%. The wind was northwest at 22 miles an hour, gusting to 37. The pressure was 29.99 inches and rising. At Louisville, it was cloudy. The temperature was 86 degrees, the dew point 75, and the relative humidity 69%. The wind was north at 3 miles an hour. The pressure was 29.95 inches and rising. At Frankfort, it was, and the pressure was 29.96 inches and rising. Elsewhere around the region, at Covington, thunder was reported with a temperature of 83. It was mostly sunny, with a temperature of 88 at London and 92 at Bowling Green. It was partly sunny, with a temperature of 87 at Jasper, Indiana, 82 at Wilmington, Ohio, and 84 at Jackson. At Indianapolis, it was cloudy, with a temperature of 79. Now for the official National Weather Service forecast for Frankfort and surrounding communities. Tonight, mostly cloudy early in the evening, then becoming partly cloudy. Scattered thunderstorms early in the evening, then isolated thunderstorms overnight. Lows in the lower 70s. Southwest winds up to 5 miles an hour. Chance of thunderstorms 40%. Friday, mostly sunny. Isolated showers in the morning, then isolated thunderstorms in the afternoon. Highs in the lower 90s. Southwest winds up to 10 miles an hour. Chance of morning, then isolated thunderstorms in the afternoon. Highs in the lower 90s. Southwest winds up to 10 miles an hour. Chance of precipitation 20%. Friday night, partly cloudy with isolated thunderstorms. Lows in the lower 70s. Southwest winds up to 5 miles an hour, shifting to the south after midnight. Chance of thunderstorms 20%. Saturday, sunny. Highs in the lower 90s. South winds up to 10 miles an hour. Saturday night, mostly clear. Lows in the mid 70s.

southwest winds up to 10 miles an hour. And now the extended forecast for the radio listening area. Sunday and Sunday night, mostly clear. Chance of showers and slight chance of thunderstorms. Highs in the mid-90s. Lows in the lower 70s. Chance of precipitation 50%. Monday and Monday night, partly cloudy. A 50% chance of thunderstorms. Highs in the upper 80s. Lows in the upper 60s. Tuesday and Tuesday night, partly cloudy. Highs in the upper 80s. Lows in the upper 60s. Wednesday and Wednesday night, mostly clear. Chance of showers and slight chance of thunderstorms. Highs around 90. Lows around 70. Chance of precipitation 30%. Thursday and Thursday night, partly cloudy. A 20% chance of thunderstorms. Highs in the upper 80s. Lows in the upper 60s. This is a special weather statement for the following counties in Kentucky, Carroll, and Owen. A strong thunderstorm will impact portions of Switzerland, eastern Carroll, southern Kenton, southern Campbell, southern Boone, Grant, Owen, Pendleton, and Gallatin counties through 7:45 p.m. Eastern Daylight Time. At 7:06 p.m. Eastern Daylight Time, a strong thunderstorm was located near Florence, moving southeast at 30 miles per hour. Expected hazards include wind gusts up to 45 miles per hour. This is a radar-indicated threat. The following impacts are expected. Gusty winds could knock down tree limbs and blow around unsecured objects. Locations impacted include Williamstown, Walton, Falmouth, Crittenden, Dry Ridge, Vevey, Warsaw, Owenton, Butler, Florence, Kentucky Speedway, Morgan, Glencoe, Fairview, Kent, Sanders, Corinth, Sparta, Patriot, and Stuartsville. This includes the following interstates: I-71 in Kentucky between mile markers 50 and 76, I-75 in Kentucky between mile markers 144 and 172. If outdoors, consider seeking shelter inside a sturdy building. 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The current time is 7:36 p.m. Eastern Daylight Time. The National Weather Service in Wilmington has issued a flash flood warning for southeastern Grant County in northern Kentucky, east central Owen County in northern Kentucky, southwestern Pendleton County in northern Kentucky until 10:15 p.m. Eastern Daylight Time. At 7:18 p.m. Eastern Daylight Time, radar indicated thunderstorms producing heavy rain across the warned area. Between 1.5 and 2.5 inches of rain have fallen. Additional rainfall amounts of 0.5 to 1 inch are possible. Flash flooding is ongoing or expected to begin shortly. Expected hazards include flash flooding caused by thunderstorms. This is a radar-indicated threat. The following impacts are expected: flash flooding of small creeks and streams, urban areas, highways, streets and underpasses, as well as other poor drainage and low-lying areas. Some locations that may experience flash flooding include Williamstown, Corinth, Cherry Grove, Kiefer, Lawrenceville, Camp Northward, Cordova, Stuartsville, and Marcus. Turn around, don't drown when encountering flooded roads. Most flood deaths occur in vehicles. To report flash flooding, go to our website at weather.gov/ILN and submit your report via social media when you can do so safely. Flood watch remains in effect through Friday morning. What? Flash flooding caused by excessive rainfall continues to be possible. Where? Portions of Indiana, including the following counties: Dearborn, Fayette, Franklin, Ohio, Ripley, Switzerland, Union, and Wayne, Kentucky, including the following counties: Boone, Bracken, Campbell, Carroll, Gallatin, Grant, Kenton, Lewis, Mason, Owen, Pendleton, and Robertson, and Ohio, including the following counties: Adams, Auglaize, Brown, Butler, Champaign, Clark, Claremont,
Clinton, Dark, Delaware, Fairfield, Fayette, Franklin, Green, Hamilton, Hardin, Highland, Hocking, Licking, Logan, Madison, Mercer, Miami, Montgomery, Pickaway, Pike, Preble, Ross, Scioto, Shelby, Union, and Warren. When, through Friday morning. The following impacts are expected. Excessive runoff may result in flooding of rivers, creeks, streams, and other low-lying and flood-prone locations. Area creeks and streams are running high and could flood with more heavy rain. Additional details, a lull in rainfall will continue for much of the day. However, additional storms will move into the area later this afternoon. The risk of heavy rainfall will be greatest tonight into early Friday morning. There is also the potential for storms to repeatedly move over the same locations, which increases flash flood risk. People in the watch area should keep an eye on the weather and be prepared for immediate action should heavy rains and flooding occur or a flash flood warning be issued. Avoid low-lying areas and be careful when approaching highway dips and underpasses. The National Weather Service in Louisville has issued a flash flood warning for northwestern Shelby County and central Kentucky until 8:45 p.m. Eastern Daylight Time. At 5:41 p.m. Eastern Daylight Time, Doppler radar indicated thunderstorms producing heavy rain across the warned area. Flash flooding is ongoing or expected to begin shortly. Expected hazards include flash flooding caused by thunderstorms. This is a radar-indicated threat. The following impacts are expected: flash flooding of small creeks and streams, urban areas, highways, streets and underpasses, as well as other poor drainage and low-lying areas. Some locations that will experience flash flooding include Shelbyville, Simpsonville, Middletown Heights, Joyce, Chestnut Grove, Montclair, Viaclin, Todd's Point, Connor and Mulberry. Turn around, don't drown when encountering flooded roads. Most flood deaths occur in vehicles. Be aware of your surroundings and do not drive on flooded roads. Flood advisory in effect until 8:15 p.m. Eastern Daylight Time this evening. What flooding caused by excessive rainfall is expected? Where? East central Jefferson County in central Kentucky, southeastern Oldham County in central Kentucky, northwestern Shelby County in central Kentucky, when? Until 8:15 p.m. Eastern Daylight Time. The following impacts are expected: minor flooding in low-lying and poor drainage areas. Additional details, at 5:19 p.m. Eastern Daylight Time, Doppler radar indicated heavy rain due to thunderstorms. Minor flooding is ongoing or expected to begin shortly in the advisory area. Some locations that will experience flooding include Shelbyville, Simpsonville, Montclair, Joyce, Todd's Point, Chestnut Grove, Middletown Heights, Connor and Finkville. http://www.weather.gov/safety/flood/turnaround. Don't drown when encountering flooded roads. Most flood deaths occur in vehicles. Be aware of your surroundings and do not drive on flooded roads. This is NOAA Weather Radio, your best source for 24-hour-a-day weather information. 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Flood advisory in effect until 10 p.m. Eastern Daylight Time this evening. What? Flooding caused by excessive rainfall is expected. Where? Central Switzerland County in southeastern Indiana, eastern Carroll County in northern Kentucky, Gallatin County in northern Kentucky, north central Owen County in northern Kentucky, when? Until 10 p.m. Eastern Daylight Time. The following impacts are expected: minor flooding in low-lying and poor drainage areas. Additional details, at 6:54 p.m. Eastern Daylight Time, radar indicated heavy rain due to thunderstorms. Minor flooding is ongoing or expected to begin shortly in the advisory area. Some locations that may experience flooding include Warsaw, Kentucky Speedway, Florence, Glencoe, Sparta, Ethridge, US Route 42 at State Route 184,
Interstate 7.

someone at us Route 127, Markland and Carson. 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Most flood deaths occur in vehicles. 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Flood advisory in effect until 10 p.m. Eastern Daylight Time this evening. What? Flooding caused by excessive rainfall is expected. Where? Northwestern Bourbon County in central Kentucky, southwestern Harrison County in central Kentucky, central Scott County in central Kentucky, when? Until 10 p.m. Eastern Daylight Time. The following impacts are expected: minor flooding in low-lying and poor drainage areas. Additional details, at 6:58 p.m. Eastern Daylight Time, Doppler radar indicated heavy rain due to thunderstorms. Minor flooding is ongoing or expected to begin shortly in the advisory area. Between 0.5 and 1.5 inches of rain have fallen. Additional rainfall amounts up to 1 inch are expected over the area. This additional rain will result in minor flooding. Some locations that will experience flooding include Georgetown, Paris, Leesburg, Georgetown Scott County Airport, Newtown, Jacksonville, Lee's Lick, Oxford, and Boydtown. http://www.weather.gov/safety/flood/turnaround. Don't drown when encountering flooded roads. Most flood deaths occur in vehicles. Be aware of your surroundings and do not drive on flooded roads. 7 p.m. Eastern Daylight Time weather conditions across north central Kentucky. At Frankfort, it was. And the pressure was 29.96 inches and rising. At Lexington, light rain was falling. The temperature was 81 degrees, the dew point 74, and the relative humidity 79%. The wind was northwest at 22 miles an hour, gusting to 37. The pressure was 29.99 inches and rising. At Louisville, it was cloudy. The temperature was 86 degrees, the dew point 75, and the relative humidity 69%. The wind was north at 3 miles an hour. The pressure was 29.95 inches and rising. At Frankfort, it was. And the pressure was 29.96 inches and rising. Elsewhere around the region, at Covington, thunder was reported with a temperature of 83. It was mostly sunny, with a temperature of 88 at London and 92 at Bowling Green. It was partly sunny, with a temperature of 87 at Jasper, Indiana, 82 at Wilmington, Ohio, and 84 at Jackson. At Indianapolis, it was cloudy, with a temperature of 79. Now for the official National Weather Service forecast for Frankfort and surrounding communities. Tonight, mostly cloudy early in the evening, then becoming partly cloudy. Scattered thunderstorms early in the evening, then isolated thunderstorms overnight. Lows in the lower 70s. Southwest winds up to 5 miles an hour. Chance of thunderstorms 40%. Friday, mostly sunny. Isolated showers in the morning, then isolated thunderstorms in the afternoon. Highs in the lower 90s. Southwest winds up to 10 miles an hour. Chance of precipitation 20%. Friday night, partly cloudy with isolated thunderstorms. Lows in the lower 70s. Southwest winds up to 5 miles an hour, shifting to the south after midnight. Chance of thunderstorms 20%. Saturday, sunny. Highs in the lower 90s. South winds up to 10 miles an hour. Saturday night, mostly clear. Lows in the mid-70s. Southwest winds up to 10 miles an hour. And now the extended forecast for the radio listening area. Sunday and Sunday night, mostly clear. Chance of showers and slight chance of thunderstorms. Highs in the mid-90s. Lows in the lower 70s. Chance of precipitation 50%. Monday and Monday night, partly cloudy.
a 50% chance of thunderstorms, highs in the upper 80s, lows in the upper 60s. Tuesday and Tuesday night, partly cloudy, highs in the upper 80s, lows in the upper 60s. Wednesday and Wednesday night, mostly clear, chance of showers and slight chance of thunderstorms, highs around 90, lows around 70. Chance of precipitation 30%. Thursday and Thursday night, partly cloudy, a 20% chance of thunderstorms, highs in the upper 80s, lows in the upper 60s. The current time is 7:49 p.m. Eastern Daylight Time. The National Weather Service in Wilmington has issued a flash flood warning for southeastern Grant County in northern Kentucky, east central Owen County in northern Kentucky, southwestern Pendleton County in northern Kentucky until 10:15 p.m. Eastern Daylight Time. At 7:18 p.m. Eastern Daylight Time, radar indicated thunderstorms producing heavy rain across the warned area. Between 1.5 and 2.5 inches of rain have fallen. Additional rainfall amounts of 0.5 to 1 inch are possible. Flash flooding is ongoing or expected to begin shortly. Expected hazards include flash flooding caused by thunderstorms. This is a radar-indicated threat. The following impacts are expected: flash flooding of small creeks and streams, urban areas, highways, streets, and underpasses, as well as other poor drainage and low-lying areas. Some locations that may experience flash flooding include Williamstown, Corinth, Cherry Grove, Kiefer, Lawrenceville, Camp Northward, Cordova, Stewartsville, and Marcus. Turn around, don't drown when encountering flooded roads. Most flood deaths occur in vehicles. To report flash flooding, go to our website at weather.gov/ilm and submit your report via social media when you can do so safely. Flood watch remains in effect through Friday morning. What? Flash flooding caused by excessive rainfall continues to be possible. Where? Portions of Indiana, including the following counties: Dearborn, Fayette, Franklin, Ohio, Ripley, Switzerland, Union, and Wayne, Kentucky, including the following counties: Boone, Bracken, Campbell, Carroll, Gallatin, Grant, Kenton, Lewis, Mason, Owen, Pendleton, and Robertson, and Ohio, including the following counties: Adams, Auglaize, Brown, Butler, Champaign, Clark, Claremont, Clinton, Dark, Delaware, Fairfield, Fayette, Franklin, Greene, Hamilton, Hardin, Highland, Hocking, Licking, Logan, Madison, Mercer, Miami, Montgomery, Pickaway, Pike, Preble, Ross, Scioto, Shelby, Union, and Warren. When? Through Friday morning. The following impacts are expected: excessive runoff may result in flooding of rivers, creeks, streams, and other low-lying and flood-prone locations. Area creeks and streams are running high and could flood with more heavy rain. Additional details: a lull in rainfall will continue for much of the day. However, additional storms will move into the area later this afternoon. The risk of heavy rainfall will be greatest tonight into early Friday morning. There is also the potential for storms to repeatedly move over the same locations, which increases flash flood risk. People in the watch area should keep an eye on the weather and be prepared for immediate action should heavy rains and flooding occur or a flash flood warning be issued. Avoid low-lying areas and be careful when approaching highway dips and underpasses. The National Weather Service in Louisville has issued a flash flood warning for northwestern Shelby County and central Kentucky until 8:45 p.m. Eastern Daylight Time. At 5:41 p.m. Eastern Daylight Time, Doppler radar indicated thunderstorms producing heavy rain across the warned area. Flash flooding is ongoing or expected to begin shortly. Expected hazards include flash flooding caused by thunderstorms. This is a radar-indicated threat. The following impacts are expected: flash flooding of small creeks and streams, urban areas, highways, streets, and underpasses, as well as other poor drainage and low-lying areas.
some locations that will experience flash flooding and

Shelbyville, Simpsonville, Middletown Heights, Joyce, Chestnut Grove, Montclair, Viaclin, Todd's Point, Connor and Mulberry. Turn around, don't drown when encountering flooded roads. Most of flood deaths occur in vehicles. Be aware of your surroundings and do not drive on flooded roads. Flood advisory in effect until 8:15 p.m. Eastern Daylight Time this evening. What flooding caused by excessive rainfall is expected? Where? East Central Jefferson County in Central Kentucky, Southeastern Oldham County in Central Kentucky, Northwestern Shelby County in Central Kentucky, when? Until 8:15 p.m. Eastern Daylight Time. The following impacts are expected: minor flooding in low-lying and poor drainage areas. Additional details, at 5:19 p.m. Eastern Daylight Time, Doppler radar indicated heavy rain due to thunderstorms. Minor flooding is ongoing or expected to begin shortly in the advisory area. Some locations that will experience flooding include Shelbyville, Simpsonville, Montclair, Joyce, Todd's Point, Chestnut Grove, Middletown Heights, Connor and Finkville. http://www.weather.gov/safety/flood/turnaround. Don't drown when encountering flooded roads. Most of flood deaths occur in vehicles. Be aware of your surroundings and do not drive on flooded roads. Flood advisory in effect until 10 p.m. Eastern Daylight Time this evening. What flooding caused by excessive rainfall is expected? Where? Central Switzerland County in southeastern Indiana, Eastern Carroll County in northern Kentucky, Gallatin County in northern Kentucky, North Central Owen County in northern Kentucky, when? Until 10 p.m. Eastern Daylight Time. The following impacts are expected: minor flooding in low-lying and poor drainage areas. Additional details, at 6:54 p.m. Eastern Daylight Time, radar indicated heavy rain due to thunderstorms. Minor flooding is ongoing or expected to begin shortly in the advisory area. Some locations that may experience flooding include Warsaw, Kentucky Speedway, Florence, Glencoe, Sparta, Etheridge, US Route 42 at State Route 184, Interstate 71 at US Route 127, Markland and Carson. Turn around, don't drown when encountering flooded roads. Most of flood deaths occur in vehicles. 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Flood advisory in effect until 10 p.m. Eastern Daylight Time this evening. What flooding caused by excessive rainfall is expected? Where? Northwestern Bourbon County in Central Kentucky, Southwestern Harrison County in Central Kentucky, Central Scott County in Central Kentucky, when? Until 10 p.m. Eastern Daylight Time. The following impacts are expected: minor flooding in low-lying and poor drainage areas. Additional details, at 6:58 p.m. Eastern Daylight Time, Doppler radar indicated heavy rain due to thunderstorms. Minor flooding is ongoing or expected to begin shortly in the advisory area. Between 0.5 and 1.5 inches of rain have fallen. Additional rainfall amounts up to 1 inch are expected over the area. This additional rain will result in minor flooding. Some locations that will experience flooding include Georgetown, Paris, Leesburg, Georgetown Scott County Airport, Newtown, Jacksonville, Lee's Lick, Oxford, and Boydtown. http://www.weather.gov/safety/flood/turnaround. Don't drown when encountering flooded roads. Most of flood deaths occur in vehicles. Be aware of your surroundings and do not drive on flooded roads. 7 p.m. Eastern Daylight Time weather conditions across north central Kentucky. At Frankfort, it was, and the pressure was 29.96 inches and rising. At Lexington, light rain was falling. The temperature was 81 degrees, the dew point 74, and the relative humidity 79%. The wind was northwest at 22 miles an hour, gusting to 37.

pressure was 29.99 inches and rising. At Louisville, it was cloudy. The temperature was 86 degrees, the dew point 75, and the relative humidity 69%. The wind was north at 3 miles an hour. The pressure was 29.95 inches and rising. At Frankfort, it was. And the pressure was 29.96 inches and rising. Elsewhere around the region, at Covington, thunder was reported with a temperature of 83. It was mostly sunny, with a temperature of 88 at London and 92 at Bowling Green. It was partly sunny, with a temperature of 87 at Jasper, Indiana, 82 at Wilmington, Ohio, and 84 at Jackson. At Indianapolis, it was cloudy, with a temperature of 79. Now for the official National Weather Service forecast for Frankfort and surrounding communities. Tonight, mostly cloudy early in the evening, then becoming partly cloudy. Scattered thunderstorms early in the evening, then isolated thunderstorms overnight. Lows in the lower 70s. Southwest winds up to 5 miles an hour. Chance of thunderstorms 40%. Friday, mostly sunny. Isolated showers in the morning, then isolated thunderstorms in the afternoon. Highs in the lower 90s. Southwest winds up to 10 miles an hour. Chance of precipitation 20%. Friday night, partly cloudy with isolated thunderstorms. Lows in the lower 70s. Southwest winds up to 5 miles an hour, shifting to the south after midnight. Chance of thunderstorms 20%. Saturday, sunny. Highs in the lower 90s. South winds up to 10 miles an hour. Saturday night, mostly clear. Lows in the mid-70s. Southwest winds up to 10 miles an hour. And now the extended forecast for the radio listening area. Sunday and Sunday night, mostly clear. Chance of showers and slight chance of thunderstorms. Highs in the mid-90s. Lows in the lower 70s. Chance of precipitation 50%. Monday and Monday night, partly cloudy. A 50% chance of thunderstorms. Highs in the upper 80s. Lows in the upper 60s. Tuesday and Tuesday night, partly cloudy. Highs in the upper 80s. Lows in the upper 60s. Wednesday and Wednesday night, mostly clear. Chance of showers and slight chance of thunderstorms. Highs around 90. Lows around 70. Chance of precipitation 30%. Thursday and Thursday night, partly cloudy. A 20% chance of thunderstorms. Highs in the upper 80s. Lows in the upper 60s. The current time is 8:02 p.m. Eastern Daylight Time. The National Weather Service in Wilmington has issued a flash flood warning for southeastern Grant County in northern Kentucky, east central Owen County in northern Kentucky, southwestern Pendleton County in northern Kentucky until 10:15 p.m. Eastern Daylight Time. At 7:18 p.m. Eastern Daylight Time, radar indicated thunderstorms producing heavy rain across the warned area. Between 1.5 and 2.5 inches of rain have fallen. Additional rainfall amounts of 0.5 to 1 inch are possible. Flash flooding is ongoing or expected to begin shortly. Expected hazards include flash flooding caused by thunderstorms. This is a radar-indicated threat. The following impacts are expected: flash flooding of small creeks and streams, urban areas, highways, streets and underpasses, as well as other poor drainage and low-lying areas. Some locations that may experience flash flooding include Williamstown, Corinth, Cherry Grove, Kiefer, Lawrenceville, Camp Northward, Cordova, Stewartsville, and Marcus. Turn around, don't drown when encountering flooded roads. Most flood deaths occur in vehicles. To report flash flooding, go to our website at weather.gov/ilm and submit your report via social media when you can do so safely. Flood watch remains in effect through Friday morning. What?